the 6 p.m. conditions for the local area. The temperature was 100 degrees, the dew point 64, and the relative humidity was 30%, producing a heat index south at 9 miles an hour. The pressure was 29.90 inches and steady. At Manhattan, it was sunny. The temperature was 100 degrees, the dew point 65, and the relative humidity was 31%, producing a heat index of 103. The wind was south at 10 miles an hour. Around the region, it was sunny, with a temperature of 98 at Lawrence, 98 at Kansas City, and 100 at Emporia. Under sunny skies, Concordia reported 99, Beatrice reported 93, and Springfield reported 98. At Wichita, it was mostly sunny, with a temperature of 101. At Omaha, it was partly sunny, with a temperature of 87. Once again, at Manhattan, it was 100 degrees under sunny skies. Once again, at Topeka, it was 100 degrees under sunny skies. Now here is your National Weather Service forecast. Heat advisory in effect until 7 p.m. this evening. Tonight, clear. Lows in the middle 70s. South winds 5 to 10 miles per hour with gusts up to 20 miles per hour. Tuesday, sunny, hot with highs in the upper 90s. Southwest winds 10 to 15 miles per hour. Tuesday night, mostly clear. Lows in the upper 70s. South winds 5 to 10 miles per hour with gusts up to 25 miles per hour. Wednesday, sunny, hot with highs in the upper 90s. South winds 10 to 15 miles per hour. Wednesday with lows in the upper 70s. South winds 5 to 10 miles per hour with gusts up to 25 miles per hour. Thursday through Friday night, mostly clear. Hot. Highs in the upper 90s. Lows in the upper 70s. Sunny. Hot with highs in the upper 90s. Saturday night, mostly clear. Lows in the middle 70s. Sunday through Labor Day, partly cloudy. Highs in the middle 90s. Lows in the lower 70s. This hazardous weather outlook is for portions of central Kansas, east central Kansas, north central Kansas, and northeast Kansas. For tonight, the probability for widespread hazardous weather is low. For Tuesday through Sunday, late summer heat is forecast to persist through the work week. High temperatures commonly will reach the upper 90s with peak heat indices around 100 degrees. Spotters will not be needed today or tonight. The Topeka, Kansas climate summary for this evening, as of 4 p.m., August 31, 2026. Today's high temperature was 100 degrees. The normal high is 86. The record high is 107 degrees, which was last set in 2000. Today's low temperature was 77 degrees. The normal low is 63. The record low is 47 degrees, which was last set in 1967. No precipitation fell today, which leaves the monthly total at 0.51 inches. The total precipitation for the year still stands at 29.37 inches. Today the maximum wind observed was 14 miles an hour from the south. The highest wind gusts west. Sunset tonight is at 7:54 p.m. Sunrise tomorrow is at 6:51 a.m. The Manhattan, Kansas climate summary for this evening, as of 4 p.m., August 31, 2026. Today's high temperature was 101 degrees. This high was 14 degrees above the normal high of 87. Today's low temperature was 73 degrees. This low was 11 degrees above the normal low of 62. No precipitation fell today, which leaves the monthly total at 3.87 inches. The total precipitation for the year still stands at 24.38 inches. Today the maximum wind observed was 15 miles an hour from the southwest. The highest wind gust observed was 24 miles per hour from the southeast. Sunset tonight is at 7:59 p.m. Sunrise tomorrow is at 6:55 a.m. This is NOAA Weather Radio Station WXK91.

in Topeka. Now here is your National Weather Service forecast. Heat advisory in effect until 7 p.m. this evening. Tonight, clear. Lows in the middle 70s. South winds 5 to 10 miles per hour with gusts up to 20 miles per hour. Tuesday, sunny, hot with highs in the upper 90s. Southwest winds 10 to 15 miles per hour. Tuesday night, mostly clear. Lows in the upper 70s. South winds 5 to 10 miles per hour with gusts up to 25 miles per hour. Wednesday, sunny, hot with highs in the upper 90s. South winds 10 to 15 miles per hour. Wednesday night, mostly clear. Humid with lows in the upper 70s. South winds 5 to 10 miles per hour with gusts up to 25 miles per hour. Thursday through Friday night, mostly clear. Hot. Highs in the upper 90s. Lows in the upper 70s. Saturday, mostly sunny. Hot with highs in the upper 90s. Saturday night, mostly clear. Lows in the middle 70s. Sunday through Labor Day, partly cloudy. Highs in the middle 90s. Lows in the lower 70s. This hazardous weather outlook is for portions of central Kansas, east central Kansas, north central Kansas, and northeast Kansas. For tonight, the probability for widespread hazardous weather is low. For Tuesday through Sunday, late summer heat is forecast to persist through the work week. High temperatures commonly will reach the upper 90s with peak heat indices around 100 degrees. Spotters will not be needed today or tonight. The current time is 7:08 p.m. Central Daylight Time. For the following counties, in Kansas, Douglas, Geary, Jackson, Jefferson, Morris, Osage, Pottawatomie, Riley, Shawnee, and Wabonsee. Heat advisory will expire at 7 p.m. this evening for the next several days, but conditions are not expected to be as hot as Sunday or today. The Topeka, Kansas climate summary for this evening, as of 4 p.m., August 31, 2026. Today's high temperature was 100 degrees. The normal high is 86. The record high is 107 degrees, which was last set in 2000. Today's low temperature was 77 degrees. The normal low is 63. The record low is 47 degrees, which was last set in 1967. No precipitation fell today, which leaves the monthly total at 0.51 inches. The total precipitation for the year

miles an hour from the south. The highest wind gust observed was 21 miles per hour from the southwest. Sunset tonight is at 7:54 p.m. Sunrise tomorrow is at 6:51 a.m. The Manhattan, Kansas climate summary for this evening, as of 4 p.m., August 31, 2026. Today's high temperature was 101 degrees. This high was 14 degrees above the normal high of 87. Today's low temperature was 73 degrees. 52. No precipitation fell today, which leaves the monthly total at 3.87 inches. The total precipitation for the year still stands at 24.38 inches. Today the maximum wind observed was 15 miles an hour from the southwest. The highest wind gust observed was 24 miles per hour from the southeast. Sunset tonight is at 7:59 p.m. Sunrise tomorrow is at 6:55 a.m. This is NOAA Weather Radio Station WXK91 in Topeka. Now here is your National Weather Service forecast. Heat advisory in effect until 7 p.m. this evening.

hour with gusts up to 20 miles per hour. Tuesday, sunny, hot with highs in the upper 90s. Southwest winds 10 to 15 miles per hour. Tuesday night, mostly clear. Lows in the upper 70s. South winds 5 to 10 miles per hour with gusts up to 25 miles per hour. Wednesday, sunny, hot with highs in the upper 90s. South winds 10 to 15 miles per hour. Wednesday night, mostly clear. Humid with lows in the upper 70s. South winds 5 to 10 miles per hour with gusts up to 25 miles per hour. Thursday through Friday night, mostly clear. Hot. Highs in the upper 90s. Lows in the upper 70s. Saturday, mostly sunny. Hot with highs in the upper 90s. Saturday night, mostly clear. Lows in the middle 70s. Sunday through Labor Day, partly cloudy. Highs in the middle 90s. Lows in the lower 70s. This hazardous weather outlook is for portions of central Kansas, east central Kansas, north central Kansas, and northeast Kansas. For tonight, the probability for widespread hazardous weather is low. For Tuesday through Sunday, late summer heat is forecast to persist through the work week. High temperatures commonly will reach the upper 90s with peak heat indices around 100 degrees. Spotters will not be needed today or tonight. The Topeka, Kansas climate summary for this evening, as of 4 p.m., August 31, 2026. Today's high temperature was 100 degrees. The normal high is 86. The record high is 107 degrees, which was last set in 2000. Today's low temperature was 77 degrees. The normal low is 63. The record low is 47 degrees, which was last set in 1967. No precipitation fell today, which leaves the monthly total at 0.51 inches. The total precipitation for the year still stands at 29.37 inches. Today the maximum wind observed was 14 miles an hour from the south. The highest wind gust observed was 21 miles per hour from the southwest. Sunset tonight is at 7:54 p.m. Sunrise tomorrow is at 6:51 a.m. The Manhattan, Kansas climate summary for this evening, as of 4 p.m., August 31, 2026. Today's high temperature was 101 degrees. This high was 14 degrees above the normal high of 87. Today's low temperature was 73 degrees. This low was 11 degrees above the normal low of 62. No precipitation fell today, which leaves the monthly total at 3.87 inches. The total precipitation for the year still stands at 24.38 inches. Today the maximum wind observed was 15 miles an hour from the southwest. The highest wind gust observed was 24 miles per hour from the southeast. Sunset tonight is at 7:59 p.m. Sunrise tomorrow is at 6:55 a.m. This is NOAA Weather Radio Station WXK91 in Topeka. Here are the 7 p.m. conditions for the local area. At Topeka, it was partly cloudy. The temperature was 97 degrees, the dew point 64, and the relative humidity was 33%, producing a heat index of 99. The wind was south at 8 miles an hour. The pressure was 29.90 inches and steady. At Manhattan, it was sunny. The temperature was 95 degrees. The dew point 67, and the relative humidity was 39%, producing a heat index of 99. The wind was south at 6 miles an hour. Around the region, it was sunny, with a temperature of 95 at Kansas City, 97 at Emporia, 92 at Concordia, and 95 at Springfield. It was mostly sunny, with a temperature of 96 at Lawrence, 91 at Beatrice, and 99 at Wichita. At Omaha, it was partly sunny, with a temperature of 86. Once again, at Manhattan, it was 95 degrees under sunny skies. Once again, at Topeka, it was 97 degrees under partly cloudy skies.

Now here is your National Weather Service forecast. Heat advisory in effect until 7 p.m. this evening. Tonight, clear. Lows in the middle 70s. South winds 5 to 10 miles per hour with gusts up to 20 miles per hour. Tuesday, sunny, hot with highs in the upper 90s. Southwest winds 10 to 15 miles per hour. Tuesday night, mostly clear. Lows in the upper 70s. South winds 5 to 10 miles per hour with gusts up to 25 miles per hour. Wednesday, sunny, hot with highs in the upper 90s. South winds 10 to 15 miles per hour. Wednesday night, mostly clear. Humid with lows in the upper 70s. South winds 5 to 10 miles per hour with gusts up to 25 miles per hour. Thursday through Friday night, mostly clear. Hot. Highs in the upper 90s. Lows in the upper 70s. Saturday, mostly sunny. Hot with highs in the upper 90s. Saturday night, mostly clear. Lows in the middle 70s. Sunday through Labor Day, partly cloudy. Highs in the middle 90s. Lows in the lower 70s. This hazardous weather outlook is for portions of central Kansas, east central Kansas, north central Kansas, and northeast Kansas. For tonight, the probability for widespread hazardous weather is low. For Tuesday through Sunday, late summer heat is forecast to persist through the work week. High temperatures commonly will reach the upper 90s with peak heat indices around 100 degrees. Spotters will not be needed today or tonight. The Topeka, Kansas climate summary for this evening, as of 4 p.m., August 31, 2026. Today's high temperature was 100 degrees. The normal high is 86. The record high is 107 degrees, which was last set in 2000. Today's low temperature was 77 degrees. The normal low is 63. The record low is 47 degrees, which was last set in 1967. No precipitation fell today, which leaves the monthly total at 0.51 inches. The total precipitation for the year still stands at 29.37 inches. Today the maximum wind observed was 14 miles an hour from the south. The highest wind gust observed was 21 miles per hour from the southwest. Sunset tonight is at 7:54 p.m. Sunrise tomorrow is at 6:51 a.m. For the following counties, in Kansas, Douglas, Geary, Jackson, Jefferson, Morris, Osage, Potawatomi, Riley, Shawnee, and Wabansee. Heat advisory will expire at 7 p.m. this evening. Above normal temperatures will continue for the next several days, but conditions are not expected to be as hot as Sunday or today. The Manhattan, Kansas climate summary for this evening, as of 4 p.m., August 31, 2026. Today's high temperature was 101 degrees. This high was 14 degrees above the normal high of 87. Today's low temperature was 73 degrees. This low was 11 degrees above the normal low of 62. No precipitation fell today, which leaves the monthly total at 3.87 inches. The total precipitation for the year still stands at 24.38 inches. Today the maximum wind observed was 15 miles an hour from the southwest. The highest wind gust observed was 24 miles per hour from the southeast. Sunset tonight is at 7:59 p.m. Sunrise tomorrow is at 6:55 a.m. This is NOAA Weather Radio Station WXK91 in Topeka. Here are the 7 p.m. conditions for the local area. At Topeka, it was partly cloudy. The temperature was 97 degrees, the dew point 64, and the relative humidity was 33%, producing a heat index of 99. The wind was south at 8 miles an hour. The pressure was 29.90 inches and steady. At Manhattan, it was sunny. The temperature was 95 degrees, the dew point 67, and the relative humidity was 39%, producing a heat index of 99.

The wind was south at 6 miles an hour. Around the region, it was sunny, with a temperature of 95 at Kansas City, 97 at Emporia, 92 at Concordia, and 95 at Springfield. It was mostly sunny, with a temperature of 96 at Lawrence, 91 at Beatrice, and 99 at Wichita. At Omaha, it was partly sunny, with a temperature of 86. Once again, at Manhattan, it was 95 degrees under sunny skies. Once again, at Topeka, it was 97 degrees under partly cloudy skies. Now here is your National Weather Service forecast. Heat advisory in effect until 7 p.m. this evening. Tonight, clear. Lows in the middle 70s. South winds 5 to 10 miles per hour with gusts up to 20 miles per hour. Tuesday, sunny, hot with highs in the upper 90s. Southwest winds 10 to 15 miles per hour. Tuesday night, mostly clear. Lows in the upper 70s. South winds 5 to 10 miles per hour with gusts up to 25 miles per hour. Wednesday, sunny, hot with highs in the upper 90s. South winds 10 to 15 miles per hour. Wednesday night, mostly clear. Humid with lows in the upper 70s. South winds 5 to 10 miles per hour with gusts up to 25 miles per hour. Thursday through Friday night, mostly clear. Hot. Highs in the upper 90s. Lows in the upper 70s. Saturday, mostly sunny. Hot with highs in the upper 90s. Saturday night, mostly clear. Lows in the middle 70s. Sunday through Labor Day, partly cloudy. Highs in the middle 90s. Lows in the lower 70s. This hazardous weather outlook is for portions of central Kansas, east central Kansas, north central Kansas, and northeast Kansas. For tonight, the probability for widespread hazardous weather is low. For Tuesday through Sunday, late summer heat is forecast to persist through the work week. High temperatures commonly will reach the upper 90s with peak heat indices around 100 degrees. Spotters will not be needed today or tonight. The current time is 7:23 p.m. Central Daylight Time. The Topeka, Kansas Climate Summary for First 2026. Today's high temperature was 100 degrees. The normal high is 86. The record high is 107 degrees, which was last set in 2000. Today's low temperature was 77 degrees. The normal low is 63. The record low is 47 degrees, which was last set in 1967. No precipitation fell today, which leaves the monthly total at 0.51 inches. The total precipitation for the year still stands at 29.37 inches. Today the maximum wind observed was 14 miles an hour from the south. The highest wind gust observed was 21 miles per hour from the southwest. Sunset tonight is at 7:54 p.m. Sunrise tomorrow is at 6:51 a.m. The Manhattan, Kansas climate summary for this evening, as of 4 p.m., August 31, 2026. Today's high temperature was 101 degrees. This high was 14 degrees above the normal high of 87. Today's low temperature was 73 degrees. This low was 11 degrees above the normal low of 62. No precipitation fell today, which leaves the monthly total at 3.87 inches. The total precipitation for the year still stands at 24.38 inches. Today the maximum wind observed was 15 miles an hour from the southwest. The highest wind gust observed was 24 miles per hour from the southeast. Sunset tonight is at 7:59 p.m. Sunrise tomorrow is at 6:55 a.m.

relative humidity was 39%, producing a heat index of 99. The wind was south at 6 miles an hour. Around the region, it was sunny, with a temperature of 95 at Kansas City, 97 at Emporia, 92 at Concordia, and 95 at Springfield. It was mostly sunny, with a temperature of 96 at Lawrence, 91 at Beatrice, and 99 at Wichita. At Omaha, it was partly sunny, with a temperature of 86. Once again, at Manhattan, it was 95 degrees under sunny skies. Once again, at Topeka, it was 97 degrees under partly cloudy skies. Now here is your National Weather Service forecast. Heat advisory in effect until 7 p.m. this evening. Tonight, clear. Lows in the middle 70s. South winds 5 to 10 miles per hour with gusts up to 20 miles per hour. Tuesday, sunny, hot with highs in the upper 90s. Southwest winds 10 to 15 miles per hour. Tuesday night, mostly clear. Lows in the upper 70s. South winds 5 to 10 miles per hour with gusts up to 25 miles per hour. Wednesday, sunny, hot with highs in the upper 90s. South winds 10 to 15 miles per hour. Wednesday night, mostly clear. Humid with lows in the upper 70s. South winds 5 to 10 miles per hour with gusts up to 25 miles per hour. Thursday through Friday night, mostly clear. Hot. Highs in the upper 90s. Lows in the upper 70s. Saturday, mostly sunny. Hot with highs in the upper 90s. Saturday night, mostly clear. Lows in the middle 70s. Sunday through Labor Day, partly cloudy. Highs in the middle 90s. Lows in the lower 70s. For the following counties, in Kansas, Douglas, Geary, Jackson, Jefferson, Morris, Osage, Pottawatomie, Riley, Shawnee, and Wabansee. Heat advisory will expire at 7 p.m. this evening. Above normal temperatures will continue for the next several days, but conditions are not expected to be as hot as Sunday or today. This hazardous weather outlook is for portions of central Kansas, east central Kansas, north central Kansas, and northeast Kansas. For tonight, the probability for widespread hazardous weather is low. For Tuesday through Sunday, late summer heat is forecast to persist through the work week. High temperatures commonly will reach the upper 90s with peak heat indices around 100 degrees. Spotters will not be needed today or tonight. The Topeka, Kansas climate summary for this evening, as of 4 p.m., August 31, 2026. Today's high temperature was 100 degrees. The normal high is 86. The record high is 107 degrees, which was last set in 2000. Today's low temperature was 77 degrees. The normal low is 63. The record low is 47 degrees, which was last set in 1967. No precipitation fell today, which leaves the monthly total at 0.51 inches. The total precipitation for the year still stands at 29.37 inches. Today the maximum wind observed was 14 miles an hour from the south. The highest wind gust observed was 21 miles per hour from the southwest. Sunset tonight is at 7:54 p.m. Sunrise tomorrow is at 6:51 a.m. The Manhattan, Kansas climate summary for this evening, as of 4 p.m., August 31, 2026. Today's high temperature was 101 degrees. This high was 14 degrees above the normal high of 87. Today's low temperature was 73 degrees. This low was 11 degrees above the normal low of 62. No precipitation fell today, which leaves the monthly total at 3.87 inches. The total precipitation for the year still stands at 24.38 inches. Today the maximum wind observed was 15 miles an hour from the southwest. The highest wind gust observed was 24 miles per hour from the southeast. Sunset tonight is at 7:59 p.m. Sunrise tomorrow is at 6:59

55 a.m. This is NOAA Weather Radio Station WXK91 in Topeka. Here are the 7 p.m. conditions for the local area. At Topeka, it was partly cloudy. The temperature was 97 degrees, the dew point 64, and the relative humidity was 33%, producing a heat index of 99. The wind was south at 8 miles an hour. The pressure was 29.90 inches and steady. At Manhattan, it was sunny. The temperature was 95 degrees, the dew point 67, and the relative humidity was 39%, producing a heat index of 99. The wind was south at 6 miles an hour. Around the region, it was sunny, with a temperature of 95 at Kansas City, 97 at Emporia, 92 at Concordia, at 95 at Springfield. It was mostly sunny, with a temperature of 96 at Lawrence, 91 at Beatrice, and 99 at Wichita. At Omaha, it was partly sunny, with a temperature of 86. Once again, at Manhattan, it was 95 degrees under sunny skies. Once again, at Topeka, it was 97 degrees under partly cloudy skies. Now here is your National Weather Service forecast. Heat advisory in effect at night, clear. Lows in the middle 70s. South winds 5 to 10 miles per hour with gusts up to 20 miles per hour. Tuesday, sunny, hot with highs in the upper 90s. Southwest winds 10 to 15 miles per hour. Tuesday night, mostly clear. Lows in the upper 70s. South winds 5 to 10 miles per hour with gusts up to 25 miles per hour. Wednesday, sunny, hot with highs in the upper 90s. South winds 10 to 15 miles per hour. Wednesday night, sunny, hot with highs in the upper 90s. South winds 10 to 15 miles per hour. Wednesday night, mostly clear. Humid with lows in the upper 70s. South winds 5 to 10 miles per hour with gusts up to 25 miles per hour. Thursday through Friday night, mostly clear. Hot. Highs in the upper 90s. Lows in the upper 70s. Saturday, mostly sunny. Hot with highs in the upper 90s. Saturday night, mostly clear. Lows in the middle 70s. Sunday through Labor Day, partly cloudy. Highs in the middle 90s. Lows in the lower 70s. This hazardous weather outlook is for portions of central Kansas, east central Kansas, north central Kansas, and northeast Kansas. For tonight, the probability for widespread hazardous weather is low. For Tuesday through Sunday, late summer heat is forecast to persist through the work week. High temperatures commonly will reach the upper 90s with peak heat indices around 100 degrees. Spotters will not be needed today or tonight. The Topeka, Kansas climate summary for this evening, as of 4 p.m., August 31, 2026. Today's high temperature was 100 degrees. The normal high is 86. The record high is 107 degrees, which was last set in 2000. Today's low temperature was 77 degrees. The normal low is 63. The record low is 47 degrees, which was last set in 1967. No precipitation fell today, which leaves the monthly total at 0.51 inches. The total precipitation for the year still stands at 29.37 inches. Today the maximum wind observed was 14 miles an hour from the south. The highest wind gust observed was 21 miles per hour from the southwest. Sunset tonight is at 7:54 p.m. Sunrise tomorrow is at 6:51 a.m. The Manhattan, Kansas climate summary for this evening, as of 4 p.m., August 31, 2026. Today's high temperature was 101 degrees. This high was 14 degrees above the normal high of 87. Today's low temperature was 73 degrees. This low was 11 degrees above the normal low of 62. No precipitation fell today, which leaves the monthly total at 3.87 inches. The total precipitation

Prediction for the year still stands at 24.38 inches. Today the maximum wind observed was 15 miles an hour from the southwest. The highest wind gust observed was 24 miles per hour from the southeast. Sunset tonight is at 7:59 p.m. Sunrise tomorrow is at 6:55 a.m. This is NOAA Weather Radio Station WXK91 in Topeka. Here are the 7 p.m. conditions for the local area. At Topeka, it was partly cloudy. The temperature was 97 degrees, the dew point 64, and the relative humidity was 33%, producing a heat index of 99. The wind was south at 8 miles an hour. The pressure was 29.90 inches and steady. At Manhattan, it was sunny. The temperature was 95 degrees. The dew point 67, and the relative humidity was 39%, producing a heat index of 99. The wind was south at 6 miles an hour. Around the region, it was sunny, with a temperature of 95 at Kansas City, 97 at Emporia, 92 at Concordia, at 95 at Springfield. It was mostly sunny, with a temperature of 96 at Lawrence, 91 at Beatrice, and 99 at Wichita. At Omaha, it was partly sunny, with a temperature of 86. Once again, at Manhattan, it was 95. Once again, at Topeka, it was 97 degrees under partly cloudy skies. Now here is your National Weather Service forecast. Heat advisory in effect until 7 p.m. this evening. Tonight, clear. Lows in the 5 to 10 miles per hour with gusts up to 20 miles per hour. Tuesday, sunny, hot with highs in the upper 90s. Southwest winds 10 to 15 miles per hour. Tuesday night, mostly clear. Lows in the upper 70s. South winds 5 to 10 miles per hour with gusts up to 25 miles per hour. Wednesday, sunny, hot with highs in the upper 90s. South winds 10 to 15 miles per hour. Wednesday night, mostly clear. Humid with lows in the upper 70s. South winds 5 to 10 miles per hour with gusts up to 25 miles per hour. Thursday through Friday night, mostly clear. Hot. Highs in the upper 90s. Lows in the upper 70s. Saturday, mostly sunny. Hot with highs in the upper 90s. Saturday night, mostly clear. Lows in the middle 70s. Sunday through Labor Day, partly cloudy. Highs in the middle 90s. Lows in the lower 70s. 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The current time is 7:39 p.m. Central Daylight Time. For the following counties, in Kansas, Douglas, Geary, Jackson, Jefferson, Morris, Osage, Potawatomi, Riley, Shawnee, and Wabansee. Heat advisory will expire at 7 p.m. this evening. Above normal temperatures will continue for the next several days, but conditions are not expected to be as hot as Sunday or today. This hazardous weather outlook is for portions of central Kansas, east central Kansas, north central Kansas, and northeast Kansas. For tonight, the probability for widespread hazardous weather is low. For Tuesday through Sunday, late summer heat is forecast to persist through the work week. High temperatures commonly will reach the upper 90s with peak heat indices around 100 degrees. Spotters will not be needed today or tonight. The Topeka, Kansas climate summary for this evening, as of 4 p.m., August 31, 2026. Today's high temperature was 100 degrees. The normal high is 86. The record high is 107 degrees, which was last set in 2000. Today's low temperature was 77 degrees. The normal low is 63. The record low is 47 degrees, which was last set in 1967. No precipitation fell today, which leaves the monthly total at 0.51 inches. The total precipitation for the year still stands at 29.37 inches. Today the maximum wind observed was 14 miles an hour from the south.

highest wind gust observed was 21 miles per hour from the southwest. Sunset tonight is at 7:54 p.m. Sunrise tomorrow is at 6:51 a.m. The Manhattan, Kansas climate summary for this evening, as of 4 p.m., August 31, 2026. Today's high temperature was 101 degrees. This high was 14 degrees above the normal high of 87. Today's low temperature was 73 degrees. This low was 11 degrees above the normal low of 62. No precipitation fell today, which leaves the monthly total at 3.87 inches. The total precipitation for the year still stands at 24.38 inches. Today the maximum wind gust. The highest wind gust observed was 24 miles per hour from the southeast. Sunset tonight is at 7:59 p.m. Sunrise tomorrow is at 6:55 a.m. This is NOAA Weather Radio Station WXK91 in Topeka. Here are the 7 p.m. conditions for the local area. At Topeka, it was partly cloudy. The temperature was 97 degrees, the dew point 64, and the relative humidity was 33%, producing a heat index of 99. The wind was south at 8 miles an hour. The pressure was 29.90 inches and steady. At Manhattan, it was sunny. The temperature was 95 degrees, the dew point 67, and the relative humidity was 39%, producing a heat index of 99. The wind was south at 6 miles an hour. Around the region, it was sunny, with a temperature of 95 at Kansas City, 97 at Emporia, 92 at Concordia, and 95 at Springfield. It was mostly sunny, with a temperature of 96 at Lawrence, 91 at Beatrice, and 99 at Wichita. At Omaha, it was partly sunny, with a temperature of 86. Once again, at Manhattan, it was 95 degrees under sunny skies. Once again, at Topeka, it was 97 degrees under partly cloudy skies. Now here is your National Weather Service forecast. Heat advisory in effect until 7 p.m. this evening. Tonight, clear. Lows in the middle 70s. South winds 5 to 10 miles per hour with gusts up to 20 miles per hour. Tuesday, sunny, hot with highs in the upper 90s. Southwest winds 10 to 15 miles per hour. Tuesday night, mostly clear. Lows in the upper 70s. South winds 5 to 10 miles per hour with gusts up to 25 miles per hour. Wednesday, sunny, hot with highs in the upper 90s. South winds 10 to 15 miles per hour. Wednesday night, mostly clear. Humid with lows in the upper 70s. South winds 5 to 10 miles per hour with gusts up to 25 miles per hour. Thursday through Friday night, mostly clear. Hot. Highs in the upper 90s. Lows in the upper 70s. Saturday, mostly sunny. Hot with highs in the upper 90s. Saturday night, mostly clear. Lows in the middle 70s. Sunday through Labor Day, partly cloudy. Highs in the middle 90s. Lows in the lower 70s. This hazardous weather outlook is for portions of central Kansas, east central Kansas, north central Kansas, and northeast Kansas. For tonight, the probability for widespread hazardous weather is low. For Tuesday through Sunday, late summer heat is forecast to persist through the work week. High temperatures commonly will reach the upper 90s with peak heat indices around 100 degrees. Spotters will not be needed today or tonight. The Topeka, Kansas climate summary for this evening, as of 4 p.m., August 31, 2026. Today's high temperature was 100 degrees. The normal high is 86. The record high is 107 degrees, which was last set in 2000. Today's low temperature was 77 degrees. The normal low is 63. The record low is 47 degrees, which was last set in 1967.
No precipitation fell today, which leaves the monthly total at 0.51 inches. The total precipitation for the year still stands at 29.37 inches. Today the maximum wind observed was 14 miles an hour from the south. The highest wind gust observed was 21 miles per hour from the southwest. Sunset tonight is at 7:54 p.m. Sunrise tomorrow is at 6:51 a.m. The Manhattan, Kansas climate summary for this evening, as of 4 p.m., August 31, 2026. Today's high temperature was 101 degrees. This high was 14 degrees above the normal high of 87. Today's low temperature was 73 degrees. This low was 11 degrees above the normal low of 62. No precipitation fell today, which leaves the monthly total at 3.87 inches. The total precipitation for the year still stands at 24.38 inches. Today the maximum wind observed was 15 miles an hour from the southwest. The highest wind gust observed was 24 miles per hour from the southeast. Sunset tonight is at 7:59 p.m. Sunrise tomorrow is at 6:55 a.m. This is NOAA Weather Radio Station WXK91 in Topeka. Here are the 7 p.m. conditions for the local area. At Topeka, it was partly cloudy. The temperature was 97 degrees, the dew point 64, and the relative humidity was 33%, producing a heat index of 99. The wind was south at 8 miles an hour. The pressure was 29.90 inches and steady. At Manhattan, it was sunny. The temperature was 95 degrees, the dew point 67, and the relative humidity was 39%, producing a heat index of 99. The wind was south at 6 miles an hour. Around the region, it was sunny, with a temperature of 95 at Kansas City, 97 at Emporia, 92 at Concordia, and 95 at Springfield. It was mostly sunny, with a temperature of 96 at Lawrence, 91 at Beatrice, and 99 at Wichita. At Omaha, it was partly sunny, with a temperature of 86. Once again, at Manhattan, it was 95 degrees under sunny skies. Once again, at Topeka, it was 97 degrees under partly cloudy skies. For the following counties, in Kansas, Douglas, Geary, Jackson, Jefferson, Morris, Osage, Potawatomi, Riley, Shawnee, and Wabansee. Heat advisory will expire at 7 p.m. this evening. Above normal temperatures will continue for the next several days, but conditions are not expected to be as hot as Sunday or today. Now here is your National Weather Service forecast. Tonight, clear. Lows in the middle 70s. South winds 5 to 10 miles. Gusts up to 20 miles per hour. Tuesday, sunny, hot with highs in the upper 90s. Southwest winds 10 to 15 miles per hour. Tuesday night, mostly clear. Lows in the upper 70s. South winds 5 to 10 miles per hour with gusts up to 25 miles per hour. Wednesday, sunny, hot with highs in the upper 90s. South winds 10 to 15 miles per hour. Wednesday night, mostly clear. Humid with lows in the upper 70s. South winds 5 to 10 miles per hour with gusts up to 25 miles per hour. Thursday, sunny, hot with highs in the upper 90s. Thursday night through Friday night, mostly clear. Hot. Lows in the upper 70s. Highs in the upper 90s. Saturday, mostly sunny. Hot with highs in the upper 90s. Saturday night, mostly clear. Lows in the middle 70s. Sunday through Labor Day, partly cloudy. Highs in the middle 90s. Lows in the lower 70s. This hazardous weather outlook is for portions of central Kansas, east central Kansas, north central Kansas, and northeast Kansas. For tonight, the probability for widespread hazardous weather is low. For Tuesday through Sunday, late summer heat is forecast to persist through the work week.
high temperatures commonly will reach the upper 90s with peak heat indices around 100.

100 degrees. Spotters will not be needed today or tonight. The Topeka, Kansas climate summary for this evening, as of 4 p.m., August 31, 2026. Today's high temperature was 100 degrees. The normal high is 86. The record high is 107 degrees, which was last set in 2000. Today's low temperature was 77 degrees. The normal low is 40s, which was last set in 1967. No precipitation fell today, which leaves the monthly total at 0.51 inches. The total precipitation for the year still stands at 29.37 inches. Today the maximum wind observed was 14 miles an hour from the south. The highest wind gust observed was 21 miles per hour from the southwest. Sunset tonight is at 7:54 p.m. Sunrise tomorrow is at 6:51 a.m. The Manhattan, Kansas climate summary for this evening, as of 4 p.m., August 31, 2026. Today's high temperature was 101 degrees. This high was 14 degrees above the normal high of 87. Today's low temperature was 73 degrees. This low was 11 degrees above the normal low of 62. No precipitation fell today, which leaves the monthly total at 3.87 inches. The total precipitation for the year still stands at 24.38 inches. Today the maximum wind observed was 15 miles an hour from the southwest. The highest wind gust observed was 24 miles per hour from the southeast. Sunset tonight is at 7:59 p.m. Sunrise tomorrow is at 6:55 a.m. The current time is 7:53 p.m. Central Daylight Time. 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Here are the 7 p.m. conditions for the local area. At Topeka, it was partly cloudy. The temperature was 97 degrees, the dew point 64, and the relative humidity was 33%, producing a heat index of 99. The wind was south at 8 miles an hour. The pressure was 29.90 inches and steady. At Manhattan, it was sunny. The temperature was 95 degrees, the dew point 67, and the relative humidity was 39%, producing a heat index of 99. The wind was south at 6 miles an hour. Around the region, it was sunny, with a temperature of 95 at Kansas City, 97 at Emporia, 92 at Concordia, and 95 at Springfield. It was mostly sunny, with a temperature of 96 at Lawrence, 91 at Beatrice, and 99 at Wichita. At Omaha, it was partly sunny, with a temperature of 86. Once again, at Manhattan, it was 95 degrees under sunny skies. Once again, at Topeka, it was 97 degrees under partly cloudy skies. Now here is your National Weather Service forecast. Tonight, clear. Lows in the middle 70s. South winds 5 to 10 per hour with gusts up to 20 miles per hour. Tuesday, sunny, hot with highs in the upper 90s. Southwest winds 10 to 15 miles per hour. Tuesday night, mostly clear. Lows in the upper 70s. South winds 5 to 10 miles per hour with gusts. Wednesday, sunny, hot with highs in the upper 90s. South winds 10 to 15 miles per hour. Wednesday night, mostly clear. Humid with lows in the upper 70s. South winds 5 to 10 miles per hour with gusts up to 25 miles per hour. Thursday, sunny, hot with highs in the upper 90s. Thursday night through Friday night, mostly clear. Hot. Lows in the upper 70s. Highs in the upper 90s. Saturday, mostly sunny. Hot with highs in the upper 90s. Saturday night, mostly clear. Lows in the middle 70s. Sunday through Labor Day, partly cloudy. Highs in the middle 90s. Lows in the lower 70s. This hazardous weather outlook is for portions of central Kansas, east central Kansas, north central Kansas,
and northeast Kansas.

hazardous. For tonight, the probability for widespread hazardous weather is low. For Tuesday through Sunday, late summer heat is forecast to persist through the work week. High temperatures commonly will reach the upper 90s with peak heat indices around 100 degrees. Spotters will not be needed today or tonight. The Topeka, Kansas climate summary for this evening, as of 4 p.m., August 31, 2026. Today's high temperature was 100 degrees. The normal high is 86. The record high is 107 degrees, which was last set in 2000. Today's low temperature was 77 degrees. The normal low is 63. The record low is 47 degrees, which was last set in 1967. No precipitation fell today, which leaves the monthly total at 0.51 inches. The total precipitation for the year still stands at 29.37 inches. Today the maximum wind observed was 14 miles an hour from the south. The highest wind gust observed was 21 miles per hour from the southwest. Sunset tonight is at 7:54 p.m. Sunrise tomorrow is at 6:51 a.m. The Manhattan, Kansas climate summary for this evening, as of 4 p.m., August 31, 2026. Today's high temperature was 101 degrees. This high was 14 degrees above the normal high of 87. Today's low temperature was 73 degrees. This low was 11 degrees above the normal low of 62. No precipitation fell today, which leaves the monthly total at 3.87 inches. The total precipitation for the year still stands at 24.38 inches. Today the maximum wind observed was 15 miles an hour from the southwest. The highest wind gust observed was 24 miles per hour from the southeast. Sunset tonight is at 7:59 p.m. Sunrise tomorrow is at 6:55 a.m. For the following counties, in Kansas, Douglas, Geary, Jackson, Jefferson, Morris, Osage, Pottawatomie, Riley, Shawnee and Waubonsee. Heat advisory will expire at 7 p.m. this evening. Above normal temperatures will continue for the next several days, but conditions are not expected to be as hot as Sunday or today. This is NOAA Weather Radio Station WXK91 in Topeka. Here are the 7 p.m. conditions for the local area. At Topeka, it was partly cloudy. The temperature was 97 degrees, the dew point 64, and the relative humidity was 33%, producing a heat index of 99. The wind was south at 8 miles an hour. The pressure was 29.90 inches and steady. At Manhattan, it was sunny. The temperature was 95 degrees. The dew point 67, and the relative humidity was 39%, producing a heat index of 99. The wind was south at 6 miles an hour. Around the region, it was sunny, with a temperature of 9 city, 97 at Emporia, 92 at Concordia, at 95 at Springfield. It was mostly sunny, with a temperature of 96 at Lawrence, 91 at Beatrice, and 99 at Wichita. At Omaha, it was partly sunny, with a temperature of 86. Once again, at Manhattan, it was 95 degrees under sunny skies. Once again, at Topeka, it was 97 degrees under partly cloudy skies. Now here is your National Weather Service forecast. Tonight, clear. Lows in the middle 70s. South winds 5 to 10 miles per hour with gusts up to 20 miles per hour. Tuesday, sunny, hot with highs in the upper 90s. Southwest winds 10 to 15 miles per hour. Tuesday night, mostly clear. Lows in the upper 70s. South winds 5 to 10 miles per hour with gusts up to 25 miles per hour. Wednesday, sunny, hot with highs in the upper 90s. South winds 10 to 15 miles per hour. Wednesday night, mostly clear. Humid with lows in the upper 70s. South winds 5 to 10 miles per hour with gusts up to 25 miles per hour. Thursday, sunny,
hot with highs in the upper 90s. Thursday night through Friday night, mostly clear. Hot. Lows in the upper 70s. Highs in the upper 90s. Saturday, mostly sunny. Hot with highs in the upper 90s. Saturday night, mostly clear. Lows in the middle 70s. Sunday through Labor Day, partly cloudy. Highs in the middle 90s. Lows in the lower 70s. This hazardous weather outlook is for portions of central Kansas, east central Kansas, north central Kansas, and northeast Kansas. For tonight, the probability for widespread hazardous weather is low. For Tuesday through Sunday, late summer heat is forecast to persist through the work week. High temperatures commonly will reach the upper 90s with peak heat indices around 100 degrees. Spotters will not be needed today or tonight. This is NOAA Weather Radio Station WXK91 in Topeka. Here are the 7 p.m. conditions for the local area. At Topeka, it was partly cloudy. The temperature was 97 degrees, the dew point 64, and the relative humidity was 33%, producing a heat index of 99. The wind was south at 8 miles an hour. The pressure was 29.90 inches and steady. At Manhattan, it was sunny. The temperature was 95 degrees, the dew point 67, and the relative humidity was 39%, producing a heat index of 99. The wind was south at 6 miles an hour. Around the region, it was sunny, with a temperature of 95 at Kansas City, 97 at Emporia, 92 at Concordia, and 95 at Springfield. It was mostly sunny, with a temperature of 96 at Lawrence, 91 at Beatrice, and 99 at Wichita. At Omaha, it was partly sunny, with a temperature of 86. Once again, at Manhattan, it was 95 degrees under sunny skies. Once again, at Topeka, it was 97 degrees under partly cloudy skies. Now here is your National Weather Service forecast. Tonight, clear. Lows in the middle 70s. South winds 5 to 10 miles per hour with gusts up to 20 miles per hour. Tuesday, sunny, hot with highs in the upper 90s. Southwest winds 10 to 15 miles per hour. Tuesday night, mostly clear. Lows in the upper 70s. South winds 5 to 10 miles per hour with gusts up to 25 miles per hour. Wednesday, sunny, hot with highs in the upper 90s. South winds 10 to 15 miles per hour. Wednesday night, mostly clear. Humid with lows in the upper 70s. South winds 5 to 10 miles per hour with gusts up to 25 miles per hour. Thursday, sunny, hot with highs in the upper 90s. Thursday night through Friday night, mostly clear. Hot. Lows in the upper 70s. Highs in the upper 90s. Saturday, mostly sunny. Hot with highs in the upper 90s. Saturday night, mostly clear. Lows in the middle 70s. Sunday through Labor Day, partly cloudy. Highs in the middle 90s. Lows in the lower 70s. This hazardous weather outlook is for portions of central Kansas, east central Kansas, north central Kansas, and northeast Kansas. For tonight, the probability for widespread hazardous weather is low. For Tuesday through Sunday, late summer heat is forecast to persist through the work week. High temperatures commonly will reach the upper 90s with peak heat indices around 100 degrees. Spotters will not be needed today or tonight. This is NOAA Weather Radio Station WXK91 in Topeka. Now here is your National Weather Service forecast. Tonight, clear. Lows in the middle 70s. South winds 5 to 10 miles per hour with gusts up to 20 miles per hour. Tuesday, sunny, hot with highs in the upper 90s. Southwest winds 10 to 15 miles per hour. Tuesday night, mostly clear. Lows in the upper 70s.
south winds 5 to 10 miles per hour with gusts up to 25 miles per hour. Wednesday, sunny, hot with highs in the upper 90s. South winds 10 to 15 miles per hour. Wednesday night, mostly clear. Humid with lows in the upper 70s. South winds 5 to 10 miles per hour with gusts up to 25 miles per hour. Thursday, sunny, hot with highs in the upper 90s. Thursday night through Friday night, mostly clear. Hot. Lows in the upper 70s. Highs in the upper 90s. Saturday, mostly sunny. Hot with highs in the upper 90s. Saturday night, mostly clear. Lows in the middle 70s. Sunday through Labor Day, partly cloudy. Highs in the middle 90s. Lows in the lower 70s. This hazardous weather outlook is for portions of central Kansas, east central Kansas, north central Kansas, and northeast Kansas. For tonight, the probability for widespread hazardous weather is low. For Tuesday through Sunday, late summer heat is forecast to persist through the work week. High temperatures commonly will reach the upper 90s with peak heat indices around 100 degrees. Spotters will not be needed today or tonight. This is NOAA Weather Radio Station WXK91 in Topeka. Now here is your National Weather Service forecast. Tonight, clear. Lows in the middle 70s. South winds 5 to 10 miles per hour with gusts up to 20 miles per hour. Tuesday, sunny, hot with highs in the upper 90s. Southwest winds 10 to 15 miles per hour. Tuesday night, mostly clear. Lows in the upper 70s. South winds 5 to 10 miles per hour with gusts up to 25 miles per hour. Wednesday, sunny, hot with highs in the upper 90s. South winds 10 to 15 miles per hour. Wednesday night, mostly clear. Humid with lows in the upper 70s. South winds 5 to 10 miles per hour with gusts up to 25 miles per hour. Thursday, sunny, hot with highs in the upper 90s. Thursday night through Friday night, mostly clear. Hot. Lows in the upper 70s. Highs in the upper 90s. Saturday, mostly sunny. Hot with highs in the upper 90s. Saturday night, mostly clear. Lows in the middle 70s. Sunday through Labor Day, partly cloudy. Highs in the middle 90s. Lows in the lower 70s. The current time is 8:09 p.m. Central Daylight Time. This hazardous weather outlook is for portions of central Kansas, east central Kansas, north central Kansas, and northeast Kansas. For tonight, the probability for widespread hazardous weather is low. For Tuesday through Sunday, late summer heat is forecast to persist through the work week. High temperatures commonly will reach the upper 90s with peak heat indices around 100 degrees. Spotters will not be needed today or tonight. This is NOAA Weather Radio Station WXK91 in Topeka. Now here is your National Weather Service forecast. Tonight, clear. Lows in the middle 70s. South winds 5 to 10 miles per hour with gusts up to 20 miles per hour. Tuesday, sunny, hot with highs in the upper 90s. Southwest winds 10 to 15 miles per hour. Tuesday night, mostly clear. Lows in the upper 70s. South winds 5 to 10 miles per hour with gusts up to 25 miles per hour. Wednesday, sunny, hot with highs in the upper 90s. South winds 10 to 15 miles per hour. Wednesday night, mostly clear. Humid with lows in the upper 70s. South winds 5 to 10 miles per hour with gusts up to 25 miles per hour. Thursday, sunny, hot with highs in the upper 90s. Thursday night through Friday night, mostly clear. Hot. Lows in the upper 70s. Highs in the upper 90s. Saturday, mostly sunny. Hot with highs in the upper 90s.
Saturday night, mostly clear. Lows in the middle 70s. Sunday through Labor Day, partly cloudy. Highs in the middle 90s. Lows in the lower 70s. This hazardous weather outlook is for portions of central Kansas, east central Kansas, north central Kansas, and northeast Kansas. For tonight, the probability for widespread hazardous weather is low. For Tuesday through Sunday, late summer heat is forecast to persist through the work week. High temperatures commonly will reach the upper 90s with peak heat indices around 100 degrees. Spotters will not be needed today or tonight. This is NOAA Weather Radio Station WXK91 in Topeka. Here are the 8 p.m. conditions for the local area. At Topeka, it was clear. The temperature was 88 degrees, the dew point 68, and the relative humidity was 51%, producing a heat index of 91. The wind was southeast at 6 miles an hour. The pressure was 29.90 inches and steady. At Manhattan, it was clear. The temperature was 89 degrees, the dew point 67, and the relative humidity was 47%, producing a heat index of 92. The wind was south at 5 miles an hour. Around the region, it was clear, with a temperature of 91 at Kansas City, 90 at Emporia, 87 at Concordia, 88 at Beatrice, and 90 at Springfield. It was partly cloudy, with a temperature of 82 at Lawrence, and 93 at Wichita. At Omaha, it was mostly cloudy, with a temperature of 83. Once again, at Manhattan, it was 89 degrees under clear skies. Once again, at Topeka, it was 88 degrees under clear skies. Now here is your National Weather Service forecast. Tonight, clear. Lows in the middle 70s. South winds 5 to 10 miles per hour with gusts up to 20 miles per hour. Tuesday, sunny, hot with highs in the upper 90s. Southwest winds 10 to 15 miles per hour. Tuesday night, mostly clear. Lows in the upper 70s. South winds 5 to 10 miles per hour with gusts up to 25 miles per hour. Wednesday, sunny, hot with highs in the upper 90s. South winds 10 to 15 miles per hour. Wednesday night, mostly clear. Humid with lows in the upper 70s. South winds 5 to 10 miles per hour with gusts up to 25 miles per hour. Thursday, sunny, hot with highs in the upper 90s. Thursday night through Friday night, mostly clear. Hot. Lows in the upper 70s. Highs in the upper 90s. Saturday, mostly sunny. Hot with highs in the upper 90s. Saturday night, mostly clear. Lows in the middle 70s. Sunday through Labor Day, partly cloudy. Highs in the middle 90s. Lows in the lower 70s. This hazardous weather outlook is for portions of central Kansas, east central Kansas, north central Kansas, and northeast Kansas. For tonight, the probability for widespread hazardous weather is low. For Tuesday through Sunday, late summer heat is forecast to persist through the work week. High temperatures commonly will reach the upper 90s with peak heat indices around 100 degrees. Spotters will not be needed today or tonight. 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Here are the 8 p.m. conditions for the local area. At Topeka, it was clear. The temperature was 88 degrees, the dew point 68, and the relative humidity was 51%, producing a heat index of 91. The wind was southeast at 6 miles an hour. The pressure was 29.90 inches and steady. At Manhattan, it was clear. The temperature was 89 degrees, the dew point 67, and the relative humidity was 47%, producing a heat index of 92. The wind was south at 5 miles an hour. Around the region,
it was clear, with a temperature of 91 at Kansas City, 90 at Emporia, 87 at Concordia, 88 at Beatrice, and 90 at Springfield. It was partly cloudy, with a temperature

pressure of 82 at Lawrence and 93 at Wichita. At Omaha, it was mostly cloudy, with a temperature of 83. Once again, at Manhattan, it was 89 degrees under clear skies. Once again, at Topeka, it was 88 degrees under clear skies. Now here is your National Weather Service forecast. Tonight, clear. Lows in the middle 70s. South winds 5 to 10 miles per hour with gusts up to 20 miles per hour. Tuesday, sunny, hot with highs in the upper 90s. Southwest winds 10 to 15 miles per hour. Tuesday night, mostly clear. Lows in the upper 70s. South winds 5 to 10 miles per hour with gusts up to 25 miles per hour. Wednesday, sunny, hot with highs in the upper 90s. South winds 10 to 15 miles per hour. Wednesday night, mostly clear. Humid with lows in the upper 70s. South winds 5 to 10 miles per hour with gusts up to 25 miles per hour. Thursday, sunny, hot with highs in the upper 90s. Thursday night through Friday night, mostly clear. Hot. Lows in the upper 70s. Highs in the upper 90s. Saturday, mostly sunny. Hot with highs in the upper 90s. Saturday night, mostly clear. Lows in the middle 70s. Sunday through Labor Day, partly cloudy. Highs in the middle 90s. Lows in the lower 70s. This hazardous weather outlook is for portions of central Kansas, east central Kansas, north central Kansas, and northeast Kansas. For tonight, the probability for widespread hazardous weather is low. For Tuesday through Sunday, late summer heat is forecast to persist through the work week. High temperatures commonly will reach the upper 90s with peak heat indices around 100 degrees. Spotters will not be needed today or tonight. This is NOAA Weather Radio Station WXK91 in Topeka. Here are the 8 p.m. conditions for the local area. At Topeka, it was clear. The temperature was 88 degrees, the dew point 68, and the relative humidity was 51%, producing a heat index of 91. The wind was southeast at 6 miles an hour. The pressure was 29.90 inches and steady. At Manhattan, it was clear. The temperature was 89 degrees, the dew point 67, and the relative humidity was 47%, producing a heat index of 92. The wind was south at 5 miles an hour. Around the region, it was clear, with a temperature of 91 at Kansas City, 90 at Emporia, 87 at Concordia, 88 at Beatrice, and 90 at Springfield. It was partly cloudy, with a temperature of 82 at Lawrence, and 93 at Wichita. At Omaha, it was mostly cloudy, with a temperature of 83. Once again, at Manhattan, it was 89 degrees under clear skies. Once again, at Topeka, it was 88 degrees under clear skies. Now here is your National Weather Service forecast. Tonight, clear. Lows in the middle 70s. South winds 5 to 10 miles per hour with gusts up to 20 miles per hour. Tuesday, sunny, hot with highs in the upper 90s. Southwest winds 10 to 15 miles per hour. Tuesday night, mostly clear. Lows in the upper 70s. South winds 5 to 10 miles per hour with gusts up to 25 miles per hour. Wednesday, sunny, hot with highs in the upper 90s. South winds 10 to 15 miles per hour. Wednesday night, mostly clear. Humid with lows in the upper 70s. South winds 5 to 10 miles per hour with gusts up to 25 miles per hour. Thursday, sunny, hot with highs in the upper 90s. Thursday night through Friday night, mostly clear. Hot. Lows in the upper 70s. Highs in the upper 90s. Saturday, mostly sunny. Hot with highs in the upper 90s. Saturday night, mostly clear. Lows in the middle 70s. Sunday through Labor Day, partly cloudy.

highs in the middle 90s, lows in the lower 70s. This hazardous weather outlook is for portions of central Kansas, east central Kansas, north central Kansas, and northeast Kansas. For tonight, the probability for widespread hazardous weather is low. For Tuesday through Sunday, late summer heat is forecast to persist through the work week. High temperatures commonly will reach the upper 90s with peak heat indices around 100 degrees. Spotters will not be needed today or tonight. This is NOAA Weather Radio Station WXK91 in Topeka. Here are the 8 p.m. conditions for the local area. At Topeka, it was clear. The temperature was 88 degrees, the dew point 68, and the relative humidity was 51%, producing a heat index of 91. The wind was southeast at 6 miles an hour. The pressure was 29.90 inches and steady. At Manhattan, it was clear. The temperature was 89 degrees, the dew point 67, and the relative humidity was 47%, producing a heat index of 92. The wind was south at 5 miles an hour. Around the region, it was clear, with a temperature of 91 at Kansas City, 90 at Emporia, 87 at Concordia, 88 at Beatrice, and 90 at Springfield. It was partly cloudy, with a temperature of 82 at Lawrence, and 93 at Wichita. At Omaha, it was mostly cloudy, with a temperature of 83. Once again, at Manhattan, it was 89 degrees under clear skies. Once again, at Topeka, it was 88 degrees under clear skies. The current time is 8:23 p.m. Central Daylight Time. Now here is your National Weather Service forecast. Rest of tonight, clear. Lows in the middle 70s. South winds 5 to 10 miles per hour with gusts up to 20 miles per hour. Tuesday, sunny, hot with highs in the upper 90s. Southwest winds 10 to 15 miles per hour. Tuesday night, mostly clear. Lows in the upper 70s. South winds 5 to 10 miles per hour with gusts up to 25 miles per hour. Wednesday, sunny, hot with highs in the upper 90s. South winds 10 to 15 miles per hour. Wednesday night, mostly clear. Humid with lows in the upper 70s. South winds 5 to 10 miles per hour with gusts up to 25 miles per hour. Thursday, sunny, hot with highs in the upper 90s. Thursday night through Friday night, mostly clear. Hot. Lows in the upper 70s. Highs in the upper 90s. Saturday, mostly sunny. Hot with highs in the upper 90s. Saturday night, mostly clear. Lows in the middle 70s. Sunday through Labor Day, partly cloudy. Highs in the middle 90s. This hazardous weather outlook is for portions of central Kansas, east central Kansas, north central Kansas. Night, the probability for widespread hazardous weather is low. For Tuesday through Sunday, late summer heat is high temperatures commonly will reach the upper 90s with peak heat indices around 100 degrees. Spotters will not be needed today or tonight. This is NOAA Weather Radio Station WXK91 in Topeka. Here are the 8 p.m. conditions for the local area. At Topeka, it was clear. The temperature was 88 degrees, the dew point 68, and the relative humidity was 51%, producing a heat index of 91. The wind was southeast at 6 miles an hour. The pressure was 29.90 inches and steady. At Manhattan, it was clear. The temperature was 89 degrees, the dew point 67, and producing a heat index of 92. The wind was south at 5 miles an hour. Around anyone at

hot with highs in the upper 90s. Southwest winds 10 to 15 miles per hour. Tuesday night, mostly clear. Lows in the upper 70s. South winds 5 to 10 miles per hour with gusts up to 25 miles per hour. Wednesday, sunny, hot with highs in the upper 90s. South winds 10 to 15 miles per hour. Wednesday night, mostly clear. Humid with lows in the upper 70s. South winds 5 to 10 miles per hour with gusts up to 25 miles per hour. Thursday, sunny, hot with highs in the upper 90s. Thursday night through Friday night, mostly clear. Hot. Lows in the upper 70s. Highs in the upper 90s. Saturday, mostly sunny. Hot with highs in the upper 90s. Saturday night, mostly clear. Lows in the middle 70s. Sunday through Labor Day, partly cloudy. Highs in the middle 90s. Lows in the lower 70s. This hazardous weather outlook is for portions of central Kansas, east central Kansas, north central Kansas, and northeast Kansas. For tonight, the probability for widespread hazardous weather is low. For Tuesday through Sunday, late summer heat is forecast to persist through the work week. High temperatures commonly will reach the upper 90s with peak heat indices around 100 degrees. Spotters will not be needed today or tonight. This is NOAA Weather Radio Station WXK91 in Topeka. Here are the 8 p.m. conditions for the local area. At Topeka, it was clear. The temperature was 88 degrees, the dew point 68, and the relative humidity was 51%, producing a heat index of 91. The wind was southeast at 6 miles an hour. The pressure was 29.90 inches and steady. At Manhattan, it was clear. The temperature was 89 degrees, the dew point 67, and the relative humidity was 47%, producing a heat index of 92. The wind was south at 5 miles an hour. Around the region, it was clear, with a temperature of 91 at Kansas City, 90 at Emporia, 87 at Concordia, 88 at Beatrice, and 90 at Springfield. It was partly cloudy, with a temperature of 82 at Lawrence, and 93 at Wichita. At Omaha, it was mostly cloudy, with a temperature of 83. Once again, at Manhattan, it was 89 degrees under clear skies. Once again, at Topeka, it was 88 degrees under clear skies. Now here is your National Weather Service forecast. West of tonight, clear. Lows in the middle 70s. South winds 5 to 10 miles per hour with gusts up to 20 miles per hour. Tuesday, sunny, hot with highs in the upper 90s. Southwest winds 10 to 15 miles per hour. Tuesday night, mostly clear. Lows in the upper 70s. South winds 5 to 10 miles per hour with gusts up to 25 miles per hour. Wednesday, sunny, hot with highs in the upper 90s. South winds 10 to 15 miles per hour. Wednesday night, mostly clear. Humid with lows in the upper 70s. South winds 5 to 10 miles per hour with gusts up to 25 miles per hour. Thursday, sunny, hot with highs in the upper 90s. Thursday night through Friday night, mostly clear. Hot. Lows in the upper 70s. Highs in the upper 90s. Saturday, mostly sunny. Hot with highs in the upper 90s. Saturday night, mostly clear. Lows in the middle 70s. Sunday through Labor Day, partly cloudy. Highs in the middle 90s. Lows in the lower 70s. This hazardous weather outlook is for portions of central Kansas, east central Kansas, north central Kansas, and northeast Kansas. For tonight, the probability for widespread hazardous weather is low. For Tuesday through Sunday, late summer heat is forecast to persist through the work week. High temperatures commonly will reach the upper 90s with peak heat indices around 100 degrees. Spotters will not be needed today or tonight.

This is NOAA Weather Radio Station WXK91 in Topeka. Here are the 8 p.m. conditions for the local area. At Topeka, it was clear. The temperature was 88 degrees, the dew point 68, and the relative humidity was 51%, producing a heat index of 91. The wind was southeast at 6 miles an hour. The pressure was 29.90 inches and steady. At Manhattan, it was clear. The temperature was 89 degrees, the dew point 67, and the relative humidity was 47%, producing a heat index of 92. The wind was south at 5 miles an hour. Around the region, it was clear, with a temperature of 91 at Kansas City, 90 at Emporia, 87 at Concordia, 88 at Beatrice, and 90 at Springfield. It was partly cloudy, with a temperature of 82 at Lawrence, and 93 at Wichita. At Omaha, it was mostly cloudy, with a temperature of 83. Once again, at Manhattan, it was 89 degrees under clear skies. Once again, at Topeka, it was 88 degrees under clear skies. Now here is your National Weather Service forecast. West, 89 degrees under clear skies. Once again, at Topeka, it was 88 degrees under clear skies. Now here is your National Weather Service forecast. West of tonight, clear. Lows in the middle 70s. South winds 5 to 10 miles per hour with gusts up to 20 miles per hour. Tuesday, sunny, hot with highs in the upper 90s. Southwest winds 10 to 15 miles per hour. Tuesday night, mostly clear. Lows in the upper 70s. South winds 5 to 10 miles per hour with gusts up to 25 miles per hour. Wednesday, sunny, hot with highs in the upper 90s. South winds 10 to 15 miles per hour. Wednesday night, mostly clear. Humid with lows in the upper 70s. South winds 5 to 10 miles per hour with gusts up to 25 miles per hour. Thursday, sunny, hot with highs in the upper 90s. Thursday night through Friday night, mostly clear. Hot. Lows in the upper 70s. Highs in the upper 90s. Saturday, mostly sunny. Hot with highs in the upper 90s. Saturday night, mostly clear. Lows in the middle 70s. Sunday through Labor Day, partly cloudy. Highs in the middle 90s. Lows in the lower 70s. This hazardous weather outlook is for portions of central Kansas, east central Kansas, north central Kansas, and northeast Kansas. For tonight, the probability for widespread hazardous weather is low. For Tuesday through Sunday, late summer heat is forecast to persequeak. High temperatures commonly will reach the upper 90s with peak heat indices around 100 degrees. Be needed today or tonight. 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Here are the 8 p.m. conditions.

0: Wichita,
1: and Omaha,
0: it was mostly cloudy, with a temperature of 83. Once again, at Manhattan, it was 89 degrees under clear skies. Once again, at Topeka, it was 88 degrees under clear skies. Now here is your National Weather Service forecast. Lows in the middle 70s. South winds 5 to 10 miles per hour with gusts up to 20. Sunny, hot with highs in the upper 90s. Southwest winds 10 to 15 miles per hour. Lows in the upper 70s. South winds 5 to 10 miles per hour with gusts up to 25 miles. Sunny, hot with highs in the upper 90s. South winds 10 to 15 miles per hour. Wednesday night, mostly clear. Humid with lows in the upper 70s. South winds 5 to 10 miles per hour with gusts up to 25 miles per hour. Thursday, sunny, hot with highs in the upper 90s. Thursday night through Friday night, mostly clear. Hot. Lows in the upper 70s. Highs in the upper 90s. Saturday, mostly sunny. Hot with highs in the upper 90s. Saturday night, mostly clear. Lows in the middle 70s. Sunday through Labor Day, partly cloudy. Highs in the middle 90s. Lows in the lower 70s. This hazardous weather outlook is for portions of central Kansas, east central Kansas, north central Kansas, and northeast Kansas. For tonight, the probability for widespread hazardous weather is low. For Tuesday through Sunday, late summer heat is forecast to persist through the work week. High temperatures commonly will reach the upper 90s with peak heat indices around 100 degrees. Spotters will not be needed today or tonight. 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The current time is 8:38 p.m. Central Daylight Time. 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Here are the 8 p.m. conditions for the local area. At Topeka, it was clear. The temperature was 88 degrees, the dew point 68, and the relative humidity was 51%, producing a heat index of 91. The wind was southeast at 6 miles an hour. The pressure was 29.90 inches and steady. At Manhattan, it was clear. The temperature was 89 degrees, the dew point 67, and the relative humidity was 47%, producing a heat index of 92. The wind was south at 5 miles an hour. Around the region, it was clear, with a temperature of 91 at Kansas City, 90 at Emporia, 87 at Concordia, 88 at Beatrice, and 90 at Springfield. It was partly cloudy, with a temperature of 82 at Lawrence, and 93 at Wichita. At Omaha, it was mostly cloudy, with a temperature of 83. Once again, at Manhattan, it was 89 degrees under clear skies. Once again, at Topeka, it was 88 degrees under clear skies. Now here is your National Weather Service forecast. West of tonight, clear. Lows in the middle 70s. South winds 5 to 10 miles per hour with gusts up to 20 miles per hour. Tuesday, sunny, hot with highs in the upper 90s. Southwest winds 10 to 15 miles per hour. Tuesday night, mostly clear. Lows in the upper 70s. South winds 5 to 10 miles per hour with gusts up to 25 miles per hour. Wednesday, sunny, hot with highs in the upper 90s. South winds 10 to 15 miles per hour. Wednesday night, mostly clear. Humid with lows in the upper 70s. South winds 5 to 10 miles per hour with gusts up to 25 miles per hour. Thursday, sunny, hot with highs in the upper 90s. Thursday night through Friday night, mostly clear. Hot. Lows in the upper 70s. Highs in the upper 90s. Saturday, mostly sunny. Hot with highs in the upper 90s. Saturday night, mostly clear. Lows in the middle 70s. Sunday through Labor Day, partly cloudy. Highs in the middle 90s.
1: lows in the lower 70s.
0: This hazardous weather outlook is for portions of central Kansas, east central Kansas, north central Kansas, and northeast Kansas. For tonight, the probability for widespread hazardous weather is low. For Tuesday through Sunday, late summer heat is forecast to persist through the work week. High temperatures commonly will reach the upper 90s with peak heat indices around 100 degrees. Spotters will not be needed today or tonight.

This is NOAA Weather Radio Station WXK91 in Topeka. Here are the 8 p.m. conditions for the local area. At Topeka, it was clear. The temperature was 88 degrees, the dew point 68, and the relative humidity was 51%, producing a heat index of 91. The wind was southeast at 6 miles an hour. The pressure was 29.90 inches and steady. At Manhattan, it was clear. The temperature was 89 degrees, the dew point 67, and the relative humidity was 47%, producing a heat index of 92. The wind was south at 5 miles an hour. Around the region, it was clear, with a temperature of 91 at Kansas City, 90 at Emporia, 87 at Concordia, 88 at Beatrice, and 90 at Springfield. It was partly cloudy, with a temperature of 82 at Lawrence, and 93 at Wichita. At Omaha, it was mostly cloudy, with a temperature of 83. Once again, at Manhattan, it was 89 degrees under clear skies. Once again, at Topeka, it was 88 degrees under clear skies. Now here is your National Weather Service forecast. West of tonight, clear. Lows in the middle 70s. South winds 5 to 10 miles per hour with gusts up to 20 miles per hour. Tuesday, sunny, hot with highs in the upper 90s. Southwest winds 10 to 15 miles per hour. Tuesday night, mostly clear. Lows in the upper 70s. South winds 5 to 10 miles per hour with gusts up to 25 miles per hour. Wednesday, sunny, hot with highs in the upper 90s. South winds 10 to 15 miles per hour. Wednesday night, mostly clear. Humid with lows in the upper 70s. South winds 5 to 10 miles per hour with gusts up to 25 miles per hour. Thursday, sunny, hot with highs in the upper 90s. Thursday night through Friday night, mostly clear. Hot. Lows in the upper 70s. Highs in the upper 90s. Saturday, mostly sunny. Hot with highs in the upper 90s. Saturday night, mostly clear. Lows in the middle 70s. Sunday through Labor Day, partly cloudy. Highs in the middle 90s. Lows in the lower 70s. This hazardous weather outlook is for portions of central Kansas, east central Kansas, north central Kansas, and northeast Kansas. For tonight, the probability for widespread hazardous weather is low. For Tuesday through Sunday, late summer heat is forecast to persist through the work week. High temperatures commonly will reach the upper 90s with peak heat indices around 100 degrees. Spotters will not be needed today or tonight. This is NOAA Weather Radio Station WXK91 in Topeka. Here are the 8 p.m. conditions for the local area. At Topeka, it was clear. The temperature was 88 degrees, the dew point 68, and the relative humidity was 51%, producing a heat index of 91. The wind was southeast at 6 miles an hour. The pressure was 29.90 inches and steady. At Manhattan, it was clear. The temperature was 89 degrees, the dew point 67, and the relative humidity was 47%, producing a heat index of 92. The wind was south at 5 miles an hour. Around the region, it was clear, with a temperature of 91 at Kansas City, 90 at Emporia, 87 at Concordia, 88 at Beatrice, and 90 at Springfield. It was partly cloudy, with a dew at Wichita. At Omaha, it was mostly cloudy, with a temperature of 83. Once again, at Manhattan, it was 89 degrees under clear skies. Once again, at Topeka, it was 88 degrees under clear skies. Now here is your National Weather Service forecast. West of tonight, clear. Lows in the middle 70s. South winds 5 to 10 miles per hour with gusts up to 20 miles per hour. Sunny, hot with highs in the upper 90s. Southwest winds 10 to 15 miles per hour. Tuesday night, mostly

clear. Lows in the upper 70s. South winds 5 to 10 miles per hour with gusts up to 25 miles per hour. Wednesday, sunny, hot with highs in the upper 90s. South winds 10 to 15 miles per hour. Wednesday night, mostly clear. Humid with lows in the upper 70s. South winds 5 to 10 miles per hour with gusts up to 25 miles per hour. Thursday, sunny, hot with highs in the upper 90s. Thursday night through Friday night, mostly clear. Hot. Lows in the upper 70s. Highs in the upper 90s. Saturday, mostly sunny. Hot with highs in the upper 90s. Saturday night, mostly clear. Lows in the middle 70s. Sunday through Labor Day, partly cloudy. Highs in the middle 90s. Lows in the lower 70s. This hazardous weather outlook is for portions of central Kansas, east central Kansas, north central Kansas, and northeast Kansas. For tonight, the probability for widespread hazardous weather is low. For Tuesday through Sunday, late summer heat is forecast to persist through the work week. High temperatures commonly will reach the upper 90s with peak heat indices around 100 degrees. Spotters will not be needed today or tonight. This is NOAA Weather Radio Station WXK91 in Topeka. Here are the 8 p.m. conditions for the local area. At Topeka, it was clear. The temperature was 88 degrees, the dew point 68, and the relative humidity was 51%, producing a heat index of 91. The wind was southeast at 6 miles an hour. The pressure was 29.90 inches and steady. At Manhattan, it was clear. The temperature was 89 degrees, the dew point 67, and the relative humidity was 47%, producing a heat index of 92. The wind was south at 5 miles an hour. Around the region, it was clear, with a temperature of 91 at Kansas City, 90 at Emporia, 87 at Concordia, 88 at Beatrice, and 90 at Springfield. It was partly cloudy, with a temperature of 82 at Lawrence, and 93 at Wichita. At Omaha, it was mostly cloudy, with a temperature of 83. Once again, at Manhattan, it was 89 degrees under clear skies. Once again, at Topeka, it was 88 degrees under clear skies. Now here is your National Weather Service forecast. West of tonight, clear. Lows in the middle 70s. South winds 5 to 10 miles per hour with gusts up to 20 miles per hour. Tuesday, sunny, hot with highs in the upper 90s. Southwest winds 10 to 15 miles per hour. Tuesday night, mostly clear. Lows in the upper 70s. South winds 5 to 10 miles per hour with gusts up to 25 miles per hour. Wednesday, sunny, hot with highs in the upper 90s. South winds 10 to 15 miles per hour. Wednesday night, mostly clear. Humid with lows in the upper 70s. South winds 5 to 10 miles per hour with gusts up to 25 miles per hour. Thursday, sunny, hot with highs in the upper 90s. Thursday night through Friday night, mostly clear. Hot. Lows in the upper 70s. Highs in the upper 90s. Saturday, mostly sunny. Hot with highs in the upper 90s. Saturday night, mostly clear. Lows in the middle 70s. Sunday through Labor Day, partly cloudy. Highs in the middle 90s. Lows in the lower 70s. This hazardous weather outlook is for portions of central Kansas, east central Kansas, north central Kansas, and northeast Kansas. For tonight, the probability for widespread hazardous weather is low. For Tuesday through Sunday, late summer heat is forecast to persist through the work week. High temperatures commonly will reach the upper 90s with peak heat indices around 100 degrees. Spotters will not be needed today or tonight. This is NOAA Weather Radio Station WXK91 in Topeka.
Here are the 8 p.m. conditions for the local area. At Topeka, it was clear. The temperature was 88 degrees, the dew point 68, and the relative humidity was 51%, producing a heat index of 91. The wind was southeast at 6 miles an hour. The pressure was 29.90 inches and steady. At Manhattan, it was clear. The temperature was 89 degrees, the dew point 67, and the relative humidity was 47%, producing a heat index of 92. The wind was south at 5 miles an hour. Around the region, it was clear, with a temperature of 91 at Kansas City, 90 at Emporia, 87 at Concordia, 88 at Beatrice, and 90 at Springfield. It was partly cloudy, with a temperature of 82 at Lawrence, and 93 at Wichita. At Omaha, it was mostly cloudy, with a temperature of 83. Once again, at Manhattan, it was 89 degrees under clear skies. Once again, at Topeka, it was 88 degrees under clear skies. The current time is 8:53 p.m. Central Daylight Time. Now here is your National Weather Service forecast. West of tonight, clear. Lows in the middle 70s. South winds 5 to 10 miles per hour with gusts up to 20 miles per hour. Tuesday, sunny, hot with highs in the upper 90s. Southwest winds 10 to 15 miles per hour. Tuesday night, mostly clear. Lows in the upper 70s. South winds 5 to 10 miles per hour with gusts up to 25 miles per hour. Wednesday, sunny, hot with highs in the upper 90s. South winds 10 to 15 miles per hour. Wednesday night, mostly clear. Humid with lows in the upper 70s. South winds 5 to 10 miles per hour with gusts up to 25 miles per hour. Thursday, sunny, hot with highs in the upper 90s. Thursday night through Friday night, mostly clear. Hot. Lows in the upper 70s. Highs in the upper 90s. Saturday, mostly sunny. Hot with highs in the upper 90s. Saturday night, mostly clear. Lows in the middle 70s. Sunday through Labor Day, partly cloudy. Highs in the middle 90s. Lows in the lower 70s. This hazardous weather outlook is for portions of central Kansas, east central Kansas, north central Kansas, and northeast Kansas. For tonight, the probability for widespread hazardous weather is low. For Tuesday through Sunday, late summer heat is forecast to persist through the work week. High temperatures commonly will reach the upper 90s with peak heat indices around 100 degrees. Spotters will not be needed today or tonight. This is NOAA Weather Radio Station WXK91 in Topeka. Here are the 8 p.m. conditions for the local area. At Topeka, it was clear. The temperature was 88 degrees, the dew point 68, and the relative humidity was 51%, producing a heat index of 91. The wind was southeast at 6 miles an hour. The pressure was 29.90 inches and steady. At Manhattan, it was clear. The temperature was 89 degrees, the dew point 67, and the relative humidity was 47%, producing a heat index of 92. The wind was south at 5 miles an hour. Around the region, it was clear, with a temperature of 91 at Kansas City, 90 at Emporia, 87 at Concordia, 88 at Beatrice, and 90 at Springfield. It was partly cloudy, with a temperature of 82 at Lawrence, and 93 at Wichita. At Omaha, it was mostly cloudy, with a temperature of 83. Once again, at Topeka, it was 88 degrees under clear skies. Now here is your National Weather Service forecast. West of tonight, clear. Lows in the middle 70s. South winds 5 to 10 miles per hour with gusts up to 20 miles per hour. Tuesday, sunny, hot with highs in the upper 90s. Southwest winds 10 to 15, mostly clear. Lows in the upper 70s.
South winds 5 to 10 miles per hour with gusts up to 25 miles per hour. Wednesday, sunny, hot with highs in the upper 90s. South winds 10 to 15 miles per hour. Wednesday night, mostly clear. Humid with lows in the upper 70s. South winds 5 to 10 miles per hour with gusts. Thursday, sunny, hot with highs in the upper 90s. Thursday night through Friday night, mostly clouds in the upper 70s. Highs in the upper 90s. Saturday, mostly sunny. Hot with highs in the upper 90s. Saturday night, mostly clear. Lows in the middle 70s. Sunday through Labor Day, partly cloudy. Highs in the middle 90s. Lows in the lower 70s. This hazardous weather outlook is for portions of south-central Kansas and northeast Kansas. For tonight, the probability for widespread hazardous weather is low. For Tuesday through Sunday, late summer heat is forecast to persist through the work week. High temperatures commonly will reach the upper 90s with peak heat indices around 100 degrees. Spotters will not be needed today or tonight. This is NOAA Weather Radio Station WXK91 in Topeka. Here are the 8 p.m. conditions for the local area. At Topeka, it was clear. The temperature was 88 degrees, the dew point 68, and the relative humidity was 51%, producing a heat index of 91. The wind was southeast at 6 miles an hour. The pressure was 29.90 inches and steady. At Manhattan, it was clear. The temperature was 89 degrees, the dew point 67, and the relative humidity was 47%, producing a heat index of 92. The wind was south at 5 miles an hour. Around the region, it was clear, with a temperature of 91 at Kansas City, 90 at Emporia, 87 at Concordia, 88 at Beatrice, and 90 at Springfield. It was partly cloudy, with a temperature of 82 at Lawrence, and 93 at Wichita. At Omaha, it was mostly cloudy, with a temperature of 83. Once again, at Manhattan, it was 89 degrees under clear skies. Once again, at Topeka, it was 88 degrees under clear skies. Now here is your National Weather Service forecast. West of tonight, clear. Lows in the middle 70s. South winds 5 to 10 miles per hour with gusts up to 20 miles per hour. Tuesday, sunny, hot with highs in the upper 90s. Southwest winds 10 to 15 miles per hour. Tuesday night, mostly clear. Lows in the upper 70s. South winds 5 to 10 miles per hour with gusts up to 25 miles per hour. Wednesday, sunny, hot with highs in the upper 90s. South winds 10 to 15 miles per hour. Wednesday night, mostly clear. Humid with lows in the upper 70s. South winds 5 to 10 miles per hour with gusts up to 25 miles per hour. Thursday, sunny, hot with highs in the upper 90s. Thursday night through Friday night, mostly clear. Hot. Lows in the upper 70s. Highs in the upper 90s. Saturday, mostly sunny. Hot with highs in the upper 90s. Saturday night, mostly clear. Lows in the middle 70s. Sunday through Labor Day, partly cloudy. Highs in the middle 90s. Lows in the lower 70s. This hazardous weather outlook is for portions of central Kansas, east central Kansas, north central Kansas, and northeast Kansas. For tonight, the probability for widespread hazardous weather is low. For Tuesday through Sunday, late summer heat is forecast to persist through the work week. High temperatures commonly will reach the upper 90s with peak heat indices around 100 degrees. Spotters will not be needed today or tonight. This is NOAA Weather Radio Station WXK91 in Topeka. Here are the 8 p.m. conditions for the local area. At Topeka, it was clear. The temperature was 88 degrees, the dew point 68, and the relative humidity was 51%,
producing a heat index of 91.

was southeast at 6 miles an hour. The pressure was 29.90 inches and steady. At Manhattan, it was clear. The temperature was 89 degrees, the dew point 67, and the relative humidity was 47%, producing a heat index of 92. The wind was south at 5 miles an hour. Around the region, it was clear, with a temperature of 91 at Kansas City, 90 at Emporia, 87 at Concordia, 88 at Beatrice, and 90 at Springfield. It was partly cloudy, with a temperature of 82 at Lawrence, and 93 at Wichita. At Omaha, it was mostly cloudy, with a temperature of 83. Once again, at Manhattan, it was 89 degrees under clear skies. Once again, at Topeka, it was 88 degrees under clear skies. Now here is your National Weather Service forecast. West of tonight, clear. Lows in the middle 70s. South winds 5 to 10 miles per hour with gusts up to 20 miles per hour. Tuesday, sunny, hot with highs in the upper 90s. Southwest winds 10 to 15 miles per hour. Tuesday night, mostly clear. Lows in the upper 70s. South winds 5 to 10 miles per hour with gusts up to 25 miles per hour. Wednesday, sunny, hot with highs in the upper 90s. South winds 10 to 15 miles per hour. Wednesday night, mostly clear. Humid with lows in the upper 70s. South winds 5 to 10 miles per hour with gusts up miles per hour. Thursday, sunny, hot with highs in the upper 90s. Thursday night through Friday night, mostly clear. Hot. Lows in the upper 70s. Highs in the upper 90s. Saturday, mostly sunny. Hot with highs in the upper 90s. Saturday night, mostly clear. Lows in the middle 70s. Sunday through Labor Day, partly cloudy. Highs in the middle 90s. Lows in the lower 70s. This hazardous weather outlook is for portions of central Kansas, east central Kansas, north central Kansas, and northeast Kansas. For tonight, the probability for widespread hazardous weather is low. For Tuesday through Sunday, late summer heat is forecast to persist through the work week. High temperatures commonly will reach the upper 90s with peak heat indices around 100 degrees. Spotters will not be needed today or tonight. This is NOAA Weather Radio Station WXK91 in Topeka. Now here is your National Weather Service forecast. West of tonight, clear. Lows in the middle 70s. South winds 5 to 10 miles per hour with gusts up to 20 miles per hour. Tuesday, sunny, hot with highs in the upper 90s. Southwest winds 10 to 15 miles per hour. Tuesday night, mostly clear. In the upper 70s. South winds 5 to 10 miles per hour with gusts up to 25 miles per hour. Wednesday, sunny, hot with highs in the upper 90s. South winds 10 to 15 miles per hour. Wednesday night, mostly clear. Humid with lows in the upper 70s. South winds 5 to 10 miles per hour with gusts up to 25 miles per hour. Thursday, sunny, hot with highs in the upper 90s. Thursday night through Friday night, mostly clear. Hot. Lows in the upper 70s. Highs in the upper 90s. Saturday, mostly sunny. Hot with highs in the upper 90s. Saturday night, mostly clear. Lows in the middle 70s. Sunday through Labor Day, partly cloudy. Highs in the middle 90s. Lows in the lower 70s. This hazardous weather outlook is for portions of central Kansas, east central Kansas, north central Kansas, and northeast Kansas. For tonight, the probability for widespread hazardous weather is low. For Tuesday through Sunday, late summer heat is forecast to persist through the work week. High temperatures commonly will reach the upper 90s with peak heat indices around 100 degrees. Spotters will not be needed today or tonight.

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Now here is your National Weather Service forecast. West of tonight, clear. Lows in the middle 70s. South winds 5 to 10 miles per hour with gusts up to 20 miles per hour. Tuesday, sunny, hot with highs in the upper 90s. Southwest winds 10 to 15 miles per hour. Tuesday night, mostly clear. Lows in the upper 70s. South winds 5 to 10 miles per hour with gusts up to 25 miles per hour. Wednesday, sunny, hot with highs in the upper 90s. South winds 10 to 15 miles per hour. Wednesday night, mostly clear. Humid with lows in the upper 70s. South winds 5 to 10 miles per hour with gusts up to 25 miles per hour. Thursday, sunny, hot with highs in the upper 90s. Thursday night through Friday night, mostly clear. Hot. Lows in the upper 70s. Highs in the upper 90s. Saturday, mostly sunny. Hot with highs in the upper 90s. Saturday night, mostly clear. Lows in the middle 70s. Sunday through Labor Day, partly cloudy. Highs in the middle 90s. Lows in the lower 70s. The current time is 9:08 p.m. Central Daylight Time. This hazardous weather outlook is for portions of central Kansas, east central Kansas, north central Kansas, and northeast Kansas. For tonight, the probability for widespread hazardous weather is low. For Tuesday through Sunday, late summer heat is forecast to persist through the work week. High temperatures commonly will reach the upper 90s with peak heat indices around 100 degrees. Spotters will not be needed today or tonight. This is NOAA Weather Radio Station WXK91 in Topeka. Now here is your National Weather Service forecast. West of tonight, clear. Lows in the middle 70s. South winds 5 to 10 miles per hour with gusts up to 20 miles per hour. Tuesday, sunny, hot with highs in the upper 90s. Southwest winds 10 to 15 miles per hour. Tuesday night, mostly clear. Lows in the upper 70s. South winds 5 to 10 miles per hour with gusts up to 25 miles per hour. Wednesday, sunny, hot with highs in the upper 90s. South winds 10 to 15 miles per hour. Wednesday night, mostly clear. Humid with lows in the upper 70s. South winds 5 to 10 miles per hour with gusts up to 25 miles per hour. Thursday, sunny, hot with highs in the upper 90s. Thursday night through Friday night, mostly clear. Hot. Lows in the upper 70s. Highs in the upper 90s. Saturday, mostly sunny. Hot with highs in the upper 90s. Saturday night, mostly clear. Lows in the middle 70s. Sunday through Labor Day, partly cloudy. Highs in the middle 90s. Lows in the lower 70s. This hazardous weather outlook is for portions of central Kansas, east central Kansas, north central Kansas, and northeast Kansas. For tonight, the probability for widespread hazardous weather is low. For Tuesday through Sunday, late summer heat is forecast to persist through the work week. High temperatures commonly will reach the upper 90s with peak heat indices around 100 degrees. Spotters will not be needed today or tonight. This is NOAA Weather Radio Station WXK91 in Topeka. Here are the 9 p.m. conditions for the local area. At Topeka, it was clear. The temperature was 83 degrees, the dew point 68, and the relative humidity was 60%. The wind was southeast at 5 miles an hour. The pressure was 29.92 inches and rising. At Manhattan, it was clear. The temperature was 85 degrees, the dew point 65, and the relative humidity was 51%. The wind was south at 6 miles an hour. Around the region, it was clear, with a temperature of 85 at Emporia, 83 at Concordia,
82 at Beatrice, and 87 at Springfield. It was partly cloudy, with a temperature of 77 at Lawrence, 92 at Kansas City, and 90 at Wichita. At Omaha, it was mostly cloudy, with a temperature of 81. Once again, at Manhattan, it was 85 degrees under clear skies. Once again, at Topeka, it was 83 degrees under clear skies. Now here is your National Weather Service forecast. West of tonight, clear. Lows in the middle 70s. South winds 5 to 10 miles per hour with gusts up to 20 miles per hour. Tuesday, sunny, hot with highs in the upper 90s. Southwest winds 10 to 15 miles per hour. Tuesday night, mostly clear. Lows in the upper 70s. South winds 5 to 10 miles per hour with gusts up to 25 miles per hour. Wednesday, sunny, hot with highs in the upper 90s. South winds 10 to 15 miles per hour. Wednesday night, mostly clear. Humid with lows in the upper 70s. South winds 5 to 10 miles per hour with gusts up to 25 miles per hour. Thursday, sunny, hot with highs in the upper 90s. Thursday night through Friday night, mostly clear. Hot. Lows in the upper 70s. Highs in the upper 90s. Saturday, mostly sunny. Hot with highs in the upper 90s. Saturday night, mostly clear. Lows in the middle 70s. Sunday through Labor Day, partly cloudy. Highs in the middle 90s. Lows in the lower 70s. This hazardous weather outlook is for portions of central Kansas, east central Kansas, north central Kansas, and northeast Kansas. For tonight, the probability for widespread hazardous weather is low. For Tuesday through Sunday, late summer heat is forecast to persist through the work week. High temperatures commonly will reach the upper 90s with peak heat indices around 100 degrees. Spotters will not be needed today or tonight. This is NOAA Weather Radio Station WXK91 in Topeka. Here are the 9 p.m. conditions for the local area. At Topeka, it was clear. The temperature was 83 degrees, the dew point 68, and the relative humidity was 60%. The wind was southeast at 5 miles an hour. The pressure was 29.92 inches and rising. At Manhattan, it was clear. The temperature was 85 degrees, the dew point 65, and the relative humidity was 51%. The wind was south at 6 miles an hour. Around the region, it was clear, with a temperature of 85 at Emporia, 83 at Concordia, 82 at Beatrice, and 87 at Springfield. It was partly cloudy, with a temperature of 77 at Lawrence, 92 at Kansas City, and 90 at Wichita. At Omaha, it was mostly cloudy, with a temperature of 81. Once again, at Manhattan, it was 85 degrees under clear skies. Once again, at Topeka, it was 83 degrees under clear skies. Now here is your National Weather Service forecast. West of tonight, clear. Lows in the middle 70s. South winds 5 to 10 miles per hour with gusts up to 20 miles per hour. Tuesday, sunny, hot with highs in the upper 90s. Southwest winds 10 to 15 miles per hour. Tuesday night, mostly clear. Lows in the upper 70s. South winds 5 to 10 miles per hour with gusts up to 25 miles per hour. Wednesday, sunny, hot with highs in the upper 90s. South winds 10 to 15 miles per hour. Wednesday night, mostly clear. Humid with lows in the upper 70s. South winds 5 to 10 miles per hour with gusts up to 25 miles per hour. Thursday, sunny, hot with highs in the upper 90s. Thursday night through Friday night, mostly clear. Hot. Lows in the upper 70s. Highs in the upper 90s. Saturday, mostly sunny. Hot with highs in the upper 90s. Saturday night, mostly clear.

lows in the middle 70s. Sunday through Labor Day, partly cloudy. Highs in the middle 90s. Lows in the lower 70s. This hazardous weather outlook is for portions of central Kansas, east central Kansas, north central Kansas, and northeast Kansas. For tonight, the probability for widespread hazardous weather is low. For Tuesday through Sunday, late summer heat is forecast to persist through the work week. High temperatures commonly will reach the upper 90s with peak heat indices around 100 degrees. Spotters will not be needed today or tonight. This is NOAA Weather Radio Station WXK90. Here are the 9 p.m. conditions for the local area. At Topeka, it was clear. The temperature was 83 degrees, the dew point 68, and the relative humidity was 60%. The wind was southeast at 5 miles an hour. The pressure was 29.92 inches and rising. At Manhattan, it was clear. The temperature was 85 degrees, the dew point 65, and the relative humidity was 51%. The wind was south at 6 miles an hour. Around the region, it was clear, with a temperature of 85 at Emporia, 83 at Concordia, 82 at Beatrice, and 87 at Springfield. It was partly cloudy, with a temperature of 77 at Lawrence, 92 at Kansas City, and 90 at Wichita. At Omaha, it was mostly cloudy, with a temperature of 81. Once again, at Manhattan, it was 85 degrees under clear skies. Once again, at Topeka, it was 83 degrees under clear skies. Now here is your National Weather Service forecast. West of tonight, clear. Lows in the middle 70s. South winds 5 to 10 miles per hour with gusts up to 20 miles per hour. Tuesday, sunny, hot with highs in the upper 90s. Southwest winds 10 to 15 miles per hour. Tuesday night, mostly clear. Lows in the upper 70s. South winds 5 to 10 miles per hour with gusts up to 25 miles per hour. Wednesday, sunny, hot with highs in the upper 90s. South winds 10 to 15 miles per hour. Wednesday night, mostly clear. Humid with lows in the upper 70s. South winds 5 to 10 miles per hour with gusts up to 25 miles per hour. Thursday, sunny, hot with highs in the upper 90s. Thursday night through Friday night, mostly clear. Hot. Lows in the upper 70s. Highs in the upper 90s. Saturday, mostly sunny. Hot with highs in the upper 90s. Saturday night, mostly clear. Lows in the middle 70s. Sunday through Labor Day, partly cloudy. Highs in the middle 90s. Lows in the lower 70s. This hazardous weather outlook is for portions of central Kansas, east central Kansas, north central Kansas, and northeast Kansas. This weather is low. For Tuesday through Sunday, late summer heat is forecast to persist through the work week. High temperatures commonly will reach the upper 90s with peak heat indices around 100 degrees. Spotters will not be needed today or tonight. This is NOAA Weather Radio Station WXK91 in Topeka. Here are the 9 p.m. conditions for the local area. At Topeka, it was clear. The temperature was 83 degrees, the dew point 68, and the relative humidity was 60%. The wind was southeast at 5 miles an hour. The pressure was 29.92 inches and rising. At Manhattan, it was clear. The temperature was 85 degrees, the dew point 65, and the relative humidity was 51%. The wind was south at 6 miles an hour. Around the region, it was clear, with a temperature of 85 at Emporia, 83 at Concordia, 82 at Beatrice, and 87 at Springfield. It was partly cloudy, with a temperature of 77 at Lawrence, 92 at Kansas City, and 90 at Wichita. The temperature of 81. Once again, at Manhattan, it was 85 degrees under clear skies. Once again, at Topeka, it was

83 degrees under clear skies. Now here is your National Weather Service forecast. West of tonight, clear. Lows in the middle 70s. South winds 5 to 10 miles per hour with gusts up to 20 miles per hour. Tuesday, sunny, hot with highs in the upper 90s. Southwest winds 10 to 15 miles per hour. Tuesday night, mostly clear. Lows in the upper 70s. South winds 5 to 10 miles per hour with gusts up to 25 miles per hour. Wednesday, sunny, hot with highs in the upper 90s. South winds 10 to 15 miles per hour. Wednesday night, mostly clear. Humid with lows in the upper 70s. South winds 5 to 10 miles per hour with gusts up to 25 miles per hour. Thursday, sunny, hot with highs in the upper 90s. Thursday night through Friday night, mostly clear. Hot. Lows in the upper 70s. Highs in the upper 90s. Saturday, mostly sunny. Hot with highs in the upper 90s. Saturday night, mostly clear. Lows in the middle 70s. Sunday through Labor Day, partly cloudy. Highs in the middle 90s. Lows in the lower 70s. The current time is 9:23 p.m. Central Daylight Time. This hazardous weather outlook is for portions of central Kansas, east central Kansas, north central Kansas, and northeast Kansas. For tonight, the probability for widespread hazardous weather is low. For Tuesday through Sunday, late summer heat is forecast to persist through the work week. High temperatures commonly will reach the upper 90s with peak heat indices around 100 degrees. Spotters will not be needed today or tonight. This is NOAA Weather Radio Station WXK91 in Topeka. Here are the 9 p.m. conditions for the local area. At Topeka, it was clear. The temperature was 83 degrees, the dew point 68, and the relative humidity was 60%. The wind was southeast at 5 miles an hour. The pressure was 29.92 inches and rising. At Manhattan, it was clear. The temperature was 85 degrees, the dew point 65, and the relative humidity was 51%. The wind was south at 6 miles an hour. Around the region, it was clear, with a temperature of 85 at Emporia, 83 at Concordia, 82 at Beatrice, and 87 at Springfield. It was partly cloudy, with a temperature of 77 at Lawrence, 92 at Kansas City, and 90 at Wichita. At Omaha, it was mostly cloudy, with a temperature of 81. Once again, at Manhattan, it was 85 degrees under clear skies. Once again, at Topeka, it was 83 degrees under clear skies. Now here is your National Weather Service forecast. West of tonight, clear. Lows in the middle 70s. South winds 5 to 10 miles per hour with gusts up to 20 miles per hour. Tuesday, sunny, hot with highs in the upper 90s. Southwest winds 10 to 15 miles per hour. Tuesday night, mostly clear. Lows in the upper 70s. South winds 5 to 10 miles per hour with gusts up to 25 miles per hour. Wednesday, sunny, hot with highs in the upper 90s. South winds 10 to 15 miles per hour. Wednesday night, mostly clear. Humid with lows in the upper 70s. South winds 5 to 10 miles per hour with gusts up to 25 miles per hour. Thursday, sunny, hot with highs in the upper 90s. Thursday night through Friday night, mostly clear. Hot. Lows upper 90s. Saturday, mostly sunny. Hot with highs in the upper 90s. Saturday night, mostly clear.

around 100 degrees. Spotters will not be needed today or tonight. This is NOAA Weather Radio Station WXK91 in Topeka. Here at Topeka, it was clear. The temperature was 83 degrees, the dew point 68, and the relative humidity was 60%. The wind was southeast at 5 miles an hour. The pressure was 29.92 inches and rising. At Manhattan, it was clear. The temperature was 85 degrees, the dew point 65, and the relative humidity was 51%. The wind was south at 6 miles an hour. Around the region, it was clear, with a temperature of 85 at Emporia, 83 at Concordia, 82 at Beatrice, and 87 at Springfield. It was partly cloudy, with a temperature of 77 at Lawrence, 92 at Kansas City, and 90 at Wichita. At Omaha, it was mostly cloudy, with a temperature of 81. Once again, at Manhattan, it was 85 degrees under clear skies. Once again, at Topeka, it was 83 degrees under clear skies. Now here is your National Weather Service forecast. West of tonight, clear. Lows in the middle 70s. South winds 5 to 10 miles per hour with gusts up to 20 miles per hour. Tuesday, sunny, hot with highs in the upper 90s. Southwest winds 10 to 15 miles per hour. Tuesday night, mostly clear. Lows in the upper 70s. South winds 5 to 10 miles per hour with gusts up to 25 miles per hour. Wednesday, sunny, hot with highs in the upper 90s. South winds 10 to 15 miles per hour. Wednesday night, mostly clear. Humid with lows in the upper 70s. South winds 5 to 10 miles per hour with gusts up to 25 miles per hour. Thursday, sunny, hot with highs in the upper 90s. Thursday night through Friday night, mostly clear. Hot. Lows in the upper 70s. Highs in the upper 90s. Saturday, mostly sunny. Hot with highs in the upper 90s. Saturday night, mostly clear. Lows in the middle 70s. Sunday through Labor Day, partly cloudy. Highs in the middle 90s. Lows in the lower 70s. This hazardous weather outlook is for portions of central Kansas, east central Kansas, north central Kansas, and northeast Kansas. For tonight, the probability for widespread hazardous weather is low. For Tuesday through Sunday, late summer heat is forecast to persist through the work week. High temperatures commonly will reach the upper 90s with peak heat indices around 100 degrees. Spotters will not be needed today or tonight. This is NOAA Weather Radio Station WXK91 in Topeka. Here are the 9 p.m. conditions for the local area. At Topeka, it was clear. The temperature was 83 degrees, the dew point 68, and the relative humidity was 60%. The wind was southeast at 5 miles an hour. The pressure was 29.92 inches and rising. At Manhattan, it was clear. The temperature was 85 degrees, the dew point 65, and the relative humidity was 51%. The wind was south at 6 miles an hour. Around the region, it was clear, with a temperature of 85 at Emporia, 83 at Concordia, 82 at Beatrice, and 87 at Springfield. It was partly cloudy, with a temperature of 77 at Lawrence, 92 at Kansas City, and 90 at Wichita. At Omaha, it was mostly cloudy, with a temperature of 81. Once again, at Manhattan, it was 85 degrees under clear skies. Once again, at Topeka, it was 83 degrees under clear skies. Now here is your National Weather Service forecast. West of tonight, clear. Lows in the middle 70s. South winds 5 to 10 miles per hour with gusts up to 20 miles per hour. Tuesday, sunny, hot with highs in the upper 90s. Southwest winds 10 to 15 miles per hour. Tuesday night, mostly clear.
lows in the upper

70s. South winds 5 to 10 miles per hour with gusts up to 25 miles per hour. Wednesday, sunny, hot with highs in the upper 90s. South winds 10 to 15 miles per hour. Wednesday night, mostly clear. Humid with lows in the upper 70s. South winds 5 to 10 miles per hour with gusts up to 25 miles per hour. Thursday, sunny, hot with highs in the upper 90s. Thursday night through Friday night, mostly clear. Hot. Lows in the upper 70s. Highs in the upper 90s. Saturday, mostly highs in the upper 90s. Saturday, mostly sunny. Hot with highs in the upper 90s. Saturday night, mostly clear. Lows in the middle 70s. Sunday through Labor Day, partly cloudy. Highs in the middle 90s. Lows in the lower 70s. This hazardous weather outlook is for portions of central Kansas, east central Kansas, north central Kansas, and northeast Kansas. For tonight, the probability for widespread hazardous weather is low. For Tuesday through Sunday, late summer heat is forecast to persist through the work week. High temperatures commonly will reach the upper 90s with peak heat indices around 100 degrees. Spotters will not be needed today or tonight. This is NOAA Weather Radio Station WXK91 in Topeka. Here are the 9 p.m. conditions for the local area. At Topeka, it was clear. The temperature was 83 degrees, the dew point 68, and the relative humidity was 60%. The wind was southeast at 5 miles an hour. The pressure was 29.92 inches and rising. At Manhattan, it was clear. The temperature was 85 degrees, the dew point 65, and the relative humidity was 51%. The wind was south at 6 miles an hour. Around the region, it was clear, with a temperature of 85 at Emporia, 83 at Concordia, 82 at Beatrice, and 87 at Springfield. It was partly cloudy, with a temperature of 77 at Lawrence, 92 at Kansas City, and 90 at Wichita. At Omaha, it was mostly cloudy, with a temperature of 81. Once again, at Manhattan, it was 85 degrees under clear skies. Once again, at Topeka, it was 83 degrees under clear skies. Now here is your National Weather Service forecast. West of tonight, clear. Lows in the middle 70s. South winds 5 to 10 miles per hour with gusts up to 20 miles per hour. Tuesday, sunny, hot with highs in the upper 90s. Southwest winds 10 to 15 miles per hour. Tuesday night, mostly clear. Lows in the upper 70s. South winds 5 to 10 miles per hour with gusts up to 25 miles per hour. Wednesday, sunny, hot with highs in the upper 90s. South winds 10 to 15 miles per hour. Wednesday night, mostly clear. Humid with lows in the upper 70s. South winds 5 to 10 miles per hour with gusts up to 25 miles per hour. Thursday, sunny, hot with highs in the upper 90s. Thursday night through Friday night, mostly clear. Hot. Lows in the upper 70s. Highs in the upper 90s. Saturday, mostly sunny. Hot with highs in the upper 90s. Saturday night, mostly clear. Lows in the middle 70s. Sunday through Labor Day, partly cloudy. The lower 70s. This hazardous weather outlook is for portions of central Kansas, east central Kansas, north central Kansas, and northeast Kansas. For tonight, the probability for widespread hazardous weather is low. For Tuesday through Sunday, late summer heat is forecast to persist through the work week. High temperatures commonly will reach the upper 90s with peak heat indices around 100 degrees today or tonight. This is NOAA Weather Radio Station WXK91 in Topeka. Here are the 9 p.m. conditions for the local area. At Topeka, it was clear. The temperature was 83 degrees,
the dew point 68, and the relative humidity was 60%. The wind was southeast at 5 miles an hour. The pressure was 29.92. It was clear. The temperature was 85 degrees, the dew point 65, and the relative humidity was 51%. The wind was south at 6 miles an hour. Around the region, it was clear, with a temperature of 85 at Emporia, 83 at Concordia, 82 at Beatrice, and 87 at Springfield. It was partly cloudy, with a temperature of 77 at Laurel at Wichita. At Omaha, it was mostly cloudy, with a temperature of 81. Once again, at Manhattan, it was 85 degrees under clear skies. Once again, at Topeka, it was 83 degrees under clear skies. This is NOAA Weather Radio WXK91 in Topeka. The current time is 9:38 p.m. Central Daylight Time. Now here is your National Weather Service forecast. West of tonight, clear. Lows in the middle 70s. South winds 5 to 10 miles per hour with gusts up to 20 miles per hour. Tuesday, sunny, hot with highs in the upper 90s. Southwest winds 10 to 15 miles per hour. Tuesday night, mostly clear. Lows in the upper 70s. South winds 5 to 10 miles per hour with gusts up to 25 miles per hour. Wednesday, sunny, hot with highs in the upper 90s. South winds 10 to 15 miles per hour. Wednesday night, mostly clear. Humid with lows in the upper 70s. South winds 5 to 10 miles per hour with gusts up to 25 miles per hour. Thursday, sunny, hot with highs in the upper 90s. Thursday night through Friday night, mostly clear. Hot. Lows in the upper 70s. Highs in the upper 90s. Saturday, mostly sunny. Hot with highs in the upper 90s. Saturday night, mostly clear. Lows in the middle 70s. Sunday through Labor Day, partly cloudy. Highs in the middle 90s. Lows in the lower 70s. This hazardous weather outlook is for portions of central Kansas, east central Kansas, north central Kansas, and northeast Kansas. For tonight, the probability for widespread hazardous weather is low. For Tuesday through Sunday, late summer heat is forecast to persist through the work week. High temperatures sees around 100 degrees. Spotters will not be needed today or tonight. This is NOAA Weather Radio Station WXK91 in Topeka. Here are the 9 p.m. conditions for the local area. At Topeka, it was clear. The temperature was 83 degrees, the dew point 68, and the relative humidity was 60%. The wind was southeast at 5 miles an hour. The pressure was 29.92 inches and rising. At Manhattan, it was clear. The temperature was 85 degrees, the dew point 65, and the relative humidity was 51%. The wind was south at 6 miles an hour. Around the region, it was clear, with a temperature of 85 at Emporia, 83 at Concordia, 82 at Beatrice, and 87 at Springfield. It was partly cloudy, with a temperature of 77 at Lawrence, 92 at Kansas City, and 90 at Wichita. At Omaha, it was mostly cloudy, with a temperature of 81. Once again, at Manhattan, it was 85 degrees under clear skies. Once again, at Topeka, it was 83 degrees under clear skies. Now here is your National Weather Service forecast. West of tonight, clear. Lows in the middle 70s. South winds 5 to 10 miles per hour with gusts up to 20 miles per hour. Tuesday, sunny, hot with highs in the upper 90s. Southwest winds 10 to 15 miles per hour. Tuesday night, mostly clear. Lows in the upper 70s. South winds 5 to 10 miles per hour with gusts up to 25 miles per hour. Wednesday, sunny, hot with highs in the upper 90s. South winds 10 to 15 miles per hour.
Wednesday night.

mostly clear. Humid with lows in the upper 70s. South winds 5 to 10 miles per hour with gusts up to 25 miles per hour. Thursday, sunny, hot with highs in the upper 90s. Thursday night through Friday night, mostly clear. Hot. Lows in the upper 70s. Highs in the upper 90s. Saturday, mostly sunny. Hot with highs in the upper 90s. Saturday night, mostly clear. Lows in the middle 70s. Sunday through Labor Day, partly cloudy. Highs in the middle 90s. Lows in the lower 70s. This hazardous weather outlook is for portions of central Kansas, east central Kansas, north central Kansas, and northeast Kansas. For tonight, the probability for widespread hazardous weather is low. For Tuesday through Sunday, late summer heat is forecast to persist through the work week. High temperatures commonly will reach the upper 90s with peak heat indices around 100 degrees. Spotters will not be needed today or tonight. This is NOAA Weather Radio Station WXK91 in Topeka. Here are the 9 p.m. conditions for the local area. At Topeka, it was clear. The temperature was 83 degrees, the dew point 68, and the relative humidity was 60%. The wind was southeast at 5 miles an hour. The pressure was 29.92 inches and rising. At Manhattan, it was clear. The temperature was 85 degrees, the dew point 65, and the relative humidity was 51%. The wind was south at 6 miles an hour. Around the region, it was clear, with a temperature of 85 at Emporia, 83 at Concordia, 82 at Beatrice, and 87 at Springfield. It was partly cloudy, with a temperature of 77 at Lawrence, 92 at Kansas City, and 90 at Wichita. At Omaha, it was mostly cloudy, with a temperature of 81. Once again, at Manhattan, it was 85 degrees under clear skies. Once again, at Topeka, it was 83 degrees under clear skies. Now here is your National Weather Service forecast. West of tonight, clear. Lows in the middle 70s. South winds 5 to 10 miles per hour with gusts up to 20 miles per hour. Tuesday, sunny, hot with highs in the upper 90s. Southwest winds 10 to 15 miles per hour. Tuesday night, mostly clear. Lows in the upper 70s. South winds 5 to 10 miles per hour with gusts up to 25 miles per hour. Wednesday, sunny, hot with highs in the upper 90s. South winds 10 to 15 miles per hour. Wednesday night, mostly clear. Humid with lows in the upper 70s. South winds 5 to 10 miles per hour with gusts up to 25 miles per hour. Thursday, sunny, hot with highs in the upper 90s. Thursday night through Friday night, mostly clear. Hot. Lows in the upper 70s. Highs in the upper 90s. Saturday, mostly sunny. Saturday night, mostly clear. Lows in the middle 70s. Sunday through Labor Day, partly. Lows in the lower 70s. This hazardous weather outlook is for portions of central Kansas and northeast Kansas. For tonight, the probability for widespread hazardous weather is low. Heat is forecast to persist through the work week. High temperatures commonly will reach the upper 90s with peak heat in. Spotters will not be needed today or tonight. 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Here are the 9 p.m. conditions for the local area. At Topeka, it was clear. The temperature was 83 degrees, the dew point 68, and the relative humidity was 60%. The wind was southeast at 5 miles an hour. The pressure wing. At Manhattan, it was clear. The temperature was 85 degrees, the dew point 65, and the relative humidity was 51%. The wind was south at 6 miles an hour. Around the region, it was clear, with a temperature of 85 at Emporia, 83 at Concordia, 82 at Beatrice, and 87 at Springfield.

Field. It was partly cloudy, with a temperature of 77 at Lawrence, 92 at Kansas City, and 90 at Wichita. At Omaha, it was mostly cloudy, with a temperature of 81. Once again, at Manhattan, it was 85 degrees under clear skies. Once again, at Topeka, it was 83 degrees under clear skies. Now here is your National Weather Service forecast. West of tonight, clear. Lows in the middle 70s. South winds 5 to 10 miles per hour with gusts up to 20 miles per hour. Tuesday, sunny, hot with highs in the upper 90s. Southwest winds 10 to 15 miles per hour. Tuesday night, mostly clear. Lows in the upper 70s. South winds 5 to 10 miles per hour with gusts up to 25 miles per hour. Wednesday, sunny, hot with highs in the upper 90s. South winds 10 to 15 miles per hour. Wednesday night, mostly clear. Humid with lows in the upper 70s. South winds 5 to 10 miles per hour with gusts up to 25 miles per hour. Thursday, sunny, hot with highs in the upper 90s. Thursday night through Friday night, mostly clear. Hot. Lows in the upper 70s. Highs in the upper 90s. Saturday, mostly sunny. Hot with highs in the upper 90s. Saturday night, mostly clear. Lows in the middle 70s. Sunday through Labor Day, partly cloudy. Highs in the middle 90s. Lows in the lower 70s. This hazardous weather outlook is for portions of central Kansas, east central Kansas, north central Kansas, and northeast Kansas. For tonight, the probability for widespread hazardous weather is low. For Tuesday through Sunday, late summer heat is forecast to persist through the work week. High temperatures commonly will reach the upper 90s with peak heat indices around 100 degrees. Spotters will not be needed today or tonight. This is NOAA Weather Radio Station WXK91 in Topeka. Here are the 9 p.m. conditions for the local area. At Topeka, it was clear. The temperature was 83 degrees, the dew point 68, and the relative humidity was 60%. The wind was southeast at 5 miles an hour. The pressure was 29.92 inches and rising. At Manhattan, it was clear. The temperature was 85 degrees, the dew point 65, and the relative humidity was 51%. The wind was south at 6 miles an hour. Around the region, it was clear, with a temperature of 85 at Emporia, 83 at Concordia, 82 at Beatrice, and 87 at Springfield. It was partly cloudy, with a temperature of 77 at Lawrence, 92 at Kansas City, and 90 at Wichita. At Omaha, it was mostly cloudy, with a temperature of 81. Once again, at Manhattan, it was 85 degrees under clear skies. Once again, at Topeka, it was 83 degrees under clear skies. Now here is your National Weather Service forecast. West of tonight, clear. Lows in the middle 70s. South winds 5 to 10 miles per hour with gusts up to 20 miles per hour. Tuesday, sunny, hot with highs in the upper 90s. Southwest winds 10 to 15 miles per hour. Tuesday night, mostly clear. Lows in the upper 70s. South winds 5 to 10 miles per hour with gusts up to 25 miles per hour. Wednesday, sunny, hot with highs in the upper 90s. South winds 10 to 15 miles per hour. Wednesday night, mostly clear. Humid with lows in the upper 70s. South winds 5 to 10 miles per hour with gusts up to 25 miles per hour. Thursday, sunny, hot with highs in the upper 90s. Thursday night through Friday night, mostly clear. Hot. Lows in the upper 70s. Highs in the upper 90s. Saturday, mostly sunny. Hot with highs in the upper 90s. Saturday night, mostly clear. Lows in the middle 70s.
Sunday through Labor Day, partly cloudy. Highs in the middle 90s. Lows in the lower 70s. The current time is 9:53 p.m. Central Daylight Time. This hazardous weather outlook is for portions of central Kansas, east central Kansas, north central Kansas, and northeast Kansas. For tonight, the probability for widespread hazardous weather is low. For Tuesday through Sunday, late summer heat is forecast to persist through the work week. High temperatures commonly will reach the upper 90s with peak heat indices around 100 degrees. Spotters will not be needed today or tonight. This is NOAA Weather Radio Station WXK91 in Topeka. Here are the 9 p.m. conditions for the local area. At Topeka, it was clear. The temperature was 83 degrees, the dew point 68, and the relative humidity was 60%. The wind was southeast at 5 miles an hour. The pressure was 29.92 inches and rising. At Manhattan, it was clear. The temperature was 85 degrees, the dew point 65, and the relative humidity was 51%. The wind was south at 6 miles an hour. Around the region, it was clear, with a temperature of 85 at Emporia, 83 at Concordia, 82 at Beatrice, and 87 at Springfield. It was partly cloudy, with a temperature of 77 at Lawrence, 92 at Kansas City, and 90 at Wichita. At Omaha, it was mostly cloudy, with a temperature of 81. Once again, at Manhattan, it was 85 degrees under clear skies. Once again, at Topeka, it was 83 degrees under clear skies. Now here is your National Weather Service forecast. West of tonight, clear. Lows in the middle 70s. South winds 5 to 10 miles per hour with gusts up to 20 miles per hour. Tuesday, sunny, hot with highs in the upper 90s. Southwest winds 10 to 15 miles per hour. Tuesday night, mostly clear. Lows in the upper 70s. South winds 5 to 10 miles per hour with gusts up to 25 miles per hour. Wednesday, sunny, hot with highs in the upper 90s. South winds 10 to 15 miles per hour. Wednesday night, mostly clear. Humid with lows in the upper 70s. South winds 5 to 10 miles per hour with gusts up to 25 miles per hour. Thursday, sunny, hot with highs in the upper 90s. Thursday night through Friday night, mostly clear. Hot. Lows in the upper 70s. Highs in the upper 90s. Saturday, mostly sunny. Hot with highs in the upper 90s. Saturday night, mostly clear. Lows in the middle 70s. Sunday through Labor Day, partly cloudy. Highs in the middle 90s. Lows in the lower 70s. This hazardous weather outlook is for portions of central Kansas, east central Kansas, north central Kansas, and northeast Kansas. For tonight, the probability for widespread hazardous weather is low. For Tuesday through Sunday, late summer heat is forecast to persist through the work week. High temperatures commonly will reach the upper 90s with peak heat indices around 100 degrees. Spotters will not be needed today or tonight. This is NOAA Weather Radio Station WXK91 in Topeka. Here are the 9 p.m. conditions for the local area. At Topeka, it was clear. The temperature was 83 degrees, the dew point 68, and the relative humidity was 60%. The wind was southeast at 5 miles an hour. The pressure was 29.92 inches and rising. At Manhattan, it was clear. The temperature was 85 degrees, the dew point 65, and the relative humidity was 51%. The wind was south at 6 miles an hour. Around the region, it was clear, with a temperature of 85 at Emporia, 83 at Concordia, 82 at Beatrice, and 87 at Springfield. It was partly cloudy, with a temperature of 77 at Lawrence, 92 at Kansas City, and 90 at Wichita. At Omaha,
It was mostly cloudy.

with a temperature of 81. Once again, at Manhattan, it was 85 degrees under clear skies. Once again, at Topeka, it was 83 degrees under clear skies. Now here is your National Weather Service forecast. West of tonight, clear. Lows in the middle 70s. South winds 5 to 10 miles per hour with gusts up to 20 miles per hour. Tuesday, sunny, hot with highs in the upper 90s. Southwest winds 10 to 15 miles per hour. Tuesday night, mostly clear. Lows in the upper 70s. South winds 5 to 10 miles per hour with gusts up to 25 miles per hour. Wednesday, sunny, hot with highs in the upper 90s. South winds 10 to 15 miles per hour. Wednesday night, mostly clear. Humid with lows in the upper 70s. South winds 5 to 10 miles per hour with gusts up to 25 miles per hour. Thursday, sunny, hot with highs in the upper 90s. Thursday night through Friday night, mostly clear. Hot. Lows in the upper 70s. Highs in the upper 90s. Saturday, mostly sunny. Hot with highs in the upper 90s. Saturday night, mostly clear. Lows in the middle 70s. Sunday through Labor Day, partly cloudy. Highs in the middle 90s. Lows in the lower 70s. This hazardous weather outlook is for portions of central Kansas, east central Kansas, north central Kansas, and northeast Kansas. For tonight, the probability for widespread hazardous weather is low. For Tuesday through Sunday, late summer heat is forecast to persist through the work week. High temperatures commonly will reach the upper 90s with peak heat indices around 100 degrees. Spotters will not be needed today or tonight. This is NOAA Weather Radio Station WXK91 in Topeka. Here are the 9 p.m. conditions for the local area. At Topeka, it was clear. The temperature was 83 degrees, the dew point 68, and the relative humidity was 60%. The wind was southeast at 5 miles an hour. The pressure was 29.92 inches and rising. At Manhattan, it was clear. The temperature was 85 degrees, the dew point 65, and the relative humidity was 51%. The wind was south at 6 miles an hour. Around the region, it was clear, with a temperature of 85 at Emporia, 83 at Concordia, 82 at Beatrice, and 87 at Springfield. It was partly cloudy, with a temperature of 77 at Lawrence, 92 at Kansas City, and 90 at Wichita. At Omaha, it was mostly cloudy, with a temperature of 81. Once again, at Manhattan, it was 85 degrees under clear skies. Once again, at Topeka, it was 83 degrees under clear skies. Now here is your National Weather Service forecast. West of tonight, clear. Lows in the middle 70s. South winds 5 to 10 miles per hour with gusts up to 20 miles per hour. Tuesday, sunny, hot with highs in the upper 90s. Southwest winds 10 to 15 miles per hour. Tuesday night, mostly clear. Lows in the upper 70s. South winds 5 to 10 miles per hour with gusts up to 25 miles per hour. Wednesday, sunny, hot with highs in the upper 90s. South winds 10 to 15 miles per hour. Wednesday night, mostly clear. Humid with lows in the upper 70s. South winds 5 to 10 miles per hour with gusts up to 25 miles per hour. Thursday, sunny, hot with highs in the upper 90s. Thursday night through Friday night, mostly clear. Hot. Lows in the upper 70s. Highs in the upper 90s. Saturday, mostly sunny. Hot with highs in the upper 90s. Saturday night, mostly clear. Lows in the middle 70s. Sunday through Labor Day, partly cloudy. Highs in the middle 90s. Lows in the lower 70s. This hazardous weather outlook is for portions of central Kansas.

East Central Kansas, North Central Kansas, and Northeast Kansas. For tonight, the probability for widespread hazardous weather is low. For Tuesday through Sunday, late summer heat is forecast to persist through the work week. High temperatures commonly will reach the upper 90s with peak heat indices around 100 degrees. Spotters will not be needed today or tonight. This is NOAA Weather Radio Station WXK91 in Topeka. Here are the 9 p.m. conditions for the local area. At Topeka, it was clear. The temperature was 83 degrees, the dew point 68, and the relative humidity was 60%. The wind was southeast at 5 miles an hour. The pressure was 29.92 inches and rising. At Manhattan, it was clear. The temperature was 85 degrees, the dew point 65, and the relative humidity was 51%. The wind was south at 6 miles an hour. Around the region, it was clear, with a temperature of 85 at Emporia, 83 at Concordia, 82 at Beatrice, and 87 at Springfield. It was partly cloudy, with a temperature of 77 at Lawrence, 92 at Kansas City, and 90 at Wichita. At Omaha, it was mostly cloudy, with a temperature of 81. Once again, at Manhattan, it was 85 degrees under clear skies. Once again, at Topeka, it was 83 degrees under clear skies. Now here is your National Weather Service forecast. West of tonight, clear. Lows in the middle 70s. South winds 5 to 10 miles per hour with gusts up to 20 miles per hour. Tuesday, sunny, hot with highs in the upper 90s. Southwest winds 10 to 15 miles per hour. Tuesday night, mostly clear. Lows in the upper 70s. South winds 5 to 10 miles per hour with gusts up to 25 miles per hour. Wednesday, sunny, hot with highs in the upper 90s. South winds 10 to 15 miles per hour. Wednesday night, mostly clear. Humid with lows in the upper 70s. South winds 5 to 10 miles per hour with gusts up to 25 miles per hour. Thursday, sunny, hot with highs in the upper 90s. Thursday night through Friday night, mostly clear. Hot. Lows in the upper 70s. Highs in the upper 90s. Saturday, mostly sunny. Hot with highs in the upper 90s. Saturday night, mostly clear. Lows in the middle 70s. Sunday through Labor Day, partly cloudy. Highs in the middle 90s. Lows in the lower 70s. This hazardous weather outlook is for portions of central Kansas, east central Kansas, north central Kansas, and northeast Kansas. For tonight, the probability for widespread hazardous weather is low. For Tuesday through Sunday, late summer heat is forecast to persist through the work week. High temperatures commonly will reach the upper 90s with peak heat indices around 100 degrees. Spotters will not be needed today or tonight. This is NOAA Weather Radio Station WXK91 in Topeka. Now here is your National Weather Service forecast. West of tonight, clear. Lows in the middle 70s. South winds 5 to 10 miles per hour with gusts up to 20 miles per hour. Tuesday, sunny, hot with highs in the upper 90s. Southwest winds 10 to 15 miles per hour. Tuesday night, mostly clear. Lows in the upper 70s. South winds 5 to 10 miles per hour with gusts up to 25 miles per hour. Wednesday, sunny, hot with highs in the upper 90s. South winds 10 to 15 miles per hour. Wednesday night, mostly clear. Humid with lows in the upper 70s. South winds 5 to 10 miles per hour with gusts up to 25 miles per hour. Thursday, sunny, hot with highs in the upper 90s. Thursday night, hot. Lows in the upper 70s. Highs in the upper 90s. Saturday, mostly sunny. Hot with highs in the upper 90s. Saturday night, mostly clear.

Lows in the middle 70s. Sunday through Labor Day, partly cloudy. Highs in the middle 90s. Lows in the lower 70s. The current time is 10:08 p.m. Central Daylight Time. This hazardous weather outlook is for portions of central Kansas, east central Kansas, north central Kansas, and northeast Kansas. For tonight, the probability for widespread hazardous weather is low. For Tuesday through Sunday, late summer heat is forecast to persist through the work week. High temperatures commonly will reach the upper 90s with peak heat indices around 100 degrees. Spotters will not be needed today or tonight. 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Now here is your National Weather Service forecast. West of tonight, clear. Lows in the middle 70s. South winds 5 to 10 miles per hour with gusts up to 20 miles per hour. Tuesday, sunny, hot with highs in the upper 90s. Southwest winds 10 to 15 miles per hour. Tuesday night, mostly clear. Lows in the upper 70s. South winds 5 to 10 miles per hour with gusts up to 25 miles per hour. Wednesday, sunny, hot with highs in the upper 90s. South winds 10 to 15 miles per hour. Wednesday night, mostly clear. Humid with lows in the upper 70s. South winds 5 to 10 miles per hour with gusts up to 25 miles per hour. Thursday, sunny, hot with highs in the upper 90s. Thursday night through Friday night, mostly clear. Hot. Lows in the upper 70s. Highs in the upper 90s. Saturday, mostly sunny. Hot with highs in the upper 90s. Saturday night, mostly clear. Lows in the middle 70s. Sunday through Labor Day, partly cloudy. Highs in the middle 90s. Lows in the lower 70s. This hazardous weather outlook is for portions of central Kansas, east central Kansas, north central Kansas, and northeast Kansas. For tonight, the probability for widespread hazardous weather is low. For Tuesday through Sunday, late summer heat is forecast to persist through the work week. High temperatures commonly will reach the upper 90s with peak heat indices around 100 degrees. Spotters will not be needed today or tonight. This is NOAA Weather Radio Station WXK91 in Topeka. Now here is your National Weather Service forecast. West of tonight, clear. Lows in the middle 70s. South winds 5 to 10 miles per hour with gusts up to 20 miles per hour. Tuesday, sunny, hot with highs in the upper 90s. Southwest winds 10 to 15 miles per hour. Tuesday night, mostly clear. Lows in the upper 70s. South winds 5 to 10 miles per hour with gusts up to 25 miles per hour. Wednesday, sunny, hot with highs in the upper 90s. South winds 10 to 15 miles per hour. Wednesday night, mostly clear. Humid with lows in the upper 70s. South winds 5 to 10 miles per hour with gusts up to 25 miles per hour. Thursday, sunny, hot with highs in the upper 90s. Thursday night through Friday night, mostly clear. Hot. Lows in the upper 70s. Highs in the upper 90s. Saturday, mostly sunny. Hot with highs in the upper 90s. Saturday night, mostly clear. Lows in the middle 70s. Sunday through Labor Day, partly cloudy. Highs in the middle 90s. Lows in the lower 70s. This hazardous weather outlook is for portions of central Kansas, east central Kansas, north central Kansas, and northeast Kansas. For tonight, the probability for widespread hazardous weather is low. For Tuesday through Sunday, late summer heat is forecast to persist through the work week. High temperatures commonly will reach the upper 90s with peak heat indices around 100 degrees. Spotters will not be needed today or tonight. This is NOAA Weather Radio Station WXK91 in Topeka.
here are the 10 p.m. conditions for the local area. At Topeka, it was clear. The temperature was 87 degrees, the dew point 63, and the relative humidity was 44%. The wind was south at 8 miles an hour. The pressure was 29.93 inches and rising. At Manhattan, it was clear. The temperature was 85 degrees, the dew point 63, and the relative humidity was 47%. The wind was south at 8 miles an hour. Around the region, it was clear, with a temperature of 78 at Lawrence, 84 at Emporia, 80 at Concordia, 81 at Beatrice, and 87 at Wichita. It was partly cloudy, with a temperature of 91 at Kansas City, 77 at Omaha, and 86 at Springfield. Once again, at Manhattan, it was 85 degrees under clear skies. Once again, at Topeka, it was 87 degrees under clear skies. Now here is your National Weather Service forecast. West of tonight, clear. Lows in the middle 70s. South winds 5 to 10 miles per hour with gusts up to 20 miles per hour. Tuesday, sunny, hot with highs in the upper 90s. Southwest winds 10 to 15 miles per hour. Tuesday night, mostly clear. Lows in the upper 70s. South winds 5 to 10 miles per hour with gusts up to 25 miles per hour. Wednesday, sunny, hot with highs in the upper 90s. South winds 10 to 15 miles per hour. Wednesday night, mostly clear. Humid with lows in the upper 70s. South winds 5 to 10 miles per hour with gusts up to 25 miles per hour. Thursday, sunny, hot with highs in the upper 90s. Thursday night through Friday night, mostly clear. Hot. Lows in the upper 70s. Highs in the upper 90s. Saturday, mostly sunny. Hot with highs in the upper 90s. Saturday night, mostly clear. Lows in the middle 70s. Sunday through Labor Day, partly cloudy. Highs in the middle 90s. Lows in the lower 70s. This hazardous weather outlook is for portions of central Kansas, east central Kansas, north central Kansas, and northeast Kansas. For tonight, the probability for widespread hazardous weather is low. For Tuesday through Sunday, late summer heat is forecast to persist through the work week. High temperatures commonly will reach the upper 90s with peak heat indices around 100 degrees. Spotters will not be needed today or tonight.

The temperature was 87 degrees, the dew point 63, and the relative humidity was 44%. The wind was south at 8 miles an hour. The pressure was 29.93 inches and rising. At Manhattan, it was clear. The temperature was 85 degrees, the dew point 63, and the relative humidity was 47%. The wind was south at 8 miles an hour. Around the region, it was clear, with a temperature of 78 at Lawrence, 84 at Emporia, 80 at Concordia, 81 at Beatrice, and 87 at Wichita. It was partly cloudy, with a temperature of 91 at Kansas City, 77 at Omaha. Once again, at Manhattan, it was 85 degrees under clear skies. Once again, at Topeka, it was 87 degrees under clear skies. Now here is your National Weather Service forecast. West of tonight, clear. Lows in the middle 70s. South winds 5 to 10 miles per hour with gusts up to 20 miles per hour. Tuesday, sunny, hot with highs in the upper 90s. Southwest winds 10 to 15 miles per hour. Tuesday night, mostly clear. Lows in the upper 70s. South winds 5 to 10 miles per hour with gusts up to 25 miles per hour. Wednesday, sunny, hot with highs in the upper 90s. South winds 10 to 15 miles per hour. Wednesday night, mostly clear. Humid with lows in the upper 70s. South winds 5 to 10 miles per hour with gusts up to 25 miles per hour. Thursday, sunny, hot with highs in the upper 90s. Thursday night through Friday night, mostly clear. Hot. Lows in the upper 70s. Highs in the upper 90s. Saturday, mostly sunny. Hot with highs in the upper 90s. Saturday night, mostly clear. Lows in the middle 70s. Sunday through Labor Day, partly cloudy. Highs in the middle 90s. Lows in the lower 70s. This hazardous weather outlook is for portions of central Kansas, east central Kansas, north central Kansas, and northeast Kansas. For tonight, the probability for widespread hazardous weather is low. For Tuesday through Sunday, late summer heat is forecast to persist through the work week. High temperatures commonly will reach the upper 90s with peak heat indices around 100 degrees. Spotters will not be needed today or tonight. This is NOAA Weather Radio Station WXK91 in Topeka. Here are the 10 p.m. conditions for the local area. At Topeka, it was clear. The temperature was 87 degrees, the dew point 63, and the relative humidity was 44%. The wind was south at 8 miles an hour. The pressure was 29.93 inches and rising. At Manhattan, it was clear. The temperature was 85 degrees, the dew point 63, and the relative humidity was 47%. The wind was south at 8 miles an hour. Around the region, it was clear, with a temperature of 78 at Lawrence, 84 at Emporia, 80 at Concordia, 81 at Beatrice, and 87 at Wichita. It was partly cloudy, with a temperature of 91 at Kansas City, 77 at Omaha, and 86 at Springfield. Once again, at Manhattan, it was 85 degrees under clear skies. Once again, at Topeka, it was 87 degrees under clear skies. Now here is your National Weather Service forecast. West of Tenor. Lows in the middle 70s. South winds 5 to 10 miles per hour with gusts up to 20 miles per hour. Tuesday, sunny, hot with highs in the upper 90s. Southwest winds 10 to 15 miles per hour. Tuesday night, mostly clear. Lows in the upper 70s. South winds 5 to 10 miles per hour with gusts up to 25 miles per hour. Wednesday, sunny, hot with highs in the upper 90s. South winds 10 to 15 miles per hour. Wednesday night, mostly clear. Humid with lows in the upper 70s. South winds 5 to 10 miles per hour with gusts up to 25 miles per hour.
Thursday, sunny, hot with highs in the upper 90s. Thursday night through Friday night, mostly clear. Hot. Lows in the upper 70s. Highs in the 80s. Saturday, mostly sunny. Hot with highs in the upper 90s. Saturday night, mostly clear. Lows in the middle 70s. Sunday through Labor Day, partly cloudy. Highs in the middle 90s. Lows in the lower 70s. This hazardous weather outlook is for portions of central Kansas, east central Kansas, north central Kansas, and northeast Kansas. For tonight, the probability for widespread hazardous weather is low. For Tuesday through Sunday, late summer heat is forecast to persist through the work week. High temperatures commonly will reach the upper 90s with peak heat indices around 100 degrees. Spotters will not be needed today or tonight. This is NOAA Weather Radio Station WXK91 in Topeka. Here are the 10 p.m. conditions for the local area. At Topeka, it was clear. The temperature was 87 degrees, the dew point 63, and the relative humidity was 44%. The wind was south at 8 miles an hour. The pressure was 29.93 inches and rising. At Manhattan, it was clear. The temperature was 85 degrees, the dew point 63, and the relative humidity was 47%. The wind was south at 8 miles an hour. Around the region, it was clear, with a temperature of 78 at Lawrence, 84 at Emporia, 80 at Concordia, 81 at Beatrice, and 87 at Wichita. It was partly cloudy, with a temperature of 91 at Kansas City, 77 at Omaha, and 86 at Springfield. Once again, at Manhattan, it was 85 degrees under clear skies. Once again, at Topeka, it was 87 degrees under clear skies. The current time is 10:23 p.m. Central Daylight Time. Now here is your National Weather Service forecast. West of tonight, clear. Lows in the middle 70s. South winds 5 to 10 miles per hour with gusts up to 20 miles per hour. Tuesday, sunny, hot with highs in the upper 90s. Southwest winds 10 to

at 8 miles an hour. Around the region, it was clear, with a temperature of 78 at Lawrence, 84 at Emporia, 80 at Concordia, 81 at Beatrice, and 87 at Wichita. It was partly cloudy, with a temperature of 91 at Kansas City, 77 at Omaha, and 86 at Springfield. Once again, at Manhattan, it was 85 degrees under clear skies. Once again, at Topeka, it was 87 degrees under clear skies. Now here is your National Weather Service forecast. West of tonight, clear. Lows in the middle 70s. South winds 5 to 10 miles per hour with gusts up to 20 miles per hour. Tuesday, sunny, hot with highs in the upper 90s. Southwest winds 10 to 15 miles per hour. Tuesday night, mostly clear. Lows in the upper 70s. South winds 5 to 10 miles per hour with gusts up to 25 miles per hour. Wednesday, sunny, hot with highs in the upper 90s. South winds 10 to 15 miles per hour. Wednesday night, mostly clear. Humid with lows in the upper 70s. South winds 5 to 10 miles per hour with gusts up to 25 miles per hour. Thursday, sunny, hot with highs in the upper 90s. Thursday night through Friday night, mostly clear. Hot. Lows in the upper 70s. Highs in the upper 90s. Saturday, mostly sunny. Hot with highs in the upper 90s. Saturday night, mostly clear. Lows in the middle 70s. Sunday through Labor Day, partly cloudy. Highs in the middle 90s. Lows in the lower 70s. 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The current time is 10:38 p.m. Central Daylight Time. This hazardous weather outlook is for portions of Central

Central Kansas, East Central Kansas, North Central Kansas, and Northeast Kansas. For tonight, the probability for widespread hazardous weather is low. For Tuesday through Sunday, late summer heat is forecast to persist through the work week. High temperatures commonly will reach the upper 90s with peak heat indices around 100 degrees. Spotters will not be needed today or tonight. This is NOAA Weather Radio Station WXK91 in Topeka. Here are the 10 p.m. conditions for the local area. At Topeka, it was clear. The temperature was 87, the relative humidity was 44%. The wind was south at 8 miles an hour. The pressure was 29.93 inches and rising. At Manhattan, it was clear. The temperature was 85 degrees, the dew point 63, and the relative humidity was 47%. The wind was south at 8 miles an hour. Around the region, it was clear, with a temperature of 78 at Lawrence, 84 at Emporia, 80 at Concordia, 81 at Beatrice, and 87 at Wichita. It was partly cloudy, with a 87 at Omaha, and 86 at Springfield. Once again, at Manhattan, it was 85 degrees under clear skies. Once again, at Topeka, it was 87 degrees under clear skies. Now here is your National Weather Service forecast. West of tonight, clear. Lows in the middle 70s. South winds 5 to 10 miles per hour with gusts up to 20 miles per hour. Tuesday, sunny, hot with highs in the upper 90s. Southwest winds 10 to 15 miles per hour here. Lows in the upper 70s. South winds 5 to 10 miles per hour with gusts up to today, sunny, hot with highs in the upper 90s. South winds 10 to 15 miles per hour. Wednesday night, mostly clear. Humid with lows in the upper 70s. South winds 5 to 10 miles per hour with gusts up to 25 miles per hour. Thursday, sunny, hot with highs in the upper 90s. Thursday night through Friday night, mostly clear. Hot. Lows in the upper 70s. Highs in the upper 90s. Saturday, mostly sunny. Hot with highs in the upper 90s. Saturday night, mostly clear. Lows in the middle 70s. Sunday through Labor Day, partly cloudy. Highs in the middle 90s. Lows in the lower 70s. This hazardous weather outlook is for portions of central Kansas, east central Kansas, north central Kansas, and northeast Kansas. For tonight, the probability for widespread hazardous weather is low. For Tuesday through Sunday, late summer heat is forecast to persist through the work week. High temperatures commonly will reach the upper 90s with peak heat indices around 100 degrees. Spotters will not be needed today or tonight. This is NOAA Weather Radio Station WXK91 in Topeka. Here are the 10 p.m. conditions for the local area. At Topeka, it was clear. The temperature was 87 degrees, the dew point 63, and the relative humidity was 44%. The wind was south at 8 miles an hour. The pressure was 29.93 inches and rising. At Manhattan, it was clear. The temperature was 85 degrees, the dew point 63, and the relative humidity was 47%. The wind was south at 8 miles an hour. Around the region, it was clear, with a temperature of 78 at Lawrence, 84 at Emporia, 80 at Concordia, 81 at Beatrice, and 87 at Wichita. It was partly cloudy, with a temperature of 91 at Kansas City, 77 at Omaha, and 86 at Springfield. Once again, at Manhattan, it was 85 degrees under clear skies. Once again, at Topeka, it was 87 degrees under clear skies. Now here is your National Weather Service forecast. West of tonight, clear. Lows in the middle 70s. South winds 5 to 10 miles per hour with gusts up to 20 miles per hour. Tuesday, sunny, hot with highs in the upper 90s. Southwest winds 10 to 15 miles per hour.

Tuesday night, mostly clear. Lows in the upper 70s. South winds 5 to 10 miles per hour with gusts up to 25 miles per hour. Wednesday, sunny, hot with highs in the upper 90s. South winds 10 to 15 miles per hour. Wednesday night, mostly clear. Humid with lows in the upper 70s. South winds 5 to 10 miles per hour with gusts up to 25 miles per hour. Thursday, sunny, hot with highs in the upper 90s. Thursday night through Friday night, mostly clear. Hot. Lows in the upper 70s. Highs in the upper 90s. Saturday, mostly sunny. Hot with highs in the upper 90s. Saturday night, mostly clear. Lows in the middle 70s. Sunday through Labor Day, partly cloudy. Highs in the middle 90s. Lows in the lower 70s. This hazardous weather outlook is for portions of central Kansas, east central Kansas, north central Kansas, and northeast Kansas. For tonight, the probability for widespread hazardous weather is low. For Tuesday through Sunday, late summer heat is forecast to persist through the work week. High temperatures commonly will reach the upper 90s with peak heat indices around 100 degrees. Spotters will not be needed today or tonight. This is NOAA Weather Radio Station WXK91 in Topeka. Here are the 10 p.m. conditions for the local area. At Topeka, it was clear. The temperature was 87 degrees, the dew point 63, and the relative humidity was 44%. The wind was south at 8 miles an hour. The pressure was 29.93 inches and rising. At Manhattan, it was clear. The temperature was 85 degrees, the dew point 63, and the relative humidity was 47%. The wind was south at 8 miles an hour. Around the region, it was clear, with a temperature of 78 at Lawrence, 84 at Emporia, 80 at Concordia, 81 at Beatrice, and 87 at Wichita. It was partly cloudy, with a temperature of 91 at Kansas City, 77 at Omaha, and 86 at Springfield. Once again, at Manhattan, it was 85 degrees under clear skies. Once again, at Topeka, it was 87 degrees under clear skies. Now here is your National Weather Service forecast. West of tonight, clear. Lows in the middle 70s. South winds 5 to 10 miles per hour with gusts up to 20 miles per hour. Tuesday, sunny, hot with highs in the upper 90s. Southwest winds 10 to 15 miles per hour. Tuesday night, mostly clear. Lows in the upper 70s. South winds 5 to 10 miles per hour with gusts up to 25 miles per hour. Wednesday, sunny, hot with highs in the upper 90s. South winds 10 to 15 miles per hour. Wednesday night, mostly clear. Humid with lows in the upper 70s. South winds 5 to 10 miles per hour with gusts up to 25 miles per hour. Thursday, sunny, hot with highs in the upper 90s. Thursday night through Friday night, mostly clear. Hot. Lows in the upper 70s. Highs in the upper 90s. Saturday, mostly sunny. Hot with highs in the upper 90s. Saturday night, mostly clear. Lows in the middle 70s. Sunday through Labor Day, partly cloudy. Highs in the middle 90s. Lows in the lower 70s. This hazardous weather outlook is for portions of central Kansas, east central Kansas, north central Kansas, and northeast Kansas. For tonight, the probability for widespread hazardous weather is low. For Tuesday through Sunday, late summer heat is forecast to persist through the work week. High temperatures commonly will reach the upper 90s with peak heat indices around 100 degrees. Spotters will not be needed today or tonight. This is NOAA Weather Radio Station WXK91 in Topeka. Here are the 10 p.m. conditions for the local area. At Topeka, it was clear. The temperature was 87 degrees,
the dew point 63, and the relative humidity was 44%. The wind was south at 8 miles an hour. The pressure was 29.93 inches and rising. At Manhattan, it was clear. The temperature was 85 degrees, the dew point 63, and the relative humidity was 47%. The wind was south at 8 miles an hour. Around the region, it was clear, with a temperature of 78 at Lawrence, 84 at Emporia, 80 at Concordia, 81 at Beatrice, and 87 at Wichita. It was partly cloudy, with a temperature of 91 at Kansas City, 77 at Omaha, and 86 at Springfield. Once again, at Manhattan, it was 85 degrees under clear skies. Once again, at Topeka, it was 87 degrees under clear skies. Now here is your National Weather Service forecast. West of tonight, clear. Lows in the middle 70s. South winds 5 to 10 miles per hour with gusts up to 20 miles per hour. Tuesday, sunny, hot with highs in the upper 90s. Southwest winds 10 to 15 miles per hour. Tuesday night, mostly clear. Lows in the upper 70s. South winds 5 to 10 miles per hour with gusts up to 25 miles per hour. Wednesday, sunny, hot with highs in the upper 90s. South winds 10 to 15 miles per hour. Wednesday night, mostly clear. Humid with lows in the upper 70s. South winds 5 to 10 miles per hour with gusts up to 25 miles per hour. Thursday, sunny, hot with highs in the upper 90s. Thursday night through Friday night, mostly clear. Hot. Lows in the upper 70s. Highs in the upper 90s. Saturday, mostly sunny. Hot with highs in the upper 90s. Saturday night, mostly clear. Lows in the middle 70s. Sunday through Labor Day, partly cloudy. Highs in the middle 90s. Lows in the lower 70s. This hazardous weather outlook is for portions of central Kansas, east central Kansas, north central Kansas, and northeast Kansas. For tonight, the probability for widespread hazardous weather is low. For Tuesday through Sunday, late summer heat is forecast to persist through the work week. High temperatures commonly will reach the upper 90s with peak heat indices around 100 degrees. Spotters will not be needed today or tonight. This is NOAA Weather Radio Station WXK91 in Topeka. Here are the 10 p.m. conditions for the local area. At Topeka, it was clear. The temperature was 87 degrees, the dew point 63, and the relative humidity was 44%. The wind was south at 8 miles an hour. The pressure was 29.93 inches and rising. At Manhattan, it was clear. The temperature was 85 degrees, the dew point 63, and the relative humidity was 47%. The wind was south at 8 miles an hour. Around the region, it was clear, with a temperature of 78 at Lawrence, 84 at Emporia, 80 at Concordia, 81 at Beatrice, and 87 at Wichita. It was partly cloudy, with a temperature of 91 at Kansas, 86 at Springfield. Once again, at Manhattan, it was 85 degrees under clear skies. It was 87 degrees under clear skies. Now here is your National Weather Service forecast. West of tonight, clear. Lows in the middle 70s. South winds 5 to 10 miles per hour with gusts up to 20 miles per hour. Tuesday, sunny, hot with highs in the upper 90s. Southwest winds 10 to 15 miles per hour. Tuesday night, mostly clear. Lows in the upper 70s. South winds 5 to 10 miles per hour with gusts up to 25 miles per hour. Wednesday, sunny, hot with highs in the upper 90s. South winds 10 to 15 miles per hour. Wednesday night, mostly clear. Humid with lows in the upper 70s. South winds 5 to 10 miles per hour with gusts up to 25 miles per hour. Thursday, sunny, hot with highs in the upper 90s.

Highs in the middle 90s. Lows in the lower 70s. This hazardous weather outlook is for portions of central Kansas, east central Kansas, north central Kansas, and northeast Kansas. For tonight, the probability for widespread hazardous weather is low. For Tuesday through Sunday, late summer heat is forecast to persist through the work week. High temperatures commonly will reach the upper 90s with peak heat indices around 100 degrees. Spotters will not be needed today or tonight. This is NOAA Weather Radio Station WXK91 in Topeka. Here are the 10 p.m. conditions for the local area. At Topeka, it was clear. The temperature was 87 degrees, the dew point 63, and the relative humidity was 44%. The wind was south at 8 miles an hour. The pressure was 29.93 inches and rising. At Manhattan, it was clear. The temperature was 85 degrees, the dew point 63, and the relative humidity was 47%. The wind was south at 8 miles an hour. Around the region, it was clear, with a temperature of 78 at Lawrence, 84 at Emporia, 80 at Concordia, 81 at Beatrice, and 87 at Wichita. It was partly cloudy, with a temperature of 91 at Kansas City, 77 at Omaha, and 86 at Springfield. Once again, at Manhattan, it was 85 degrees under clear skies. Once again, at Topeka, it was 87 degrees under clear skies. Now here is your National Weather Service forecast. West of tonight, clear. Lows in the middle 70s. South winds 5 to 10 miles per hour with gusts up to 20 miles per hour. Tuesday, sunny, hot with highs in the upper 90s. Southwest winds 10 to 15 miles per hour. Tuesday night, mostly clear. Lows in the upper 70s. South winds 5 to 10 miles per hour with gusts up to 25 miles per hour. Wednesday, sunny, hot with highs in the upper 90s. South winds 10 to 15 miles per hour. Wednesday night, mostly clear. Humid with lows in the upper 70s. South winds 5 to 10 miles per hour with gusts up to 25 miles per hour. Thursday, sunny, hot with highs in the upper 90s. Thursday night through Friday night, mostly clear. Hot. Lows in the upper 70s. Highs in the upper 90s. Saturday, mostly sunny. Hot with highs in the upper 90s. Saturday night, mostly clear. Lows in the middle 70s. Sunday through Labor Day, partly cloudy. Highs in the middle 90s. Lows in the lower 70s. This hazardous weather outlook is for portions of central Kansas, east central Kansas, north central Kansas, and northeast Kansas. For tonight, the probability for widespread hazardous weather is low. For Tuesday through Sunday, late summer heat is forecast to persist through the work week. High temperatures commonly will reach the upper 90s with peak heat indices around 100 degrees. Spotters will not be needed today or tonight. This is NOAA Weather Radio Station WXK91 in Topeka. Now here is your National Weather Service forecast. West of tonight, clear. Lows in the middle 70s. South winds 5 to 10 miles per hour with gusts up to 20 miles per hour. Tuesday, sunny, hot with highs in the upper 90s. Southwest winds 10 to 15 miles per hour. Tuesday night, mostly clear. Lows in the upper 70s. South winds 5 to 10 miles per hour with gusts up to 25 miles per hour. Wednesday, sunny, hot with highs in the upper 90s. South winds 10 to 15 miles per hour. Wednesday night, mostly clear. Humid with lows in the upper 70s. South winds 5 to 10 miles per hour with gusts up to 25 miles per hour. Thursday, sunny, hot with highs in the upper 90s. Thursday night through Friday night, mostly clear. Hot. Lows in the upper 70s. Highs in the upper 90s. Saturday,

mostly sunny. Hot with highs in the upper 90s. Saturday night, mostly clear. Lows in the middle 70s. Sunday through Labor Day, partly cloudy. Highs in the middle 90s. Lows in the lower 70s. The current time is 11:08 p.m. Central Daylight Time. This hazardous weather outlook is for portions of central Kansas, east central Kansas, north central Kansas, and northeast Kansas. For tonight, the probability for widespread hazardous weather is low. For Tuesday through Sunday, late summer heat is forecast to persist through the work week. High temperatures commonly will reach the upper 90s with peak heat indices around 100 degrees. Spotters will not be needed today or tonight. This is NOAA Weather Radio Station WXK91 in Topeka. Now here is your National Weather Service forecast. West of tonight, clear. Lows in the middle 70s. South winds 5 to 10 miles per hour with gusts up to 20 miles per hour. Tuesday, sunny, hot with highs in the upper 90s. Southwest winds 10 to 15 miles per hour. Tuesday night, mostly clear. Lows in the upper 70s. South winds 5 to 10 miles per hour with gusts up to 25 miles per hour. Wednesday, sunny, hot with highs in the upper 90s. South winds 10 to 15 miles per hour. Wednesday night, mostly clear. Humid with lows in the upper 70s. South winds 5 to 10 miles per hour with gusts up to 25 miles per hour. Thursday, sunny, hot with highs in the upper 90s. Thursday night through Friday night, mostly clear. Hot. Lows in the upper 70s. Highs in the upper 90s. Saturday, mostly sunny. Hot with highs in the upper 90s. Saturday night, mostly clear. Lows in the middle 70s. Sunday through Labor Day, partly cloudy. Highs in the middle 90s. Lows in the lower 70s. This hazardous weather outlook is for portions of central Kansas, east central Kansas, north central Kansas, and northeast Kansas. For tonight, the probability for widespread hazardous weather is low. For Tuesday through Sunday, late summer heat is forecast to persist through the work week. High temperatures commonly will reach the upper 90s with peak heat indices around 100 degrees. Spotters will not be needed today or tonight. This is NOAA Weather Radio Station WXK91 in Topeka. Here are the 11 p.m. conditions for the local area. At Topeka, it was clear. The temperature was 86 degrees, the dew point 62, and the relative humidity was 44%. The wind was south at 7 miles an hour. The pressure was 29.94 inches and rising. At Manhattan, it was clear. The temperature was 82 degrees, the dew point 63, and the relative humidity was 52%. The wind was south at 6 miles an hour. Around the region, it was clear, with a temperature of 76 at Lawrence, 86 at Kansas City, 82 at Emporia, and 79 at Concordia. Under clear skies, Beatrice reported 80, Springfield reported 84, and Wichita reported 84. At Omaha, it was partly cloudy, with a temperature of 78. Once again, at Manhattan, it was 82 degrees under clear skies. Once again, at Topeka, it was 86 degrees under clear skies. Now here is your National Weather Service forecast. West of tonight, clear. Lows in the middle 70s. South winds 5 to 10 miles per hour with gusts up to 20 miles per hour. Tuesday, sunny, hot with highs in the upper 90s. Southwest winds 10 to 15 miles per hour. Tuesday night, mostly clear. Lows in the upper 70s. South winds 5 to 10 miles per hour with gusts up to 25 miles per hour. Wednesday, sunny, hot with highs in the upper 90s. South winds 10 to 15 miles per hour. Wednesday night, mostly clear. Humid with lows in the

upper 70s. South winds 5 to 10 miles per hour with gusts up to 25 miles per hour. Highs in the upper 90s. Thursday night through Friday night, mostly clear. Hot. Lows in the upper 70s. Highs in the upper 90s. Saturday, mostly sunny. Hot with highs in the upper 90s. Saturday night, mostly clear. Lows in the middle 70s. Sunday through Labor Day, partly cloudy. Highs in the 70s. This hazardous weather outlook is for portions of central Kansas, east central Kansas, north central Kansas, and northeast Kansas. For tonight, the probability for widespread hazardous weather is low. For Tuesday through Sunday, late summer heat is forecast to persist through the work week. High temperatures commonly will reach the upper 90s with peak heat indices around 100 degrees. Spotters will not be needed today or tonight. This is NOAA Weather Radio Station WXK91 in Topeka. Here are the 11 p.m. conditions for the local area. At Topeka, it was clear. The temperature was 86 degrees, the dew point 62. The wind was south at 7 miles an hour. The pressure was 29.94 inches and rising. At Manhattan, it was clear. The temperature was 82 degrees, the dew point 63, and the relative humidity was 52%. The wind was south at 6 miles an hour. Around the region, it was clear, with a temperature of 76 at Lawrence, 86 at Kansas City, 82 at Emporia, and 79 at Concordia. Under clear skies, Beatrice reported 80, Springfield reported 84, and Wichita reported 84. At Omaha, it was partly cloudy, with a temperature of 78. Once again, at Manhattan, it was 82 degrees under clear skies. Once again, at Topeka, it was 86 degrees under clear skies. Now here is your National Weather Service forecast. West of tonight, clear. Lows in the middle 70s. South winds 5 to 10 miles per hour with gusts up to 20 miles per hour. Tuesday, sunny, hot with highs in the upper 90s. Southwest winds 10 to 15 miles per hour. Tuesday night, mostly clear. Lows in the upper 70s. South winds 5 to 10 miles per hour with gusts up to 25 miles per hour. Wednesday, sunny, hot with highs in the upper 90s. South winds 10 to 15 miles per hour. Wednesday night, mostly clear. Humid with lows in the upper 70s. South winds 5 to 10 miles per hour with gusts up to 25 miles per hour. Thursday, sunny, hot with highs in the upper 90s. Thursday night through Friday night, mostly clear. Hot. Lows in the upper 70s. Highs in the upper 90s. Saturday, mostly sunny. Hot with highs in the upper 90s. Saturday night, mostly clear. Lows in the middle 70s. Sunday through Labor Day, partly cloudy. Highs in the middle 90s. Lows in the lower 70s. This hazardous weather outlook is for portions of central Kansas, east central Kansas, north central Kansas, and northeast Kansas. For tonight, the probability for widespread hazardous weather is low. For Tuesday through Sunday, late summer heat is forecast to persist through the work week. High temperatures commonly will reach the upper 90s with peak heat indices around 100 degrees. Spotters will not be needed today or tonight. This is NOAA Weather Radio Station WXK91 in Topeka. Here are the 11 p.m. conditions for the local area. At Topeka, it was clear. The temperature was 62, and the relative humidity was 44%. The wind was south at 7 miles an hour. The pressure was 29.94 inches and rising. At Manhattan, it was clear. The temperature was 82 degrees, the dew point 63, and the relative humidity was 52%. The wind was south at 6 miles an hour. Around the region, it was clear, with a temperature of 76 at Lawrence,
86

Kansas City, 82 at Emporia, and 79 at Concordia. Under clear skies, Beatrice reported 80, Springfield reported 84, and Wichita reported 84. At Omaha, it was partly cloudy, with a temperature of 78. Once again, at Manhattan, it was 82 degrees under clear skies. Once again, at Topeka, it was 86 degrees under clear skies. Now here is your National Weather Service forecast. Rest of tonight, clear. Lows in the middle 70s. South winds 5 to 10 miles per hour with gusts up to 20 miles per hour. Tuesday, sunny, hot with highs in the upper 90s. Southwest winds 10 to 15 miles per hour. Tuesday night, mostly clear. Lows in the upper 70s. South winds 5 to 10 miles per hour with gusts up to 25 miles per hour. Wednesday, sunny, hot with highs in the upper 90s. South winds 10 to 15 miles per hour. Wednesday night, mostly clear. Humid with lows in the upper 70s. South winds 5 to 10 miles per hour with gusts up to 25 miles per hour. Thursday, sunny, hot with highs in the upper 90s. Thursday night through Friday night, mostly clear. Hot. Lows in the upper 70s. Highs in the upper 90s. Saturday, mostly sunny. Hot with highs in the upper 90s. Saturday night, mostly clear. Lows in the middle 70s. Sunday through Labor Day, partly cloudy. Highs in the middle 90s. Lows in the lower 70s. This hazardous weather outlook is for portions of central Kansas, east central Kansas, north central Kansas, and northeast Kansas. For tonight, the probability for widespread hazardous weather is low. For Tuesday through Sunday, late summer heat is forecast to persist through the work week. High temperatures commonly will reach the upper 90s with peak heat indices around 100 degrees. Spotters will not be needed today or tonight. XK91, in Topeka. Here are the 11 p.m. conditions for the local area. At Topeka, it was clear. The temperature was 86 degrees, the dew point 62, and the relative humidity was 44%. The wind was south at 7 miles an hour. The pressure was 29.94 inches and rising. At Manhattan, it was clear. The temperature was 82 degrees, the dew point 63, and the relative humidity was 52%. The wind was south at 6 miles an hour. Around the region, it was clear, with a temperature of 76 at Lawrence, 86 at Kansas City, 82 at Emporia, and 79 at Concordia. Under clear skies, Beatrice reported 80, Springfield reported 84, and Wichita reported 84. At Omaha, it was partly cloudy, with a temperature of 78. Once again, at Manhattan, it was 82 degrees under clear skies. Once again, at Topeka, it was 86 degrees under clear skies. Now here is your National Weather Service forecast. West middle 70s. South winds 5 to 10 miles per hour with gusts up to 20 miles per hour. Tuesday, sunny, hot with highs in the upper 90s. Southwest winds 10 to 15 miles per hour. Tuesday night, mostly clear. Lows in the upper 70s. South winds 5 to 10 miles per hour with gusts up to 25 miles per hour. Wednesday, sunny, hot with highs in the upper 90s. South winds 10 to 15 miles per hour. Wednesday night, mostly clear. Humid with lows in the upper 70s. South winds 5 to 10 miles per hour with gusts up to 25 miles per hour. Thursday, sunny, hot with highs in the upper 90s. Thursday night through Friday night, mostly clear. Hot. Lows in the upper 70s. Highs in the upper 90s. Saturday, mostly sunny. Hot with highs in the upper 90s. Saturday night, mostly clear. Lows in the middle 70s. Sunday through Labor Day, partly cloudy.

Highs in the middle 90s. The current time is 11:23 p.m. Central Daylight Time. This hazardous weather outlook is for portions of central Kansas, east central Kansas, north central Kansas, and northeast Kansas. For tonight, the probability for widespread hazardous weather is low. For Tuesday through Sunday, late summer heat is forecast to persist through the work week. High temperatures commonly will reach the upper 90s with peak heat indices around 100 degrees. Spotters will not be needed today or tonight. This is NOAA Weather Radio Station WXK91 in Topeka. Here are the 11 p.m. conditions for the local area. At Topeka, it was clear. The temperature was 86 degrees, the dew point 62, and the relative humidity was 44%. The wind was south at 7 miles an hour. The pressure was 29.94 inches and rising. At Manhattan, it was clear. The temperature was 82 degrees, the dew point 63, and the relative humidity was 52%. The wind was south at 6 miles an hour. Around the region, it was clear, with a temperature of 76 at Lawrence, 86 at Kansas City, 82 at Emporia, and 79 at Concordia. Under clear skies, Beatrice reported 80, Springfield reported 84, and Wichita reported 84. At Omaha, it was partly cloudy, with a temperature of 78. Once again, at Manhattan, it was 82 degrees under clear skies. Once again, at Topeka, it was 86 degrees under clear skies. Now here is your National Weather Service forecast. West of tonight, clear. Lows in the middle 70s. South winds 5 to 10 miles per hour with gusts up to 20 miles per hour. Tuesday, sunny, hot with highs in the upper 90s. Southwest winds 10 to 15 miles per hour. Tuesday night, mostly clear. Lows in the upper 70s. South winds 5 to 10 miles per hour with gusts up to 25 miles per hour. Wednesday, sunny, hot with highs in the upper 90s. South winds 10 to 15 miles per hour. Wednesday night, mostly clear. Humid with lows in the upper 70s. South winds 5 to 10 miles per hour with gusts up to 25 miles per hour. Thursday, sunny, hot with highs in the upper 90s. Thursday night through Friday night, mostly clear. Hot. Lows in the upper 70s. Highs in the upper 90s. Saturday, mostly sunny. Hot with highs in the upper 90s. Saturday night, mostly clear. Lows in the middle 70s. Sunday through Labor Day, partly cloudy. Highs in the middle 90s. Lows in the lower 70s. This hazardous weather outlook is for portions of central Kansas, east central Kansas, north central Kansas, and northeast Kansas. For tonight, the probability for widespread hazardous weather is low. For Tuesday through Sunday, late summer heat is forecast. High temperatures commonly will reach the upper 90s with peak heat indices around 100 degrees. Spotters will not be needed today or tonight. This is NOAA Weather Radio Station WXK91 in Topeka. Here are the 11 p.m. conditions for the local area. At Topeka, it was clear. The temperature was 86 degrees, the dew point 62, and the relative humidity was 44%. The wind was south at 7 miles an hour. The pressure was 29.94 inches and rising. At Manhattan, it was clear. The temperature was 82 degrees, the dew point 63, and the relative humidity was 52%. The wind was south at 6 miles an hour. Around the region, it was clear, with a temperature of 76 at Lawrence, 86 at Kansas City, 80.

Tuesday, sunny, hot with highs in the upper 90s. Southwest winds 10 to 15 miles per hour. Tuesday night, mostly clear. Lows in the upper 70s. South winds 5 to 10 miles per hour with gusts up to 25 miles per hour. Wednesday, sunny, hot with highs in the upper 90s. South winds 10 to 15 miles per hour. Wednesday night, mostly clear. Humid with lows in the upper 70s. South winds 5 to 10 miles per hour with gusts up to 25 miles per hour. Thursday, sunny, hot with highs in the upper 90s. Thursday night through Friday night, mostly clear. Hot. Lows in the upper 70s. Highs in the upper 90s. Saturday, mostly sunny. Hot with highs in the upper 90s. Saturday night, mostly clear. Lows in the middle 70s. Sunday through Labor Day, partly cloudy. Highs in the middle 90s. Lows in the lower 70s. This hazardous weather outlook is for portions of central Kansas, east central Kansas, north central Kansas, and northeast Kansas. For tonight, the probability for widespread hazardous weather is low. For Tuesday through Sunday, late summer heat is forecast to persist through the work week. High temperatures commonly will reach the upper 90s with peak heat indices around 100 degrees. Spotters will not be needed today or tonight. This is NOAA Weather Radio Station WXK91 in Topeka. Here are the 11 p.m. conditions for the local area. At Topeka, it was clear. The temperature was 86 degrees, the dew point 62, and the relative humidity was 44%. The wind was south at 7 miles an hour. The pressure was 29.94 inches and rising. At Manhattan, it was clear. The temperature was 82 degrees, the dew point 63, and the relative humidity was 52%. The wind was south at 6 miles an hour. Around the region, it was clear, with a temperature of 76 at Lawrence, 86 at Kansas City, 82 at Emporia, and 79 at Concordia. Under clear skies, Beatrice reported 80, Springfield reported 84, and Wichita reported 84. At Omaha, it was partly cloudy, with a temperature of 78. Once again, at Manhattan, it was 82 degrees under clear skies. Once again, at Topeka, it was 86 degrees under clear skies. A weather service forecast. West of tonight, clear. Lows in the middle 70s. South winds 5 to 10 miles per hour with gusts up to 20 miles per hour. Tuesday, sunny, hot with highs in the upper 90s. Southwest winds 10 to 15 miles per hour. Tuesday night, mostly clear. Lows in the upper 70s. South winds 5 to 10 miles per hour with gusts up to 25 miles per hour. Wednesday, sunny, hot with highs in the upper 90s. South winds 10 to 15 miles per hour. Wednesday night, mostly clear. Humid with lows in the upper 70s. South winds 5 to 10 miles per hour with gusts up to 25 miles per hour. Thursday, sunny, hot with highs in the upper 90s. Hot. Lows in the upper 70s. Highs in the upper 90s. Saturday, mostly sunny, highs in the upper 90s. Hot. Lows in the upper 70s. Highs in the upper 90s. Saturday, mostly sunny. Hot with highs in the upper 90s. Saturday night, mostly clear. Lows in the middle 70s. Sunday through Labor Day, partly cloudy. Highs in the middle 90s. Lows in the lower 70s. This hazardous weather outlook is for portions of central Kansas, east central Kansas, north central Kansas, and northeast Kansas. For tonight, the probability for widespread hazardous weather is low. For Tuesday through Sunday, late summer heat is forecast to persist through the work week. High temperatures commonly will reach the upper 90s with peak heat indices around 100 degrees.

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This is NOAA Weather Radio Station WXK91 in Topeka. Here are the 11 p.m. conditions for the local area. At Topeka, it was clear. The temperature was 86 degrees, the dew point 62, and the relative humidity was 44%. The wind was south at 7 miles an hour. The pressure was 29.94 inches and rising. At Manhattan, it was clear. The temperature was 82 degrees, the dew point 63, and the relative humidity was 52%. The wind was south at 6 miles an hour. Around the region, it was clear, with a temperature of 76 at Lawrence, 86 at Kansas City, 82 at Emporia, and 79 at Concordia. Under clear skies, Beatrice reported 80, Springfield reported 84, and Wichita reported 84. At Omaha, it was partly cloudy, with a temperature of 78. Once again, at Manhattan, it was 82 degrees under clear skies. Once again, at Topeka, it was 86 degrees under clear skies. Now here is your National Weather Service forecast. West of tonight, clear. Lows in the middle 70s. South winds 5 to 10 miles per hour with gusts up to 20 miles per hour. Tuesday, sunny, hot with highs in the upper 90s. Southwest winds 10 to 15 miles per hour. Tuesday night, mostly clear. Lows in the upper 70s. South winds 5 to 10 miles per hour with gusts up to 25 miles per hour. Wednesday, sunny, hot with highs in the upper 90s. South winds 10 to 15 miles per hour. Wednesday night, mostly clear. Humid with lows in the upper 70s. South winds 5 to 10 miles per hour with gusts up to 25 miles per hour. Thursday, sunny, hot with highs in the upper 90s. Thursday night through Friday night, mostly clear. Hot. Lows in the upper 70s. Highs in the upper 90s. Saturday, mostly sunny. Hot with highs in the upper 90s. Saturday night, mostly clear. Lows in the middle 70s. Sunday through Labor Day, partly cloudy. Highs in the middle 90s. Lows in the lower 70s. This hazardous weather outlook is for portions of central Kansas, east central Kansas, north central Kansas, and northeast Kansas. For tonight, the probability for widespread hazardous weather is low. For Tuesday through Sunday, late summer heat is forecast to persist through the work week. High temperatures commonly will reach the upper 90s with peak heat indices around 100 degrees. Spotters will not be needed today or tonight. This is NOAA Weather Radio Station WXK91 in Topeka. Here are the 11 p.m. conditions for the local area. At Topeka, it was clear. The temperature was 86 degrees, the dew point 62, and the relative humidity was 44%. The wind was south at 7 miles an hour. The pressure was 29.94 inches and rising. At Manhattan, it was clear. The temperature was 82 degrees, the dew point 63, and the relative humidity was 52%. The wind was south at 6 miles an hour. Around the region, it was clear, with a temperature of 76 at Lawrence, 86 at Kansas City, 82 at Emporia, and 79 at Concordia. Under clear skies, Beatrice reported 80, Springfield reported 84, and Wichita reported 84. At Omaha, it was partly cloudy, with a temperature of 78. Once again, at Manhattan, it was 82 degrees under clear skies. Once again, at Topeka, it was 86 degrees under clear skies. 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The current time is 11:38 p.m. Central Daylight Time. Now here is your National Weather Service forecast. West of tonight, clear. Lows in the middle 70s. South winds 5 to 10 miles per hour with gusts up to 20 miles per hour. Tuesday, sunny, hot

with highs in the upper 90s. Southwest winds 10 to 15 miles per hour. Tuesday night, mostly clear. Lows in the upper 70s. South winds 5 to 10 miles per hour with gusts up to 25 miles per hour. Wednesday, sunny, hot with highs in the upper 90s. South winds 10 to 15 miles per hour. Wednesday night, mostly clear. Humid with lows in the upper 70s. South winds 5 to 10 miles per hour with gusts up to 25 miles per hour. Thursday, sunny, hot with highs in the upper 90s. Thursday night through Friday night, mostly clear. Hot. Lows in the upper 70s. Highs in the upper 90s. Saturday, mostly sunny. Hot with highs in the upper 90s. Saturday night, mostly clear. Lows in the middle 70s. Sunday through Labor Day, partly cloudy. Highs in the middle 90s. Lows in the lower 70s. This hazardous weather outlook is for portions of central Kansas, east central Kansas, north central Kansas, and northeast Kansas. For tonight, the probability for widespread hazardous weather is low. For Tuesday through Sunday, late summer heat is forecast to persist through the work week. High temperatures commonly will reach the upper 90s with peak heat indices around 100 degrees. Spotters will not be needed today or tonight. This is NOAA Weather Radio Station WXK91 in Topeka. Here are the 11 p.m. conditions for the local area. At Topeka, it was clear. The temperature was 86 degrees, the dew point 62, and the relative humidity was 44%. The wind was south at 7 miles an hour. The pressure was 29.94 inches and rising. At Manhattan, it was clear. The temperature was 82 degrees, the dew point 63, and the relative humidity was 52%. The wind was south at 6 miles an hour. Around the region, it was clear, with a temperature of 76 at Lawrence, 86 at Kansas City, 82 at Emporia, and 79 at Concordia. Under clear skies, Beatrice reported 80, Springfield reported 84, and Wichita reported 84. At Omaha, it was partly cloudy, with a temperature of 78. Once again, at Manhattan, it was 82 degrees under clear skies. Once again, at Topeka, it was 86 degrees under clear skies. Weather Service forecast. West of tonight, clear. Lows in the middle 70s. South winds 5 to 10 miles per hour with gusts up to 20 miles per hour. Tuesday, sunny. Hot with highs in the upper 90s. Southwest winds 10 to 15 miles per hour. Tuesday night, mostly clear. Lows in the upper 70s. South winds 5 to 10 miles per hour with gusts up to 25 miles per hour. Wednesday, sunny, hot with highs in the upper 90s. South winds 10 to 15 miles per hour. Wednesday night, mostly clear. Humid with lows in the upper 70s. South winds 5 to 10 miles per hour with gusts up to 25 miles per hour. Thursday, sunny, hot with highs in the upper 90s. Thursday night through Friday night, mostly clear. Hot. Lows in the upper 70s. Highs in the upper 90s. Saturday, mostly sunny. Hot with highs in the upper 90s. Saturday night, mostly clear. Lows in the middle 70s. Sunday through Labor Day, partly cloudy. Highs in the middle 90s. Lows in the lower 70s. This hazardous weather outlook is for portions of central Kansas, east central Kansas, north central Kansas, and northeast Kansas. For tonight, the probability for widespread hazardous weather is low. For Tuesday through Sunday, late summer heat is forecast to persist through the work week. High temperatures commonly will reach the upper 90s with peak heat indices around 100 degrees. Spotters will not be needed today or tonight. This is NOAA in Topeka. Here are the 11 p.m. conditions for the local area. At Topeka,

It was 6 degrees, the dew point 62, and the relative humidity was 44%. The wind was south at 29.94 inches and rising. At Manhattan, it was clear. The temperature was 82 degrees, the dew point 63, and the relative humidity was 52%. The wind was south at 6 miles an hour. Around the region, it was clear, with a temperature of 76 at Lawrence, 86 at Kansas City, 82 at Emporia, and 79 at Concordia. Under clear skies, Beatrice reported 80, Springfield reported 84, and Wichita reported 84. At Omaha, it was partly cloudy, with a temperature of 78. Once again, at Manhattan, it was 82 degrees under clear skies. Once again, at Topeka, it was 86 degrees under clear skies. Now here is your National Weather Service forecast. West of tonight, clear. Lows in the middle 70s. South winds 5 to 10 miles per hour with gusts up to 20 miles per hour. Tuesday, sunny, hot with highs in the upper 90s. Southwest winds 10 to 15 miles per hour. Tuesday night, mostly clear. Lows in the upper 70s. South winds 5 to 10 miles per hour with gusts up to 25 miles per hour. Wednesday, sunny, hot with highs in the upper 90s. South winds 10 to 15 miles per hour. Wednesday night, mostly clear. Humid with lows in the upper 70s. South winds 5 to 10 miles per hour with gusts up to 25 miles per hour. Thursday, sunny, hot with highs in the upper 90s. Thursday night through Friday night, mostly clear. Hot. Lows in the upper 70s. Highs in the upper 90s. Saturday, mostly sunny. Hot with highs in the upper 90s. Saturday night, mostly clear. Lows in the middle 70s. Sunday through Labor Day, partly cloudy. Highs in the middle 90s. Lows in the lower 70s. This hazardous weather outlook is for portions of central Kansas, east central Kansas, north central Kansas, and northeast Kansas. For tonight, the probability for widespread hazardous weather is low. For Tuesday through Sunday, late summer heat is forecast to persist through the work week. High temperatures commonly will reach the upper 90s with peak heat indices around 100 degrees. Spotters will not be needed today or tonight. This is NOAA Weather Radio Station WXK91 in Topeka. Here are the 11 p.m. conditions for the local area. At Topeka, it was clear. The temperature was 86 degrees, the dew point 62, and the relative humidity was 44%. The wind was south at 7 miles an hour. The pressure was 29.94 inches and rising. At Manhattan, it was clear. The temperature was 82 degrees, the dew point 63, and the relative humidity was 52%. The wind was south at 6 miles an hour. Around the region, it was clear, with a temperature of 76 at Lawrence, 86 at Kansas City, 82 at Emporia, and 79 at Concordia. Under clear skies, Beatrice reported 80, Springfield reported 84, and Wichita reported 84. At Omaha, it was partly cloudy, with a temperature of 78. Once again, at Manhattan, it was 82 degrees under clear skies. Once again, at Topeka, it was 86 degrees under clear skies. Now here is your National Weather Service forecast. West of tonight, clear. Lows in the middle 70s. South winds 5 to 10 miles per hour with gusts up to 20 miles per hour. Tuesday, sunny, hot with highs in the upper 90s. Southwest winds 10 to 15 miles per hour. Tuesday night, mostly clear. Lows in the upper 70s. South winds 5 to 10 miles per hour with gusts up to 25 miles per hour. Wednesday, sunny, hot with highs in the upper 90s. South winds 10 to 15 miles per hour. Wednesday night, mostly clear.
humid with lows in the upper 70s.

70s. South winds 5 to 10 miles per hour with gusts up to 25 miles per hour. Thursday, sunny, hot with highs in the upper 90s. Thursday night through Friday night, mostly clear. Hot. Lows in the upper 70s. Highs in the upper 90s. Saturday, mostly sunny. Hot with highs in the upper 90s. Saturday night, mostly clear. Lows in the middle 70s. Sunday through Labor Day, partly cloudy. Highs in the middle 90s. Lows in the lower 70s. This hazardous weather outlook is for portions of central Kansas, east central Kansas, north central Kansas, and northeast Kansas. For tonight, the probability for widespread hazardous weather is low. For Tuesday through Sunday, late summer heat is forecast to persist through the work week. High temperatures commonly will reach the upper 90s with peak heat indices around 100 degrees. Spotters will not be needed today or tonight. This is NOAA Weather Radio Station WXK91 in Topeka. Here are the 11 p.m. conditions for the local area. At Topeka, it was clear. The temperature was 86 degrees, the dew point 62, and the relative humidity was 44%. The wind was south at 7 miles an hour. The pressure was 29.94 inches and rising. At Manhattan, it was clear. The temperature was 82 degrees, the dew point 63, and the relative humidity was 52%. The wind was south at 6 miles an hour. Around the region, it was clear, with a temperature of 76 at Lawrence, 86 at Kansas City, 82 at Emporia, and 79 at Concordia. Under clear skies, Beatrice reported 80, Springfield reported 84, and Wichita reported 84. At Omaha, it was partly cloudy, with a temperature of 78. Once again, at Manhattan, it was 82 degrees under clear skies. Once again, at Topeka, it was 86 degrees under clear skies. Now here is your National Weather Service forecast. West of tonight, clear. Lows in the middle 70s. South winds 5 to 10 miles per hour with gusts up to 20 miles per hour. Tuesday, sunny, hot with highs in the upper 90s. Southwest winds 10 to 15 miles per hour. Tuesday night, mostly clear. Lows in the upper 70s. South winds 5 to 10 miles per hour with gusts up to 25 miles per hour. Wednesday, sunny, hot with highs in the upper 90s. South winds 10 to 15 miles per hour. Wednesday night, mostly clear. Humid with lows in the upper 70s. South winds 5 to 10 miles per hour with gusts up to 25 miles per hour. Thursday, sunny, hot with highs in the upper 90s. Thursday night through Friday night, mostly clear. Hot. Lows in the upper 70s. Highs in the upper 90s. Saturday, mostly sunny. Hot with highs in the upper 90s. Saturday night, mostly clear. Lows in the middle 70s. Sunday through Labor Day, partly cloudy. Highs in the middle 90s. Lows in the lower 70s. The current time is 11:53 p.m. Central Daylight Time. This hazardous weather outlook is for portions of central Kansas, east central Kansas, north central Kansas, and northeast Kansas. For tonight, the probability for widespread hazardous weather is low. For Tuesday through Sunday, late summer heat is forecast to persist through the work week. High temperatures commonly will reach the upper 90s with peak heat indices around 100 degrees. Spotters will not be needed today or tonight. This is NOAA Weather Radio Station WXK91 in Topeka. Here are the 11 p.m. conditions for the local area. At Topeka, it was clear. The temperature was 86 degrees, the dew point 62, and the relative humidity was 44%. The wind was south at 7 miles an hour. The pressure was 29.94 inches and rising. At Manhattan, it was clear.
The temperature was 82 degrees, the dew point 63, and the relative humidity was 52%. The wind was south at 6 miles an hour. Around the region, it was clear, with a temperature of 76 at Lawrence, Peoria, and 79 at Concordia. Under clear skies, Beatrice reported 80, Springfield reported 84, and Wichita reported 84. At Omaha, it was partly cloudy, with a temperature of 78. Once again, at Manhattan, it was 82 degrees under clear skies. Once again, at Topeka, it was 86 degrees under clear skies. Now here is your National Weather Service forecast. West of tonight, clear. Lows in the middle 70s. South winds 20 miles per hour. Tuesday, sunny, hot with highs in the upper 90s. Southwest winds 10 to 15 miles per hour. Tuesday night, mostly clear. Lows in the upper 70s. South winds 5 to 10 miles per hour. Wednesday, sunny, hot with highs in the upper 90s. South winds 10 to 15 miles per hour. Wednesday night, mostly clear. Humid with lows in the upper 70s. South winds 5 to 10 miles per hour with gusts up to 25 miles per hour. Thursday, sunny, hot with highs in the upper 90s. Thursday night through Friday night, mostly clear. Hot. Lows in the upper 70s. Highs in the upper 90s. Saturday, mostly sunny. Hot with highs in the upper 90s. Saturday night, mostly clear. Lows in the middle 70s. Sunday through Labor Day, partly cloudy. Highs in the middle 90s. Lows in the lower 70s. This hazardous weather outlook for Kansas, north central Kansas, and northeast Kansas. For tonight, the probability for widespread hazardous weather is low. For Tuesday through Sunday, late summer heat is forecast to persist through the work week. High temperatures commonly will reach the upper 90s with peak heat indices around 100 degrees. Spotters will not be needed today or tonight. This is NOAA Weather Radio Station WXK91 in Topeka. Here are the 11 p.m. conditions for the local area. At Topeka, it was clear. The temperature was 86 degrees, the dew point 62, and the relative humidity was 44%. The wind was south at 7 miles an hour. The pressure was 29.94 inches and rising. At Manhattan, it was clear. The temperature was 82 degrees, the dew point 63, and the relative humidity was 52%. The wind was south at 6 miles an hour. Around the region, it was clear, with a temperature of 76 at Lawrence, 86 at Kansas City, 82 at Emporia, and 79 at Concordia. Under clear skies, Beatrice reported 80, Springfield reported 84, and Wichita reported 84. At Omaha, it was partly cloudy, with a temperature of 78. Once again, at Manhattan, it was 82 degrees under clear skies. Once again, at Topeka, it was 86 degrees under clear skies. Now here is your National Weather Service forecast. West of tonight, mostly clear. Lows in the middle 70s. South winds 5 to 10 miles per hour with gusts up to 20 miles per hour. Tuesday, sunny, hot with highs in the upper 90s. South winds 10 to 15 miles per hour. Tuesday night, mostly clear. Lows in the upper 70s. South winds 10 to 15 miles per hour with gusts up to 25 miles per hour. Wednesday, sunny, hot with highs in the upper 90s. South winds 10 to 15 miles per hour with gusts up to 25 miles per hour. Wednesday night, mostly clear. Humid with lows in the upper 70s. South winds 5 to 10 miles per hour with gusts up to 25 miles per hour. Thursday through Friday night, mostly clear. Hot. Highs in the upper 90s. Lows in the upper 70s. Saturday, mostly sunny. Hot with highs in the upper 90s.

Saturday night, mostly clear. Lows in the middle 70s. Sunday through Labor Day, partly cloudy. Highs in the middle 90s. Lows in the lower 70s. This hazardous weather outlook is for portions of central Kansas, east central Kansas, north central Kansas, and northeast Kansas. For tonight, the probability for widespread hazardous weather is low. For Tuesday through Sunday, late summer heat is forecast to persist through the work week. High temperatures commonly will reach the upper 90s with peak heat indices around 100 degrees. Spotters will not be needed today or tonight. This is NOAA Weather Radio Station WXK91 in Topeka. Here are the 11 p.m. conditions for the local area. At Topeka, it was clear. The temperature was 86 degrees, the dew point 62, and the relative humidity was 44%. The wind was south at 7 miles an hour. The pressure was 29.94 inches and rising. At Manhattan, it was clear. The temperature was 82 degrees, the dew point 63, and the relative humidity was 52%. The wind was south at 6 miles an hour. Around the region, it was clear, with a temperature of 76 at Lawrence, 86 at Kansas City, 82 at Emporia, and 79 at Concordia. Under clear skies, Beatrice reported 80, Springfield reported 84, and Wichita reported 84. At Omaha, it was partly cloudy, with a temperature of 78. Once again, at Manhattan, it was 82 degrees under clear skies. Once again, at Topeka, it was 86 degrees under clear skies. Now here is your National Weather Service forecast. West of tonight, mostly clear. Lows in the middle 70s. South winds 5 to 10 miles per hour with gusts up to 20 miles per hour. Tuesday, sunny, hot with highs in the upper 90s. South winds 10 to 15 miles per hour. Tuesday night, mostly clear. Lows in the upper 70s. South winds 10 to 15 miles per hour with gusts up to 25 miles per hour. Wednesday, sunny, hot with highs in the upper 90s. South winds 10 to 15 miles per hour with gusts up to 25 miles per hour. Wednesday night, mostly clear. Humid with lows in the upper 70s. South winds 5 to 10 miles per hour with gusts up to 25 miles per hour. Thursday through Friday night, mostly clear. Hot. Highs in the upper 90s. Lows in the upper 70s. Saturday, mostly sunny. Hot with highs in the upper 90s. Saturday night, mostly clear. Lows in the middle 70s. Sunday through Labor Day, partly cloudy. Highs in the middle 90s. Lows in the lower 70s. This hazardous weather outlook is for portions of central Kansas, east central Kansas, north central Kansas, and northeast Kansas. For tonight, the probability for widespread hazardous weather is low. For Tuesday through Sunday, late summer heat is forecast to persist through the work week. High temperatures commonly will reach the upper 90s with peak heat indices around 100 degrees. Spotters will not be needed today or tonight. This is NOAA Weather Radio Station WXK91 in Topeka. Here are the 11 p.m. conditions for the local area. At Topeka, it was clear. The temperature was 86 degrees, the dew point 62, and the relative humidity was 44%. The wind was south at 7 miles an hour. The pressure was 29.94 inches and rising. At Manhattan, it was clear. The temperature was 82 degrees, the dew point 63, and the relative humidity was 52%. The wind was south at 6 miles an hour. Around the region, it was clear, with a temperature of 76 at Lawrence, 86 at Kansas City, 82 at Emporia, and 79 at Concordia. Under clear skies, Beatrice reported 80, Springfield reported 84, and Wichita reported 84. At Omaha, it was partly cloudy, with a temperature of 78.

Once again, at Manhattan, it was 82 degrees under clear skies. Once again, at Topeka, it was 86 degrees under clear skies. Now here is your National Weather Service forecast. Lows in the middle 70s. South winds 5 to 10 miles per hour with gusts up to 20 miles per hour. Tuesday, sunny, hot with highs in the upper 90s. South winds 10 to 15 miles per hour. Tuesday night, mostly clear. Lows in the upper 70s. South winds 10 to 15 miles per hour with gusts up to 25 miles per hour, with highs in the upper 90s. South winds 10 to 15 miles per hour with gusts up to 25 miles per hour. Wednesday night, mostly clear. Humid with lows in the upper 70s. South winds 5 to 10 miles per hour with gusts up to 25 miles per hour. Thursday through Friday night, mostly clear. Hot. Highs in the upper 90s. Lows in the upper 70s. Saturday, mostly sunny. Hot with highs in the upper 90s. Saturday night, mostly clear. Lows in the middle 70s. Sunday through Labor Day, partly cloudy. Highs in the middle 90s. Lows in the lower 70s. This hazardous weather outlook is for portions of central Kansas, east central Kansas, north central Kansas, and northeast Kansas. For tonight, the probability for widespread hazardous weather is low. For Tuesday through Sunday, late summer heat is forecast. Temperatures commonly will reach the upper 90s with peak heat indices around 100 degrees. Spotters will not be needed today or tonight. This is NOAA Weather Radio Station WXK91 in Topeka. Now here is your National Weather Service forecast. West of tonight, mostly clear. Lows in the middle 70s. South winds 5 to 10 miles per hour with gusts up to 20 miles per hour. Tuesday, sunny, hot with highs in the upper 90s. South winds 10 to 15 miles per hour. Tuesday night, mostly clear. Lows in the upper 70s. South winds 10 to 15 miles per hour with gusts up to 25 miles per hour. Wednesday, sunny, hot with highs in the upper 90s. South winds 10 to 15 miles per hour with gusts up to 25 miles per hour. Wednesday night, mostly clear. Humid with lows in the upper 70s. South winds 5 to 10 miles per hour with gusts up to 25 miles per hour. Thursday through Friday night, mostly clear. Hot. Highs in the upper 90s. Lows in the upper 70s. Saturday, mostly sunny. Hot with highs in the upper 90s. Saturday night, mostly clear. Lows in the middle 70s. Sunday through Labor Day, partly cloudy. Highs in the middle 90s. Lows in the lower 70s. The current time is 12:08 a.m. Central Daylight Time. This hazardous weather outlook is for portions of central Kansas, east central Kansas, north central Kansas, and northeast Kansas. For tonight, the probability for widespread hazardous weather is low. For Tuesday through Sunday, late summer heat is forecast to persist through the work week. High temperatures commonly will reach the upper 90s with peak heat indices around 100 degrees. Spotters will not be needed today or tonight. This is NOAA Weather Radio Station WXK91 in Topeka. Now here is your National Weather Service forecast. West of tonight, mostly clear. Lows in the middle 70s. South winds 5 to 10 miles per hour with gusts up to 20 miles per hour. Tuesday, sunny, hot with highs in the upper 90s. South winds 10 to 15 miles per hour. Tuesday night, mostly clear. Lows in the upper 70s. South winds 10 to 15 miles per hour with gusts up to 25 miles per hour. Wednesday, sunny, hot with highs in the upper 90s. South winds 10 to 15 miles per hour with gusts up to 25 miles per hour. Wednesday night, mostly clear.

humid with lows in the upper 70s. South winds 5 to 10 miles per hour with gusts up to 25 miles per hour. Thursday through Friday night, mostly clear. Hot. Highs in the upper 90s. Lows in the upper 70s. Saturday, mostly sunny. Hot with highs in the upper 90s. Saturday night, mostly clear. Lows in the middle 70s. Sunday through Labor Day, partly cloudy. Highs in the middle 90s. Lows in the lower 70s. This hazardous weather outlook is for portions of central Kansas, east central Kansas, north central Kansas, and northeast Kansas. For tonight, the probability for widespread hazardous weather is low. For Tuesday through Sunday, late summer heat is forecast to persist through the work week. High temperatures commonly will reach the upper 90s with peak heat indices around 100 degrees. Spotters will not be needed today or tonight. This is NOAA Weather Radio Station WXK91 in Topeka. Now here is your National Weather Service forecast. West of tonight, mostly clear. Lows in the middle 70s. South winds 5 to 10 miles per hour with gusts up to 20 miles per hour. Tuesday, sunny, hot with highs in the upper 90s. South winds 10 to 15 miles per hour. Tuesday night, mostly clear. Lows in the upper 70s. South winds 10 to 15 miles per hour with gusts up to 25 miles per hour. Wednesday, sunny, hot with highs in the upper 90s. South winds 10 to 15 miles per hour with gusts up to 25 miles per hour. Wednesday night, mostly clear. Humid with lows in the upper 70s. South winds 5 to 10 miles per hour with gusts up to 25 miles per hour. Thursday through Friday night, mostly clear. Hot. Highs in the upper 90s. Lows in the upper 70s. Saturday, mostly sunny. Hot with highs in the upper 90s. Saturday night, mostly clear. Lows in the middle 70s. Sunday through Labor Day, partly cloudy. Highs in the middle 90s. Lows in the lower 70s. This hazardous weather outlook is for portions of central Kansas, east central Kansas, north central Kansas, and northeast Kansas. For tonight, the probability for widespread hazardous weather is low. For Tuesday through Sunday, late summer heat is forecast to persist through the work week. High temperatures commonly will reach the upper 90s with peak heat indices around 100 degrees. Spotters will not be needed today or tonight. This is NOAA Weather Radio Station WXK91 in Topeka. Here are the midnight conditions for the local area. At Topeka, it was clear. The temperature was 83 degrees, the dew point 63, and the relative humidity was 50%. The wind was south at 7 miles an hour. The pressure was 29.96 inches and rising. At Manhattan, it was clear. The temperature was 80 degrees, the dew point 62, and the relative humidity was 54%. The wind was calm. Around the region, it was clear, with a temperature of 74 at Lawrence, 82 at Kansas City, 79 at Emporia, and 85 at Concordia. Under clear skies, Beatrice reported 78, Springfield reported 82, and Wichita reported 80. At Omaha, it was partly cloudy, with a temperature of 76. Once again, at Manhattan, it was 80 degrees under clear skies. Once again, at Topeka, it was 83 degrees under clear skies. Now here is your National Weather Service forecast. West of tonight, mostly clear. Lows in the middle 70s. South winds 5 to 10 miles per hour with gusts up to 20 miles per hour. Tuesday, sunny, hot with highs in the upper 90s. South winds 10 to 15 miles per hour. Tuesday night, mostly clear. Lows in the upper 70s. South winds 10 to 15 miles per hour with gusts up to 25 miles per hour. Wednesday, sunny,
hot with highs in the upper 90s. South winds 10 to 15 miles per hour with gusts up to 25 miles per hour. Wednesday night, mostly clear. Humid with lows in the upper 70s. South winds 5 to 10 miles per hour with gusts up to 25 miles per hour. Thursday through Friday night, mostly clear. Hot. Highs in the upper 90s. Lows in the upper 70s. Saturday, mostly sunny. Hot with highs in the upper 90s. Saturday night, mostly clear. Lows in the middle 70s. Sunday through Labor Day, partly cloudy. Highs in the middle 90s. Lows in the lower 70s. This hazardous weather outlook is for portions of central Kansas, east central Kansas, north central Kansas, and northeast Kansas. For tonight, the probability for widespread hazardous weather is low. For Tuesday through Sunday, late summer heat is forecast to persist through the work week. High temperatures commonly will reach the upper 90s with peak heat indices around 100 degrees. Spotters will not be needed today or tonight. This is NOAA Weather Radio Station WXK91 in Topeka. Here are the midnight conditions for the local area. At Topeka, it was clear. The temperature was 83 degrees, the dew point 63, and the relative humidity was 50%. The wind was south at 7 miles an hour. The pressure was 29.96 inches and rising. At Manhattan, it was clear. The temperature was 80 degrees, the dew point 62, and the relative humidity was 54%. The wind was calm. Around the region, it was clear, with a temperature of 74 at Lawrence, 82 at Kansas City, 79 at Emporia, and 85 at Concordia. Under clear skies, Beatrice reported 78, Springfield reported 82, and Wichita reported 80. At Omaha, it was partly cloudy, with a temperature of 76. Once again, at Manhattan, it was 80 degrees under clear skies. Once again, at Topeka, it was 83 degrees under clear skies. Now here is your National Weather Service forecast. Rest of tonight, mostly clear. Lows in the middle 70s. South winds 5 to 10 miles per hour with gusts up to 20 miles per hour. Tuesday, sunny, hot with highs in the upper 90s. South winds 10 to 15 miles per hour. Tuesday night, mostly clear. Lows in the upper 70s. South winds 10 to 15 miles per hour with gusts up to 25 miles per hour. Wednesday, sunny, hot with highs in the upper 90s. South winds 10 to 15 miles per hour with gusts up to 25 miles per hour. Wednesday night, mostly clear. Humid with lows in the upper 70s. South winds 5 to 10 miles per hour with gusts up to 25 miles per hour. Thursday through Friday night, mostly clear. Hot. Highs in the upper 90s. Lows in the upper 70s. Saturday, mostly sunny. Hot with highs in the upper 90s. Saturday night, mostly clear. Lows in the middle 70s. Sunday through Labor Day, partly cloudy. Highs in the middle 90s. Lows in the lower 70s. This hazardous weather outlook is for portions of central Kansas, east central Kansas, north central Kansas, and northeast Kansas. For tonight, the probability for widespread hazardous weather is low. For Tuesday through Sunday, late summer heat is forecast to persist through the work week. High temperatures commonly will reach the upper 90s with peak heat indices around 100 degrees. Spotters will not be needed today or tonight. This is NOAA Weather Radio Station WXK91 in Topeka. Here are the midnight conditions for the local area. At Topeka, it was clear. The temperature was 83 degrees, the dew point 63, and the relative humidity was 50%. The wind was south at 7 miles an hour. The pressure was 29.96 inches and rising. At Manhattan, it was clear.
The temperature was 80 degrees, the dew point 62, and the relative humidity was 54%. The wind was calm. Around the region, it was clear, with a temperature of 74 at Lawrence, 82 at Kansas City, 79 at Emporia, and 85 at Concordia. Under clear skies, Beatrice reported 78, Springfield reported 82, and Wichita reported 80. At Omaha, it was partly cloudy, with a temperature of 76. Once again, at Manhattan, it was 80 degrees under clear skies. Once again, at Topeka, it was 83 degrees under clear skies. Now here is your National Weather Service forecast. West of tonight, mostly clear. Lows in the middle 70s. South winds 5 to 10 miles per hour with gusts up to 20 miles per hour. Tuesday, sunny, hot with highs in the upper 90s. South winds 10 to 15 miles per hour. Tuesday night, mostly clear. Lows in the upper 70s. South winds 10 to 15 miles per hour with gusts up to 25 miles per hour. Wednesday, sunny, hot with highs in the upper 90s. South winds 10 to 15 miles per hour with gusts up to 25 miles per hour. Wednesday night, mostly clear. Humid with lows in the upper 70s. South winds 5 to 10 miles per hour with gusts up to 25 miles per hour. Thursday through Friday night, mostly clear. Hot. Highs in the upper 90s. Lows in the upper 70s. Saturday, mostly sunny. Hot with highs in the upper 90s. Saturday night, mostly clear. Lows in the middle 70s. Sunday through Labor Day, partly cloudy. Highs in the middle 90s. Lows in the lower 70s. This hazardous weather outlook is for portions of central Kansas, east central Kansas, north central Kansas, and northeast Kansas. For tonight, the probability for widespread hazardous weather is low. For Tuesday through Sunday, late summer heat is forecast to persist through the work week. High temperatures commonly will reach the upper 90s with peak heat indices around 100 degrees. Spotters will not be needed today or tonight. This is NOAA Weather Radio Station WXK91 in Topeka. Here are the midnight conditions for the local area. At Topeka, it was clear. The temperature was 83 degrees, the dew point 63, and the relative humidity was 50%. The wind was south at 7 miles an hour. The pressure was 29.96 inches and rising. At Manhattan, it was clear. The temperature was 80 degrees, the dew point 62, and the relative humidity was 54%. The wind was calm. Around the region, it was clear, with a temperature of 74 at Lawrence, 82 at Kansas City, 79 at Emporia, and 85 at Concordia. Under clear skies, Beatrice reported 78, Springfield reported 82, and Wichita reported 80. At Omaha, it was partly cloudy, with a temperature of 76. Once again, at Manhattan, it was 80 degrees under clear skies. Once again, at Topeka, it was 83 degrees under clear skies. The current time is 12:23 a.m. Central Daylight Time. Now here is your National Weather Service forecast. West of tonight, mostly clear. Lows in the middle 70s. South winds 5 to 10 miles per hour with gusts up to 20 miles per hour. Tuesday, sunny, hot with highs in the upper 90s. South winds 10 to 15 miles per hour. Tuesday night, mostly clear. Lows in the upper 70s. South winds 10 to 15 miles per hour with gusts up to 25 miles per hour. Wednesday, sunny, hot with highs in the upper 90s. South winds 10 to 15 miles per hour with gusts up to 25 miles per hour. Wednesday night, mostly clear. Humid with lows in the upper 70s. South winds 5 to 10 miles per hour with gusts up to 25 miles per hour. Thursday through Friday night, mostly clear.

hot. Highs in the upper 90s. Lows in the upper 70s. Saturday, mostly sunny. Hot with highs in the upper 90s. Saturday night, mostly clear. Lows in the middle 70s. Sunday through Labor Day, partly cloudy. Highs in the middle 90s. Lows in the lower 70s. This hazardous weather outlook is for portions of central Kansas, east central Kansas, north central Kansas, and northeast Kansas. For tonight, the probability for widespread hazardous weather is low. For Tuesday through Sunday, late summer heat is forecast to persist through the work week. High temperatures commonly will reach the upper 90s with peak heat indices around 100 degrees. Spotters will not be needed today or tonight. This is NOAA Weather Radio Station WXK91 in Topeka. Here are the midnight conditions for the local area. At Topeka, it was clear. The temperature was 83 degrees, the dew point 63, and the relative humidity was 50%. The wind was south at 7 miles an hour. The pressure was 29.96 inches and rising. At Manhattan, it was clear. The temperature was 80 degrees, the dew point 62, and the relative humidity was 54%. The wind was calm. Around the region, it was clear, with a temperature of 74 at Lawrence, 82 at Kansas City, 79 at Emporia, and 85 at Concordia. Under clear skies, Beatrice reported 78, Springfield reported 82, and Wichita reported 80. At Omaha, it was partly cloudy, with a temperature of 76. Once again, at Manhattan, it was 80 degrees under clear skies. Once again, at Topeka, it was 83 degrees under clear skies. West of tonight, mostly clear. Lows in the middle 70s. South winds 5 to 10 miles per hour with gusts up to 20 miles per hour. Tuesday, sunny, hot with highs in the upper 90s. South winds 10 to 15 miles per hour. Tuesday night, mostly clear. Lows in the upper 70s. South winds 10 to 15 miles per hour with gusts up to 25 miles per hour. Wednesday, sunny, hot with highs in the upper 90s. South winds 10 to 15 miles per hour with gusts up to 25 miles per hour. Wednesday night, mostly clear. Humid with lows in the upper 70s. South winds 5 to 10 miles per hour with gusts up to 25 miles per hour. Thursday through Friday night, mostly clear. Hot. Highs in the upper 90s. Lows in the upper 70s. Saturday, mostly sunny. Hot with a night, mostly clear. Lows in the middle 70s. Sunday through Labor Day, partly cloudy. Lows in the lower 70s. This hazardous weather outlook is for portions of central Kansas and northeast Kansas. For tonight, the probability for widespread hazardous weather is low. For Tuesday through Sunday, late summer heat is forecast to persist through the work week. High temperatures commonly will reach the upper 90s with peak heat indices around 100 degrees. Spotters will not be needed today or tonight. This is NOAA Weather Radio Station WXK91 in Topeka. Here are the midnight conditions for the local area. At Topeka, it was clear. The temperature was 83 degrees, the dew point 63, and the relative humidity was 50%. The wind was south at 7 miles an hour. The pressure was 29.96 inches and rising. At Manhattan, it was clear. The temperature was 80 degrees, the dew point 62, and the relative humidity was 54%. The wind was calm. Around the region, it was clear, with a temperature

National Weather Service forecast. West of tonight, mostly clear. Lows in the middle 70s. South winds 5 to 10 miles per hour with gusts up to 20 miles per hour. Tuesday, sunny, hot with highs in the upper 90s. South winds 10 to 15 miles per hour. Tuesday night, mostly clear. Lows in the upper 70s. South winds 10 to 15 miles per hour with gusts up to 25 miles per hour. Wednesday, sunny, hot with highs in the upper 90s. South winds 10 to 15 miles per hour with gusts up to 25 miles per hour. Wednesday night, mostly clear. Humid with lows in the upper 70s. South winds 5 to 10 miles per hour with gusts up to 25 miles per hour. Thursday through Friday night, mostly clear. Hot. Highs in the upper 90s. Lows in the upper 70s. Saturday, mostly sunny. Hot with highs in the upper 90s. Saturday night, mostly clear. Lows in the middle 70s. Sunday through Labor Day, partly cloudy. Highs in the middle 90s. Lows in the lower 70s. This hazardous weather outlook is for portions of central Kansas, east central Kansas, north central Kansas, and northeast Kansas. For tonight, the probability for widespread hazardous weather is low. For Tuesday through Sunday, late summer heat is forecast to persist through the work week. High temperatures commonly will reach the upper 90s with peak heat indices around 100 degrees. Spotters will not be needed today or tonight. This is NOAA Weather Radio Station WXK91 in Topeka. Here are the midnight conditions for the local area. At Topeka, it was clear. The temperature was 83 degrees, the dew point 63, and the relative humidity was 50%. The wind was south at 7 miles an hour. The pressure was 29.96 inches and rising. At Manhattan, it was clear. The temperature was 80 degrees, the dew point 62, and the relative humidity was 54%. The wind was calm. Around the region, it was clear, with a temperature of 74 at Lawrence, 82 at Kansas City, 79 at Emporia, and 85 at Concordia. Under clear skies, Beatrice reported 78, Springfield reported 82, and Wichita reported 80. At Omaha, it was partly cloudy, with a temperature of 76. Once again, at Manhattan, it was 80 degrees under clear skies. Once again, at Topeka, it was 83 degrees under clear skies. Now here is your National Weather Service forecast. West of tonight, mostly clear. Lows in the middle 70s. South winds 5 to 10 miles per hour with gusts up to 20 miles per hour. Tuesday service forecast. West of tonight, mostly clear. Lows in the middle 70s. South winds 5 to 10 miles per hour with gusts up to 20 miles per hour. Tuesday, sunny, hot with highs in the upper 90s. South winds 10 to 15 miles per hour. Tuesday night, mostly clear. Lows in the upper 70s. South winds 10 to 15 miles per hour with gusts up to 25 miles per hour. Wednesday, sunny, hot with highs in the upper 90s. South winds 10 to 15 miles per hour with gusts up to 25 miles per hour. Wednesday night, mostly clear. Humid with lows in the upper 70s. South winds 5 to 10 miles per hour with gusts up to 25 miles per hour. Thursday through Friday night, mostly clear. Hot. Highs in the upper 90s. Lows in the upper 70s. Saturday, mostly sunny. Hot with highs in the upper 90s. Saturday night, mostly clear. Lows in the middle 70s. Sunday through Labor Day, partly cloudy. Highs in the middle 90s. Lows in the lower 70s. This hazardous weather outlook is for portions of central Kansas, east central Kansas, north central Kansas, and northeast Kansas. For tonight, the probability

for widespread hazardous weather is low. For Tuesday through Sunday, late summer heat is forecast to persist through the work week. High temperatures commonly will reach the upper 90s with peak heat indices around 100 degrees. Spotters will not be needed today or tonight. This is NOAA Weather Radio Station WXK91 in Topeka. Here are the midnight conditions for the local area. At Topeka, it was clear. The temperature was 83 degrees.

clear. The temperature was 80 degrees, the dew point 62, and the relative humidity was 54%. The wind was calm. Around the region, it was clear, with a temperature of 74 at Lawrence, 82 at Kansas City, 79 at Emporia, and 85 at Concordia. Under clear skies, Beatrice reported 78, Springfield reported 82, and Wichita reported 80. At Omaha, it was partly cloudy, with a temperature of 76. Once again, at Manhattan, it was 80 degrees under clear skies. Once again, at Topeka, it was 83 degrees under clear skies. Now here is your national weather site, mostly clear. Lows in the middle 70s. South winds 5 to 10 miles per hour with gusts up to 20 miles per hour. Tuesday, sunny, hot with highs in the upper 90s. South winds 10 to 15 miles per hour. Tuesday night, mostly clear. Lows in the upper 70s. South winds 10 to 15 miles per hour with gusts up to 25 miles per hour. Wednesday, sunny, hot with highs in the upper 90s. South winds 10 to 15 miles per hour with gusts up to 25 miles per hour. Wednesday night, mostly clear. Humid with lows in the upper 70s. South winds 5 to 10 miles per hour with gusts up to 25 miles per hour. Thursday through Friday night, mostly clear. Hot. Highs in the upper 90s. Lows in the upper 70s. Saturday, mostly sunny. Hot with highs in the upper 90s. Saturday night, mostly clear. Lows in the middle 70s. Sunday through Labor Day, partly cloudy. Highs in the middle 90s. Lows in the lower 70s. This hazardous weather outlook is for portions of central Kansas, east central Kansas. For tonight, the probability for widespread hazardous weather is low. For Tuesday through Sunday, late summer heat is forecast to persist through the work week. High temperatures commonly will reach the upper 90s with peak heat indices around 100 degrees. Spotters will not be needed today or tonight. 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The current time at time. 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At Topeka, it was clear. The temperature was 83 degrees, the dew point 63, and the relative humidity was 50%. The wind was south at 7 miles an hour. The pressure was 29.96 inches and rising. At Manhattan, it was clear. The temperature was 80 degrees, the dew point 62, and the relative humidity was 54%. The wind was calm. Around the region, it was clear, with a temperature of 74 at Lawrence, 82 at Kansas City, 79 at Emporia, and 85 at Concordia. Under clear skies, Beatrice reported 78, Springfield reported 82, and Wichita reported 80. At Omaha, it was partly cloudy, with a temperature of 76. Once again, at Manhattan, it was 80 degrees under clear skies. Once again, at Topeka, it was 83 degrees under clear skies. Now here is your National Weather Service forecast. West of tonight, mostly clear. Lows in the middle 70s. South winds 5 to 10 miles per hour with gusts up to 20 miles per hour. Tuesday, sunny, hot with highs in the upper 90s. South winds 10 to 15 miles per hour. Tuesday night, mostly clear. Lows in the upper 70s. South winds 10 to 15 miles per hour with gusts up to 25 miles per hour. Wednesday, sunny, hot with highs in the upper 90s. South winds 10 to 15 miles per hour with gusts up to 25 miles per hour. Wednesday night, mostly clear. Humid with lows in the upper 70s. South winds 5 to 10 miles per hour with gusts up to 25 miles per hour. Thursday through Friday night, mostly clear. Hot. Highs in the upper 90s. Lows in the upper

70s. Saturday, mostly sunny. Hot with highs in the upper 90s. Saturday night, mostly clear. Lows in the middle 70s. Sunday through Labor Day, partly cloudy. Highs in the middle 90s. Lows in the lower 70s. This hazardous weather outlook is for portions of central Kansas, east central Kansas, north central Kansas, and northeast Kansas. For tonight, the probability for widespread hazardous weather is low. For Tuesday through Sunday, late summer heat is forecast to persist through the work week. High temperatures commonly will reach the upper 90s with peak heat indices around 100 degrees. Spotters will not be needed today or tonight. This is NOAA Weather Radio Station WXK91 in Topeka. Here are the midnight conditions for the local area. At Topeka, it was clear. The temperature was 83 degrees, the dew point 63, and the relative humidity was 50%. The wind was south at 7 miles an hour. The pressure was 29.96 inches and rising. At Manhattan, it was clear. The temperature was 80 degrees, the dew point 62, and the relative humidity was 54%. The wind was calm. Around the region, it was clear, with a temperature of 74 at Lawrence, 82 at Kansas City, 79 at Emporia, and 85 at Concordia. Under clear skies, Beatrice reported 78, Springfield reported 82, and Wichita reported 80. At Omaha, it was partly cloudy, with a temperature of 76. Once again, at Manhattan, it was 80 degrees under clear skies. Once again, at Topeka, it was 83 degrees under clear skies. Now here is your National Weather Service forecast. West of tonight, mostly clear. Lows in the middle 70s. South winds 5 to 10 miles per hour with gusts up to 20 miles per hour. Tuesday, sunny, hot with highs in the upper 90s. South winds 10 to 15 miles per hour. Tuesday night, mostly clear. Lows in the upper 70s. South winds 10 to 15 miles per hour with gusts up to 25 miles per hour. Wednesday, sunny, hot with highs in the upper 90s. South winds 10 to 15 miles per hour with gusts up to 25 miles per hour. Wednesday night, mostly clear. Humid with lows in the upper 70s. South winds 5 to 10 miles per hour with gusts up to 25 miles per hour. Thursday through Friday night, mostly clear. Hot. Highs in the upper 90s. Lows in the upper 70s. Saturday, mostly sunny. Hot with highs in the upper 90s. Saturday night, mostly clear. Lows in the middle 70s. Sunday through Labor Day, partly cloudy. Highs in the middle 90s. Lows in the lower 70s. This hazardous weather outlook is for portions of central Kansas, east central Kansas, north central Kansas, and northeast Kansas. For tonight, the probability for widespread hazardous weather is low. For Tuesday through Sunday, late summer heat is forecast to persist through the work week. High temperatures commonly will reach the upper 90s with peak heat indices around 100 degrees. Spotters will not be needed today or tonight. This is NOAA Weather Radio Station WXK91 in Topeka. Here are the midnight conditions for the local area. At Topeka, it was clear. The temperature was 83 degrees, the dew point 63, and the relative humidity was 50%. The wind was south at 7 miles an hour. The pressure was 29.96 inches and rising. At Manhattan, it was clear. The temperature was 80 degrees, the dew point 62, and the relative humidity was 54%. The wind was calm. Around the region, it was clear, with a temperature of 74 at Lawrence, 82 at Kansas City, 79 at Emporia, and 85 at Concordia. Under clear skies, Beatrice reported 78, Springfield reported 82, and Wichita reported 80. At Omaha, it was partly cloudy.

with a temperature of 76. Once again, at Manhattan, it was 80 degrees under clear skies. It was 83 degrees under clear skies. Now here is your National Weather Service forecast. Rest of tonight, mostly clear. Lows in the middle 70s. South winds 5 to 10 miles per hour with gusts up to 20 miles per hour. Tuesday, sunny, hot with highs in the upper 90s. South winds 10 to 15 miles per hour. Tuesday night, mostly clear. Lows in the upper 70s. South winds 10 to 15 miles per hour with gusts up to 25 miles per hour. Wednesday, sunny, hot with highs in the upper 90s. South winds 10 to 15 miles per hour with gusts up to 25 miles per hour. Clear. Humid with lows in the upper 70s. South winds 5 to 10 miles per hour with Thursday through Friday night, mostly clear. Hot. Highs in the upper 90s. Saturday, mostly sunny. Hot with highs in the upper 90s. Saturday night, 70s. Sunday through Labor Day, partly cloudy. Highs in the middle 90s. This hazardous weather outlook is for portions of central Kansas, east central Kansas, north central Kansas, and northeast Kansas. For tonight, the probability for widespread hazardous weather is low. For Tuesday through Sunday, late summer heat is forecast. The temperatures commonly will reach the upper 90s with peak heat indices around 100 degrees. Spotters will not be needed today or tonight. This is NOAA Weather Radio Station WXK91 in Topeka. Here are the midnight conditions for the local area. At Topeka, it was clear. The temperature was 83 degrees, the dew point 63, and the relative humidity was 50%. The wind was south at 7 miles an hour. The pressure was 29.96 inches and rising. At Manhattan, it was clear. The temperature was 80 degrees, the dew point 62, and the relative humidity was 54%. The wind was calm. Around the region, it was clear, with a temperature of 74 at Lawrence, 82 at Kansas City, 79 at Emporia, and 85 at Concordia. Under clear skies, Beatrice reported 78, Springfield reported 82, and Wichita reported 80. At Omaha, it was partly cloudy, with a temperature of 76. Once again, at Manhattan, it was 80 degrees under clear skies. Once again, at Topeka, it was 83 degrees under clear skies. Now here is your National Weather Service forecast. West of tonight, mostly clear. Lows in the middle 70s. South winds 5 to 10 miles per hour with gusts up to 20 miles per hour. Tuesday, sunny, hot with highs in the upper 90s. South winds 10 to 15 miles per hour. Tuesday night, mostly clear. Lows in the upper 70s. South winds 10 to 15 miles per hour with gusts up to 25 miles per hour. Wednesday, sunny, hot with highs in the upper 90s. South winds 10 to 15 miles per hour with gusts up to 25 miles per hour. Wednesday night, mostly clear. Humid with lows in the upper 70s. South winds 5 to 10 miles per hour with gusts up to 25 miles per hour. Thursday through Friday night, mostly clear. Hot. Highs in the upper 90s. Lows in the upper 70s. Saturday, mostly sunny. Hot with highs in the upper 90s. Saturday night, mostly clear. Lows in the middle 70s. Sunday through Labor Day, partly cloudy. Highs in the middle 90s. Lows in the lower 70s. This hazardous weather outlook is for portions of central Kansas, east central Kansas, north central Kansas, and northeast Kansas. For tonight, the probability for widespread hazardous weather is low. For Tuesday through Sunday, late summer heat is forecast to persist through the work week. High temperatures commonly will reach the upper 90s with peak heat indices around 100 degrees. Spotters will not be needed today or tonight.

This is NOAA Weather Radio Station WXK91 in Topeka. Here are the midnight conditions for the local area. At Topeka, it was clear. The temperature was 83 degrees, the dew point 63, and the relative humidity was 50%. The wind was south at 7 miles an hour. The pressure was 29.96 inches and rising. At Manhattan, it was clear. The temperature was 80 degrees, the dew point 62, and the relative humidity was 54%. The wind was calm. Around the region, it was clear, with a temperature of 74 at Lawrence, 82 at Kansas City, 79 at Emporia, and 85 at Concordia. Under clear skies, Beatrice reported 78, Springfield reported 82, and Wichita reported 80. At Omaha, it was partly cloudy, with a temperature of 76. Once again, at Manhattan, it was 80 degrees under clear skies. Once again, at Topeka, it was 83 degrees under clear skies. Now here is your National Weather Service forecast. West of tonight, mostly clear. Lows in the middle 70s. South winds 5 to 10 miles per hour with gusts up to 20 miles per hour. Tuesday, sunny, hot with highs in the upper 90s. South winds 10 to 15 miles per hour. Tuesday night, mostly clear. Lows in the upper 70s. South winds 10 to 15 miles per hour with gusts up to 25 miles per hour. Wednesday, sunny, hot with highs in the upper 90s. South winds 10 to 15 miles per hour with gusts up to 25 miles per hour. Wednesday night, mostly clear. Humid with lows in the upper 70s. South winds 5 to 10 miles per hour with gusts up to 25 miles per hour. Thursday through Friday night, mostly clear. Hot. Highs in the upper 90s. Lows in the upper 70s. Saturday, mostly sunny. Hot with highs in the upper 90s. Saturday night, mostly clear. Lows in the middle 70s. Sunday through Labor Day, partly cloudy. Highs in the middle 90s. Lows in the lower 70s. The current time is 12:53 a.m. Central Daylight Time. This hazardous weather outlook is for portions of central Kansas, east central Kansas, north central Kansas, and northeast Kansas. For tonight, the probability for widespread hazardous weather is low. For Tuesday through Sunday, late summer heat is forecast to persist through the work week. High temperatures commonly will reach the upper 90s with peak heat indices around 100 degrees. Spotters will not be needed today or tonight. This is NOAA Weather Radio Station WXK91 in Topeka. Here are the midnight conditions for the local area. At Topeka, it was clear. The temperature was 83 degrees, the dew point 63, and the relative humidity was 50%. The wind was south at 7 miles an hour. The pressure was 29.96 inches and rising. At Manhattan, it was clear. The temperature was 80 degrees, the dew point 62, and the relative humidity was 54%. The wind was calm. Around the region, it was clear, with a temperature of 74 at Lawrence, 82 at Kansas City, 79 at Emporia, and 85 at Concordia. Under clear skies, Beatrice reported 78, Springfield reported 82, and Wichita reported 80. At Omaha, it was partly cloudy, with a temperature of 76. Once again, at Manhattan, it was 80 degrees under clear skies. Once again, at Topeka, it was 83 degrees under clear skies. Now here is your National Weather Service forecast. West of tonight, mostly clear. Lows in the middle 70s. South winds 5 to 10 miles per hour with gusts up to 20 miles per hour. Tuesday, sunny, hot with highs in the upper 90s. South winds 10 to 15 miles per hour. Tuesday night, mostly clear. Lows in the upper 70s.
south winds 10 to 15 miles per hour with gusts up to 25 miles per hour. Wednesday, sunny, hot with highs in the upper 90s. South winds 10 to 15 miles per hour with gusts up to 25 miles per hour. Wednesday night, mostly clear. Humid with lows in the upper 70s. South winds 5 to 10 miles per hour with gusts up to 25 miles per hour. Thursday through Friday night, mostly clear. Hot. Highs in the upper 90s. Lows in the upper 70s. Saturday, mostly sunny. Saturday night, mostly clear. Lows in the middle 70s. Sunday through Labor Day, partly. Lows in the lower 70s. This hazardous weather outlook is for portions of central Kansas and northeast Kansas. For tonight, the probability for widespread hazardous weather is low. For Tuesday through Sunday, late summer heat is forecast to persist through the work week. High temperatures commonly will reach the upper 90s with peak heat indices around 100 degrees. Spotters will not be needed today or tonight. This is NOAA Weather Radio Station WXK91 in Topeka. Here are the midnight conditions for the local area. At Topeka, it was clear. The temperature was 83 degrees, the dew point 63, and the relative humidity was 50%. The wind was south at 7 miles an hour. The pressure was 29.96 inches and rising. At Manhattan, it was clear. The temperature was 80 degrees, the dew point 62, and the relative humidity was 54%. The wind was calm. Around the region, it was clear, with a temperature of 74 at Lawrence, 82 at Kansas City, 79 at Emporia, and 85 at Concordia. Under clear skies, Beatrice reported 78, Springfield reported 82, and Wichita reported 80. At Omaha, it was partly cloudy, with a temperature of 76. Once again, at Manhattan, it was 80 degrees under clear skies. Once again, at Topeka, it was 83 degrees under clear skies. Now here is your National Weather Service forecast. West of tonight, mostly clear. Lows in the middle 70s. South winds 5 to 10 miles per hour with gusts up to 20 miles per hour. Tuesday, sunny, hot with highs in the upper 90s. South winds 10 to 15 miles per hour. Tuesday night, mostly clear. Lows in the upper 70s. South winds 10 to 15 miles per hour with gusts up to 25 miles per hour. Wednesday, sunny, hot with highs in the upper 90s. South winds 10 to 15 miles per hour with gusts up to 25 miles per hour. Wednesday night, mostly clear. Humid with lows in the upper 70s. South winds 5 to 10 miles per hour with gusts up to 25 miles per hour. Thursday through Friday night, mostly clear. Hot. Highs in the upper 90s. Lows in the upper 70s. Saturday, mostly sunny. Hot with highs in the upper 90s. Saturday night, mostly clear. Lows in the middle 70s. Sunday through Labor Day, partly cloudy. Highs in the middle 90s. Lows in the lower 70s. This hazardous weather outlook is for portions of central Kansas, east central Kansas, north central Kansas, and northeast Kansas. For tonight, the probability for widespread hazardous weather is low. For Tuesday through Sunday, late summer heat is forecast to persist through the work week. High temperatures commonly will reach the upper 90s with peak heat indices around 100 degrees. Spotters will not be needed today or tonight. This is NOAA Weather Radio Station WXK91 in Topeka. Here are the midnight conditions for the local area. At Topeka, it was clear. The temperature was 83 degrees, the dew point 63, and the relative humidity was 50%. The wind was south at 7 miles an hour. The pressure was 29.96 inches and rising. At Manhattan, it was clear.
The temperature was 80 degrees. The dew point

62, and the relative humidity was 54%. The wind was calm. Around the region, it was clear, with a temperature of 74 at Lawrence, 82 at Kansas City, 79 at Emporia, and 85 at Concordia. Under clear skies, Beatrice reported 78, Springfield reported 82, and Wichita reported 80. At Omaha, it was partly cloudy, with a temperature of 76. Once again, at Manhattan, it was 80 degrees under clear skies. Once again, at Topeka, it was 83 degrees under clear skies. Now here is your National Weather Service forecast. West of tonight, mostly clear. Lows in the middle 70s. South winds 5 to 10 miles per hour with gusts up to 20 miles per hour. Tuesday, sunny, hot with highs in the upper 90s. South winds 10 to 15 miles per hour. Tuesday night, mostly clear. Lows in the upper 70s. South winds 10 to 15 miles per hour with gusts up to 25 miles per hour. Wednesday, sunny, hot with highs in the upper 90s. South winds 10 to 15 miles per hour with gusts up to 25 miles per hour. Wednesday night, mostly clear. Humid with lows in the upper 70s. South winds 5 to 10 miles per hour with gusts up to 25 miles per hour. Thursday through Friday night, mostly clear. Hot. Highs in the upper 90s. Lows in the upper 70s. Saturday, mostly sunny. Hot with highs in the upper 90s. Saturday night, mostly clear. Lows in the middle 70s. Sunday through Labor Day, partly cloudy. Highs in the middle 90s. Lows in the lower 70s. This hazardous weather outlook is for portions of central Kansas, east central Kansas, north central Kansas, and northeast Kansas. For tonight, the probability for widespread hazardous weather is low. For Tuesday through Sunday, late summer heat is forecast to persist through the work week. High temperatures commonly will reach the upper 90s with peak heat indices around 100 degrees. Spotters will not be needed today or tonight. This is NOAA Weather Radio Station WXK91 in Topeka. Here are the midnight conditions for the local area. At Topeka, it was clear. The temperature was 83 degrees, the dew point 63, and the relative humidity was 50%. The wind was south at 7 miles an hour. The pressure was 29.96 inches and rising. At Manhattan, it was clear. The temperature was 80 degrees, the dew point 62, and the relative humidity was 54%. The wind was calm. Around the region, it was clear, with a temperature of 74 at Lawrence, 82 at Kansas City, 79 at Emporia, and 85 at Concordia. Under clear skies, Beatrice reported 78, Springfield reported 82, and Wichita reported 80. At Omaha, it was partly cloudy, with a temperature of 76. Once again, at Manhattan, it was 80 degrees under clear skies. Once again, at Topeka, it was 83 degrees under clear skies. Now here is your National Weather Service forecast. West of tonight, mostly clear. Lows in the middle 70s. South winds 5 to 10 miles per hour. Tuesday, sunny, hot with highs in the upper 90s. South winds 10 to 15 miles per hour. Tuesday night, mostly clear. Lows in the upper 70s. South winds 10 to 15 miles per hour with gusts up to 25 miles per hour. Wednesday, sunny, hot with highs in the upper 90s. South winds 10 to 15 miles per hour with gusts up to 25 miles per hour. Wednesday night, mostly clear. Humid with lows in the upper 70s. South winds 5 to 10 miles per hour with gusts up to 25 miles per hour. Thursday through Friday night, mostly clear. Hot. Lows in the upper 70s. Saturday, mostly sunny. Hot with highs in the upper 90s.
Saturday night, mostly clear.

lows in the middle 70s. Sunday through Labor Day, partly cloudy. Highs in the middle 90s. Lows in the lower 70s. This hazardous weather outlook is for portions of central Kansas, east central Kansas, north central Kansas, and northeast Kansas. For tonight, the probability for widespread hazardous weather is low. For Tuesday through Sunday work week, high temperatures commonly will reach the upper 90s with peak heat indices around 100 degrees. Spotters will not be needed today or tonight. This is NOAA Weather Radio Station WXK91 in Topeka. Now here is your National Weather Service forecast. West of tonight, mostly clear. Lows in the middle 70s. South winds 5 to 10 miles per hour with gusts up to 20 miles per hour. Tuesday, sunny, hot with highs in the upper 90s. South winds 10 to 15 miles per hour. Tuesday night, mostly clear. Lows in the upper 70s. South winds 10 to 15 miles per hour with gusts up to 25 miles per hour. Wednesday, sunny, hot with highs in the upper 90s. South winds 10 to 15 miles per hour with gusts up to 25 miles per hour. Wednesday night, mostly clear. Humid with lows in the upper 70s. South winds 5 to 10 miles per hour with gusts up to 25 miles per hour. Thursday through Friday night, mostly clear. Hot. Highs in the upper 90s. Lows in the upper 70s. Saturday, mostly sunny. Hot with highs in the upper 90s. Saturday night, mostly clear. Lows in the middle 70s. Sunday through Labor Day, partly cloudy. Highs in the middle 90s. Lows in the lower 70s. The current time is 1:08 a.m. Central Daylight Time. This hazardous weather outlook is for portions of central Kansas, east central Kansas, north central Kansas, and northeast Kansas. For tonight, the probability for widespread hazardous weather is low. For Tuesday through Sunday, late summer heat is forecast to persist through the work week. High temperatures commonly will reach the upper 90s with peak heat indices around 100 degrees. Spotters will not be needed today or tonight. This is NOAA Weather Radio Station WXK91 in Topeka. Now here is your National Weather Service forecast. West of tonight, mostly clear. Lows in the middle 70s. South winds 5 to 10 miles per hour with gusts up to 20 miles per hour. Tuesday, sunny, hot with highs in the upper 90s. South winds 10 to 15 miles per hour. Tuesday night, mostly clear. Lows in the upper 70s. South winds 10 to 15 miles per hour with gusts up to 25 miles per hour. Wednesday, sunny, hot with highs in the upper 90s. South winds 10 to 15 miles per hour with gusts up to 25 miles per hour. Wednesday night, mostly clear. Humid with lows in the upper 70s. South winds 5 to 10 miles per hour with gusts up to 25 miles per hour. Thursday through Friday night, mostly clear. Hot. Highs in the upper 90s. Lows in the upper 70s. Saturday, mostly sunny. Hot with highs in the upper 90s. Saturday night, mostly clear. Lows in the middle 70s. Sunday through Labor Day, partly cloudy. Highs in the middle 90s. Lows in the lower 70s. This hazardous weather outlook is for portions of central Kansas, east central Kansas, north central Kansas, and northeast Kansas. For tonight, the probability for widespread hazardous weather is low. For Tuesday through Sunday, late summer heat is forecast to persist through the work week. High temperatures commonly will reach the upper 90s with peak heat indices around 100 degrees. Spotters will not be needed today or tonight. This is NOAA Weather Radio Station WXK91 in Topeka. Now here is your National Weather Service forecast. West of tonight, mostly clear.
lows in the middle 70s. South winds 5 to 10 miles per hour with gusts up to 20 miles per hour. Tuesday, sunny, hot with highs in the upper 90s. South winds 10 to 15 miles per hour. Tuesday night, mostly clear. Lows in the upper 70s. South winds 10 to 15 miles per hour with gusts up to 25 miles per hour. Wednesday, sunny, hot with highs in the upper 90s. South winds 10 to 15 miles per hour with gusts up to 25 miles per hour. Wednesday night, mostly clear. Humid with lows in the upper 70s. South winds 5 to 10 miles per hour with gusts up to 25 miles per hour. Thursday through Friday night, mostly clear. Hot. Highs in the upper 90s. Lows in the upper 70s. Saturday, mostly sunny. Hot with highs in the upper 90s. Clear. Lows in the middle 70s. Sunday through Labor Day, partly cloudy. Highs in the middle 90s. Lows in the lower 70s. This hazardous weather outlook is for portions of central Kansas, east central Kansas, north central Kansas, and northeast Kansas. For tonight, the probability for widespread hazardous weather is low. For Tuesday through the work week, high temperatures commonly will reach the upper 90s with peak heat indices around 100 degrees. Spotters will not be needed today or tonight. This is NOAA Weather Radio Station WXK91 in Topeka. Here are the 1 a.m. conditions for the local area. At Topeka, it was clear. The temperature was 81 degrees, the dew point 64%. The wind was south at 5 miles an hour. The pressure was 29.96 inches and steady. At Manhattan, it was clear. The temperature was 79 degrees, the dew point 62, and the relative humidity was 56%. The wind was south at 6 miles an hour. Around the region, it was clear, with a temperature of 71 at Lawrence, 84 at Kansas City, 77 at Emporia, 81 at Springfield, and 78 at Wichita. It was partly cloudy, with a temperature of 84 at Concordia, 77 at Beatrice, and 74 at Omaha. Once again, at Manhattan, it was 79 degrees under clear skies. Once again, at Topeka, it was 81 degrees under clear skies. Now here is your National Weather Service forecast. Here, lows in the middle 70s. South winds 5 to 10 miles per hour with gusts up to 20 miles per hour. Tuesday, sunny, hot with highs in the upper 90s. South winds 10 to 15 miles per hour. Tuesday night, mostly clear. Lows in the upper 70s. South winds 10 to 15 miles per hour with gusts up to 25 miles. Hot with highs in the upper 90s. South winds 10 to 15 miles per hour with gusts up to 25, mostly clear. Humid with lows in the upper 70s. South winds 5 to 10 miles per hour with gusts up to 25 miles per hour. Thursday through Friday night, mostly clear. Hot. Highs in the upper 90s. Lows in the upper 70s. Saturday, mostly sunny. Hot with highs in the upper 90s. Saturday night, mostly clear. Lows in the middle 70s. Sunday through Labor Day, partly cloudy. Highs in the middle 90s. Lows in the lower 70s. This hazardous weather outlook is for portions of central Kansas, east central Kansas, north central Kansas, and northeast Kansas. For tonight, the probability for widespread hazardous weather is low. For Tuesday through Sunday, late summer heat is forecast to persist through the work week. High temperatures commonly will reach the upper 90s with peak heat indices around 100 degrees. Spotters will not be needed today or tonight. This is NOAA Weather Radio Station WXK91 in Topeka. Here are the 1 a.m. conditions for the local area. At Topeka, it was clear. The temperature was 81 degrees. The dew point 63, and the relative humidity was 54.

5%. The wind was south at 5 miles an hour. The pressure was 29.96 inches and steady. At Manhattan, it was clear. The temperature was 79 degrees, the dew point 62, and the relative humidity was 56%. The wind was south at 6 miles an hour. Around the region, it was clear, with a temperature of 71 at Lawrence, 84 at Kansas City, 77 at Emporia, 81 at Springfield, and 78 at Wichita. It was partly cloudy, with a temperature of 84 at Concordia, 77 at Beatrice, and 74 at Omaha. Once again, at Manhattan, it was 79 degrees under clear skies. Once again, at Topeka, it was 81 degrees under clear skies. Now here is your National Weather Service forecast. West of tonight, mostly clear. Lows in the middle 70s. South winds 5 to 10 miles per hour with gusts up to 20 miles per hour. Tuesday, sunny, hot with highs in the upper 90s. South winds 10 to 15 miles per hour. Tuesday night, mostly clear. Lows in the upper 70s. South winds 10 to 15 miles per hour with gusts up to 25 miles per hour. Wednesday, sunny, hot with highs in the upper 90s. South winds 10 to 15 miles per hour with gusts up to 25 miles per hour. Wednesday night, mostly clear. Humid with lows in the upper 70s. South winds 5 to 10 miles per hour with gusts up to 25 miles per hour. Thursday through Friday night, mostly clear. Hot. Highs in the upper 90s. Lows in the upper 70s. Saturday, mostly sunny. Hot with highs in the upper 90s. Saturday night, mostly clear. Lows in the middle 70s. Sunday through Labor Day, partly cloudy. Highs in the middle 90s. Lows in the lower 70s. This hazardous weather outlook is for portions of central Kansas, east central Kansas, north central Kansas, and northeast Kansas. For tonight, the probability for widespread hazardous weather is low. For Tuesday through Sunday, late summer heat is forecast to persist through the work week. High temperatures commonly will reach the upper 90s with peak heat indices around 100 degrees. Spotters will not be needed today or tonight. This is NOAA Weather Radio Station WXK91 in Topeka. Here are the 1 a.m. conditions for the local area. At Topeka, it was clear. The temperature was 81 degrees, the dew point 63, and the relative humidity was 54%. The wind was south at 5 miles an hour. The pressure was 29.96 inches and steady. At Manhattan, it was clear. The temperature was 79 degrees, the dew point 62, and the relative humidity was 56%. The wind was south at 6 miles an hour. Around the region, it was clear, with a temperature of 71 at Lawrence, 84 at Kansas City, 77 at Emporia, 81 at Springfield, and 78 at Wichita. It was partly cloudy, with a temperature of 84 at Concordia, 77 at Beatrice, and 74 at Omaha. Once again, at Manhattan, it was 79 degrees under clear skies. Once again, at Topeka, it was 81 degrees under clear skies. Now here is your National Weather Service forecast. West of tonight, mostly clear. Lows in the middle 70s. South winds 5 to 10 miles per hour with gusts up to 20 miles per hour. Tuesday, sunny, hot with highs in the upper 90s. South winds 10 to 15 miles per hour. Tuesday night, mostly clear. Lows in the upper 70s. South winds 10 to 15 miles per hour with gusts up to 25 miles per hour. Wednesday, sunny, hot with highs in the upper 90s. South winds 10 to 15 miles per hour with gusts up to 25 miles per hour. Wednesday night, mostly clear. Humid with lows in the upper 70s. South winds 5 to 10 miles per hour with gusts up to 25 miles per hour.

Thursday through Friday night, mostly clear. Hot. Highs in the upper 90s. Lows in the upper 70s. Saturday, mostly sunny. Hot with highs in the upper 90s. Saturday night, mostly clear. Lows in the middle 70s. Sunday through Labor Day, partly cloudy. Highs in the middle 90s. Lows in the lower 70s. This hazardous weather outlook is for portions of central Kansas, east central Kansas, north central Kansas, and northeast Kansas. For tonight, the probability for widespread hazardous weather is low. For Tuesday through Sunday, late summer heat is forecast to persist through the work week. High temperatures commonly will reach the upper 90s with peak heat indices around 100 degrees. Spotters will not be needed today or tonight. This is NOAA Weather Radio Station WXK91 in Topeka. Here are the 1 a.m. conditions for the local area. At Topeka, it was clear. The temperature was 81 degrees, the dew point 63, and the relative humidity was 54%. The wind was south at 5 miles an hour. The pressure was 29.96 inches and steady. At Manhattan, it was clear. The temperature was 79 degrees, the dew point 62, and the relative humidity was 56%. The wind was south at 6 miles an hour. Around the region, it was clear, with a temperature of 71 at Lawrence, 84 at Kansas City, 77 at Emporia, 81 at Springfield, and 78 at Wichita. It was partly cloudy, with a temperature of 84 at Concordia, 77 at Beatrice, and 74 at Omaha. Once again, at Manhattan, it was 79 degrees under clear skies. Once again, at Topeka, it was 81 degrees under clear skies. The current time is 1:23 a.m. Central Daylight Time. Now here is your National Weather Service forecast. West of tonight, mostly clear. Lows in the middle 70s. South winds 5 to 10 miles per hour with gusts up to 20 miles per hour. Tuesday, sunny, hot with highs in the upper 90s. South winds 10 to 15 miles per hour. Tuesday night, mostly clear. Lows in the upper 70s. South winds 10 to 15 miles per hour with gusts up to 25 miles per hour. Wednesday, sunny, hot with highs in the upper 90s. South winds 10 to 15 miles per hour with gusts up to 25 miles per hour. Wednesday night, mostly clear. Humid with lows in the upper 70s. South winds 5 to 10 miles per hour with gusts up to 25 miles per hour. Thursday through Friday night, mostly clear. Hot. Highs in the upper 90s. Lows in the upper 70s. Saturday, mostly sunny. Hot with highs in the upper 90s. Saturday night, mostly clear. Lows in the middle 70s. Sunday through Labor Day, partly cloudy. Highs in the middle 90s. Lows in the lower 70s. This hazardous weather outlook is for portions of central Kansas, east central Kansas, north central Kansas, and northeast Kansas. For tonight, the probability for widespread hazardous weather is low. For Tuesday through Sunday, late summer heat is forecast to persist through the work week. High temperatures commonly will reach the upper 90s with peak heat indices around 100 degrees. Spotters will not be needed today or tonight. This is NOAA Weather Radio Station WXK91 in Topeka. Here are the 1 a.m. conditions for the local area. At Topeka, it was clear. The temperature was 81 degrees, the dew point 63, and the relative humidity was 54%. The wind was south at 5 miles an hour. The pressure was 29.96 inches and steady. At Manhattan, it was clear. The temperature was 79 degrees, the dew point 62, and the relative humidity was 56%. The wind was south at 6 miles an hour.
Around the region, it was clear, with a temperature of 71 at Lawrence, 84 at Kansas City.

1 at Springfield, and 78 at Wichita. It was partly cloudy, with a temperature of 84 at Concordia, 77 at Beatrice, and 74 at Omaha. Once again, at Manhattan, it was 79 degrees under clear skies. Once again, at Topeka, it was 81 degrees under clear skies. Now here is your National Weather Service forecast. Rest of tonight, mostly clear. Lows in the middle 70s. South winds 5 to 10 miles per hour with gusts up to 20 miles per hour. Tuesday, sunny, hot with highs in the upper 90s. South winds 10 to 15 miles per hour. Tuesday night, upper 70s. South winds 10 to 15 miles per hour with gusts up to 25 miles per hour. Wednesday, sunny, hot with highs in the upper 90s. South winds 10 to 15 miles per hour with gusts up to 25 miles per hour. Wednesday night, mostly clear. Humid with lows in the upper 70s. South winds 5 to 10 miles per hour with gusts up to 25 miles per hour. Thursday through Friday night, mostly clear. Hot. Highs in the upper 90s. Lows in the upper 70s. Saturday, mostly sunny. Hot with highs in the upper 90s. Saturday night, mostly clear. Lows in the middle 70s. Sunday through Labor Day, partly cloudy. Highs in the middle 90s. Lows in the low 70s. Now here is your National Weather Service forecast. Rest of tonight, mostly clear. Near steady temperature in the upper 70s. South winds 5 to 10 miles per hour with gusts up to 20 miles per hour. Tuesday, sunny, hot with highs in the upper 90s. South winds 10 to 15 miles per hour. Tuesday night, mostly clear. Lows in the upper 70s. South winds 10 to 15 miles per hour with gusts up to 25 miles per hour. Wednesday, sunny, hot with highs in the upper 90s. South winds 10 to 15 miles per hour with gusts up to 25 miles per hour. Wednesday night, mostly clear. Humid with lows in the upper 70s. South winds 5 to 10 miles per hour with gusts up to 20 miles per hour. Thursday, sunny, hot with highs in the upper 90s. Thursday night through Saturday, mostly clear. Hot. Lows in the upper 70s. Highs in the upper 90s. Saturday night through Labor Day, partly cloudy. Hot.

again, at Manhattan, it was 79 degrees under clear skies. Once again, at Topeka, it was 79 degrees under clear skies. Now here is your National Weather Service forecast. West of tonight, mostly clear. Near steady temperature in the upper 70s. South winds 5 to 10 miles per hour with gusts up to 20 miles per hour. Tuesday, sunny, hot with highs in the upper 90s. South winds 10 to 15 miles per hour. Tuesday night, mostly clear. Lows in the upper 70s. South winds 10 to 15 miles per hour with gusts up to 25 miles per hour. Wednesday, sunny, hot with highs in the upper 90s. South winds 10 to 15 miles per hour with gusts up to 25 miles per hour. Wednesday night, mostly clear. Humid with lows in the upper 70s. South winds 5 to 10 miles per hour with gusts up to 20 miles per hour. Thursday, sunny, hot with highs in the upper 90s. Thursday night through Saturday, mostly clear. Hot. Lows in the upper 70s. Highs in the upper 90s. Saturday night through Labor Day, partly cloudy. Hot. Lows in the middle 70s. Highs in the middle 90s. This hazardous weather outlook is for central Kansas, east central Kansas, north central Kansas, and northeast Kansas. For today and tonight, the probability for widespread 70s. Highs in the middle 90s. This hazardous weather outlook is for central Kansas, east central Kansas, north central Kansas, and northeast Kansas. For today and tonight, the probability for widespread hazardous weather is low. For Wednesday through Monday, late summer heat is forecast to persist through the work week. High temperatures will commonly reach the upper 90s with peak heat indices around 100 degrees and slightly higher into Thursday and Friday. The Topeka, Kansas climate summary for yesterday, August 31, 2026. Yesterday's high temperature was 101 degrees. The normal high is 86. The record high is 107 degrees, which was last set in 2000. Yesterday's low temperature was 77 degrees. The normal low is 63. The record low is 47 degrees, which was last set in 1967. No precipitation fell yesterday, which leaves the monthly total at 0.51 inches. This is 4.04 inches below the normal amount of 4.55 inches for August. The total precipitation for the year still stands at 29.37 inches, which is 2.48 inches above normal. Yesterday the maximum wind observed was 15 miles an hour from the south. The highest wind gust observed was 24 miles per hour from the south. The normal high temperature for today is 86 degrees, and the normal low is 63. The record high for today is 106, which occurred in 2011, and the record low is 44, which occurred in 1949. Sunrise today is at 6:51 a.m. and sunset is at 7:53 p.m. The Manhattan, Kansas climate summary for yesterday, August 31, 2026. Yesterday's high temperature was 102 degrees. The normal high is 87. Yesterday's low temperature was 73 degrees. The normal low is 62. No precipitation fell yesterday, which leaves the monthly total at 3.87 inches. This is 0.77 inches below the normal amount of 4.64 inches for August. The total precipitation for the year still stands at 24.38 inches, which is 0.32 inches below normal. Yesterday the maximum wind observed was 15 miles an hour from the southwest. The highest wind gust observed was 24 miles per hour from the southeast. The normal high temperature for today is 86 degrees, and the normal low is 61. Sunrise today is at 6:55 a.m. and sunset is at 7:57 p.m. This is NOAA Weather Radio Station WXK91 in Topeka. Here are the two AM conditions for the local area. At Topeka, it was clear.

The temperature was 79 degrees, the dew point 62, and the relative humidity was 56%. The wind was south at 5 miles an hour. The pressure was 29.96 inches and steady. At Manhattan, it was clear. The temperature was 79 degrees, the dew point 62, and the relative humidity was 56%. The wind was southwest at 8 miles an hour. Around the region, it was clear, with a temperature of 69 at Lawrence, 81 at Kansas City, 76 at Emporia, 79 at Springfield, and 76 at Wichita. It was partly cloudy, with a temperature of 84 at Concordia, 76 at Beatrice, and 73 at Omaha. Once again, at Manhattan, it was 79 degrees under clear skies. Once again, at Topeka, it was 79 degrees under clear skies. Now here is your National Weather Service forecast. West of tonight, mostly clear. Near steady temperature in the upper 70s. South winds 5 to 10 miles per hour with gusts up to 20 miles per hour. Tuesday, sunny, hot with highs in the upper 90s. South winds 10 to 15 miles per hour. Tuesday night, mostly clear. Lows in the upper 70s. South winds 10 to 15 miles per hour with gusts up to 25 miles per hour. Wednesday, sunny, hot with highs in the upper 90s. South winds 10 to 15 miles per hour with gusts up to 25 miles per hour. Wednesday night, mostly clear. Humid with lows in the upper 70s. South winds 5 to 10 miles per hour with gusts up to 20 miles per hour. Thursday, sunny, hot with highs in the upper 90s. Thursday night through Saturday, mostly clear. Hot. Lows in the upper 70s. Highs in the upper 90s. Saturday night through Labor Day, partly cloudy. Hot. Lows in the middle 70s. Highs in the middle 90s. 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The current time is 2:38 a.m. Central Daylight Time. This hazardous weather outlook is for Central Kansas, East Central Kansas, North Central Kansas, and Northeast Kansas. For today and tonight, the probability for widespread hazardous weather is low. For Wednesday through Monday, late summer heat is forecast to persist through the work week. High temperatures will commonly reach the upper 90s with peak heat indices around 100 degrees and slightly higher into Thursday and Friday. The Rangeland Fire Danger Index will be in a low category this afternoon. Low fire danger means controlled burns can be executed with reasonable safety. Check with local authorities to ensure burning is allowed before starting a planned burn. The Topeka, Kansas climate summary for yesterday, August 31, 2026. Yesterday's high temperature was 101 degrees. The normal high is 86. The record high is 107 degrees, which was last set in 2000. Yesterday's low temperature was 77 degrees. The normal low is 63. The record low is 47 degrees, which was last set in 1967. No precipitation fell yesterday, which leaves the monthly total at 0.51 inches. This is 4.04 inches below the normal amount of 4.55 inches for August. The total precipitation for the year still stands at 29.37 inches, which is 2.48 inches above normal. Yesterday the maximum wind observed was 15 miles an hour from the south. The highest wind gust observed was 24 miles per hour from the south. The normal high temperature for today is 86 degrees, and the normal low is 63. The record high for today is 106, which occurred in 2011, and the record low is 44, which occurred in 1949. Sunrise today is at 6:51 a.m. and sunset is at 7:53 p.m. The Manhattan, Kansas climate summary for yesterday, August 31, 2026. Yesterday's high temperature was 102 degrees. The normal high is 87. Yesterday's low temperature was 73 degrees.
The normal low is 62. No precipitation fell yesterday, which leaves the monthly total at 3.87 inches. This is 0.77 inches below the normal amount of 4.64 inches for August. The total precipitation for the year still stands at 24.38 inches, which is 0.32 inches below normal. Yesterday the maximum wind observed was 15 miles an hour from the southwest. The highest wind gust observed was 24 miles per hour from the southeast. The normal high temperature for today is 86 degrees, and the normal low is 61. Sunrise today is at 6:55 a.m. and sunset is at 7:57 p.m. This is NOAA Weather Radio Station WXK91 in Topeka. Here are the two a.m. conditions for the local area. At Topeka, it was clear. The temperature was 79 degrees, the dew point 62, and the relative humidity was 56%. The wind was south at 5 miles an hour. The pressure was 29.96 inches and steady. At Manhattan, it was clear. The temperature was 79 degrees, the dew point 62, and the relative humidity was 56%. The wind was southwest at 8 miles an hour. Around the region, it was clear, with a temperature of 69 at Lawrence, 81 at Kansas City, 76 at Emporia, 79 at Springfield, and 76 at Wichita. It was partly cloudy, with a temperature of 84 at Concordia, 76 at Beatrice, and 73 at Omaha. Once again, at Manhattan, it was 79 degrees under clear skies. Once again, at Topeka, it was 79 degrees under clear skies. Now here is your National Weather Service forecast. Rest of tonight, mostly clear. Near steady temperature in the upper 70s. South winds 5 to 10 miles per hour with gusts up to 20 miles per hour. Tuesday, sunny, hot with highs in the upper 90s. South winds 10 to 15 miles per hour. Tuesday night, mostly clear. Lows in the upper 70s. South winds 10 to 15 miles per hour with gusts up to 25 miles per hour. Wednesday, sunny, hot with highs in the upper 90s. South winds 10 to 15 miles per hour with gusts up to 25 miles per hour. Wednesday night, mostly clear. Humid with lows in the upper 70s. South winds 5 to 10 miles per hour with gusts up to 20 miles per hour. Thursday, sunny, hot with highs in the upper 90s. Thursday night through Saturday, mostly clear. Hot. Lows in the upper 70s. Highs in the upper 90s. Saturday night through Labor Day, partly cloudy. Hot. Lows in the middle 70s. Highs in the middle 90s. This hazardous weather outlook is for central Kansas, east central Kansas, north central Kansas, and northeast Kansas. For today and tonight, the probability for widespread hazardous weather is low. For Wednesday through Monday, late summer heat is forecast to persist through the work week. High temperatures will commonly reach the upper 90s with peak heat indices around 100 degrees and slightly higher into Thursday and Friday. The Topeka, Kansas climate summary for yesterday, August 31, 2026. Yesterday's high temperature was 101 degrees. The normal high is 86. The record high is 107 degrees, which was last set in 2000. Yesterday's low temperature was 77 degrees. The normal low is 63. The record low is 47 degrees, which was last set in 1967. No precipitation fell yesterday, which leaves the monthly total at 0.51 inches. This is 4.04 inches below the normal amount of 4.55 inches for August. The total precipitation for the year still stands at 29.37 inches, which is 2.48 inches above normal. Yesterday the maximum wind observed was 15 miles an hour from the south. The highest wind gust observed was 24 miles per hour from the south. The normal high temperature for today is 86 degrees, and the normal low

stroke is 63. The record high for today is 106, which occurred in 2011, and the record low is 44, which occurred in 1949. Sunrise today is at 6:51 a.m. and sunset is at 7:53 p.m. The Manhattan, Kansas climate summary for yesterday, August 31, 2026. Yesterday's high temperature was 102 degrees. The normal high is 87. Yesterday's low temperature was 73 degrees. The normal low is 62. No precipitation fell yesterday, which leaves the monthly total at 3.87 inches. This is 0.77 inches below the normal amount of 4.64 inches for August. The total precipitation for the year still stands at 24.38 inches, which is 0.32 inches below normal. Yesterday the maximum wind observed was 15 miles an hour from the southwest. The highest wind gust observed was 24 miles per hour from the southeast. The normal high temperature for today is 86 degrees, and the normal low is 61. Sunrise today is at 6:55 a.m. and sunset is at 7:57 p.m. This is NOAA Weather Radio Station WXK91 in Topeka. Here are the two a.m. conditions for the local area. At Topeka, it was clear. The temperature was 79 degrees, the dew point 62, and the relative humidity was 56%. The wind was south at 5 miles an hour. The pressure was 29.96 inches and steady. At Manhattan, it was clear. The temperature was 79 degrees, the dew point 62, and the relative humidity was southwest at 8 miles an hour. Around the region, it was clear, with a temperature of 69 at Lawrence, 81 at Kansas City, 76 at Emporia, 79 at Springfield, and 76 at Wichita. It was partly cloudy, with a temperature of 84 at Concordia, 76 at Beatrice, and 73 at Omaha. Once again, at Manhattan, it was 79 degrees under clear skies. Once again, at Topeka, it was 79 degrees under clear skies. Now here is your National Weather Service forecast. West of tonight, mostly clear. Near steady temperature in the upper 70s. South winds 5 to 10 miles per hour with gusts up to 20 miles per hour. Tuesday, sunny, hot with highs in the upper 90s. South winds 10 to 15 miles per hour. Tuesday night, mostly clear. Lows in the upper 70s. South winds 10 to 15 miles per hour with gusts up to 25 miles per hour. Wednesday, sunny, hot with highs in the upper 90s. South winds 10 to 15 miles per hour with gusts up to 25 miles per hour. Wednesday night, mostly clear. Humid with lows in the upper 70s. South winds 5 to 10 miles per hour with gusts up to 20 miles per hour. Thursday, sunny, hot with highs in the upper 90s. Thursday night through Saturday, mostly clear. Hot. Lows in the upper 70s. Highs in the upper 90s. Hot. Lows in the middle 70s. Highs in the middle 90s. The Rangeland Fire Danger Index will be in the low category this afternoon. Low fire danger means controlled burns can be executed with reasonable safety. Check with local authorities to ensure burning is allowed before starting a planned burn. This hazardous weather outlook is for Central Kansas and Northeast Kansas. For today and tonight, the probability for widespread hazardous weather is low. For Wednesday through Monday, late summer heat is forecast to persist through the work week. High temperatures will commonly reach the upper 90s with peak heat indices around 100 degrees and slightly higher into Thursday and Friday. The Topeka, Kansas climate summary for yesterday, August 31, 2026. Yesterday's high temperature was 101 degrees. The normal high is 86. The record high is 1000. Yesterday's low temperature was 77 degrees. The normal low is 63. The record low is 47 degrees, which was

last set in 1967. No precipitation fell yesterday, which leaves the monthly total at 0.51 inches. This is 4.04 inches below the normal amount of 4.55 inches for August. The total precipitation for the year still stands at 29.37 inches, which is 2.48 inches above normal. Yesterday the maximum wind observed was 15 miles an hour from the south. The highest wind gust observed was 24 miles per hour from the south. The normal high temperature for today is 86 degrees, and the normal low is 63. The record high for today is 106, which occurred in 2011, and the record low is 44, which occurred in 1949. Sunrise today is at 6:51 a.m. and sunset is at 7:53 p.m. The Manhattan, Kansas climate summary for yesterday, August 31, 2026. Yesterday's high temperature was 102 degrees. The normal high is 87. Yesterday's low temperature was 73 degrees. The normal low is 62. No precipitation fell yesterday, which leaves the monthly total at 3.87 inches. This is 0.77 inches below the normal amount of 4.64 inches for August. The total precipitation for the year still stands at 24.38 inches, which is 0.32 inches below normal. Yesterday the maximum wind observed was 15 miles an hour from the southwest. The highest wind gust observed was 24 miles per hour from the southeast. The normal high temperature for today is 86 degrees, and the normal low is 61. Sunrise today is at 6:55 a.m. and sunset is at 7:57 p.m. The current time is 2:53 a.m. Central Daylight Time. 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Here are the 2 a.m. conditions for the local area. At Topeka, it was clear. The temperature was 79 degrees, the dew point 62, and the relative humidity was 56%. The wind was south at 5 miles an hour. The pressure was 29.96 inches and steady. At Manhattan, it was clear. The temperature was 79 degrees, the dew point 62, and the relative humidity was 56%. The wind was southwest at 8 miles an hour. Around the region, it was clear, with a temperature of 69 at Lawrence, 81 at Kansas City, 76 at Emporia, 79 at Springfield, and 76 at Wichita. It was partly cloudy, with a temperature of 84 at Concordia, 76 at Beatrice, and 73 at Omaha. Once again, at Manhattan, it was 79 degrees under clear skies. Once again, at Topeka, it was 79 degrees under clear skies. Now here is your National Weather Service forecast. West of tonight, mostly clear. Near steady temperature in the upper 70s. South winds 5 to 10 miles per hour with gusts up to 20 miles per hour. Tuesday, sunny, hot with highs in the upper 90s. South winds 10 to 15 miles per hour. Tuesday night, mostly clear. Lows in the upper 70s. South winds 10 to 15 miles per hour with gusts up to 25 miles per hour. Wednesday, sunny, hot with highs in the upper 90s. South winds 10 to 15 miles per hour with gusts up to 25 miles per hour. Wednesday night, mostly clear. Humid with lows in the upper 70s. South winds 5 to 10 miles per hour with gusts up to 20 miles per hour. Thursday, sunny, hot with highs in the upper 90s. Thursday night through Saturday, mostly clear. Hot. Lows in the upper 70s. Highs in the upper 90s. Saturday night through Labor Day, partly cloudy. Hot. Lows in the middle 70s. Highs in the middle 90s. This hazardous weather outlook is for Central Kansas, East Central Kansas, North Central Kansas and Northeast Kansas. For today and tonight, the probability for widespread hazardous weather is low. For Wednesday through Monday, late summer heat is forecast.

forecast to persist through the work week. High temperatures will commonly reach the upper 90s with peak heat indices around 100 degrees and slightly higher into Thursday and Friday. The Topeka, Kansas climate summary for yesterday, August 31, 2026. Yesterday's high temperature was 101 degrees. The normal high is 86. The record high is 107 degrees, which was last set in 2000. Yesterday's low temperature was 77 degrees. The normal low is 63. The record low is 47 degrees, which was last set in 1967. No precipitation fell yesterday, which leaves the monthly total at 0.51 inches. This is 4.04 inches below the normal amount of 4.55 inches for August. The total precipitation for the year is, which is 2.48 inches above normal. Yesterday the maximum wind observed was 15 miles an hour from the south. The highest wind gust observed was 24 miles per hour from the south. The normal high temperature for today is 86 degrees, and the normal low is 63. The record high for today is 106, which occurred in 2011, and the record low is 44, which occurred in 1949. Sunrise today is at 6:51 a.m. and sunset is at 7:53 p.m. The Manhattan, Kansas climate summary for yesterday, August 31, 2026. Yesterday's high temperature was 102 degrees. The normal high is 87. Yesterday's low temperature was 73 degrees. The normal low is 62. No precipitation fell yesterday, which leaves the monthly total at 3.87 inches. This is 0.77 inches below the normal amount of 4.64 inches for August. The total precipitation for the year still stands at 24.38 inches, which is 0.32 inches below normal. Yesterday the maximum wind observed was 15 miles an hour from the southwest. The highest wind gust observed was 24 miles per hour from the southeast. The normal high temperature for today is 86 degrees, and the normal low is 61. Sunrise today is at 6:55 a.m. and sunset is at 7:57 p.m. The Rangeland Fire Danger Index will be in a low category this afternoon. Low fire danger means controlled burns can be executed with reasonable safety. Check with local authorities to ensure burning is allowed before starting a planned burn. 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Here are the 2 a.m. conditions for the local area. At Topeka was 79 degrees, the dew point 62, and the relative humidity was 56%. The wind was south at 5 miles an hour. The pressure was 29.96 inches and steady. At Manhattan, it was clear. The temperature was 79 degrees, the dew point 62, and the relative humidity was 56%. The wind was southwest at 8 miles an hour. Around the region, it was clear, with a temperature of 69 at Lawrence, 81 at Kansas City, 76 at Emporia, 79 at... It was partly cloudy, with a temperature of 84 at Concordia, 76 at Beatrice, and 73 at Omaha. Once again, at Manhattan, it was 79 degrees under clear skies. Once again, at Topeka, it was 79 degrees under clear skies. Now here is your National Weather Service forecast. Rest of tonight, mostly clear. Near steady temperature in the upper 70s. South winds 5 to 10 miles per hour with gusts up to 20 miles per hour. Tuesday, south winds 10 to 15 miles per hour. Tuesday night, mostly clear. Lows in the upper 70s. South winds 10 to 15 miles per hour with gusts up to 25 miles per hour. Wednesday, sunny, hot with highs in the upper 90s. South winds 10 to 15 miles per hour with gusts up to 25 miles per hour. Wednesday night, mostly clear. Humid with lows in the upper 70s. South winds 5 to 10 miles per hour with gusts up to 20 miles per hour with highs in the upper 90s. Thursday night

through Saturday, mostly clear. Hot. Lows in the upper 70s. Highs in the upper 90s. Saturday night through Labor Day, partly cloudy. Hot. Lows in the middle 70s. Highs in the middle 90s. This hazardous weather outlook is for central Kansas, east central Kansas, north central Kansas and northeast Kansas. For today and tonight, the probability for widespread hazardous weather is low. For Wednesday through Monday, late summer heat is forecast to persist through the work week. High temperatures will commonly reach the upper 90s with peak heat indices around 100 degrees and slightly higher into Thursday and Friday. The Topeka, Kansas climate summary for yesterday, August 31, 2026. Yesterday's high temperature was 101 degrees. The normal high is 86. The record high is 107 degrees, which was last set in 2000. Yesterday's low temperature was 77 degrees. The normal low is 63. The record low is 47 degrees, which was last set in 1967. No precipitation fell yesterday, which leaves the monthly total at 0.51 inches. This is 4.04 inches below the normal amount of 4.55 inches for August. The total precipitation for the year still stands at 29.37 inches, which is 2.48 inches above normal. Yesterday the maximum wind observed was 15 miles an hour from the south. The highest wind gust observed was 24 miles per hour from the south. The normal high temperature for today is 86 degrees. And the normal low is 63. The record high for today is 106, which occurred in 2011, and the record low is 44, which occurred in 1949. Sunrise today is at 6:51 a.m. and sunset is at 7:53 p.m. The Manhattan, Kansas climate summary for yesterday, August 31, 2026. Yesterday's high temperature was 102 degrees. The normal high is 87. Yesterday's low temperature was 73 degrees. The normal low is 62. No precipitation fell yesterday, which leaves the monthly total at 3.87 inches. This is 0.77 inches below the normal amount of 4.64 inches for August. The total precipitation for the year still stands at 24.38 inches, which is 0.32 inches below normal. Yesterday the maximum wind observed was 15 miles an hour from the southwest. The highest wind gust observed was 24 miles per hour from the southeast. The normal high temperature for today is 86 degrees, and the normal low is 61. Sunrise today is at 6:55 a.m. and sunset is at 7:57 p.m. This is NOAA Weather Radio Station WXK91 in Topeka. Now here is your National Weather Service forecast. Rest of tonight, mostly clear. Near steady temperature in the upper 70s. South winds 5 to 10 miles per hour with gusts up to 20 miles per hour. Tuesday, sunny, hot with highs in the upper 90s. South winds 10 to 15 miles per hour. Tuesday night, mostly clear. Lows in the upper 70s. South winds 10 to 15 miles per hour with gusts up to 25 miles per hour. Wednesday, sunny, hot with highs in the upper 90s. South winds 10 to 15 miles per hour with gusts up to 25 miles per hour. Wednesday night, mostly clear. Humid with lows in the upper 70s. South winds 5 to 10 miles per hour with gusts up to 20 miles per hour. Thursday, sunny, hot with highs in the upper 90s. Thursday night through Saturday, mostly clear. Hot. Lows in the upper 70s. Highs in the upper 90s. Saturday night through Labor Day, partly cloudy. Hot. Lows in the middle 70s. Highs in the middle 90s. This hazardous weather outlook is for central Kansas, east central Kansas, north central Kansas and northeast Kansas. For today and tonight, the probability for widespread hazardous weather is low.
for Wednesday through Monday. Late summer heat is forecast to persist through the work week. High temperatures will commonly reach the upper 90s with peak heat indices around 100 degrees and slightly higher into Thursday and Friday. The Topeka, Kansas climate summary for yesterday, August 31, 2026. Yesterday's high temperature was 101 degrees. The normal high is 86. The record high is 107 degrees, which was last set in 2000. Yesterday's low temperature was 77 degrees. The normal low is 63. The record low is 47 degrees, which was last set in 1967. No precipitation fell yesterday, which leaves the monthly total at 0.51 inches. This is 4.04 inches below the normal amount of 4.55 inches for August. The total precipitation for the year still stands at 29.37 inches, which is 2.48 inches above normal. Yesterday the maximum wind observed was 15 miles an hour from the south. The highest wind gust observed was 24 miles per hour from the south. The normal high temperature for today is 86 degrees, and the normal low is 63. The record high for today is 106, which occurred in 2011, and the record low is 44, which occurred in 1949. Sunrise today is at 6:51 a.m. and sunset is at 7:53 p.m. The current time is 3:08 a.m. Central Daylight Time. The Manhattan, Kansas climate summary for yesterday, August 31, 2026. Yesterday's high temperature was 102 degrees. The normal high is 87. Yesterday's low temperature was 73 degrees. The normal low is 62. No precipitation fell yesterday, which leaves the monthly total at 3.87 inches. This is 0.77 inches below the normal amount of 4.64 inches for August. The total precipitation for the year still stands at 24.38 inches, which is 0.32 inches below normal. Yesterday the maximum wind observed was 15 miles an hour from the southwest. The highest wind gust observed was 24 miles per hour from the southeast. The normal high temperature for today is 86 degrees, and the normal low is 61. Sunrise today is at 6:55 a.m. and sunset is at 7:57 p.m. The Rangeland Fire Danger Index will be in a low category this afternoon. Low fire danger means controlled burns can be executed with reasonable safety. Check with local authorities to ensure burning is allowed before starting a planned burn. 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Now here is your National Weather Service forecast. West of tonight, mostly clear. Near steady temperature in the upper 70s. South winds 5 to 10 miles per hour with gusts up to 20 miles per hour. Tuesday, sunny, hot with highs in the upper 90s. South winds 10 to 15 miles per hour. Tuesday night, mostly clear. Lows in the upper 70s. South winds 10 to 15 miles per hour with gusts up to 25 miles per hour. Wednesday, sunny, hot with highs in the upper 90s. South winds 10 to 15 miles per hour with gusts up to 25 miles per hour. Wednesday night, mostly clear. Humid with lows in the upper 70s. South winds 5 to 10 miles per hour with gusts up to 20 miles per hour. Thursday, sunny, hot with highs in the upper 90s. Thursday night through Saturday, mostly clear. Hot. Lows in the upper 70s. Highs in the upper 90s. Saturday night through Labor Day, partly cloudy. Hot. Lows in the middle 70s. Highs in the middle 90s. 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Here are the 3 a.m. conditions for the local area. At Topeka, it was clear. The temperature was 78 degrees, the dew point 62, and the relative humidity was 57%. The wind was south at 59.95 inches and falling.
At Manhattan, it was clear. The temperature was 78 degrees, the dew point 61, and the relative humidity was 55%. The wind was southwest at 3 miles an hour. Air of 69 at Lawrence, 80 at Kansas City, 73 at Emporia, 78 at Springfield, and 74 at Wichita. It was partly cloudy, with a temperature of 82 at Concordia, and 76 at Beatrice. At Omaha, 73. Once again, at Manhattan, it was 78 degrees under clear skies. Once again, at Topeka, it was 78 degrees under clear skies. Now here is your National Weather Service forecast. West near steady temperature in the upper 70s. South winds 5 to 10 miles per hour with gusts up to 20 miles per hour. Tuesday, sunny, hot with highs in the upper 90s. South winds 10 to 15 miles per hour. Tuesday, lows in the upper 70s. South winds 10 to 15 miles per hour with gusts up to 25 miles per hour. Wednesday, sunny, hot with highs in the upper 90s. South winds 10 to 15 miles per hour with gusts up to 25 miles per hour. Wednesday night, mostly clear. Humid with lows in the upper 70s. South winds 5 to 10 miles per hour with gusts up to 20 miles per hour. Thursday, sunny, hot with highs in the upper 90s. Thursday night through Saturday, mostly clear. Hot. Lows in the upper 70s. Highs in the upper 90s. Saturday night through Labor Day, partly cloudy. Hot. Lows in the middle 70s. Highs in the middle 90s. This hazardous weather outlook is for Central Kansas, East Central Kansas, North Central Kansas, and Northeast Kansas. For today and tonight, the probability for widespread hazardous weather is low. For Wednesday through Monday, late summer heat is forecast to persist through the work week. High temperatures will commonly reach 100 degrees and slightly higher into Thursday and Friday. The Topeka, Kansas climate summary for yesterday, August 31, 2026. Yesterday's high temperature was 101 degrees. The normal high is 86. The record high is 107 degrees, which was last set in 2000. Yesterday's low temperature was 77 degrees. The normal low is 63. The record low is 47 degrees, which was last set in 1967. No precipitation fell yesterday, which leaches. This is 4.04 inches below the normal amount of 4.55 inches for August. The total precipitation for the year still stands at 29.37 inches, which is 2.48 inches above normal. Yesterday the maximum wind observed was 15 miles an hour from the south. The highest wind gust observed was 24 miles per hour from the south. The normal high temperature for today is 86 degrees, and the normal low is 63. The record high for today is 106, which occurred in 2011, and the record low is 44, which occurred in 1949. Sunrise today is at 6:51 a.m. and sunset is at 7:53 p.m. The Manhattan, Kansas climate summary for yesterday, August 31, 2026. Yesterday's high temperature was 102 degrees. The normal high is 87. Yesterday's low temperature was 73 degrees. The normal low is 62. No precipitation fell yesterday, which leaves the monthly total at 3.87 inches. This is 0.77 inches below the normal amount of 4.64 inches for August. The total precipitation for the year still stands at 24.38 inches, which is 0.32 inches below normal. Yesterday the maximum wind observed was 15 miles an hour from the southwest. The highest wind gust observed was 24 miles per hour from the southeast. The normal high temperature for today is 86 degrees, and the normal low is 61. Sunrise today is at 6:55 a.m. and sunset is at 7:57 p.m. This is NOAA Weather Radio Station WXK91 in Topeka.
here are the 3 a.m. conditions for the local

area. At Topeka, it was clear. The temperature was 78 degrees, the dew point 62, and the relative humidity was 57%. The wind was south at 5 miles an hour. The pressure was 29.95 inches and falling. At Manhattan, it was clear. The temperature was 78 degrees, the dew point 61, and the relative humidity was 55%. The wind was southwest at 3 miles an hour. Around the region, it was clear, with a temperature of 69 at Lawrence, 80 at Kansas City, 73 at Emporia, 78 at Springfield, and 74 at Wichita. It was partly cloudy, with a temperature of 82 at Concordia, and 76 at Beatrice. At Omaha, it was mostly cloudy, with a temperature of 73. Once again, at Manhattan, it was 78 degrees under clear skies. Once again, at Topeka, it was 78 degrees under clear skies. Now here is your National Weather Service forecast. West of tonight, mostly clear. Near steady temperature in the upper 70s. South winds 5 to 10 miles per hour with gusts up to 20 miles per hour. Tuesday, sunny, hot with highs in the upper 90s. South winds 10 to 15 miles per hour. Tuesday night, mostly clear. Lows in the upper 70s. South winds 10 to 15 miles per hour with gusts up to 25 miles per hour. Wednesday, sunny, hot with highs in the upper 90s. South winds 10 to 15 miles per hour with gusts up to 25 miles per hour. Wednesday night, mostly clear. Humid with lows in the upper 70s. South winds 5 to 10 miles per hour with gusts up to 20 miles per hour. Thursday, sunny, hot with highs in the upper 90s. Thursday night through Saturday, mostly clear. Hot. Lows in the upper 70s. Highs in the upper 90s. Saturday night through Labor Day, partly cloudy. Hot. Lows in the middle 70s. Highs in the middle 90s. The Rangeland Fire Danger Index will be in a low category this afternoon. Low fire danger means controlled burns can be executed with reasonable safety. Check with local authorities to ensure burning is allowed before starting a planned burn. This hazardous weather outlook is for Central Kansas, East Central Kansas, North Central Kansas, and Northeast Kansas. For today and tonight, the probability for widespread hazardous weather is low. For Wednesday through Monday, late summer heat is forecast to persist through the work week. High temperatures will commonly reach the upper 90s with peak heat indices around 100 degrees and slightly higher into Thursday and Friday. The Topeka, Kansas climate summary for yesterday, August 31, 2026. Yesterday's high temperature was 101 degrees. The normal high is 86. The record high is 107 degrees, which was last set in 2000. Yesterday's low temperature was 77 degrees. The normal low is 63. The record low is 47 degrees, which was last set in 1967. No precipitation fell yesterday, which leaves the monthly total at 0.51 inches. This is 4.04 inches below the normal amount of 4.55 inches for August. The total precipitation for the year still stands at 29.37 inches, which is 2.48 inches above normal. Yesterday the maximum wind observed was 15 miles an hour from the south. The highest wind gust observed was 24 miles per hour from the south. The normal high temperature for today is 86 degrees, and the normal low is 63. The record high for today is 106, which occurred in 2011, and the record low is 44, which occurred in 1949. Sunrise today is at 6:51 a.m. and sunset is at 7:53 p.m. The Manhattan, Kansas climate summary for yesterday, August 31, 2026. Yesterday's high temperature was 102 degrees. The normal high is 87. Yesterday's low temperature was 73 degrees.
The normal low is 62. No precipitation fell yesterday, which leaves the monthly total at 3.87 inches. This is 0.77 inches below the normal amount of 4.64 inches for August. The total precipitation for the year still stands at 24.38 inches, which is 0.32 inches below normal. Yesterday the maximum wind observed was 15 miles an hour from the southwest. The highest wind gust observed was 24 miles per hour from the southeast. The normal high temperature for today is 86 degrees, and the normal low is 61. Sunrise today is at 6:55 a.m. and sunset is at 7:57 p.m. This is NOAA Weather Radio Station WXK91 in Topeka. Here are the 3 a.m. conditions for the local area. At Topeka, it was clear. The temperature was 78 degrees, the dew point 62, and the relative humidity was 57%. The wind was south at 5 miles an hour. The pressure was 29.95 inches and falling. At Manhattan, it was clear. The temperature was 78 degrees, the dew point 61, and the relative humidity was 55%. The wind was southwest at 3 miles an hour. Around the region, it was clear, with a temperature of 69 at Lawrence, 80 at Kansas City, 73 at Emporia, 78 at Springfield, and 74 at Wichita. It was partly cloudy, with a temperature of 82 at Concordia, and 76 at Beatrice. At Omaha, it was mostly cloudy, with a temperature of 73. Once again, at Manhattan, it was 78 degrees under clear skies. Once again, at Topeka, it was 78 degrees under clear skies. The current time is 3:24 a.m. Central Daylight Time. Now here is your National Weather Service forecast. West of tonight, mostly clear. Near steady temperature in the upper 70s. South winds 5 to 10 miles per hour with gusts up to 20 miles per hour. Tuesday, sunny, hot with highs in the upper 90s. South winds 10 to 15 miles per hour. Tuesday night, mostly clear. Lows in the upper 70s miles per hour with gusts up to 25 miles per hour. Wednesday, sunny, hot with highs in the upper 90s. South winds 10 to 15 miles per hour with gusts up to 25 miles per hour. Wednesday night, mostly clear. Humid with lows in the upper 70s. South winds 5 to 10 miles per hour with gusts up to 20 miles per hour. Thursday, sunny, hot with highs in the upper 90s. Thursday night through Saturday, mostly clear. Hot. Lows in the upper 70s. Highs in the upper 90s. Saturday night through Labor Day, partly cloudy. Hot. Lows in the middle 70s. Highs in the middle 90s. This hazardous weather outlook is for Central Kansas, East Central Kansas, North Central Kansas and Northeast Kansas. For today and tonight, the probability for widespread hazardous weather is low. For Wednesday through Monday, late summer heat is forecast to persist through the work week. High temperatures will commonly reach the upper 90s with peak heat indices around 100 degrees and slightly higher into Thursday and Friday. The Topeka, Kansas climate summary for yesterday, August 31, 2026. Yesterday's high temperature was 101 degrees. The normal high is 86. The record high is 107 degrees, which was last set in 2000. Yesterday's low temperature was 77 degrees. The normal low is 63. The record low is 47 degrees, which was last set in 1967. No precipitation fell yesterday, which leaves the monthly total at 0.51 inches. This is 4.04 inches below the normal amount of 4.55 inches for August. The total precipitation for the year still stands at 29.37 inches, which is 2.48 inches above normal. Yesterday the maximum wind observed was 15 miles an hour from the south.
The highest wind gust observed was 24 miles per hour from the south.

Normal high temperature for today is 86 degrees, and the normal low is 63. The record high for today is 106, which occurred in 2011, and the record low is 44, which occurred in 1949. Sunrise today is at 6:51 a.m. and sunset is at 7:53 p.m. The Manhattan, Kansas climate summary for yesterday, August 31, 2026. Yesterday's high temperature was 102 degrees. The normal high is 87. Yesterday's low temperature was 73 degrees. The normal low is 62. No precipitation fell yesterday, which leaves the monthly total at 3.87 inches. This is 0.77 inches below the normal amount of 4.64 inches for August. The total precipitation for the year still stands at 24.38 inches, which is 0.32 inches below normal. Yesterday the maximum wind observed was 15 miles an hour from the southwest. The highest wind gust observed was 24 miles per hour from the southeast. The normal high temperature for today is 86 degrees, and the normal low is 61. Sunrise today is at 6:55 a.m. and sunset is at 7:57 p.m. This is NOAA Weather Radio Station WXK91 in Topeka. Here are the 3 a.m. conditions for the local area. At Topeka, it was clear. The temperature was 78 degrees, the dew point 62, and the relative humidity was 57%. The wind was south at 5 miles an hour. The pressure was 29.95 inches and falling. At Manhattan, it was clear. The temperature was 78 degrees, the dew point 61, and the relative humidity was 55%. The wind was southwest at 3 miles an hour. Around the region, it was clear, with a temperature of 69 at Lawrence, 80 at Kansas City, 73 at Emporia, 78 at Springfield, and 74 at Wichita. It was partly cloudy, with a temperature of 82 at Concordia, and 76 at Beatrice. At Omaha, it was mostly cloudy, with a temperature of 73. Once again, at Manhattan, it was 78 degrees under clear skies. Once again, at Topeka, it was 78 degrees under clear skies. The Rangeland Fire Danger Index will be in a low category this afternoon. Low fire danger means controlled burns can be executed with reasonable safety. Check with local authorities to ensure burning is allowed before starting a planned burn. Now here is your National Weather Service forecast. Today, sunny, hot with highs in the upper 90s. South winds 10 to 15 miles per hour. Tonight, mostly clear. Lows in the upper 70s. South winds 10 to 15 miles per hour with gusts up to 25 miles per hour. Wednesday, sunny, hot with highs in the upper 90s. South winds 10 to 15 miles per hour with gusts up to 25 miles per hour. Wednesday night, mostly clear. Humid with lows in the upper 70s. South winds 5 to 10 miles per hour with gusts up to 20 miles per hour. Thursday, sunny, hot with highs in the upper 90s. South winds 10 to 15 miles per hour with gusts up to 25 miles per hour. Thursday night through Saturday, mostly clear. Hot. Lows in the upper 70s. Highs in the upper 90s. Saturday night through Labor Day, partly cloudy. Hot. Lows in the middle 70s. Highs in the middle 90s. 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Here are the 3 a.m. conditions for the local area. At Topeka, it was clear. The temperature was 78 degrees, the dew point 62, and the relative humidity was 57%. The wind was south.

with a temperature of 82 at Concordia and 76 at Beatrice. At Omaha, it was mostly cloudy with a temperature of 73. Once again, at Manhattan, it was 78 degrees under clear skies. Once again, at Topeka, it was 78 degrees under clear skies. Now here is your National Weather Service forecast. Today, sunny, hot with highs in the upper 90s. South winds 10 to 15 miles per hour. Tonight, mostly clear. Lows in the upper 70s. South winds 10 to 15 miles per hour with gusts up to 25 miles per hour. Wednesday, sunny, hot with highs in the upper 90s. South winds 10 to 15 miles per hour with gusts up to 25 miles per hour. Wednesday night, mostly Wednesday, sunny, hot with highs in the upper 90s. South winds 10 to 15 miles per hour with gusts up to 25 miles per hour. Wednesday night, mostly clear. Humid with lows in the upper 70s. South winds 5 to 10 miles per hour with gusts up to 20 miles per hour. Thursday, sunny, hot with highs in the upper 90s. South winds 10 to 15 miles per hour with gusts up to 25 miles per hour. Thursday night through Saturday, mostly clear. Hot. Lows in the upper 70s. Highs in the upper 90s. Saturday night through Labor Day, partly cloudy. Hot. Lows in the middle 70s. Highs in the middle 90s. This hazardous weather outlook is for Central Kansas, East Central Kansas, North Central Kansas, and Northeast Kansas. For today and tonight, the probability for widespread hazardous weather is low. For Wednesday through Monday, late summer heat is forecast to persist through the work week. High temperatures will commonly reach the upper 90s with peak heat indices around 100 degrees and slightly higher into Thursday and Friday. The Topeka, Kansas climate summary for yesterday, August 31, 2026. Yesterday's high temperature was 101 degrees. The normal high is 86. The record high is 107 degrees, which was last set in 2000. Yesterday's low temperature was 77 degrees. The normal low is 63. The record low is 47 degrees, which was last set in 1967. No precipitation fell yesterday, which leaves the monthly total at 0.51 inches. This is 4.04 inches below the normal amount of 4.55 inches for August. The total precipitation for the year still stands at 29.37 inches, which is 2.48 inches above normal. Yesterday the maximum wind observed was 15 miles an hour from the south. The highest wind gust observed was 24 miles per hour from the south. The normal high temperature for today is 86 degrees, and the normal low is 63. The record high for today is 106, which occurred in 2011, and the record low is 44, which occurred in 1949. Sunrise today is at 6:51 a.m. and sunset is at 7:53 p.m. The Manhattan, Kansas climate summary for yesterday, August 31, 2026. Yesterday's high temperature was 102 degrees. The normal high is 87. Yesterday's low temperature was 73 degrees. The normal low is 62. No precipitation fell yesterday, which leaves the monthly total at 3.87 inches. This is 0.77 inches below the normal amount of 4.64 inches for August. The total precipitation for the year still stands at 24.38 inches, which is 0.32 inches below normal. Yesterday the maximum wind observed was 15 miles an hour from the southwest. The highest wind gust observed was 24 miles per hour from the southeast. The normal high temperature for today is 86 degrees. And the normal low is 61. Sunrise today is at 6:55 a.m. and sunset is at 7:57 p.m. This is NOAA Weather Radio Station WXK91 in Topeka. Here are the 3 a.m. conditions for the local area. At Topeka, it was clear.

The temperature was 78 degrees, the dew point 62, and the relative humidity was 57%. The wind was south at 5 miles an hour. The pressure was 29.95 inches and falling. At Manhattan, it was clear. The temperature was 78 degrees, the dew point 61, and the relative humidity was 55%. The wind was southwest at 3 miles an hour. Around the region, it was clear, with a temperature of 69 at Lawrence, 80 at Kansas City, 73 at Emporia, 78 at Springfield, and 74 at Wichita. It was partly cloudy, with a temperature of 82 at Concordia, and 76 at Beatrice. At Omaha, it was mostly cloudy, with a temperature of 73. Once again, at Manhattan, it was 78 degrees under clear skies. Once again, at Topeka, it was 78 degrees under clear skies. This is NOAA Weather Radio WXK91 in Topeka. The current time is 3:38 a.m. Central Daylight Time. Now here is your National Weather Service forecast. Today, sunny, hot with highs in the upper 90s. South winds 10 to 15 miles per hour. Tonight, mostly clear. Lows in the upper 70s. South winds 10 to 15 miles per hour with gusts up to 25 miles per hour. Wednesday, sunny, hot with highs in the upper 90s. South winds 10 to 15 miles per hour with gusts up to 25 miles per hour. Wednesday night, mostly clear. Humid with lows in the upper 70s. South winds 5 to 10 miles per hour with gusts up to 20 miles per hour. Thursday, sunny, hot with highs in the upper 90s. South winds 10 to 15 miles per hour with gusts up to 25 miles per hour. Thursday night through Saturday, mostly clear. Hot. Lows in the upper 70s. Highs in the upper 90s. Saturday night through Labor Day, partly cloudy. Hot. Lows in the middle 70s. Highs in the middle 90s. The Rangeland Fire Danger Index will be in a low category this afternoon. Low fire danger means controlled burns can be executed with reasonable safety. Check with local authorities to ensure burning is allowed before starting a planned burn. This hazardous weather outlook is for Central Kansas, East Central Kansas, North Central Kansas, and Northeast Kansas. For today and tonight, the probability for widespread hazardous weather is low. For Wednesday through Monday, late summer heat is forecast to persist through the work week. High temperatures will commonly reach the upper 90s with peak heat indices around 100 degrees and slightly higher into Thursday and Friday. The Topeka, Kansas climate summary for yesterday, August 31, 2026. Yesterday's high temperature was 101 degrees. The normal high is 86. The record high is 107 degrees, which was last set in 2000. Yesterday's low temperature was 77 degrees. The normal low is 63. The record low is 47 degrees, which was last set in 1967. No precipitation fell yesterday, which leaves the monthly total at 0.51 inches. This is 4.04 inches below the normal amount of 4.55 inches for August. The total precipitation for the year still stands at 29.37 inches, which is 2.48 inches above normal. Yesterday the maximum wind observed was 15 miles an hour from the south. The highest wind gust observed was 24 miles per hour from the south. The normal high temperature for today is 86 degrees, and the normal low is 63. The record high for today is 106, which occurred in 2011, and the record low is 44, which occurred in 1949. Sunrise today is at 6:51 a.m. and sunset is at 7:53 p.m. The Manhattan, Kansas climate summary for yesterday, August 31, 2026. Yesterday's high temperature was 102 degrees. The normal high is 87. Yesterday's low temperature was 73 degrees. The normal low is 62.

No precipitation fell yesterday, which leaves the monthly total at 3.87 inches. This is 0.77 inches below the normal amount of 4.64 inches for August. The total precipitation for the year still stands at 24.38 inches, which is 0.32 inches below normal. Yesterday the maximum wind observed was 15 miles an hour from the southwest. The highest wind gust observed was 24 miles per hour from the southeast. The normal high temperature for today is 86 degrees, and the normal low is 61. Sunrise today is at 6:55 a.m. and sunset is at 7:57 p.m. This is NOAA Weather Radio Station WXK91 in Topeka. Here are the 3 a.m. conditions for the local area. At Topeka, it was clear. The temperature was 78 degrees, the dew point 62, and the relative humidity was 57%. The wind was south at 5 miles an hour. The pressure was 29.95 inches and falling. At Manhattan, it was clear. The temperature was 78 degrees, the dew point 61, and the relative humidity was 55%. The wind was southwest at 3 miles an hour. Around the region, it was clear, with a temperature of 69 at Lawrence, 80 at Kansas City, 73 at Emporia, 78 at Springfield, and 74 at Wichita. It was partly cloudy, with a temperature of 82 at Concordia, and 76 at Beatrice. At Omaha, it was mostly cloudy, with a temperature of 73. Once again, at Manhattan, it was 78 degrees under clear skies. Once again, at Topeka, it was 78 degrees under clear skies. Now here is your National Weather Service forecast. Today, sunny, hot with highs in the upper 90s. South winds 10 to 15 miles per hour. Tonight, mostly clear. Lows in the upper 70s. South winds 10 to 15 miles per hour with gusts up to 25 miles per hour. Wednesday, sunny, hot with highs in the upper 90s. South winds 10 to 15 miles per hour with gusts up to 25 miles per hour. Wednesday night, mostly clear. Humid with lows in the upper 70s. South winds 5 to 10 miles per hour with gusts up to 20 miles per hour. Thursday, sunny, hot with highs in the upper 90s. South winds 10 to 15 miles per hour with gusts up to 25 miles per hour. Thursday night through Saturday, mostly clear. Hot. Lows in the upper 70s. Highs in the upper 90s. Saturday night through Labor Day, partly cloudy. Hot. Lows in the middle 70s. Highs in the middle 90s. This hazardous weather outlook is for Central Kansas, East Central Kansas, North Central Kansas, and Northeast Kansas. For today and tonight, the probability for widespread hazardous weather is low. For Wednesday through Monday, late summer heat is forecast to persist through the work week. High temperatures will commonly reach the upper 90s with peak heat indices around 100 degrees and slightly higher into Thursday and Friday. The Topeka, Kansas climate summary for yesterday, August 31, 2026. Yesterday's high temperature was 101 degrees. The normal high is 86. The record high is 107 degrees, which was last set in 2000. Yesterday's low temperature was 77 degrees. The normal low is 63. The record low is 47 degrees, which was last set in 1967. No precipitation fell yesterday, which leaves the monthly total at 0.51 inches. This is 4.04 inches below the normal amount of 4.55 inches for August. The total precipitation for the year still stands at 29.37 inches, which is 2.48 inches above normal. Yesterday the maximum wind observed was 15 miles an hour from the south. The highest wind gust observed was 24 miles per hour from the south. The normal high temperature for today is 86 degrees, and the normal low is 63. The record high for today is 106, which occurred in 2019.

2011, and the record low is 44, which occurred in 1949. Sunrise today is at 6:51 a.m. and sunset is at 7:53 p.m. The Manhattan, Kansas climate summary for yesterday, August 31, 2026. Yesterday's high temperature was 102 degrees. The normal high is 87. Yesterday's low temperature was 73 degrees. The normal low is 62. No precipitation fell yesterday, which leaves the monthly total at 3.87 inches. This is 0.77 inches below the normal amount of 4.64 inches for August. The total precipitation for the year still stands at 24.38 inches, which is 0.32 inches below normal. Yesterday the maximum wind observed was 15 miles an hour from the southwest. The highest wind gust observed was 24 miles per hour from the southeast. The normal high temperature for today is 86 degrees, and the normal low is 61. Sunrise today is at 6:55 a.m. and sunset is at 7:57 p.m. This is NOAA Weather Radio Station WXK91 in Topeka. Here are the 3 a.m. conditions for the local area. At Topeka, it was clear. The temperature was 78 degrees, the dew point 62, and the relative humidity was 57%. The wind was south at 5 miles an hour. The pressure was 29.95 inches and falling. At Manhattan, it was clear. The temperature was 78 degrees, the dew point 61, and the relative humidity was 55%. The wind was southwest at 3 miles an hour. Around the region, it was clear, with a temperature of 69 at Lawrence, 80 at Kansas City, 73 at Emporia, 78 at Springfield, and 74 at Wichita. It was partly cloudy, with a temperature of 82 at Concordia, and 76 at Beatrice. At Omaha, it was mostly cloudy, with a temperature of 73. Once again, at Manhattan, it was 78 degrees under clear skies. Once again, at Topeka, it was 78 degrees under clear skies. The Rangeland Fire Danger Index will be in the low category this afternoon. Low fire danger means controlled burns can be executed with reasonable safety. Check with local authorities to ensure burning is allowed before starting up is your National Weather Service forecast. Today, sunny, hot with highs in the upper 90s. South winds 10 to 15 miles per hour. Tonight, mostly clear. Lows in the upper 70s. South winds 10 to 15 miles per hour with gusts up to 25 miles per hour. Wednesday, sunny, hot with highs in the upper 90s. South winds 10 to 15 miles per hour with gusts up to 25 miles per hour. Wednesday night, mostly clear. Humid with lows in the upper 70s. South winds 5 to 10 miles per hour with gusts up to 20 miles per hour. Thursday, sunny, hot with highs in the upper 90s. South winds 10 to 15 miles per hour with gusts up to 25 miles per hour. Thursday night through Saturday, mostly clear. Hot. Lows in the upper 70s. Highs in the upper 90s. Saturday night through Labor Day, partly cloudy. Hot. Lows in the middle 70s. Highs in the middle 90s. This hazardous weather outlook is for Central Kansas, East Central Kansas, North Central Kansas, and Northeast Kansas. For today and tonight, the probability for widespread hazardous weather is low. For Wednesday through Monday, late summer heat is forecast to persist through the work week. High temperatures will commonly reach the upper 90s with peak heat indices around 100 degrees and slightly higher into Thursday and Friday. The Topeka, Kansas climate summary for yesterday, August 31, 2026. Yesterday's high temperature was 101 degrees. The normal high is 86. The record high is 107 degrees, which was last set in 2000. Yesterday's low temperature was 77 degrees. The normal low is 63.
The record low is 47 degrees, which was last set in 1967. No precipitation fell yesterday, which leaves the monthly total at 0.51 inches. This is 4.04 inches below the normal amount of 4.55 inches for August. The total precipitation for the year still stands at 29.37 inches, which is 2.48 inches above normal. Yesterday the maximum wind observed was 15 miles an hour from the south. The highest wind gust observed was 24 miles per hour from the south. The normal high temperature for today is 86 degrees, and the normal low is 63. The record high for today is 106, which occurred in 2011, and the record low is 44, which occurred in 1949. Sunrise today is at 6:51 a.m. and sunset is at 7:53 p.m. The current time is 3:53 a.m. Central Daylight Time. The Manhattan, Kansas climate summary for yesterday, August 31, 2026. Yesterday's high temperature was 102 degrees. The normal high is 87. Yesterday's low temperature was 73 degrees. The normal low is 62. No precipitation fell yesterday, which leaves the monthly total at 3.87 inches. This is 0.77 inches below the normal amount of 4.64 inches for August. The total precipitation for the year still stands at 24.38 inches, which is 0.32 inches below normal. Yesterday the maximum wind observed was 15 miles an hour from the southwest. The highest wind gust observed was 24 miles per hour from the southeast. The normal high temperature for today is 86 degrees, and the normal low is 61. Sunrise today is at 6:55 a.m. and sunset is at 7:57 p.m. This is NOAA Weather Radio Station WXK91 in Topeka. Here are the 3 a.m. conditions for the local area. At Topeka, it was clear. The temperature was 78 degrees, the dew point 62, and the relative humidity was 57%. The wind was south at 5 miles an hour. The pressure was 29.95 inches and falling. At Manhattan, it was 8 degrees, the dew point 61, and the relative humidity was 55%. The wind was southwest region, it was clear, with a temperature of 69 at Lawrence, 80 at Kansas City, 73 at Emporia, 78 at Springfield, and 74 at Wichita. It was partly cloudy, with a temperature of 82 at Concordia, and 76 at Beatrice. At Omaha, it was mostly cloudy, with a temperature of 73. Once again, at Manhattan, it was 78 degrees under clear skies. Once again, at Topeka, it was 78 degrees under clear skies. Now here is your National Weather Service forecast. Today, sunny, hot with highs in the upper 90s. South winds 10 to 15 miles per hour. Tonight, mostly clear. Lows in the upper 70s. South winds 10 to 15 miles per hour with gusts up to 25 miles per hour. Wednesday, sunny, hot with highs in the upper 90s. South winds 10 to 15 miles per hour with gusts up to 25 miles per hour. Wednesday night, mostly clear. Humid with lows in the upper 70s. South winds 5 to 10 miles per hour with gusts up to 20 miles per hour. Thursday, sunny, hot with highs in the upper 90s. South winds 10 to 15 miles per hour with gusts up to 25 miles per hour. Thursday night through Saturday, mostly clear. Hot. Lows in the upper 70s. Highs in the upper 90s. Saturday night through Labor Day, partly cloudy. Hot. Lows in the middle 70s. Highs in the middle 90s. This hazardous weather outlook is for Central Kansas, East Central Kansas, North Central Kansas and Northeast Kansas. For today and tonight, the probability for widespread hazardous weather is low. For Wednesday through Monday, late summer heat is forecast to persist through the work week.
high temperatures will commonly reach the upper 90s with peak heat indices around 100 degrees.

trend slightly higher into Thursday and Friday. The Topeka, Kansas climate summary for yesterday, August 31, 2026. Yesterday's high temperature was 101 degrees. The normal high is 86. The record high is 107 degrees, which was last set in 2000. Yesterday's low temperature was 77 degrees. The normal low is 63. The record low is 47 degrees, which was last set in 1967. No precipitation fell yesterday, which leaves the monthly total at 0.51 inches. This is 4.04 inches below the normal amount of 4.55 inches for August. The total precipitation for the year still stands at 29.37 inches, which is 2.48 inches above normal. Yesterday the maximum wind observed was 15 miles an hour from the south. The highest wind gust observed was 24 miles per hour from the south. The normal high temperature for today is 86 degrees, and the normal low is 63. The record high for today is 106, which occurred in 2011, and the record low is 44, which occurred in 1949. Sunrise today is at 6:51 a.m. and sunset is at 7:53 p.m. The Manhattan, Kansas climate summary for yesterday, August 31, 2026. Yesterday's high temperature was 102 degrees. The normal high is 87. Yesterday's low temperature was 73 degrees. The normal low is 62. No precipitation fell yesterday, which leaves the monthly total at 3.87 inches. This is 0.77 inches below the normal amount of 4.64 inches for August. The total precipitation for the year still stands at 24.38 inches, which is 0.32 inches below normal. Yesterday the maximum wind observed was 15 miles an hour from the southwest. The highest wind gust observed was 24 miles per hour from the southeast. The normal high temperature for today is 86 degrees, and the normal low is 61. Sunrise today is at 6:55 a.m. and sunset is at 7:57 p.m. The Rangeland Fire Danger Index will be in a low category this afternoon. Low fire danger means controlled burns can be executed with reasonable safety. Check with local authorities to ensure burning is allowed before starting a planned burn. 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Here are the 3 a.m. conditions for the local area. At Topeka, it was clear. The temperature was 78 degrees, the dew point 62, and the relative humidity was 57%. The wind was south at 5 miles an hour. The pressure was 29.95 inches and falling. At Manhattan, it was clear. The temperature was 78 degrees. The dew point 61, and the relative humidity was 55%. The wind was southwest at 3 miles an hour. Around the region, it was clear, with a temperature of 69 at Lawrence, 80 at Kansas City, 73 at Emporia, 78 at Springfield, and 74 at Wichita. It was partly cloudy, with a temperature of 82 at Concordia, and 76 at Beatrice. At Omaha, it was mostly cloudy, with a temperature of 73. Once again, at Manhattan, it was 78 degrees under clear skies. Once again, at Topeka, it was 78 degrees under clear skies. Now here is your National Weather Service forecast. Today, sunny, hot with highs in the upper 90s. South winds 10 to 15 miles per hour. Tonight, mostly clear. Lows in the upper 70s. South winds 10 to 15 miles per hour with gusts up to 25 miles per hour. Wednesday, sunny, hot with highs in the upper 90s. South winds 10 to 15 miles per hour with gusts up to 25 miles per hour. Wednesday night, mostly clear. Humid with lows in the upper 70s. South winds 5 to 10 miles per hour with gusts up to 20 miles per hour. Thursday, sunny, hot with highs in the upper 90s.
south winds 10 to 15 miles per hour with gusts up to 25 miles per hour. Thursday night through Saturday, mostly clear. Hot. Lows in the upper 70s. Highs in the upper 90s. Saturday night through Labor Day, partly cloudy. Hot. Lows in the middle 70s. Highs in the middle 90s. This hazardous weather outlook is for central Kansas, east central Kansas, north central Kansas, and northeast Kansas. For today and tonight, the probability for widespread hazardous weather is low. For Wednesday through Monday, late summer heat is forecast to persist through the work week. High temperatures will commonly reach the upper 90s with peak heat indices around 100 degrees and slightly higher into Thursday and Friday. The Topeka, Kansas climate summary for yesterday, August 31, 2026. Yesterday's high temperature was 101 degrees. The normal high is 86. The record high is 107 degrees, which was last set in 2000. Yesterday's low temperature was 77 degrees. The normal low is 63. The record low is 47 degrees, which was last set in 1967. No precipitation fell yesterday, which leaves the monthly total at 0.51 inches. This is 4.04 inches below the normal amount of 4.55 inches for August. The total precipitation for the year still stands at 29.37 inches, which is 2.48 inches above normal. Yesterday the maximum wind observed was 15 miles an hour from the south. The highest wind gust observed was 24 miles per hour from the south. The normal high temperature for today is 86 degrees, and the normal low is 63. The record high for today is 106, which occurred in 2011, and the record low is 44, which occurred in 1949. Sunrise today is at 6:51 a.m. and sunset is at 7:53 p.m. The Manhattan, Kansas climate summary for yesterday, August 31, 2026. Yesterday's high temperature was 102 degrees. The normal high is 87. Yesterday's low temperature was 73 degrees. The normal low is 62. No precipitation fell yesterday, which leaves the monthly total at 3.87 inches. This is 0.77 inches below the normal amount of 4.64 inches for August. The total precipitation for the year still stands at 24.38 inches, which is 0.32 inches below normal. Yesterday the maximum wind observed was 15 miles an hour from the southwest. The highest wind gust observed was 24 miles per hour from the southeast. The normal high temperature for today is 86 degrees, and the normal low is 61. Sunrise today is at 6:55 a.m. and sunset is at 7:57 p.m. This is NOAA Weather Radio Station WXK91 in Topeka. Now here is your National Weather Service forecast. Today, sunny, hot with highs in the upper 90s. South winds 10 to 15 miles per hour. Tonight, mostly clear. Lows in the upper 70s. South winds 10 to 15 miles per hour with gusts up to 25 miles per hour. Wednesday, sunny, hot with highs in the upper 90s. South winds 10 to 15 miles per hour with gusts up to 25 miles per hour. Wednesday night, mostly clear. Humid with lows in the upper 70s. South winds 5 to 10 miles per hour with gusts up to 20 miles per hour. Thursday, sunny, hot with highs in the upper 90s. South winds 10 to 15 miles per hour with gusts up to 25 miles per hour. Thursday night through Saturday, mostly clear. Hot. Lows in the upper 70s. Highs in the upper 90s. Saturday night through Labor Day, partly cloudy. Hot. Lows in the middle 70s. Highs in the middle 90s. This hazardous weather outlook is for central Kansas, east central Kansas, north central Kansas, and northeast Kansas. For today and tonight, the probability for widespread hazardous weather is low.
for Wednesday through Monday. Late summer heat is forecast to persist through the work week. High temperatures will commonly reach the upper 90s with peak heat indices around 100 degrees and slightly higher into Thursday and Friday. The Topeka, Kansas climate summary for yesterday, August 31, 2026. Yesterday's high temperature was 101 degrees. The normal high is 86. The record high is 107 degrees, which was last set in 2000. Yesterday's low temperature was 77 degrees. The normal low is 63. The record low is 47 degrees, which was last set in 1967. No precipitation fell yesterday, which leaves the monthly total at 0.51 inches. This is 4.04 inches below the normal amount of 4.55 inches for August. The total precipitation for the year still stands at 29.37 inches, which is 2.48 inches above normal. Yesterday the maximum wind observed was 15 miles an hour from the south. The highest wind gust observed was 24 miles per hour from the south. The normal high temperature for today is 86 degrees, and the normal low is 63. The record high for today is 106, which occurred in 2011, and the record low is 44, which occurred in 1949. Sunrise today is at 6:51 a.m. and sunset is at 7:53 p.m. The current time is 4:08 a.m. Central Daylight Time. The Manhattan, Kansas climate summary for yesterday, August 31, 2026. Yesterday's high temperature was 102 degrees. The normal high is 87. Yesterday's low temperature was 73 degrees. The normal low is 62. No precipitation fell yesterday, which leaves the monthly total at 3.87 inches. This is 0.77 inches below the normal amount of 4.64 inches for August. The total precipitation for the year still stands at 24.38 inches, which is 0.32 inches below normal. Yesterday the maximum wind observed was 15 miles an hour from the southwest. The highest wind gust observed was 24 miles per hour from the southeast. The normal high temperature for today is 86 degrees, and the normal low is 61. Sunrise today is at 6:55 a.m. and sunset is at 7:57 p.m. The Rangeland Fire Danger Index will be in a low category this afternoon. Low fire danger means controlled burns can be executed with reasonable safety. Check with local authorities to ensure burning is allowed before starting a planned burn. 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Now here is your National Weather Service forecast. Today, sunny, hot with highs in the upper 90s. South winds 10 to 15 miles per hour. Tonight, mostly clear. Lows in the upper 70s. South winds 10 to 15 miles per hour with gusts up to 25 miles per hour. Wednesday, sunny, hot with highs in the upper 90s. South winds 10 to 15 miles per hour with gusts up to 25 miles per hour. Wednesday night, mostly clear. Humid with lows in the upper 70s. South winds 5 to 10 miles per hour with gusts up to 20 miles per hour. Thursday, sunny, hot with highs in the upper 90s. South winds 10 to 15 miles per hour with gusts up to 25 miles per hour. Thursday night through Saturday, mostly clear. Hot. Lows in the upper 70s. Highs in the upper 90s. Saturday night through Labor Day, partly cloudy. Hot. Lows in the middle 70s. Highs in the middle 90s. 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Here are the 4 a.m. conditions for the local area. At Topeka, it was clear. The temperature was 78 degrees, the dew point 62, and the relative humidity was 57%. The wind was south at 6 miles an hour. The pressure was 29.96 inches and rising. At Manhattan, it was partly cloudy.
The temperature was 74 degrees, the dew point 61, and the relative humidity was 63%. The wind was southwest at 5 miles an hour. Around the region, it was clear, with a temperature of 68 at Lawrence, 79 at Kansas City, 72 at Emporia, 76 at Springfield, and 73 at Wichita. At Concordia, it was partly cloudy, with a temperature of 80. It was mostly cloudy, with a temperature of 76 at Beatrice, and 76 at Omaha. Once again, at Manhattan, it was 74 degrees under partly cloudy skies. Once again, at Topeka, it was 78 degrees under clear skies. Now here is your National Weather Service forecast. Today, sunny, hot with highs in the upper 90s. South winds 10 to 15 miles per hour. Tonight, mostly clear. Lows in the upper 70s. South winds 10 to 15 miles per hour with gusts up to 25 miles per hour. Wednesday, sunny, hot with highs in the upper 90s. South winds 10 to 15 miles per hour with gusts up to 25 miles per hour. Wednesday night, mostly clear. Humid with lows in the upper 70s. South winds 5 to 10 miles per hour with gusts up to 20 miles per hour. Thursday, sunny, hot with highs in the upper 90s. South winds 10 to 15 miles per hour with gusts up to 25 miles per hour. Thursday night through Saturday, mostly clear. Hot. Lows in the upper 70s. Highs in the upper 90s. Saturday night through Labor Day, partly cloudy. Hot. Lows in the middle 70s. Highs in the middle 90s. This hazardous weather outlook is for Central Kansas, East Central Kansas, North Central Kansas, and Northeast Kansas. For today and tonight, the probability for widespread hazardous weather is low. For Wednesday through Monday, late summer heat is forecast to persist through the work week. High temperatures will commonly reach the upper 90s with peak heat indices around 100 degrees and slightly higher into Thursday and Friday. The Topeka, Kansas climate summary for yesterday, August 31, 2026. Yesterday's high temperature was 101 degrees. The normal high is 86. The record high is 107 degrees, which was last set in 2000. Yesterday's low temperature was 77 degrees. The normal low is 63. The record low is 47. No precipitation fell yesterday, which leaves the monthly total at 0.51 inches. This is 4.04 inches below the normal amount of 4.55 inches for August. The total precipitation for the year still stands at 29.37 inches, which is 2.48 inches above normal. Yesterday the maximum wind observed was 15 miles an hour from the south. The highest wind gust observed was 24 miles per hour from the south. The normal high temperature for today is 86 degrees, and the normal low is 63. The record high for today is 106, which occurred in 2011, and the record low is 44, which occurred in 1949. Sunrise today is at 6:51 a.m. and sunset is at 7:53 p.m. The Manhattan, Kansas climate summary for yesterday, August 31, 2026. Yesterday's high temperature was 102 degrees. The normal high is 87. Yesterday's low temperature was 73 degrees. The normal low is 62. No precipitation fell yesterday, which leaves the monthly total at 3.87 inches. This is 0.77 inches below the normal amount of 4.64 inches for August. The total precipitation for the year still stands at 24.38 inches, which is 0.32 inches below normal. Yesterday the maximum wind observed was 15 miles an hour from the southwest. The highest wind gust observed was 24 miles per hour from the southeast. The normal high temperature for today is 86 degrees, and the normal low is 61. Sunrise today is at 6:55 a.m. and sunset is at 7:57 p.m.
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Here are the 4 a.m. conditions for the local area. At Topeka, it was clear. The temperature was 78 degrees, the dew point 62, and the relative humidity was 57%. The wind was south at 6 miles an hour. The pressure was 29.96 inches and rising. At Manhattan, it was partly cloudy. The temperature was 74 degrees, the dew point 61, and the relative humidity was 63%. The wind was southwest at 5 miles an hour. Around the region, it was clear, with a temperature of 68 at Lawrence, 79 at Kansas City, 72 at Emporia, 76 at Springfield, and 73 at Wichita. At Concordia, it was partly cloudy, with a temperature of 80. It was mostly cloudy, with a temperature of 76 at Beatrice, and 76 at Omaha. Once again, at Manhattan, it was 74 degrees under partly cloudy skies. Once again, at Topeka, it was 78 degrees under clear skies. Now here is your National Weather Service forecast. Today, sunny, hot with highs in the upper 90s. South winds 10 to 15 miles per hour. Tonight, mostly clear. Lows in the upper 70s. South winds 10 to 15 miles per hour with gusts up to 25 miles per hour. Wednesday, sunny, hot with highs in the upper 90s. South winds 10 to 15 miles per hour with gusts up to 25 miles per hour. Wednesday night, mostly clear. Humid with lows in the upper 70s. South winds 5 to 10 miles per hour with gusts up to 20 miles per hour. Thursday, sunny, hot with highs in the upper 90s. South winds 10 to 15 miles per hour with gusts up to 25 miles per hour. Thursday night through Saturday, mostly clear. Hot. Lows in the upper 70s. Highs in the upper 90s. Saturday night through Labor Day, partly cloudy. Hot. Lows in the middle 70s. Highs in the middle 90s. The Rangeland Fire Danger Index will be in a low category this afternoon. Low fire danger means controlled burns can be executed with reasonable safety. Check with local authorities to ensure burning is allowed before starting a planned burn. This hazardous weather outlook is for Central Kansas, East Central Kansas, North Central Kansas, and Northeast Kansas. For today and tonight, the probability for widespread hazardous weather is low. For Wednesday through Monday, late summer heat is forecast to persist through the work week. High temperatures will commonly reach the upper 90s with peak heat indices around 100 degrees and slightly higher into Thursday and Friday. The Topeka, Kansas climate summary for yesterday, August 31, 2026. Yesterday's high temperature was 101 degrees. The normal high is 86. The record high is 107 degrees, which was last set in 2000. Yesterday's low temperature was 77 degrees. The normal low is 63. The record low is 47 degrees, which was last set in 1967. No precipitation fell yesterday, which leaves the monthly total at 0.51 inches. This is 4.04 inches below the normal amount of 4.55 inches for August. The total precipitation for the year still stands at 29.37 inches, which is 2.48 inches above normal. Yesterday the maximum wind observed was 15 miles an hour from the south. The highest wind gust observed was 24 miles per hour from the south. The normal high temperature for today is 86 degrees, and the normal low is 63. The record high for today is 106, which occurred in 2011, and the record low is 44, which occurred in 1949. Sunrise today is at 6:51 a.m. and sunset is at 7:53 p.m. The Manhattan, Kansas climate summary for yesterday, August 31, 2026. Yesterday's high temperature was 102 degrees. The normal high is 87. Yesterday's low temperature was 73 degrees.
The normal low is 62. No precipitation fell yesterday, which leaves the monthly total at 3.87 inches. This is 0.77 inches below the normal amount of 4.64 inches for August. The total precipitation for the year still stands at 24.38 inches, which is 0.32 inches below normal. Yesterday the maximum wind observed was 15 miles an hour from the southwest. The highest wind gust observed was 24 miles per hour from the southeast. The normal high temperature for today is 86 degrees, and the normal low is 61. Sunrise today is at 6:55 a.m. and sunset is at 7:57 p.m. This is NOAA Weather Radio Station WXK91 in Topeka. The current time is 4:23 a.m. Central Daylight Time. Here are the 4 a.m. conditions for the local area. At Topeka, it was clear. The temperature was 78 degrees. The dew point 62, and the relative humidity was 57%. The wind was south at 6 miles an hour. The pressure was 29.96 inches and rising. At Manhattan, it was partly cloudy. The temperature was 74 degrees, the dew point 61, and the relative humidity was 63%. The wind was southwest at 5 miles an hour. Around the region, it was clear, with a temperature of 68 at Lawrence, 79 at Kansas City, 72 at Emporia, 76 at Springfield, and 73 at Wichita. At Concordia, it was partly cloudy, with a temperature of 80. It was mostly cloudy, with a temperature of 76 at Beatrice, and 76 at Omaha. Once again, at Manhattan, it was 74 degrees under partly cloudy skies. Once again, at Topeka, it was 78 degrees under clear skies. Now here is your National Weather Service forecast. Today, sunny, hot with highs in the upper 90s. South winds 10 to 15 miles per hour. Tonight, mostly clear. Lows in the upper 70s. Gusts up to 25 miles per hour. Wednesday, sunny, hot with highs in the upper 90s. South winds 10 to 15 miles per hour with gusts up to 25 miles per hour. Wednesday night, mostly clear. Humid with lows in the upper 70s. South winds 5 to 10 miles per hour with gusts up to 20 miles per hour. Thursday, sunny, hot with highs in the upper 90s. South winds 10 to 15 miles per hour with gusts up to 25 miles per hour. Thursday night through Saturday, mostly clear. Hot. Lows in the upper 70s. Highs in the upper 90s. Saturday night through Labor Day, partly cloudy. Hot. Lows in the middle 70s. Highs in the middle 90s. This hazardous weather outlook is for Central Kansas, East Central Kansas, North Central Kansas, and Northeast Kansas. For today and tonight, the probability for widespread hazardous weather is low. For Wednesday through Monday, late summer heat is forecast to persist through the work week. High temperatures will commonly reach the upper 90s with peak heat indices around 100 degrees and slightly higher into Thursday and Friday. The Topeka, Kansas climate summary for yesterday, August 31, 2026. Yesterday's high temperature was 101 degrees. The normal high is 86. The record high is 107 degrees, which was last set in 2000. Yesterday's low temperature was 77 degrees. The normal low is 63. The record low is 47 degrees, which was last set in 1967. No precipitation fell yesterday, which leaves the monthly total at 0.51 inches. This is 4.04 inches below the normal amount of 4.55 inches for August. The total precipitation for the year still stands at 29.37 inches, which is 2.48 inches above normal. Yesterday the maximum wind observed was 15 miles an hour from the south. The highest wind gust observed was 24 miles per hour from the south. The normal high temperature for today is 86 degrees,
and the normal low is 63. The record high for today is 106, which occurred in 2011, and the record low

is 44, which occurred in 1949. Sunrise today is at 6:51 a.m. and sunset is at 7:53 p.m. The Manhattan, Kansas climate summary for yesterday, August 31, 2026. Yesterday's high temperature was 102 degrees. The normal high is 87. Yesterday's low temperature was 73 degrees. The normal low is 62. No precipitation fell yesterday, which leaves the monthly total at 3.87 inches. This is 0.77 inches below the normal amount of 4.64 inches for August. The total precipitation for the year still stands at 24.38 inches, which is 0.32 inches below normal. Yesterday the maximum wind observed was 15 miles an hour from the southwest. The highest wind gust observed was 24 miles per hour from the southeast. The normal high temperature for today is 86 degrees, and the normal low is 61. Sunrise today is at 6:55 a.m. and sunset is at 7:57 p.m. This is NOAA Weather Radio Station WXK91 in Topeka. Here are the 4 a.m. conditions for the local area. At Topeka, it was clear. The temperature was 78 degrees, the dew point 62, and the relative humidity was 57%. The wind was south at 6 miles an hour. The pressure was 29.96 inches and rising. At Manhattan, it was partly cloudy. The temperature was 74 degrees, the dew point 61, and the relative humidity was 63%. The wind was southwest at 5 miles an hour. Around the region, it was clear, with a temperature of 68 at Lawrence, 79 at Kansas City, 72 at Emporia, 76 at Springfield, and 73 at Wichita. At Concordia, it was partly cloudy, with a temperature of 80. It was mostly cloudy, with a temperature of 76 at Beatrice, and 76 at Omaha. Once again, at Manhattan, it was 74 degrees under partly cloudy skies. Once again, at Topeka, it was 78 degrees under clear skies. The Rangeland Fire Danger Index will be in the low category this afternoon. Low fire danger means controlled burns can be executed with reasonable safety. Check with local authorities to ensure burning is allowed before starting a planned burn. Now here is your National Weather Service forecast. Today, sunny, hot with highs in the upper 90s. South winds 10 to 15 miles per hour. Tonight, mostly clear. Lows in the upper 70s. South winds 10 to 15 miles per hour with gusts up to 25 miles per hour. Wednesday, sunny, hot with highs in the upper 90s. South winds 10 to 15 miles per hour with gusts up to 25 miles per hour. Wednesday night, mostly clear. Humid with lows in the upper 70s. South winds 5 to 10 miles per hour with gusts up to 20 miles per hour. Thursday, sunny, hot with highs in the upper 90s. South winds 10 to 15 miles per hour with gusts up to 25 miles per hour. Thursday night through Saturday, mostly clear. Hot. Lows in the upper 70s. Highs in the upper 90s. Saturday night through Labor Day, partly cloudy. Hot. Lows in the middle 70s. Highs in the middle 90s. 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Here are the 4 a.m. conditions for the local area. At Topeka, it was clear. The temperature was 78 degrees, the dew point 62, and the relative humidity was 57%. The wind was south at 6 miles an hour. The pressure was 29.96 inches and rising. At Manhattan, it was partly cloudy. The temperature was 74 degrees, the dew point 61, and the relative humidity was 63%. The wind was southwest at 5 miles an hour. Around the region, it was clear, with a temperature of 68 at Lawrence, 79 at Kansas City, 72 at Emporia, 76 at Springfield, and 73 at Wichita. At Concordia,

south, winds 10 to 15 miles per hour with gusts up to 25 miles per hour. Wednesday night, mostly clear. Humid with lows in the upper 70s. South winds 5 to 10 miles per hour with gusts up to 20 miles per hour. Thursday, sunny, hot with highs in the upper 90s. South winds 10 to 15 miles per hour with gusts up to 25 miles per hour. Thursday night through Saturday, mostly clear. Hot. Lows in the upper 70s. Highs in the upper 90s. Saturday night through Labor Day, partly cloudy. Hot. Lows in the middle 70s. Highs in the middle 90s. This hazardous weather outlook is for central Kansas, east central Kansas, north central Kansas, and northeast Kansas. For today and tonight, the probability for widespread hazardous weather is low. For Wednesday through Monday, late summer heat is forecast to persist through the work week. High temperatures will commonly reach the upper 90s with peak heat indices around 100 degrees and slightly higher into Thursday and Friday. The Topeka, Kansas climate summary for yesterday, August 31, 2026. Yesterday's high temperature was 101 degrees. The normal high is 86. The record high is 107 degrees, which was last set in 2000. Yesterday's low temperature was 77 degrees. The normal low is 63. The record low is 47 degrees, which was last set in 1967. No precipitation fell yesterday, which leaves the monthly total at 0.51 inches. This is 4.04 inches below the normal amount of 4.55 inches for August. The total precipitation for the year still stands at 29.37 inches, which is 2.48 inches above normal, with 15 miles an hour from the south. The highest wind gust observed was 24 miles per hour from the south. Today is 86 degrees, and the normal low is 63. The record high for today is 106, which occurred in 2011, and the record low is 44, which occurred in 1949. Sunrise today is at 6:51 a.m. and sunset is at 7:53 p.m. The Manhattan, Kansas climate summary for yesterday, August 31, 2026. Yesterday's high temperature was 102 degrees. The normal high is 87. Yesterday's low temperature was 73 degrees. The normal low is 62. No precipitation fell yesterday, which leaves the monthly total at 3.87 inches. This is 0.77 inches below the normal amount of 4.64 inches for August. The total precipitation for the year still stands at 24.38 inches, which is 0.32 inches below normal. Yesterday the maximum wind observed was 15 miles an hour from the southwest. The highest wind gust observed was 24 miles per hour from the southeast. The normal high temperature for today is 86 degrees, and the normal low is 61. Sunrise today is at 6:55 a.m. and sunset is at 7:57 p.m. This is NOAA Weather Radio Station WXK91 in Topeka. Here are the 4 a.m. conditions for the local area. At Topeka, it was clear. The temperature was 78 degrees, the dew point 62, and the relative humidity was 57%. The wind was south at 6 miles an hour. The pressure was 29.96 inches and rising. At Manhattan, it was partly cloudy. The temperature was 74 degrees, the dew point 61, and the relative humidity was 63%. The wind was southwest at 5 miles an hour. Around the region, it was clear, with a temperature of 68 at Lawrence, 79 at Kansas City, 72 at Emporia, 76 at Springfield, and 73 at Wichita. At Concordia, it was partly cloudy, with a temperature of 80. It was mostly cloudy, with a temperature of 76 at Beatrice, and 76 at Omaha. Once again, at Manhattan, it was 74 degrees under partly cloudy skies. Once again, at Topeka, it was 78 degrees under clear skies. This is NOAA Weather Radio.

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The current time is 4:38 a.m. Central Daylight Time. Now here is your National Weather Service forecast. Today, sunny, hot with highs in the upper 90s. South winds 10 to 15 miles per hour. Tonight, mostly clear. Lows in the upper 70s. South winds 10 to 15 miles per hour with gusts up to 25 miles per hour. Wednesday, sunny, hot with highs in the upper 90s. South winds 10 to 15 miles per hour with gusts up to 25 miles per hour. Wednesday night, mostly clear. Humid with lows in the upper 70s. South winds 5 to 10 miles per hour with gusts up to 20 miles per hour. Thursday, sunny, hot with highs in the upper 90s. South winds 10 to 15 miles per hour with gusts up to 25 miles per hour. Thursday night through Saturday, mostly clear. Hot. Lows in the upper 70s. Highs in the upper 90s. Saturday night through Labor Day, partly cloudy. Hot. Lows in the middle 70s. Highs in the middle 90s. The Rangeland Fire Danger Index will be in the low category this afternoon. Low fire danger means controlled burns can be executed with reasonable safety. Check with local authorities to ensure burning is allowed before starting a planned burn. This hazardous weather outlook is for Central Kansas, East Central Kansas, North Central Kansas, and Northeast Kansas. For today and tonight, the probability for widespread hazardous weather is low. For Wednesday through Monday, late summer heat is forecast to persist through the work week. High temperatures will commonly reach the upper 90s with peak heat indices around 100 degrees and slightly higher into Thursday and Friday. The Topeka, Kansas climate summary for yesterday, August 31, 2026. Yesterday's high temperature was 101 degrees. The normal high is 86. The record high is 107 degrees, which was last set in 2000. Yesterday's low temperature was 77 degrees. The normal low is 63. The record low is 47 degrees, which was last set in 1967. No precipitation fell yesterday, which leaves the monthly total at 0.51 inches. This is 4.04 inches below the normal amount of 4.55 inches for August. The total precipitation for the year still stands at 29.37 inches, which is 2.48 inches above normal. Yesterday the maximum wind observed was 15 miles an hour from the south. The highest wind gust observed was 24 miles per hour from the south. The normal high temperature for today is 86 degrees, and the normal low is 63. The record high for today is 106, which occurred in 2011, and the record low is 44, which occurred in 1949. Sunrise today is at 6:51 a.m. and sunset is at 7:53 p.m. The Manhattan, Kansas climate summary for yesterday, August 31, 2026. Yesterday's high temperature was 102 degrees. The normal high is 87. Yesterday's low temperature was 73 degrees. The normal low is 62. No precipitation fell yesterday, which leaves the monthly total at 3.87 inches. This is 0.77 inches below the normal amount of 4.64 inches for August. The total precipitation for the year still stands at 24.38 inches, which is 0.32 inches below normal. Yesterday the maximum wind observed was 15 miles an hour from the southwest. The highest wind gust observed was 24 miles per hour from the southeast. The normal high temperature for today is 86 degrees, and the normal low is 61. Sunrise today is at 6:55 a.m. and sunset is at 7:57 p.m. This is NOAA Weather Radio Station WXK91 in Topeka. Here are the 4 a.m. conditions for the local area. At Topeka, it was clear. The temperature was 78 degrees, the dew point 62, and the relative humidity was 57%. The wind

south at 6 miles an hour. The pressure was 29.96 inches and rising. At Manhattan, it was partly cloudy. The temperature was 74 degrees, the dew point 61, and the relative humidity was 63%. The wind was southwest at 5 miles an hour. Around the region, it was clear, with a temperature of 68 at Lawrence, 79 at Kansas City, 72 at Emporia, 76 at Springfield, and 73 at Wichita. At Concordia, it was partly cloudy, with a temperature of 80. It was mostly cloudy, with a temperature of 76 at Beatrice, and 76 at Omaha. Once again, at Manhattan, it was 74 degrees under partly cloudy skies. Once again, at Topeka, it was 78 degrees under clear skies. Now here is your National Weather Service forecast. Today, sunny, hot with highs in the upper 90s. South winds 10 to 15 miles per hour. Tonight, mostly clear. Lows in the upper 70s. South winds 10 to 15 miles per hour with gusts up to 25 miles per hour. Wednesday, sunny, hot with highs in the upper 90s. Gusts up to 25 miles per hour. Wednesday night, mostly clear. Humid with lows in the upper 70s. South winds 5 to 10 miles per hour with gusts up to 20 miles per hour. Thursday, sunny, hot with highs in the upper 90s. South winds 10 to 15 miles per hour with gusts up to 25 miles per hour. Thursday night through Saturday, mostly clear. Hot. Lows in the upper 70s. Highs in the upper 90s. Saturday night through Labor Day, partly cloudy. Hot. Lows in the middle 70s. Highs in the middle 90s. This hazardous weather outlook is for Central Kansas, East Central Kansas, North Central Kansas, and Northeast Kansas. For today and tonight, the probability for widespread heat through Monday. Late summer heat is forecast to persist through the work week. High temperatures will commonly reach the upper 90s with peak heat indices around 100 degrees and slightly higher into Thursday and Friday. The Topeka, Kansas climate summary for yesterday, August 31, 2026. Yesterday's high temperature was 101 degrees. The normal high is 86. The record high is 107 degrees, which was last set in 2000. Yesterday's low temperature was 77 degrees. The normal low is 63. The record low is 47 degrees, which was last set in 1967. No precipitation fell yesterday, which leaves the monthly total at 0.51 inches. This is 4.04 inches below the normal amount of 4.55 inches for August. The total precipitation for the year still stands at 29.37 inches, which is 2.48 inches above normal. Yesterday the maximum wind observed was 15 miles an hour from the south. The highest wind gust observed was 24 miles per hour from the south. The normal high temperature for today is 86 degrees, and the normal low is 63. The record high for today is 106, which occurred in 2011, and the record low is 44, which occurred in 1949. Sunrise today is at 6:51 a.m. and sunset is at 7:53 p.m. The Manhattan, Kansas climate summary for yesterday, August 31, 2026. Yesterday's high temperature was 102 degrees. The normal high is 87. Yesterday's low temperature was 73 degrees. The normal low is 62. No precipitation fell yesterday, which leaves the monthly total at 3.87 inches. This is 0.77 inches below the normal amount of 4.64 inches for August. The total precipitation for the year still stands at 24.38 inches, which is 0.32 inches below normal. Yesterday the maximum wind observed was 15 miles an hour from the southwest. The highest wind gust observed was 24 miles per hour from the southeast. The normal high temperature for today is 86 degrees. And the normal low is 61. Sunrise today.

is at 6:55 a.m. and sunset is at 7:57 p.m. This is NOAA Weather Radio Station WXK91 in Topeka. Here are the 4 a.m. conditions for the local area. At Topeka, it was clear. The temperature was 78 degrees, the dew point 62, and the relative humidity was 57%. The wind was south at 6 miles an hour. The pressure was 29.96 inches and rising. At Manhattan, it was partly cloudy. The temperature was 74 degrees, the dew point 61, and the relative humidity was 63%. The wind was southwest at 5 miles an hour. Around the region, it was clear, with a temperature of 68 at Lawrence, 79 at Kansas City, 72 at Emporia, 76 at Springfield, and 73 at Wichita. At Concordia, it was partly cloudy, with a temperature of 80. It was mostly cloudy, with a temperature of 76 at Beatrice, and 76 at Omaha. Once again, at Manhattan, it was 74 degrees under partly cloudy skies. Once again, at Topeka, it was 78 degrees under clear skies. The Rangeland Fire Danger Index will be in the low category this afternoon. Low fire danger means controlled burns can be executed with reasonable safety. Check with local authorities to ensure burning is allowed before starting a planned burn. Now here is your National Weather Service forecast. Today, sunny, hot with highs in the upper 90s. South winds 10 to 15 miles per hour. Tonight, mostly clear. Lows in the upper 70s. South winds 10 to 15 miles per hour with gusts up to 25 miles per hour. Wednesday, sunny, hot with highs in the upper 90s. South winds 10 to 15 miles per hour with gusts up to 25 miles per hour. Wednesday night, mostly clear. Humid with lows in the upper 70s. South winds 5 to 10 miles per hour with gusts up to 20 miles per hour. Thursday, sunny, hot with highs in the upper 90s. South winds 10 to 15 miles per hour with gusts up to 25 miles per hour. Thursday night through Saturday, mostly clear. Hot. Lows in the upper 70s. Highs in the upper 90s. Saturday night through Labor Day, partly cloudy. Hot. Lows in the middle 70s. Highs in the middle 90s. This hazardous weather outlook is for Central Kansas, East Central Kansas, North Central Kansas, and Northeast Kansas. For today and tonight, the probability for widespread hazardous weather is low. For Wednesday through Monday, late summer heat is forecast to persist through the work week. High temperatures will commonly reach the upper 90s with peak heat indices around 100 degrees and slightly higher into Thursday and Friday. The Topeka, Kansas climate summary for yesterday, August 31, 2026. Yesterday's high temperature was 101 degrees. The normal high is 86. The record high is 107 degrees, which was last set in 2000. Yesterday's low temperature was 77 degrees. The normal low is 63. The record low is 47 degrees, which was last set in 1967. No precipitation fell yesterday, which leaves the monthly total at 0.51 inches. This is 4.04 inches below the normal amount of 4.55 inches for August. The total precipitation for the year still stands at 29.37 inches, which is 2.48 inches above normal. Yesterday the maximum wind observed was 15 miles an hour from the south. The highest wind gust observed was 24 miles per hour from the south. The normal high temperature for today is 86 degrees, and the normal low is 63. The record high for today is 106, which occurred in 2011, and the record low is 44, which occurred in 1949. Sunrise today is at 6:51 a.m. and sunset is at 7:53 p.m. The current time is 4:53 a.m. Central Daylight Time.
The Manhattan, Kansas climate summary for yesterday, August 31, 2026. Yesterday's high temperature was 102 degrees. The normal high is 87. Yesterday's low temperature was 73 degrees. The normal low is 62. No precipitation fell yesterday, which leaves the monthly total at 3.87 inches. This is 0.77 inches below the normal amount of 4.64 inches for August. The total precipitation for the year still stands at 24.38 inches, which is 0.32 inches below normal. Yesterday the maximum wind observed was 15 miles an hour from the southwest. The highest wind gust observed was 24 miles per hour from the southeast. The normal high temperature for today is 86 degrees, and the normal low is 61. Sunrise today is at 6:55 a.m. and sunset is at 7:57 p.m. This is NOAA Weather Radio Station WXK91 in Topeka. Here are the 4 a.m. conditions for the local area. At Topeka, it was clear. The temperature was 78 degrees, the dew point 62, and the relative humidity was 57%. The wind was south at 6 miles an hour. The pressure was 29.96 inches and rising. At Manhattan, it was partly cloudy. The temperature was 74 degrees, the dew point 61, and the relative humidity was 63%. The wind was southwest at 5 miles an hour. Around the region, it was clear, with a temperature of 68 at Lawrence, 79 at Kansas City, 72 at Emporia, 76 at Springfield, and 73 at Wichita. At Concordia, it was partly cloudy, with a temperature of 80. It was mostly cloudy, with a temperature of 76 at Beatrice, and 76 at Omaha. Once again, at Manhattan, it was 74 degrees under partly cloudy skies. Once again, at Topeka, it was 78 degrees under clear skies. Now here is your National Weather Service forecast. Today, sunny, hot with highs in the upper 90s. South winds 10 to 15 miles per hour. Tonight, mostly clear. Lows in the upper 70s. South winds 10 to 15 miles per hour with gusts up to 25 miles per hour. Wednesday, sunny, hot with highs in the upper 90s. South winds 10 to 15 miles per hour with gusts up to 25 miles per hour. Wednesday night, mostly clear. Humid with lows in the upper 70s. South winds 5 to 10 miles per hour with gusts up to 20 miles per hour. Thursday, sunny, hot with highs in the upper 90s. South winds 10 to 15 miles per hour with gusts up to 25 miles per hour. Thursday night through Saturday, mostly clear. Hot. Lows in the upper 70s. Highs in the upper 90s. Saturday night through Labor Day, partly cloudy. Hot. Lows in the middle 70s. Highs in the middle 90s. This hazardous weather outlook is for Central Kansas, East Central Kansas, North Central Kansas, and Northeast Kansas. For today and tonight, the probability for widespread hazardous weather is low. For Wednesday through Monday, late summer heat is forecast to persist through the work week. High temperatures will commonly reach the upper 90s with peak heat indices around 100 degrees and slightly higher into Thursday and Friday. The Topeka, Kansas climate summary for yesterday, August 31, 2026. Yesterday's high temperature was 101 degrees. The normal high is 86. The record high is 107 degrees, which was last set in 2000. Yesterday's low temperature was 77 degrees. The normal low is 63. The record low is 47 degrees, which was last set in 1967. No precipitation fell yesterday, which leaves the monthly total at 0.51 inches. This is 4.04 inches below the normal amount of 4.55 inches for August. The total precipitation for the year still stands at 29.37 inches, which is 2.48 inches above normal.
Yesterday, the maximum wind observed was 15 miles an hour from the south. The highest wind gust observed was 24 miles per hour from the south. The normal high temperature for today is 86 degrees, and the normal low is 63. The record high for today is 106, which occurred in 2011, and the record low is 44, which occurred in 1949. Sunrise today is at 6:51 a.m. and sunset is at 7:53 p.m. The Manhattan, Kansas climate summary for yesterday, August 31, 2026. Yesterday's high temperature was 102 degrees. The normal high is 87. Yesterday's low temperature was 73 degrees. The normal low is 62. No precipitation fell yesterday, which leaves the monthly total at 3.87 inches. This is 0.77 inches below the normal amount of 4.64 inches for August. The total precipitation for the year still stands at 24.38 inches, which is 0.32 inches below normal. Yesterday, the maximum wind observed was 15 miles an hour from the southwest. The highest wind gust observed was 24 miles per hour from the southeast. The normal high temperature for today is 86 degrees, and the normal low is 61. Sunrise today is at 6:55 a.m. and sunset is at 7:57 p.m. The Rangeland Fire Danger Index will be in a low category this afternoon. Low fire danger means controlled burns can be executed with reasonable safety. Check with local authorities to ensure burning is allowed before starting a planned burn. 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Here are the 4 a.m. conditions for the local area. At Topeka, it was clear. The temperature was 78 degrees. The dew point 62, and the relative humidity was 57%. The wind was south at 6 miles an hour. The pressure was 29.96 inches and rising. At Manhattan, it was partly cloudy. The temperature was 74 degrees, the dew point 61, and the relative humidity was 63%. The wind was southwest at 5 miles an hour. Around the region, it was clear, with a temperature of 68 at Lawrence, 79 at Kansas City, 72 at Emporia, 76 at Springfield, and 73 at Wichita. At Concordia, it was partly cloudy, with a temperature of 80. It was mostly cloudy, with a temperature of 76 at Beatrice, and 76 at Omaha. Once again, at Manhattan, it was 74 degrees under partly cloudy skies. Once again, at Topeka, it was 78 degrees under clear skies. Now here is your National Weather Service forecast. Today, sunny, hot with highs in the upper 90s. South winds 10 to 15 miles per hour. Tonight, mostly clear. Lows in the upper 70s. South winds 10 to 15 miles per hour with gusts up to 25 miles per hour. Wednesday, sunny, hot with highs in the upper 90s. South winds 10 to 15 miles per hour with gusts up to 25 miles per hour. Wednesday night, mostly clear. Humid with lows in the upper 70s. South winds 5 to 10 miles per hour with gusts up to 20 miles per hour. 30s. South winds 10 to 15 miles per hour with gusts up to 25 miles per hour. Thursday night through Saturday, mostly clear. Hot. Lows in the upper 70s. Highs in the upper 90s. Saturday night through Labor Day, partly cloudy. Hot. Lows in the middle 70s. Highs in the middle 90s. This hazardous weather outlook is for Central Kansas, East Central Kansas, North Central Kansas, and Northeast Kansas. For today and tonight, the probability for widespread hazardous weather is low. For Wednesday through Monday, late summer heat is forecast to persist through the work week. High temperatures will commonly reach the upper 90s with peak heat indices around 100 degrees and slightly higher into Thursday and Friday. The Topeka, Kansas climate summary for yesterday, August 31st, 2026.
Yesterday's high temperature was 101 degrees. The normal high is 86.

The record high is 107 degrees, which was last set in 2000. Yesterday's low temperature was 77 degrees. The normal low is 63. The record low is 47 degrees, which was last set in 1967. No precipitation fell yesterday, which leaves the monthly total at 0.51 inches. This is 4.04 inches below the normal amount of 4.55 inches for August. The total precipitation for the year still stands at 29.37 inches, which is 2.48 inches above normal. Yesterday the maximum wind observed was 15 miles an hour from the south. The highest wind gust observed was 24 miles per hour from the south. The normal high temperature for today is 86 degrees, and the normal low is 63. The record high for today is 106, which occurred in 2011, and the record low is 44, which occurred in 1949. Sunrise today is at 6:51 a.m. and sunset is at 7:53 p.m. The Manhattan, Kansas climate summary for yesterday, August 31, 2026. Yesterday's high temperature was 102 degrees. The normal high is 87. Yesterday's low temperature was 73 degrees. The normal low is 62. No precipitation fell yesterday, which leaves the monthly total at 3.87 inches. This is 0.77 inches below the normal amount of 4.64 inches for August. The total precipitation for the year still stands at 24.38 inches, which is 0.32 inches below normal. Yesterday the maximum wind observed was 15 miles an hour from the southwest. The highest wind gust observed was 24 miles per hour from the southeast. The normal high temperature for today is 86 degrees, and the normal low is 6:55 a.m. and sunset is at 7:57 p.m. This is NOAA Weather Radio Station WXK91 in Topeka. Now here is your National Weather Service forecast. Today, sunny, hot with highs in the upper 90s. South winds 10 to 15 miles per hour. Tonight, mostly clear. Lows in the upper 70s. South winds 10 to 15 miles per hour with gusts up to 25 miles per hour. Wednesday, sunny, hot with highs in the upper 90s. South winds 10 to 15 miles per hour with gusts up to 25 miles per hour. Wednesday night, mostly clear. South winds 5 to 10 miles per hour with gusts up to 20 miles per hour. Thursday, sunny, hot with highs in the upper 90s. South winds 10 to 15 miles per hour with gusts up to 25 miles per hour. Thursday night through Saturday, mostly clear. Hot. Lows in the upper 70s. Highs in the upper 90s. Saturday night through Labor Day, partly cloudy. Hot. Lows in the middle 70s. Highs in the middle 90s. This hazardous weather outlook is for Central Kansas, East Central Kansas, North Central Kansas and Northeast Kansas. For today and tonight, the probability for Wednesday through Monday. Late summer heat is forecast to persist through the work week. High temperatures will commonly reach the upper 90s with peak heat indices around 100 degrees and slightly higher into Thursday and Friday. The Topeka, Kansas climate summary for yesterday, August 31, 2026. Yesterday's high temperature was 101 degrees. The normal high is 86. The record high is 107 degrees, which was last set in 2000. Yesterday's low temperature was 77 degrees. The normal low is 63. The record low is 47 degrees, which was last set in 1967. No precipitation fell yesterday, which leaves the monthly total at 0.51 inches. This is 4.04 inches below the normal amount of 4.55 inches for August. The total precipitation for the year still stands at 29.37 inches, which is 2.48 inches above normal. Yesterday the maximum wind observed was 15 miles an hour from the south. The highest wind gust observed was 24 miles per hour from the

south. The normal high temperature for today is 86 degrees, and the normal low is 63. The record high for today is 106, which occurred in 2011, and the record low is 44, which occurred in 1949. Sunrise today is at 6:51 a.m. and sunset is at 7:53 p.m. The current time is 5:08 a.m. Central Daylight Time. The Rangeland Fire Danger Index will be in a low category this afternoon. Low fire danger means controlled burns can be executed with reasonable safety. Check with local authorities to ensure burning is allowed before starting a planned burn. The Manhattan, Kansas climate summary for yesterday, August 31, 2026. Yesterday's high temperature was 102 degrees. The normal high is 87. Yesterday's low temperature was 73 degrees. The normal low is 62. No precipitation fell yesterday, which leaves the monthly total at 3.87 inches. This is 0.77 inches below the normal amount of 4.64 inches for August. The total precipitation for the year still stands at 24.38 inches, which is 0.32 inches below normal. Yesterday the maximum wind observed was 15 miles an hour from the southwest. The highest wind gust observed was 24 miles per hour from the southeast. The normal high temperature for today is 86 degrees, and the normal low is 61. Sunrise today is at 6:55 a.m. and sunset is at 7:57 p.m. This is NOAA Weather Radio Station WXK91 in Topeka. Now here is your National Weather Service forecast. Today, sunny, hot with highs in the upper 90s. South winds 10 to 15 miles per hour. Tonight, mostly clear. Lows in the upper 70s. South winds 10 to 15 miles per hour with gusts up to 25 miles per hour. Wednesday, sunny, hot with highs in the upper 90s. South winds 10 to 15 miles per hour with gusts up to 25 miles per hour. Wednesday night, mostly clear. Humid with lows in the upper 70s. South winds 5 to 10 miles per hour with gusts up to 20 miles per hour. Thursday, sunny, hot with highs in the upper 90s. South winds 10 to 15 miles per hour with gusts up to 25 miles per hour. Thursday night through Saturday, mostly clear. Hot. Lows in the upper 70s. Highs in the upper 90s. Saturday night through Labor Day, partly cloudy. Hot. Lows in the middle 70s. Highs in the middle 90s. This hazardous weather outlook is for Central Kansas, East Central Kansas, North Central Kansas, and Northeast Kansas. For today and tonight, the probability for widespread hazardous weather is low. For Wednesday through Monday, late summer heat is forecast to persist through the work week. High temperatures will commonly reach the upper 90s with peak heat indices around 100 degrees and slightly higher into Thursday and Friday. The Topeka, Kansas climate summary for yesterday, August 31, 2026. Yesterday's high temperature was 101 degrees. The normal high is 86. The record high is 107 degrees, which was last set in 2000. Yesterday's low temperature was 77 degrees. The normal low is 63. The record low is 47 degrees, which was last set in 1967. No precipitation fell yesterday, which leaves the monthly total at 0.51 inches. This is 4.04 inches below the normal amount of 4.55 inches for August. The total precipitation for the year still stands at 29.37 inches, which is 2.48 inches above normal. Yesterday the maximum wind observed was 15 miles an hour from the south. The highest wind gust observed was 24 miles per hour from the south. The normal high temperature for today is 86 degrees, and the normal low is 63. The record high for today is 106, which occurred in 2011, and the record low is 44, which occurred in 1949.
Sunrise today is at 6:51 a.m. and sunset is at 7:53 p.m. The Manhattan, Kansas climate summary for yesterday, August 31, 2026. Yesterday's high temperature was 102 degrees. The normal high is 87. Yesterday's low temperature was 73 degrees. The normal low is 62. No precipitation fell yesterday, which leaves the monthly total at 3.87 inches. This is 0.77 inches below the normal amount of 4.64 inches for August. The total precipitation for the year still stands at 24.38 inches, which is 0.32 inches below normal. Yesterday the maximum wind observed was 15 miles an hour from the southwest. The highest wind gust observed was 24 miles per hour from the southeast. The normal high temperature for today is 86 degrees, and the normal low is 61. Sunrise today is at 6:55 a.m. and sunset is at 7:57 p.m. This is NOAA Weather Radio Station WXK91 in Topeka. Here are the 5 a.m. conditions for the local area. At Topeka, it was clear. The temperature was 72 degrees, the dew point 63, and the relative humidity was 73%. The wind was calm. The pressure was 29.97 inches and rising. At Manhattan, it was clear. The temperature was 76 degrees, the dew point 61, and the relative humidity was 59%. The wind was southwest at 7 miles an hour. Around the region, it was clear, with a temperature of 69 at Lawrence, 78 at Kansas City, 72 at Emporia, 75 at Springfield, and 73 at Wichita. It was partly cloudy, with a temperature of 79 at Concordia, and 76 at Beatrice. At Omaha, it was mostly cloudy, with a temperature of 78. Once again, at Manhattan, it was 76 degrees under clear skies. Once again, at Topeka, it was 72 degrees under clear skies. Now here is your National Weather Service forecast. Today, sunny, hot with highs in the upper 90s. South winds 10 to 15 miles per hour. Tonight, mostly clear. Lows in the upper 15 miles per hour with gusts up to 25 miles per hour. Wednesday, sunny, hot with highs in the upper 90s. South winds 10 to 15 miles per hour with gusts up to 25 miles per hour. Wednesday night, mostly clear 70s. South winds 5 to 10 miles per hour with gusts up to 20 miles per hour. Thursday, sunny, hot with highs in the upper 90s. South winds 10 to 15 miles per hour with gusts up to 25 miles per hour. Thursday night through Saturday, mostly clear. Hot. Lows in the upper 70s. Highs in the upper 90s. Saturday night through Labor Day, partly cloudy. Hot. Lows in the middle 70s. Highs in the middle 90s. As for Central Kansas, East Central Kansas, North Central Kansas and Northeast Kansas. For today and tonight is low. For Wednesday through Monday. Late summer heat is forecast to persist through the work week. High temperatures will commonly reach the upper 90s with peak heat indices around 100 degrees and slightly higher into Thursday and Friday. The Topeka, Kansas climate summary for yesterday, August 31, 2026. Yesterday's high temperature was 101 degrees. The normal high is 86. The record high is 107 degrees, which was last set in 2000. Yesterday's low temperature was 77 degrees. The normal low is 63. The record low is 47 degrees, which was last set in 1967. No precipitation fell yesterday, which leaves the monthly total at 0.51 inches. This is 4.04 inches below the normal amount of 4.55 inches for August. The total precipitation for the year still stands at 29.37 inches, which is 2.48 inches. Maximum wind observed was 15 miles an hour from the south.
The highest wind gust observed was 24 miles per hour from the south.

normal high temperature for today is 86 degrees, and the normal low is 63. The record high for today is 106, which occurred in 2011, and the record low is 44, which occurred in 1949. Sunrise today is at 6:51 a.m. and sunset is at 7:53 p.m. The Rangeland Fire Danger Index will be in the low category this afternoon. Low fire danger means controlled burns can be executed with reasonable safety. Check with local authorities to ensure burning is allowed before starting a planned burn. The Manhattan, Kansas climate summary for yesterday, August 31, 2026. Yesterday's high temperature was 102 degrees. The normal high is 87. Yesterday's low temperature was 73 degrees. The normal low is 62. No precipitation fell yesterday, which leaves the monthly total at 3.87 inches. This is 0.77 inches below the normal amount of 4.64 inches for August. The total precipitation for the year still stands at 24.38 inches, which is 0.32 inches below normal. Yesterday the maximum wind observed was 15 miles an hour from the southwest. The highest wind gust observed was 24 miles per hour from the southeast. The normal high temperature for today is 86 degrees, and the normal low is 61. Sunrise today is at 6:55 a.m. and sunset is at 7:57 p.m. This is NOAA Weather Radio Station WXK91 in Topeka. Here are the 5 a.m. conditions for the local area. At Topeka, it was clear. The temperature was 72 degrees, the dew point 63, and the relative humidity was 73%. The wind was calm. The pressure was 29.97 inches and rising. At Manhattan, it was clear. The temperature was 76 degrees, the dew point 61, and the relative humidity was 59%. The wind was southwest at 7 miles an hour. Around the region, it was clear, with a temperature of 69 at Lawrence, 78 at Kansas City, 72 at Emporia, 75 at Springfield, and 73 at Wichita. It was partly cloudy, with a temperature of 79 at Concordia, and 76 at Beatrice. At Omaha, it was mostly cloudy, with a temperature of 78. Once again, at Manhattan, it was 76 degrees under clear skies. Once again, at Topeka, it was 72 degrees under clear skies. Now here is your National Weather Service forecast. Today, sunny, hot with highs in the upper 90s. South winds 10 to 15 miles per hour. Tonight, mostly clear. Lows in the upper 70s. South winds 10 to 15 miles per hour with gusts up to 25 miles per hour. Wednesday, sunny, hot with highs in the upper 90s. South winds 10 to 15 miles per hour with gusts up to 25 miles per hour. Wednesday night, mostly clear. Humid with lows in the upper 70s. South winds 5 to 10 miles per hour with gusts up to 20 miles per hour. Thursday, sunny, hot with highs in the upper 90s. South winds 10 to 15 miles per hour with gusts up to 25 miles per hour. Thursday night through Saturday, mostly clear. Hot. Lows in the upper 70s. Highs in the upper 90s. Saturday night through Labor Day, partly cloudy. Hot. Lows in the middle 70s. Highs in the middle 90s. The current time is 5:23 a.m. Central Daylight Time. This hazardous weather outlook is for Central Kansas, East Central Kansas, North Central Kansas, and Northeast Kansas. For today and tonight, the probability for widespread hazardous weather is low. For Wednesday through Monday, late summer heat is forecast to persist through the work week. High temperatures will commonly reach the upper 90s with peak heat indices around 100 degrees and slightly higher into Thursday and Friday. The Topeka, Kansas climate summary for yesterday, August 31, 2026. Yesterday's high temperature was 101 degrees.
The normal high is 86. The record high is 107 degrees, which was last set in 2000. Yesterday's low temperature was 77 degrees. The normal low is 63. The record low is 47 degrees, which was last set in 1967. No precipitation fell yesterday, which leaves the monthly total at 0.51 inches. This is 4.04 inches below the normal amount of 4.55 inches for August. The total precipitation for the year still stands at 29.37 inches, which is 2.48 inches above normal. Yesterday the maximum wind observed was 15 miles an hour from the south. The highest wind gust observed was 24 miles per hour from the south. The normal high temperature for today is 86 degrees, and the normal low is 63. The record high for today is 106, which occurred in 2011, and the record low is 44, which occurred in 1949. Sunrise today is at 6:51 a.m. and sunset is at 7:53 p.m. The Manhattan, Kansas climate summary for yesterday, August 31, 2026. Yesterday's high temperature was 102 degrees. The normal high is 87. Yesterday's low temperature was 73 degrees. The normal low is 62. No precipitation fell yesterday, which leaves the monthly total at 3.077 inches below the normal amount of 4.64 inches for August. The total precipitation for the year still stands at 24.38 inches, which is 0.32 inches below normal. Yesterday the maximum wind observed was 15 miles an hour from the southwest. The highest wind gust observed was 24 miles per hour from the southeast. The normal high temperature for today is 86 degrees, and the normal low is 61. Sunrise today is at 6:55 a.m. and sunset is at 7:57 p.m. WXK 91, in Topeka. Here are the 5 a.m. conditions for the local area. At Topeka, it was clear. The temperature was 72 degrees, the dew point 63, and the relative humidity was 73%. The wind was calm. The pressure was 29.97 inches and rising. At Manhattan, it was clear. The temperature was 76 degrees, the dew point 61, and the relative humidity was 59%. The wind was southwest at 7 miles an hour. Around the region, it was clear, with a temperature of 69 at Lawrence, 78 at Kansas City, 72 at Emporia, 75 at Springfield, and 73 at Wichita. It was partly cloudy, with a temperature of 79 at Concordia, and 76 at Beatrice. At Omaha, it was mostly cloudy, with a temperature of 78. Once again, at Manhattan, it was 76 degrees under clear skies. Once again, at Topeka, it was 72 degrees under clear skies. Now here is your National Weather Service forecast. Today, sunny, hot with highs in the upper 90s. South winds 10 to 15 miles per hour. Tonight, mostly clear. Lows in the upper 70s. South winds 10 to 15 miles per hour with gusts up to 25 miles per hour. Wednesday, sunny, hot with highs in the upper 90s. South winds 10 to 15 miles per hour with gusts up to 25 miles per hour. Wednesday night, mostly clear. Humid with lows in the upper 70s. South winds 5 to 10 miles per hour with gusts up to 20 miles per hour. Thursday, sunny, hot with highs in the upper 90s. South winds 10 to 15 miles per hour with gusts up to 25 miles per hour. Thursday night through Saturday, mostly clear. Hot. Lows in the upper 70s. Highs in the upper 90s. Saturday night through Labor Day, partly cloudy. Hot. Lows in the middle 70s. Highs in the middle 90s. This hazardous weather outlook is for Central Kansas, East Central Kansas, North Central Kansas, and Northeast Kansas. For today and tonight, the probability for widespread hazardous weather is low. For Wednesday,

Wednesday through Monday. Late summer heat is forecast to persist through the work week. High temperatures will commonly reach the upper 90s with peak heat indices around 100 degrees and slightly higher into Thursday and Friday. The Rangeland Fire Danger Index will be in a low category this afternoon. Low fire danger means controlled burns can be executed with reasonable safety. Check with local authorities to ensure burning is allowed before starting a planned burn. The Topeka, Kansas climate summary for yesterday, August 31, 2026. Yesterday's high temperature was 101 degrees. The normal high is 86. The record high is 107 degrees, which was last set in 2000. Yesterday's low temperature was 77 degrees. The normal low is 63. The record low is 47 degrees, which was last set in 1967. No precipitation fell yesterday, which leaves the monthly total at 0.51 inches. This is 4.04 inches below the normal amount of 4.55 inches for August. The total precipitation for the year still stands at 29.37 inches, which is 2.48 inches above normal. Yesterday the maximum wind observed was 15 miles an hour from the south. The highest wind gust observed was 24 miles per hour from the south. The normal high temperature for today is 86 degrees, and the normal low is 63. The record high for today is 106, which occurred in 2011, and the record low is 44, which occurred in 1949. Sunrise today is at 6:51 a.m. and sunset is at 7:53 p.m. This is NOAA Weather Radio Station WXK91, in Topeka. Here are the 5 a.m. conditions for the local area. At Topeka, it was clear. The temperature was 72 degrees, the dew point 63, and the relative humidity was 73%. The wind was calm. The pressure was 29.97 inches and rising. At Manhattan, it was clear. The temperature was 76 degrees, the dew point 61, and the relative humidity was 59%. The wind was southwest at 7 miles an hour. Around the region, it was clear, with a temperature of 69 at Lawrence, 78 at Kansas City, 72 at Emporia, 75 at Springfield, and 73 at Wichita. It was partly cloudy, with a temperature of 79 at Concordia, and 76 at Beatrice. At Omaha, it was mostly cloudy, with a temperature of 78. Once again, at Manhattan, it was 76 degrees under clear skies. Once again, at Topeka, it was 72 degrees under clear skies. Now here is your National Weather Service forecast. Today, sunny, hot with highs in the upper 90s. South winds 10 to 15 miles per hour. Tonight, mostly clear. Lows in the upper 70s. South winds 10 to 15 miles per hour with gusts up to 25 miles per hour. Wednesday, sunny, hot with highs in the upper 90s. South winds 10 to 15 miles per hour with gusts up to 25 miles per hour. Wednesday night, mostly clear. Humid with lows in the upper 70s.

with peak heat indices around 100 degrees and slightly higher into Thursday and Friday. The Topeka, Kansas climate summary for yesterday, August 31, 2026. Degrees. The normal high is 86. The record high is 107 degrees, which was last set in 2000. Yesterday's low temperature was 77 degrees. The normal low is 63. The record low is 47 degrees, which was last set in 1967. No precipitation fell yesterday, which leaves the monthly total at 0.51 inches. This is 4.04 inches below the normal amount of 4.55 inches for August. The total precipitation for the year still stands at 29.37 inches, which is 2.48 inches above normal. Yesterday the maximum wind observed was 15 miles an hour from the south. The highest wind gust observed was 24 miles per hour from the south. The normal high temperature for today is 86 degrees, and the normal low is 63. The record high for today is 106, which occurred in 2011, and the record low is 44, which occurred in 1949. Sunrise today is at 6:51 a.m. and sunset is at 7:53 p.m. The Manhattan, Kansas climate summary for yesterday, August 31, 2026. Yesterday's high temperature was 102 degrees. The normal high is 87. Yesterday's low temperature was 73 degrees. The normal low is 62. No precipitation fell yesterday, which leaves the monthly total at 3.87 inches. This is 0.77 inches below the normal amount of 4.64 inches for August. The total precipitation for the year still stands at 24.38 inches, which is 0.32 inches below normal. Yesterday the maximum wind observed was 15 miles an hour from the southwest. The highest wind gust observed was 24 miles per hour from the southeast. The normal high temperature for today is 86 degrees, and the normal low is 61. Sunrise today is at 6:55 a.m. and sunset is at 7:57 p.m. This is NOAA Weather Radio Station WXK91 in Topeka. Here are the 5 a.m. conditions for the local area. At Topeka, it was clear. The temperature was 72 degrees, the dew point 63, and the relative humidity was 73%. The wind was calm. The pressure was 29.97 inches and rising. At Manhattan, it was clear. The temperature was 76 degrees, the dew point 61, and the relative humidity was 59%. The wind was southwest at 7 miles an hour. Around the region, it was clear, with a temperature of 69 at Lawrence, 78 at Kansas City, 72 at Emporia, 75 at Springfield, and 73 at Wichita. It was partly cloudy, with a temperature of 79 at Concordia, and 76 at Beatrice. At Omaha, it was mostly cloudy, with a temperature of 78. Once again, at Manhattan, it was. Once again, at Topeka, it was 72 degrees under clear skies. Now here is your National Weather Service forecast. Today, sunny, hot with highs in the upper 90s. South winds 10 to 15 miles per hour. Tonight, mostly clear. Lows in the upper 70s. South winds 10 to 15 miles per hour with gusts up to 25 miles per hour. Wednesday, sunny, hot with highs in the upper 90s. South winds 10 to 15 miles per hour with gusts up to 25 miles per hour. Wednesday night, mostly clear. Humid with lows in the upper 70s. South winds 5 to 10 miles per hour with gusts up to 20 miles per hour. Thursday, sunny, hot with highs in the upper 90s. South winds 10 to 15 miles per hour with gusts up to 25 miles per hour. Thursday night through Saturday, mostly clear. Hot. Lows in the upper 70s. Highs in the upper 90s. Saturday night through Labor Day, partly cloudy. Hot. Lows middle 90s.
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This hazardous weather outlook is for Central Kansas, East Central Kansas, North Central Kansas, and Northeast Kansas. For today and tonight, the probability for widespread hazardous weather is low. For Wednesday through Monday, late summer heat is forecast to persist through the work week. High temperatures will commonly reach the upper 90s with peak heat indices around 100 degrees and slightly higher into Thursday and Friday. The Topeka, Kansas climate summary for yesterday, August 31, 2026. Yesterday's high temperature was 101 degrees. The normal high is 86. The record high is 107 degrees, which was last set in 2000. Yesterday's low temperature was 77 degrees. The normal low is 63. The record low is 47 degrees, which was last set in 1967. No precipitation fell yesterday, which leaves the monthly total at 0.51 inches. This is 4.04 inches below the normal amount of 4.55 inches for August. The total precipitation for the year still stands at 29.37 inches, which is 2.48 inches above normal. Yesterday the maximum wind observed was 15 miles an hour from the south. The highest wind gust observed was 24 miles per hour from the south. The normal high temperature for today is 86 degrees, and the normal low is 63. The record high for today is 106, which occurred in 2011, and the record low is 44, which occurred in 1949. Sunrise today is at 6:51 a.m. and sunset is at 7:53 p.m. The Manhattan, Kansas climate summary for yesterday, August 31, 2026. Yesterday's high temperature was 102 degrees. The normal high is 87. Yesterday's low temperature was 73 degrees. The normal low is 62. No precipitation fell yesterday, which leaves the monthly total at 3.87 inches. This is 0.77 inches below the normal amount of 4.64 inches for August. The total precipitation for the year still stands at 24.38 inches, which is 0.32 inches below normal. Yesterday the maximum wind observed was 15 miles an hour from the southwest. The highest wind gust observed was 24 miles per hour from the southeast. The normal high temperature for today is 86 degrees, and the normal low is 61. Sunrise today is at 6:55 a.m. and sunset is at 7:57 p.m. This is NOAA Weather Radio Station WXK91 in Topeka. Here are the 5 a.m. conditions for the local area. At Topeka, it was clear. The temperature was 72 degrees, the dew point 63, and the relative humidity was 73%. The wind was calm. The pressure was 29.97 inches and rising. At Manhattan, it was clear. The temperature was 76 degrees, the dew point 61, and the relative humidity was 59%. The wind was southwest at 7 miles an hour. Around the region, it was clear, with a temperature of 69 at Lawrence, 78 at Kansas City, 72 at Emporia, 75 at Springfield, and 73 at Wichita. It was partly cloudy, with a temperature of 79 at Concordia, and 76 at Beatrice. At Omaha, it was mostly cloudy, with a temperature of 78. Once again, at Manhattan, it was 76 degrees under clear skies. Once again, at Topeka, it was 72 degrees under clear skies. Now here is your National Weather Service forecast. Today, sunny, hot with highs in the upper 90s. South winds 10 to 15 miles per hour. Tonight, mostly clear. Lows in the upper 70s. South winds 10 to 15 miles per hour with gusts up to 25 miles per hour. Wednesday, sunny, hot with highs in the upper 90s. South winds 10 to 15 miles per hour with gusts up to 25 miles per hour. Wednesday night, mostly clear.
humid with lows in the upper 70s. South winds 5 to 10 miles per hour with gusts up to 20 miles per hour. Thursday, sunny, hot with highs in the upper 90s. South winds 10 to 15 miles per hour with gusts up to 25 miles per hour. Thursday night through Saturday, mostly clear. Hot. Lows in the upper 70s. Highs in the upper 90s. Saturday night through Labor Day, partly cloudy. Hot. Lows in the middle 70s. Highs in the middle 90s. This hazardous weather outlook is for central Kansas, east central Kansas, north central Kansas, and northeast Kansas. For today and tonight, the probability for widespread hazardous weather is low. For Wednesday through Monday, late summer heat is forecast to persist through the work week. High temperatures will commonly reach the upper 90s with peak heat indices around 100 degrees and slightly higher into Thursday and Friday. The Topeka, Kansas climate summary for yesterday, August 31, 2026. Yesterday's high temperature was 101 degrees. The normal high is 86. The record high is 107 degrees, which was last set in 2000. Yesterday's low temperature was 77 degrees. The normal low is 63. The record low is 47 degrees, which was last set in 1967. No precipitation fell yesterday, which leaves the monthly total at 0.51 inches. This is 4.04 inches below the normal amount of 4.55 inches for August. The total precipitation for the year still stands at 29.37 inches, which is 2.48 inches above normal. Yesterday the maximum wind observed was 15 miles an hour from the south. The highest wind gust observed was 24 miles per hour from the south. The normal high temperature for today is 86 degrees, and the normal low is 63. The record high for today is 106, which occurred in 2011, and the record low is 44, which occurred in 1949. Sunrise today is at 6:51 a.m. and sunset is at 7:53 p.m. The Manhattan, Kansas climate summary for yesterday, August 31, 2026. Yesterday's high temperature was 102 degrees. The normal high is 87. Yesterday's low temperature was 73 degrees. The normal low is 62. No precipitation fell yesterday, which leaves the monthly total at 3.87 inches. This is 0.77 inches below the normal amount of 4.64 inches for August. The total precipitation for the year still stands at 24.38 inches, which is 0.32 inches below normal. Yesterday the maximum wind observed was 15 miles an hour from the southwest. The highest wind gust observed was 24 miles per hour from the southeast. The normal high temperature for today is 86 degrees. And the normal low is 61. Sunrise today is at 6:55 a.m. and sunset is at 7:57 p.m. This is NOAA Weather Radio Station WXK91 in Topeka. Here are the 5 a.m. conditions for the local area. At Topeka, it was clear. The temperature was 72 degrees, the dew point 63, and the relative humidity was 73%. The wind was calm. The pressure was 29.97 inches and rising. At Manhattan, it was clear. The temperature was 76 degrees, the dew point 61, and the relative humidity was 59%. The wind was southwest at 7 miles an hour. Around the region, it was clear, with a temperature of 69 at Lawrence, 78 at Kansas City, 72 at and 73 at Wichita. It was partly cloudy, with a temperature of 79 at Concordia, and 76 at Beatrice. At Omaha, it was mostly cloudy, with a temperature of 78. Once again, at Manhattan, it was 76 degrees under clear skies. Once again, at Topeka, it was 72 degrees under clear skies. Now here is your National Weather Service forecast. Today, sunny, hot with highs in the upper 90s. South winds

10 to 15 miles per hour. Tonight, mostly clear. Lows in the upper 70s. South winds 10 to 15 miles per hour with gusts up to 25 miles per hour. Wednesday, sunny, hot with highs in the upper 90s. South winds 10 to 15 miles per hour with gusts up to 25 miles per hour. Wednesday night, mostly clear. Humid with lows in the upper 70s. South winds 5 to 10 miles per hour with gusts up to 20 miles per hour. Thursday, sunny, hot with highs in the upper 90s. South winds 10 to 15 miles per hour with gusts up to 25 miles per hour. Thursday night through Saturday, mostly clear. Hot. Lows in the upper 70s. Highs in the upper 90s. Saturday night through Labor Day, partly cloudy. Hot. Lows in the middle 70s. Highs in the middle 90s. This hazardous weather outlook is for central Kansas, east central Kansas, north central Kansas, and northeast Kansas. For today and tonight, the probability for widespread hazardous weather is low. For Wednesday through Monday, late summer heat is forecast to persist through the work week. High temperatures will commonly reach the upper 90s with peak heat indices around 100 degrees and slightly higher into Thursday and Friday. The Topeka, Kansas climate summary for yesterday, August 31, 2026. Yesterday's high temperature was 101 degrees. The normal high is 86. The record high is 107 degrees, which was last set in 2000. Yesterday's low temperature was 77 degrees. The normal low is 63. The record low is 47 degrees, which was last set in 1967. No precipitation fell yesterday, which leaves the monthly total at 0.51 inches. This is 4.04 inches below the normal amount of 4.55 inches for August. The total precipitation for the year still stands at 29.37 inches, which is 2.48 inches above normal. Yesterday the maximum wind observed was 15 miles an hour from the south. The highest wind gust observed was 24 miles per hour from the south. The normal high temperature for today is 86 degrees, and the normal low is 63. The record high for today is 106, which occurred in 2011, and the record low is 44, which occurred in 1949. Sunrise today is at 6:51 a.m. and sunset is at 7:53 p.m. The Manhattan, Kansas climate summary for yesterday, August 31, 2026. Yesterday's high temperature was 102 degrees. The normal high is 87. Yesterday's low temperature was 73 degrees. The normal low is 62. No precipitation fell yesterday, which leaves the monthly total at 3.87 inches. This is 0.77 inches below the normal amount of 4.64 inches for August. The total precipitation for the year still stands at 24.38 inches, which is 0.32 inches below normal. Yesterday the maximum wind observed was 15 miles an hour from the southwest. The highest wind gust observed was 24 miles per hour from the southeast. The normal high temperature for today is 86 degrees, and the normal low is 61. Sunrise today is at 6:55 a.m. and sunset is at 7:57 p.m. The current time is 5:53 a.m. Central Daylight Time. 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Here are the 5 a.m. conditions for the local area. At Topeka, it was clear. The temperature was 72 degrees, the dew point 63, and the relative humidity was 73%. The wind was calm. The pressure was 29.97 inches and rising. At Manhattan, it was clear. The temperature was 76 degrees, the dew point 61, and the relative humidity was 59%. The wind was southwest at 7 miles an hour. Around the region, it was clear, with a temperature of 69 at Lawrence,
78 at Kansas City, 72 at Emporia, 75 at Springfield, and 73 at Wichita. It was partly cloudy, with a temperature of 79 at Concordia, and 76 at Beatrice. At Omaha, it was mostly cloudy, with a temperature of 78. Once again, at Manhattan, it was 76 degrees under clear skies. Once again, at Topeka, it was 72 degrees under clear skies. Now here is your National Weather Service forecast. Today, sunny, hot with highs in the upper 90s. South winds 10 to 15 miles per hour. Tonight, mostly clear. Lows in the upper 70s. South winds 10 to 15 miles per hour with gusts up to 25 miles per hour. Wednesday, sunny, hot with highs in the upper 90s. South winds 10 to 15 miles per hour with gusts up to 25 miles per hour. Wednesday night, mostly clear. Humid with lows in the upper 70s. South winds 5 to 10 miles per hour with gusts up to 20 miles per hour. Thursday, sunny, hot with highs in the upper 90s. South winds 10 to 15 miles per hour with gusts up to 25 miles per hour. Thursday night through Saturday, mostly clear. Hot. Lows in the upper 70s. Highs in the upper 90s. Saturday night through Labor Day, partly cloudy. Hot. Lows in the middle 70s. Highs in the middle 90s. This hazardous weather outlook is for Central Kansas, East Central Kansas, North Central Kansas, and Northeast Kansas. For today and tonight, the probability for widespread hazardous weather is low. For Wednesday through Monday, late summer heat is forecast to persist through the work week. High temperatures will commonly reach the upper 90s with peak heat indices around 100 degrees and slightly higher into Thursday and Friday. The Topeka, Kansas climate summary for yesterday, August 31, 2026. Yesterday's high temperature was 101 degrees. The normal high is 86. The record high is 107 degrees, which was last set in 2000. Yesterday's low temperature was 77 degrees. The normal low is 63. The record low is 47 degrees, which was last set in 1967. No precipitation at 0.51 inches. This is 4.04 inches below the normal amount of 4.55 inches for August. The total precipitation for the year still stands at 29.37 inches, which is 2.48 inches above normal. Yesterday the maximum wind observed was 15 miles an hour from the south. The highest wind gust observed was 24 miles per hour from the south. The normal high temperature for today is 86 degrees, and the normal low is 63. The record high for today is 106, which occurred in 2011, and the record low is 44, which occurred in 1949. Sunrise today is at 6:51 a.m. and sunset is at 7:53 p.m. The Manhattan, Kansas climate summary for yesterday, August 31, 2026. Yesterday's high temperature was 102 degrees. The normal high is 87. Yesterday's low temperature was 73 degrees. The normal low is 62. No precipitation fell yesterday, which leaves the monthly total at 3.87 inches. This is 0.77 inches below the normal amount of 4.64 inches for August. The total precipitation for the year still stands at 24.38 inches, which is 0.32 inches below normal. Yesterday the maximum wind observed was 15 miles an hour from the southwest. The highest wind gust observed was 24 miles per hour from the southeast. The normal high temperature for today is 86 degrees, and the normal low is 61. Sunrise today is at 6:55 a.m. and sunset is at 7:57 p.m. This is NOAA Weather Radio Station WXK91 in Topeka. Here are the 5 a.m. conditions for the local area. At Topeka, it was clear. The temperature was 72 degrees,
the dew point 63, and the relative humidity was 73%. The wind was calm. The pressure was 29.97 inches and rising. At Manhattan, it was clear. The temperature was 76 degrees, the dew point 61, and the relative humidity was 59%. The wind was southwest at 7 miles an hour. Around the region, it was clear, with a temperature of 69 at Lawrence, 78 at Kansas City, 72 at Emporia, 75 at Springfield, and 73 at Wichita. It was partly cloudy, with a temperature of 79 at Concordia, and 76 at Beatrice. At Omaha, it was mostly cloudy, with a temperature of 78. Once again, at Manhattan, it was 76 degrees under clear skies. Once again, at Topeka, it was 72 degrees under clear skies. Now here is your National Weather Service forecast. Today, sunny, hot with highs in the upper 90s. South winds 10 to 15 miles per hour. Tonight, mostly clear. Lows in the upper 70s. South winds 10 to 15 miles per hour with gusts up to 25 miles per hour. Wednesday, sunny, hot with highs in the upper 90s. South winds 10 to 15 miles per hour with gusts up to 25 miles per hour. Wednesday night, mostly clear. Humid with lows in the upper 70s. South winds 5 to 10 miles per hour with gusts up to 20 miles per hour. Thursday, sunny, hot with highs in the upper 90s. South winds 10 to 15 miles per hour with gusts up to 25 miles per hour. Thursday night through Saturday, mostly clear. Hot. Lows in the upper 70s. Highs in the upper 90s. Saturday night through Labor Day, partly cloudy. Hot. Lows in the middle 70s. Highs in the middle 90s. This hazardous weather outlook is for Central Kansas, East Central Kansas, North Central Kansas, and Northeast Kansas. For today and tonight, the probability for widespread hazardous weather is low. For Wednesday through Monday, late summer heat is forecast to persist through the work week. High temperatures will commonly reach the upper 90s with peak heat indices around 100 degrees and slightly higher into Thursday and Friday. The Topeka, Kansas climate summary for yesterday, August 31, 2026. Yesterday's high temperature was 101 degrees. The normal high is 86. The record high is 107 degrees, which was last set in 2000. Yesterday's low temperature was 77 degrees. The record low is 47 degrees, which was last set in 1967. No precipitation fell yesterday, which leaves the monthly total at 0.51 inches. This is 4.04 inches below the normal amount of 4.55 inches for August. The total precipitation for the year still stands at 29.37 inches, which is 2.4

The highest wind gust observed was 24 miles per hour from the south. The normal high temperature for today is 86 degrees, and the normal low is 63. The record high for today is 106, which occurred in 2011, and the record low is 44, which occurred in 1949. Sunrise today is at 6:51 a.m. and sunset is at 7:53 p.m. The Manhattan, Kansas climate summary for yesterday, August 31, 2026. Yesterday's high temperature was 102 degrees. The normal high is 87. Yesterday's low temperature was 73 degrees.

monthly total at 3.87 inches. This is 0.77 inches below the normal amount of 4.64 inches for August. The total precipitation for the year still stands at 24.38 inches, which is 0.32 inches below normal. Yesterday, the maximum wind observed was 15 miles an hour from the southwest. The highest wind gust observed was 24 miles per hour from the southeast. The normal high temperature for today is 86 degrees, and the normal low is 61. Sunrise today is at 6:55 a.m. and sunset is at 7:57 p.m. This is NOAA Weather Radio Station WXK91 in Topeka. Here are the 5 a.m. conditions for the local area. At Topeka, it was clear. The temperature was 72 degrees, the dew point 63, and the relative humidity was 73%. The wind was calm. The pressure was 29.97 inches and rising. At Manhattan, it was clear. The temperature was 76 degrees, the dew point 61, and the relative humidity was 59%. The wind was southwest at 7 miles an hour. Around the region, it was clear, with a temperature of 69 at Lawrence, 78 at Kansas City, 72 at Emporia, 75 at Springfield, and 73 at Wichita. It was partly cloudy, with a temperature of 79 at Concordia, and 76 at Beatrice. At Omaha, it was mostly cloudy, with a temperature of 78. Once again, at Manhattan, it was 76 degrees under clear skies. Once again, at Topeka, it was 72 degrees under clear skies. Now here is your National Weather Service forecast. Today, sunny, hot with highs in the upper 90s. South winds 10 to 15 miles per hour. Tonight, mostly clear. Lows in the upper 70s. South winds 10 to 15 miles per hour with gusts up to 25 miles per hour. Wednesday, sunny, hot with highs in the upper 90s. South winds 10 to 15 miles per hour with gusts up to 25 miles per hour. Wednesday night, mostly clear. Humid with lows in the upper 70s. South winds 5 to 10 miles per hour with gusts up to 20 miles per hour. Thursday, sunny, hot with highs in the upper 90s. South winds 10 to 15 miles per hour with gusts up to 25 miles per hour. Thursday night through Saturday, mostly clear. Hot. Lows in the upper 70s. Highs in the upper 90s. Saturday night through Labor Day, partly cloudy. Hot. Lows in the middle 70s. Highs in the middle 90s. This hazardous weather outlook is for Central Kansas, East Central Kansas, North Central Kansas, and Northeast Kansas. For today and tonight, the probability for widespread hazardous weather is low. For Wednesday through Monday, late summer heat is forecast to persist through the work week. High temperatures will commonly reach the upper 90s with peak heat indices around 100 degrees and slightly higher into Thursday and Friday. The Topeka, Kansas climate summary for yesterday, August 31, 2026. Yesterday's high temperature was 101 degrees. The normal high is 86. The record high is 107 degrees, which was last set in 2000. Yesterday's low temperature was 77 degrees. The normal low is 63. The record low is 47 degrees, which was last set in 1967. No precipitation fell yesterday, which leaves the monthly total at 0.51 inches. This is 4.04 inches below the normal amount of 4.55 inches for August. The total precipitation for the year still stands at 29.37 inches, which is 2.48 inches above normal. Yesterday, the maximum wind observed was 15 miles an hour from the south. The highest wind gust observed was 24 miles per hour from the south. The normal high temperature for today is 86 degrees, and the normal low is 63.
The record high for today is 106, which occurred in 2011, and the record low is 44, which occurred in 1990.

1849. Sunrise today is at 6:51 a.m. and sunset is at 7:53 p.m. The current time is 6:08 a.m. Central Daylight Time. The Manhattan, Kansas climate summary for yesterday, August 31, 2026. Yesterday's high temperature was 102 degrees. The normal high is 87. Yesterday's low temperature was 73 degrees. The normal low is 62. No precipitation fell yesterday, which leaves the monthly total at 3.87 inches. This is 0.77 inches below the normal amount of 4.64 inches.

which is 0.32 inches below normal. Yesterday, the maximum wind observed was 15 miles an hour from the southwest. The highest wind gust observed was 24 miles per hour from the southeast. The normal high temperature for today is 86 degrees, and the normal low is 61. Sunrise today is at 6:55 a.m. and sunset is at 7:57 p.m. This is NOAA Weather Radio Station WXK91 in Topeka. Now here is your National Weather Service forecast. Today, sunny, hot with highs in the upper 90s. South winds 10 to 15 miles per hour. Tonight, mostly clear. Lows in the upper 70s. South winds 10 to 15 miles per hour with gusts up to 25 miles per hour with highs in the upper 90s. South winds 10 to 15 miles per hour with gusts up to 25 miles per hour. Wednesday night, mostly clear. Humid with lows in the upper 70s. South winds 5 to 10 miles per hour with gusts up to 20 miles per hour. Thursday, sunny, hot with highs in the upper 90s. South winds 10 to 15 miles per hour with gusts up to 25 miles per hour. Thursday night through Saturday, mostly clear. Hot. Lows in the upper 70s. Highs in the upper 90s. Saturday night through Labor Day, partly cloudy. Hot. Lows in the middle 70s. Highs in the middle 90s. This hazardous weather outlook is for Central Kansas, East Central Kansas, North Central Kansas, and Northeast Kansas. For today and tonight, the probability for widespread hazardous weather is low. For Wednesday through Monday, late summer heat is forecast to persist through the work week. High temperatures will commonly reach the upper 90s with peak heat indices around 100 degrees and slightly higher into Thursday and Friday. The Topeka, Kansas climate summary for yesterday, August 31, 2026. Yesterday's high temperature was 101 degrees. The normal high is 86. The record high is 107 degrees, which was last set in 2000. Yesterday's low temperature was 77 degrees. The normal low is 63. The record low is 47 degrees, which was last set in 1967. No precipitation fell yesterday, which leaves the monthly total at 0.51 inches. This is 4.04 inches below the normal amount of 4.55 inches for August. The total precipitation for the year still stands at 29.37 inches, which is 2.48 inches above normal. Yesterday, the maximum wind observed was 15 miles an hour from the south. The highest wind gust observed was 24 miles per hour from the south. The normal high temperature for today is 86 degrees, and the normal low is 63. The record high for today is 106, which occurred in 2011, and the record low is 44, which occurred in 1949. Sunrise today is at 6:51 a.m. and sunset is at 7:53 p.m. The Manhattan, Kansas climate summary for yesterday, August 31, 2026. Yesterday's high temperature was 102 degrees. The normal high is 87. Yesterday's low temperature was 73 degrees. The normal low is 62. No precipitation fell yesterday, which leaves the monthly total at 3.87 inches. This is 0.77 inches below the normal amount of 4.64 inches for August. The total precipitation for the year still stands at 24.38 inches, which is 0.32 inches below normal. Yesterday, the maximum wind observed was 15 miles an hour from the southwest. The highest wind gust observed was 24 miles per hour from the southeast. The normal high temperature for today is 86 degrees, and the normal low is 61. Sunrise today is at 6:55 a.m. and sunset is at 7:57 p.m. This is NOAA Weather Radio Station WXK91 in Topeka. Here are the 6 a.m. conditions for the local area. At Topeka, it was clear. The temperature was 74 degrees,
the dew point 63, and the relative humidity was 68%. The wind was calm. The pressure was 29.98 inches and rising. At Manhattan, it was clear. The temperature was 77 degrees, the dew point 60, and the relative humidity was 55%. The wind was southwest at 9 miles an hour. Around the region, it was clear, with a temperature of 66 at Lawrence, 78 at Kansas City, 72 at Emporia, 75 at Springfield, and 73 at Wichita. It was partly cloudy, with a temperature of 79 at Concordia, and 74 at Beatrice. At Omaha, it was mostly cloudy, with a temperature of 77. Once again, at Manhattan, it was 77 degrees under clear skies. Once again, at Topeka, it was 74 degrees under clear skies. Now here is your National Weather Service forecast. Today, sunny, hot with highs in the upper 90s. South winds 10 to 15 miles per hour. Tonight, mostly clear. Lows in the upper 70s. South winds 10 to 15 miles per hour with gusts up to 25 miles per hour. Wednesday, sunny, hot with highs in the upper 90s. South winds 10 to 15 miles per hour with gusts up to 25 miles per hour. Wednesday night, mostly clear. Humid with lows in the upper 70s. South winds 5 to 10 miles per hour with gusts up to 20 miles per hour. Thursday, sunny, hot with highs in the upper 90s. South winds 10 to 15 miles per hour with gusts up to 25 miles per hour. Thursday night through Saturday, mostly clear. Hot. Lows in the upper 70s. Highs in the upper 90s. Saturday night through Labor Day, partly cloudy. Hot. Lows in the middle 70s. Highs in the middle 90s. This hazardous weather outlook is for central Kansas, east central Kansas, north central Kansas, and northeast Kansas. For today and tonight, the probability for widespread hazardous weather is low. For Wednesday through Monday, late summer heat is forecast to persist through the work week. High temperatures will commonly reach the upper 90s with peak heat indices around 100 degrees and slightly higher into Thursday and Friday. The Topeka, Kansas climate summary for yesterday, August 31, 2026. Yesterday's high temperature was 101 degrees. The normal high is 86. The record high is 107 degrees, which was last set in 2000. Yesterday's low temperature was 77 degrees. The normal low is 63. The record low is 47 degrees, which was last set in 1967. No precipitation fell yesterday, which leaves the monthly total at 0.51 inches. This is 4.04 inches below the normal amount of 4.55 inches for August. The total precipitation for the year still stands at 29.37 inches, which is 2.48 inches above normal. Yesterday the maximum wind observed was 15 miles an hour from the south. The highest wind gust observed was 24 miles per hour from the south. The normal high temperature for today is 86 degrees, and the normal low is 63. The record high for today is 106, which occurred in 2011, and the record low is 44, which occurred in 1949. Sunrise today is at 6:51 a.m. and sunset is at 7:53 p.m. The Manhattan, Kansas climate summary for yesterday, August 31, 2026. Yesterday's high temperature was 102 degrees. The normal high is 87. Yesterday's low temperature was 73 degrees. The normal low is 62. No precipitation fell yesterday, which leaves the monthly total at 3.87 inches. This is 0.77 inches below the normal amount of 4.64 inches for August. The total precipitation for the year still stands at 24.38 inches, which is 0.32 inches below normal. Yesterday the maximum wind observed was 15 miles an hour from the southwest.
The highest wind gust observed was 24 miles per hour from the south.

southeast. The normal high temperature for today is 86 degrees, and the normal low is 61. Sunrise today is at 6:55 a.m. and sunset is at 7:57 p.m. This is NOAA Weather Radio Station WXK91 in Topeka. Here are the 6 a.m. conditions for the local area. At Topeka, it was clear. The temperature was 74 degrees, the dew point 63, and the relative humidity was 68%. The wind was calm. The pressure was 29.98 inches and rising. At Manhattan, it was clear. The temperature was 77 degrees, the dew point 60, and the relative humidity was 55%. The wind was southwest at 9 miles an hour. Around the region, it was clear, with a temperature of 66 at Lawrence, 78 at Kansas City, 72 at Emporia, 75 at Springfield, and 73 at Wichita. It was partly cloudy, with a temperature of 79 at Concordia, and 74 at Beatrice. At Omaha, it was mostly cloudy, with a temperature of 77. Once again, at Manhattan, it was 77 degrees under clear skies. Once again, at Topeka, it was 74 degrees under clear skies. Now here is your National Weather Service forecast. Today, sunny, hot with highs in the upper 90s. South winds 10 to 15 miles per hour. Tonight, mostly clear. Lows in the upper 70s. South winds 10 to 15 miles per hour with gusts up to 25 miles per hour. Wednesday, sunny, hot with highs in the upper 90s. South winds 10 to 15 miles per hour with gusts up to 25 miles per hour. Wednesday night, mostly clear. Humid with lows in the upper 70s. South winds 5 to 10 miles per hour with gusts up to 20 miles per hour. Thursday, sunny, hot with highs in the upper 90s. South winds 10 to 15 miles per hour with gusts up to 25 miles per hour. Thursday night through Saturday, mostly clear. Hot. Lows in the upper 70s. Highs in the upper 90s. Saturday night through Labor Day, partly cloudy. Hot. Lows in the middle 70s. Highs in the middle 90s. This hazardous weather outlook is for Central Kansas, East Central Kansas, North Central Kansas, and Northeast Kansas. For today and tonight, the probability for widespread hazardous weather is low. For Wednesday through Monday, late summer heat is forecast to persist through the work week. High temperatures will commonly reach the upper 90s with peak heat indices around 100 degrees and slightly higher into Thursday and Friday. The Topeka, Kansas climate summary for yesterday, August 31, 2026. Yesterday's high temperature was 101 degrees. The normal high is 86. The record high is 107 degrees, which was last set in 2000. Yesterday's low temperature was 77 degrees. The normal low is 63. The record low is 47 degrees, which was last set in 1967. No precipitation fell yesterday, which leaves the monthly total at 0.51 inches. This is 4.04 inches below the normal amount of 4.55 inches for August. The total precipitation for the year still stands at 29.37 inches, which is 2.48 inches above normal. Yesterday the maximum wind observed was 15 miles an hour from the south. The highest wind gust observed was 24 miles per hour from the south. The normal high temperature for today is 86 degrees, and the normal low is 63. The record high for today is 106, which occurred in 2011, and the record low is 44, which occurred in 1949. Sunrise today is at 6:51 a.m. and sunset is at 7:53 p.m. The current time is 6:23 a.m. Central Daylight Time. The Manhattan, Kansas climate summary for yesterday, August 31, 2026. Yesterday's high temperature was 102 degrees. The normal high is 87.
Yesterday's low temperature was 7.

73 degrees. The normal low is 62. No precipitation fell yesterday, which leaves the monthly total at 3.87 inches. This is 0.77 inches below the normal amount of 4.64 inches for August. The total precipitation for the year still stands at 24.38 inches, which is 0.32 inches below normal. Yesterday the maximum wind observed was 15 miles an hour from the southwest. The highest wind gust observed was 24 miles per hour from the southeast. The normal high temperature for today is 86 degrees, and the normal low is 61. Sunrise today is at 6:55 a.m. and sunset is at 7:57 p.m. This is NOAA Weather Radio Station WXK91 in Topeka. Here are the 6 a.m. conditions for the local area. At Topeka, it was clear. The temperature was 74 degrees, the dew point 63, and the relative humidity was 68%. The wind was calm. The pressure was 29.98 inches and rising. At Manhattan, it was clear. The temperature was 77 degrees, the dew point 60, and the relative humidity was 55%. The wind was southwest at 9 miles an hour. Around the region, it was clear, with a temperature of 66 at Lawrence, 78 at Kansas City, 72 at Emporia, 75 at Springfield, and 73 at Wichita. It was partly cloudy, with a temperature of 79 at Concordia, and 74 at Beatrice. At Omaha, it was mostly cloudy, with a temperature of 77. Once again, at Manhattan, it was 77 degrees under clear skies. Once again, at Topeka, it was 74 degrees under clear skies. Now here is your National Weather Service forecast. Today, sunny, hot with highs in the upper 90s. South winds 10 to 15 miles per hour. Tonight, mostly clear. Lows in the upper 70s. South winds 10 to 15 miles per hour with gusts up to 25 miles per hour. Wednesday, sunny, hot with highs in the upper 90s. South winds 10 to 15 miles per hour with gusts up to 25 miles per hour. Wednesday night, mostly clear. Humid with lows in the upper 70s. South winds 5 to 10 miles per hour with gusts up to 20 miles per hour. Thursday, sunny, hot with highs in the upper 90s. South winds 10 to 15 miles per hour with gusts up to 25 miles per hour. Thursday night through Saturday, mostly clear. Hot. Lows in the upper 70s. Highs in the upper 90s. Saturday night through Labor Day, partly cloudy. Hot. Lows in the middle 70s. Highs in the middle 90s. This hazardous weather outlook is for Central Kansas, East Central Kansas, North Central Kansas, and Northeast Kansas. For today and tonight, the probability for widespread hazardous weather is low. For Wednesday through Monday, late summer heat is forecast to persist through the work week. High temperatures will commonly reach the upper 90s with peak heat indices around 100 degrees and slightly higher into Thursday and Friday. The Topeka, Kansas climate summary for yesterday, August 31, 2026. Yesterday's high temperature was 101 degrees. The normal high is 86. The record high is 107 degrees, which was last set in 2000. Yesterday's low temperature was 77 degrees. The normal low is 63. The record low is 47 degrees, which was last set in 1967. No precipitation fell yesterday, which leaves the monthly total at 0.51 inches. This is 4.04 inches below the normal amount of 4.55 inches for August. The total precipitation for the year still stands at 29.37 inches, which is 2.48 inches above normal. Yesterday the maximum wind observed was 15 miles an hour from the south. The highest wind gust observed was 24 miles per hour from the south. The normal high temperature for today is 86 degrees, and the normal low is 63.
The Rex

high for today is 106, which occurred in 2011, and the record low is 44, which occurred in 1949. Sunrise today is at 6:51 a.m. and sunset is at 7:53 p.m. The Manhattan, Kansas climate summary for yesterday, August 31, 2026. Yesterday's high temperature was 102 degrees. The normal high is 87. Yesterday's low temperature was 73 degrees. The normal low is 62. No precipitation fell yesterday, which leaves the monthly total at 3.87 inches. This is 0.77 inches below the normal amount of 4.64 inches for August. The total precipitation for the year still stands at 24.38 inches, which is 0.32 inches below normal. Yesterday the maximum wind observed was 15 miles an hour from the southwest. The highest wind gust observed was 24 miles per hour from the southeast. The normal high temperature for today is 86 degrees, and the normal low is 61. Sunrise today is at 6:55 a.m. and sunset is at 7:57 p.m. This is NOAA Weather Radio Station WXK91 in Topeka. Here are the 6 a.m. conditions for the local area. At Topeka, it was clear. The temperature was 74 degrees, the dew point 63, and the relative humidity was 68%. The wind was calm. The pressure was 29.98 inches and rising. At Manhattan, it was clear. The temperature was 77 degrees, the dew point 60, and the relative humidity was 55%. The wind was southwest at 9 miles an hour. Around the region, it was clear, with a temperature of 66 at Lawrence, 78 at Kansas City, 72 at Emporia, 75 at Springfield, and 73 at Wichita. It was partly cloudy, with a temperature of 79 at Concordia, and 74 at Beatrice. At Omaha, it was mostly cloudy, with a temperature of 77. Once again, at Manhattan, it was 77 degrees under clear skies. Once again, at Topeka, it was 74 degrees under clear skies. Now here is your National Weather Service forecast. Today, sunny, hot with highs in the upper 90s. South winds 10 to 15 miles per hour. Tonight, mostly clear. Lows in the upper 70s. South winds 10 to 15 miles per hour with gusts up to 25 miles per hour. Wednesday, sunny, hot with highs in the upper 90s. South winds 10 to 15 miles per hour with gusts up to 25 miles per hour. Wednesday night, mostly clear. Humid with lows in the upper 70s. South winds 5 to 10 miles per hour with gusts up to 20 miles per hour. Thursday, sunny, hot with highs in the upper 90s. South winds 10 to 15 miles per hour with gusts up to 25 miles per hour. Thursday night through Saturday, mostly clear. Hot. Lows in the upper 70s. Highs in the upper 90s. Saturday night through Labor Day, partly cloudy. Hot. Lows in the middle 70s. Highs in the middle 90s. This hazardous weather outlook is for Central Kansas, East Central Kansas, North Central Kansas, and Northeast Kansas. For today and tonight, the probability for wise East Central Kansas, North Central Kansas, and Northeast Kansas. For today and tonight, the probability for widespread hazardous weather is low. For Wednesday through Monday, late summer heat is forecast to persist through the work week. High temperatures will commonly reach the upper 90s with peak heat indices around 100 degrees and slightly higher into Thursday and Friday. The Topeka, Kansas climate summary for yesterday, August 31, 2026. Yesterday's high temperature was 101 degrees.

miles an hour from the south. The highest wind gust observed was 24 miles per hour from the south. The normal high temperature for today is 86 degrees, and the normal low is 63. The record high for today is 106, which occurred in 2011, and the record low is 44, which occurred in 1949. Sunrise today is at 6:51 a.m. and sunset is at 7:53 p.m. The Manhattan, Kansas climate summary for yesterday, August 31, 2026. Yesterday's high temperature was 102 degrees. The normal high is 87. Yesterday's low temperature was 73 degrees. The normal low is 62. No precipitation fell yesterday, which leaves the monthly total at 3.87 inches. This is 0.77 inches below the normal amount of 4.64 inches for August. The total precipitation for the year still stands at 24.38 inches, which is 0.32 inches below normal. Yesterday the maximum wind observed was 15 miles an hour from the southwest. The highest wind gust observed was 24 miles per hour from the southeast. The normal high temperature for today is 86 degrees, and the normal low is 61. Sunrise today is at 6:55 a.m. and sunset is at 7:57 p.m. This is NOAA Weather Radio Station WXK91 in Topeka. Here are the 6 a.m. conditions for the local area. At Topeka, it was clear. The temperature was 74 degrees, the dew point 63, and the relative humidity was 68%. The wind was calm. The pressure was 29.98 inches and rising. At Manhattan, it was clear. The temperature was 77 degrees, the dew point 60, and the relative humidity was 55%. The wind was southwest at 9 miles an hour. Around the region, it was clear, with a temperature of 66 at Lawrence, 78 at Kansas City, 72 at Emporia, 75 at Springfield, and 73 at Wichita. It was partly cloudy, with a temperature of 79 at Concordia, and 74 at Beatrice. At Omaha, it was mostly cloudy, with a temperature of 77. Once again, at Manhattan, it was 77 degrees under clear skies. Once again, at Topeka, it was 74 degrees under clear skies. Now here is your National Weather Service forecast. Today, sunny, hot with highs in the upper 90s. South winds 10 to 15 miles per hour. Tonight, mostly clear. Lows in the upper 70s. South winds 10 to 15 miles per hour with gusts up to 25 miles per hour. Wednesday, sunny, hot with highs in the upper 90s. South winds 10 to 15 miles per hour with gusts up to 25 miles per hour. Wednesday night, mostly clear. Humid with lows in the upper 70s. South winds 5 to 10 miles per hour with gusts up to 20 miles per hour. Thursday, sunny, hot with highs in the upper 90s. South winds 10 to 15 miles per hour with gusts up to 25 miles per hour. Thursday night through Saturday, mostly clear. Hot. Lows in the upper 70s. Highs in the upper 90s. Saturday night through Labor Day, partly cloudy. Hot. Lows in the middle 70s. Highs in the middle 90s. 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The current time is 6:38 a.m. Central Daylight Time. This hazardous weather outlook is for Central Kansas, East Central Kansas, North Central Kansas and Northeast Kansas. For today and tonight, the probability for widespread hazardous weather is low. For Wednesday through Monday, late summer heat is forecast to persist through the work week. High temperatures will commonly reach the upper 90s with peak heat indices around 100 degrees and slightly higher into Thursday and Friday. The Topeka, Kansas climate summary for yesterday, August 31, 2026. Yesterday's high temperature was 101 degrees. The normal high is 86. The record high is 107.

7 degrees, which was last set in 2000. Yesterday's low temperature was 77 degrees. The normal low is 63. The record low is 47 degrees, which was last set in 1967. No precipitation fell yesterday, which leaves the monthly total at 0.51 inches. This is 4.04 inches below the normal amount of 4.55 inches for August. The total precipitation for the year still stands at 29.37 inches, which is 2.48 inches above normal. Yesterday the maximum wind observed was 15 miles an hour from the south. The highest wind gust observed was 24 miles per hour from the south. The normal high temperature for today is 86 degrees, and the normal low is 63. The record high for today is 106, which occurred in 2011, and the record low is 44, which occurred in 1949. Sunrise today is at 6:51 a.m. and sunset is at 7:53 p.m. For yesterday, August 31, 2026. Yesterday's high temperature was 102 degrees. The normal high is 87. Yesterday's low temperature was 73 degrees. The normal low is 62. No precipitation fell yesterday, which leaves the monthly total at 3.87 inches. This is 0.77 inches below the normal amount of 4.64 inches for August. The total precipitation for the year still stands at 24.38 inches, which is 0.32 inches below normal. Yesterday the maximum wind observed was 15 miles an hour from the southwest. The highest wind gust observed was 24 miles per hour from the southeast. The normal high temperature for today is 86 degrees, and the normal low is 61. Sunrise today is at 6:55 a.m. and sunset is at 7:57 p.m. This is NOAA Weather Radio Station WXK91 in Topeka. Here are the 6 a.m. conditions for the local area. At Topeka, it was clear. The temperature was 74 degrees, the dew point 63, and the relative humidity was 68%. The wind was calm. The pressure was 29.98 inches and rising. At Manhattan, it was clear. The temperature was 77 degrees, the dew point 60, and the relative humidity was 55%. The wind was southwest at 9 miles an hour. Around the region, it was clear, with a temperature of 66 at Lawrence, 78 at Kansas City, 72 at Emporia, 75 at Springfield, and 73 at Wichita. It was partly cloudy, with a temperature of 79 at Concordia, and 74 at Beatrice. At Omaha, it was mostly cloudy, with a temperature of 77. Once again, at Manhattan, it was 77 degrees under clear skies. Once again, at Topeka, it was 74 degrees under clear skies. Now here is your National Weather Service forecast. Today, sunny, hot with highs in the upper 90s. South winds 10 to 15 miles per hour. Tonight, mostly clear. Lows in the upper 70s. South winds 10 to 15 miles per hour with gusts up to 25 miles per hour. Wednesday, sunny, hot with highs in the upper 90s. South winds 10 to 15 miles per hour with gusts up to 25 miles per hour. Wednesday night, mostly clear. Humid with lows in the upper 70s. South winds 5 to 10 miles per hour with gusts up to 20 miles per hour. Thursday, sunny, hot with highs in the upper 90s. South winds 10 to 15 miles per hour with gusts up to 25 miles per hour. Thursday night through Saturday, mostly clear. Hot. Lows in the upper 70s. Highs in the upper 90s. Saturday night through Labor Day, partly cloudy. Hot. Lows in the middle 70s. Highs in the middle 90s. This hazardous weather outlook is for Central Kansas, East Central Kansas, North Central Kansas and Northeast Kansas. For today and tonight, the probability for widespread hazardous weather is low. For Wednesday through Monday,
late summer heat is forecast to persist through the work week. High temperatures will commonly reach the upper 90s with peak heat indices around 100 degrees and slightly higher into Thursday and Friday. The Topeka, Kansas climate summary for yesterday, August 31, 2026. Yesterday's high temperature was 101 degrees. The normal high is 86. The record high is 107 degrees, which was last set in 2000. Yesterday's low temperature was 77 degrees. The normal low is 63. The record low is 47 degrees, which was last set in 1967. No precipitation fell yesterday, which leaves the monthly total at 0.51 inches. This is 4.04 inches below the normal amount of 4.55 inches for August. The total precipitation for the year still stands at 29.37 inches, which is 2.48 inches above normal. Yesterday the maximum wind observed was 15 miles an hour from the south. The highest wind gust observed was 24 miles per hour from the south. The normal high temperature for today is 86 degrees, and the normal low is 63. The record high for today is 106, which occurred in 2011, and the record low is 44, which occurred in 1949. Sunrise today is at 6:51 a.m. and sunset is at 7:53 p.m. The Manhattan, Kansas climate summary for yesterday, August 31, 2026. Yesterday's high temperature was 102 degrees. The normal high is 87. Yesterday's low temperature was 73 degrees. The normal low is 62. No precipitation fell yesterday, which leaves the monthly total at 3.87 inches. This is 0.77 inches below the normal amount of 4.64 inches for August. The total precipitation for the year still stands at 24.38 inches, which is 0.32 inches below normal. Yesterday the maximum wind observed was 15 miles an hour from the southwest. The highest wind gust observed was 24 miles per hour from the southeast. The normal high temperature for today is 86 degrees, and the normal low is 61. Sunrise today is at 6:55 a.m. and sunset is at 7:57 p.m. This is NOAA Weather Radio Station WXK91 in Topeka. Here are the 6 a.m. conditions for the local area. At Topeka, it was clear. The temperature was 74 degrees, the dew point 63, and the relative humidity was 68%. The wind was calm. The pressure was 29.98 inches and rising. At Manhattan, it was clear. The temperature was 77 degrees, the dew point 60, and the relative humidity was 55%. The wind was southwest at 9 miles an hour. Around the region, it was clear, with a temperature of 66 at Lawrence, 78 at Kansas City, 72 at Emporia, 75 at Springfield, and 73 at Wichita. It was partly cloudy, with a temperature of 79 at Concordia, and 74 at Beatrice. At Omaha, it was mostly cloudy, with a temperature of 77. Once again, at Manhattan, it was 77 degrees under clear skies. Once again, at Topeka, it was 74 degrees under clear skies. Now here is your National Weather Service forecast. Today, sunny, hot with highs in the upper 90s. South winds 10 to 15 miles per hour. Tonight, mostly clear. Lows in the upper 70s. South winds 10 to 15 miles per hour with gusts up to 25 miles per hour. Wednesday, sunny, hot with highs in the upper 90s. South winds 10 to 15 miles per hour with gusts up to 25 miles per hour. Wednesday night, mostly clear. Humid with lows in the upper 70s. South winds 5 to 10 miles per hour with gusts up to 20 miles per hour. Thursday, sunny, hot with highs in the upper 90s. South winds 10 to 15 miles per hour with gusts up to 25 miles per hour. Thursday night through Saturday, mostly clear. Hot.
lows in the upper 70s.

highs in the upper 90s. Saturday night through Labor Day, partly cloudy. Hot. Lows in the middle 70s. Highs in the middle 90s. This hazardous weather outlook is for central Kansas, east central Kansas, north central Kansas and northeast Kansas. For today and tonight, the probability for widespread hazardous weather is low. For Wednesday through Monday, late summer heat is forecast to persist through the work week. High temperatures will commonly reach the upper 90s with peak heat indices around 100 degrees and slightly higher into Thursday and Friday. The Topeka, Kansas climate summary for yesterday, August 31, 2026. Yesterday's high temperature was 101 degrees. The normal high is 86. The record high is 107 degrees, which was last set in 2000. Low temperature was 77 degrees. The normal low is 63. The record low is 47 degrees, which was last set in 1967. No precipitation fell yesterday, which leaves the monthly total at 0.51 inches. This is 4.04 inches below the normal amount of 4.55 inches for August. The total precipitation for the year still stands at 29.37 inches, which is 2.48 inches above normal. Yesterday the maximum wind observed was 15 miles an hour from the south. The highest wind gust observed was 24 miles per hour from the south. The normal high temperature for today is 86 degrees, and the normal low is 63. The record high for today is 106, which occurred in 2011, and the record low is 44, which occurred in 1949. Sunrise today is at 6:51 a.m. and sunset is at 7:53 p.m. The Manhattan, Kansas climate summary for yesterday, August 31, 2026. Yesterday's high temperature was 102 degrees. The normal high is 87. Yesterday's low temperature was 73 degrees. The normal low is 62. No precipitation fell yesterday, which leaves the monthly total at 3.87 inches. This is 0.77 inches below the normal amount of 4.64 inches for August. The total precipitation for the year still stands at 24.38 inches, which is 0.32 inches below normal. Yesterday the maximum wind observed was 15 miles an hour from the southwest. The highest wind gust observed was 24 miles per hour from the southeast. The normal high temperature for today is 86 degrees, and the normal low is 61. Sunrise today is at 6:55 a.m. and sunset is at 7:57 p.m. This is NOAA Weather Radio Station WXK91 in Topeka. Here are the 6 a.m. conditions for the local area. At Topeka, it was clear. The temperature was 74 degrees, the dew point 63, and the relative humidity was 68%. The wind was calm. The pressure was 29.98 inches and rising. At Manhattan, it was clear. The temperature was 77 degrees, the dew point 60, and the relative humidity was 55%. The wind was southwest at 9 miles an hour. Around the region, it was clear, with a temperature of 66 at Lawrence, 78 at Kansas City, 72 at Emporia, 75 at Springfield, and 73 at Wichita. It was partly cloudy, with a temperature of 79 at Concordia, and 74 at Beatrice. At Omaha, it was mostly cloudy, with a temperature of 77. Once again, at Manhattan, it was 77 degrees under clear skies. Once again, at Topeka, it was 74 degrees under clear skies. The current time is 6:54 a.m. Central Daylight Time. Now here is your National Weather Service forecast. Today, sunny, hot with highs in the upper 90s. South winds 10 to 15 miles per hour. Tonight, mostly clear. Lows in the upper 70s. South winds 10 to 15 miles per hour with gusts up to 25 miles per hour. Wednesday, sunny, hot with highs in the upper 90s.

south, winds 10 to 15 miles per hour with gusts up to 25 miles per hour. Wednesday night, mostly clear. Humid with lows in the upper 70s. South winds 5 to 10 miles per hour with gusts up to 20 miles per hour. Thursday, sunny, hot with highs in the upper 90s. South winds 10 to 15 miles per hour with gusts

Lows in the upper 70s. Highs in the upper 90s. Saturday night through Labor Day, partly cloudy. Hot. Lows in the middle 70s. Highs in the middle 90s. This hazardous weather outlook is for central Kansas, east central Kansas, north central Kansas, and northeast Kansas. For today and tonight, the probability for widespread hazardous weather is low. For Wednesday through Monday, late summer heat is forecast to persist through the work week. High temperatures will commonly reach the upper 90s with peak heat indices around 100 degrees and slightly higher into Thursday and Friday. The Topeka, Kansas climate summary for yesterday, August 31, 2026. Yesterday's high temperature was 101 degrees. The normal high is 86. The record high is 107 degrees, which was last set in 2000. Yesterday's low temperature was 77 degrees. The normal low is 63. The record low is 47 degrees, which was last set in 1967. No precipitation fell yesterday, which leaves the monthly total at 0.51 inches. This is 4.04 inches below the normal amount of 4.55 inches for August. The total precipitation for the year still stands at 29.37 inches, which is 2.48 inches above normal. Yesterday the maximum wind observed was 15 miles an hour from the south. The highest wind gust observed was 24 miles per hour from the south. The normal high temperature for today is 86 degrees, and the normal low is 63. The record high for today is 106, which occurred in 2011, and the record low is 44, which occurred in 1949. Sunrise today is at 6:51 a.m. and sunset is at 7:53 p.m. The Manhattan, Kansas climate summary for yesterday, August 31, 2026. Yesterday's high temperature was 102 degrees. The normal high is 87. Yesterday's low temperature was 73 degrees. The normal low is 62. No precipitation fell yesterday, which leaves the monthly total at 3.87 inches. This is 0.77 inches below the normal amount of 4.64 inches for August. The total precipitation for the year still stands at 24.38 inches, which is 0.32 inches below normal. Yesterday the maximum wind observed was 50 miles an hour from the southwest. The highest wind gust observed was 24 miles per hour from the southeast. The normal high temperature for today is 86 degrees, and the normal low is 61. Sunrise today is at 6:55 a.m. and sunset is at 7:57 p.m. This is NOAA Weather Radio Station WXK91 in Topeka. Here are the 6 a.m. conditions for the local area. At Topeka, it was clear. The temperature was 74 degrees, the dew point 63, and the relative humidity was 68%. The wind was calm. The pressure was 29.98 inches and rising. At Manhattan, it was clear. The temperature was 77 degrees, the dew point 60, and the relative humidity was 55%. The wind was southwest at 9 miles an hour. Around the region, it was clear, with a temperature of 66 at Lawrence, 78 at Kansas City, 72 at Emporia, 75 at Springfield, and 73 at Wichita. It was partly cloudy, with a temperature of 79 at Concordia, and 74 at Beatrice. At Omaha, it was mostly cloudy. Once again, at Manhattan, it was 77 degrees under clear skies. Once again, at Topeka, it was 74 degrees under clear skies. Now here is your National Weather Service forecast. Today, hot with highs in the upper 90s. South winds 10 to 15 miles per hour. Tonight,

humid with lows in the upper 70s. South winds 5 to 10 miles per hour with gusts up to 20 miles per hour. Thursday, sunny, hot with highs in the upper 90s. South winds 10 to 15 miles per hour with gusts up to 25 miles per hour. Thursday night through Saturday, mostly clear. Hot. Lows in the upper 70s. Highs in the upper 90s. Saturday night through Labor Day, partly cloudy. Hot. Lows in the middle 70s. Highs in the middle 90s. This hazardous weather outlook is for central Kansas, east central Kansas, north central Kansas, and northeast Kansas. For today and tonight, the probability for widespread hazardous weather is low. For Wednesday through Monday, late summer heat is forecast to persist through the work week. High temperatures will commonly reach the upper 90s with peak heat indices around 100 degrees and slightly higher into Thursday and Friday. The Topeka, Kansas climate summary for yesterday, August 31, 2026. Yesterday's high temperature was 101 degrees. The normal high is 86. The record high is 107 degrees, which was last set in 2000. Yesterday's low temperature was 77 degrees. The normal low is 63. The record low is 47 degrees, which was last set in 1967. No precipitation fell yesterday, which leaves the monthly total at 0.51 inches. This is 4.04 inches below the normal amount of 4.55 inches for August. The total precipitation for the year still stands at 29.37 inches, which is 2.48 inches above normal. Yesterday the maximum wind observed was 15 miles an hour from the south. The highest wind gust observed was 24 miles per hour from the south. The normal high temperature for today is 86 degrees, and the normal low is 63. The record high for today is 106, well is 44, which occurred in 1949. Sunrise today is at 6:51 a.m. and sunset is at 7:53 p.m.

current time is 8 a.m. Central Daylight Time. The Manhattan, Kansas climate summary for yesterday, August 31, 2026. Yesterday's high temperature was 102 degrees. The normal high is 87. Yesterday's low temperature was 73 degrees. The normal low is 62. No precipitation fell yesterday at 7 inches. This is 0.77 inches below the normal amount of 4.64 inches for August. The total precipitation for the year still stands at 24.38, which is 0.32 inches below normal. Yesterday the maximum wind observed was 15 miles an hour from the southwest. The highest wind gust observed was 24 miles per hour from the southeast. The normal high temperature for today is 86 degrees, and the normal low is 61. Sunrise today is at 6:55 a.m. and sunset is... 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Now here is your National Weather Service forecast. Today, sunny, hot with highs in the upper 90s. South winds 10 to 15 miles per hour. Tonight, mostly clear. Lows in the upper 70s. South winds 10 to 15 miles per hour with gusts up to 25 miles per hour. Wednesday, sunny, hot with highs in the upper 90s. South winds 10 to 15 miles per hour with gusts up to 25 miles per hour. Wednesday night, mostly clear. Humid with lows in the upper 70s. South winds 5 to 10 miles per hour with gusts up to 20 miles per hour. Thursday, sunny, hot with highs in the upper 90s. South winds 10 to 15 miles per hour with gusts up to 25 miles per hour. Thursday night through Saturday, mostly clear. Hot. Lows in the upper 70s. Highs in the upper 90s. Saturday night through Labor Day, partly cloudy. Hot. Lows in the...

temperature was 101 degrees. The normal high is 86. The record high is 107 degrees, which was last set in 2000. Yesterday's low temperature was 77 degrees. The normal low is 63. The record low is 47 degrees, which was last set in 1967. No precipitation fell yesterday, which leaves the monthly total at 0.51 inches. This is 4.04 inches below the normal amount of 4.55 inches for August. The total precipitation for the year still stands at 29.37 inches, which is 2.48 inches above normal. Yesterday the maximum wind observed was 15 miles an hour from the south. The highest wind gust observed was 24 miles per hour from the south. The normal high temperature for today is 86 degrees, and the normal low is 63. The record high for today is 106, which occurred in 2011, and the record low is 44, which occurred. Rise today is at 6:51 a.m. and sunset is at 7:53 p.m. The Manhattan, Kansas climate summary for yesterday, August 31, 2026. Yesterday's high temperature was 102 degrees. The normal high is 87.

Yesterday's low temperature was 73 degrees. The normal low is 62. No precipitation fell yesterday, which leaves the monthly total at 3.87 inches. This is 0.77 inches below the normal amount of 4.64 inches for August. The total precipitation for the year still stands at 24.38 inches, which is 0.32 inches below normal. Yesterday, an hour from the southwest, the highest wind gust observed was 24 miles per hour from the southeast. The normal high temperature for today is 86 degrees, and the normal low is 61. Sunrise today is at 6:55 a.m. and sunset is at 7:57 p.m. This is NOAA Weather Radio Station WXK91 in Topeka. Here are the 7 a.m. conditions for the local area. At Topeka, it was clear. The temperature was 70 degrees, the dew point 63, and the relative humidity was 78%. The wind was southeast at 3 miles an hour. The pressure was 29.99 inches and rising. At Manhattan, it was clear. The temperature was 72 degrees, the dew point 61, and the relative humidity was 68%. The wind was southwest at 3 miles an hour. Around the region, it was clear, with a temperature of 66 at Lawrence, 78 at Kansas City, 71 at Emporia, 77 at Concordia, and 75 at Springfield. It was partly cloudy, with a temperature of 74 at Beatrice, and 71 at Wichita. At Omaha, it was mostly cloudy, with a temperature of 75. Once again, at Manhattan, it was 72 degrees under clear skies. Once again, at Topeka, it was 70 degrees under clear skies. Now here is your National Weather Service forecast. Today, sunny, hot with highs in the upper 90s. South winds 10 to 15 miles per hour. Tonight, mostly clear. Lows in the upper 70s. South winds 10 to 15 miles per hour with gusts up to 25 per hour. Wednesday, sunny, hot with highs in the upper 90s. South winds 10 to 15 miles per hour with gusts up to 25 miles per hour. Wednesday night, mostly clear. Humid with lows in the upper 70s. South winds 5 to 10 miles per hour with gusts up to 20 miles per hour. Thursday, sunny, hot with highs in the upper 90s. South winds 10 to 15 miles per hour with gusts up to 25 miles per hour. Thursday night through Saturday, mostly clear. Hot. Lows in the upper 70s. Highs in the upper 90s. Saturday night through Labor Day, partly cloudy. Hot. Lows in the middle 70s. Highs in the middle 90s. This hazardous weather outlook is for Central Kansas, East Central Kansas, North Central Kansas, and Northeast Kansas. For today and tonight, the probability for widespread hazardous weather is low. For Wednesday through Monday, late summer heat is forecast to persist through the work week. High temperatures will commonly reach the upper 90s with peak heat indices around 100 degrees and slightly higher into Thursday and Friday. The Topeka, Kansas climate summary for yesterday, August 31, 2026. Yesterday's high temperature was 101 degrees. The normal high is 86. The record high is 107 degrees, which was last set in 2000. Yesterday's low temperature was 77 degrees. The normal low is 63. The record low is 47 degrees, which was last set in 1967. No precipitation fell yesterday, which leaves the monthly total at 0.51 inches. This is 4.04 inches below the normal amount of 4.55 inches for August. The total precipitation for the year still stands at 29.37 inches, which is 2.48 inches above normal. Yesterday, the maximum wind observed was 15 miles an hour from the south. The highest wind gust observed was 24 miles per hour from the south. The normal high temperature for today is 86 degrees, and the normal low is 63.
The record high for today is 106, which occurred in 2011, and the record low is 44, which occurred in 1949. Sunrise today is at 6:51 a.m. and sunset is at 7:53 p.m. The current time is 7:23 a.m. Central Daylight Time. The Manhattan, Kansas climate summary for yesterday, August 31, 2026. Yesterday's high temperature was 102 degrees. The normal high is 87. Yesterday's low temperature was 73 degrees. The normal low is 62. No precipitation fell yesterday, which leaves the monthly total at 3.87 inches. This is 0.77 inches below the normal amount of 4.64 inches for August. The total precipitation for the year still stands at 24.38 inches, which is 0.32 inches below normal. Yesterday the maximum wind observed was 15 miles an hour from the southwest. The highest wind gust observed was 24 miles per hour from the southeast. The normal high temperature for today is 86 degrees, and the normal low is 61. Sunrise today is at 6:55 a.m. and sunset is at 7:57 p.m. This is NOAA Weather Radio Station WXK91 in Topeka. Here are the 7 a.m. conditions for the local area. At Topeka, it was clear. The temperature was 70 degrees, the dew point 63, and the relative humidity was 78%. The wind was southeast at 3 miles an hour. The pressure was 29.99 inches and rising. At Manhattan, it was clear. The temperature was 72 degrees, the dew point 61, and the relative humidity was 68%. The wind was southwest at 3 miles an hour. Around the region, it was clear, with a temperature of 66 at Lawrence, 78 at Kansas City, 71 at Emporia, 77 at Concordia, and 75 at Springfield. It was partly cloudy, with a temperature of 74 at Beatrice, and 71 at Wichita. At Omaha, it was mostly cloudy, with a temperature of 75. Once again, at Manhattan, it was 72 degrees under clear skies. Once again, at Topeka, it was 70 degrees under clear skies. Now here is your National Weather Service forecast. Today, sunny, hot with highs in the upper 90s. South winds 10 to 15 miles per hour. Tonight, mostly clear. Lows in the upper 70s. South winds 10 to 15 miles per hour with gusts up to 25 miles per hour. Wednesday, sunny, hot with highs in the upper 90s. South winds 10 to 15 miles per hour with gusts up to 25 miles per hour. Wednesday night, mostly clear. Humid with lows in the upper 70s. South winds 5 to 10 miles per hour with gusts up to 20 miles per hour. Thursday, sunny, hot with highs in the upper 90s. South winds 10 to 15 miles per hour with gusts up to 25 miles per hour. Thursday night through Saturday, mostly clear. Hot. Lows in the upper 70s. Highs in the upper 90s. Saturday night through Labor Day, partly cloudy. Hot. Lows in the middle 70s. Highs in the middle 90s. This hazardous weather outlook is for Central Kansas, East Central Kansas, North Central Kansas, and Northeast Kansas. For today and tonight, the probability for widespread hazardous weather is low. For Wednesday through Monday, late summer heat is forecast to persist through the work week. High temperatures will commonly reach the upper 90s with peak heat indices around 100 degrees and slightly higher into Thursday and Friday. The Topeka, Kansas climate summary for yesterday, August 31, 2026. Yesterday's high temperature was 101 degrees. The normal high is 86. The record high is 107 degrees, which was last set in 2000. Yesterday's low temperature was 77 degrees. The normal low 63. The record low is 47 degrees, which was last set in 1967.
No precipitation fell yesterday, which leaves the monthly total at 0.51 inches. This is 4.04 inches below the normal amount of 4.55 inches for August. The total precipitation for the year still stands at 29.37 inches, which is 2.48. Maximum wind observed was 15 miles an hour from the south. The highest wind gust observed was 24 miles per hour from the south. The normal high temperature for today is 86 degrees, and the normal low is 63. The record high for today is 106, which occurred in 2011, and the record low is 44, which occurred in 1949. Sunrise today is at 6:51 a.m. and sunset is at 7:53 p.m. The Manhattan, Kansas climate summary for yesterday, August 31, 2026. Yesterday's high temperature was 102 degrees. The normal high is 87. Yesterday's low temperature was 73.2. No precipitation fell yesterday, which leaves the monthly total at 3.87 inches. This is 0.77 inches below the normal amount of 4.64 inches for August. The total precipitation for the year still stands at 24.38 inches, which is 0.32 inches below normal. Yesterday the maximum wind observed was 15 miles an hour from the southwest. The highest wind gust observed was 24 miles per hour from the southeast. The normal high temperature for today is 86 degrees, and the normal low is 61. Sunrise today is at 6:55 a.m. and sunset is at 7:57 p.m. This is NOAA Weather Radio Station WXK91 in Topeka. Here are the 7 a.m. conditions for the local area. At Topeka, it was clear. The temperature was 70 degrees, the dew point 63, and the relative humidity was 78%. The wind was southeast at 3 miles an hour. The pressure was 29.99 inches and rising. At Manhattan, it was clear. The temperature was 72 degrees, the dew point 61, and the relative humidity was 68%. The wind was southwest at 3 miles an hour. Around the region, it was clear, with a temperature of 66 at Lawrence, 78 at Kansas City, 71 at Emporia, 77 at Concordia, and 75 at Springfield. It was partly cloudy, with a temperature of 74 at Beatrice, and 71 at Wichita. At Omaha, it was mostly cloudy, with a temperature of 75. Once again, at Manhattan, it was 72 degrees under clear skies. Once again, at Topeka, it was 70 degrees under clear skies. Now here is your National Weather Service forecast. Today, sunny, hot with highs in the upper 90s. South winds 10 to 15 miles per hour. Tonight, mostly clear. Lows in the upper 70s. South winds 10 to 15 miles per hour with gusts up to 25 miles per hour. Wednesday, sunny, hot with highs in the upper 90s. South winds 10 to 15 miles per hour with gusts up to 25 miles per hour. Wednesday night, mostly clear. Humid with lows in the upper 70s. South winds 5 to 10 miles per hour with gusts up to 20 miles per hour. Thursday, sunny, hot with highs in the upper 90s. South winds 10 to 15 miles per hour with gusts up to 25 miles per hour. Thursday night through Saturday, mostly clear. Hot. Lows in the upper 70s. Highs in the upper 90s. Saturday night through Labor Day, partly cloudy. Hot. Lows in the middle 70s. Highs in the middle 90s. This hazardous weather outlook is for Central Kansas, East Central Kansas, North Central Kansas and Northeast Kansas. For today and tonight, the probability for widespread hazardous weather is low. For Wednesday through Monday, late summer heat is forecast to persist through the work week. High temperatures will commonly reach the upper 90s and tonight, the probability for widespread hazardous weather is low. For Wednesday through Monday, late summer heat is forecast to persist through the work week.
High temperatures will commonly reach the upper 90s.

70s with peak heat indices around 100 degrees and slightly higher into Thursday and Friday. The Topeka, Kansas climate summary for yesterday, August 31, 2026. Yesterday's high temperature was 101 degrees. The normal high is 86. The record high is 107 degrees, which was last set in 2000. Yesterday's low temperature was 77 degrees. The normal low is 63. The record low is 47 degrees, which was last set in 1967. No precipitation fell yesterday, which leaves the monthly total at 0.51 inches. This is 4.04 inches below the normal.

The total precipitation for the year still stands at 24.38 inches, which is 0.32 inches below normal. Yesterday, the maximum wind observed was 15 miles an hour from the southwest. The highest wind gust observed was 24 miles per hour from the southeast. The normal high temperature for today is 86 degrees, and the normal low is 61. Sunrise today is at 6:55 a.m. and sunset is at 7:57 p.m. This is NOAA Weather Radio Station WXK91 in Topeka. Here are the 7 a.m. conditions for the local area. At Topeka, it was clear. The temperature was 70 degrees, the dew point 63, and the relative humidity was 78%. The wind was southeast at 3 miles an hour. The pressure was 29.99 inches and rising. At Manhattan, it was clear. The temperature was 72 degrees, the dew point 61, and the relative humidity was 68%. The wind was southwest at 3 miles an hour. Around the region, it was clear, with a temperature of 66 at Lawrence, 78 at Kansas City, 71 at Emporia, 77 at Concordia, and 75 at Springfield. It was partly cloudy, with a temperature of 74 at Beatrice, and 71 at Wichita. At Omaha, it was mostly cloudy, with a temperature of 75. Once again, at Manhattan, it was 72 degrees under clear skies. Once again, at Topeka, it was 70 degrees under clear skies. Now here is your National Weather Service forecast. Today, sunny, hot with highs in the upper 90s. South winds 10 to 15 miles per hour. Tonight, mostly clear. Lows in the upper 70s. South winds 10 to 15 miles per hour with gusts up to 25 miles per hour. Wednesday, sunny, hot with highs in the upper 90s. South winds 10 to 15 miles per hour with gusts up to 25 miles per hour. Wednesday night, mostly clear. Humid with lows in the upper 70s. South winds 5 to 10 miles per hour with gusts up to 20 miles per hour. Thursday, sunny, hot with highs in the upper 90s. South winds 10 to 15 miles per hour with gusts up to 25 miles per hour. Thursday night through Saturday, mostly clear. Hot. Lows in the upper 70s. Highs in the upper 90s. Saturday night through Labor Day, partly cloudy. Hot. Lows in the middle 70s. Highs in middle 90s. 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The current time is 7:38 a.m. Central Daylight Time. This is weather outlook is for Central Kansas, East Central Kansas, North Central Kansas and Northeast Kansas. For today and tonight, the probability for widespread hazardous weather is low. For Wednesday through Monday, late summer heat is forecast to persist through the work week. High temperatures will commonly reach the upper 90s with peak heat indices around 100 degrees and slightly higher into Thursday and Friday. The Topeka, Kansas climate summary for yesterday, August 31, 2026. Yesterday's high temperature was 101 degrees. The normal high is 86. The record high is 107 degrees, which was last set in 2000. Yesterday's low temperature was 77 degrees. The normal low is 63. The record low is 47 degrees, which was last set in 1967. No precipitation fell yesterday, which leaves the monthly total at 0.51 inches. This is 4.04 inches below the normal amount of 4.55 inches for August. The total precipitation for the year still stands at 29.37 inches, which is 2.48 inches above normal. Yesterday the maximum wind observed was 15 miles an hour from the south. The highest wind gust observed was 24 miles per hour from the south. The normal high temperature for today is 86 degrees, and the normal low is 63.
The record high for today is 106, which occurred in 2011, and the record low is 44, which occurred

Heard in 1949. Sunrise today is at 6:51 a.m. and sunset is at 7:53 p.m. The Manhattan, Kansas climate summary for yesterday, August 31st, high temperature was 102 degrees. The normal high is 87. Yesterday's low temperature was 73 degrees. The normal low is 62. No precipitation fell yesterday, which leaves the monthly total at 3.87 inches. This is 0.77 inches below the normal amount of 4.64 inches for August. The total precipitation for the year still stands at 24.38 inches, which is 0.32 inches below normal. Yesterday the maximum wind observed was 15 miles an hour from the southwest. The highest wind gust observed was 24 miles per hour from the southeast. The normal high temperature for today is 86 degrees, and the normal low is 61. Sunrise today is at 6:55 a.m. and sunset is at 7:57 p.m. This is NOAA Weather Radio Station WXK91 in Topeka. Here are the 7 a.m. conditions for the local area. At Topeka, it was clear. The temperature was 70 degrees, the dew point 63, and the relative humidity was 78%. The wind was southeast at 3 miles an hour. The pressure was 29.99 inches and rising. At Manhattan, it was clear. The temperature was 72 degrees, the dew point 61, and the relative humidity was 68%. The wind was southwest at 3 miles an hour. Around the region, it was clear, with a temperature of 66 at Lawrence, 78 at Kansas City, 71 at Emporia, 77 at Concordia, and 75 at Springfield. It was partly cloudy, with a temperature of 74 at Beatrice, and 71 at Wichita. At Omaha, it was mostly cloudy, with a temperature of 75. Once again, at Manhattan, it was 72 degrees under clear skies. Once again, at Topeka, it was 70 degrees under clear skies. Now here is your National Weather Service forecast. Today, sunny, hot with highs in the upper 90s. South winds 10 to 15 miles per hour. Tonight, mostly clear. Lows in the upper 70s. South winds 10 to 15 miles per hour with gusts up to 25 miles per hour. Wednesday, sunny, hot with highs in the upper 90s. South winds 10 to 15 miles per hour with gusts up to 25 miles per hour. Wednesday night, mostly clear. Humid with lows in the upper 70s. South winds 5 to 10 miles per hour with gusts up to 20 miles per hour. Thursday, sunny, hot with highs in the upper 90s. South winds 10 to 15 miles per hour with gusts up to 25 miles per hour. Thursday night through Saturday, mostly clear. Hot. Lows in the upper 70s. Highs in the upper 90s. Saturday night through Labor Day, partly cloudy. Hot. Lows in the middle 70s. Highs in the middle 90s. This hazardous weather outlook is for Central Kansas, East Central Kansas, North Central Kansas and Northeast Kansas. For today and tonight, the probability for widespread hazardous weather is low. For Wednesday through Monday, late summer heat is forecast to persist through the work week. High temperatures will commonly reach the upper 90s with peak heat indices around 100 degrees and slightly higher into Thursday and Friday. The Topeka, Kansas climate summary for yesterday, August 31st, 2026. Yesterday's high temperature was 101 degrees. The normal high is 86. The record high is 107 degrees, which was last set in 2000. Yesterday's low temperature was 77 degrees. The normal low is 63. The record low is 47 degrees, which was last set in 1967. No precipitation fell yesterday, which leaves the monthly total at 0.51 inches. This is 4.04 inches below the normal amount of 4.55 inches for August.
The total precipitation for the year still stands at 29.37 inches, which is 2.48 inches above normal. Yesterday, the maximum wind observed was 15 miles an hour from the south. The highest wind gust observed was 24 miles per hour from the south. The normal high temperature for today is 86 degrees, and the normal low is 63. The record high for today is 106, which occurred in 2011, and the record low is 44, which occurred in 1949. Sunrise today is at 6:51 a.m. and sunset is at 7:53 p.m. The Manhattan, Kansas climate summary for yesterday, August 31, 2026. Yesterday's high temperature was 102 degrees. The normal high is 87. Yesterday's low temperature was 73 degrees. The normal low is 62. No precipitation fell yesterday, which leaves the monthly total at 3.87 inches. This is 0.77 inches below the normal amount of 4.64 inches for August. The total precipitation for the year still stands at 24.38 inches, which is 0.32 inches below normal. Yesterday, the maximum wind observed was 15 miles an hour from the southwest. The highest wind gust observed was 24 miles per hour from the southeast. The normal high temperature for today is 86 degrees, and the normal low is 61. Sunrise today is at 6:55 a.m. and sunset is at 7:57 p.m. This is NOAA Weather Radio Station WXK91 in Topeka. Here are the 7 a.m. conditions for the local area. At Topeka, it was clear. The temperature was 70 degrees, the dew point 63, and the relative humidity was 78%. The wind was southeast at 3 miles an hour. The pressure was 29.99 inches and rising. At Manhattan, it was clear. The temperature was 72 degrees, the dew point 61, and the relative humidity was 68%. The wind was southwest at 3 miles an hour. Around the region, it was clear, with a temperature of 66 at Lawrence, 78 at Kansas City, 71 at Emporia, 77 at Concordia, and 75 at Springfield. It was partly cloudy, with a temperature of 74 at Beatrice, and 71 at Wichita. At Omaha, it was mostly cloudy, with a temperature of 75. Once again, at Manhattan, it was 72 degrees under clear skies. Once again, at Topeka, it was 70 degrees under clear skies. Now here is your National Weather Service forecast. Today, sunny, hot with highs in the upper 90s. South winds 10 to 15 miles per hour. Tonight, mostly clear. Lows in the upper 70s. South winds 10 to 15 miles per hour with gusts up to 25 miles per hour. Wednesday, sunny, hot with highs in the upper 90s. South winds 10 to 15 miles per hour with gusts up to 25 miles per hour. Wednesday night, mostly clear. Humid with lows in the upper 70s. South winds 5 to 10 miles per hour with gusts up to 20 miles per hour. Thursday, sunny, hot with highs in the upper 90s. South winds 10 to 15 miles per hour with gusts up to 25 miles per hour. Thursday night through Saturday, mostly clear. Hot. Lows in the upper 70s. Highs in the upper 90s. Saturday night through Labor Day, partly cloudy. Hot. Lows in the middle 70s. Highs in the middle 90s. This hazardous weather outlook is for Central Kansas, East Central Kansas, North Central Kansas, and Northeast Kansas. For today and tonight, the probability for widespread hazardous weather is low. For Wednesday through Monday, late summer heat is forecast to persist through the work week. High temperatures will commonly reach the upper 90s with peak heat indices around 100 degrees and slightly higher into Thursday and Friday. The Topeka, Kansas climate summary for yesterday, August 31, 2026. Yesterday's high temperature was 101 degrees. The normal high is 86.
The record high is 107 degrees, which was last set in 2000. Yesterday's low temperature was 77 degrees. The normal low is 63. The record low is 47 degrees, which was last set in 1967. No precipitation fell yesterday, which leaves the monthly total at 0.51 inches. This is 4.55 inches for August. The total precipitation for the year still stands at 29.37 inches. Normal. Yesterday the maximum wind observed was 15 miles an hour from the south. The highest wind gust observed was 24 miles per hour from the south. The normal high temperature for today is 86 degrees, and the normal low is 63.6, which occurred in 2011, and the record low is 44, which occurred in 1949. Sunrise today is at 6:51 a.m. and sunset is at 7:53 p.m. The Manhattan, Kansas climate summary for yesterday, August 31, 2026. Yesterday's high temperature was 102 degrees. The normal high is 87. Yesterday's low temperature was 73 degrees. The normal low is 62. No precipitation fell yesterday, which leaves the monthly total at 3.077 inches below the normal amount of 4.64 inches for August. The total precipitation for the year still stands at 24.38 inches, which is 0.32 inches below normal. Yesterday the maximum wind observed was 15 miles an hour from the southwest. The highest wind gust observed was 24 miles per hour from the southeast. The normal high temperature for today is 86 degrees, and the normal low is 61. Sunrise today is at 6:55 a.m. and sunset is at 7:57 p.m. This is NOAA Weather Radio Station WXK91 in Topeka. Here are the 7 a.m. conditions for the local area. At Topeka, it was clear. The temperature was 70 degrees, the dew point 63, and the relative humidity was 78%. The wind was southeast at 3 miles an hour. The pressure was 29.99 inches and rising. At Manhattan, it was clear. The temperature was 72 degrees, the dew point 61, and the relative humidity was 68%. The wind was southwest at 3 miles an hour. Around the region, it was clear, with a temperature of 66 at Lawrence, 78 at Kansas City, 71 at Emporia, 77 at Concordia, and 75 at Springfield. It was partly cloudy, with a temperature of 74 at Beatrice, and 71 at Wichita. At Omaha, it was mostly cloudy, with a temperature of 75. Once again, at Manhattan, it was 72 degrees under clear skies. Once again, at Topeka, it was 70 degrees under clear skies. The current time is 7:53 a.m. Central Daylight Time. Now here is your National Weather Service forecast. Today, sunny, hot with highs in the upper 90s. South winds 10 to 15 miles per hour. Tonight, mostly clear. Lows in the upper 70s. South winds 10 to 15 miles per hour with gusts up to 25 miles per hour. Wednesday, sunny, hot with highs in the upper 90s. South winds 10 to 15 miles per hour with gusts up to 25 miles per hour. Wednesday night, mostly clear. Humid with lows in the upper 70s. South winds 5 to 10 miles per hour with gusts up to 20 miles per hour. Thursday, sunny, hot with highs in the upper 90s. South winds 10 to 15 miles per hour with gusts up to 25 miles per hour. Thursday night through Saturday, mostly clear. Hot. Lows in the upper 70s. Highs in the upper 90s. Saturday night through Labor Day, partly cloudy. Hot. Lows in the middle 70s. Highs in the middle 90s. This hazardous weather outlook is for Central Kansas, East Central Kansas, North Central Kansas and Northeast Kansas. For today and tonight, the probability for widespread hazardous weather is low. For Wednesday through Monday,
Late summer heat is forecast to persist through the work week.

high temperatures will commonly reach the upper 90s with peak heat indices around 100 degrees and slightly higher into Thursday and Friday. The Topeka, Kansas climate summary for yesterday, August 31, 2026. Yesterday's high temperature was 101 degrees. The normal high is 86. The record high is 107 degrees, which was last set in 2000. Yesterday's low temperature was 77 degrees. The normal low is 63. The record low is 47 degrees, which was last set in 1967. No precipitation fell yesterday, which leaves the monthly total at 0.51 inches. This is 4.04 inches below the normal amount of 4.55 inches for August. The total precipitation for the year still stands at 29.37 inches, which is 2.48 inches above normal. Yesterday the maximum wind observed was 15 miles an hour from the south. The highest wind gust observed was 24 miles per hour from the south. The normal high temperature for today is 86 degrees, and the normal low is 63. The record high for today is 106, which occurred in 2011, and the record low is 44, which occurred in 1949. Sunrise today is at 6:51 a.m. and sunset is at 7:53 p.m. The Manhattan, Kansas climate summary for yesterday, August 31, 2026. Yesterday's high temperature was 102 degrees. The normal high is 87. Yesterday's low temperature was 73 degrees. The normal low is 62. No precipitation fell yesterday, which leaves the monthly total at 3.87 inches. This is 0.77 inches below the normal amount of 4.64 inches for August. The total precipitation for the year still stands at 24.38 inches, which is 0.32 inches below normal. Yesterday the maximum wind observed was 15 miles an hour from the southwest. The highest wind gust observed was 24 miles per hour from the southeast. The normal high temperature for today is 86 degrees. And the normal low is 61. Sunrise today is at 6:55 a.m. and sunset is at 7:57 p.m. This is NOAA Weather Radio Station WXK91 in Topeka. Here are the 7 a.m. conditions for the local area. At Topeka, it was clear. The temperature was 7 and the relative humidity was 78%. The wind was southeast at 3 miles an hour. The pressure was 29.99 inches and rising. At Manhattan, it was clear. The temperature was 72 degrees, the dew point 61, and the relative humidity was 68%. The wind was southwest at 3 miles an hour. Around the region, it was clear, with a temperature of 66 at Lawrence, 78 at Kansas City, 71 at Emporia, 77 at Concordia, and 75 at Springfield. It was partly cloudy, with a temperature of 74 at Beatrice, and 71 at Wichita. At Omaha, it was mostly cloudy, with a temperature of 75. Once again, at Manhattan, it was 72 degrees under clear skies. Once again, at Topeka, it was 70 degrees under clear skies. Now here is your National Weather Service forecast. Today, sunny, hot with highs in the upper 90s. South winds 10 to 15 miles per hour. Tonight, mostly clear. Lows in the upper 70s. South winds 10 to 15 miles per hour with gusts up to 25 miles per hour. Wednesday, sunny, hot with highs in the upper 90s. South winds 10 to 15 miles per hour with gusts up to 25 miles per hour. Wednesday night, mostly clear. South winds 5 to 10 miles per hour with gusts up to 20 miles per hour. Thursday, sunny, hot with highs in the upper 90s. South winds 10 to 15 miles per hour with gusts up to 25 miles per hour. Thursday night through Saturday, mostly clear. Hot. Lows in the upper 70s. Highs in the upper 90s. Saturday night through Labor Day, partly cloudy. Hot.

lows in the middle 70s, highs in the middle 90s. This hazardous weather outlook is for central Kansas, east central Kansas, north central Kansas, and northeast Kansas. For today and tonight, the probability for widespread hazardous weather is low. For Wednesday through Monday, late summer heat is forecast to persist through the work week. High temperatures will commonly reach the upper 90s with peak heat indices around 100 degrees and slightly higher into Thursday and Friday. The Topeka, Kansas climate 26. Yesterday's high temperature was 101 degrees. The normal high is 86. The record high is 107 degrees, which was last set in 2000. Yesterday's low temperature was 77 degrees. The normal low is 63. The record low is 47 degrees, which was last set in 1967. No precipitation fell yesterday, which leaves the monthly total at 0.51 inches. This is 4.04 inches below the normal amount of 4.55 inches for August. The total precipitation for the year still stands at 29.37 inches, which is 2.48 inches above normal. Yesterday the maximum wind observed was 15 miles an hour from the south. The highest wind gust observed was 24 miles per hour from the south. The normal high temperature for today is 86 degrees, and the normal low is 63. The record high for today is 106, which occurred in 1949. Sunrise today is at 6:51 a.m. and sunset is at 7:53 p.m. The Manhattan, Kansas climate summary for yesterday, August 31, 2026. Yesterday's high temperature was 102 degrees. The normal high is 87. Yesterday's low temperature was 73 degrees. The normal low is 62. No precipitation fell yesterday, which leaves the monthly total at 3.87 inches. This is 0.77 inches below the normal amount of 4.64 inches for August. The total precipitation for the year still stands at 24.38 inches, which is 0.32 inches below normal. Yesterday the maximum wind observed was 15 miles an hour from the southwest. The highest wind gust observed was 24 miles per hour from the southeast. The normal high temperature for today is 86 degrees, and the normal low is 61. Sunrise today is at 6:55 a.m. and sunset is at 7:57 p.m. This is NOAA Weather Radio Station WXK91 in Topeka. Here are the 7 a.m. conditions for the local area. At Topeka, it was clear. The temperature was 70 degrees, the dew point 63, and the relative humidity was 78%. The wind was southeast at 3 miles an hour. The pressure was 29.99 inches and rising. At Manhattan, it was clear. The temperature was 72 degrees, the dew point 61, and the relative humidity was 68%. The wind was southwest at 3 miles an hour. Around the region, it was clear, with a temperature of 66 at Lawrence, 78 at Kansas City, 71 at Emporia, 77 at Concordia, and 75 at Springfield. It was partly cloudy, with a temperature of 74 at Beatrice, and 71 at Wichita. At Omaha, it was mostly cloudy, with a temperature of 75. Once again, at Manhattan, it was 72 degrees under clear skies. Once again, at Topeka, it was 70 degrees under clear skies. Now here is your National Weather Service forecast. Today, sunny, hot with highs in the upper 90s. South winds 10 to 15 miles per hour. Tonight, mostly clear. Lows in the upper 70s. South winds 10 to 15 miles per hour with gusts up to 25 miles per hour. Wednesday, sunny, hot with highs in the upper 90s. South winds 10 to 15 miles per hour with gusts up to 25 miles per hour. Wednesday night, mostly clear. Humid with lows in the upper 70s. South winds 5 to 10 miles per hour with gusts up to 20 miles per hour.

Thursday, sunny, hot with highs in the upper 90s. South winds 10 to 15 miles per hour with gusts up to 25 miles per hour. Thursday night through Saturday, mostly clear. Hot. Lows in the upper 70s. Highs in the upper 90s. Saturday night through Labor Day, partly cloudy. Hot. Lows in the middle 70s. Highs in the middle 90s. This hazardous weather outlook is for central Kansas, east central Kansas, north central Kansas, and northeast Kansas. For today and tonight, the probability for widespread hazardous weather is low. For Wednesday through Monday, late summer heat is forecast to persist through the work week. High temperatures will commonly reach the upper 90s with peak heat indices around 100 degrees and slightly higher into Thursday and Friday. The Topeka, Kansas climate summary for yesterday, August 31, 2026. Yesterday's high temperature was 101 degrees. The normal high is 86. The record high is 107 degrees, which was last set in 2000. Yesterday's low temperature was 77 degrees. The normal low is 63. The record low is 47 degrees, which was last set in 1967. No precipitation fell yesterday, which leaves the monthly total at 0.51 inches. This is 4.04 inches below the normal amount of 4.55 inches for August. The total precipitation for the year still stands at 29.37 inches, which is 2.48 inches above normal. Yesterday the maximum wind observed was 15 miles an hour from the south. The highest wind gust observed was 24 miles per hour from the south. The normal high temperature for today is 86 degrees, and the normal low is 63. The record high for today is 106, which occurred in 2011, and the record low is 44, which occurred in 1949. Sunrise today is at 6:51 a.m. and sunset is at 7:53 p.m. The current time is 8:08 a.m. Central Daylight Time. The Manhattan, Kansas climate summary for yesterday, August 31, 2026. Yesterday's high temperature was 102 degrees. The normal high is 73 degrees. The normal low is 62. No precipitation fell yesterday, which leaves the monthly total at 3.87 inches. This is 0.77 inches below the normal amount of 4.64 inches for August. The total precipitation for the year still stands at 24.38 inches, which is 0.32 inches below normal. Yesterday the maximum wind observed was 15 miles an hour from the southwest. The highest wind gust observed was 24 miles per hour from the southeast. The normal high temperature for today is 86 degrees, and the normal low is 61. Sunrise today at 6:55 a.m. and sunset is at 7:57 p.m. This is NOAA Weather Radio Station WXK91 in Topeka. Now here is your National Weather Service forecast. Today, sunny, hot with highs in the upper 90s. South winds 10 to 15 miles per hour. Tonight, mostly clear. Lows in the upper 70s. South winds 10 to 15 miles per hour with gusts up to 25 miles per hour. Wednesday, sunny, hot with highs in the upper 90s. South winds 10 to 15 miles per hour with gusts up to 25 miles per hour. Wednesday night, mostly clear. Humid with lows in the upper 70s. South winds 5 to 10 miles per hour with gusts up to 20 miles per hour. Thursday, sunny, hot with highs in the upper 90s. South winds 10 to 15 miles per hour with gusts up to 25 miles per hour. Thursday night through Saturday, mostly clear. Hot. Lows in the upper 70s. Saturday night through Labor Day, partly cloudy. Hot. Lows in the middle 70s. Highs in the middle 90s. This hazardous weather outlook is for central Kansas, east central Kansas, north central Kansas, and northeast Kansas. For today and tonight, the probability

probability for widespread hazardous weather is low. For Wednesday through Monday, late summer heat is forecast to persist through the work week. High temperatures will commonly reach the upper 90s with peak heat indices around 100 degrees and slightly higher into Thursday and Friday. The Topeka, Kansas climate summary for yesterday, August 31, 2026. Yesterday's high temperature was 101 degrees. The normal high is 86. The record high is 107 degrees, which was last set in 2000. Yesterday's low temperature was 77 degrees. The normal low is 63. The record low is 47 degrees, which was last set in 1967. No precipitation fell yesterday, which leaves the monthly total at 0.51 inches. This is 4.04 inches below the normal amount of 4.55 inches for August. The total precipitation for the year still stands at 29.37 inches, which is 2.48 inches above normal. Yesterday the maximum wind observed was 15 miles an hour from the south. The highest wind gust observed was 24 miles per hour from the south. The normal high temperature for today is 86 degrees, and the normal low is 63. The record high for today is 106, which occurred in 2011, and the record low is 44, which occurred in 1949. Sunrise today is at 6:51 a.m. and sunset is at 7:53 p.m. The Manhattan, Kansas climate summary for yesterday, August 31, 2026. Yesterday's high temperature was 102 degrees. The normal high is 87. Yesterday's low temperature was 73 degrees. The normal low is 62. No precipitation fell yesterday, which leaves the monthly total at 3.87 inches. This is 0.77 inches below the normal amount of 4.64 inches for August. The total precipitation for the year still stands at 24.38 inches, which is 0.32 inches below normal. Yesterday the maximum wind observed was 15 miles an hour from the southwest. The highest wind gust observed was 24 miles per hour from the southeast. The normal high temperature for today is 86 degrees, and the normal low is 61. Sunrise today is at 6:55 a.m. and sunset is at 7:57 p.m. This is NOAA Weather Radio Station WXK91 in Topeka. Here are the 8 a.m. conditions for the local area. At Topeka, it was sunny. The temperature was 76 degrees, the dew point 64, and the relative humidity was 66%. The wind was calm. The pressure was 30.00 inches and rising. At Manhattan, it was sunny. The temperature was 77 degrees, the dew point 61, and the relative humidity was 57%. The wind was southwest at 9 miles an hour. Around the region, it was sunny, with a temperature of 71 at Lawrence, 80 at Kansas City, and 74 at Emporia. Under sunny skies, Concordia reported 77, Beatrice reported 77, and Springfield reported 77. It was partly sunny, with a temperature of 78 at Omaha, and 74 at Wichita. Once again, at Manhattan, it was 77 degrees under sunny skies. Once again, at Topeka, it was 76 degrees under sunny skies. Now here is your National Weather Service forecast. Today, sunny, hot with highs in the upper 90s. South winds 10 to 15 miles per hour. Tonight, mostly clear. Lows in the upper 70s. South winds 10 to 15 miles per hour with gusts up to 25 miles per hour. Wednesday, sunny, hot with highs in the upper 90s. South winds 10 to 15 miles per hour with gusts up to 25 miles per hour. Wednesday night, mostly clear. Humid with lows in the upper 70s. South winds 5 to 10 miles per hour with gusts up to 20 miles per hour. Thursday, sunny, hot with highs in the upper 90s. South winds 10 to 15 miles per hour with gusts up to 25 miles per hour. Thursday night,

through Saturday, mostly clear. Hot. Lows in the upper 70s. Highs in the upper 90s. Saturday night through Labor Day, partly cloudy. Hot. Lows in the middle 70s. Highs in the middle 90s. This hazardous weather outlook is for central Kansas, east central Kansas, north central Kansas, and northeast Kansas. For today and tonight, the probability for widespread hazardous weather is low. For Wednesday through Monday, late summer heat is forecast to persist through the work week. High temperatures will commonly reach the upper 90s with peak heat indices around 100 degrees and slightly higher into Thursday and Friday. The Topeka, Kansas climate summary for yesterday, August 31, 2026. Yesterday's high temperature was 101 degrees. The normal high is 86. The record high is 107 degrees, which was last set in 2000. Yesterday's low temperature was 77 degrees. The normal low is 63. The record low is 47 degrees, which was last set in 1967. No precipitation fell yesterday, which leaves the monthly total at 0.51 inches. This is 4.04 inches below the normal amount of 4.55 inches for August. The total precipitation for the year still stands at 29.37 inches, which is 2.48 inches above normal. Yesterday the maximum wind observed was 15 miles an hour from the south. The highest wind gust observed was 24 miles per hour from the south. The normal high temperature for today is 86 degrees, and the normal low is 63. The record high for today is 106, which occurred in 2011, and the record low is 44, which occurred in 1949. Sunrise today is at 6:51 a.m. and sunset is at 7:53 p.m. The Manhattan, Kansas climate summary for yesterday, August 31, 2026. Yesterday's high temperature was 102 degrees. The normal high is 87. Yesterday's low temperature was 73 degrees. The normal low is 62. No precipitation fell yesterday, which leaves the monthly total at 3.87 inches. This is 0.77 inches below the normal amount of 4.64 inches for August. The total precipitation for the year still stands at 24.38 inches, which is 0.32 inches below normal. Yesterday the maximum wind observed was 15 miles an hour from the southwest. The highest wind gust observed was 24 miles per hour from the southeast. The normal high temperature for today is 86 degrees. And the normal low is 61. Sunrise today is at 6:55 a.m. and sunset is at 7:57 p.m. This is NOAA Weather Radio Station WXK91 in Topeka. Here are the 8 a.m. conditions for the local area. At Topeka, it was sunny. The temperature was 76 degrees, the dew point 64, and the relative humidity was 66%. The wind was calm. The pressure was 30.00 inches and rising. At Manhattan, it was sunny. The temperature was 77 degrees, the dew point 61, and the relative humidity was 57%. The wind was southwest at 9 miles an hour. Around the region, it was sunny, with a temperature of 71 at Lawrence, 80 at Kansas City, and 74 at Emporia. Under sunny skies, Concordia reported 77, Beatrice reported 77, and Springfield reported 77. It was partly sunny, with a temperature of 78 at Omaha, and 74 at Wichita. Once again, at Manhattan, it was 77 degrees under sunny skies. Once again, at Topeka, it was 76 degrees under sunny skies. Now here is your National Weather Service forecast. Today, sunny, hot with highs in the upper 90s. South winds 10 to 15 miles per hour. Tonight, mostly clear. Lows in the upper 70s. South winds 10 to 15 miles per hour with gusts up to 25 miles per hour. Wednesday, sunny, hot with highs in the upper 90s.

south, winds 10 to 15 miles per hour with gusts up to 25 miles per hour. Wednesday night, lows in the upper 70s. South winds 5 to 10 miles per hour with gusts up to 20 miles per hour. Thursday, sunny, hot with highs in the upper 90s. South winds 10 to 15 miles per hour with gusts up to 25 miles per hour. Thursday night through Saturday, mostly clear. Hot. Lows in the upper 70s. Highs in the upper Labor Day, partly cloudy. Hot. Lows in the middle 70s. Highs in the middle. This weather outlook is for central Kansas, east central Kansas, north central Kansas and northeast Kansas. For today and tonight, the probability for widespread hazardous weather is low. For Wednesday through Monday, late summer heat is forecast to persist through the work week. High temperatures will commonly reach the upper 90s with peak heat indices around 100 degrees and slightly higher into Thursday and Friday. For yesterday, August 31, 2026, yesterday's high temperature was 101 degrees. The normal high is 86. The record high is 107 degrees, which was last set in 2000. Yesterday's low temperature was 77 degrees. The normal low is 63. The record low is 47 degrees, which was last set in 1967. No precipitation fell yesterday, which leaves the monthly total at 0.51 inches. This is 4.04 inches below the normal amount of 4.55 inches for August. The total precipitation for the year still stands at 29.37 inches, which is 2.48 inches above normal. Yesterday the maximum wind observed was 15 miles an hour from the south. The highest wind gust observed was 24 miles per hour from the south. The normal high temperature for today is 86 degrees, and the normal low is 63. The record high for today is 106, which occurred in 2011, and the record low is 44, which occurred in 1949. Sunrise today is at 6:51 a.m. and sunset is at 7:53 p.m. The current time is 8:23 a.m. Central Daylight Time. The Manhattan, Kansas climate summary for yesterday, August 31, 2026. Yesterday's high temperature was 102 degrees. The normal high is 87. Yesterday's low temperature was 73 degrees. The normal low is 62. No precipitation fell yesterday, which leaves the monthly total at 3.87 inches. This is 0.77 inches below the normal amount of 4.64 inches for August. The total precipitation for the year still stands at 24.38 inches, which is 0.32 inches below normal. Yesterday the maximum wind observed was 15 miles an hour from the southwest. The highest wind gust observed was 24 miles per hour from the southeast. The normal high temperature for today is 86 degrees, and the normal low is 61. Sunrise today is at 6:55 a.m. and sunset is at 7:57 p.m. This is NOAA Weather Radio Station WXK91 in Topeka. Here are the 8 a.m. conditions for the local area. At Topeka, it was sunny. The temperature was 76 degrees, the dew point 64, and the relative humidity was 66%. The wind was calm. The pressure was 30.00 inches and rising. At Manhattan, it was sunny. The temperature was 77 degrees, the dew point 61, and the relative humidity was 57%. The wind was southwest at 9 miles an hour. Around the region, it was sunny, with a temperature of 71 at Lawrence, 80 at Kansas City, and 74 at Emporia. Under sunny skies, Concordia reported 77, Beatrice reported 77, and Springfield reported 77. It was partly sunny, with a temperature of 78 at Omaha, and 74 at Wichita. Once again, at Manhattan, it was 77 degrees under sunny skies. Once again, at Topeka, it was 76 degrees under sunny skies. Now here is your National Weather Service forecast.

Today, sunny, hot with highs in the upper 90s. South winds 10 to 15 miles per hour. Tonight, mostly clear. Lows in the upper 70s. South winds 10 to 15 miles per hour with gusts up to 25 miles per hour. Wednesday, sunny, hot with highs in the upper 90s. South winds 10 to 15 miles per hour with gusts up to 25 miles per hour. Wednesday night, mostly clear. Humid with lows in the upper 70s. South winds 5 to 10 miles per hour with gusts up to 20 miles per hour. Thursday, sunny, hot with highs in the upper 90s. South winds 10 to 15 miles per hour with gusts up to 25 miles per hour. Thursday night through Saturday, mostly clear. Hot. Lows in the upper 70s. Highs in the upper 90s. Saturday night through Labor Day, partly cloudy. Hot. Lows in the middle 70s. Highs in the middle 90s. This hazardous weather outlook is for Central Kansas, East Central Kansas, North Central Kansas, and Northeast Kansas. For today and tonight, the probability for widespread hazardous weather is low. For Wednesday through Monday, late summer heat is forecast to persist through the work week. High temperatures will commonly reach the upper 90s with peak heat indices around 100 degrees and slightly higher into Thursday and Friday. The Topeka, Kansas climate summary for yesterday, August 31, 2026. Yesterday's high temperature was 101 degrees. The normal high is 86. The record high is 107 degrees, which was last set in 2000. Yesterday's low temperature was 77 degrees. The normal low is 63. The record low is 47 degrees, which was last set in 1967. No precipitation fell yesterday, which leaves the monthly total at 0.51 inches. This is 4.04 inches below the normal amount of 4.55 inches for August. The total precipitation for the year still stands at 29.37 inches, which is 2.48 inches above normal. Yesterday the maximum wind observed was 15 miles an hour from the south. The highest wind gust observed was 24 miles per hour from the south. The normal high temperature for today is 86 degrees, and the normal low is 63. The record high for today is 106, which occurred in 2011, and the record low is 44, which occurred in 1949. Sunrise today is at 6:51 a.m. and sunset is at 7:53 p.m. The Manhattan, Kansas climate summary for yesterday, August 31, 2026. Yesterday's high temperature was 102 degrees. The normal high is 87. Yesterday's low temperature was 73 degrees. The normal low is 62. No precipitation fell yesterday, which leaves the monthly total at 3.87 inches. This is 0.77 inches below the normal amount of 4.64 inches for August. The total precipitation for the year still stands at 24.38 inches, which is 0.32 inches below normal, 15 miles an hour from the southwest. The highest wind gust observed was 24 miles per hour from the southeast. The normal high temperature for today is 86 degrees, and the normal low is 61. Sunrise today is at 6:55 a.m. and sunset is at 7:57 p.m. This is NOAA Weather Radio Station WXK91 in Topeka. Here are the 8 a.m. conditions for the local area. At Topeka, it was sunny. The temperature was 76 degrees, the dew point 64, and the relative humidity was 66%. The wind was calm. The pressure was 30.00 inches and rising. At Manhattan, it was sunny. The temperature was 77 degrees, the dew point 61, and the relative humidity was 57%. The wind was southwest at 9 miles an hour. Around the region, it was sunny, with a temperature of 71 at Lawrence, 80 at Kansas City, and 74 at Emporia. Under sunny skies, Concordia reported 77.

Beatrice reported 77, and Springfield reported 77. It was partly sunny, with a temperature of 78 at Omaha and 74 at Wichita. Once again, at Manhattan, it was 77 degrees under sunny skies. Once again, at Topeka, it was 76 degrees under sunny skies. Now here is your National Weather Service forecast. Today, sunny, hot with highs in the upper 90s. South winds 10 to 15 miles per hour. Tonight, mostly clear. Lows in the upper 70s. South winds 10 to 15 miles per hour with gusts up to 25 miles per hour. Wednesday, sunny, hot with highs in the upper 90s. South winds 10 to 15 miles per hour with gusts up to 25 miles per hour. Wednesday night, mostly clear. Humid with lows in the upper 70s. South winds 5 to 10 miles per hour with gusts up to 20 miles per hour. Thursday, sunny, hot with highs in the upper 90s. South winds 10 to 15 miles per hour with gusts up to 25 miles per hour. Thursday night through Saturday, mostly clear. Hot. Lows in the upper 70s. Highs in the upper 90s. Saturday night through Labor Day, partly cloudy. Hot. Lows in the middle 70s. Highs in the middle 90s. This hazardous weather outlook is for Central Kansas, East Central Kansas, North Central Kansas, and Northeast Kansas. For today and tonight, the probability for widespread hazardous weather is low. For Wednesday through Monday, late summer heat is forecast to persist through the work week. High temperatures will commonly reach the upper 90s with peak heat indices around 100 degrees and slightly higher into Thursday and Friday. They could commonly reach the upper 90s with peak heat indices around 100 degrees and slightly higher into Thursday and Friday. The Topeka, Kansas climate summary for yesterday, August 31, 2026. Yesterday's high temperature was 101 degrees. The normal high is 86. The record high is 107 degrees, which was last set in 2000. Yesterday's low temperature was 77 degrees. The normal low is 63. The record low is 47 degrees, which was last set in 1967. No precipitation fell yesterday, which leaves the monthly total at 0.51 inches. This is 4.04 inches below the normal amount of 4.55 inches for August. The total precipitation for the year still stands at 29.37 inches, which is 2.48 inches above normal. Yesterday the maximum wind observed was 15 miles an hour from the south. The highest wind gust observed was 24 miles per hour from the south. The normal high temperature for today is 86 degrees, and the normal low is 63. The record high for today is 106, which occurred in 2011, and the record low is 44, which occurred in 1949. Sunrise today is at 6:51 a.m. and sunset is at 7:53 p.m. The Manhattan, Kansas climate summary for yesterday, August 31, 2026. Yesterday's high temperature was 102 degrees.

inches and rising. At Manhattan, it was sunny. The temperature was 77 degrees, the dew point 61, and the relative humidity was 57%. The wind was southwest at 9 miles an hour. Around the region, it was sunny, with a temperature of 71 at Lawrence, 80 at Kansas City, and 74 at Emporia. Under sunny skies, Concordia reported 77, Beatrice reported 77, and Springfield reported 77. It was partly sunny, with a temperature of 78 at Omaha, and 74 at Wichita. Once again, at Manhattan, it was 77 degrees under sunny skies. Once again, at Topeka, it was 76 degrees under sunny skies. Now here is your National Weather Service forecast. Today, sunny, hot with highs in the upper 90s. South winds 10 to 15 miles per hour. Tonight, mostly clear. Lows in the upper 70s. South winds 10 to 15 miles per hour with gusts up to 25 miles per hour. Wednesday, sunny, hot with highs in the upper 90s. South winds 10 to 15 miles per hour with gusts up to 25 miles per hour. Wednesday night, mostly clear. Humid with lows in the upper 70s. South winds 5 to 10 miles per hour with gusts up to 20 miles per hour. Thursday, sunny, hot with highs in the upper 90s. South winds 10 to 15 miles per hour with gusts up to 25 miles per hour. Thursday night through Saturday, mostly clear. Hot. Lows in the upper 70s. Highs in the upper 90s. Saturday night through Labor Day, partly cloudy. Hot. Lows in the middle 70s. Highs in the middle 90s. 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The current time is 8:38 a.m. Central Daylight Time. This hazardous weather outlook is for Central Kansas, East Central Kansas, North Central Kansas, and Northeast Kansas. For today and tonight, the probability for widespread hazardous weather is low. For Wednesday through Monday, late summer heat is forecast to persist through the work week. High temperatures will commonly reach the upper 90s with peak heat indices around 100 degrees and slightly higher into Thursday and Friday. The Topeka, Kansas climate summary for yesterday, August 31, 2026. Yesterday's high temperature was 101 degrees. The normal high is 86. The record high is 107 degrees, which was last set in 2000. Yesterday's low temperature was 77 degrees. The normal low is 63. The record low is 47 degrees, which was last set in 1967. No precipitation fell yesterday, which leaves the monthly total at 0.51 inches. This is 4.04 inches below the normal amount of 4.55 inches for August. The total precipitation for the year still stands at 29.37 inches, which is 2.48 inches above normal. Yesterday the maximum wind observed was 15 miles an hour from the south. The highest wind gust observed was 24 miles per hour from the south. The normal high temperature for today is 86 degrees, and the normal low is 63. The record high for today is 106, which occurred in 2011, and the record low is 44, which occurred in 1949. Sunrise today is at 6:51 a.m. and sunset is at 7:53 p.m. The Manhattan, Kansas climate summary for yesterday, August 31, 2026. Yesterday's high temperature was 102 degrees. The normal high is 87. Yesterday's low temperature was 73 degrees. The normal low is 62. No precipitation fell yesterday, which leaves the monthly total at 3.87 inches. This is 0.77 inches below the normal amount of 4.64 inches for August. The total precipitation for the year still stands at 24.38 inches, which is 0.32 inches below normal. Yesterday the maximum wind observed was 15 miles an hour from the southwest. The highest wind gust observed

was 24 miles per hour from the southeast. The normal high temperature for today is 86 degrees, and the normal low is 61. Sunrise today is at 6:55 a.m. and sunset is at 7:57 p.m. This is NOAA Weather Radio Station WXK91 in Topeka. Here are the 8 a.m. conditions for the local area. At Topeka, it was sunny. The temperature was 76 degrees, the dew point 64, and the relative humidity was 66%. The wind was calm. The pressure was 30.00 inches and rising. At Manhattan, it was sunny. The temperature was 77 degrees, the dew point 61, and the relative humidity was 57%. The wind was southwest at 9 miles an hour. Around the region, it was sunny, with a temperature of 71 at Lawrence, 80 at Kansas City, and 74 at Emporia. Under sunny skies, Concordia reported 77, Beatrice reported 77, and Springfield reported 77. It was partly sunny, with a temperature of 78 at Omaha, and 74 at Wichita. Once again, at Manhattan, it was 77 degrees under sunny skies. Once again, at Topeka, it was 76 degrees under sunny skies. Now here is your National Weather Service forecast. Today, sunny, hot with highs in the upper 90s. South winds 10 to 15 miles per hour. Tonight, mostly clear. Lows in the upper 70s. South winds 10 to 15 miles per hour with gusts up to 25 miles per hour. Wednesday, sunny, hot with highs in the upper 90s. South winds 10 to 15 miles per hour with gusts up to 25 miles per hour. Wednesday night, mostly clear. Humid with lows in the upper 70s. South winds 5 to 10 miles per hour with gusts up to 20 miles per hour. Thursday, sunny, hot with highs in the upper 90s. South winds 10 to 15 miles per hour with gusts up to 25 miles per hour. Thursday night through Saturday, mostly clear. Hot. Lows in the upper 70s. Highs in the upper 90s. Saturday night through Labor Day, partly cloudy. Hot. Lows in the middle 70s. Highs in the middle 90s. This hazardous weather outlook is for Central Kansas, East Central Kansas, North Central Kansas, and Northeast Kansas. For today and tonight, the probability for widespread hazardous weather is low. For Wednesday through Monday, late summer heat is forecast to persist through the work week. High temperatures will commonly reach the upper 90s with peak heat indices around 100 degrees and slightly higher into Thursday and Friday. The Topeka, Kansas climate summary for yesterday, August 31, 2026. Yesterday's high temperature was 101 degrees. The normal high is 86. The record high is 107 degrees, which was last set in 2000. Yesterday's low temperature was 77 degrees. The normal low is 63. The record low is 47 degrees, which was last set in 1967. No precipitation fell yesterday, which leaves the monthly total at 0.51 inches. This is 4.04 inches below the normal amount of 4.55 inches for August. The total precipitation for the year still stands at 29.37 inches, which is 2.48 inches above normal. Yesterday the maximum wind observed was 15 miles an hour from the south. The highest wind gust observed was 24 miles per hour from the south. The normal high temperature for today is 86 degrees, and the normal low is 63. The record high for today is 106, which occurred in 2011, and the record low is 44, which occurred in 1949. Sunrise today is at 6:51 a.m. and sunset is at 7:53 p.m. The Manhattan, Kansas climate summary for yesterday, August 31, 2026. Yesterday's high temperature was 102 degrees. The normal high is 87. Yesterday's low temperature was 73 degrees. The normal low is 62.

No precipitation fell yesterday, which leaves the monthly total at 3.87 inches. This is 0.77 inches below the normal amount of 4.64 inches for August. The total precipitation for the year still stands at 24.38 inches, which is 0.32 inches below normal. Yesterday the maximum wind observed was 15 miles an hour from the southwest. The highest wind gust observed was 24 miles per hour from the southeast. The normal high temperature for today is 86 degrees, and the normal low is 61. Sunrise today is at 6:55 a.m. and sunset is at 7:57 p.m. This is NOAA Weather Radio Station WXK91 in Topeka. Here are the 8 a.m. conditions for the local area. At Topeka, it was sunny. The temperature was 76 degrees, the dew point 64, and the relative humidity was 66%. The wind was calm. The pressure was 30.00 inches and rising. At Manhattan, it was sunny. The temperature was 77 degrees, the dew point 61, and the relative humidity was 57%. The wind was southwest at 9 miles an hour. Around the region, it was sunny, with a temperature of 71 at Lawrence, 80 at Kansas City, and 74 at Emporia. Under sunny skies, Concordia reported 77, Beatrice reported 77, and Springfield reported 77. It was partly sunny, with a temperature of 78 at Omaha, and 74 at Wichita. Once again, at Manhattan, it was 77 degrees under sunny skies. Once again, at Topeka, it was 76 degrees under sunny skies. Now here is your National Weather Service forecast. Today, sunny, hot with highs in the upper 90s. South winds 10 to 15 miles per hour. Tonight, mostly clear. Lows in the upper 70s. South winds 10 to 15 miles per hour with gusts up to 25 miles per hour. Wednesday, sunny, hot with highs in the upper 90s. South winds 10 to 15 miles per hour with gusts up to 25 miles per hour. Wednesday night, mostly clear. Humid with lows in the upper 70s. South winds 5 to 10 miles per hour with gusts up to 20 miles per hour. Thursday, sunny, hot with highs in the upper 90s. South winds 10 to 15 miles per hour with gusts up to 25 miles per hour. Thursday night through Saturday, mostly clear. Hot. Lows in the upper 70s. Highs in the upper 90s. Saturday night through Labor Day, partly cloudy. Hot. Lows in the middle 70s. Highs in the middle 90s. This hazardous weather outlook is for Central Kansas, East Central Kansas, North Central Kansas, and Northeast Kansas. For today and tonight, the probability for widespread hazardous weather is low. For Wednesday through Monday, late summer heat is forecast to persist through the work week. High temperatures will commonly reach the upper 90s with peak heat indices around 100 degrees and slightly higher into Thursday and Friday. The Topeka, Kansas climate summary for yesterday, August 31, 2026. Yesterday's high temperature was 101 degrees. The normal high is 86. The record high is 107 degrees, which was last set in 2000. Yesterday's low temperature was 77 degrees. The normal low is 63. The record low is 47 degrees, which was last set in 19 fell yesterday, which leaves the monthly total at 0.51 inches. This is 4.04 inches below the normal amount of 4.55 inches for August. The total precipitation for the year still stands at 29.37 inches, which is 2.48 inches above normal. Yesterday the maximum wind observed was 15 miles an hour from the south. The highest wind gust observed was 24 miles per hour from the south. The normal high temperature for today is 86 degrees, and the normal low is 63. The record high for today is 106, which occurred in 2011, and the record low is 44, which occurred in

1949. Sunrise today is at 6:51 a.m. and sunset is at 7:53 p.m. The Manhattan, Kansas climate summary for yesterday, August 31, 2026. Yesterday's high temperature was 102 degrees. The normal high is 87. Yesterday's low temperature was 73 degrees. The normal low is 62. No precipitation fell yesterday, which leaves the monthly total at 3.87 inches. This is 0.77 inches below the normal amount of 4.64 inches for August. The total precipitation for the year still stands at 24.38 inches, which is 0.32 inches below normal. Yesterday the maximum wind observed was 15 miles an hour from the southwest. The highest wind gust observed was 24 miles per hour from the southeast. The normal high temperature for today is 86 degrees, and the normal low is 61. Sunrise today is at 6:55 a.m. and sunset is at 7:57 p.m. This is NOAA Weather Radio Station WXK91 in Topeka. Here are the 8 a.m. conditions for the local area. At Topeka, it was sunny. The temperature was 76 degrees, the dew point 64, and the relative humidity was 66%. The wind was calm. The pressure was 30.00 inches and rising. At Manhattan, it was sunny. The temperature was 77 degrees, the dew point 61, and the relative humidity was 57%. The wind was southwest at 9 miles an hour. Around the region, it was sunny, with a temperature of 71 at Lawrence, 80 at Kansas City, and 74 at Emporia. Under sunny skies, Concordia reported 77, Beatrice reported 77, and Springfield reported 77. It was partly sunny, with a temperature of 78 at Omaha, and 74 at Wichita. Once again, at Manhattan, it was 77 degrees under sunny skies. Once again, at Topeka, it was 76 degrees under sunny skies. The current time is 8:53 a.m. Central Daylight Time. Now here is your National Weather Service forecast. Today, sunny, hot with highs in the upper 90s. South winds 10 to 15 miles per hour. Tonight, mostly clear. Lows in the upper 70s. South winds 10 to 15 miles per hour with gusts up to 25 miles per hour. Wednesday, sunny, hot with highs in the upper 90s. South winds 10 to 15 miles per hour with gusts up to 25 miles per hour. Wednesday night, mostly clear. Humid with lows in the upper 70s. South winds 5 to 10 miles per hour with gusts up to 20 miles per hour. Thursday, sunny, hot with highs in the upper 90s. South winds 10 to 15 miles per hour with gusts up to 25 miles per hour. Thursday night through Saturday, mostly clear. Hot. Lows in the upper 70s. Highs in the upper 90s. Saturday night through Labor Day, partly cloudy. Hot. Lows in the middle 70s. Highs in the middle 90s. This hazardous weather outlook is for Central Kansas, East Central Kansas, North Central Kansas and Northeast Kansas. For today and tonight, the probability for widespread hazardous weather is low. For Wednesday through Monday, late summer heat is forecast to persist through the work week. High temperatures will commonly reach the upper 90s with peak heat indices around 100 degrees and slightly higher into Thursday and Friday. The Topeka, Kansas climate summary for yesterday, August 31, 2026. Yesterday's high temperature was 101 degrees. The normal high is 86. The record high is 107 degrees, which was last set in 2000. Yesterday's low temperature was 77 degrees. The normal low is 63. The record low is 47 degrees, which was last set in 1967. No precipitation fell yesterday, which leaves the monthly total at 0.51 inches.
This is 4.04 inches below the normal amount of 4.55 inches for August. The total precipitation for the year still stands at 29.37 inches, which is 2.48 inches above normal. Yesterday the maximum wind observed was 15 miles an hour from the south. The highest wind gust observed was 24 miles per hour from the south. The normal high temperature for today is 86 degrees, and the normal low is 63. The record high for today is 106, which occurred in 2011, and the record low is 44, which occurred in 1949. Sunrise today is at 6:51 a.m. and sunset is at 7:53 p.m. The Manhattan, Kansas climate summary for yesterday, August 31, 2026. Yesterday's high temperature was 102 degrees. The normal high is 87. Yesterday's low temperature was 73 degrees. The normal low is 62. No precipitation fell yesterday, which leaves the monthly total at 3.87 inches. This is 0.77 inches below the normal amount of 4. The total precipitation for the year still stands at 24.38 inches, which is 0.32 inches below normal. Yesterday the maximum wind observed was 15 miles an hour from the southwest. The highest wind gust observed was 24 miles per hour from the southeast. The normal high temperature for today is 86 degrees, and the normal low is 61. Sunrise today is at 6:55 a.m. and sunset is at 7:57 p.m. This is NOAA Weather Radio Station WXK91 in Topeka. Here are the 8 a.m. conditions for the local area. At Topeka, it was sunny. The temperature was 76 degrees, the dew point 64, and the relative humidity was 66%. The wind was calm. The pressure was 30.00 inches and rising. At Manhattan, it was sunny. The temperature was 77 degrees, the dew point 61, and the relative humidity was 57%. The wind was southwest at 9 miles an hour. Around the region, it was sunny, with a temperature of 71 at Lawrence, 80 at Kansas City, sunny skies, Concordia reported 77, Beatrice reported 77, and Springfield reported 77. It was partly sunny, with a temperature of 78 at Omaha, and 74 at Wichita. Once again, at Manhattan, it was 77 degrees under sunny skies. Once again, at Topeka, it was 76 degrees under sunny skies. Now here is your National Weather Service forecast. Today, sunny, hot with highs in the upper 90s. South winds 10 to 15 miles per hour. Tonight, mostly clear. Lows in the upper 70s. South winds 10 to 15 miles per hour with gusts up to 25 miles per hour. Wednesday, sunny, hot with highs in the upper 90s. South winds 10 to 15 miles per hour with gusts up to 25 miles per hour. Wednesday night, mostly clear. Humid with lows in the upper 70s. South winds 5 to 10 miles per hour with gusts up to 20 miles per hour. Thursday, sunny, hot with highs in the upper 90s. South winds 10 to 15 miles per hour with gusts up to 25 miles per hour. Thursday night through Saturday, mostly clear. Hot. Lows in the upper 70s. Highs in the upper 90s. Saturday night through Labor Day, partly cloudy. Hot. Lows in the middle 70s. Highs in the middle 90s. This hazardous weather outlook is for Central Kansas, East Central Kansas, North Central Kansas and Northeast Kansas. For today and tonight, the probability for widespread hazardous weather is low. For Wednesday through Monday, late summer heat is forecast to persist through the work week. High temperatures will commonly reach the upper 90s with peak heat indices around 100 degrees and slightly higher into Thursday and Friday. The Topeka, Kansas climate summary for yesterday, August 31, 2026. Yesterday's high temperature was 101 degrees. The normal high is 86.
The record high is 107 degrees, which was last set in 2000. Yesterday's low temperature was 77 degrees. The normal low is 63. The record low is 47 degrees, which was last set in 1967. No precipitation fell yesterday, which leaves the monthly total at 0.51 inches. This is 4.04 inches below the normal amount of 4.55 inches for August. The total precipitation for the year still stands at 29.37 inches, which is 2.48 inches above normal. Yesterday the maximum wind observed was 15 miles an hour from the south. The highest wind gust observed was 24 miles per hour from the south. The normal high temperature for today is 86 degrees, and the normal low is 63. The record high for today is 106, which occurred in 2011, and the record low is 44, which occurred in 1949. Sunrise today is at 6:51 a.m. and sunset is at 7:53 p.m. The Manhattan, Kansas climate summary for yesterday, August 31, 2026. Yesterday's high temperature was 102 degrees. The normal high is 87. Yesterday's low temperature was 73 degrees. The normal low is 62. No precipitation fell yesterday, which leaves the monthly total at 3.87 inches. This is 0.77 inches below the normal amount of 4.64 inches for August. The total precipitation for the year still stands at 24.38 inches, which is 0.32 inches below normal. Yesterday the maximum wind observed was 15 miles an hour from the southwest. The highest wind gust observed was 24 miles per hour from the southeast. The normal high temperature for today is 86 degrees, and the normal low is 61. Sunrise today is at 6:55 a.m. and sunset is at 7:57 p.m. This is NOAA Weather Radio Station WXK91 in Topeka. Here are the 8 a.m. conditions for the local area. At Topeka, it was sunny. The temperature was 76 degrees, the dew point 64, and the relative humidity was 66%. The wind was calm. The pressure was 30.00 inches and rising. At Manhattan, it was sunny. The temperature was 77 degrees, the dew point 61, and the relative humidity was 57%. The wind was southwest at 9 miles an hour. Around the region, it was sunny, with a temperature of 71 at Lawrence, 80 at Kansas City, and 74 at Emporia. Under sunny skies, Concordia reported 77, Beatrice reported 77, and Springfield reported 77. It was partly sunny, with a temperature of 78 at Omaha, and 74 at Wichita. Once again, at Manhattan, it was 77 degrees under sunny skies. Once again, at Topeka, it was 76 degrees under sunny skies. Now here is your National Weather Service forecast. Today, sunny, hot with highs in the upper 90s. South winds 10 to 15 miles per hour. Tonight, mostly clear. Lows in the upper 70s. South winds 10 to 15 miles per hour with gusts up to 25 miles per hour. Wednesday, sunny, hot with highs in the upper 90s. South winds 10 to 15 miles per hour with gusts up to 25 miles per hour. Wednesday night, mostly clear. Humid with lows in the upper 70s. South winds 5 to 10 miles per hour with gusts up to 20 miles per hour. Thursday, sunny, hot with highs in the upper 90s. South winds 10 to 15 miles per hour with gusts up to 25 miles per hour. Thursday night through Saturday, mostly clear. Hot. Lows in the upper 70s. Highs in the upper 90s. Saturday night through Labor Day, partly cloudy. Hot. Lows in the middle 70s. Highs in the middle 90s. This hazardous weather outlook is for Central Kansas, East Central Kansas, North Central Kansas, and Northeast Kansas.
For today and tonight, the probability for widespread hazardous weather is low. For Wednesday through Monday, late summer.

heat is forecast to persist through the work week. High temperatures will commonly reach the upper 90s with peak heat indices around 100 degrees and slightly higher into Thursday and Friday. The Topeka, Kansas climate summary for yesterday, August 31, 2026. Yesterday's high temperature was 101 degrees. The normal high is 86. The record high is 107 degrees, which was last set in 2000. Yesterday's low temperature was 77 degrees. The normal low is 63. The record low is 47 degrees, which was last set in 1967. No precipitation fell yesterday, which leaves the monthly total at 0.51 inches. This is 4.04 inches below the normal amount of 4.55 inches for August. The total precipitation for the year still stands at 29.37 inches, which is 2.48 inches above normal. Yesterday the maximum wind observed was 15 miles an hour from the south. The highest wind gust observed was 24 miles per hour from the south. The normal high temperature for today is 86 degrees, and the normal low is 63. The record high for today is 106, which occurred in 2011, and the record low is 44, which occurred in 1949. Sunrise today is at 6:51 a.m. and sunset is at 7:53 p.m. The Manhattan, Kansas climate summary for yesterday, August 31, 2026. Yesterday's high temperature was 102 degrees. The normal high is 87. Yesterday's low temperature was 73 degrees. The normal low is 62. No precipitation fell yesterday, which leaves the monthly total at 3.87 inches. This is 0.77 inches below the normal amount of 4.64 inches for August. The total precipitation for the year still stands at 24.38 inches, which is 0.32 inches below normal. Yesterday the maximum wind observed was 15 miles an hour from the southwest. The highest wind gust observed was 24 miles per hour from the southeast. The normal high temperature for today is 86 degrees. And the normal low is 61. Sunrise today is at 6:55 a.m. and sunset is at 7:57 p.m. The current time is 9:09 a.m. Central Daylight Time. 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Now here is your National Weather Service forecast. Today, sunny, hot with highs 10 to 15 miles per hour. Tonight, mostly clear. Lows in the upper 70s. South winds 10 to 15 miles per hour with gusts up to 25 miles per hour. Wednesday, sunny, hot with highs in the upper 90s. South winds 10 to 15 miles per hour with gusts up to 25 miles per hour. Wednesday night, mostly clear. Humid with lows in the upper 70s. South winds 5 to 10 miles per hour with gusts up to 20 miles per hour. Thursday, sunny, hot with highs in the upper 90s. South winds 10 to 15 miles per hour with gusts up to 25 miles per hour. Thursday night through Saturday, mostly clear. Hot. Lows in the upper 70s. Highs in the upper 90s. Saturday night through Labor Day, partly cloudy. Hot. Lows in the middle 70s. Highs in the middle 90s. This hazardous weather outlook is for Central Kansas, East Central Kansas, North Central Kansas and Northeast Kansas. For today and tonight, the probability for widespread hazardous weather is low. For Wednesday through Monday, late summer heat is forecast to persist through the work week. High temperatures will commonly reach the upper 90s with peak heat indices around 100 degrees and slightly higher into Thursday and Friday. The Topeka, Kansas climate summary for yesterday, August 31, 2026. Yesterday's high temperature was 101 degrees. The normal high is 86. The record high is 107 degrees, which was last set in 2000. Yesterday's low temperature was 77 degrees. The normal low is 63.
The record low is 47 degrees, which was last set in 1967. No precipitation fell yesterday, which leaves the monthly total at 0.51 inches. This is 4.04 inches below the normal amount of 4.55 inches for August. The total precipitation for the year still stands at 29.37 inches, which is 2.48 inches above normal. Yesterday the maximum wind observed was 15 miles an hour from the south. The highest wind gust observed was 24 miles per hour from the south. The normal high temperature for today is 86 degrees, and the normal low is 63. The record high for today is 106, which occurred in 2011, and the record low is 44, which occurred in 1949. Sunrise today is at 6:51 a.m. and sunset is at 7:53 p.m. The Manhattan, Kansas climate summary for yesterday, August 31, 2026. Yesterday's high temperature was 102 degrees. The normal high is 87. Yesterday's low temperature was 73 degrees. The normal low is 62. No precipitation fell yesterday, which leaves the monthly total at 3.87 inches. This is 0.77 inches below the normal amount of 4.64 inches for August. The total precipitation for the year still stands at 24.38 inches, which is 0.32 inches below normal. Yesterday the maximum wind observed was 15 miles an hour from the southwest. The highest wind gust observed was 24 miles per hour from the southeast. The normal high temperature for today is 86 degrees, and the normal low is 61. Sunrise today is at 6:55 a.m. and sunset is at 7:57 p.m. This is NOAA Weather Radio Station WXK91 in Topeka. Here are the 9 a.m. conditions for the local area. At Topeka, it was sunny. The temperature was 80 degrees, the dew point 64, and the relative humidity was 58%. The wind was south at 7 miles an hour. The pressure was 30.01 inches and rising. At Manhattan, it was sunny. The temperature was 83 degrees, the dew point 62, and the relative humidity was 49%. The wind was southwest at 8 miles an hour. Around the region, it was sunny, with a temperature of 78 at Lawrence, 84 at Kansas City, 81 at Concordia, 81 at Beatrice, and 80 at Springfield. It was mostly sunny, with a temperature of 80 at Emporia, and 81 at Omaha. At Wichita, it was partly sunny, with a temperature of 81. Once again, at Manhattan, it was 83 degrees under sunny skies. Once again, at Topeka, it was 80 degrees under sunny skies. Now here is your National Weather Service forecast. Today, sunny, hot with highs in the upper 90s. South winds 10 to 15 miles per hour. Tonight, mostly clear. Lows in the upper 70s. South winds 10 to 15 miles per hour with gusts up to 25 miles per hour. Wednesday, sunny, hot with highs in the upper 90s. South winds 10 to 15 miles per hour with gusts up to 25 miles per hour. Wednesday night, mostly clear. Humid with lows in the upper 70s. South winds 5 to 10 miles per hour with gusts up to 20 miles per hour. Thursday, sunny, hot with highs in the upper 90s. South winds 10 to 15 miles per hour with gusts up to 25 miles per hour. Thursday night through Saturday, mostly clear. Hot. Lows in the upper 70s. Highs in the upper 90s. Saturday night through Labor Day, partly cloudy. Hot. Lows in the middle 70s. Highs in the middle 90s. This hazardous weather outlook is for Central Kansas, East Central Kansas, North Central Kansas, and Northeast Kansas. For today and tonight, the probability for widespread hazardous weather is low. For Wednesday through Monday, late summer heat is forecast to persist through the work week.
High temperatures will commonly reach the upper 90s with peak heat indices around 100 degrees and slightly higher.

into Thursday and Friday. The Topeka, Kansas climate summary for yesterday, August 31, 2026. Yesterday's high temperature was 101 degrees. The normal high is 86. The record high is 107 degrees, which was last set in 2000. Yesterday's low temperature was 77 degrees. The normal low is 63. The record low is 47 degrees, which was last set in 1967. No precipitation fell yesterday, which leaves the monthly total at 0.51 inches. This is 4.04 inches below the normal amount of 4.55 inches for August. The total precipitation for the year still stands at 29.37 inches, which is 2.48 inches above normal. Yesterday the maximum wind observed was 15 miles an hour from the south. The highest wind gust observed was 24 miles per hour from the south. The normal high temperature for today is 86 degrees, and the normal low is 63. The record high for today is 106, which occurred in 2011, and the record low is 44, which occurred in 1949. Sunrise today is at 6:51 a.m. and sunset is at 7:53 p.m. The Manhattan, Kansas climate summary for yesterday, August 31, 2026. Yesterday's high temperature was 102 degrees. The normal high is 87. Yesterday's low temperature was 73 degrees. The normal low is 62. No precipitation fell yesterday, which leaves the monthly total at 3.87 inches. This is 0.77 inches below the normal amount of 4.64 inches for August. The total precipitation for the year still stands at 24.38 inches, which is 0.32 inches below normal. Yesterday the maximum wind observed was 15 miles an hour from the southwest. The highest wind gust observed was 24 miles per hour from the southeast. The normal high temperature for today is 86 degrees. And the normal low is 61. Sunrise today is at 6:55 a.m. and sunset is at 7:57 p.m. This is NOAA Weather Radio Station WXK91 in Topeka. Here are the 9 a.m. conditions for the local area. At Topeka, it was sunny. The temperature was 80 degrees, the dew point 64, and the relative humidity was 58%. The wind was south at 7 miles an hour. The pressure was 30.01 inches and rising. At Manhattan, it was sunny. The temperature was 83 degrees, the dew point 62, and the relative humidity was 49%. The wind was southwest at 8 miles an hour. Around the region, it was sunny, with a temperature of 78 at Lawrence, 84 at Kansas City, 81 at Concordia, 81 at Beatrice, and 80 at Springfield. It was mostly sunny, with a temperature of 80 at Emporia, and 81 at Omaha. At Wichita, it was partly sunny, with a temperature of 81. Once again, at Manhattan, it was 83 degrees under sunny skies. Once again, at Topeka, it was 80 degrees under sunny skies. Now here is your national weather: sunny, hot with highs in the upper 90s. South winds 10 to 15 miles per hour. Tonight, mostly clear. Lows in the upper 70s. South winds 10 to 15 miles per hour with gusts up to 25 miles per hour. Wednesday, sunny, hot with highs in the upper 90s. South winds 10 to 15 miles per hour with gusts up to 25 miles per hour. Wednesday night, mostly clear. Humid with lows in the upper 70s. South winds 5 to 10 miles per hour with gusts up to 20 miles per hour. Thursday, sunny, hot with highs in the upper 90s. South winds 10 to 15 miles per hour with gusts up to 25 miles per hour. Thursday night through Saturday, mostly clear. Hot. Lows in the upper 70s. Highs in the upper 90s. Saturday night through Labor Day, partly cloudy. Hot. Lows in the middle 70s. Highs in the middle 90s.
This hazardous weather outlook is for Central Kansas, East Central Kansas, North Central Kansas, and Northeast Kansas. For today and tonight, the probability for widespread hazardous weather is low. For Wednesday through Monday, late summer heat is forecast to persist through the work week. High temperatures will commonly reach the upper 90s with peak heat indices around 100 degrees and slightly higher into Thursday and Friday. The Topeka, Kansas climate summary for yesterday, August 31, 2026. Yesterday's high temperature was 101 degrees. The normal high is 86. The record high is 107 degrees, which was last set in 2000. Yesterday's low temperature was 77 degrees. The normal low is 63. The record low is 47 degrees, which was last set in 1967. No precipitation fell yesterday, which leaves the monthly total at 0.51 inches. This is 4.04 inches below the normal amount of 4.55 inches for August. The total precipitation for the year still stands at 29.37 inches, which is 2.48 inches above normal. Yesterday the maximum wind observed was 15 miles an hour from the south. The highest wind gust observed was 24 miles per hour from the south. The normal high temperature for today is 86 degrees, and the normal low is 63. The record high for today is 106, which occurred in 2011, and the record low is 44, which occurred in 1949. Sunrise today is at 6:51 a.m. and sunset is at 7:53 p.m. The current time is 9:23 a.m. Central Daylight Time. The Manhattan, Kansas climate summary for yesterday, August 31, 2026. Yesterday's high temperature was 102 degrees. The normal high is 87. Yesterday's low temperature was 73 degrees. The normal low is 62. No precipitation fell yesterday, which leaves the monthly total at 3.87 inches. This is 0.77 inches below the normal amount of 4.64 inches for August. The total precipitation for the year still stands at 24.38 inches, which is 0.32 inches below normal. Yesterday the maximum wind observed was 15 miles an hour from the southwest. The highest wind gust observed was 24 miles per hour from the southeast. The normal high temperature for today is 86 degrees, and the normal low is 61. Sunrise today is at 6:55 a.m. and sunset is at 7:57 p.m. This is NOAA Weather Radio Station WXK91 in Topeka. Here are the 9 a.m. conditions for the local area. At Topeka, it was sunny. The temperature was 80 degrees, the dew point 64, and the relative humidity was 58%. The wind was south at 7 miles an hour. The pressure was 30.01 inches and rising. At Manhattan, it was sunny. The temperature was 83 degrees, the dew point 62, and the relative humidity was 49%. The wind was southwest at 8 miles an hour. Around the region, it was sunny, with a temperature of 78 at Lawrence, 84 at Kansas City, 81 at Concordia, 81 at Beatrice, and 80 at Springfield. It was mostly sunny, with a temperature of 80 at Emporia, and 81 at Omaha. At Wichita, it was partly sunny, with a temperature of 81. Once again, at Manhattan, it was 83 degrees under sunny skies. Once again, at Topeka, it was 80 degrees under sunny skies. Now here is your National Weather Service forecast. Today, sunny, hot with highs in the upper 90s. South winds 10 to 15 miles per hour. Tonight, mostly clear. Lows in the upper 70s. South winds 10 to 15 miles per hour with gusts up to 25 miles per hour. Wednesday, sunny, hot with highs in the upper 90s. South winds 10 to 15 miles per hour. Wednesday night, mostly clear. Humid with lows in the upper 70s. South winds 5 to 10 miles per hour with gusts up to 20 miles per hour.
Thursday.

hot with highs in the upper 90s. South winds 10 to 15 miles per hour with gusts up to 25 miles per hour. Thursday night through Saturday, mostly clear. Hot. Lows in the upper 70s. Highs in the upper 90s. Saturday night through Labor Day, partly cloudy. Hot. Lows in the middle 70s. Highs in the middle 90s. This hazardous weather outlook is for central Kansas, east central Kansas, north central Kansas, and northeast Kansas. For today and tonight, the probability for widespread hazardous weather is low. For Wednesday through Monday, late summer heat is forecast to persist through the work week. High temperatures will commonly reach the upper 90s with peak heat indices around 100 degrees and slightly higher into Thursday and Friday. The Topeka, Kansas climate summary for yesterday, August 31, 2026. Yesterday's high temperature was 101 degrees. The normal high is 86. The record high is 107 degrees, which was last set in 2000. Yesterday's low temperature was 77 degrees. The normal low is 63. The record low is 47 degrees, which was last set in 1967. No precipitation fell yesterday, which leaves the monthly total at 0.51 inches. This is 4.04 inches below the normal amount of 4.55 inches for August. The total precipitation for the year still stands at 29.37 inches, which is 2.48 inches above normal. Yesterday the maximum wind observed was 15 miles an hour from the south. The highest wind gust observed was 24 miles per hour from the south. The normal high temperature for today is 86 degrees, and the normal low is 63. The record high for today is 106, which occurred in 2011, and the record low is 44, which occurred in 1949. Sunrise today is at 6:51 a.m. and sunset is at 7:53 p.m. The Manhattan, Kansas climate summary for yesterday, August 31, 2026. Yesterday's high temperature was 102 degrees. The normal high is 87. Yesterday's low temperature was 73 degrees. The normal low is 62. No precipitation fell yesterday, which leaves the monthly total at 3.87 inches. This is 0.77 inches below the normal amount of 4.64 inches for August. The total precipitation for the year still stands at 24.38 inches, which is 0.32 inches below normal. Yesterday the maximum wind observed was 15 miles an hour from the southwest. The highest wind gust observed was 24 miles per hour from the southeast. The normal high temperature for today is 86 degrees, and the normal low is 61. Sunrise today is at 6:55 a.m. and sunset is at 7:57 p.m. The Topeka, Kansas climate summary for the month of August, 2026. The maximum temperature for the period was 102. The normal maximum temperature is 90. The minimum temperature for the period was 60. The average temperature was 79.6 degrees. The normal average temperature for the period is 77.9 degrees. A total of 0.51 inches of precipitation fell during the period, which is 4.04 inches below the normal amount of 4.55. No snow fell during the period, which is normal. The maximum wind gust was 52 miles per hour from the southwest and occurred on August 7th. The Manhattan, Kansas climate summary for the month of August, 2026. The maximum temperature for the period was 102. The minimum temperature for the period was 61. The average temperature was 79.2 degrees. The normal average temperature for the period is 77.4 degrees. A total of 3.87 inches of precipitation fell during the period, which is 0.77 inches below the normal amount of 4.64. The maximum wind gust was 67 miles per hour from the southwest. The Topeka, Kansas climate summary for the month of August, 2026.
The maximum temperature for the period was 102. The normal maximum temperature is 90. The minimum temperature for the period was 60. The average temperature was 79.6 degrees. The normal average temperature for the period is 77.9 degrees. A total of 0.51 inches of precipitation fell during the period, which is 4.04 inches below the normal amount of 4.55. No snow fell during the period, which is normal. The maximum wind gust was 52 miles per hour from the southwest and occurred on August 7th. This is NOAA Weather Radio Station WXK91 in Topeka. Here are the 9 a.m. conditions for the local area. At Topeka, it was sunny. The temperature was 80 degrees, the dew point 64, and the relative humidity was 58%. The wind was south at 7 miles an hour. The pressure was 30.01 inches and rising. At Manhattan, it was sunny. The temperature was 83 degrees, the dew point 62, and the relative humidity was 49%. The wind was southwest at 8 miles an hour. Around the region, it was sunny, with a temperature of 78 at Lawrence, 84 at Kansas City, 81 at Concordia, 81 at Beatrice, and 80 at Springfield. It was mostly sunny, with a temperature of 80 at Emporia, and 81 at Omaha. At Wichita, it was partly sunny, with a temperature of 81. Once again, at Manhattan, it was 83 degrees under sunny skies. Once again, at Topeka, it was 80 degrees under sunny skies. Now here is your National Weather Service forecast. Today, sunny, 3 degrees under sunny skies. Once again, at Topeka, it was 80 degrees under sunny skies. Now here is your National Weather Service forecast. Today, sunny, hot with highs in the upper 90s. South winds 10 to 15 miles per hour. Tonight, mostly clear. Lows in the upper 70s. South winds 10 to 15 miles per hour with gusts up to 25 miles per hour. Wednesday, sunny, hot with highs in the upper 90s. South winds 10 to 15 miles per hour with gusts up to 25 miles per hour. Wednesday night, mostly clear. Humid with lows in the upper 70s. South winds 5 to 10 miles per hour with gusts up to 20 miles per hour. Thursday, sunny, hot with highs in the upper 90s. South winds 10 to 15 miles per hour with gusts up to 25 miles per hour. Thursday night through Saturday, mostly clear. Hot. Lows in the upper 70s. Highs in the upper 90s. Saturday night through Labor Day, partly cloudy. Hot. Lows in the middle 70s. Highs in the middle 90s. This hazardous weather outlook is for Central Kansas, East Central Kansas, North Central Kansas, and Northeast Kansas. For today and tonight, the probability for widespread hazardous weather is low. For Wednesday through Monday, late summer heat is forecast to persist through the work week. High temperatures will commonly reach the upper 90s with peak heat indices around 100 degrees and slightly higher into Thursday and Friday. The Topeka, Kansas climate summary for yesterday, August 31, 2026. Yesterday's high temperature was 101 degrees. The normal high is 86. The record high is 107 degrees, which was last set in 2000. Yesterday's low temperature was 77 degrees. The normal low is 63. The record low is 47 degrees, which was last set in 1967. No precipitation fell yesterday, which leaves the monthly total at 0.51 inches. This is 4.04 inches below the normal amount of 4.55 inches for August. The total precipitation for the year still stands at 29.37 inches, which is 2.48 inches above normal. Yesterday the maximum wind observed was 15 miles an hour from the south. The highest wind gust observed was 24 miles per hour from the south. The normal high temperature for today is 86 degrees,
and the normal low is 63. The record

The total precipitation for the year still stands at 24.38 inches, which is 0.32 inches below normal. Yesterday, the maximum wind observed was 15 miles an hour from the southwest. The highest wind gust observed was 24 miles per hour from the southeast. The normal high temperature for today is 86 degrees, and the normal low is 61. Sunrise today is at 6:55 a.m. and sunset is at 7:57 p.m. This is NOAA Weather Radio Station WXK91 in Topeka. Here are the 9 a.m. conditions for the local area. At Topeka, it was sunny. The temperature was 80 degrees, the dew point 64, and the relative humidity was 58%. The wind was south at 7 miles an hour. The pressure was 30.01 inches and rising. At Manhattan, it was sunny. The temperature was 83 degrees, the dew point 62, and the relative humidity was 49%. The wind was southwest at 8 miles an hour. Around the region, it was sunny, with a temperature of 78 at Lawrence, 84 at Kansas City, 81 at Concordia, 81 at Beatrice, and 80 at Springfield. It was mostly sunny, with a temperature of 80 at Emporia, and 81 at Omaha. At Wichita, it was partly sunny, with a temperature of 81. Once again, at Manhattan, it was 83 degrees under sunny skies. Once again, at Topeka, it was 80 degrees under sunny skies. This is NOAA Weather Radio WXK91 in Topeka. The current time is 9:38 a.m. Central Daylight Time. Now here is your National Weather Service forecast. Today, sunny, hot with highs in the upper 90s. South winds 10 to 15 miles per hour. Tonight, mostly clear. Lows in the upper 70s. South winds 10 to 15 miles per hour with gusts up to 25 miles per hour. Wednesday, sunny, hot with highs in the upper 90s. South winds 10 to 15 miles per hour with gusts up to 25 miles per hour. Wednesday night, mostly clear. Humid with lows in the upper 70s. South winds 5 to 10 miles per hour with gusts up to 20 miles per hour. Thursday, sunny, hot with highs in the upper 90s. South winds 10 to 15 miles per hour with gusts up to 25 miles per hour. Thursday night through Saturday, mostly clear. Hot. Lows in the upper 70s. Highs in the upper 90s. Saturday night through Labor Day, partly cloudy. Hot. Lows in the middle 70s. Highs in the middle 90s. This hazardous weather outlook is for Central Kansas, East Central Kansas, North Central Kansas, and Northeast Kansas. For today and tonight, the probability for widespread hazardous weather is low. For Wednesday through Monday, late summer heat is forecast to persist through the work week. High temperatures will commonly reach the upper 90s with peak heat indices around 100 degrees and slightly higher into Thursday and Friday. Climate summary for yesterday, August 31, 2026. Yesterday's high temperature was 186. The record high is 107 degrees, which was last set in 2000. Yesterday's low temperature was 77 degrees. The normal low is 63. The record low is 47 degrees, which was last set in 1967. No precipitation fell yesterday, which leaves the monthly total at 0.51 inches. This is 4.04 inches below the normal amount of 4.55 inches for August. The total precipitation for the year still stands at 29.37 inches, which is 2.48 inches above normal. Yesterday, the maximum wind observed was 15 miles an hour from the south. The highest wind gust observed was 24 miles per hour from the south. The normal high temperature for today is 86 degrees, and the normal low is 63. The record high for today is 106, which occurred in 2011, and the record low is 44, which occurred in 1949. Sunrise today is at 6:51 a.m. and sunset is at 7:53 p.m.

the Manhattan, Kansas climate summary for yesterday, August 31, 2026. Yesterday's high temperature was 102 degrees. The normal high is 87. Yesterday's low temperature was 73 degrees. The normal low is 62. No precipitation fell yesterday, which leaves the monthly total at 3.87 inches. This is 0.77 inches below the normal amount of 4.64 inches for August. The total precipitation for the year still stands at 24.38 inches, which is 0.32 inches below normal. Yesterday the maximum wind observed was 15 miles an hour from the southwest. The highest wind gust observed was 24 miles per hour from the southeast. The normal high temperature for today is 86 degrees, and the normal low is 61. Sunrise today is at 6:55 a.m. and sunset is at 7:57 p.m. This is NOAA Weather Radio Station WXK91 in Topeka. Here are the 9 a.m. conditions for the local area. At Topeka, it was sunny. The temperature was 80 degrees, the dew point 64, and the relative humidity was 58%. The wind was south at 7 miles an hour. The pressure was 30.01 inches and rising. At Manhattan, it was sunny. The temperature was 83 degrees, the dew point 62, and the relative humidity was 49%. The wind was southwest at 8 miles an hour. Around the region, it was sunny, with a temperature of 78 at Lawrence, 84 at Kansas City, 81 at Concordia, 81 at Beatrice, and 80 at Springfield. It was mostly sunny, with a temperature of 80 at Emporia, and 81 at Omaha. At Wichita, it was partly sunny, with a temperature of 81. Once again, at Manhattan, it was 83 degrees under sunny skies. Once again, at Topeka, it was 80 degrees under sunny skies. Now here is your National Weather Service forecast. Today, sunny, hot with highs in the upper 90s. South winds 10 to 15 miles per hour. Tonight, mostly clear. Lows in the upper 70s. South winds 10 to 15 miles per hour with gusts up to 25 miles per hour. Wednesday, sunny, hot with highs in the upper 90s. South winds 10 to 15 miles per hour with gusts up to 25 miles per hour. Wednesday night, mostly clear. Humid with lows in the upper 70s. South winds 5 to 10 miles per hour with gusts up to 20 miles per hour. Thursday, sunny, hot with highs in the upper 90s. South winds 10 to 15 miles per hour with gusts up to 25 miles per hour. Thursday night through Saturday, mostly clear. Hot. Lows in the upper 70s. Highs in the upper 90s. Saturday night through Labor Day, partly cloudy. Hot. Lows in the middle 70s. Highs in the middle 90s. The Topeka, Kansas climate summary for the month of August, 2026. The maximum temperature for the period was 102. The normal maximum temperature is 90. The minimum temperature for the period was 60. The average temperature was 79.6 degrees. The normal average temperature for the period is 77.9 degrees. A total of 0.51 inches of precipitation fell during the period, which is 4.04 inches below the normal amount of 4.55. No snow fell during the period, which is normal. The maximum wind gust was 52 miles per hour from the southwest and occurred on August 7th. The Manhattan, Kansas climate summary for the month of August, 2026. The maximum temperature for the period was 102. The minimum temperature for the period was 61. The average temperature was 79.2 degrees. The normal average temperature for the period is 77.4 degrees. A total of 3.87 inches of precipitation fell during the period, which is 0.77 inches below the normal amount of 4.64. The maximum wind gust was 67 miles per hour from the southwest.

This hazardous weather outlook is for Central Kansas, East Central Kansas, North Central Kansas, and Northeast Kansas. For today and tonight, the probability for widespread hazardous weather is low. For Wednesday through Monday, late summer heat is forecast to persist through the work week. High temperatures will commonly reach the upper 90s with peak heat indices around 100 degrees and slightly higher into Thursday and Friday. The Topeka, Kansas climate summary for yesterday, August 31, 2026. Yesterday's high temperature was 101 degrees. The normal high is 86. The record high is 107 degrees, which was last set in 2000. Yesterday's low temperature was 77 degrees. The normal low is 63. The record low is 47 degrees, which was last set in 1967. No precipitation fell yesterday, which leaves the monthly total at 0.51 inches. This is 4.04 inches below the normal amount of 4.55 inches for August. The total precipitation for the year still stands at 29.37 inches, which is 2.48 inches above normal. Yesterday the maximum wind observed was 15 miles an hour from the south. The highest wind gust observed was 24 miles per hour from the south. The normal high temperature for today is 86 degrees, and the normal low is 63. The record high for today is 106, which occurred in 2011, and the record low is 44, which occurred in 1949. Sunrise today is at 6:51 a.m. and sunset is at 7:53 p.m. The Manhattan, Kansas climate summary for yesterday, August 31, 2026. Yesterday's high temperature was 102 degrees. The normal high is 87. Yesterday's low temperature was 73 degrees. The normal low is 62. No precipitation fell yesterday, which leaves the monthly total at 3.87 inches. This is 0.77 inches below the normal amount of 4.64 inches for August. The total 4.38 inches, which is 0.32 inches below normal. Yesterday the maximum wind observed was 15 miles an hour from the southwest. The highest wind gust observed was 24 miles per hour from the southeast. The normal high temperature for today is 86 degrees, and the normal low is 61. Sunrise today is at 6:55 a.m. and sunset is at 7:57 p.m. This is NOAA Weather Radio Station WXK91 in Topeka. Here are the 9 a.m. conditions for the local area. At Topeka, it was sunny. The temperature was 80 degrees, the dew point 64, and the relative humidity was 58%. The wind was south at 7 miles an hour. The pressure was 30.01 inches and rising. At Manhattan, it was sunny. The temperature was 83 degrees, the dew point 62, and the relative humidity was 49%. The wind was southwest at 8 miles an hour. Around the region, it was sunny, with a temperature of 78 at Lawrence, 84 at Kansas City, 81 at Concordia, 81 at Beatrice, and 80 at Springfield. It was mostly sunny, with a temperature of 80 at Emporia, and 81 at Omaha. At Wichita, it was partly sunny, with a temperature of 81. Once again, at Manhattan, it was 83 degrees under sunny skies. Once again, at Topeka, it was 80 degrees under sunny skies. Now here is your National Weather Service forecast. Today, sunny, hot with highs in the upper 90s. South winds 10 to 15 miles per hour. Tonight, mostly clear. Lows in the upper 70s. South winds 10 to 15 miles per hour with gusts up to 25 miles per hour. Wednesday, sunny, hot with highs in the upper 90s. South winds 10 to 15 miles per hour with gusts up to 25 miles per hour. Wednesday night, mostly clear. Humid with lows in the upper 70s. South winds 5 to 10 miles per hour with gusts up to 20 miles per hour. Thursday, sunny, hot with highs in the upper 90s. South winds 10 to 15

miles per hour with gusts up to 25 miles per hour. Thursday night through Saturday, mostly clear. Hot. Lows in the upper 70s. Highs in the upper 90s. Saturday night through Labor Day, partly cloudy. Hot. Lows in the middle 70s. Highs in the middle 90s. This hazardous weather outlook is for central Kansas, east central Kansas, north central Kansas, and northeast Kansas. For today and tonight, the probability for widespread hazardous weather is low. For Wednesday through Monday, late summer heat is forecast to persist through the work week. High temperatures will commonly reach the upper 90s with peak heat indices around 100 degrees and slightly higher into Thursday and Friday. The current time is 9:53 a.m. Central Daylight Time. The Topeka, Kansas climate summary for yesterday, August 31, 2026. Yesterday's high temperature was 101 degrees. The normal high is 86. The record high is 107 degrees, which was last set in 2000. Yesterday's low temperature was 77 degrees. The normal low is 63. The record low is 47 degrees, which was last set in 1967. No precipitation fell yesterday, which leaves the monthly total at 0.51 inches. This is 4.04 inches below the normal amount of 4.55 inches for August. The total precipitation for the year still stands at 29.37 inches, which is 2.48 inches above normal. Yesterday the maximum wind observed was 15 miles an hour from the south. The highest wind gust observed was 24 miles per hour from the south. The normal high temperature for today is 86 degrees, and the normal low is 63. The record high for today is 106, which occurred in 2011, and the record low is 44, which occurred in 1949. Sunrise today is at 6:51 a.m. and sunset is at 7:53 p.m. The Manhattan, Kansas climate summary for yesterday, August 31, 2026. Yesterday's high temperature was 102 degrees. The normal high is 87. Yesterday's low temperature was 73 degrees. The normal low is 62. No precipitation fell yesterday, which leaves the monthly total at 3.87 inches. This is 0.77 inches below the normal amount of 4.64 inches for August. The total precipitation for the year still stands at 24.38 inches, which is 0.32 inches below normal. Yesterday the maximum wind observed was 15 miles an hour from the southwest. The highest wind gust observed was 24 miles per hour from the southeast. The normal high temperature for today is 86 degrees. And the normal low is 61. Sunrise today is at 6:55 a.m. and sunset is at 7:57 p.m. This is NOAA Weather Radio Station WXK91 in Topeka. Here are the 9 a.m. conditions for the local area. At Topeka, it was sunny. The temperature was 80 degrees, the dew point 64, and the relative humidity was 58%. The wind was south at 7 miles an hour. The pressure was 30.01 inches and rising. At Manhattan, it was sunny. The temperature was 83 degrees, the dew point 62, and the relative humidity was 49%. The wind was southwest at 8 miles an hour. Around the region, it was sunny, with a temperature of 78 at Lawrence, 84 at Kansas City, 81 at Concordia, 81 at Beatrice, and 80 at Springfield. It was mostly sunny, with a temperature of 80 at Emporia, and 81 at Omaha. At Wichita, it was partly sunny, with a temperature of 81. Once again, at Manhattan, it was 83 degrees under sunny skies. Once again, at Topeka, it was 80 degrees under sunny skies. Now here is your National Weather Service forecast. Today, sunny, hot with highs in the upper 90s. South winds 10 to 15 miles per hour. Tonight, mostly clear. Lows in the upper 70s.
south winds 10 to 15 miles per hour with gusts up to 25 miles per hour. Wednesday, sunny, hot with highs in the upper 90s. South winds 10 to 15 miles per hour with gusts up to 25 miles per hour. Wednesday night, mostly clear. Humid with lows in the upper 70s. South winds 5 to 10 miles per hour with gusts up to 20 miles per hour. Thursday, sunny, hot with highs in the upper 90s. South winds 10 to 15 miles per hour with gusts up to 25 miles per hour. Thursday night through Saturday, mostly clear. Hot. Lows in the upper 70s. Highs in the upper 90s. Saturday night through Labor Day, partly cloudy. Hot. Lows in the middle 70s. Highs in the middle 90s. This hazardous weather outlook is for Central Kansas, East Central Kansas, North Central Kansas, and Northeast Kansas. For today and tonight, the probability for widespread hazardous weather is low. For Wednesday through Monday, late summer heat is forecast to persist through the work week. High temperatures will commonly reach the upper 90s with peak heat indices around 100 degrees and slightly higher into Thursday and Friday. The Topeka, Kansas climate summary for yesterday, August 31, 2026. Yesterday's high temperature was 101 degrees. The normal high is 86. The record high is 107 degrees, which was last set in 2000. Yesterday's low temperature was 77 degrees. The normal low is 63. The record low is 47 degrees, which was last set in 1967. No precipitation fell yesterday, which leaves the monthly total at 0.51 inches. This is 4.04 inches below the normal amount of 4.55 inches for August. The total precipitation for the year still stands at 29.37 inches, which is 2.48 inches above normal. Yesterday, the maximum wind observed was 15 miles an hour from the south. The highest wind gust observed was 24 miles per hour from the south. The normal high temperature for today is 86 degrees, and the normal low is 63. The record high for today is 106, which occurred in 2011, and the record low is 44, which occurred in 1949. Sunrise today is at 6:51 a.m. and sunset is at 7:53 p.m. The Topeka, Kansas climate summary for the month of August, 2026. The maximum temperature for the period was 102. The normal maximum temperature is 90. The minimum temperature for the period was 60. The average temperature was 79.6 degrees. The normal average temperature for the period is 77.9 degrees. A total of 0.51 inches of precipitation fell during the period, which is 4.04 inches below the normal amount of 4.55. No snow fell during the period, which is normal. The maximum wind gust was 52 miles per hour. The Manhattan, Kansas climate summary for the month of August, 2026. The minimum temperature for the period was 61. The average temperature was 79.2 degrees. The normal average temperature for the period is 77.4 degrees. A total of 3.87 inches of precipitation fell during the period, which is 0.77 inches below the normal amount of 4.64. The maximum wind gust was 67 miles per hour from the southwest. This is NOAA Weather Radio Station WXK91 in Topeka. Here are the 9 a.m. conditions for the local area. At Topeka, it was sunny. The temperature was 80 degrees, the dew point 64, and the relative humidity was 58%. The wind was south at 7 miles an hour. The pressure was 30.01 inches and rising. At Manhattan, it was sunny, the dew point 62, and the relative humidity was 49%. The wind was southwest at 8 miles an hour. Around the region, it was sunny, with a temperature of 78 at Lawrence, 84 at Kansas City, 81 at Concordia, 81 at Beatrice, and 80 at Springfield.
It was

was mostly sunny, with a temperature of 80 at Emporia and 81 at Omaha. At Wichita, it was partly sunny, with a temperature of 81. Once again, at Manhattan, it was 83 degrees under sunny skies. Once again, at Topeka, it was 80 degrees under sunny skies. Now here is your National Weather Service forecast. Today, sunny, hot with highs in the upper 90s. South winds 10 to 15 miles per hour. Tonight, mostly clear. Lows in the upper 70s. South winds 10 to 15 miles per hour with gusts up to 25 miles per hour. Wednesday, sunny, hot with highs in the upper 90s. South winds 10 to 15 miles per hour with gusts up to 25 miles per hour. Wednesday night, mostly clear. Humid with lows in the upper 70s. South winds 5 to 10 miles per hour with gusts up to 20 miles per hour. Thursday, sunny, hot with highs in the upper 90s. South winds 10 to 15 miles per hour with gusts up to 25 miles per hour. Thursday night through Saturday, mostly clear. Hot. Lows in the upper 70s. Highs in the upper 90s. Saturday night through Labor Day, partly cloudy. Hot. Lows in the middle 70s. Highs in the middle 90s. This hazardous weather outlook is for Central Kansas, East Central Kansas, North Central Kansas, and Northeast Kansas. For today and tonight, the probability for widespread hazardous weather is low. For Wednesday through Monday, late summer heat is forecast to persist through the work week. High temperatures will commonly reach the upper 90s with peak heat indices around 100 degrees and slightly higher into Thursday and Friday. This is NOAA Weather Radio Station WXK91 in Topeka. Here are the 9 a.m. conditions for the local area. At Topeka, it was sunny. The temperature was 80 degrees, the dew point 64, and the relative humidity was 58%. The wind was south at 7 miles an hour. The pressure was 30.01 inches and rising. At Manhattan, it was sunny. The temperature was 83 degrees, the dew point 62, and the relative humidity was 49%. The wind was southwest at 8 miles an hour. Around the region, it was sunny, with a temperature of 78 at Lawrence, 84 at Kansas City, 81 at Concordia, 81 at Beatrice, and 80 at Springfield. It was mostly sunny, with a temperature of 80 at Emporia, and 81 at Omaha. At Wichita, it was partly sunny, with a temperature of 81. Once again, at Manhattan, it was 83 degrees under sunny skies. Once again, at Topeka, it was 80 degrees under sunny skies. Now here is your National Weather Service forecast. Today, sunny, hot with highs in the upper 90s. South winds 10 to 15 miles per hour. Tonight, mostly clear. Lows in the upper 70s. South winds 10 to 15 miles per hour with gusts up to 25 miles per hour. Wednesday, sunny, hot with highs in the upper 90s. South winds 10 to 15 miles per hour with gusts up to 25 miles per hour. Wednesday night, mostly clear. Humid with lows in the upper 70s. South winds 5 to 10 miles per hour with gusts up to 20 miles per hour. Thursday, sunny, hot with highs in the upper 90s. South winds 10 to 15 miles per hour with gusts up to 25 miles per hour. Thursday night through Saturday, mostly clear. Hot. Lows in the upper 70s. Highs in the upper 90s. Saturday night through Labor Day, partly cloudy. Hot. Lows in the middle 70s. Highs in the middle 90s. This hazardous weather outlook is for Central Kansas, East Central Kansas, North Central Kansas, and Northeast Kansas. For today and tonight, the probability for widespread hazardous weather is low. For Wednesday through Monday, late summer heat is forecast to persist through the work week.
High temperatures will commonly reach the upper 90s with peak

keep indices around 100 degrees and slightly higher into Thursday and Friday. This is NOAA Weather Radio Station WXK91 in Topeka. Now here is your National Weather Service forecast. Today, sunny, hot with highs in the upper 90s. South winds 10 to 15 miles per hour. Tonight, mostly clear. Lows in the upper 70s. South winds 10 to 15 miles per hour with gusts up to 25 miles per hour. Wednesday, sunny, hot with highs in the upper 90s. South winds 10 to 15 miles per hour with gusts up to 25 miles per hour. Wednesday night, mostly clear. Humid with lows in the upper 70s. South winds 5 to 10 miles per hour with gusts up to 20 miles per hour. Thursday, sunny, hot with highs in the upper 90s. South winds 10 to 15 miles per hour with gusts up to 25 miles per hour. Thursday night through Saturday, mostly clear. Hot. Lows in the upper 70s. Highs in the upper 90s. Saturday night through Labor Day, partly cloudy. Hot. Lows in the middle 70s. Highs in the middle 90s. The current time is 10:08 a.m. Central Daylight Time. This hazardous weather outlook is for Central Kansas, East Central Kansas, North Central Kansas, and Northeast Kansas. For today and tonight, the probability for widespread hazardous weather is low. For Wednesday through Monday, late summer heat is forecast to persist through the work week. High temperatures will commonly reach the upper 90s with peak heat indices around 100 degrees and slightly higher into Thursday and Friday. This is NOAA Weather Radio Station WXK91 in Topeka. Now here is your National Weather Service forecast. Today, sunny, hot with highs in the upper 90s. South winds 10 to 15 miles per hour. Tonight, mostly clear. Lows in the upper 70s. South winds 10 to 15 miles per hour with gusts up to 25 miles per hour. Wednesday, sunny, hot with highs in the upper 90s. South winds 10 to 15 miles per hour with gusts up to 25 miles per hour. Wednesday night, mostly clear. Humid with lows in the upper 70s. South winds 5 to 10 miles per hour with gusts up to 20 miles per hour. Thursday, sunny, hot with highs in the upper 90s. South winds 10 to 15 miles per hour with gusts up to 25 miles per hour. Thursday night through Saturday, mostly clear. Hot. Lows in the upper 70s. Highs in the upper 90s. Saturday night through Labor Day, partly cloudy. Hot. Lows in the middle 70s. Highs in the middle 90s. This hazardous weather outlook is for Central Kansas, East Central Kansas, North Central Kansas, and Northeast Kansas. For today and tonight, the probability for widespread hazardous weather is low. For Wednesday through Monday, late summer heat is forecast to persist through the work week. High temperatures will commonly reach the upper 90s with peak heat indices around 100 degrees and slightly higher into Thursday and Friday. This is NOAA Weather Radio Station WXK91 in Topeka. Now here is your National Weather Service forecast. Today, sunny, hot with highs in the upper 90s. South winds 10 to 15 miles per hour. Tonight, mostly clear. Lows in the upper 70s. South winds 10 to 15 miles per hour with gusts up to 25 miles per hour. Wednesday, sunny, hot with highs in the upper 90s. South winds 10 to 15 miles per hour with gusts up to 25 miles per hour. Wednesday night, mostly clear. Humid with lows in the upper 70s. South winds 5 to 10 miles per hour with gusts up to 20 miles per hour. Thursday, sunny, hot with highs in the upper 90s. South winds 10 to 15 miles per hour with gusts up to 25 miles per hour. Thursday night through Saturday, mostly clear. Hot. Lows in the upper 70s.

70s. Highs in the upper 90s. Saturday night through Labor Day, partly cloudy. Hot. Lows in the middle 70s. Highs in the middle 90s. This hazardous weather outlook is for central Kansas, east central Kansas, north central Kansas and northeast Kansas. For today and tonight, the probability for widespread hazardous weather is low. For Wednesday through Monday, late summer heat is forecast to persist through the work week. High temperatures will commonly reach the upper 90s with peak heat indices around 100 degrees and slightly higher into Thursday and Friday. This is NOAA Weather Radio Station WXK91 in Topeka. Here are the 10 a.m. conditions for the local area. At Topeka, it was mostly sunny. The temperature was 87 degrees, the dew point 64, and the relative humidity was 46%. The wind was south at 8 miles an hour. The pressure was 30.00 inches and falling. At Manhattan, it was sunny. The temperature was 86 degrees, the dew point 63, and the relative humidity was 45%. The wind was southwest at 14 miles an hour, gusting to 22. Around the region, it was sunny, with a temperature of 86 at Lawrence, 87 at Emporia, 84 at Concordia, and 84 at Beatrice. It was mostly sunny, with a temperature of 84 at Omaha, 85 at Springfield, and 90 at Wichita. At Kansas City, it was partly sunny, with a temperature of 88. Once again, at Manhattan, it was 86 degrees under sunny skies. Once again, at Topeka, it was 87 degrees under mostly sunny skies. Now here is your National Weather Service forecast. Today, sunny, hot with highs in the upper 90s. South winds 10 to 15 miles per hour. Tonight, mostly clear. Lows in the upper 70s. South winds 10 to 15 miles per hour with gusts up to 25 miles per hour. Wednesday, sunny, hot with highs in the upper 90s. South winds 10 to 15 miles per hour with gusts up to 25 miles per hour. Wednesday night, mostly clear. Humid with lows in the upper 70s. South winds 5 to 10 miles per hour with gusts up to 20 miles per hour. Thursday, sunny, hot with highs in the upper 90s. South winds 10 to 15 miles per hour with gusts up to 25 miles per hour. Thursday night through Saturday, mostly clear. Hot. Lows in the upper 70s. Highs in the upper 90s. Saturday night through Labor Day, partly cloudy. Hot. Lows in the middle 70s. Highs in the middle 90s. The Topeka, Kansas climate summary for the month of August, 2026. The maximum temperature for the period was 102. The normal maximum temperature is 90. The minimum temperature for the period was 60. The average temperature was 79.6 degrees. The normal average temperature for the period is 77.9 degrees. A total of 0.51 inches of precipitation fell during the period, which is 4.04 inches below the normal amount of 4.55. No snow fell during the period, which is normal. The maximum wind gust was 52 miles per hour from the southwest and occurred on August 7th. The Manhattan, Kansas climate summary for the month of August, 2026. The maximum temperature for the period was 102. The minimum temperature for the period was 61. The average temperature was 79.2 degrees. The normal average temperature for the period is 77.4 degrees. A total of 3.87 inches of precipitation fell during the period, which is 0.77 inches below the normal amount of 4.64. The maximum wind gust was 67 miles per hour from the southwest. This hazardous weather outlook is for central Kansas, east central Kansas, north central Kansas and northeast Kansas. For today and tonight, the probability for widespread hazardous weather is low. For Wednesday through Monday,
Late summer heat is forecast to

just through the work week. High temperatures will commonly reach the upper 90s with peak heat indices around 100 degrees and slightly higher into Thursday and Friday. This is NOAA Weather Radio Station WXK91 in Topeka. Here are the 10 a.m. conditions for the local area. At Topeka, it was mostly sunny. The temperature was 87 degrees, the dew point 64, and the relative humidity was 46%. The wind was south at 8 miles an hour. The pressure was 30.00 inches and falling. At Manhattan, it was sunny. The temperature was 86 degrees, the dew point 63, and the relative humidity was 45%. The wind was southwest at 14 miles an hour, gusting to 22. Around the region, it was sunny, with a temperature of 86 at Lawrence, 87 at Emporia, 84 at Concordia, and 84 at Beatrice. It was mostly sunny, with a temperature of 84 at Omaha, 85 at Springfield, and 90 at Wichita. At Kansas City, it was partly sunny, with a temperature of 88. Once again, at Manhattan, it was 86 degrees under sunny skies. Once again, at Topeka, it was 87 degrees under mostly sunny skies. Now here is your National Weather Service forecast. Today, sunny, hot with highs in the upper 90s. South winds 10 to 15 miles per hour. Tonight, mostly clear. Lows in the upper 70s. South winds 10 to 15 miles per hour with gusts up to 25 miles per hour. Wednesday, sunny, hot with highs in the upper 90s. South winds 10 to 15 miles per hour with gusts up to 25 miles per hour. Wednesday night, mostly clear. Humid with lows in the upper 70s. South winds 5 to 10 miles per hour with gusts up to 20 miles per hour. Thursday, sunny, hot with highs in the upper 90s. South winds 10 to 15 miles per hour with gusts up to 25 miles per hour. Thursday night through Saturday, mostly clear. Hot. Lows in the upper 70s. Highs in the upper 90s. Saturday night through Labor Day, partly cloudy. Hot. Lows in the middle 70s. Highs in the middle 90s. This hazardous weather outlook is for Central Kansas, East Central Kansas, North Central Kansas, and Northeast Kansas. For today and tonight, the probability for widespread hazardous weather is low. For Wednesday through Monday, late summer heat is forecast to persist through the work week. High temperatures will commonly reach the upper 90s with peak heat indices around 100 degrees and slightly higher into Thursday and Friday. This is NOAA Weather Radio Station WXK91 in Topeka. Here are the 10 a.m. conditions for the local area. At Topeka, it was mostly sunny. The temperature was 87 degrees, the dew point 64, and the relative humidity was 46%. The wind was south at 8 miles an hour. The pressure was 30.00 inches and falling. At Manhattan, it was sunny. The temperature was 86 degrees, the dew point 63, and the relative humidity was 45%. The wind was southwest at 14 miles an hour, gusting to 22. Around the region, it was sunny, with a temperature of 86 at Lawrence, 87 at Emporia, 84 at Concordia, and 84 at Beatrice. It was mostly sunny, with a temperature of 84 at Omaha, 85 at Springfield, and 90 at Wichita. At Kansas City, it was partly sunny, with a temperature of 88. Once again, at Manhattan, it was 86 degrees under sunny skies. Once again, at Topeka, it was 87 degrees. Now here is your National Weather Service forecast. Today, sunny, hot with highs in the upper 90s. South winds 10 to 15 miles per hour. Tonight, mostly clear. Lows in the upper 70s. South winds 10 to 15 miles per hour with gusts up to 25 miles per hour. Wednesday, sunny, hot with highs in the upper 90s. South winds 10 to 15 miles per hour with gusts up to 25.

5 miles per hour. Wednesday night, mostly clear. Humid with lows in the upper 70s. South winds 5 to 10 miles per hour with gusts up to 20 miles per hour. Thursday, sunny. South winds 10 to 15 miles per hour with gusts up to 25 miles per hour. Thursday night through Saturday, mostly clear. Hot. Lows in the upper 70s. Highs in the upper 90s. Saturday night through Labor Day, partly cloudy. Hot. Lows in the middle 70s. Highs in the middle 90s. The current time is 10:23 a.m. Central Daylight Time. This hazardous weather outlook is for Central Kansas, East Central Kansas, North Central Kansas, and Northeast Kansas. For today and tonight, the probability for widespread hazardous weather is low. For Wednesday through Monday, late summer heat is forecast to persist through the work week. High temperatures will commonly reach the upper 90s with peak heat indices around 100 degrees and slightly higher into Thursday and Friday. 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Here are the 10 a.m. conditions for the local area. At Topeka, it was mostly sunny. The temperature was 87 degrees, the dew point 64, and the relative humidity was 46%. The wind was south at 8 miles an hour. The pressure was 30.00 inches and falling. At Manhattan, it was sunny. The temperature was 86 degrees, the dew point 63, and the relative humidity was 45%. The wind was southwest at 14 miles an hour, gusting to 22. Around the region, it was sunny, with a temperature of 86 at Lawrence, 87 at Emporia, 84 at Concordia, and 84 at Beatrice. It was mostly sunny, with a temperature of 84 at Omaha, 85 at Springfield, and 90 at Wichita. At Kansas City, it was partly sunny, with a temperature of 88. Once again, at Manhattan, it was 86 degrees under sunny skies. Once again, at Topeka, it was 87 degrees under mostly sunny skies. Now here is your National Weather Service forecast. Today, sunny, hot with highs in the upper 90s. South winds 10 to 15 miles per hour. Tonight, mostly clear. Lows in the upper 70s. South winds 10 to 15 miles per hour with gusts up to 25 miles per hour. Wednesday, sunny, hot with highs in the upper 90s. South winds 10 to 15 miles per hour with gusts up to 25 miles per hour. Wednesday, mostly clear. Humid with lows in the upper 70s. South winds 5 to 10 miles per hour with gusts up to 20 miles per hour. Thursday, sunny, hot with highs in the upper 90s. South winds 10 to 15 miles per hour with gusts up to 25 miles per hour. Thursday night through Saturday, mostly clear. Hot. Lows in the upper 70s. Highs in the upper 90s. Saturday night through Labor Day, partly cloudy. Hot. Lows in the middle 70s. Highs in the middle 90s. This hazardous weather outlook is for Central Kansas, East Central Kansas, North Central Kansas, and Northeast Kansas. For today and tonight, the probability for widespread hazardous weather is low. For Wednesday through Monday, late summer heat is forecast to persist through the work week. High temperatures will commonly reach the upper 90s with peak heat indices around 100 degrees and slightly higher into Thursday and Friday. This is NOAA Weather Radio Station WXK91 in Topeka. Here are the 10 a.m. conditions for the local area. At Topeka, it was mostly sunny. The temperature was 87 degrees, the dew point 64, and the relative humidity was 46%. The wind was south at 8 miles an hour. The pressure was 30.00 inches and falling. At Manhattan, it was sunny. The temperature was 86 degrees, the dew point 63, and the relative humidity was 45%.
The wind was southwest at 14 miles an hour, gusting to 22. Around the region, it was sunny, with a temperature of 86 at Lawrence, 87 at Emporia, 84 at Concordia, and 84 at Beatrice. It was mostly sunny, with a temperature of 84 at Omaha, 85 at Springfield, and 90 at Wichita. At Kansas City, it was partly sunny, with a temperature of 88. Once again, at Manhattan, it was 86 degrees under sunny skies. Once again, at Topeka, it was 87 degrees under mostly sunny skies. Now here is your National Weather Service forecast. Today, sunny, south winds 10 to 15 miles per hour. Tonight, mostly clear. Lows in the upper 70 miles per hour with gusts up to 25 miles per hour. Wednesday, sunny, hot with highs in the upper 90s. South winds 10 to 15 miles per hour with gusts up to 25 miles per hour. Wednesday night, mostly clear. Humid with lows in the upper 70s. South winds 5 to 10 miles per hour with gusts up to 20 miles per hour. Thursdays. South winds 10 to 15 miles per hour with gusts up to 25 miles per hour. Thursday night through Saturday, mostly clear. Hot. Lows in the upper 70s. Highs in the upper 90s. Saturday night through Labor Day, partly cloudy. Hot. Lows in the middle 70s. Highs in the middle 90s. This hazardous weather outlook is for Central Kansas, East Central Kansas, North Central Kansas, and Northeast Kansas. For today and tonight, the probability for widespread hazardous weather is low. For Wednesday through Monday, late summer heat is forecast to persist through the work week. High temperatures will commonly reach the upper 90s with peak heat indices around 100 degrees and slightly higher into Thursday and Friday. This is NOAA Weather Radio Station WXK91 in Topeka. Here are the 10 a.m. conditions for the local area. At Topeka, it was mostly sunny. The temperature was 87 degrees, the dew point 64, and the relative humidity was 46%. The wind was south at 8 miles an hour. The pressure was 30.00 inches and falling. At Manhattan, it was sunny. The temperature was 86 degrees, the dew point 63, and the relative humidity was 45%. The wind was southwest at 14 miles an hour, gusting to 22. Around the region, it was sunny, with a temperature of 86 at Lawrence, 87 at Emporia, 84 at Concordia, and 84 at Beatrice. It was mostly sunny, with a temperature of 84 at Omaha, 85 at Springfield, and 90 at Wichita. At Kansas City, it was partly sunny, with a temperature of 88. Once again, at Manhattan, it was 86 degrees under sunny skies. Once again, at Topeka, it was 87 degrees under mostly sunny skies. The Topeka, Kansas climate summary for the month of August, 2026. The maximum temperature for the period was 102. The normal maximum temperature is 90. The minimum temperature for the period was 60. The average temperature was 79.6 degrees. The normal average temperature for the period is 77.9 degrees. A total of 0.51 inches of precipitation fell during the period, which is 4.04 inches below the normal amount of 4.55. No snow fell during the period, which is normal. The maximum wind gust was 52 miles per hour from the southwest and occurred on August 7th. The Manhattan, Kansas climate summary for the month of August, 2026. The maximum temperature for the period was 102. The minimum temperature for the period was 61. The average temperature was 79.2 degrees. 77.4 degrees. A total of 3.87 inches of precipitation fell during the period, which is 0.77 inches below the normal amount of 4.64. The maximum wind gust was 67 miles per hour from the southwest. Now here is your National Weather Service forecast.
Today, sunny, hot with highs.

in the upper 90s. South winds 10 to 15 miles per hour. Tonight, mostly clear. Lows in the upper 70s. South winds 10 to 15 miles per hour with gusts up to 25 miles per hour. Wednesday, sunny, hot with highs in the upper 90s. South winds 10 to 15 miles per hour with gusts up to 25 miles per hour. Wednesday night, mostly clear. Humid with lows in the upper 70s, with gusts up to 20 miles per hour. Thursday, sunny, hot with highs in the upper 90s. South winds 10 to 15 miles per hour with gusts up to 20 miles per hour. Thursday, sunny, hot with highs in the upper 90s. South winds 10 to 15 miles per hour with gusts up to 25 miles per hour. Thursday night through Saturday, mostly clear. Hot. Lows in the upper 70s. Highs in the upper 90s. Saturday night through Labor Day, partly cloudy. Hot. Lows in the middle 70s. Highs in the middle 90s. This hazardous weather outlook is for Central Kansas, East Central Kansas, North Central Kansas, and Northeast Kansas. For today and tonight, the probability for widespread hazardous weather is low. For Wednesday through Monday, late summer heat is forecast to persist through the work week. High temperatures will commonly reach the upper 90s with peak heat indices around 100 degrees and slightly higher into Thursday and Friday. This is NOAA Weather Radio Station WXK91 in Topeka. Here are the 10 a.m. conditions for the local area. At Topeka, it was mostly sunny. The temperature was 87 degrees, the dew point 64, and the relative humidity was 46%. The wind was south at 8 miles an hour. The pressure was 30.00 inches and falling. At Manhattan, it was sunny. The temperature was 86 degrees, the dew point 63, and the relative humidity was 45%. The wind was southwest at 14 miles an hour, gusting to 22. Around the region, it was sunny, with a temperature of 86 at Lawrence, 87 at Emporia, 84 at Concordia, and 84 at Beatrice. It was mostly sunny, with a temperature of 84 at Omaha, 85 at Springfield, and 90 at Wichita. At Kansas City, it was partly sunny, with a temperature of 88. Once again, at Manhattan, it was 86 degrees under sunny skies. Once again, at Topeka, it was 87 degrees under mostly sunny skies. Now here is your National Weather Service forecast. Today, sunny, hot with highs in the upper 90s. South winds 10 to 15 miles per hour. Tonight, mostly clear. Lows in the upper 70s. South winds 10 to 15 miles per hour with gusts up to 25 miles per hour. Wednesday, sunny, hot with highs in the upper 90s. South winds 10 to 15 miles per hour with gusts up to 25 miles per hour. Wednesday night, mostly clear. Humid with lows in the upper 70s. South winds 5 to 10 miles per hour with gusts up to 20 miles per hour. Thursday, sunny, hot with highs in the upper 90s. South winds 10 to 15 miles per hour with gusts up to 25 miles per hour. Thursday night through Saturday, mostly clear. Hot. Lows in the upper 70s. Highs in the upper 90s. Saturday night through Labor Day, partly cloudy. Hot. Lows in the middle 70s. Highs in the middle 90s. This hazardous weather outlook is for Central Kansas, East Central Kansas, North Central Kansas, and Northeast Kansas. For today and tonight, the probability for widespread hazardous weather is low. For Wednesday through Monday, late

3, and the relative humidity was 45%. The wind was southwest at 14 miles an hour, gusting to 22. Around the region, it was sunny, with a temperature of 86 at Lawrence, 87 at Emporia, 84 at Concordia, and 84 at Beatrice. It was mostly sunny, with a temperature of 84 at Omaha, 85 at Springfield, and 90 at Wichita. At Kansas City, it was partly sunny, with a temperature of 88. Once again, at Manhattan, it was 86 degrees under sunny skies. Once again, at Topeka, it was 87 degrees under mostly sunny skies. This is NOAA Weather Radio WXK91 in Topeka. The current time is 10:38 a.m. Central Daylight Time. Now here is your National Weather Service forecast. Today, sunny, hot with highs in the upper 90s. South winds 10 to 15 miles per hour. Tonight, mostly clear. Lows in the upper 70s. South winds 10 to 15 miles per hour with gusts up to 25 miles per hour. Wednesday, sunny, hot with highs in the upper 90s. South winds 10 to 15 miles per hour with gusts up to 25 miles per hour. Wednesday night, mostly clear. Humid with lows in the upper 70s. South winds 5 to 10 miles per hour with gusts up to 20 miles per hour. Thursday, sunny, hot with highs in the upper 90s. South winds 10 to 15 miles per hour with gusts up to 25 miles. Saturday, mostly clear. Hot. Lows in the upper 70s. Highs in the upper 90s. Saturday night through Labor Day, partly cloudy. Hot. Lows in the middle 70s. Highs in the middle 90s. This hazardous weather outlook is for Central Kansas, East Central Kansas, North Central Kansas, and Northeast Kansas. For today and tonight, the probability for widespread hazardous weather is low. For Wednesday through Monday, late summer heat is forecast to persist through the work week. High temperatures will commonly reach the upper 90s with peak heat indices around 100 degrees and slightly higher into Thursday and Friday. This is NOAA Weather Radio Station WXK91 in Topeka. Here are the 10 a.m. conditions for the local area. At Topeka, it was mostly sunny. The temperature was 87 degrees, the dew point 64, and the relative humidity was 46%. The wind was south at 8 miles an hour. The pressure was 30.00 inches and falling. At Manhattan, it was sunny. The temperature was 86 degrees, the dew point 63, and the relative humidity was 45%. The wind was southwest at 14 miles an hour, gusting to 22. Around the region, it was sunny, with a temperature of 86 at Lawrence, 87 at Emporia, 84 at Concordia, and 84 at Beatrice. It was mostly sunny, with a temperature of 84 at Omaha, 85 at Springfield, and 90 at Wichita. At Kansas City, it was partly sunny, with a temperature of 88. Once again, at Manhattan, it was 86 degrees under sunny skies. Once again, at Topeka, it was 87 degrees under mostly sunny skies. Now here is your National Weather Service forecast. Today, sunny, hot with highs in the upper 90s. South winds 10 to 15 miles per hour. Tonight, mostly clear. Lows in the upper 70s. South winds 10 to 15 miles per hour with gusts up to 25 miles per hour. Wednesday, sunny, hot with highs in the upper 90s. South winds 10 to 15 miles per hour with gusts up to 25 miles per hour. Wednesday night, mostly clear. Humid with lows in the upper 70s. South winds 5 to 10 miles per hour with gusts up to 20 miles per hour. Thursday, sunny, hot with highs in the upper 90s. South winds 10 to 15 miles per hour. Thursday night through Saturday, mostly clear. Hot. Lows in the upper 70s. Highs in the upper 90s. Saturday night through Labor Day, partly cloudy.

hot. Lows in the middle 70s. Highs in the middle 90s. This hazardous weather outlook is for central Kansas, east central Kansas, north central Kansas and northeast Kansas. For today and tonight, the probability for widespread hazardous weather is low. For Wednesday through Monday, late summer heat is forecast to persist through the work week. High temperatures will commonly reach the upper 90s with peak heat indices around 100 degrees and slightly higher into Thursday and Friday. This is NOAA Weather Radio Station WXK91 in Topeka. Here are the 10 a.m. Topeka. It was mostly sunny. The temperature was 87 degrees, the dew point 64, and the relative humidity was 46%. The wind was south at 8 miles an hour. The pressure was 30.00 inches and falling. At Manhattan, it was sunny. The temperature was 86 degrees, the dew point 63, and the relative humidity was 45%. The wind was southwest at 14 miles an hour, gusting to 22. Around the region, it was sunny, with a temperature of 86 at Lawrence, 87 at Emporia, 84 at Concordia, and 84 at Beatrice. It was mostly sunny, with a temperature of 84 at Omaha, 85 at Springfield, and 90 at Wichita. At Kansas City, it was partly sunny, with a temperature of 88. Once again, at Manhattan, it was 86 degrees under sunny skies. Once again, at Topeka, it was 87 degrees under mostly sunny skies. Now here is your National Weather Service forecast. Today, sunny, hot with highs in the upper 90s. South winds 10 to 15 miles per hour. Tonight, mostly clear. Lows in the upper 70s. South winds 10 to 15 miles per hour with gusts up to 25 miles per hour. Wednesday, sunny, hot with highs in the upper 90s. South winds 10 to 15 miles per hour with gusts up to 25 miles per hour. Wednesday night, mostly clear. Humid with lows in the upper 70s. South winds 5 to 10 miles per hour with gusts up to 20 miles per hour. Thursday, sunny, hot with highs in the upper 90s. South winds 10 to 15 miles per hour with gusts up to 25 miles per hour. Thursday night through Saturday, mostly clear. Hot. Lows in the upper 70s. Highs in the upper 90s. Saturday night through Labor Day, partly cloudy. Hot. Lows in the middle 70s. Highs in the middle 90s. The Topeka, Kansas climate summary for the month of August, 2026. The maximum temperature for the period was 102. The normal maximum temperature is 90. The minimum temperature for the period was 60. The average temperature was 79.6 degrees. The normal average temperature for the period is 77.9 degrees. A total of 0.51 inches of precipitation fell during the period, which is 4.04 inches below the normal amount of 4.55. No snow fell during the period, which is normal. The maximum wind gust was 52 miles per hour from the southwest and occurred on August 7th. The Manhattan, Kansas climate summary for the month of August, 2026. The maximum temperature for the period was 102. The minimum temperature for the period was 61. The average temperature was 79.2 degrees. The normal average temperature for the period is 77.4 degrees. A total of 3.87 inches of precipitation fell during the period, which is 0.77 inches below the normal amount of 4.64. The maximum wind gust was 67 miles per hour from the southwest. This hazardous weather outlook is for central Kansas, east central Kansas, north central Kansas and northeast Kansas. For today and tonight, the probability for widespread hazardous weather is low. For Wednesday through Monday, late summer heat is forecast to persist through the work week. High temperatures will commonly reach the upper 90s with peak heat indices around 100 degrees and slightly higher into Thursday and Friday.

This is NOAA Weather Radio Station WXK91 in Topeka. Here are the 10 a.m. conditions for the local area. At Topeka, it was mostly sunny. The temperature was 87 degrees, the dew point 64, and the relative humidity was 46%. The wind was south at 8 miles an hour. The pressure was 30.00 inches and falling. At Manhattan, it was sunny. The temperature was 86 degrees, the dew point 63, and the relative humidity was 45%. The wind was southwest at 14 miles an hour, gusting to 22. Around the region, it was sunny, with a temperature of 86 at Lawrence, 87 at Emporia, 84 at Concordia, and 84 at Beatrice. It was mostly sunny, with a temperature of 84 at Omaha, 85 at Springfield, and 90 at Wichita. At Kansas City, it was partly sunny, with a temperature of 88. Once again, at Manhattan, it was 86 degrees under sunny skies. Once again, at Topeka, it was 87 degrees under mostly sunny skies. Now here is your National Weather Service forecast. Today, sunny, hot with highs in the upper 90s. South winds 10 to 15 miles per hour. Tonight, mostly clear. Lows in the upper 70s. South winds 10 to 15 miles per hour with gusts up to 25 miles per hour. Wednesday, sunny, hot with highs in the upper 90s. South winds 10 to 15 miles per hour with gusts up to 25 miles per hour. Wednesday night, mostly clear. Humid with lows in the upper 70s. South winds 5 to 10 miles per hour with gusts up to 20 miles per hour. Thursday, sunny, hot with highs in the upper 90s. South winds 10 to 15 miles per hour with gusts up to 25 miles per hour. Thursday night through Saturday, mostly clear. Hot. Lows in the upper 70s. Highs in the upper 90s. Saturday night through Labor Day, partly cloudy. Hot. Lows in the middle 70s. Highs in the middle 90s. This hazardous weather outlook is for Central Kansas, East Central Kansas, North Central Kansas, and Northeast Kansas. For today and tonight, the probability for widespread hazardous weather is low. For Wednesday through Monday, late summer heat is forecast to persist through the work week. High temperatures will commonly reach the upper 90s with peak heat indices around 100 degrees and slightly higher into Thursday. Weather Radio Station WXK91 in Topeka. Here are the 10 a.m. conditions for the local area. At Topeka, it was mostly sunny. The temperature was 87 degrees, the dew point 64, and the relative humidity was 46%. The wind was south at 8 miles an hour. The pressure was 30.00 inches and falling. At Manhattan, it was sunny. The temperature was 86 degrees, the dew point 63, and the relative humidity was 45%. The wind was southwest at 14 miles an hour, gusting to 22. Around the region, it was sunny, with a temperature of 86 at Lawrence, 87 at Emporia and Beatrice. It was mostly sunny, with a temperature of 84 at Omaha, 85 at Springfield. In the city, it was partly sunny, with a temperature of 88. Once again, at Manhattan, it was 86 degrees under sunny skies. Once again, at Topeka, it was 87 degrees under mostly sunny skies. Now here is your National Weather Service forecast. Today, sunny, hot with highs in the upper 90s. South winds 10 to 15 miles per hour. Tonight, mostly clear. Lows in the upper 70s. South winds 10 to 15 miles per hour with gusts up to 25 miles per hour. Wednesday, sunny, hot with highs in the upper 90s. South winds 10 to 15 miles per hour with gusts up to 25 miles per hour. Wednesday night, mostly clear. Humid with lows in the upper 70s. South winds 5 to 10 miles per hour. Thursday, sunny, hot with highs in the upper 90s.

south, winds 10 to 15 miles per hour with gusts up to 25 miles per hour. Thursday night through Saturday, mostly clear. Hot. Lows in the upper 70s. Highs in the upper 90s. Saturday night through Labor Day, partly cloudy. Hot. Lows in the middle 70s. Highs in the middle 90s. The current time is 10:53 a.m. Central Daylight Time. This hazardous weather outlook is for Central Kansas, East Central Kansas, North Central Kansas, and Northeast Kansas. For today and tonight, the probability for widespread hazardous weather is low. For Wednesday through Monday, late summer heat is forecast to persist through the work week. High temperatures will commonly reach the upper 90s with peak heat indices around 100 degrees and slightly higher into Thursday and Friday. This is NOAA Weather Radio Station WXK91 in Topeka. Here are the 10 a.m. conditions for the local area. At Topeka, it was mostly sunny. The temperature was 87 degrees, the dew point 64, and the relative humidity was 46%. The wind was south at 8 miles an hour. The pressure was 30.00 inches and falling. At Manhattan, it was sunny. The temperature was 86 degrees, the dew point 63, and the relative humidity was 45%. The wind was southwest at 14 miles an hour, gusting to 22. Around the region, it was sunny, with a temperature of 86 at Lawrence, 87 at Emporia, 84 at Concordia, and 84 at Beatrice. It was mostly sunny, with a temperature of 84 at Omaha, 85 at Springfield, and 90 at Wichita. At Kansas City, it was partly sunny, with a temperature of 88. Once again, at Manhattan, it was 86 degrees under sunny skies. Once again, at Topeka, it was 87 degrees under mostly sunny skies. Now here is your National Weather Service forecast. Today, sunny, hot with highs in the upper 90s. South winds 10 to 15 miles per hour. Tonight, mostly clear. Lows in the upper 70s. South winds 10 to 15 miles per hour with gusts up to 25 miles per hour. Wednesday, sunny, hot with highs in the upper 90s. South winds 10 to 15 miles per hour with gusts up to 25 miles per hour. Wednesday night, mostly clear. Humid with lows in the upper 70s. South winds 5 to 10 miles per hour with gusts up to 20 miles per hour. Thursday, sunny, hot with highs in the upper 90s. South winds 10 to 15 miles per hour with gusts up to 25 miles per hour. Thursday night through Saturday, mostly clear. Hot. Lows in the upper 70s. Highs in the upper 90s. Saturday night through Labor Day, partly cloudy. Hot. Lows in the middle 70s. Highs in the middle 90s. This hazardous weather outlook is for Central Kansas, East Central Kansas, North Central Kansas, and Northeast Kansas. For today and tonight, the probability for widespread hazardous weather is low. For Wednesday through Monday, late summer heat is forecast to persist through the work week. High temperatures will commonly reach the upper 90s with peak heat indices around 100 degrees and slightly higher into Thursday and Friday. This is NOAA Weather Radio Station WXK91 in Topeka. Here are the 10 a.m. conditions for the local area. At Topeka, it was mostly sunny. The temperature was 87 degrees, the dew point 64, and the relative humidity was 46%. The wind was south at 8 miles an hour. The pressure was 30.00 inches and falling. At Manhattan, it was sunny. The temperature was 86 degrees, the dew point 63, and the relative humidity was 45%. The wind was southwest at 14 miles an hour, gusting to 22. Around the region, it was sunny, with a temperature of 86 at Lawrence, 87 at Emporia, 84 at Concordia, and 84 at Beatrice. It was mostly sunny,
with a temperature of 84 at Omaha, 85 at Springfield, and 90 at Wichita. At Kansas City, it was partly sunny, with a temperature of 88. Once again, at Manhattan, it was 86 degrees under sunny skies. Once again, at Topeka, it was 87 degrees under mostly sunny skies. Now here is your National Weather Service forecast. Today, sunny, hot with highs in the upper 90s. South winds 10 to 15 miles per hour. Tonight, mostly clear. Lows in the upper 70s. South winds 10 to 15 miles per hour with gusts up to 25 miles per hour. Wednesday, sunny, hot with highs in the upper 90s. South winds 10 to 15 miles per hour with gusts up to 25 miles per hour. Wednesday night, mostly clear. Humid with lows in the upper 70s. South winds 5 to 10 miles per hour with gusts up to 20 miles per hour. Thursday, sunny, hot with highs in the upper 90s. South winds 10 to 15 miles per hour with gusts up to 25 miles per hour. Thursday night through Saturday, mostly clear. Hot. Lows in the upper 70s. Highs in the upper 90s. Saturday night through Labor Day, partly cloudy. Hot. Lows in the middle 70s. Highs in the middle 90s. This hazardous weather outlook is for Central Kansas, East Central Kansas, North Central Kansas, and Northeast Kansas. For today and tonight, the probability for widespread hazardous weather is low. For Wednesday through Monday, late summer heat is forecast to persist through the work week. High temperatures will commonly reach the upper 90s with peak heat indices around 100 degrees and slightly higher into Thursday and Friday. The Topeka, Kansas climate summary for the month of August, 2026. The maximum temperature for the period was 102. The normal maximum temperature is 90. The minimum temperature for the period was 60. The average temperature was 79.6 degrees. The normal average temperature for the period is 77.9 degrees. A total of 0.51 inches of precipitation fell during the period, which is 4.04 inches below the normal amount of 4.55. No snow fell during the period, which is normal. The maximum wind gust was 52 miles per hour from the southwest and occurred on August 7th. The Manhattan, Kansas climate summary for the month of August, 2026. The maximum temperature for the period was 102. The minimum temperature for the period was 61. The average temperature was 79.2 degrees. The normal average temperature for the period is 77.4 degrees. A total of 3.87 inches of precipitation fell during the period, which is 0.77 inches below the normal amount of 4.64. The maximum wind gust was 67 miles per hour from the southwest. This is NOAA Weather Radio Station WXK91, in Topeka. Here are the 10 a.m. conditions for the local area. At Topeka, it was mostly sunny. The temperature was 87 degrees, the dew point 64, and the relative humidity was 46%. The wind was south at 8.00 inches and falling. At Manhattan, it was sunny. The temperature was 86 degrees, the dew point 63, and the relative humidity was 45%. The wind was southwest at 14 miles an hour, gusting to 22. Around the region, it was sunny, with a temperature of 86 at Lawrence, 87 at Emporia, 84 at Concordia, and 84 at Beatrice. It was mostly sunny, with a temperature of 84 at Omaha, 85 at Springfield, and 90 at Wichita. At Kansas City, it was partly sunny, with a temperature of 88. Once again, at Manhattan, it was 86 degrees under sunny skies. Once again, at Topeka, it was 87 degrees under mostly sunny skies. This hazardous weather outlook is for Central Kansas, East Central Kansas, North Central Kansas, and Northeast Kansas.
for today and tonight, the probability for widespread hazardous weather is low. For Wednesday through Monday,

Late summer heat is forecast to persist through the work week. High temperatures will commonly reach the upper 90s with peak heat indices around 100 degrees and slightly higher into Thursday and Friday. This is NOAA Weather Radio Station WXK91 in Topeka. Here are the 10 a.m. conditions for the local area. At Topeka, it was mostly sunny. The temperature was 87 degrees, the dew point 64, and the relative humidity was 46%. The wind was south at 8 miles an hour. The pressure was 30.00 inches and falling. At Manhattan, it was sunny. The temperature was 86 degrees, the dew point 63, and the relative humidity was 45%. The wind was southwest at 14 miles an hour, gusting to 22. Around the region, it was sunny, with a temperature of 86 at Lawrence, 87 at Emporia, 84 at Concordia, and 84 at Beatrice. It was mostly sunny, with a temperature of 84 at Omaha, 85 at Springfield, and 90 at Wichita. At Kansas City, it was partly sunny, with a temperature of 88. Once again, at Manhattan, it was 86 degrees under sunny skies. Once again, at Topeka, it was 87 degrees under mostly sunny skies. This hazardous weather outlook is for Central Kansas, East Central Kansas, North Central Kansas, and Northeast Kansas. For today and tonight, the probability for widespread hazardous weather is low. For Wednesday through Monday, late summer heat is forecast to persist through the work week. High temperatures will commonly reach the upper 90s with peak heat indices around 100 degrees and slightly higher into Thursday and Friday. This is NOAA Weather Radio Station WXK91 in Topeka. This hazardous weather outlook is for Central Kansas, East Central Kansas, North Central Kansas, and Northeast Kansas. For today and tonight, the probability for widespread hazardous weather is low. For Wednesday through Monday, late summer heat is forecast to persist through the work week. High temperatures will commonly reach the upper 90s with peak heat indices around 100 degrees and slightly higher into Thursday and Friday. This is NOAA Weather Radio Station WXK91 in Topeka. This hazardous weather outlook is for Central Kansas, East Central Kansas, North Central Kansas, and Northeast Kansas. For today and tonight, the probability for widespread hazardous weather is low. For Wednesday through Monday, late summer heat is forecast to persist through the work week. High temperatures will commonly reach the upper 90s with peak heat indices around 100 degrees and slightly higher into Thursday and Friday. This is NOAA Weather Radio Station WXK91 in Topeka. This hazardous weather outlook is for Central Kansas, East Central Kansas, North Central Kansas, and Northeast Kansas. For today and tonight, the probability for widespread hazardous weather is low. For Wednesday through Monday, late summer heat is forecast to persist through the work week. High temperatures will commonly reach the upper 90s with peak heat indices around 100 degrees and slightly higher into Thursday and Friday. This is NOAA Weather Radio Station WXK91 in Topeka. This hazardous weather outlook is for Central Kansas, East Central Kansas, North Central Kansas, and Northeast Kansas. For today and tonight, the probability for widespread hazardous weather is low. For Wednesday through Monday, late summer heat is forecast to persist through the work week. High temperatures will commonly reach the upper 90s with peak heat indices around 100 degrees and slightly higher into Thursday and Friday. This is NOAA Weather Radio Station WXK91 in Topeka. This hazardous weather outlook is for Central Kansas, East Central Kansas, North Central Kansas, and Northeast Kansas. For today and tonight, the probability for widespread hazardous weather is low. For Wednesday through Monday, late summer heat is forecast to persist through the work week. High temperatures will commonly reach the upper 90s with peak heat indices around 100 degrees and slightly higher into Thursday and Friday. The current time is 11:08 a.m. Central Daylight Time.
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This hazardous weather outlook is for Central Kansas, East Central Kansas, North Central Kansas, and Northeast Kansas. For today and tonight, the probability for widespread hazardous weather is low. For Wednesday through Monday, late summer heat is forecast to persist through the work week. High temperatures will commonly reach the upper 90s with peak heat indices around 100 degrees and slightly higher into Thursday and Friday. This is NOAA Weather Radio Station WXK91 in Topeka. This hazardous weather outlook is for Central Kansas, East Central Kansas, North Central Kansas, and Northeast Kansas. For today and tonight, the probability for widespread hazardous weather is low. For Wednesday through Monday, late summer heat is forecast to persist through the work week. High temperature indices around 100 degrees and slightly higher into Thursday and Friday. This is NOAA Weather Radio Station WXK91 in Topeka. This hazardous weather outlook is for Central Kansas, East Central Kansas, North Central Kansas, and Northeast Kansas. For today and tonight, the probability for widespread hazardous weather is low. For Wednesday through Monday, high temperatures will commonly reach the upper 90s with peak heat indices around 100 degrees and slightly higher into Thursday and Friday. This is NOAA Weather Radio Station WXK91 in Topeka. This hazardous weather outlook, North Central Kansas and Northeast Kansas. For today and tonight, the probability for widespread hazardous weather is low. For Wednesday through Monday, late summer heat is forecast to persist through the work week. High temperatures will commonly reach the upper 90s with peak heat indices around 100 degrees and slightly higher into Thursday and Friday. This is NOAA Weather Radio Station WXK91 in Topeka. This hazardous weather outlook is for Central Kansas, East Central Kansas, North Central Kansas, and Northeast Kansas. For today and tonight, the probability for widespread hazardous weather is low. For Wednesday through Monday,

Maximum wind gust was 52 miles per hour from the southwest and occurred on August 7th. The Manhattan, Kansas climate summary for the month of August, 2026. The maximum temperature for the period was 102. The minimum temperature for the period was 61. The average temperature was 79.2 degrees. The normal average temperature for the period is 77.4 degrees. A total of 3.87 inches of precipitation fell during the period, which is 0.77 inches below the normal amount of 4.64. The maximum wind gust was 67 miles per hour from the southwest. This is NOAA Weather Radio Station WXK91 in Topeka. Here are the 11 a.m. conditions for the local area. At Topeka, it was partly sunny. The temperature was 91 degrees. The dew point 64, and the relative humidity was 40%, producing a heat index of 92. The wind was variable at 7 miles an hour. The pressure was 30.00 inches and steady. At Manhattan, it was sunny. The temperature was 91 degrees, the dew point 64, and the relative humidity was 40%, producing a heat index of 92. The wind was southwest at 13 miles an hour. Around the region, it was sunny, with a temperature of 90 at Lawrence, 92 at Kansas City, 94 at Emporia, 89 at Concordia, and 87 at Beatrice. It was mostly sunny, with a temperature of 87 at Omaha. At Springfield, it was partly sunny, with a temperature of 90. Once again, at Manhattan, it was 91 degrees under sunny skies. Once again, at Topeka, it was 91 degrees under partly sunny skies. This hazardous weather outlook is for central Kansas, east central Kansas, north central Kansas, and northeast Kansas. For today and tonight, the probability for widespread hazardous weather is low. For Wednesday through Monday, late summer heat is forecast to persist through the work week. High heat indices around 100 degrees and slightly higher into Thursday and Friday. This is NOAA Weather Radio Station WXK91 in Topeka. Here are the 11 a.m. conditions for the local area. At Topeka, it was partly sunny. The temperature was 91 degrees, the dew point 64, and the relative humidity was 40%, producing a heat index of 92 an hour. The pressure was 30.00 inches and steady. At Manhattan, it was sunny. The temperature was 91 degrees, the dew point 64, and the relative humidity was 40%, producing a heat index of 92. The wind was southwest at 13 miles an hour. Around the region, it was sunny, with a temperature of 90 at Lawrence, 92 at Kansas City, 94 at Emporia, 89 at Concordia, and 87 at Beatrice. It was mostly sunny, with a temperature of 87 at Omaha, and 93 at Wichita. At Springfield, it was partly sunny, with a temperature of 90. Once again, at Manhattan, it was 91 degrees under sunny skies. Once again, at Topeka, it was 91 degrees under partly sunny skies. This hazardous weather outlook is for central Kansas, east central Kansas, north central Kansas, and northeast Kansas. For today and tonight, the probability for widespread hazardous weather is low. For Wednesday through Monday, late summer heat is forecast to persist through the work week. High temperatures will commonly reach the upper 90s with peak heat indices around 100 degrees and slightly higher into Thursday and Friday. This is NOAA Weather Radio Station WXK91 in Topeka. Here are the 11 a.m. conditions for the local area. At Topeka, it was partly sunny. The temperature was 91 degrees, the dew point 64, and the relative humidity was 40%, producing a heat index of 92. The wind was variable at 7 miles an hour. The pressure was 30.00 inches and steady. At Manhattan, it was sunny. The temperature was 91 degrees, the dew point 64, and the relative humidity was 40%, producing a heat index of 92.
The wind was southwest at 13 miles an hour.

hour. Around the region, it was sunny, with a temperature of 90 at Lawrence, 92 at Kansas City, 94 at Emporia, 89 at Concordia, and 87 at Beatrice. It was mostly sunny, with a temperature of 87 at Omaha, and 93 at Wichita. At Springfield, it was partly sunny, with a temperature of 90. Once again, at Manhattan, it was 91 degrees under sunny skies. Once again, at Topeka, it was 91 degrees under partly sunny skies. This hazardous weather outlook is for central Kansas, east central Kansas, north central Kansas, and northeast Kansas. For today and tonight, the probability for widespread hazardous weather is low. For Wednesday through Monday, late summer heat is forecast to persist through the work week. High temperatures will commonly reach the upper 90s with peak heat indices around 100 degrees and slightly higher into Thursday and Friday. This is NOAA Weather Radio Station WX. Here are the 11 a.m. conditions for the local area. At Topeka, it was partly sunny. The temperature was 91 degrees, the dew point 64, and the relative humidity was 40%, producing a heat index of 92. The wind was variable at 7 miles an hour. The pressure was 30.00 inches and steady. At Manhattan, it was sunny. The temperature 4, and the relative humidity was 40%, producing a heat index of 92. The wind was southwest at 13 miles an hour. Around the region, it was sunny, with a temperature of 90 at Lawrence, 92 at Kansas City, 94 at Emporia, 89 at Concordia, and 87 at Beatrice. It was mostly sunny, with a temperature of 87 at Omaha, and 93 at Wichita. At Springfield, it was partly sunny, with a temperature of 90. Once again, at Manhattan, it was 91 degrees under sunny skies. Once again, at Topeka, it was 91 degrees under partly sunny skies. The current time is 11:23 a.m. Central Daylight Time. This hazardous weather outlook is for central Kansas, east central Kansas, north central Kansas, and northeast Kansas. For today and tonight, the probability for widespread hazardous weather is low. For Wednesday through Monday, late summer heat is forecast to persist through the work week. High temperatures will commonly reach the upper 90s with peak heat indices around 100 degrees and slightly higher into Thursday and Friday. This is NOAA Weather Radio Station WXK91 in Topeka. Here are the 11 a.m. conditions for the local area. At Topeka, it was partly sunny. The temperature was 91 degrees, the dew point 64, and the relative humidity was 40%, producing a heat index of 92. The wind was variable at 7 miles an hour. The pressure was 30.00 inches and steady. At Manhattan, it was sunny. The temperature was 91 degrees, the dew point 64, and the relative humidity was 40%, producing a heat index of 92. The wind was southwest at 13 miles an hour. Around the region, it was sunny, with a temperature of 90 at Lawrence, 92 at Kansas City, 94 at Emporia, 89 at Concordia, and 87 at Beatrice. It was mostly sunny, with a temperature of 87 at Omaha, and 93 at Wichita. At Springfield, it was partly sunny, with a temperature of 90. Once again, at Manhattan, it was 91 degrees under sunny skies. Once again, at Topeka, it was 91 degrees under partly sunny skies. This hazardous weather outlook is for central Kansas, east central Kansas, north central Kansas, and northeast Kansas. For today and tonight, the probability for widespread hazardous weather is low. For Wednesday through Monday, late summer heat is forecast to persist through the work week. High temperatures will commonly reach the upper 90s with peak heat indices around 100 degrees and slightly higher into Thursday and Friday. This is NOAA Weather Radio Station WXK91 in Topeka. Here are the 11 a.m. conditions for the local area. At Topeka, it was partly sunny. The temperature was 91 degrees,

happened at Beatrice. It was mostly sunny, with a temperature of 87 at Omaha and 93 at Wichita. At Springfield, it was partly sunny, with a temperature of 90. Once again, at Manhattan, it was 91 degrees under sunny skies. Once again, at Topeka, it was 91 degrees under partly sunny skies. The Topeka, Kansas climate summary for the month of August, 2026. The maximum temperature for the period was 102. The normal maximum temperature is 90. The minimum temperature for the period was 60. The average temperature was 79.6. The temperature for the period is 77.9 degrees. A total of 0.51 inches of precipitation fell during the period, which is 4.04 inches below the normal amount of 4.55. No snow fell during the period, which is normal. The maximum wind gust was 52 miles per hour from the southwest and occurred on August 7th. The Manhattan, Kansas climate summary for the month of August, 2026. The maximum temperature for the period was 102. The minimum temperature for the period was 69.2 degrees. The normal average temperature for the period is 77.4 degrees. A total of 3.87 inches of precipitation fell during the period, which is 0.77 inches below the normal amount of 4.64. The maximum wind gust was 67 miles per hour from the southwest. This hazardous weather outlook is for central Kansas, east central Kansas, north central Kansas, and northeast Kansas. For today and tonight, the probability for widespread hazardous weather is low. For Wednesday through Monday, it persists through the work week. High temperatures will commonly reach the upper 90s with peak heat indices around 100 degrees and slightly higher into Thursday and Friday. This is NOAA Weather Radio Station WXK91 in Topeka. Here are the 11 a.m. conditions for the local area. At Topeka, it was partly sunny. The temperature was 91 degrees, the dew point 64, and the relative humidity was 40%, producing a heat index of 92. The wind was variable at 7 miles an hour. Steady. At Manhattan, it was sunny. The temperature was 91 degrees, the dew point 64, 7 miles an hour. Steady. At Manhattan, it was sunny. The temperature was 91 degrees, the dew point 64, and the relative humidity was 40%, producing a heat index of 92. The wind was southwest at 13 miles an hour. Around the region, it was sunny, with a temperature of 90 at Lawrence, 92 at Kansas City, 94 at Emporia, 89 at Concordia, and 87 at Beatrice. It was mostly sunny, with a temperature of 87 at Omaha and 93 at Wichita. At Springfield, it was partly sunny, with a temperature of 90. Once again, at Manhattan, it was 91 degrees under sunny skies. Once again, at Topeka, it was 91 degrees under partly sunny skies. This hazardous weather outlook is for central Kansas, east central Kansas, north central Kansas, and northeast Kansas. For today and tonight, the probability for widespread hazardous weather is low. For Wednesday through Monday, late summer heat is forecast to persist through the work week. High temperatures will commonly reach the upper 90s with peak heat indices around 100 degrees and slightly higher into Thursday and Friday. This is NOAA Weather Radio Station WXK91 in Topeka. Here are the 11 a.m. conditions for the local area. At Topeka, it was partly sunny. The temperature was 91 degrees, the dew point 64, and the relative humidity was 40%, producing a heat index of 92. The wind was variable at 7 miles an hour. The pressure was 30.00 inches and steady. At Manhattan, it was sunny. The temperature was 91 degrees, the dew point 64, and the relative humidity was 40%, producing a heat index of 92. The wind was southwest at 13 miles an hour. Around the region, it was sunny, with a temperature of 90 at Lawrence, 92 at Kansas City, 94 at Emporia,

89 at Concordia and 87 at Beatrice. It was mostly sunny, with a temperature of 87 at Omaha and 93 at Wichita. At Springfield, it was partly sunny, with a temperature of 90. Once again, at Manhattan, it was 91 degrees under sunny skies. Once again, at Topeka, it was 91 degrees under partly sunny skies. This hazardous weather outlook is for Central Kansas, East Central Kansas, North Central Kansas, and Northeast Kansas. For today and tonight, the probability for widespread hazardous weather is low. For Wednesday through Monday, late summer heat is forecast to persist through the work week. High temperatures will commonly reach the upper 90s with peak heat indices around 100 degrees and slightly higher into Thursday and Friday. This is NOAA Weather Radio Station WXK91 in Topeka. Here are the 11 a.m. conditions for the local area. At Topeka, it was partly sunny. The temperature was 91 degrees, the dew point 64, and the relative humidity was 40%, producing a heat index of 92. The wind was variable at 7 miles an hour. The pressure was 30.00 inches and steady. At Manhattan, it was sunny. The temperature was 91 degrees, the dew point 64, and the relative humidity was 40%, producing a heat index of 92. The wind was south 15 miles an hour. Around the region, it was sunny, with a temperature of 90 at Lawrence, 92 at Kansas City, 94 at Emporia, 89 at Concordia, and 87 at Beatrice. It was mostly sunny, with a temperature of 87 at Omaha, and 93 at Wichita. At Springfield, it was partly sunny, with a temperature of 90. Once again, at Manhattan, it was 91 degrees under sunny skies. Once again, at Topeka, it was 91 degrees under partly sunny skies. This hazardous weather outlook is for Central

late summer heat is forecast to persist through the work week. High temperatures will commonly reach the upper 90s with peak heat indices around 100 degrees and slightly higher into Thursday and Friday. This is NOAA Weather Radio Station WXK91 in Topeka. Here are the 11 a.m. conditions for the local area. The temperature was 91 degrees, the dew point 64, and the relative humidity was 40%, producing a heat index of 92. The wind was variable at 7 miles an hour. The pressure was 30.00 inches and steady. At Manhattan, it was sunny. The temperature was 91 degrees, the dew point 64, and the relative humidity was 40%, producing a heat index of 92. The wind was southwest at 13 miles an hour. Around the region, it was sunny, with a temperature of 90 at Lawrence, 92 at Kansas City, 94 at Emporia, 89 at Concordia, and 87 at Beatrice. It was mostly sunny, with a temperature of 87 at Omaha, and 93 at Wichita. At Springfield, it was partly sunny, with a temperature of 90. Once again, at Manhattan, it was 91 degrees under sunny skies. Once again, at Topeka, it was 91 degrees under partly sunny skies. The Topeka, Kansas climate summary for the month of August, 2026. The maximum temperature for the period was 102. The normal maximum temperature is 90. The minimum temperature for the period was 60. The average temperature was 79.6 degrees. The normal average temperature for the period is 77.9 degrees. A total of 0.51 inches of precipitation fell during the period, which is 4.04 inches below the normal amount of 4.55. No snow fell during the period, which is normal. The maximum wind gust was 52 miles per hour from the southwest and occurred on August 7th. The Manhattan, Kansas climate summary for the month of August, 2026. The maximum temperature for the period was 102. The minimum temperature for the period was 61. The average temperature was 79.2 degrees. The normal average temperature for the period is 77.4 degrees. A total of 3.87 inches of precipitation fell during the period, which is 0.77 inches below the normal amount of 4.64. The maximum wind gust was 67 miles per hour from the southwest. This hazardous weather outlook is for central Kansas, east central Kansas, north central Kansas, and northeast Kansas. For today and tonight, the probability for widespread hazardous weather is low. For Wednesday through Monday, late summer heat is forecast to persist through the work week. High temperatures will commonly reach the upper 90s with peak heat indices around 100 degrees and slightly higher into Thursday and Friday. This is NOAA Weather Radio Station WXK91 in Topeka. Here are the 11 a.m. conditions for the local area. At Topeka, it was partly sunny. The temperature was 91 degrees, the dew point 64, and the relative humidity was 40%, producing a heat index of 92. The wind was variable at 7 miles an hour. The pressure was 30.00 inches and steady. At Manhattan, it was sunny. The temperature was 91 degrees, the dew point 64, and the relative humidity was 40%, producing a heat index of 92. The wind was southwest at 13 miles an hour. Around the region, it was sunny, with a temperature of 90 at Lawrence, 92 at Kansas City, 94 at Emporia, 89 at Concordia, and 87 at Beatrice. It was mostly sunny, with a temperature of 87 at Omaha, and 93 at Wichita. At Springfield, it was partly sunny, with a temperature of 90. Once again, at Manhattan, it was 91 degrees under sunny skies. Once again, at Topeka, it was 91 degrees under partly sunny skies. This hazardous weather outlook is for central Kansas, east central Kansas, north central Kansas, and northeast Kansas. For today and tonight, the probability for widespread hazardous weather is low. For Wednesday through Monday,
late summer heat is forecast to persist through the work week. High temperatures will commonly reach the upper 90s with peak heat indices around 100 degrees and slightly higher into Thursday and Friday. This is NOAA Weather Radio Station WXK91 in Topeka. Here are the 11 a.m. conditions for the local area. At Topeka, it was partly sunny. The temperature was 91 degrees, the dew point 64, and the relative humidity was 40%, producing a heat index of 92. The wind was variable at 7 miles an hour. The pressure was 30.00 inches and steady. At Manhattan, it was sunny. The temperature was 91 degrees, the dew point 64, and the relative humidity was 40%, producing a heat index of 92. The wind was southwest at 13 miles an hour. Around the region, it was sunny, with a temperature of 90 at Lawrence, 92 at Kansas City, 94 at Emporia, 89 at Concordia, and 87 at Beatrice. It was mostly sunny, with a temperature of 87 at Omaha, and 93 at Wichita. At Springfield, it was partly sunny, with a temperature of 90. Once again, at Manhattan, it was 91 degrees under sunny skies. Once again, at Topeka, it was 91 degrees under partly sunny skies. For the following counties, in Kansas, Douglas, Geary, Jackson, Jefferson, Morris, Osage, Potawatomi, Riley, Shawnee, and Wabonsee. Heat advisory in effect from 1 p.m. Wednesday to 8 p.m. Friday. Heat index values up to 106 expected. Where, portions of central, east central, north central, and northeast Kansas. When, from 1 p.m. Wednesday to 8 p.m. Friday. Impacts, hot temperatures and high humidity may cause heat cramps, heat exhaustion, and even heat stroke. Take extra precautions when outside. Wear lightweight and loose-fitting clothing. Try to limit strenuous activities to early morning or evening. Take action when you see symptoms of heat exhaustion and heat stroke. To reduce risk during outdoor work, the Occupational Safety and Health Administration recommends scheduling frequent rest breaks in shaded or air-conditioned environments. Anyone overcome by heat should be moved to a cool and shaded location. Heat stroke is an emergency. Call 911. Do not leave young children and pets in unattended vehicles. Car interiors will reach lethal temperatures in a matter of minutes. This hazardous weather outlook is for central Kansas, east central Kansas, north central Kansas, and northeast Kansas. For today and tonight, the probability for widespread hazardous weather is low. For Wednesday through Monday, late summer heat is forecast to persist through the work week. High temperatures will commonly reach the upper 90s with peak heat indices around 100 degrees and slightly higher into Thursday and Friday. This is NOAA Weather Radio Station WXK91 in Topeka. Here are the 11 a.m. conditions for the local area. At Topeka, it was partly sunny. The temperature was 91 degrees, the dew point 64, and the relative humidity was 40%, producing a heat index of 92. The wind was variable at 7 miles an hour. Steady. At Manhattan, it was sunny. The temperature was 91 degrees, the dew point 60, producing a heat index of 92. The wind was southwest at 13 miles an hour. Around the region, it was sunny, with a temperature of 90 at Lawrence, 92 at Kansas City, 94 at Emporia, 89 at Concordia, and 87 at Beatrice. It was mostly sunny, with a temperature of 87 at Omaha, and 93 at Wichita. At Springfield, it was partly sunny, with a temperature of 90. Once again, at Manhattan, it was 91 degrees under sunny skies. Once again, at Topeka, it was 91 degrees under partly sunny skies. The current time is 11:53 a.m. Central Daylight Time. This forecast. Heat advisory in effect from 1 p.m. Wednesday to 8 p.m. Friday. West of today, sunny, hot with highs in the upper 90s. South winds 10 to 15 miles per hour.

hour. Tonight, mostly clear. Lows in the upper 70s. South winds 10 to 15 miles per hour with gusts up to 25 miles per hour. Wednesday, sunny, hot with highs in the upper 90s. South winds 10 to 15 miles per hour with gusts up to 25 miles per hour. Wednesday night, mostly clear. Humid with lows in the upper 70s. South winds 5 to 10 miles per hour with gusts up to 20 miles per hour. Thursday, sunny, hot with highs in the upper 90s. South winds 10 to 15 miles per hour with gusts up to 25 miles per hour. Thursday night through Saturday, mostly clear. Hot. Lows in the upper 70s. Highs in the upper 90s. Saturday night through Labor Day, partly cloudy. Hot. Lows in the middle 70s. Highs in the middle 90s. This hazardous weather outlook is for Central Kansas, East Central Kansas, North Central Kansas, and Northeast Kansas. For today and tonight, the probability for widespread hazardous weather is low. For Wednesday through Monday, late summer heat is forecast to persist through the work week. High temperatures will commonly reach the upper 90s with peak heat indices around 100 degrees and slightly higher into Thursday and Friday. This is NOAA Weather Radio Station WXK91 in Topeka. Here are the 11 a.m. conditions for the local area. At Topeka, it was partly sunny. The temperature was 91 degrees, the dew point 64, and the relative humidity was 40%, producing a heat index of 92. The wind was variable at 7 miles an hour. The pressure was 30.00 inches and steady. At Manhattan, it was sunny. The temperature was 91 degrees, the dew point 64, and the relative humidity was 40%, producing a heat index of 92. The wind was southwest at 13 miles an hour. Around the region, it was sunny, with a temperature of 90 at Lawrence, 92 at Kansas City, 94 at Emporia, 89 at Concordia, and 87 at Beatrice. It was mostly sunny, with a temperature of 87 at Omaha, and 93 at Wichita. At Springfield, it was partly sunny, with a temperature of 90. Once again, at Manhattan, it was 91 degrees under sunny skies. Once again, at Topeka, it was 91 degrees under partly sunny skies. Now here is your National Weather Service forecast. Heat advisory in effect from 1 p.m. Wednesday to 8 p.m. Friday. West of today, sunny, hot with highs in the upper 90s. South winds 10 to 15 miles per hour. Tonight, mostly clear. Lows in the upper 70s. South winds 10 to 15 miles per hour with gusts up to 25 miles per hour. Wednesday, sunny, hot with highs in the upper 90s. South winds 10 to 15 miles per hour with gusts up to 25 miles per hour. Wednesday night, mostly clear. Humid with lows in the upper 70s. South winds 5 to 10 miles per hour with gusts up to 20 miles per hour. Thursday, sunny, hot with highs in the upper 90s. South winds 10 to 15 miles per hour with gusts up to 25 miles per hour. Thursday night through Saturday, mostly clear. Hot. Lows in the upper 70s. Highs in the upper 90s. Saturday night through Labor Day, partly cloudy. Hot. Lows in the middle 70s. Highs in the middle 90s. For the following counties, in Kansas, Douglas, Geary, Jackson, Jefferson, Morris, Osage, Potawatomi, Riley, Shawnee, and Wabansee. Heat advisory in effect from 1 p.m. Wednesday to 8 p.m. Friday. Heat index values up to 106 expected. Where, portions of central, east central, north central, and northeast Kansas. When, from 1 p.m. Wednesday to 8 p.m. Friday. Impacts, hot temperatures and high humidity may cause heat cramps, heat exhaustion, and even heat stroke. Take extra precautions when outside.
Wear lightweight and loose-fitting clothing. Try to limit strenuous activities to early morning. 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To reduce risk during outdoor work, the Occupational Safety and Health Administration recommends scheduling frequent rest breaks in shaded or air-conditioned environments. Anyone overcome by heat should be moved to a cool and shaded location. Heat stroke is an emergency. Call 911. Do not leave young children and pets in unattended vehicles. Car interiors will reach lethal temperatures in a matter of minutes. This hazardous weather outlook is for Central Kansas, East Central Kansas, North Central Kansas, and Northeast Kansas. For today and tonight, the probability for widespread hazardous weather is low. For Wednesday through Monday, late summer heat is forecast to persist through the work week. High temperatures will commonly reach the upper 90s with peak heat indices around 100 degrees and slightly higher into Thursday and Friday. This is NOAA Weather Radio Station WXK91 in Topeka. The Topeka, Kansas climate summary for the month of August, 2026. The maximum temperature for the period was 102. The normal maximum temperature is 90. The minimum temperature for the period was 60. The average temperature was 79.6 degrees. The normal average temperature for the period is 77.9 degrees. A total of 0.51 inches of precipitation fell during the period, which is 4.04 inches below the normal amount of 4.55. No snow fell during the period, which is normal. The maximum wind gust was 52 miles per hour from the southwest and occurred on August 7th. The Manhattan, Kansas climate summary for the month of August, 2026. The maximum temperature for the period was 102. The minimum temperature for the period was 61. The average temperature was 79.2 degrees. The normal average temperature for the period is 77.4 degrees. A total of 3.87 inches of precipitation fell during the period, which is 0.77 inches below the normal amount of 4.64. The maximum wind gust was 67 miles per hour from the southwest. Here are the 11 a.m. conditions for the local area. At Topeka, it was partly sunny. The temperature was 91 degrees, the dew point 64, and the relative humidity was 40%, producing a heat index of 92. The wind was variable at 7 miles an hour. The pressure was 30.00 inches and steady. At Manhattan, it was sunny. The temperature was 91 degrees, the dew point 64, and the relative humidity was 40%, producing a heat index of 92. The wind was southwest at 13 miles an hour. Around the region, it was sunny, with a temperature of 90 at Lawrence, 92 at Kansas City, 94 at Emporia, 89 at Concordia, and 87 at Beatrice. It was mostly sunny, with a temperature of 87 at Omaha, and 93 at Wichita. At Springfield, it was partly sunny, with a temperature of 90. Once again, at Manhattan, it was 91 degrees under sunny skies. Once again, at Topeka, it was 91 degrees under partly sunny skies. Now here is your National Weather Survey in effect from 1 p.m. Wednesday to 8 p.m. Friday. West of today, sunny, hot with highs in the upper 90s. South winds 10 to 15 miles per hour. Tonight, mostly clear. Lows in the upper 70s. South winds 10 to 15 miles per hour with gusts up to 25 miles per hour. Wednesday, sunny, hot with highs in the upper 90s. South winds 10 to 15 miles per hour with gusts up to 25 miles per hour. Wednesday night, mostly clear. Humid with lows in the upper 70s. South winds 5 to 10 miles per hour with gusts up to 20 miles per hour. Thursday, sunny, hot with highs in the upper 90s. South winds 10 to 15 miles per hour with gusts up to 25 miles per hour. Thursday night through hot. Lows in the upper 70s. Highs in the upper 90s.
Saturday night through Labor Day, partly cloudy. Hot.

lows in the middle 70s. Highs in the middle 90s. This hazardous weather outlook is for central Kansas, east central Kansas, north central Kansas and northeast Kansas. For today and tonight, the probability for widespread hazardous weather is low. For Wednesday through Monday, late summer heat is forecast to persist through the work week. High temperatures will commonly reach the upper 90s with peak heat indices around 100 degrees and slightly higher into Thursday and Friday. This is NOAA Weather Radio Station WXK91 in Topeka. Here are the 11 a.m. conditions for the local area. At Topeka, it was partly sunny. The temperature was 91 degrees, the dew point 64, and the relative humidity was 40%, producing a heat index of 92. The wind was variable at 7 miles an hour. The pressure was 30.00 inches and steady. At Manhattan, it was sunny, the dew point 64, and the relative humidity was 40%, producing a heat index of 92. The wind was southwest at 13 miles an hour. Around the region, it was sunny, with a temperature of 90 at Lawrence, 92 at Kansas City, 94 at Emporia, 89 at Concordia, and 87 at Beatrice. It was mostly sunny, with a temperature of 87 at Omaha, and 93 at Wichita. At Springfield, it was partly sunny, with a temperature of 90. Once again, at Manhattan, it was 91 degrees under sunny skies. Once again, at Topeka, it was 91 degrees under partly sunny skies. Now here is your National Weather Service forecast. Heat advisory in effect from 1 p.m. Wednesday to 8 p.m. Friday. West of today, sunny, hot with highs in the upper 90s. South winds 10 to 15 miles per hour. Tonight, mostly clear. Lows in the upper 70s. South winds 10 to 15 miles per hour with gusts up to 25 miles per hour. Wednesday, sunny, hot with highs in the upper 90s. South winds 10 to 15 miles per hour with gusts up to 25 miles per hour. Wednesday night, mostly clear. Humid with lows in the upper 70s. South winds 5 to 10 miles per hour with gusts up to 20 miles per hour. Thursday, sunny, hot with highs in the upper 90s. South winds 10 to 15 miles per hour with gusts up to 25 miles per hour. Thursday night through Saturday, mostly clear. Hot. Lows in the upper 70s. Highs in the upper 90s. Saturday night through Labor Day, partly cloudy. Hot. Lows in the middle 70s. Highs in the middle 90s. For the following counties, in Kansas, Douglas, Geary, Jackson, Jefferson, Morris, Osage, Pottawatomie, Riley, Shawnee and Wabansee. Heat advisory in effect from 1 p.m. Wednesday to 8 p.m. Friday. Heat index values up to 106 expected. Where, portions of central, east central, north central, and northeast Kansas. When, from 1 p.m. Wednesday to 8 p.m. Friday. Impacts, hot temperatures and high humidity may cause heat cramps, heat exhaustion, and even heat stroke. Take extra precautions when outside. Wear lightweight and loose-fitting clothing. Try to limit strenuous activities to early morning or evening. Take action when you see symptoms of heat exhaustion and heat stroke. To reduce risk during outdoor work, the Occupational Safety and Health Administration recommends scheduling frequent rest breaks in shaded or air-conditioned environments. Anyone overcome by heat should be moved to a cool and shaded location. Heat stroke is an emergency. Call 911. Do not leave young children and pets in unattended vehicles. Car interiors will reach lethal temperatures in a matter of minutes. The current time is 12:08 p.m. Central Daylight Time. This hazardous weather outlook is for central Kansas, east central Kansas, north central Kansas and northeast Kansas. For today and tonight, the probability for widespread hazardous weather is low. For Wednesday through Monday, late summer heat is forecast to persist through the work week.

high temperatures will commonly reach the upper 90s with peak heat indices around 100 degrees and slightly higher into Thursday and Friday. This is NOAA Weather Radio Station WXK91 in Topeka. Now here is your National Weather Service forecast. Heat advisory in effect from 1 p.m. Wednesday to 8 p.m. Friday. Rest of today, sunny, hot with highs in the upper 90s. South winds 10 to 15 miles per hour. Tonight, mostly clear. Lows in the upper 70s. South winds 10 to 15 miles per hour with gusts up to 25 miles per hour. Wednesday, sunny, hot with highs in the upper 90s. South winds 10 to 15 miles per hour with gusts up to 25 miles per hour. Wednesday night, mostly clear. Humid with lows in the upper 70s. South winds 5 to 10 miles per hour with gusts up to 20 miles per hour. Thursday, sunny, hot with highs in the upper 90s. South winds 10 to 15 miles per hour with gusts up to 25 miles per hour. Thursday night through Saturday, mostly clear. Hot. Lows in the upper 70s. Highs in the upper 90s. Saturday night through Labor Day, partly cloudy. Hot. Lows in the middle 70s. Highs in the middle 90s. This hazardous weather outlook is for Central Kansas, East Central Kansas, North Central Kansas, and Northeast Kansas. For today and tonight, the probability for widespread hazardous weather is low. For Wednesday through Monday, late summer heat is forecast to persist through the work week. High temperatures will commonly reach the upper 90s with peak heat indices around 100 degrees and slightly higher into Thursday and Friday. This is NOAA Weather Radio Station WXK91 in Topeka. Now here is your National Weather Service forecast. Heat advisory in effect from 1 p.m. Wednesday to 8 p.m. Friday. West of today, sunny, hot with highs in the upper 90s. South winds 10 to 15 miles per hour. Tonight, mostly clear. Lows in the upper 70s. South winds 10 to 15 miles per hour with gusts up to 25 miles per hour. Wednesday, sunny, hot with highs in the upper 90s. South winds 10 to 15 miles per hour with gusts up to 25 miles per hour. Wednesday night, mostly clear. Humid with lows in 5 to 10 miles per hour with gusts up to 20 miles per hour. Thursday, sunny, hot with highs in the upper 90s. South winds 10 to 15 miles per hour with gusts up to 25 miles per hour. Thursday night through Saturday, mostly clear. Hot. Lows in the upper 70s. Highs in the upper 90s. Saturday night through Labor Day, partly cloudy. Hot. Lows in the middle 70s. Highs in the middle 90s. This hazardous weather outlook is for Central Kansas, East Central Kansas, North Central Kansas, and Northeast Kansas. For today and tonight, the probability for widespread hazardous weather is low. For Wednesday through Monday, late summer heat is forecast to persist through the work week. High temperatures will commonly reach the upper 90s with peak heat indices around 100 degrees and slightly higher into Thursday and Friday. This is NOAA Weather Radio Station WXK91 in Topeka. Here are the noon conditions for the local area. At Topeka, it was mostly sunny. The temperature was 94 degrees, the dew point 65, and the relative humidity was 38%, producing a heat index of 96. The wind was southwest at 8 miles an hour, gusting to 21. The pressure was 29.99 inches and falling. At Manhattan, it was sunny. The temperature was 95 degrees, the dew point 64, and the relative humidity was 35%, producing a heat index of 97. The wind was southwest at 14 miles an hour. Around the region, it was sunny, with a temperature of 96 at Lawrence, 95 at Kansas City, and 98 at Emporia.
under sunny skies. Concordia reported 93, Beatrice reported 89, and Wichita reported 97. It was mostly sunny, with a temperature of 88 at Omaha and 94 at Springfield. Once again, at Manhattan, it was 95 degrees under sunny skies. Once again, at Topeka, it was 94 degrees under mostly sunny skies. Now here is your National Weather Service forecast. Heat advisory in effect from 1 p.m. Wednesday to 8 p.m. Friday. West of today's. South winds 10 to 15 miles per hour. Tonight, mostly clear. Lows in the upper 70s. South winds 10 to 15 miles per hour with gusts up to 25 miles per hour. Wednesday, sunny, hot with highs in the upper 90s. South winds 10 to 15 miles per hour with gusts up to 25 miles per hour. Wednesday night, mostly clear. Humid with lows in the upper 70s. South winds 5 to 10 miles per hour with gusts up to 20 miles per hour. Thursday, sunny, hot with highs in the upper 90s. South winds 10 to 15 miles per hour with gusts up to 25 miles per hour. Thursday night through Saturday, mostly clear. Hot. Lows in the upper 70s. Highs in the upper 90s. Day, partly cloudy. Hot. Lows in the middle 70s. Highs in the middle 90s. The Topeka, Kansas climate summary for the month of August, 2026. The maximum temperature for the period was 102. The normal maximum temperature is 90. The minimum temperature for the period was 60. The average temperature was 79.6 degrees. The normal average temperature for the period is 77.9 degrees. A total of 0.51 inches of precipitation fell during the period, which is 4.04 inches below the normal amount of 4.55. No snow fell during the period, which is normal. The maximum wind gust was 52 miles per hour from the southwest and occurred on August 7th.

for the period was 102. The minimum temperature for the period was 61. The average temperature was 79.2 degrees. The normal average temperature for the period is 77.4 degrees. A total of 3.87 inches of precipitation fell during the period, which is 0.77 inches below the normal amount of 4.64. The maximum wind gust was 67 miles per hour from the southwest. For the following counties, in Kansas, Douglas, Geary, Jackson, Jefferson, Morris, Osage, Potawatomi, Riley, Shawnee, and Wabansee. Heat advisory in effect from 1 p.m. Wednesday to 8 p.m. Friday. Heat index values up to 106 expected. Where, portions of central, east central, north central, and northeast Kansas. When, from 1 p.m. Wednesday to 8 p.m. Friday. Impacts, hot temperatures and high humidity may cause heat cramps, heat exhaustion, and even heat stroke. Take extra precautions when outside. 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Try to limit strenuous activities to early morning or evening. 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To reduce risk during outdoor work, the Occupational Safety and Health Administration recommends scheduling frequent rest breaks in shaded or air-conditioned environments. Anyone overcome by heat should be moved to a cool and shaded location. Heat stroke is an emergency. Call 911. Do not leave young children and pets in unattended vehicles. Car interiors will reach lethal temperatures in a matter of minutes. This hazardous weather outlook is for central Kansas, east central Kansas, north central Kansas, and northeast Kansas. For today and tonight, the probability for widespread hazardous weather is low. For Wednesday through Monday, late summer heat is forecast to persist through the work week. High temperatures will commonly reach the upper 90s with peak heat indices around 100 degrees and slightly higher into Thursday and Friday. This is NOAA Weather Radio Station WXK91 in Topeka. Here are the noon conditions for the local area. At Topeka, it was mostly sunny. The temperature was 94 degrees, the dew point 65, and the relative humidity was 38%, producing a heat index of 96. The wind was southwest at 8 miles an hour, gusting to 21. The pressure was 29.99 inches and falling. At Manhattan, it was sunny, the dew point 64, and the relative humidity was 35%, producing a heat index of 97. The wind was southwest at 14 miles an hour. Around the region, it was sunny, with a temperature of 96 at Lawrence, 95 at Kansas City, and 98 at Emporia. Under sunny skies, Concordia reported 93, Beatrice reported 89, and Wichita reported 97. It was mostly sunny, with a temperature of 88 at Omaha, and 94 at Springfield. Once again, at Manhattan, it was 95 degrees under sunny skies. Once again, at Topeka, it was 94 degrees under mostly sunny skies. Now here is your National Weather Service forecast. Heat advisory in effect from 1 p.m. Wednesday to 8 p.m. Friday. West of today, sunny, hot with highs in the upper 90s. South winds 10 to 15 miles per hour. Tonight, mostly clear. Lows in the upper 70s. South winds 10 to 15 miles per hour with gusts up to 25 miles per hour. Wednesday, sunny, hot with highs in the upper 90s. South winds 10 to 15 miles per hour with gusts up to 25 miles per hour. Wednesday night, mostly clear. Humid with lows in the upper 70s. South winds 5 to 10 miles per hour with gusts up to 20 miles per hour. Thursday, sunny, hot with highs in the upper 90s. South winds 10 to 15 miles per hour with gusts up to 25 miles per hour. Thursday night through Saturday, mostly clear. Hot. Lows in the upper 70s. Highs in the upper 90s. Saturday night through Labor Day, partly cloudy. Hot. Lows in the middle 70s.
highs in the middle 90s. This hazardous weather outlook is for central Kansas, east central Kansas, north central Kansas, and northeast Kansas. For today and tonight, the probability for widespread hazardous weather is low. For Wednesday through Monday, late summer heat is forecast to persist through the work week. High temperatures will commonly reach the upper 90s with peak heat indices around 100 degrees and slightly higher into Thursday and Friday. This is NOAA Weather Radio Station WXK91 in Topeka. Here are the noon conditions for the local area. At Topeka, it was mostly sunny. The temperature was 94 degrees, the dew point 65, and the relative humidity was 38%, producing a heat index of 96. The wind was southwest at 8 miles an hour, gusting to 21. The pressure was 29.99 inches and falling. The temperature was 95 degrees, the dew point 64, and the relative humidity

Once again, at Topeka, it was 94 degrees. The current time is 12:23 p.m. Central Daylight Time. Now here is your National Weather Service forecast. Heat advisory in effect from 1 p.m. Wednesday to 8 p.m. Friday. Rest of today, sunny, hot with highs in the upper 90s. South winds 10 to 15 miles per hour. Tonight, mostly clear. Lows in the upper 70s. South winds 10 to 15 miles per hour with gusts up to 25 miles per hour. Wednesday, sunny, hot with highs in the upper 90s. South winds 10 to 15 miles per hour with gusts up to 25 miles per hour. Wednesday night, mostly clear. Humid with lows in the upper 70s. South winds 5 to 10 miles per hour with gusts up to 20 miles per hour. Thursday, sunny, hot with highs in the upper 90s. South winds 10 to 15 miles per hour with gusts up to 25 miles per hour. Thursday night through Saturday, mostly clear. Hot. Lows in the upper 70s. Highs in the upper 90s. Saturday night through Labor Day, partly cloudy. Hot. Lows in the middle 70s. Highs in the middle 90s. This hazardous weather outlook is for Central Kansas, East Central Kansas, North Central Kansas, and Northeast Kansas. For today and tonight, the probability for Wednesday through Monday. Late summer heat is forecast to persist through the work week. High temperatures will commonly reach the upper 90s with peak heat indices around 100 degrees and slightly higher into Thursday and Friday. This is NOAA Weather Radio Station WXK 91 in Topeka. Here are the noon conditions for the local area. At Topeka, it was mostly sunny. The temperature was 94 degrees, the dew point 65, and the relative humidity was 38%, producing a heat index of 96. The wind was southwest at 8 miles an hour, gusting to 21. The pressure was 29.99 inches and falling. At Manhattan, it was sunny. The temperature was 95 degrees, the dew point 64, and the relative humidity was 35%, producing a heat index of 97. The wind was southwest at 14 miles an hour. Around the region, it was sunny, with a temperature of 96 at Lawrence, 95 at Kansas City, and 98 at Emporia. Under sunny skies, Concordia reported 93, Beatrice reported 89, and Wichita reported 97. It was mostly sunny, with a temperature of 88 at Omaha, and 94 at Springfield. Once again, at Manhattan, it was 95 degrees under sunny skies. Once again, at Topeka, it was 94 degrees under mostly sunny skies. Now here is your National Weather Service forecast. Heat advisory in effect from 1 p.m. Wednesday to 8 p.m. Friday. Rest of today, sunny, hot with highs in the upper 90s. South winds 10 to 15 miles per hour. Tonight, mostly clear. Lows in the upper 70s. South winds 10 to 15 miles per hour with gusts up to 25 miles per hour. Wednesday, sunny, hot with highs in the upper 90s. South winds 10 to 15 miles per hour with gusts up to 25 miles per hour. Wednesday night, mostly clear. Humid with lows in the upper 70s. South winds 5 to 10 miles per hour with gusts up to 20 miles per hour. Thursday, sunny, hot with highs in the upper 90s. South winds 10 to 15 miles per hour with gusts up to 25 miles per hour. Thursday night through Saturday, mostly clear. Hot. Lows in the upper 70s. Highs in the upper 90s. Saturday night through Labor Day, partly cloudy. Hot. Lows in the middle 70s. For the following counties, in Kansas, Douglas, Geary, Jackson, Jefferson, Morris, Osage, Potawatomi, Riley, Shawnee, and Wabonsee. Heat advisory in effect from 1 p.m. Wednesday to 8 p.m. Friday. Heat index values up to 106 expected.

where portions of central, east central, north central, and northeast Kansas. When, from 1 p.m. Wednesday to 8 p.m. Friday. Impacts, hot temperatures and high humidity may cause heat cramps, heat exhaustion, and even heat stroke. Take extra precautions when outside. Wear lightweight and loose-fitting clothing. Try to limit strenuous activities to early morning or evening. Take action when you see symptoms of heat exhaustion and heat stroke. To reduce risk during outdoor work, the Occupational Safety and Health Administration recommends scheduling frequent rest breaks in shaded or air-conditioned environments. Anyone overcome by heat should be moved to a cool and shaded location. Heat stroke is an emergency. Call 911. Do not leave young children and pets in unattended vehicles. Car interiors will reach lethal temperatures in a matter of minutes. This hazardous weather outlook is for central Kansas, east central Kansas, north central Kansas, and northeast Kansas. For today and tonight, the probability for widespread hazardous weather is low. For Wednesday through Monday, late summer heat is forecast to persist through the work week. High temperatures will commonly reach the upper 90s with peak heat indices around 100 degrees and slightly higher into Thursday and Friday. The Topeka, Kansas climate summary for the month of August, 2026. The maximum temperature for the period was 102. The normal maximum temperature is 90. The minimum temperature for the period was 60. The average temperature was 79.6 degrees. The normal average temperature for the period is 77.9 degrees. A total of 0.51 inches of precipitation fell during the period, which is 4.04 inches below the normal amount of 4.55. No snow fell during the period, which is normal. The maximum wind gust was 52 miles per hour from the southwest and occurred on August 7th. The Manhattan, Kansas climate summary for the month of August, 2026. The maximum temperature for the period was 102. The minimum temperature for the period was 61. The average temperature was 79.2 degrees. The normal average temperature for the period is 77.4 degrees. A total of 3.87 inches of precipitation fell during the period, which is 0.77 inches below the normal amount of 4.64. The maximum wind gust was 67 miles per hour from the southwest. This is NOAA Weather Radio Station WXK91 in Topeka. Here are the noon conditions for the local area. At Topeka, it was mostly sunny. The temperature was 94 degrees, the dew point 65, and the relative humidity was 38%, producing a heat index of 96. The wind was southwest at 8 miles an hour, gusting to 21. The pressure was 29.99 inches and falling. At Manhattan, 95 degrees, the dew point 64, and the relative humidity was 35%, producing a heat index of 97. The wind was southwest at 14 miles an hour. Around the region, it was sunny, with a temperature of 96 at Lawrence, 95 at Kansas City, and 98 at Emporia. Under sunny skies, Concordia reported 93, Beatrice reported 89, and Wichita reported 97. It was mostly sunny, with a temperature of 88 at Omaha, and 94 at Springfield. Once again, at Manhattan, it was 95 degrees under sunny skies. Once again, at Topeka, it was 94 degrees under mostly sunny skies. Now here is your National Weather Service forecast. Heat advisory in effect from 1 p.m. Wednesday to 8 p.m. Friday. West of today, sunny, hot with highs in the upper 90s. South winds 10 to 15 miles per hour. Tonight, mostly clear. Lows in the upper 70s. South winds 10 to 15 miles per hour with gusts. South winds 10 to 15 miles per hour. Tonight, mostly clear. Lows in the upper 70s. South winds 10 to 15 miles per hour with gusts up to 25 miles per hour. Wednesday, sunny, hot with highs in the upper 90s. South winds

10 to 15 miles per hour with gusts up to 25 miles per hour. Wednesday night, mostly clear. Humid with lows in the upper 70s. South winds 5 to 10 miles per hour with gusts up to 20 miles per hour. Thursday, sunny, hot with highs in the upper 90s. South winds 10 to 15 miles per hour with gusts up to 25 miles per hour. Thursday night through Saturday, mostly clear. Hot. Lows in the upper 70s. Highs in the upper 90s. Saturday night through Labor Day, partly cloudy. Hot. Lows in the middle 70s. Highs in the middle 90s. This hazardous weather outlook is for central Kansas, east central Kansas, north central Kansas, and northeast Kansas. For today and tonight, the probability for widespread hazardous weather is low. For Wednesday through Monday, late summer heat is forecast to persist through the work week. High temperatures will commonly reach the upper 90s with peak heat indices around 100 degrees and slightly higher into Thursday and Friday. This is NOAA Weather Radio Station WXK91 in Topeka. Here are the noon conditions for the local area. At Topeka, it was mostly sunny. The temperature was 94 degrees, the dew point 65, and the relative humidity was 38%, producing a heat index of 96. The wind was southwest at 8 miles an hour, gusting to 21. The pressure was 29.99 inches and falling. At Manhattan, it was sunny. The temperature was 95 degrees, the dew point 64, and the relative humidity was 35%, producing a heat index of 97. The wind was southwest at 14 miles an hour. Around the region, it was sunny, with a temperature of 96 at Lawrence, 95 at Kansas City, and 98 at Emporia. Under sunny skies, Concordia reported 93, Beatrice reported 89, and Wichita reported 97. It was mostly sunny, with a temperature of 88 at Omaha, and 94 at Springfield. Once again, at Manhattan, it was 95 degrees under sunny skies. Once again, at Topeka, it was 94 degrees under mostly sunny skies. Now here is your National Weather Service forecast. Heat advisory in effect from 1 p.m. Wednesday to 8 p.m. Friday. West of today, sunny, hot with highs in the upper 90s. South winds 10 to 15 miles per hour. Tonight, mostly clear. Lows in the upper 70s. South winds 10 to 15 miles per hour with gusts up to 25 miles per hour. Wednesday, sunny, hot with highs in the upper 90s. South winds 10 to 15 miles per hour with gusts up to 25 miles per hour. Wednesday night, mostly clear. Humid with lows in the upper 70s. South winds 5 to 10 miles per hour with gusts up to 20 miles per hour. Thursday, sunny, hot with highs in the upper 90s. South winds 10 to 15 miles per hour with gusts up to 25 miles per hour. Thursday night through Saturday, mostly clear. Hot. Lows in the upper 70s. Highs in the upper 90s. Saturday night through Labor Day, partly cloudy. Hot. Lows in the middle 70s. Highs in the middle 90s. For the following counties, in Kansas, Douglas, Geary, Jackson, Jefferson, Morris, Osage, Potawatomi, Riley, Shawnee, and Wabansee. Heat advisory in effect from 1 p.m. Wednesday to 8 p.m. Friday. Heat index values up to 106 expected. Where, portions of central, east central, north central, and northeast Kansas. When, from 1 p.m. Wednesday to 8 p.m. Friday. Impacts, hot temperatures and high humidity may cause heat cramps, heat exhaustion, and even heat stroke. Take extra precautions when outside. 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Try to limit strenuous activities to early morning or evening. Take action when you see symptoms of heat exhaustion and heat stroke. To reduce risk during outdoor work, the Occupational Safety and Health Administration recommends

Just through the work week, high temperatures will commonly reach the upper 90s with peak heat indices around 100 degrees and slightly higher into Thursday and Friday. This is NOAA Weather Radio Station WXK91 in Topeka. Here are the noon conditions for the local area. At Topeka, it was mostly sunny. The temperature was 94 degrees, the dew point 65, and the relative humidity was 38%, producing a heat index of 96. The wind was southwest at 8 miles an hour, gusting to 21. The pressure was 29.99 inches and falling. At Manhattan, it was sunny. The temperature was 95 degrees, the dew point 64, and the relative humidity was 35%, producing a heat index of 97. The wind was southwest at 14 miles an hour. Around the region, it was sunny, with a temperature of 96 at Lawrence, 95 at Kansas City, and 98 at Emporia. Under sunny skies, Concordia reported 93, Beatrice reported 89, and Wichita reported 97. It was mostly sunny, with a temperature of 88 at Omaha, and 94 at Springfield. Once again, at Manhattan, it was 95 degrees under sunny skies. Once again, at Topeka, it was 94 degrees under mostly sunny skies. Now here is your National Weather Service forecast. Heat advisory in effect from 1 p.m. Wednesday to 8 p.m. Friday. West of today, sunny, hot with highs in the upper 90s. South winds 10 to 15 miles per hour. Tonight, mostly clear. Lows in the upper 70s. South winds 10 to 15 miles per hour with gusts up to 25 miles per hour. Wednesday, sunny, hot with highs in the upper 90s. South winds 10 to 15 miles per hour with gusts up to 25 miles per hour. Wednesday night, mostly clear. Humid with lows in the upper 70s. South winds 5 to 10 miles per hour with gusts up to 20 miles per hour. Thursday, sunny, hot with highs in the upper 90s. South winds 10 to 15 miles per hour with gusts up to 25 miles per hour. Thursday night through Saturday, mostly clear. Hot. Lows in the upper 70s. Highs in the upper 90s. Saturday night through Labor Day, partly cloudy. Hot. Lows in the middle 70s. Highs in the middle 90s. This hazardous weather outlook is for central Kansas, east central Kansas, north central Kansas, and northeast Kansas. For today and tonight, the probability for widespread hazardous weather is low. For Wednesday through Monday, late summer heat is forecast to persist through the work week. High temperatures will commonly reach the upper 90s with peak heat indices around 100 degrees and slightly higher into Thursday and Friday. This is NOAA Weather Radio Station WXK91 in Topeka. Here are the noon conditions for the local area. At Topeka, it was mostly sunny. The temperature was 94 degrees, the dew point 65, and the relative humidity was 38%, producing a heat index of 96. The wind was southwest at 8 miles an hour, gusting to 21. The pressure was 29.99 inches and falling. At Manhattan, it was sunny. The temperature was 95 degrees, the dew point 64, and the relative humidity was 35%. The wind was southwest at 14 miles an hour. Around the region, it was sunny, with a temperature of 96 at Lawrence, 95 at Kansas City, and 98 at Emporia. Under sunny skies, Concordia reported 93, Beatrice reported 89, and Wichita reported 97. It was mostly sunny, with a temperature of 88 at Omaha, and 94 at Springfield. Once again, at Manhattan, it was 95 degrees under sunny skies. Once again, at Topeka, it was 94 degrees under mostly. Here is your National Weather Service forecast. Heat advisory in effect from 1 p.m. Wednesday to 8 p.m. Friday. West of today, sunny, hot with highs in the upper 90s. South winds 10 to 15 miles per hour.
tonight.

mostly clear. Lows in the upper 70s. South winds 10 to 15 miles per hour with gusts up to 25 miles per hour. Wednesday, sunny, hot with highs in the upper 90s. South winds 10 to 15 miles per hour with gusts up to 25 miles per hour. Wednesday night, mostly clear. Humid with lows in the upper 70s. South winds 5 to 10 miles per hour with gusts up to 20 miles per hour. Thursday, sunny, hot with highs in the upper 90s. South winds 10 to 15 miles per hour with gusts up to 25 miles per hour. Thursday night through Saturday, mostly clear. Hot. Lows in the upper 70s. Highs in the upper 90s. Saturday night through Labor Day, partly cloudy. Hot. Lows in the middle 70s. Highs in the middle 90s. The Topeka, Kansas climate summary for the month of August, 2026. The maximum temperature for the period was 102. The normal maximum temperature is 90. The minimum temperature for the period was 60. The average temperature was 79.6 degrees. The normal average temperature for the period is 77.9 degrees. A total of 0.51 inches of precipitation fell during the period, which is 4.04 inches below the normal amount of 4.55. No snow fell during the period, which is normal. The maximum wind gust was 52 miles per hour from the southwest and occurred on August 7th. The Manhattan, Kansas climate summary for the month of August, 2026. The maximum temperature for the period was 102. The minimum temperature for the period was 61. The average temperature was 79.2 degrees. The normal average temperature for the period is 77.4 degrees. A total of 3.87 inches of precipitation fell during the period, which is 0.77 inches below the normal amount of 4.64. The maximum wind gust was 67 miles per hour from the southwest. This hazardous weather outlook is for central Kansas, east central Kansas, north central Kansas, and northeast Kansas. For today and tonight, the probability for widespread hazardous weather is low. For Wednesday through Monday, late summer heat is forecast to persist through the work week. High temperatures will commonly reach the upper 90s with peak heat indices around 100 degrees and slightly higher into Thursday and Friday. For the following counties, in Kansas, Douglas, Geary, Jackson, Jefferson, Morris, Osage, Pottawatomie, Riley, Shawnee, and Waubonsee. Heat advisory in effect from 1 p.m. Wednesday to 8 p.m. Friday. Heat index values up to 106 expected. Where, portions of central, east central, north central, and northeast Kansas. When, from 1 p.m. Wednesday to 8 p.m. Friday. Impacts, hot temperatures and high humidity may cause heat cramps, heat exhaustion, and even heat stroke. Take extra precautions when outside. 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Anyone overcome by heat should be moved to a cool and shaded location. Heat stroke is an emergency. 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Car interiors will reach lethal temperatures in a matter of minutes. 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Here are the noon conditions for the local area. At Topeka, it was mostly sunny. The temperature was 94 degrees, the dew point 65, and the relative humidity was 38%, producing a heat index of 96. The wind was southwest at 8 miles an hour, gusting to 21. The pressure was 29.99 inches and falling. At Manhattan, it was sunny. The temperature was 95 degrees, the dew point 64, and the relative humidity was 35%, producing

producing a heat index of 97. The wind was southwest at 14 miles an hour. Around the region, it was sunny, with a temperature of 96 at Lawrence, 95 at Kansas City, and 98 at Emporia. Under sunny skies, Concordia reported 93, Beatrice reported 89, and Wichita reported 97. It was mostly sunny, with a temperature of 88 at Omaha, and 94 at Springfield. Once again, at Manhattan, it was 95 degrees under sunny skies. Once again, at Topeka, it was 94 degrees under mostly sunny skies. Now here is your National Weather Service forecast. Heat advisory in effect from 1 p.m. Wednesday to 8 p.m. Friday. Rest of today, sunny, hot with highs in the upper 90s. South winds 10 to 15 miles per hour. Tonight, mostly clear. Lows in the upper 70s. South winds 10 to 15 miles per hour with gusts up to 25 miles per hour.

15 miles per hour with gusts up to 25 miles per hour. Wednesday night, mostly clear. Humid with lows in the upper 70s. South winds 5 to 10 miles per hour with gusts up to 20 miles per hour. Thursday, sunny, hot with highs in the upper 90s. South winds 10 to 15 miles per hour with gusts up to 25 miles per hour. Thursday night through Saturday, mostly clear. Hot. Lows in the upper 70s. Highs in the upper 90s. Saturday night through Labor Day, partly cloudy. Hot. Lows in the middle 70s. Highs in the middle 90s. This hazardous weather outlook is for central Kansas, east central Kansas, north central Kansas, and northeast Kansas. For today and tonight, the probability for widespread hazardous weather is low. For Wednesday through Monday, late summer heat is forecast to persist through the work week. High temperatures will commonly reach the upper 90s with peak heat indices around 100 degrees and slightly higher into Thursday and Friday. This is NOAA Weather Radio Station WXK91 in Topeka. Here are the noon conditions for the local area. At Topeka, it was mostly sunny. The temperature was 94 degrees, the dew point 65, and the relative humidity was 38%. The wind was southwest at 8 miles an hour, gusting to 21. The pressure was 29.99 inches and falling. At Manhattan, it was sunny. The temperature was 95 degrees, the dew point 64, and the relative humidity was 35%, producing a heat index of 97. The wind was southwest at 14 miles an hour. Around the region, it was sunny, with a temperature of 96 at Lawrence, 95 at Kansas City, and 98 at Emporia. Under sunny skies, Concordia reported 93, Beatrice reported 89, and Wichita reported 97. It was mostly sunny, with a temperature of 88 at Omaha, and 94 at Springfield. Once again, at Manhattan, it was 95 degrees under sunny skies. Once again, at Topeka, it was 94 degrees under mostly sunny skies. The current time is 12:53 p.m. Central Daylight Time. Now here is your National Weather Service forecast. Heat advisory in effect from 1 p.m. Wednesday to 8 p.m. Friday. West of today's. South winds 10 to 15 miles per hour. Tonight, mostly clear. Lows in the upper 70s. South winds 10 to 15 miles per hour with gusts up to 25 miles per hour. Wednesday, sunny, hot with highs in the upper 90s. South winds 10 to 15 miles per hour with gusts up to 25 miles per hour. Wednesday night, mostly clear. Humid with lows in the upper 70s. South winds 5 to 10 miles per hour with gusts up to 20 miles per hour. Thursday, sunny, hot with highs in the upper 90s. South winds 10 to 15 miles per hour with gusts up to 25 miles per hour. Thursday night through Saturday, mostly clear. Hot. Lows in the upper 70s. Highs in the upper 90s. Saturday night through Labor Day, partly cloudy. Hot. Lows in the middle 70s. Highs in the middle 90s. Heat advisory in effect from 1 p.m. Wednesday to 8 p.m. Friday. This hazardous weather outlook is for central Kansas, east central Kansas, north central Kansas, and northeast Kansas. For this afternoon and tonight, the probability for widespread hazardous weather is low. For Wednesday through Monday, late summer heat is forecast to persist through the work week. A heat advisory has been issued for the entire area to around 105 degrees. This is NOAA Weather Radio Station WXK91 in Topeka. Here are the noon conditions for the local area. At Topeka, it was mostly sunny. The temperature was 94 degrees, the dew point 65, and the relative humidity was 38%, producing a heat index of 96. The wind was southwest at 8 miles an hour, gusting to 21.

pressure was 29.99 inches and falling. At Manhattan, it was sunny. The temperature was 95 degrees, the dew point 64, and the relative humidity was 35%, producing a heat index of 97. The wind was southwest at 14 miles an hour. Around the region, it was sunny, with a temperature of 96 at Lawrence, 95 at Kansas City, and 98 at Emporia. Under sunny skies, Concordia reported 93, Beatrice reported 89, and Wichita reported 97. It was mostly sunny, with a temperature of 88 at Omaha, and 94 at Springfield. Once again, at Manhattan, it was 95 degrees under sunny skies. Once again, at Topeka, it was 94 degrees under mostly sunny skies. Now here is your National Weather Service forecast. Heat advisory in effect from 1 p.m. Wednesday to 8 p.m. Friday. West of today, sunny, hot with highs in the upper 90s. South winds 10 to 15 miles per hour. Tonight, mostly clear. Lows in the upper 70s. South winds 10 to 15 miles per hour with gusts up to 25 miles per hour. Wednesday, sunny, hot with highs in the upper 90s. South winds 10 to 15 miles per hour with gusts up to 25 miles per hour. Wednesday night, mostly clear. Humid with lows in the upper 70s. South winds 5 to 10 miles per hour with gusts up to 20 miles per hour. Thursday, sunny, hot with highs in the upper 90s. South winds 10 to 15 miles per hour with gusts up to 25 miles per hour. Thursday night through Saturday, mostly clear. Hot. Lows in the upper 70s. Highs in the upper 90s. Saturday night through Labor Day, partly cloudy. Hot. Lows in the middle 70s. Highs in the middle 90s. For the following counties, in Kansas, Douglas, Geary, Jackson, Jefferson, Morris, Osage, Pottawatomie, Riley, Shawnee and Wabonsee. Heat advisory in effect from 1 p.m. Wednesday to 8 p.m. Friday. Heat index values up to 106 expected. Where, portions of central, east central, north central, and northeast Kansas. When, from 1 p.m. Wednesday to 8 p.m. Friday. Impacts, hot temperatures and high humidity may cause heat cramps, heat exhaustion, and even heat stroke. Take extra precautions when outside. Wear lightweight and loose-fitting clothing. Try to limit strenuous activities to early morning or evening. Take action when you see symptoms of heat exhaustion and heat stroke. To reduce risk during outdoor work, the Occupational Safety and Health Administration recommends scheduling frequent rest breaks in shaded or air-conditioned environments. Anyone overcome by heat should be moved to a cool and shaded location. Heat stroke is an emergency. Call 911. Do not leave young children and pets in unattended vehicles. Car interiors will reach lethal temperatures in a matter of minutes. Heat advisory in effect from 1 p.m. Wednesday to 8 p.m. Friday. This hazardous weather outlook is for central Kansas and northeast Kansas. For this afternoon and tonight, the probability for widespread hazardous weather is low. For Wednesday through Monday, late summer heat is forecast to persist through the work week. A heat advisory has been issued for the entire area Wednesday through Friday with heat indices forecast around 105 degrees. The Topeka, Kansas climate summary for the month of August, 2026. The maximum temperature for the period was 102. The normal maximum temperature is 90. The minimum temperature for the period was 60. The average temperature was 79.6 degrees. The normal average temperature for the period is 77.9 degrees. A total of 0.51 inches of precipitation fell during the period, which is 4.04 inches below the normal amount of 4.55. No snow fell during the period, which is normal. The maximum wind gust was 52 miles per hour from the southwest and occurred on August 7th.
the Manhattan, Kansas climate summary for the month of August, 2026. The maximum temperature for the period was 102. The minimum temperature for the period was 61. The average temperature was 79.2 degrees. The normal average temperature for the period is 77.4 degrees. A total of 3.87 inches of precipitation fell during the period, which is 0.77 inches below the normal amount of 4.64. The maximum wind gust was 67 miles per hour from the southwest. This is NOAA Weather Radio Station WXK91 in Topeka. Here are the noon conditions for the local area. At Topeka, it was mostly sunny. The temperature was 94 degrees, the dew point 65, and the relative humidity was 38%, producing a heat index of 96. The wind was southwest at 8 miles an hour, gusting to 21. The pressure was 29.99 inches and falling. At Manhattan, it was sunny. The temperature was 95 degrees, the dew point 64, and the relative humidity was 35%, producing a heat index of 97. The wind was southwest at 14 miles an hour. Around the region, it was sunny, with a temperature of 96 at Lawrence, 95 at Kansas City, and 98 at Emporia. Under sunny skies, Concordia reported 93, Beatrice reported 89, and Wichita reported 97. It was mostly sunny, with a temperature of 88 at Omaha, and 94 at Springfield. Once again, at Manhattan, it was 95 degrees under sunny skies. Once again, at Topeka, it was 94 degrees under mostly sunny skies. Now here is your National Weather Service forecast. Heat advisory in effect from 1 p.m. Wednesday to 8 p.m. Friday. West of today, sunny, hot with highs in the upper 90s. South winds 10 to 15 miles per hour. Tonight, mostly clear. Lows in the upper 70s. South winds 10 to 15 miles per hour with gusts up to 25 miles per hour. Wednesday, sunny, hot with highs in the upper 90s. South winds 10 to 15 miles per hour with gusts up to 25 miles per hour. Wednesday night, mostly clear. Humid with lows in the upper 70s. South winds 5 to 10 miles per hour with gusts up to 20 miles per hour. Thursday, sunny, hot with highs in the upper 90s. South winds 10 to 15 miles per hour with gusts up to 25 miles per hour. Thursday night through Saturday, mostly clear. Hot. Lows in the upper 70s. Highs in the upper 90s. Saturday night through Labor Day, partly cloudy. Hot. Lows in the middle 70s. Highs in the middle 90s. Heat advisory in effect from 1 p.m. Wednesday to 8 p.m. Friday. This hazardous weather outlook is for Central Kansas, East Central Kansas, North Central Kansas, and Northeast Kansas. For this afternoon and tonight, the probability for widespread hazardous weather is low. For Wednesday through Monday, late summer heat is forecast to persist through the work week. A heat advisory has been issued for the entire area Wednesday through Friday with heat indices forecast around 105 degrees. This is NOAA Weather Radio Station WXK91 in Topeka. Here are the noon conditions for the local area. At Topeka, it was mostly sunny. The temperature was 94 degrees, the dew point 65, and the relative humidity was 38%, producing a heat index of 96. The wind was southwest at 8 miles an hour, gusting to 21. The pressure was 29.99 inches and falling. At Manhattan, it was sunny. The temperature was 95 degrees, the dew point 64, and the relative humidity was 35%, producing a heat index of 97. The wind was southwest at 14 miles an hour. Around the region, it was sunny, with a temperature of 96 at Lawrence, 95 at Kansas City, and 98 at Emporia.
under sunny skies. Concordia reported 93, Beatrice reported 89, and Wichita reported 97. It was

mostly sunny, with a temperature of 88 at Omaha and 94 at Springfield. Once again, at Manhattan, it was 95 degrees under sunny skies. Once again, at Topeka, it was 94 degrees under mostly sunny skies. Now here is your National Weather Service forecast. Heat advisory in effect from 1 p.m. Wednesday to 8 p.m. Friday. Rest of today, sunny, hot with highs in the upper 90s. South winds 10 to 15 miles per hour. Tonight, mostly clear. Lows in the upper 70s. South winds 10 to 15 miles per hour with gusts up to 25 miles per hour. Wednesday, sunny, hot with highs in the upper 90s. South winds 10 to 15 miles per hour with gusts up to 25 miles per hour. Wednesday night, mostly clear. Humid with lows in the upper 70s. South winds 5 to 10 miles per hour with gusts up to 20 miles per hour. Thursday, sunny, hot with highs in the upper 90s. South winds 10 to 15 miles per hour with gusts up to 25 miles per hour. Thursday night through Saturday, mostly clear. Hot. Lows in the upper 70s. Highs in the upper 90s. Saturday night through Labor Day, partly cloudy. Hot. Lows in the middle 70s. Highs in the middle 90s. For the following counties, in Kansas, Douglas, Geary, Jackson, Jefferson, Morris, Osage, Pottawatomie, Riley, Shawnee and Wabansee. Heat advisory in effect from 1 p.m. Wednesday to 8 p.m. Friday. Heat index values up to 106 expected. Where, portions of central, east central, north central, and northeast Kansas. When, from 1 p.m. Wednesday to 8 p.m. Friday. Impacts, hot temperatures and high humidity may cause heat cramps, heat exhaustion, and even heat stroke. Take extra precautions when outside. Wear lightweight and loose-fitting clothing. Try to limit strenuous activities to early morning or evening. 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To reduce risk during outdoor work, the Occupational Safety and Health Administration recommends scheduling frequent rest breaks in shaded or air-conditioned environments. Anyone overcome by heat should be moved to a cool and shaded location. Heat stroke is an emergency. Call 911. Do not leave young children and pets in unattended vehicles. Car interiors will reach lethal temperatures in a matter of minutes. The current time is 1:08 p.m. Central Daylight Time. Heat advisory in effect from 1 p.m. Wednesday to 8 p.m. Friday. This hazardous weather outlook is for Central Kansas, East Central Kansas, North Central Kansas and Northeast Kansas. For this afternoon and tonight, the probability for widespread hazardous weather is low. For Wednesday through Monday, late summer heat is forecast to persist through the work week. A heat advisory has been issued for the entire area Wednesday through Friday with heat indices forecast around 105 degrees. This is NOAA Weather Radio Station WXK91 in Topeka. Now here is your National Weather Service forecast. Heat advisory in effect from 1 p.m. Wednesday to 8 p.m. Friday. West of today, sunny, hot with highs in the upper 90s. South winds 10 to 15 miles per hour. Tonight, mostly clear. Lows in the upper 70s. South winds 10 to 15 miles per hour with gusts up to 25 miles per hour. Wednesday, sunny, hot with highs in the upper 90s. South winds 10 to 15 miles per hour with gusts up to 25 miles per hour. Wednesday night, mostly clear. Humid with lows in the upper 70s. South winds 5 to 10 miles per hour with gusts up to 20 miles per hour. Thursday, sunny, hot with highs in the upper 90s. South winds 10 to 15 miles per hour with gusts up to 25 miles per hour. Thursday night through Saturday, mostly clear. Hot. Lows in the upper 70s. Highs in the upper 90s. Saturday night through Labor Day, partly

partly cloudy. Hot. Lows in the middle 70s. Highs in the middle 90s. Heat advisory in effect from 1 p.m. Wednesday to 8 p.m. Friday. This hazardous weather outlook is for central Kansas, east central Kansas, north central Kansas, and northeast Kansas. For this afternoon and tonight, the probability for widespread hazardous weather is low. For Wednesday through Monday, late summer heat is forecast to persist through the work week. A heat advisory has been issued for the entire area Wednesday through Friday with heat indices forecast around 105 degrees. This is NOAA Weather Radio Station WXK91 in Topeka. Here are the 1 p.m. conditions for the local area. At Topeka, it was sunny. The temperature was 97 degrees, the dew point 65, and the relative humidity was 34%, producing a heat index of 99. The wind was southwest at 12 miles an hour. The pressure was 29.98 inches and falling. At Manhattan, it was mostly sunny. The temperature was 98 degrees, the dew point 63, and the relative humidity was 31%, producing a heat index of 100. The wind was southwest at 14 miles an hour. Around the region, it was sunny, with a temperature of 98 at Lawrence, 97 at Kansas City, and 99 at Emporia. Under sunny skies, Concordia reported 96, Beatrice reported 93, and Springfield reported 96. It was mostly sunny, with a temperature of 90 at Omaha, and 99 at Wichita. Once again, at Manhattan, it was 98 degrees under mostly sunny skies. Once again, at Topeka, it was 97 degrees under sunny skies. Now here is your National Weather Service forecast. Heat advisory in effect from 1 p.m. Wednesday to 8 p.m. Friday. West of today, sunny, hot with highs in the upper 90s. South winds 10 to 15 miles per hour. Tonight, mostly clear. Lows in the upper 70s. South winds 10 to 15 miles per hour with gusts up to 25 miles per hour. Wednesday, sunny, hot with highs in the upper 90s. South winds 10 to 15 miles per hour with gusts up to 25 miles per hour. Wednesday night, mostly clear. Humid with lows in the upper 70s. South winds 5 to 10 miles per hour with gusts up to 20 miles per hour. Thursday, sunny, hot with highs in the upper 90s. South winds 10 to 15 miles per hour with gusts up to 25 miles per hour. Thursday night through Saturday, mostly clear. Hot. Lows in the upper 70s. Highs in the upper 90s. Saturday night through Labor Day, partly cloudy. Hot. Lows in the middle 70s. Highs in the middle 90s. Heat advisory in effect from 1 p.m. Wednesday to 8 p.m. Friday. This hazardous weather outlook is for central Kansas, east central Kansas, north central Kansas, and northeast Kansas. For this afternoon and tonight, the probability for widespread hazardous weather is low. For Wednesday through Monday, late summer heat is forecast to persist through the work week. A heat advisory has been issued for the entire area Wednesday through Friday with heat indices forecast around 105 degrees. This is NOAA Weather Radio Station WXK91 in Topeka. The Topeka, Kansas climate summary for the month of August, 2026. The maximum temperature for the period was 102. The normal maximum temperature is 90. The minimum temperature for the period was 60. The average temperature was 79.6 degrees. The normal average temperature for the period is 77.9 degrees. A total of 0.51 inches of precipitation fell during the period, which is 4.04 inches below the normal amount of 4.55. No snow fell during the period, which is normal. The maximum wind gust was 52 miles per hour from the southwest and occurred on August 7th. The Manhattan, Kansas climate summary for the month of August, 2026.
The maximum temperature for the period was 102. The minimum temperature for the period was 61. The average temperature was 79.2 degrees. The normal average temperature for the period is 77.4 degrees. A total of 3.87 inches of precipitation fell during the period, which is 0.77 inches below the normal amount of 4.64. The maximum wind gust was 67 miles per hour from the southwest. This is NOAA Weather Radio Station WXK91 in Topeka. Here are the 1 p.m. conditions for the local area. At Topeka, it was sunny. The temperature was 97 degrees, the dew point 65, and the relative humidity was 34%, producing a heat index of 99. The wind was southwest at 12 miles an hour. The pressure was 29.98 inches and falling. At Manhattan, it was mostly sunny. The temperature was 98 degrees, the dew point 63, and the relative humidity was 31%, producing a heat index of 100. The wind was southwest at 14 miles an hour. Around the region, it was sunny, with a temperature of 98 at Lawrence, 97 at Kansas City, and 99 at Emporia. Under sunny skies, Concordia reported 96, Beatrice reported 93, and Springfield reported 96. It was mostly sunny, with a temperature of 90 at Omaha, and 99 at Wichita. Once again, at Manhattan, it was 98 degrees under mostly sunny skies. Once again, at Topeka, it was 97 degrees under sunny skies. For the following counties, in Kansas, Douglas, Geary, Jackson, Jefferson, Morris, Osage, Pottawatomie, Riley, Shawnee, and Wabansee. Heat advisory in effect from 1 p.m. Wednesday to 8 p.m. Friday. Heat index values up to 106 expected. Where, portions of central, east central, north central, and northeast Kansas. When, from 1 p.m. Wednesday to 8 p.m. Friday. Impacts, hot temperatures and high humidity may cause heat cramps, heat exhaustion, and even heat stroke. Take extra precautions when outside. Wear lightweight and loose-fitting clothing. Try to limit strenuous activities to early morning or evening. Take action when you see symptoms of heat exhaustion and heat stroke. To reduce risk during outdoor work, the Occupational Safety and Health Administration recommends scheduling frequent rest breaks in shaded or air-conditioned environments. Anyone overcome by heat should be moved to a cool and shaded location. Heat stroke is an emergency. Call 911. Do not leave young children and pets in unattended vehicles. Car interiors will reach lethal temperatures in a matter of minutes. Now here is your National Weather Service forecast. Heat advisory in effect from 1 p.m. Wednesday to 8 p.m. Friday. West of today, sunny, hot with highs in the upper 90s. South winds 10 to 15 miles per hour. Tonight, mostly clear. Lows in the upper 70s. South winds 10 to 15 miles per hour with gusts up to 25 miles per hour. Wednesday, sunny, hot with highs in the upper 90s. South winds 10 to 15 miles per hour with gusts up to 25 miles per hour. Wednesday night, mostly clear. Humid with lows in the upper 70s. South winds 5 to 10 miles per hour with gusts up to 20 miles per hour. Thursday, sunny, hot with highs in the upper 90s. South winds 10 to 15 miles per hour with gusts up to 25 miles per hour. Thursday night through Saturday, mostly clear. Hot. Lows in the upper 70s. Highs in the upper 90s. Saturday night through Labor Day, partly cloudy. Hot. Lows in the middle 70s. Highs in the middle 90s. Heat advisory in effect from 1 p.m. Wednesday to 8 p.m. Friday. This hazardous weather outlook is for central Kansas, east central Kansas, north central Kansas, and northeast Kansas. For this afternoon and tonight, the probability for widespread hazardous weather is low. For Wednesday through Monday,
Late summer heat is forecast to persist through the work week.

A heat advisory has been issued for the entire area Wednesday through Friday with heat indices forecast around 105 degrees. This is NOAA Weather Radio Station WXK91 in Topeka. Here are the 1 p.m. conditions for the local area. At Topeka, it was sunny. The temperature was 97 degrees, the dew point 65, and the relative humidity was 34%, producing a heat index of 99. The wind was southwest at 12 miles an hour. The pressure was 29.98 inches and falling. At Manhattan, it was mostly sunny. The temperature was 98 degrees, the dew point 63, and the relative humidity was 31%, producing a heat index of 100. The wind was southwest at 14 miles an hour. Around the region, it was sunny, with a temperature of 98 at Lawrence, 97 at Kansas City, and 99 at Emporia. Under sunny skies, Concordia reported 96, Beatrice reported 93, and Springfield reported 96. It was mostly sunny, with a temperature of 90 at Omaha, and 99 at Wichita. Once again, at Manhattan, it was 98 degrees under mostly sunny skies. Once again, at Topeka, it was 97 degrees under sunny skies. Now here is your National Weather Service forecast. Heat advisory in effect from 1 p.m. Wednesday to 8 p.m. Friday. West of today, sunny, hot with highs in the upper 90s. South winds 10 to 15 miles per hour. Tonight, mostly clear. Lows in the upper 70s. South winds 10 to 15 miles per hour with gusts up to 25 miles per hour. Wednesday, sunny, hot with highs in the upper 90s. South winds 10 to 15 miles per hour with gusts up to 25 miles per hour. Wednesday night, mostly clear. Humid with lows in the upper 70s. South winds 5 to 10 miles per hour with gusts up to 20 miles per hour. Thursday, sunny, hot with highs in the upper 90s. South winds 10 to 15 miles per hour with gusts up to 25 miles per hour. Thursday night through Saturday, mostly clear. Hot. Lows in the upper 70s. Highs in the upper 90s. Saturday night through Labor Day, partly cloudy. Hot. Lows in the middle 70s. Highs in the middle 90s. The current time is 1:23 p.m. Central Daylight Time. Heat advisory in effect from 1 p.m. Wednesday to 8 p.m. Friday. This hazardous weather outlook is for Central Kansas, East Central Kansas, North Central Kansas, and Northeast Kansas. For this afternoon and tonight, the probability for widespread hazardous weather is low. For Wednesday through Monday, late summer heat is forecast to persist through the work week. A heat advisory has been issued for the entire area Wednesday through Friday with heat indices forecast around 105 degrees. This is NOAA Weather Radio Station WXK91 in Topeka. Here are the 1 p.m. conditions for the local area. At Topeka, it was sunny. The temperature was 97 degrees, the dew point 65, and the relative humidity was 34%, producing a heat index of 99. The wind was southwest at 12 miles an hour. The pressure was 29.98 inches and falling. At Manhattan, it was mostly sunny. The temperature was 98 degrees, the dew point 63, and the relative humidity was 31%, producing a heat index of 100. The wind was southwest at 14 miles an hour. Around the region, it was sunny, with a temperature of 98 at Lawrence, 97 at Kansas City, and 99 at Emporia. Under sunny skies, Concordia reported 96, Beatrice reported 93, and Springfield reported 96. It was mostly sunny, with a temperature of 90 at Omaha, and 99 at Wichita. Once again, at Manhattan, it was 98 degrees under mostly sunny skies. Once again, at Topeka, it was 97 degrees under sunny skies. Now here is your National Weather Service forecast. Heat advisory in

Effect from 1 p.m. Wednesday to 8 p.m. Friday. West of today, sunny, hot with highs in the upper 90s. South winds 10 to 15 miles per hour. Tonight, mostly clear. Lows in the upper 70s. Sets up to 25 miles per hour. Wednesday, sunny, hot with highs in the upper 90s. South winds 10 to 15 miles per hour with gusts up to 25 miles per hour. Wednesday night, mostly clear. Humid with lows in the upper 70s. South winds 5 to 10 miles per hour with gusts up to 20 miles per hour. Thursday, sunny, hot with highs in the upper 90s. South winds 10 to 15 miles per hour with gusts up to 25 miles per hour. Thursday night through Saturday, mostly clear. Hot. Lows in the upper 70s. Highs in the upper 90s. Saturday night through Labor Day, partly cloudy. Hot. Lows in the middle 70s. Highs in the middle 90s. For the following counties, in Kansas, Douglas, Geary, Jackson, Jefferson, Morris, Osage, Pottawatomie, Riley, Shawnee and Waubonsee. Heat advisory in effect from 1 p.m. Wednesday to 8 p.m. Friday. Heat index values up to 106 expected. Where, portions of central, east central, north central, and northeast Kansas. When, from 1 p.m. Wednesday to 8 p.m. Friday. Impacts, hot temperatures and high humidity may cause heat cramps, heat exhaustion, and even heat stroke. Take extra precautions when outside. 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To reduce risk during outdoor work, the Occupational Safety and Health Administration recommends scheduling frequent rest breaks in shaded or air-conditioned environments. Anyone overcome by heat should be moved to a cool and shaded location. Heat stroke is an emergency. Call 911. Do not leave young children and pets in unattended vehicles. Car interiors will reach lethal temperatures in a matter of minutes. Now here is your National Weather Service forecast. Heat advisory in effect from 1 p.m. Wednesday to 8 p.m. Friday. This afternoon, sunny, hot. Near steady temperature in the upper 90s. South winds 10 to 15 miles per hour. Tonight, mostly clear. Humid with lows in the upper 70s. South winds 5 to 10 miles per hour with gusts up to 25 miles per hour. Wednesday, sunny, hot with highs in the upper 90s. South winds 10 to 15 miles per hour with gusts up to 25 miles per hour. Wednesday night, mostly clear. Humid with lows in the upper 70s. South winds 5 to 10 miles per hour with gusts up to 25 miles per hour. Thursday, sunny, hot with highs in the upper 90s. South winds 10 to 15 miles per hour with gusts up to 25 miles per hour. Thursday night through Friday night, mostly clear. Hot. Lows in the middle 70s. Highs in the upper 90s. Saturday through Labor Day, partly cloudy. Hot. Highs in the middle 90s. Lows in the middle 70s. Heat advisory in effect from 1 p.m. Wednesday to 8 p.m. Friday. This hazardous weather outlook is for central Kansas, east central Kansas, north central Kansas and northeast Kansas. For this afternoon and tonight, the probability for widespread hazardous weather is low. For Wednesday through Monday, late summer heat is forecast to persist through the work week. A heat advisory has been issued for the entire area Wednesday through Friday with heat indices forecast around 105 degrees. The Topeka, Kansas climate summary for the month of August, 2026. The maximum temperature for the period was 102. The normal maximum temperature is 90. The minimum temperature for the period was 60. The average temperature was 79.6 degrees. The normal average temperature for the period is 77.9 degrees.
a total of 0.

1 inches of precipitation fell during the period, which is 4.04 inches below the normal amount of 4.55. No snow fell during the period, which is normal. The maximum wind gust was 52 miles per hour from the southwest and occurred on August 7th. The Manhattan, Kansas climate summary for the month of August, 2026. The maximum temperature for the period was 102. The minimum temperature for the period was 61. The average temperature was 79.2 degrees. The normal average temperature for the period is 77.4 degrees. A total of 3.87 inches of precipitation fell during the period, which is 0.77 inches below the normal amount of 4.64. The maximum wind gust was 67 miles per hour from the southwest. This is NOAA Weather Radio Station WXK91 in Topeka. Here are the 1 p.m. conditions for the local area. At Topeka, it was sunny. The temperature was 97 degrees, the dew point 65, and the relative humidity was 34%, producing a heat index of 99. The wind was southwest at 12 miles an hour. The pressure was 29.98 inches and falling. At Manhattan, it was mostly sunny. The temperature was 98 degrees, the dew point 63, and the relative humidity was 31%, producing a heat index of 100. The wind was southwest at 14 miles an hour. Around the region, it was sunny, with a temperature of 98 at Lawrence, 97 at Kansas City, and 99 at Emporia. Under sunny skies, Concordia reported 96, Beatrice reported 93, and Springfield reported 96. It was mostly sunny, with a temperature of 90 at Omaha, and 99 at Wichita. Once again, at Manhattan, it was 98 degrees under mostly sunny skies. Once again, at Topeka, it was 97 degrees under sunny skies. Once again, at Topeka, it was 97 degrees under sunny skies. Now here is your National Weather Service forecast. Heat advisory in effect from 1 p.m. Wednesday to 8 p.m. Friday. This afternoon, sunny, hot. Near steady temperature in the upper 90s. South winds 10 to 15 miles per hour. Tonight, mostly clear. Humid with lows in the upper 70s. South winds 5 to 10 miles per hour with gusts up to 25 miles per hour. Wednesday, sunny, hot with highs in the upper 90s. South winds 10 to 15 miles per hour with gusts up to 25 miles per hour. Wednesday night, mostly clear. Humid with lows in the upper 70s. South winds 5 to 10 miles per hour with gusts up to 25 miles per hour. Thursday, sunny, hot with highs in the upper 90s. South winds 10 to 15 miles per hour with gusts up to 25 miles per hour. Thursday night through Friday night, mostly clear. Hot. Lows in the middle 70s. Highs in the upper 90s. Saturday through Labor Day, partly cloudy. Hot. Highs in the middle 90s. Lows in the middle 70s. Heat advisory in effect from 1 p.m. Wednesday to 8 p.m. Friday. This hazardous weather outlook is for Central Kansas, East Central Kansas, North Central Kansas, and Northeast Kansas. For this afternoon and tonight, the probability for widespread hazardous weather is low. For Wednesday through Monday, late summer heat is forecast to persist through the work week. A heat advisory has been issued for the entire area Wednesday through Friday with heat indices forecast around 105 degrees. This is NOAA Weather Radio Station WXK91 in Topeka. Here are the 1 p.m. conditions for the local area. At Topeka, it was sunny. The temperature was 97 degrees, the dew point 65, and the relative humidity was 34%, producing a heat index of 99. The wind was southwest at 12 miles an hour. The pressure was 29.98 inches and falling. At Manhattan, it was mostly sunny. The temperature was 98 degrees, the dew point 63, and the relative

humidity was 31%, producing a heat index of 100. The wind was southwest at 14 miles an hour. Around the region, it was sunny, with a temperature of 98 at Lawrence, 97 at Kansas City, and 99 at Emporia. Under sunny skies, Concordia reported 96, Beatrice reported 93, and Springfield reported 96. It was mostly sunny, with a temperature of 90 at Omaha, and 99 at Wichita. Once again, at Manhattan, it was 98 degrees under mostly sunny skies. Once again, at Topeka, it was 97 degrees under sunny skies. Now here is your National Weather Service forecast. Heat advisory in effect from 1 p.m. Wednesday to 8 p.m. Friday. This afternoon, sunny, hot. Near steady temperature in the upper 90s. South winds 10 to 15 miles per hour. Tonight, mostly clear. Humid with lows in the upper 70s. South winds 5 to 10 miles per hour with gusts up to 25 miles per hour. Wednesday, sunny, hot with highs in the upper 90s. South winds 10 to 15 miles per hour with gusts up to 25 miles per hour. Wednesday night, mostly clear. Humid with lows in the upper 70s. South winds 5 to 10 miles per hour with gusts up to 25 miles per hour. Thursday, sunny, hot with highs in the upper 90s. South winds 10 to 15 miles per hour with gusts up to 25 miles per hour. Thursday night through Friday night, mostly clear. Hot. Lows in the middle 70s. Highs in the upper 90s. Saturday through Labor Day, partly cloudy. Hot. Highs in the middle 90s. Lows in the middle 70s. For the following counties, in Kansas, Douglas, Geary, Jackson, Jefferson, Morris, Osage, Potawatomi, Riley, Shawnee and Wabansee. Heat advisory in effect from 1 p.m. Wednesday to 8 p.m. Friday. Heat index values up to 106 expected. Where, portions of central, east central, north central, and northeast Kansas. When, from 1 p.m. Wednesday to 8 p.m. Friday. Impacts, hot temperatures and high humidity may cause heat cramps, heat exhaustion, and even heat stroke. 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

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This is NOAA Weather Radio Station WXK 91 in Topeka. Here are the 1 p.m. conditions for the local area. At Topeka, it was sunny. The temperature was 97 degrees, the dew point 65, and the relative humidity was 34%, producing a heat index of 99. The wind was southwest at 12 miles an hour. The pressure was 29.98 inches and falling. At Manhattan, it was mostly sunny. The temperature was 98 degrees, the dew point 63, and the relative humidity was 31%, producing a heat index of 100. The wind was southwest at 14 miles an hour. Around the region, it was sunny, with a temperature of 98 at Lawrence, 97 at Kansas City, and 99 at Emporia. Under sunny skies, Concordia reported 96, Beatrice reported 93, and Springfield reported 96. It was mostly sunny, with a temperature of 90 at Omaha, and 99 at Wichita. Once again, at Manhattan, it was 98 degrees under mostly sunny skies. Once again, at Topeka, it was 97 degrees under sunny skies. Now here is your National Weather Service forecast. Heat advisory in effect from 1 p.m. Wednesday to 8 p.m. Friday. This afternoon, sunny, hot. Near steady temperature in the upper 90s. South winds 10 to 15 miles per hour. Tonight, mostly clear. Humid with lows in the upper 70s. South winds 5 to 10 miles per hour with gusts up to 25 miles per hour. Wednesday, sunny, hot with highs in the upper 90s. South winds 10 to 15 miles per hour with gusts up to 25 miles per hour. Wednesday night, mostly clear. Humid with lows in the upper 70s. South winds 5 to 10 miles per hour with gusts up to 25 miles per hour. Thursday, sunny, hot with highs in the upper 90s. South winds 10 to 15 miles per hour with gusts up to 25 miles per hour. Thursday night through Friday night, mostly clear. Hot. Lows in the middle 70s. Highs in the upper 90s. Saturday through Labor Day, partly cloudy. Hot. Highs in the middle 90s. Lows in the middle 70s. Heat advisory in effect from 1 p.m. Wednesday to 8 p.m. Friday. This hazardous weather outlook is for Central Kansas, East Central Kansas, North Central Kansas, and Northeast Kansas. For this afternoon and tonight, the probability for widespread hazardous weather is low. For Wednesday through Monday, late summer heat is forecast to persist through the work week. A heat advisory has been issued for the entire area Wednesday through Friday with heat indices forecast around 105 degrees. This is NOAA Weather Radio Station WXK 91 in Topeka. Here are the 1 p.m. conditions for the local area. At Topeka, it was sunny. The temperature was 97 degrees, the dew point 65, and the relative humidity was 34%, producing a heat index of 99. The wind was southwest at 12 miles an hour. The pressure was 29.98 inches and falling. At Manhattan, it was mostly sunny. The temperature was 98 degrees, the dew point 63, and the relative humidity was 31%, producing a heat index of 100. The wind was southwest at 14 miles an hour. Around the region, it was sunny, with a temperature of 98 at Lawrence, 97 at Kansas City, and 99 at Emporia. Under sunny skies, Concordia reported 96, Beatrice reported 93, and Springfield reported 96. It was mostly sunny, with a temperature of 90 at Omaha, and 99 at Wichita. Once again, at Manhattan, it was 98 degrees under mostly sunny skies. Once again, at Topeka, it was 97 degrees under sunny skies. Now here is your National Weather Service forecast. Heat advisory in effect from 1 p.m. Wednesday to 8 p.m. Friday. This afternoon, sunny, hot. Near steady temperature in the upper 90s. South winds 10 to

15 miles per hour. Tonight, mostly clear. Humid with lows in the upper 70s. South winds 5 to 10 miles per hour with gusts up to 25 miles per hour. Wednesday, sunny, hot with highs in the upper 90s. South winds 10 to 15 miles per hour with gusts up to 25 miles per hour. Wednesday night, mostly clear. Humid with lows in the upper 70s. South winds 5 to 10 miles per hour with gusts up to 25 miles per hour. Thursday, sunny, hot with highs in the upper 90s. South winds 10 to 15 miles per hour with gusts up to 25 miles per hour. Thursday night through Friday night, mostly clear. Hot. Lows in the middle 70s. Highs in the upper 90s. Saturday through Labor Day, partly cloudy. Hot. Highs in the middle 90s. Lows in the middle 70s. The Topeka, Kansas climate summary for the month of August, 2026. The maximum temperature for the period was 102. The normal maximum temperature is 90. The minimum temperature for the period was 60. The average temperature was 79.6 degrees. The normal average temperature

The maximum wind gust was 52 miles per hour from the southwest and occurred on August 7th. The Manhattan, Kansas climate summary for the month of August, 2026. The maximum temperature for the period was 102. The minimum temperature for the period was 61. The average temperature was 79.2 degrees. The normal average temperature for the period is 77.4 degrees. A total of 3.87 inches of precipitation fell during the period, which is 0.77 inches below the normal amount of 4.64. The maximum wind gust was 67 miles per hour from the southwest. For the following counties, in Kansas, Douglas, Geary, Jackson, Jefferson, Morris, Osage, Pottawatomie, Riley, Shawnee and Wabansee. Heat advisory in effect from 1 p.m. Wednesday to 8 p.m. Friday. Heat index values up to 106 expected. Where, portions of central, east central, north central, and northeast Kansas. When, from 1 p.m. Wednesday to 8 p.m. Friday. Impacts, hot temperatures and high humidity may cause heat cramps, heat exhaustion, and even heat stroke. Take extra precautions when outside. 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Try to limit strenuous activities to early morning or evening. 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To reduce risk during outdoor work, the Occupational Safety and Health Administration recommends scheduling frequent rest breaks in shaded or air-conditioned environments. Anyone overcome by heat should be moved to a cool and shaded location. Heat stroke is an emergency. Call 911. Do not leave young children and pets in unattended vehicles. Car interiors will reach lethal temperatures in a matter of minutes. Heat advisory in effect from 1 p.m. Wednesday to 8 p.m. Friday. This hazardous weather outlook is for central Kansas, east central Kansas, north central Kansas and northeast Kansas. For this afternoon and tonight, the probability for widespread hazardous weather is low. For Wednesday through Monday, late summer heat is forecast to persist through the work week. A heat advisory has been issued for the entire area Wednesday through Friday with heat indices forecast around 105 degrees. This is NOAA Weather Radio Station WXK91 in Topeka. Here are the 1 p.m. conditions for the local area. At Topeka, it was sunny. The temperature was 97 degrees, the dew point 65, and the relative humidity was 34%, producing a heat index of 99. The wind was southwest at 12 miles an hour. The pressure was 29.98 inches and falling. At Manhattan, it was mostly sunny. The temperature was 98 degrees, the dew point 63, and the relative humidity was 31%, producing a heat index of 100. The wind was southwest at 14 miles an hour. Around the region, it was sunny, with a temperature of 98 at Lawrence, 97 at Kansas City, and 99 at Emporia. Under sunny skies, Concordia reported 96, Beatrice reported 93, and Springfield reported 96. It was mostly sunny, with a temperature of 90 at Omaha, and 99 at Wichita. Once again, at Manhattan, it was 98 degrees under mostly sunny skies. Once again, at Topeka, it was 97 degrees under sunny skies. Now here is your National Weather Service forecast. Heat advisory in effect from 1 p.m. Wednesday to 8 p.m. Friday. This afternoon, sunny, hot. Near steady temperature in the upper 90s. South winds 10 to 15 miles per hour. Tonight, mostly clear. Humid with lows in the upper 70s. South winds 5 to 10 miles per hour with gusts up to 25 miles per hour. Wednesday, sunny, hot with highs in the upper 90s. South winds 10 to 15 miles per hour with gusts up to 25 miles per hour. Wednesday night, mostly clear. Humid with lows in the upper 70s. South winds 5 to 10 miles per hour with gusts up to 25 miles per hour. Thursday, sunny, hot with highs in the

upper 90s. South winds 10 to 15 miles per hour with gusts up to 25 miles per hour. Thursday night through Friday night, mostly clear. Hot. Lows in the middle 70s. Highs in the upper 90s. Saturday through Labor Day, partly cloudy. Hot. Highs in the middle 90s. Lows in the middle 70s. Heat advisory in effect from 1 p.m. Wednesday to 8 p.m. Friday. This hazardous weather outlook is for Central Kansas, East Central Kansas, North Central Kansas and Northeast Kansas. For this afternoon and tonight, the probability for widespread hazardous weather is low. For Wednesday through Monday, late summer heat is forecast to persist through the work week. A heat advisory has been issued for the entire area Wednesday through Friday with heat indices forecast around 105 degrees. This is NOAA Weather Radio Station WXK91 in Topeka. Here are the 1 p.m. conditions for the local area. At Topeka, it was sunny. The temperature was 97 degrees, the dew point 65, and the relative humidity was 34%, producing a heat index of 99. The wind was southwest at 12 miles an hour. The pressure was 29.98 inches and falling. At Manhattan, it was mostly sunny. The temperature was 98 degrees, the dew point 63, and the relative humidity was 31%, producing a heat index of 100. The wind was southwest at 14 miles an hour. Around the region, it was sunny, with a temperature of 98 at Lawrence, 97 at Kansas City, and 99 at Emporia. Under sunny skies, Concordia reported 96, Beatrice reported 93, and Springfield reported 96. It was mostly sunny, with a temperature of 90 at Omaha, and 99 at Wichita. Once again, at Manhattan, it was 98 degrees under mostly sunny skies. Once again, at Topeka, it was 97 degrees under sunny skies. The current time is 1:54 p.m. Central Daylight Time. Now here is your National Weather Service forecast. Heat advisory in effect from 1 p.m. Wednesday to 8 p.m. Friday. This afternoon, sunny, hot. Near steady temperature in the upper 90s. South winds 10 to 15 miles per hour. Tonight, mostly clear. Humid with lows in the upper 70s. South winds 5 to 10 miles per hour with gusts up to 25 miles per hour. Wednesday, sunny, hot with highs in the upper 90s. South winds 10 to 15 miles per hour with gusts up to 25 miles per hour. Wednesday night, mostly clear. Humid with lows in the upper 70s. South winds 5 to 10 miles per hour with gusts up to 25 miles per hour. Thursday, sunny, hot with highs in the upper 90s. South winds 10 to 15 miles per hour with gusts up to 25 miles per hour. Thursday night through Friday night, mostly clear. Hot. Lows in the middle 70s. Highs in the upper 90s. Saturday through Labor Day, partly cloudy. Hot. Highs in the middle 90s. Lows in the middle 70s. Heat advisory in effect from 1 p.m. Wednesday to 8 p.m. Friday. This hazardous weather outlook is for Central Kansas, East Central Kansas, North Central Kansas and Northeast Kansas. For this afternoon and tonight, the probability for widespread hazardous weather is low. For Wednesday through Monday, late summer heat is forecast to persist through the work week. A heat advisory has been issued for the entire area Wednesday through Friday with heat indices forecast around 105 degrees. This is NOAA Weather Radio Station WXK91 in Topeka. Here are the 1 p.m. conditions for the local area. At Topeka, it was sunny. The temperature was 97 degrees, the dew point 65, and the relative humidity was 34%, producing a heat index of 99. The wind was southwest at 12 miles an hour. The pressure was 29.98 inches and falling. At Manhattan,
It was mostly sunny.

The temperature was 98 degrees, the dew point 63, and the relative humidity was 31%, producing a heat index of 100. The wind was southwest at 14 miles an hour. Around the region, it was sunny, with a temperature of 98 at Lawrence, 97 at Kansas City, and 99 at Emporia. Under sunny skies, Concordia reported 96, Beatrice reported 93, and Springfield reported 96. It was mostly sunny, with a temperature of 90 at Omaha, and 99 at Wichita. Once again, at Manhattan, it was 98 degrees under mostly sunny skies. Once again, at Topeka, it was 97 degrees under sunny skies. For the following counties, in Kansas, Douglas, Geary, Jackson, Jefferson, Morris, Osage, Pottawatomie, Riley, Shawnee and Waubonsee. Heat advisory in effect from 1 p.m. Wednesday to 8 p.m. Friday. Heat index values up to 106 expected. Where, portions of central, east central, north central, and northeast Kansas. When, from 1 p.m. Wednesday to 8 p.m. Friday. Impacts, hot temperatures and high humidity may cause heat cramps, heat exhaustion, and even heat stroke. Take extra precautions when outside. Wear lightweight and loose-fitting clothing. Try to limit strenuous activities to early morning or evening. Take action when you see symptoms of heat exhaustion and heat stroke. To reduce risk during outdoor work, the Occupational Safety and Health Administration recommends scheduling frequent rest breaks in shaded or air-conditioned environments. Anyone overcome by heat should be moved to a cool and shaded location. Heat stroke is an emergency. Call 911. Do not leave young children and pets in unattended vehicles. Car interiors will reach lethal temperatures in a matter of minutes. Now here is your National Weather Service forecast. Heat advisory in effect from 1 p.m. Wednesday to 8 p.m. Friday. This afternoon, sunny, hot. Near steady temperature in the upper 90s. South winds 10 to 15 miles per hour. Tonight, mostly clear. Humid with lows in the upper 70s. South winds 5 to 10 miles per hour with gusts up to 25 miles per hour. Wednesday, sunny, hot with highs in the upper 90s. South winds 10 to 15 miles per hour with gusts up to 25 miles per hour. Wednesday night, mostly clear. Humid with lows in the upper 70s. South winds 5 to 10 miles per hour with gusts up to 25 miles per hour. Thursday, sunny, hot with highs in the upper 90s. South winds 10 to 15 miles per hour with gusts up to 25 miles per hour. Thursday night through Friday night, mostly clear. Hot. Lows in the middle 70s. Highs in the upper 90s. Saturday through Labor Day, partly cloudy. Hot. Highs in the middle 90s. Lows in the middle 70s. The Topeka, Kansas climate summary for the month of August, 2026. The maximum temperature for the period was 102. The normal maximum temperature is 90. The minimum temperature for the period was 60. The average temperature was 79.6 degrees. The normal average temperature for the period is 77.9 degrees. A total of 0.51 inches of precipitation fell during the period, which is 4.04 inches below the normal amount of 4.55. No snow fell during the period, which is normal. The maximum wind gust was 52 miles per hour from the southwest and occurred on August 7th. The Manhattan, Kansas climate summary for the month of August, 2026. The maximum temperature for the period was 102. The minimum temperature for the period was 61. The average temperature was 79.2 degrees. The normal average temperature for the period is 77.4 degrees. A total of 3.87 inches of precipitation fell during the period, which is 0.77 inches below the normal amount of 4.64. The maximum wind gust was 67 miles per hour from the southwest. Heat advisory in effect from

4 p.m. Wednesday to 8 p.m. Friday. This hazardous weather outlook is for Central Kansas, East Central Kansas, North Central Kansas, and Northeast Kansas. For this afternoon and tonight, the probability for widespread hazardous weather is low. For Wednesday through Monday, late summer heat is forecast to persist through the work week. A heat advisory has been issued for the entire area Wednesday through Friday with heat indices forecast around 105 degrees. This is NOAA Weather Radio Station WXK 91 in Topeka. Here are the 1 p.m. conditions for the local area. At Topeka, it was sunny. The temperature was 97 degrees, the dew point 65, and the relative humidity was 34%, producing a heat index of 99. The wind was southwest at 12 miles an hour. The pressure was 29.98 inches and falling. At Manhattan, it was mostly sunny. The temperature was 98 degrees, the dew point 63, and the relative humidity was 31%, producing a heat index of 100. The wind was southwest at 14 miles an hour. Around the region, it was sunny, with a temperature of 98 at Lawrence, 97 at Kansas City, and 99 at Emporia. Under sunny skies, Concordia reported 96, Beatrix reported 93, and Springfield reported 96. It was mostly sunny, with a temperature of 90 at Omaha, and 99 at Wichita. Once again, at Manhattan, it was 98 degrees under mostly sunny skies. Once again, at Topeka, it was 97 degrees under sunny skies. Now here is your National Weather Service forecast. Heat advisory in effect from 1 p.m. Wednesday to 8 p.m. Friday. This afternoon, sunny, hot. Near steady temperature in the upper 90s. South winds 10 to 15 miles per hour. Tonight, mostly clear. Humid with lows in the upper 70s. South winds 5 to 10 miles per hour with gusts up to 25 miles per hour. Wednesday, sunny, hot with highs in the upper 90s. South winds 10 to 15 miles per hour with gusts up to 25 miles per hour. Wednesday night, mostly clear. Humid with lows in the upper 70s. South winds 5 to 10 miles per hour with gusts up to 25 miles per hour. Thursday, sunny, hot with highs in the upper 90s. South winds 10 to 15 miles per hour with gusts up to 25 miles per hour. Thursday night through Friday night, mostly clear. Hot. Lows in the middle 70s. Highs in the upper 90s. Saturday through Labor Day, partly cloudy. Hot. Highs in the middle 90s. Lows in the middle 70s. Heat advisory in effect from 1 p.m. Wednesday to 8 p.m. Friday. This hazardous weather outlook is for Central Kansas, East Central Kansas, North Central Kansas, and Northeast Kansas. For this afternoon and tonight, the probability for widespread hazardous weather is low. For Wednesday through Monday, late summer heat is forecast to persist through the work week. A heat advisory has been issued for the entire area Wednesday through Friday with heat indices forecast around 105 degrees. This is NOAA Weather Radio Station WXK 91 in Topeka. Now here is your National Weather Service forecast. Heat advisory in effect from 1 p.m. Wednesday to 8 p.m. Friday. This afternoon, sunny, hot. Near steady temperature in the upper 90s. South winds 10 to 15 miles per hour. Tonight, mostly clear. Humid with lows in the upper 70s. South winds 5 to 10 miles per hour with gusts up to 25 miles per hour. Wednesday, sunny, hot with highs in the upper 90s. South winds 10 to 15 miles per hour with gusts up to 25 miles per hour. Wednesday night, mostly clear. Humid with lows in the upper 70s. South winds 5 to 10 miles per hour with gusts up to 25 miles per hour. Thursday, sunny, hot with highs in the upper 90s. South winds 10 to 15 miles per hour with gusts up to 25 miles per hour.

Thursday night through Friday night, mostly clear. Hot. Lows in the middle 70s. Highs in the upper 90s. Saturday through Labor Day, partly cloudy. Hot. Highs in the middle 90s. Lows in the middle 70s. For the following counties, in Kansas, Douglas, Geary, Jackson, Jefferson, Morris, Osage, Pottawatomie, Riley, Shawnee and Wabansee. Heat advisory in effect from 1 p.m. Wednesday to 8 p.m. Friday. Heat index values up to 106 expected. Where, portions of central, east central, north central, and northeast Kansas. When, from 1 p.m. Wednesday to 8 p.m. Friday. Impacts, hot temperatures and high humidity may cause heat cramps, heat exhaustion, and even heat stroke. Take extra precautions when outside. Wear lightweight and loose-fitting clothing. Try to limit strenuous activities to early morning or evening. Take action when you see symptoms of heat exhaustion and heat stroke. To reduce risk during outdoor work, the Occupational Safety and Health Administration recommends scheduling frequent rest breaks in shaded or air-conditioned environments. Anyone overcome by heat should be moved to a cool and shaded location. Heat stroke is an emergency. Call 911. Do not leave young children and pets in unattended vehicles. Car interiors will reach lethal temperatures in a matter of minutes. The current time is 2:08 p.m. Central Daylight Time. Heat advisory in effect from 1 p.m. Wednesday to 8 p.m. Friday. This hazardous weather outlook is for Central Kansas, East Central Kansas, North Central Kansas and Northeast Kansas. For this afternoon and tonight, the probability for widespread hazardous weather is low. For Wednesday through Monday, late summer heat is forecast to persist through the work week. A heat advisory has been issued for the entire area Wednesday through Friday with heat indices forecast around 105 degrees. This is NOAA Weather Radio Station WXK 91 in Topeka. Now here is your National Weather Service forecast. Heat advisory in effect from 1 p.m. Wednesday to 8 p.m. Friday. This afternoon, sunny, hot. Near steady temperature in the upper 90s. South winds 10 to 15 miles per hour. Tonight, mostly clear. Humid with lows in the upper 70s. South winds 5 to 10 miles per hour with gusts up to 25 miles per hour. Wednesday, sunny, hot with highs in the upper 90s. South winds 10 to 15 miles per hour with gusts up to 25 miles per hour. Wednesday night, mostly clear. Humid with lows in the upper 70s. South winds 5 to 10 miles per hour with gusts up to 25 miles per hour. Thursday, sunny, hot with highs in the upper 90s. South winds 10 to 15 miles per hour with gusts up to 25 miles per hour. Thursday night through Friday night, mostly clear. Hot. Lows in the middle 70s. Highs in the upper 90s. Saturday through Labor Day, partly cloudy. Hot. Highs in the middle 90s. Lows in the middle 70s. Heat advisory in 1 p.m. Wednesday to 8 p.m. Friday. This hazardous weather outlook is for Central Kansas, East Central Kansas, North Central Kansas and Northeast Kansas. For this afternoon and tonight, the probability for widespread hazardous weather is low. For Wednesday through Monday, late summer heat is forecast to persist through the work week. A heat advisory has been issued for the entire area Wednesday through Friday with heat indices forecast around 105 degrees. This is NOAA Weather Radio Station WXK91 in Topeka. Here are the 2 p.m. conditions for the local area. At Topeka, it was sunny. The temperature was 98 degrees, the dew point 65, and the relative humidity was 33%, producing a heat index of 101. The wind was south at 9 miles an hour, gusting to 17. The pressure was 29.95 inches and falling. At Manhattan, it was sunny.
The temperature was 100 degrees, the dew point 62, and the relative humidity was 28%, producing a heat index of 101. The wind was south at 13 miles an hour. Around the region, it was sunny, with a temperature of 100 at Lawrence, 98 at Kansas City, 100 at Emporia, and 98 at Concordia. It was mostly sunny, with a temperature of 92 at Omaha, and 96 at Springfield. At Wichita, it was partly sunny, with a temperature of 100. At Beatrice, the weather conditions were not available. Once again, at Manhattan, it was 100 degrees under sunny skies. Once again, at Topeka, it was 98 degrees under sunny skies. Now here is your National Weather Service forecast. Heat advisory in effect from 1 p.m. Wednesday to 8 p.m. Friday. This afternoon, sunny, hot. Near steady temperature in the upper 90s. South winds 10 to 15 miles per hour. Tonight, mostly clear. Humid with lows in the upper 70s. South winds 5 to 10 miles per hour with gusts up to 25 miles per hour. Wednesday, sunny, hot with highs in the upper 90s. South winds 10 to 15 miles per hour with gusts up to 25 miles per hour. Wednesday night, mostly clear. Humid with lows in the upper 70s. South winds 5 to 10 miles per hour with gusts up to 25 miles per hour. Thursday, sunny, hot with highs in the upper 90s. South winds 10 to 15 miles per hour with gusts up to 25 miles per hour. Thursday night through Friday night, mostly clear. Hot. Lows in the middle 70s. Highs in the upper 90s. Saturday through Labor Day, partly cloudy. Hot. Highs in the middle 90s. Lows in the middle 70s. Heat advisory in effect from 1 p.m. Wednesday to 8 p.m. Friday. This hazardous weather outlook is for Central Kansas, East Central Kansas, North Central Kansas and Northeast Kansas. For this afternoon and tonight, the probability for widespread hazardous weather is low. For Wednesday through Monday, late summer heat is forecast to persist through the work week. A heat advisory has been issued for the entire area Wednesday through Friday with heat indices forecast around 105 degrees. This is NOAA Weather Radio Station WXK91 in Topeka. Here are the 2 p.m. conditions for the local area. At Topeka, it was sunny. The temperature was 98 degrees, the dew point 65, and the relative humidity was 33%, producing a heat index of 101. The wind was south at 9 miles an hour, gusting to 17. The pressure was 29.95 inches and falling. At Manhattan, it was sunny. The temperature was 100 degrees, the dew point 62, and the relative humidity was 28%, producing a heat index of 101. The wind was south at 13 miles an hour. Around the region, it was sunny, with a temperature of 100 at Lawrence, 98 at Kansas City, 100 at Emporia, and 98 at Concordia. It was mostly sunny, with a temperature of 92 at Omaha, and 96 at Springfield. At Wichita, it was partly sunny, with a temperature of 100. At Beatrice, the weather conditions were not available. Once again, at Manhattan, it was 100 degrees under sunny skies. Once again, at Topeka, it was 98 degrees under sunny skies. The Topeka, Kansas climate summary for the month of August, 2026. The maximum temperature for the period was 102. The normal maximum temperature is 90. The minimum temperature for the period was 60. The average temperature was 79.6 degrees. The normal average temperature for the period is 77.9 degrees. A total of 0.51 inches of precipitation fell during the period, which is 4.04 inches below the normal amount of 4.55. No snow fell during the period, which is normal. The maximum wind gust was 52 miles per hour from the southwest and occurred on August 7th.
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2026. The maximum temperature for the period was 102. The minimum temperature for the period was 61. The average temperature was 79.2 degrees. The normal average temperature for the period is 77.4 degrees. A total of 3.87 inches of precipitation fell during the period, which is 0.77 inches below the normal amount of 4.64. The maximum wind gust was 67 miles per hour from the southwest. For the following counties, in Kansas, Douglas, Geary, Jackson, Jefferson, Morris, Osage, Potawatomi, Riley, Shawnee, and Waubonsee. Heat advisory in effect from 1 p.m. Wednesday to 8 p.m. Friday. Heat index values up to 106 expected. Where, portions of central, east central, north central, and northeast Kansas. When, from 1 p.m. Wednesday to 8 p.m. Friday. Impacts, hot temperatures and high humidity may cause heat cramps, heat exhaustion, and even heat stroke. Take extra precautions when outside. Wear lightweight and loose-fitting clothing. Try to limit strenuous activities to early morning or evening. Take action when you see symptoms of heat exhaustion and heat stroke. To reduce risk during outdoor work, the Occupational Safety and Health Administration recommends scheduling frequent rest breaks in shaded or air-conditioned environments. Anyone overcome by heat should be moved to a cool and shaded location. Heat stroke is an emergency. Call 911. Do not leave young children and pets in unattended vehicles. Car interiors will reach lethal temperatures in a matter of minutes. Now here is your national weather advisory in effect from 1 p.m. Wednesday to 8 p.m. Friday. This afternoon, sunny, hot. Near steady temperature in the upper 90s. South winds 10 to 15 miles per hour. Tonight, mostly clear. Humid with lows in the upper 70s. South winds 5 to 10 miles per hour with gusts up to 25 miles per hour. Wednesday, sunny, hot with highs in the upper 90s. South winds 10 to 15 miles per hour with gusts up to 25 miles per hour. Wednesday night, mostly clear. Humid with lows in the upper 70s. South winds 5 to 10 miles per hour with gusts up to 25 miles per hour. Thursday, sunny, hot with highs in the upper 90s. South winds 10 to 15 miles per hour with gusts up to 25 miles per hour. Thursday night through Friday night, mostly clear. Hot. Lows in the middle 70s. Highs in the upper 90s. Saturday through Labor Day, partly cloudy. Hot. Highs in the middle 90s. Lows in the middle 70s. Heat advisory in effect from 1 p.m. Wednesday to 8 p.m. Friday. This hazardous weather outlook is for central Kansas, east central Kansas, north central Kansas, and northeast Kansas. For this afternoon and tonight, the probability for widespread hazardous weather is low. For Wednesday through Monday, late summer heat is forecast to persist through the work week. A heat advisory has been issued for the entire area Wednesday through Friday with heat indices forecast around 105 degrees. This is NOAA Weather Radio Station WXK91 in Topeka. Here are the 2 p.m. conditions for the local area. At Topeka, it was sunny. The temperature was 98 degrees, the dew point 65, and the relative humidity was 33%. Producing a heat index of 101. The wind was south at 9 miles an hour, gusting to 17. The pressure was 29.95 inches and falling. At Manhattan, it was sunny. The temperature was 100 degrees, the dew point 62, and the relative humidity was 28%, producing a heat index of 101. The wind was south at 13 miles an hour. Around the region, it was sunny, with a temperature of 100 at Lawrence, 98 at Kansas City, 100 at Emporia, and 98 at Concordia. It was mostly sunny, with a temperature of 92 at Omaha, and 96 at Springfield. At Wichita, it was partly sunny, with a temperature of 100. At Beatrice,
The weather conditions were not available. Once again, at Manhattan, it was 100 degrees under sunny skies. Once again, at Topeka, it was 98 degrees under sunny skies. Now here is your National Weather Service forecast. Heat advisory in effect from 1 p.m. Wednesday to 8 p.m. Friday. This afternoon, sunny, hot. Near steady temperature in the upper 90s. South winds 10 to 15 miles per hour. Tonight, mostly clear. Humid with lows in the upper 70s. South winds 5 to 10 miles per hour with gusts up to 25 miles per hour. Wednesday, sunny, hot with highs in the upper 90s. South winds 10 to 15 miles per hour with gusts up to 25 miles per hour. Wednesday night, mostly clear. Humid with lows in the upper 70s. South winds 5 to 10 miles per hour with gusts up to 25 miles per hour. Thursday, sunny, hot with highs in the upper 90s. South winds 10 to 15 miles per hour with gusts up to 25 miles per hour. Thursday night through Friday night, mostly clear. Hot. Lows in the middle 70s. Highs in the upper 90s. Saturday through Labor Day, partly cloudy. Hot. Highs in the middle 90s. Lows in the middle 70s. The current time is 2:23 p.m. Central Daylight Time. Heat advisory in effect from 1 p.m. Wednesday to 8 p.m. Friday. This hazardous weather outlook is for Central Kansas, East Central Kansas, North Central Kansas, and Northeast Kansas. For this afternoon and tonight, the probability for widespread hazardous weather is low. For Wednesday through Monday, late summer heat is forecast to persist through the work week. A heat advisory has been issued for the entire area Wednesday through Friday with heat indices forecast around 105 degrees. This is NOAA Weather Radio Station WXK 91 in Topeka. Here are the 2 p.m. conditions for the local area. At Topeka, it was sunny. The temperature was 98 degrees, the dew point 65, and the relative humidity was 33%, producing a heat index of 101. The wind was south at 9 miles an hour, gusting to 17. The pressure was 29.95 inches and falling. At Manhattan, it was sunny. The temperature was 100 degrees, the dew point 62, and the relative humidity was 28%, producing a heat index of 101. The wind was south at 13 miles an hour. Around the region, it was sunny, with a temperature of 100 at Lawrence, 98 at Kansas City, 100 at Emporia, and 98 at Concordia. It was mostly sunny, with a temperature of 92 at Omaha, and 96 at Springfield. At Wichita, it was partly sunny, with a temperature of 100. At Beatrice, the weather conditions were not available. Once again, at Manhattan, it was 100 degrees under sunny skies. Once again, at Topeka, it was 98 degrees under sunny skies. Now here is your National Weather Service forecast. Heat advisory in effect from 1 p.m. Wednesday to 8 p.m. Friday. This afternoon, sunny, hot.

to 25 miles per hour. Wednesday, sunny, hot with highs in the upper 90s. South winds 10 to 15 miles per hour with gusts up to 25 miles per hour. Wednesday night, mostly clear. Humid with lows in the upper 70s. South winds 5 to 10 miles per hour with gusts up to 25 miles per hour. Thursday, sunny, hot with highs in the upper 90s. South winds 10 to 15 miles per hour with gusts up to 25 miles per hour. Thursday night through Friday night, mostly clear. Hot. Lows in the middle 70s. Highs in the upper 90s. Saturday through Labor Day, partly cloudy. Hot. Highs in the middle 90s. Lows in the middle 70s. Heat advisory in effect from 1 p.m. Wednesday to 8 p.m. Friday. This hazardous weather outlook is for Central Kansas, East Central Kansas, North Central Kansas and Northeast Kansas. For this afternoon and tonight, the probability for widespread hazardous weather is low. For Wednesday through Monday, late summer heat is forecast to persist through the work week. A heat advisory has been issued for the entire area Wednesday through Friday with heat indices forecast around 105 degrees. For the following counties, in Kansas, Douglas, Geary, Jackson, Jefferson, Morris, Osage, Pottawatomie, Riley, Shawnee and Wabonsee. Heat advisory in effect from 1 p.m. Wednesday to 8 p.m. Friday. Heat index values up to 106 expected. Where, portions of Central, East Central, North Central, and Northeast Kansas. When, from 1 p.m. Wednesday to 8 p.m. Friday. Impacts, hot temperatures and high humidity may cause heat cramps, heat exhaustion, and even heat stroke. Take extra precautions when outside. 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Try to limit strenuous activities to early morning or evening. Take action when you see symptoms of heat exhaustion and heat stroke. To reduce risk during outdoor work, be occupied during frequent rest breaks in shaded or air-conditioned environments. Anyone overcome by heat should be moved to a cool and shaded location. Heat stroke is an emergency. Call 911. Do not leave young children and pets in unattended vehicles. Car interiors will reach lethal temperatures in a matter of minutes. This is NOAA Weather Radio Station WXK91 in Topeka. Here are the 2 p.m. conditions for the local area. At Topeka, it was sunny. The temperature was 98 degrees, the dew point 65, and the relative humidity was 33%, producing a heat index of 101. The wind was south at 9 miles an hour, gust 29.95 inches and falling. At Manhattan, it was sunny. The temperature was 100 degrees, the dew point 62, and the relative humidity was 28%, producing a heat index of 101. The wind was south at 13 miles an hour. Around the region, it was sunny, with a temperature of 100 at Lawrence, 98 at Kansas City, 100 at Emporia, and 98 at Concordia. It was mostly sunny, with a temperature of 92 at Omaha, and 96 at Springfield. At Wichita, it was partly sunny, with a temperature of 100. At Beatrice, the weather conditions were not available. Once again, at Manhattan, it was 100 degrees under sunny skies. Once again, at Topeka, it was 98 degrees under sunny skies. The Topeka, Kansas climate summary for the month of August, 2026. The maximum temperature for the period was 102. The normal maximum temperature is 90. The minimum temperature for the period was 60. The average temperature was 79.6 degrees. The normal average temperature for the period is 77.9 degrees. A total of 0.51 inches of precipitation fell during the period, which is 4.04 inches below the normal amount of 4.55. No snow fell during the period, which is normal. The maximum wind gust was 52 miles per hour from the southwest and occurred on August 7th.
the Manhattan, Kansas climate summary for the month of August, 2026. The maximum temperature for the period was 102. The minimum temperature for the period was 61. The average temperature was 79.2 degrees. The normal average temperature for the period is 77.4 degrees. A total of 3.87 inches of precipitation fell during the period, which is 0.77 inches below the normal amount of 4.64. The maximum wind gust was 67 miles per hour from the southwest. Now here is your National Weather Service forecast. Heat advisory in effect from 1 p.m. Wednesday to 8 p.m. Friday. This afternoon, sunny, hot. Near steady temperature in the upper 90s. South winds 10 to 15 miles per hour. Tonight, mostly clear. Humid with lows in the upper 70s. South winds 5 to 10 miles per hour with gusts up to 25 miles per hour. Wednesday, sunny, hot with highs in the upper 90s. South winds 10 to 15 miles per hour with gusts up to 25 miles per hour. Wednesday night, mostly clear. Humid with lows in the upper 70s. South winds 5 to 10 miles per hour with gusts up to 25 miles per hour. Thursday, sunny, hot with highs in the upper 90s. South winds 10 to 15 miles per hour with gusts up to 25 miles per hour. Thursday night through Friday night, mostly clear. Hot. Lows in the middle 70s. Highs in the upper 90s. Saturday through Labor Day, partly cloudy. Hot. Highs in the middle 90s. Lows in the middle 70s. Heat advisory in effect from 1 p.m. Wednesday to 8 p.m. Friday. This hazardous weather outlook is for Central Kansas, East Central Kansas, North Central Kansas, and Northeast Kansas. For this afternoon and tonight, the probability for wise. This hazardous weather outlook is for Central Kansas, East Central Kansas, North Central Kansas, and Northeast Kansas. For this afternoon and tonight, the probability for widespread hazardous weather is low. For Wednesday through Monday, late summer heat is forecast to persist through the work week. A heat advisory has been issued for the entire area Wednesday through Friday with heat indices forecast around 105 degrees. This is NOAA Weather Radio Station WXK 91 in Topeka. Here are the 2 p.m. conditions for the local area. At Topeka, it was sunny. The temperature was 98 degrees. The dew point 65, and the relative humidity was 33%, producing a heat index of 101. The wind was south at 9 miles an hour, gusting to 17. The pressure was 29.95 inches and falling. At Manhattan, it was sunny. The temperature was 100 degrees, the dew point 62, and the relative humidity was 28%, producing a heat index of 101. The wind was south at 13 miles an hour. Around the region, it was sunny, with a temperature of 100 at Lawrence, 98 at Kansas City, 100 at Emporia, and 98 at Concordia. It was mostly sunny, with a temperature of 92 at Omaha, and 96 at Springfield. At Wichita, it was partly sunny, with a temperature of 100. At Beatrice, the weather conditions were not available. Once again, at Manhattan, it was 100 degrees under sunny skies. Once again, at Topeka, it was 98 degrees under sunny skies. Now here is your National Weather Service forecast. Heat advisory in effect from 1 p.m. Wednesday to 8 p.m. Friday. This afternoon, sunny, hot. Near steady temperature in the upper 90s. South winds 10 to 15 miles per hour. Tonight, mostly clear. Humid with lows in the upper 70s. South winds 5 to 10 miles per hour with gusts up to 25 miles per hour. Wednesday, sunny, hot with highs in the upper 90s. South winds 10 to 15 miles per hour with gusts up to 25 miles per hour. Wednesday night, mostly clear. Humid with lows in the upper 70s.
south winds 5 to 10 miles per hour with gusts up to 25 miles per hour. Thursday.

sunny, hot with highs in the upper 90s. South winds 10 to 15 miles per hour with gusts up to 25 miles per hour. Thursday night through Friday night, mostly clear. Hot. Lows in the middle 70s. Highs in the upper 90s. Saturday through Labor Day, partly cloudy. Hot. Highs in the middle 90s. Lows in the middle 70s. Heat advisory in effect from 1 p.m. Wednesday to 8 p.m. Friday. This hazardous weather outlook is for Central Kansas, East Central Kansas, North Central Kansas and Northeast Kansas. For this afternoon and tonight, the probability for widespread hazardous weather is low. For Wednesday through Monday, late summer heat is forecast to persist through the work week. A heat advisory has been issued for the entire area Wednesday through Friday with heat indices forecast around 105 degrees. For the following counties, in Kansas, Douglas, Geary, Jackson, Jefferson, Morris, Osage, Pottawatomie, Rock, heat advisory in effect from 1 p.m. Wednesday to 8 p.m. Friday. Heat index values up to 100 portions of Central, East Central, North Central, and Northeast Kansas. When, from 1 p.m. Wednesday to 8 p.m. Friday. Impacts, hot temperatures and high humidity may cause heat cramps, heat exhaustion, and even heat stroke. Take extra precautions when outside. 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Try to limit strenuous activities to early morning or evening. Take action when you see symptoms of heat exhaustion and heat stroke. To reduce risk during outdoor work, the Occupational Safety and Health Administration recommends scheduling frequent rest breaks in shaded or air-conditioned environments. Anyone overcome by heat should be moved to a cool and shaded location. Heat stroke is an emergency. 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Do not leave young children and pets in unattended vehicles. Car interiors will reach lethal temperatures in a matter of minutes. 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The current time is 2:38 p.m. Central Daylight Time. 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Here are the 2 p.m. conditions for the local area. At Topeka, it was sunny. The temperature was 98 degrees, the dew point 65, and the relative humidity was 33%, producing a heat index of 101. The wind was south at 9 miles an hour, gusting to 17. The pressure was 29.95 inches and falling. At Manhattan, it was sunny. The temperature was 100 degrees, the dew point 62, and the relative humidity was 28%, producing a heat index of 101. The wind was south at 13 miles an hour. Around the region, it was sunny, with a temperature of 100 at Lawrence, 98 at Kansas City, 100 at Emporia, and 98 at Concordia. It was mostly sunny, with a temperature of 92 at Omaha, and 96 at Springfield. At Wichita, it was partly sunny, with a temperature of 100. At Beatrice, the weather conditions were not available. Once again, at Manhattan, it was 100 degrees under sunny skies. Once again, at Topeka, it was 98 degrees.

hot with highs in the upper 90s. South winds 10 to 15 miles per hour with gusts up to 25 miles per hour. Thursday night through Friday night, mostly clear. Hot. Lows in the middle 70s. Highs in the upper 90s. Saturday through Labor Day, partly cloudy. Hot. Highs in the middle 90s. Lows in the middle 70s. Heat advisory in effect from 1 p.m. Wednesday to 8 p.m. Friday. This hazardous weather outlook is for Central Kansas, East Central Kansas, North Central Kansas and Northeast Kansas. For this afternoon and tonight, the probability for widespread hazardous weather is low. For Wednesday through Monday, late summer heat is forecast to persist through the work week. A heat advisory has been issued for the entire area Wednesday through Friday with heat indices forecast around 105 degrees. This is NOAA Weather Radio Station WXK91 in Topeka. Here are the 2 p.m. conditions for the local area. At Topeka, it was sunny. The temperature was 98 degrees, the dew point 65, and the relative humidity was 33%, producing a heat index of 101. The wind was south at 9 miles an hour, gusting to 17. The pressure was 29.95 inches and falling. At Manhattan, it was sunny. The temperature was 100 degrees, the dew point 62, and the relative humidity was 28%, producing a heat index of 101. The wind was south at 13 miles an hour. Around the region, it was sunny, with a temperature of 100 at Lawrence, 98 at Kansas City, 100 at Emporia, and 98 at Concordia. It was mostly sunny, with a temperature of 92 at Omaha, and 96 at Springfield. At Wichita, it was partly sunny, with a temperature of 100. At Beatrice, the weather conditions were not available. Once again, at Manhattan, it was 100 degrees under sunny skies. Once again, at Topeka, it was 98 degrees under sunny skies. Now here is your National Weather Service forecast. Heat advisory in effect from 1 p.m. Wednesday to 8 p.m. Friday. This afternoon, sunny, hot. Near steady temperature in the upper 90s. South winds 10 to 15 miles per hour. Tonight, mostly clear. Humid with lows in the upper 70s. South winds 5 to 10 miles per hour with gusts up to 25 miles per hour. Wednesday, sunny, hot with highs in the upper 90s. South winds 10 to 15 miles per hour with gusts up to 25 miles per hour. Wednesday night, mostly clear. Humid with lows in the upper 70s. South winds 5 to 10 miles per hour with gusts up to 25 miles per hour. Thursday, sunny, hot with highs in the upper 90s. South winds 10 to 15 miles per hour with gusts up to 25 miles per hour. Thursday night through Friday night, mostly clear. Hot. Lows in the middle 70s. Highs in the upper 90s. Saturday through Labor Day, partly cloudy. Hot. Highs in the middle 90s. Lows in the middle 70s. Heat advisory in effect from 1 p.m. Wednesday to 8 p.m. Friday. This hazardous weather outlook is for Central Kansas, East Central Kansas, North Central Kansas and Northeast Kansas. For this afternoon and tonight, the probability for widespread hazardous weather is low. For Wednesday through Monday, late summer heat is forecast to persist through the work week. A heat advisory has been issued for the entire area Wednesday through Friday with heat indices forecast around 105 degrees. The Topeka, Kansas climate summary for the month of August, 2026. The maximum temperature for the period was 102. The normal maximum temperature is 90. The minimum temperature for the period was 60. The average temperature was 79.6 degrees. The normal average temperature for the period is 77.9 degrees. A total of 0.51 inches of precipitation fell during the period, which is 4.04 inches below the normal amount of 4.55.

No snow fell during the period, which is normal. The maximum wind gust was 52 miles per hour from the southwest and occurred on August 7th. The Manhattan, Kansas climate summary for the month of August, 2026. The maximum temperature for the period was 102. The minimum temperature for the period was 61. The average temperature was 79.2 degrees. The normal average temperature for the period is 77.4 degrees. A total of 3.87 inches of precipitation fell during the period, which is 0.77 inches below the normal amount of 4.64. The maximum wind gust was 67 miles per hour from the southwest. This is NOAA Weather Radio Station WXK91 in Topeka. Here are the 2 p.m. conditions for the local area. At Topeka, it was sunny. The temperature was 98 degrees, the dew point 65, and the relative humidity was 33%, producing a heat index of 101. The wind was south at 9 miles an hour, gusting to 17. The pressure was 29.95 inches and falling. The temperature was 100 degrees, the dew point 62, and the relative humidity was 28%, producing a heat index of 101. The wind was south at 13 miles an hour. Around the region, it was sunny, with a temperature of 100 at Lawrence, 98 at Kansas City, 100 at Emporia, and 98 at Concordia. It was mostly sunny, with a temperature of 92 at Omaha, and 96 at Springfield. At Wichita, it was partly sunny, with a temperature of 100. At Beatrice, the weather conditions were not available. Once again, at Manhattan, it was 100 degrees under sunny skies. Once again, at Topeka, it was 98 degrees under sunny skies. For the following counties, in Kansas, Douglas, Geary, Jackson, Jefferson, Morris, Osage, Potawatomi, Riley, Shawnee, and Wabansee. Heat advisory in effect from 1 p.m. Wednesday to 8 p.m. Friday. Heat index values up to 106 expected. Where, portions of central, east central, north central, and northeast Kansas. When, from 1 p.m. Wednesday to 8 p.m. Friday. Impacts, hot temperatures and high humidity may cause heat cramps, heat exhaustion, and even heat stroke. Take extra precautions when outside. Wear lightweight and loose-fitting clothing. Try to limit strenuous activities to early morning or evening. Take action when you see symptoms of heat exhaustion and heat stroke. To reduce risk during outdoor work, the Occupational Safety and Health Administration recommends scheduling frequent rest breaks in shaded or air-conditioned environments. Anyone overcome by heat should be moved to a cool and shaded location. Heat stroke is an emergency. Call 911. Do not leave young children and pets in unattended vehicles. Car interiors will reach lethal temperatures in a matter of minutes. Now here is your National Weather Service forecast. Heat advisory in effect from 1 p.m. Wednesday to 8 p.m. Friday. This afternoon, sunny, hot. Near steady temperature in the upper 90s. South winds 10 to 15 miles per hour. Tonight, mostly clear. Humid with lows in the upper 70s. South winds 5 to 10 miles per hour with gusts up to 25 miles per hour. Wednesday, sunny, hot with highs in the upper 90s. South winds 10 to 15 miles per hour with gusts up to 25 miles per hour. Wednesday night, mostly clear. Humid with lows in the upper 70s. South winds 5 to 10 miles per hour with gusts up to 25 miles per hour. Thursday, sunny, hot with highs in the upper 90s. South winds 10 to 15 miles per hour with gusts up to 25 miles per hour. Thursday night through Friday night, mostly clear. Hot. Lows in the middle 70s. Highs in the upper 90s. Saturday through Labor Day, partly cloudy. Hot. Highs in the middle 90s. Lows in the middle 70s. Heat advisory in effect from 1 p.m. Wednesday to 8 p.m. Friday.
This hazardous weather outlook is for central Kansas, east central Kansas, north central Kansas, and northeast Kansas. For this afternoon and tonight, the probability for widespread hazardous weather is low. For Wednesday through Monday, late summer heat is forecast to persist through the work week. A heat advisory has been issued for the entire area Wednesday through Friday with heat indices forecast around 105 degrees. This is NOAA Weather Radio Station WXK91 in Topeka. Here are the 2 p.m. conditions for the local area. At Topeka, it was sunny. The temperature was 98 degrees, the dew point 65, and the relative humidity was 33%, producing a heat index of 101. The wind was south at 9 miles an hour, gusting to 17. The pressure was 29.95 inches and falling. At Manhattan, it was sunny. The temperature was 100 degrees, the dew point 62, and the relative humidity was 28%, producing a heat index of 101. The wind was south at 13 miles an hour. Around the region, it was sunny, with a temperature of 100 at Lawrence, 98 at Kansas City, 100 at Emporia, and 98 at Concordia. It was mostly sunny, with a temperature of 92 at Omaha, and 96 at Springfield. At Wichita, it was partly sunny, with a temperature of 100. At Beatrice, the weather conditions were not available. Once again, at Manhattan, it was 100 degrees under sunny skies. Once again, at Topeka, it was 98 degrees under sunny skies. Now here is your National Weather Service forecast. Heat advisory in effect from 1 p.m. Wednesday to 8 p.m. Friday. This afternoon, sunny, hot. Near steady temperature in the upper 90s. South winds 10 to 15 miles per hour. Tonight, mostly clear. Humid with lows in the upper 70s. South winds 5 to 10 miles per hour with gusts up to 25 miles per hour. Wednesday, sunny, hot with highs in the upper 90s. South winds 10 to 15 miles per hour with gusts up to 25 miles per hour. Wednesday night, mostly clear. Humid with lows in the upper 70s. South winds 5 to 10 miles per hour with gusts up to 25 miles per hour. Thursday, sunny, hot with highs in the upper 90s. South winds 10 to 15 miles per hour with gusts up to 25 miles per hour. Thursday night through Friday night, mostly clear. Hot. Lows in the middle 70s. Highs in the upper 90s. Saturday through Labor Day, partly cloudy. Hot. Highs in the middle 90s. Lows in the middle 70s. The current time is 2:54 p.m. Central Daylight Time. Heat advisory in effect from 1 p.m. Wednesday to 8 p.m. Friday. This hazardous weather outlook is for central Kansas, east central Kansas, north central Kansas, and northeast Kansas. For this afternoon and tonight, the probability for widespread hazardous weather is low. For Wednesday through Monday, late summer heat is forecast to persist through the work week. A heat advisory has been issued for the entire area Wednesday through Friday with heat indices forecast around 105 degrees. This is NOAA Weather Radio Station WXK91 in Topeka. Here are the 2 p.m. conditions for the local area. At Topeka, it was sunny. The temperature was 98 degrees, the dew point 65, and the relative humidity was 33%, producing a heat index of 101. The wind was south at 9 miles an hour, gusting to 17. The pressure was 29.95 inches and falling. At Manhattan, it was sunny. The temperature was 100 degrees, the dew point 62, and the relative humidity was 28%, producing a heat index of 101. The wind was south at 13 miles an hour. Around the region, it was sunny, with a temperature of 100 at Lawrence, 98 at Kansas City, 100 at Emporia, and 98 at Concordia. It was mostly sunny, with a temperature of 92 at Omaha, and 96 at Springfield.
at Wichita.

It was partly sunny, with a temperature of 100. At Beatrice, the weather conditions were not available. Once again, at Manhattan, it was 100 degrees under sunny skies. Once again, at Topeka, it was 98 degrees under sunny skies. Now here is your National Weather Service forecast. Heat advisory in effect from 1 p.m. Wednesday to 8 p.m. Friday. This afternoon, sunny, hot. Near steady temperature in the upper 90s. South winds 10 to 15 miles per hour. Tonight, mostly clear. Humid with lows in the upper 70s. South winds 5 to 10 miles per hour with gusts up to 25 miles per hour. Wednesday, sunny, hot with highs in the upper 90s. South winds 10 to 15 miles per hour with gusts up to 25 miles per hour. Wednesday night, mostly clear. Humid with lows in the upper 70s. South winds 5 to 10 miles per hour with gusts up to 25 miles per hour. Thursday, sunny, hot with highs in the upper 90s. South winds 10 to 15 miles per hour with gusts up to 25 miles per hour. Thursday night through Friday night, mostly clear. Hot. Lows in the middle 70s. Highs in the upper 90s. Saturday through Labor Day, partly cloudy. Hot. Highs in the middle 90s. Lows in the middle 70s. For the following counties, in Kansas, Douglas, Geary, Jackson, Jefferson, Morris, Osage, Pottawatomie, Riley, Shawnee and Wabansee. Heat advisory in effect from 1 p.m. Wednesday to 8 p.m. Friday. Heat index values up to 106 expected. Where, portions of central, east central, north central, and northeast Kansas. When, from 1 p.m. Wednesday to 8 p.m. Friday. Impacts, hot temperatures and high humidity may cause heat cramps, heat exhaustion, and even heat stroke. Take extra precautions when outside. 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To reduce risk during outdoor work, the Occupational Safety and Health Administration recommends scheduling frequent rest breaks in shaded or air-conditioned environments. Anyone overcome by heat should be moved to a cool and shaded location. Heat stroke is an emergency. 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Do not leave young children and pets in unattended vehicles. Car interiors will reach lethal temperatures in a matter of minutes. Heat advisory in effect from 1 p.m. Wednesday to 8 p.m. Friday. This hazardous weather outlook is for Central Kansas, East Central Kansas, North Central Kansas and Northeast Kansas. For this afternoon and tonight, the probability for widespread hazardous weather is low. For Wednesday through Monday, late summer heat is forecast to persist through the week and issued for the entire area Wednesday through Friday with heat indices forecast around 105 degrees. This is NOAA Weather Radio Station WXK91 in Topeka. Here are the 2 p.m. conditions for the local area. Temperature was 98 degrees. The dew point 65, and the relative humidity was 33%, producing a heat wind with south at 9 miles an hour, gusting to 17. The pressure was 29.95 inches and falling. At Manhattan, it was sunny. The temperature was 100 degrees, the dew point 62, and the relative humidity was 28%, producing a heat index of 101. The wind was south at 13 miles an hour. Around the region, it was sunny, with a temperature of 100 at Lawrence, 98 at Kansas City, 100 at Emporia, and 98 at Concordia. It was mostly sunny, with a temperature of 92 at Omaha, and 96 at Springfield. At Wichita, it was partly sunny, with a temperature of 100. At Beatrice, the weather conditions were not available. Once again, at Manhattan, it was 100 degrees under sunny skies. Once again, at Topeka, it was 98 degrees under sunny skies. The Topeka, Kansas climate summary for the month of August, 2026. The maximum

temperature for the period was 102. The normal maximum temperature is 90. The minimum temperature for the period was 60. The average temperature was 79.6 degrees. The normal average temperature for the period is 77.9 degrees. A total of 0.51 inches of precipitation fell during the period, which is 4.04 inches below the normal amount of 4.55. No snow fell during the period, which is normal. The maximum wind gust was 52 miles per hour from the southwest and occurred on August 7th. The Manhattan, Kansas climate summary for the month of August, 2026. The maximum temperature for the period was 102. The minimum temperature for the period was 61. The average temperature was 79.2 degrees. The normal average temperature for the period is 77.4 degrees. A total of 3.87 inches of precipitation fell during the period, which is 0.77 inches below the normal amount of 4.64. The maximum wind gust was 67 miles per hour from the southwest. Now here is your National Weather Service forecast. Heat advisory in effect from 1 p.m. Wednesday to 8 p.m. Friday. This afternoon, sunny, hot. Near steady temperature in the upper 90s. South winds 10 to 15 miles per hour. Tonight, mostly clear. Humid with lows in the upper 70s. South winds 5 to 10 miles per hour with gusts up to 25 miles per hour. Wednesday, sunny, hot with highs in the upper 90s. South winds 10 to 15 miles per hour with gusts up to 25 miles per hour. Wednesday night, mostly clear. Humid with lows in the upper 70s. South winds 5 to 10 miles per hour with gusts up to 25 miles per hour. Thursday, sunny, hot with highs in the upper 90s. South winds 10 to 15 miles per hour with gusts up to 25 miles per hour. Thursday night through Friday night, mostly clear. Hot. Lows in the middle 70s. Highs in the upper 90s. Saturday through Labor Day, partly cloudy. Hot. Highs in the middle 90s. Lows in the middle 70s. Heat advisory in effect from 1 p.m. Wednesday to 8 p.m. Friday. This hazardous weather outlook is for Central Kansas, East Central Kansas, North Central Kansas, and Northeast Kansas. For this afternoon and tonight, the probability for widespread hazardous weather is low. For Wednesday through Monday, late summer heat is forecast to persist through the work week. A heat advisory has been issued for the entire area Wednesday through Friday with heat indices forecast around 105 degrees. This is NOAA Weather Radio Station WXK91 in Topeka. Here are the 2 p.m. conditions for the local area. At Topeka, it was sunny. The temperature was 98 degrees, the dew point 65, and the relative humidity was 33%, producing a heat index of 101. The wind was south at 9 miles an hour, gusting to 17. The pressure was 29.95 inches and falling. At Manhattan, it was sunny. The temperature was 100 degrees, the dew point 62, and the relative humidity was 28%, producing a heat index of 101. The wind was south at 13 miles an hour. Around the region, it was sunny, with a temperature of 100 at Lawrence, 98 at Kansas City, 100 at Emporia, and 98 at Concordia. It was mostly sunny, with a temperature of 92 at Omaha, and 96 at Springfield. At Wichita, it was partly sunny, with a temperature of 100. At Beatrice, the weather conditions were not available. Once again, at Manhattan, it was 100 degrees under sunny skies. Once again, at Topeka, it was 98 degrees under sunny skies. Now here is your National Weather Service forecast. Heat advisory in effect from 1 p.m. Wednesday to 8 p.m. Friday. This afternoon, sunny, hot. Near steady temperature in the upper 90s. South winds 10 to 15 miles per hour. Tonight, mostly clear.

humid with lows in the upper 70s. South winds 5 to 10 miles per hour with gusts up to 25 miles per hour. Wednesday, sunny, hot with highs in the upper 90s. South winds 10 to 15 miles per hour with gusts up to 25 miles per hour. Wednesday night, mostly clear. Humid with lows in the upper 70s. South winds 5 to 10 miles per hour with gusts up to 25 miles per hour. Thursday, sunny, hot with highs in the upper 90s. South winds 10 to 15 miles per hour with gusts up to 25 miles per hour. Thursday night through Friday night, mostly clear. Hot. Lows in the middle 70s. Highs in the upper 90s. Saturday through Labor Day, partly cloudy. Hot. Highs in the middle 90s. Lows in the middle 70s. For the following counties, in Kansas, Douglas, Geary, Jackson, Jefferson, Morris, Osage, Potawatomi, Riley, Shawnee and Wabansee. Heat advisory in effect from 1 p.m. Wednesday to 8 p.m. Friday. Heat index values up to 106 expected. Where, portions of central, east central, north central, and northeast Kansas. When, from 1 p.m. Wednesday to 8 p.m. Friday. Impacts, hot temperatures and high humidity may cause heat cramps, heat exhaustion, and even heat stroke. Take extra precautions when outside. Wear lightweight and loose-fitting clothing. Try to limit strenuous activities to early morning or evening. 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To reduce risk during outdoor work, the Occupational Safety and Health Administration recommends scheduling frequent rest breaks in shaded or air-conditioned environments. Anyone overcome by heat should be moved to a cool and shaded location. Heat stroke is an emergency. Call 911. Do not leave young children and pets in unattended vehicles. Car interiors will reach lethal temperatures in a matter of minutes. The current time is 3:08 p.m. Central Daylight Time. Heat advisory in effect from 1 p.m. Wednesday to 8 p.m. Friday. This hazardous weather outlook is for Central Kansas, East Central Kansas, North Central Kansas and Northeast Kansas. For this afternoon and tonight, the probability for widespread hazardous weather is low. For Wednesday through Monday, late summer heat is forecast to persist through the work week. A heat advisory has been issued for the entire area Wednesday through Friday with heat indices forecast around 105 degrees. This is NOAA Weather Radio Station WXK91 in Topeka. Now here is your National Weather Service forecast. Heat advisory in effect from 1 p.m. Wednesday to 8 p.m. Friday. This afternoon, sunny, hot. Near steady temperature in the upper 90s. South winds 10 to 15 miles per hour. Tonight, mostly clear. Humid with lows in the upper 70s. South winds 5 to 10 miles per hour with gusts up to 25 miles per hour. Wednesday, south winds 10 to 15 miles per hour with gusts up to 25 miles per hour. Wednesday night with lows in the upper 70s. South winds 5 to 10 miles per hour with gusts up to 25 miles per hour. Thursday, sunny, hot with highs in the upper 90s. South winds 10 to 15 miles per hour with gusts up to 25 miles per hour. Thursday night through Friday night, mostly clear. Hot. Lows in the middle 70s. Highs in the upper 90s. Saturday through Labor Day, partly cloudy. Hot. Highs in the middle 90s. Lows in the middle 70s. Heat advisory in effect from 1 p.m. Wednesday to 8 p.m. Friday. This hazardous weather outlook is for Central Kansas and Northeast Kansas. For this afternoon and tonight, the probability for widespread hazardous weather is low. Late summer heat is forecast to persist through the work week. A heat advisory has been issued for the entire area Wednesday through Friday with heat indices forecast around 105 degrees. This is NOAA Weather Radio Station WXK91.

1 in Topeka. Now here is your National Weather Service forecast. Heat advisory in effect from 1 p.m. Wednesday to 8 p.m. Friday. This afternoon, sunny, hot. Near steady temperature in the upper 90s. South winds 10 to 15 miles per hour. Tonight, mostly clear. Humid with lows in the upper 70s. South winds 5 to 10 miles per hour with gusts up to 25 miles per hour. Wednesday, sunny, hot with highs in the upper 90s. South winds 10 to 15 miles per hour with gusts up to 25 miles per hour. Wednesday night, mostly clear. Humid with lows in the upper 70s. South winds 5 to 10 miles per hour with gusts up to 25 miles per hour. Thursday, sunny, hot with highs in the upper 90s. South winds 10 to 15 miles per hour with gusts up to 25 miles per hour. Thursday night through Friday night, mostly clear. Hot. Lows in the middle 70s. Highs in the upper 90s. Saturday through Labor Day, partly cloudy. Hot. Highs in the middle 90s. Lows in the middle 70s. Heat advisory in effect from 1 p.m. Wednesday to 8 p.m. Friday. This hazardous weather outlook is for Central Kansas, East Central Kansas, North Central Kansas and Northeast Kansas. For this afternoon and tonight, the probability for widespread hazardous weather is low. For Wednesday through Monday, late summer heat is forecast to persist through the work week. A heat advisory has been issued for the entire area Wednesday through Friday with heat indices forecast around 105 degrees. This is NOAA Weather Radio Station WXK 91 in Topeka. Here are the 3 p.m. conditions for the local area. At Topeka, it was sunny. The temperature was 100 degrees, the dew point 63, and the relative humidity was 29%, producing a heat index of 102. The wind was south at 13 miles an hour. The pressure was 29.94 inches and falling. At Manhattan, it was mostly sunny. The temperature was 100 degrees, the dew point 61, and the relative humidity was 27%, producing a heat index of 101. The wind was south at 13 miles an hour, gusting to 24. Around the region, it was sunny, with a temperature of 100 at Lawrence, 99 at Kansas City, 101 at Concordia, and 98 at Beatrice. It was mostly sunny, with a temperature of 101 at Emporia, 94 at Omaha, and 96 at Springfield. At Wichita, it was partly sunny, with a temperature of 100. Once again, at Manhattan, it was 100 degrees under mostly sunny skies. Once again, at Topeka, it was 100 degrees under sunny skies. Now here is your National Weather Service forecast. Heat advisory in effect from 1 p.m. Wednesday to 8 p.m. Friday. This afternoon, sunny, hot. Near steady temperature in the upper 90s. South winds 10 to 15 miles per hour. Tonight, mostly clear. Humid with lows in the upper 70s. South winds 5 to 10 miles per hour with gusts up to 25 miles per hour. Wednesday, sunny, hot with highs in the upper 90s. South winds 10 to 15 miles per hour with gusts up to 25 miles per hour. Wednesday night, mostly clear. Humid with lows in the upper 70s. South winds 5 to 10 miles per hour with gusts up to 25 miles per hour. Thursday, sunny, hot with highs in the upper 90s. South winds 10 to 15 miles per hour with gusts up to 25 miles per hour. Thursday night through Friday night, mostly clear. Hot. Lows in the middle 70s. Highs in the upper 90s. Saturday through Labor Day, partly cloudy. Hot. Highs in the middle 90s. Lows in the middle 70s. The Topeka, Kansas climate summary for the month of August, 2026. The maximum temperature for the period was 102. The normal maximum temperature is 90.
The minimum temperature for the period was 60. The average temperature was 79.6 degrees. The normal average temperature for the period is 77.9 degrees. A total of 0.51 inches of precipitation fell during the period, which is 4.04 inches below the normal amount of 4.55. No snow fell during the period, which is normal. The maximum wind gust was 52 miles per hour from the southwest and occurred on August 7th. The Manhattan, Kansas climate summary for the month of August, 2026. The maximum temperature for the period was 102. The minimum temperature for the period was 61. The average temperature was 79.2 degrees. The normal average temperature for the period is 77.4 degrees. A total of 3.87 inches of precipitation fell during the period, which is 0.77 inches below the normal amount of 4.64. The maximum wind gust was 67 miles per hour from the southwest. For the following counties, in Kansas, Douglas, Geary, Jackson, Jefferson, Morris, Osage, Pottawatomie, Riley, Shawnee, and Wabonsee. Heat advisory in effect from 1 p.m. Wednesday to 8 p.m. Friday. Heat index values up to 106 expected. Where, portions of central, east central, north central, and northeast Kansas. When, from 1 p.m. Wednesday to 8 p.m. Friday. Impacts, hot temperatures and high humidity may cause heat cramps, heat exhaustion, and even heat stroke. Take extra precautions when outside. Wear lightweight and loose-fitting clothing. Try to limit strenuous activities to early morning or evening. Take action when you see symptoms of heat exhaustion and heat stroke. To reduce risk during outdoor work, the Occupational Safety and Health Administration recommends scheduling frequent rest breaks in shaded or air-conditioned environments. Anyone overcome by heat should be moved to a cool and shaded location. Heat stroke is an emergency. Call 911. Do not leave young children and pets in unattended vehicles. Car interiors will reach lethal temperatures in a matter of minutes. Heat advisory in effect from 1 p.m. Wednesday to 8 p.m. Friday. This hazardous weather outlook is for central Kansas, east central Kansas, north central Kansas, and northeast Kansas. For this afternoon and tonight, the probability for widespread hazardous weather is low. For Wednesday through Monday, late summer heat is forecast to persist through the work week. A heat advisory has been issued for the entire area Wednesday through Friday, with heat indices forecast around 105 degrees. This is NOAA Weather Radio Station WXK91 in Topeka. Here are the 3 p.m. conditions for the local area. At Topeka, it was sunny. The temperature was 100 degrees. The dew point 63, and the relative humidity was 29%, producing a heat index of 102. The wind was south at 13 miles an hour. The pressure was 29.94 inches and falling. At Manhattan, it was mostly sunny. The temperature was 100 degrees, the dew point 61, and the relative humidity was 27%, producing a heat index of 101. The wind was south at 13 miles an hour, gusting to 24. Around the region, it was sunny, with a temperature of 100 at Lawrence, 99 at Kansas City, 101 at Concordia, and 98 at Beatrice. It was mostly sunny, with a temperature of 101 at Emporia, 94 at Omaha, and 96 at Springfield. At Wichita, it was partly sunny, with a temperature of 100. Once again, at Manhattan, it was 100 degrees under mostly sunny skies. Once again, at Topeka, it was 100 degrees under sunny skies. Now here is your National Weather Service forecast. Heat advisory in effect from 1 p.m. Wednesday to 8 p.m. Friday. This afternoon, sunny, hot. Near steady temperature in the upper 90s. South winds 10 to 15 miles per hour. Tonight, mostly clear. Humid with lows in the upper 70s.
south winds 5 to 10 miles per hour with gusts up to 25 miles per hour. Wednesday, sunny, hot with highs in the upper 90s. South winds 10 to 15 miles per hour with gusts up to 25 miles per hour. Wednesday night, mostly clear. Humid with lows in the upper 70s. South winds 5 to 10 miles per hour with gusts up to 25 miles per hour. Thursday, sunny, hot with highs in the upper 90s. South winds 10 to 15 miles per hour with gusts up to 25 miles per hour. Thursday night through Friday night, mostly clear. Hot. Lows in the middle 70s. Highs in the upper 90s. Saturday through Labor Day, partly cloudy. Hot. Highs in the middle 90s. Lows in the middle 70s. Heat advisory in effect from 1 p.m. Wednesday to 8 p.m. Friday. This hazardous weather outlook is for Central Kansas, East Central Kansas, North Central Kansas and Northeast Kansas. For this afternoon and tonight, the probability for widespread hazardous weather

Here are the 3 p.m. conditions for the local area. At Topeka, it was sunny. The temperature was 100 degrees, the dew point 63, and the relative humidity was 29%, producing a heat index of 102. The wind was south at 13 miles an hour. The pressure was 29.94 inches and falling. At Manhattan, it was mostly sunny. The temperature was 100 degrees, the dew point 61, and the relative humidity was 27%, producing a heat index of 101. The wind was south at 13 miles an hour, gusting to 24. Around the region, it was sunny, with a temperature of 100 at Lawrence, 99 at Kansas City, 101 at Concordia, and 98 at Beatrice. It was mostly sunny, with a temperature of 101 at Emporia, 94 at Omaha, and 96 at Springfield. At Wichita, it was partly sunny, with a temperature of 100. Once again, at Manhattan, it was 100 degrees under mostly sunny skies. Once again, at Topeka, it was 100 degrees under sunny skies. The current time is 3:24 p.m. Central Daylight Time. Now here is your National Weather Service forecast. Heat advisory in effect from 1 p.m. Wednesday to 8 p.m. Friday. This afternoon, sunny, hot. Near steady temperature in the upper 90s. South winds 10 to 15 miles per hour. Tonight, mostly clear. Humid with lows in the upper 70s. South winds 5 to 10 miles per hour with gusts up to 25 miles per hour. Wednesday, sunny, hot with highs in the upper 90s. South winds 10 to 15 miles per hour with gusts up to 25 miles per hour. Wednesday night, mostly clear. Humid with lows in the upper 70s. South winds 5 to 10 miles per hour with gusts up to 25 miles per hour. Thursday, sunny, hot with highs in the upper 90s. South winds 10 to 15 miles per hour with gusts up to 25 miles per hour. Thursday night through Friday night, mostly clear. Hot. Lows in the middle 70s. Highs in the upper 90s. Saturday through Labor Day, partly cloudy. Hot. Highs in the middle 90s. Lows in the middle 70s. Heat advisory in effect from 1 p.m. Wednesday to 8 p.m. Friday. This hazardous weather outlook is for Central Kansas, East Central Kansas, North Central Kansas, and Northeast Kansas. For this afternoon and tonight, the probability for widespread hazardous weather is low. For Wednesday through Monday, late summer heat is forecast to persist through the work week. A heat advisory has been issued for the entire area Wednesday through Friday with heat indices forecast around 105 degrees. This is NOAA Weather Radio Station WXK91 in Topeka. Here are the 3 p.m. conditions for the local area. At Topeka, it was sunny. The temperature was 100 degrees, the dew point 63, and the relative humidity was 29%, producing a heat index of 102. The wind was south at 13 miles an hour. The pressure was 29.94 inches and falling. At Manhattan, it was mostly sunny. The temperature was 100 degrees, the dew point 61, and the relative humidity was 27%, producing a heat index of 101. The wind was south at 13 miles an hour, gusting to 24. Around the region, it was sunny, with a temperature of 100 at Lawrence, 99 at Kansas City, 101 at Concordia, and 98 at Beatrice. It was mostly sunny, with a temperature of 101 at Emporia, 94 at Omaha, and 96 at Springfield. At Wichita, it was partly sunny, with a temperature of 100. Once again, at Manhattan, it was 100 degrees under mostly sunny skies. Once again, at Topeka, it was 100 degrees under sunny skies. For the following counties, in Kansas, Douglas, Geary, Jackson, Jefferson, Morris, Osage, Potawatomi, Riley, Shawnee, and Waubonsee. Heat advisory in effect from 1 p.m. Wednesday to 8 p.m.

p.m. Friday. Heat index values up to 106 expected. Where? Portions of central, east central, north central, and northeast Kansas. When? From 1 p.m. Wednesday to 8 p.m. Friday. Impacts: hot temperatures and high humidity may cause heat cramps, heat exhaustion, and even heat stroke. Take extra precautions when outside. 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Try to limit strenuous activities to early morning or evening. Take action when you see symptoms of heat exhaustion and heat stroke. To reduce risk during outdoor work, the Occupational Safety and Health Administration recommends scheduling frequent rest breaks in shaded or air-conditioned environments. Anyone overcome by heat should be moved to a cool and shaded location. Heat stroke is an emergency. Call 911. Do not leave young children and pets in unattended vehicles. Car interiors will reach lethal temperatures in a matter of minutes. Now here is your National Weather Service forecast. Heat advisory in effect from 1 p.m. Wednesday to 8 p.m. Friday. This afternoon, sunny, hot. Near steady temperature in the upper 90s. South winds 10 to 15 miles per hour. Tonight, mostly clear. Humid with lows in the upper 70s. South winds 5 to 10 miles per hour with gusts up to 25 miles per hour. Wednesday, sunny, hot with highs in the upper 90s. South winds 10 to 15 miles per hour with gusts up to 25 miles per hour. Wednesday night, mostly clear. Humid with lows in the upper 70s. South winds 5 to 10 miles per hour with gusts up to 25 miles per hour. Thursday, sunny, hot with highs in the upper 90s. South winds 10 to 15 miles per hour with gusts up to 25 miles per hour. Thursday night through Friday night, mostly clear. Hot. Lows in the middle 70s. Highs in the upper 90s. Saturday through Labor Day, partly cloudy. Hot. Highs in the middle 90s. Lows in the middle 70s. The Topeka, Kansas climate summary for the month of August, 2026. The maximum temperature for the period was 102. The normal maximum temperature is 90. The minimum temperature for the average temperature was 79.6 degrees. The normal average temperature for the period is 77.9 degrees. A total of 0.51 inches of precipitation fell during the period, which is 4.04 inches below the normal amount of 4.55. No snow fell during the period, which is normal. The maximum wind gust was 52 miles per hour from the southwest and occurred on August 7th. The Manhattan, Kansas climate summary for the month of August, 2026. The maximum temperature for the period was 102. The minimum temperature for the period was 61. The average temperature was 79.2 degrees. The normal average temperature for the period is 77.4 degrees. A total of 3.87 inches of precipitation fell during the period, which is 0.77 inches below the normal amount of 4.64. The maximum wind gust was 67 miles per hour from the southwest. This is NOAA Weather Radio Station WXK91 in Topeka. Here are the 3 p.m. conditions for the local area. At Topeka, it was sunny. The temperature was 100 degrees, the dew point 63, and the relative humidity was 29%, producing a heat index of 102. The wind was south at 13 miles an hour. The pressure was 29.94 inches and falling. At Manhattan, it was mostly sunny. The temperature was 100 degrees, the dew point 61, and the relative humidity was 27%, producing a heat index of 101. The wind was south at 13 miles an hour, gusting to 24. Around the region, it was sunny, with a temperature of 100 at Lawrence, 99 at Kansas City, 101 at Concordia, and 98 at Beatrice.
It was mostly sunny, with a temperature of 101 at Emporia, 94 at Omaha, and 96 at Springfield. At Wichita, it was partly sunny, with a temperature of 100. Once again, at Manhattan, it was 100 degrees under mostly sunny skies. Once again, at Topeka, it was 100 degrees under sunny skies. Now here is your National Weather Service forecast. Heat advisory in effect from 1 p.m. Wednesday to 8 p.m. Friday. This afternoon, sunny, hot. Near steady temperature in the upper 90s. South winds 10 to 15 miles per hour. Tonight, mostly South winds 10 to 15 miles per hour. Tonight, mostly clear. Humid with lows in the upper 70s. South winds 5 to 10 miles per hour with gusts up to 25 miles per hour. Wednesday, sunny, hot with highs in the upper 90s. South winds 10 to 15 miles per hour with gusts up to 25 miles per hour. Wednesday night, mostly clear. Humid with lows in the upper 70s. South winds 5 to 10 miles per hour with gusts up to 25 miles per hour. Thursday, sunny, hot with highs in the upper 90s. South winds 10 to 15 miles per hour with gusts up to 25 miles per hour. Thursday night through Friday night, mostly clear. Hot. Lows in the middle 70s. Highs in the upper 90s. Saturday through Labor Day, partly cloudy. Hot. Highs in the middle 90s. Lows in the middle 70s. Heat advisory in effect from 1 p.m. Wednesday to 8 p.m. Friday. This hazardous weather outlook is for Central Kansas, East Central Kansas, North Central Kansas and Northeast Kansas. For this afternoon and tonight, the probability for widespread hazardous weather is low. For Wednesday through Monday, late summer heat is forecast to persist through the work week. A heat advisory has been issued for the entire area Wednesday through Friday with heat indices forecast around 105 degrees. This is NOAA Weather Radio Station WXK91 in Topeka. Here are the 3 p.m. conditions for the local area. At Topeka, it was sunny. The temperature was 100 degrees, the dew point 63, and the relative humidity was 29%, producing a heat index of 102. The wind was south at 13 miles an hour. The pressure was 29.94 inches and falling. At Manhattan, it was mostly sunny. The temperature was 100 degrees, the dew point 61, and the relative humidity was 27%, producing a heat index of 101. The wind was south at 13 miles an hour, gusting to 24. Around the region, it was sunny, with a temperature of 100 at Lawrence, 99 at Kansas City, 101 at Concordia, and 98 at Beatrice. It was mostly sunny, with a temperature of 101 at Emporia, 94 at Omaha, and 96 at Springfield. At Wichita, it was partly sunny, with a temperature of 100. Once again, at Manhattan, it was 100 degrees under mostly sunny skies. Once again, at Topeka, it was 100 degrees under sunny skies. Now here is your National Weather Service forecast. Heat advisory in effect from 1 p.m. Wednesday to 8 p.m. Friday. This afternoon, sunny, hot. Near steady temperature in the upper 90s. South winds 10 to 15 miles per hour. Tonight, mostly clear. Humid with lows in the upper 70s. South winds 5 to 10 miles per hour with gusts up to 25 miles per hour. Wednesday, sunny, hot with highs in the upper 90s. South winds 10 to 15 miles per hour with gusts up to 25 miles per hour. Wednesday night, mostly clear. Humid with lows in the upper 70s. South winds 5 to 10 miles per hour with gusts up to 25 miles per hour. Thursday, sunny, hot with highs in the upper 90s. South winds 10 to 15 miles per hour with gusts up to 25 miles per hour. Thursday night through Friday night, mostly clear. Hot.
lows in the middle 70s, highs in the upper 90s. Saturday through Labor Day, partly cloudy.

hot. Highs in the middle 90s. Lows in the middle 70s. For the following counties, in Kansas, Douglas, Geary, Jackson, Jefferson, Morris, Osage, Potawatomi, Riley, Shawnee and Wabansee. Heat advisory in effect from 1 p.m. Wednesday to 8 p.m. Friday. Heat index values up to 106 expected. Where, portions of central, east central, north central, and northeast Kansas. When, from 1 p.m. Wednesday to 8 p.m. Friday. Impacts, hot temperatures and high humidity may cause heat cramps, heat exhaustion, and even heat stroke. Take extra precautions when outside. 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Try to limit strenuous activities to early morning or evening. 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To reduce risk during outdoor work, the Occupational Safety and Health Administration recommends scheduling frequent rest breaks in shaded or air-conditioned environments. Anyone overcome by heat should be moved to a cool and shaded location. Heat stroke is an emergency. Call 911. Do not leave young children and pets in unattended vehicles. Car interiors will reach lethal temperatures in a matter of minutes. 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The current time is 3:39 p.m. Central Daylight Time. Heat advisory in effect from 1 p.m. Wednesday to 8 p.m. Friday. This hazardous weather outlook is for Central Kansas, East Central Kansas, North Central Kansas and Northeast Kansas. For this afternoon and tonight, the probability for widespread hazardous weather is low. For Wednesday through Monday, late summer heat is forecast to persist through the work week. A heat advisory has been issued for the entire area Wednesday through Friday with heat indices forecast around 105 degrees. This is NOAA Weather Radio Station WXK91 in Topeka. Here are the 3 p.m. conditions for the local area. At Topeka, it was sunny. The temperature was 100 degrees, the dew point 63, and the relative humidity was 29%, producing a heat index of 102. The wind was south at 13 miles an hour. The pressure was 29.94 inches and falling. At Manhattan, it was mostly sunny. The temperature was 100 degrees, the dew point 61, and the relative humidity was 27%, producing a heat index of 101. The wind was south at 13 miles an hour, gusting to 24. Around the region, it was sunny, with a temperature of

lows in the upper 70s. South winds 5 to 10 miles per hour with gusts up to 25 miles per hour. Wednesday, sunny, hot with highs in the upper 90s. South winds 10 to 15 miles per hour with gusts up to 25 miles per hour. Wednesday night, mostly clear. Humid with lows in the upper 70s. South winds 5 to 10 miles per hour with gusts up to 25 miles per hour. Thursday, sunny, hot with highs in the upper 90s. South winds 10 to 15 miles per hour with gusts up to 25 miles per hour. Thursday night through Friday night, mostly clear. Hot. Lows in the middle 70s. Highs in the upper 90s. Saturday through Labor Day, partly cloudy. Hot. Highs in the middle 90s. Lows in the middle 70s. Heat advisory in effect from 1 p.m. Wednesday to 8 p.m. Friday. This hazardous weather outlook is for Central Kansas, East Central Kansas, North Central Kansas and Northeast Kansas. For this afternoon and tonight, the probability for widespread hazardous weather is low. For Wednesday through Monday, late summer heat is forecast to persist through the work week. A heat advisory has been issued for the entire area Wednesday through Friday with heat indices forecast around 105 degrees. This is NOAA Weather Radio Station WXK91 in Topeka. Here are the 3 p.m. conditions for the local area. At Topeka, it was sunny. The temperature was 100 degrees, the dew point 63, and the relative humidity was 29%, producing a heat index of 102. The wind was south at 13 miles an hour. The pressure was 29.94 inches and falling. At Manhattan, it was mostly sunny. The temperature was 100 degrees, the dew point 61, and the relative humidity was 27%, producing a heat index of 101. The wind was south at 13 miles an hour, gusting to 24. Around the region, it was sunny, with a temperature of 100 at Lawrence, 99 at Kansas City, 101 at Concordia, and 98 at Beatrice. It was mostly sunny, with a temperature of 101 at Emporia, 94 at Omaha, and 96 at Springfield. At Wichita, it was partly sunny, with a temperature of 100. Once again, at Manhattan, it was 100 degrees under mostly sunny skies. Once again, at Topeka, it was 100 degrees under sunny skies. Now here is your National Weather Service forecast. Heat advisory in effect from 1 p.m. Wednesday to 8 p.m. Friday. This afternoon, sunny, hot. Near steady temperature in the upper 90s. South winds 10 to 15 miles per hour. Tonight, mostly clear. Humid with lows in the upper 70s. South winds 5 to 10 miles per hour with gusts up to 25 miles per hour. Wednesday, sunny, hot with highs in the upper 90s. South winds 10 to 15 miles per hour with gusts up to 25 miles per hour. Wednesday night, mostly clear. Humid with lows in the upper 70s. South winds 5 to 10 miles per hour with gusts up to 25 miles per hour. Thursday, sunny, hot with highs in the upper 90s. South winds 10 to 15 miles per hour with gusts up to 25 miles per hour. Thursday night through Friday night, mostly clear. Hot. Lows in the middle 70s. Highs in the upper 90s. Saturday through Labor Day, partly cloudy. Hot. Highs in the middle 90s. Lows in the middle 70s. The Topeka, Kansas climate summary for the month of August, 2026. The maximum temperature for the period was 102. The normal maximum temperature is 90. The minimum temperature for the period was 60. The average temperature was 79.6 degrees. The normal average temperature for the period is 77.9 degrees. A total of 0.51 inches of precipitation fell during the period, which is 4.04 inches below the normal amount of 4.55. No snow fell during the period, which

which is normal. The maximum wind gust was 52 miles per hour from the southwest and occurred on August 7th. The Manhattan, Kansas climate summary for the month of August, 2026. The maximum temperature for the period was 102. The minimum temperature for the period was 61. The average temperature was 79.2 degrees. The normal average temperature for the period is 77.4 degrees. A total of 3.87 inches of precipitation fell during the period, which is 0.77 inches below the normal amount of 4.64. The maximum wind gust was 67 miles per hour from the southwest. For the following counties, in Kansas, Douglas, Geary, Jackson, Jefferson, Morris, Osage, Potawatomi, Riley, Shawnee, and Wabansee. Heat advisory in effect from 1 p.m. Wednesday to 8 p.m. Friday. Heat index values up to 106 expected. Where, portions of central, east central, north central, and northeast Kansas. When, from 1 p.m. Wednesday to 8 p.m. Friday. Impacts, hot temperatures and high humidity may cause heat cramps, heat exhaustion, and even heat stroke. Take extra precautions when outside. Wear lightweight and loose-fitting clothing. Try to limit strenuous activities to early morning or evening. Take action when you see symptoms of heat exhaustion and heat stroke. To reduce risk during outdoor work, the Occupational Safety and Health Administration recommends scheduling frequent rest breaks in shaded or air-conditioned environments. Anyone overcome by heat should be moved to a cool and shaded location. Heat stroke is an emergency. Call 911. Do not leave young children and pets in unattended vehicles. Car interiors will reach lethal temperatures in a matter of minutes. Heat advisory in effect from 1 p.m. Wednesday to 8 p.m. Friday. This hazardous weather outlook is for central Kansas, east central Kansas, north central Kansas, and northeast Kansas. For this afternoon and tonight, the probability for widespread hazardous weather is low. For Wednesday through Monday, late summer heat is forecast to persist through the work week. A heat advisory has been issued for the entire area Wednesday through Friday, with heat indices forecast around 105 degrees. This is NOAA Weather Radio Station WXK 91 in Topeka. Here are the 3 p.m. conditions for the local area. At Topeka, it was sunny. The temperature was 100 degrees, the dew point 63, and the relative humidity was 29%, producing a heat index of 102. The wind was south at 13 miles an hour. The pressure was 29.94 inches and falling. At Manhattan, it was mostly sunny. The temperature was 100 degrees, the dew point 61, and the relative humidity was 27%, producing a heat index of 101. The wind was south at 13 miles an hour, gusting to 24. Around the region, it was sunny, with a temperature of 100 at Lawrence, 99 at Kansas City, 101 at Concordia, and 98 at Beatrice. It was mostly sunny, with a temperature of 101 at Emporia, 94 at Omaha, and 96 at Springfield. At Wichita, it was partly sunny, with a temperature of 100. Once again, at Manhattan, it was 100 degrees under mostly sunny skies. Once again, at Topeka, it was 100 degrees under sunny skies. Now here is your National Weather Service forecast. Heat advisory in effect from 1 p.m. Wednesday to 8 p.m. Friday. This afternoon, sunny, hot. Near steady temperature in the upper 90s. South winds 10 to 15 miles per hour. Tonight, mostly clear. Humid with lows in the upper 70s. South winds 5 to 10 miles per hour with gusts up to 25 miles per hour. Wednesday, sunny, hot with highs in the upper 90s. South winds 10 to 15 miles per hour with gusts up to 25 miles per hour. Wednesday night, mostly clear. Humid with lows in the upper 70s. South winds 5 to 10 miles per hour with gusts up to 25 miles per hour. Thursday, sunny.
hot with highs in the upper 90s. South winds 10 to 15 miles per hour with gusts up to 25 miles per hour. Thursday night through Friday night, mostly clear. Hot. Lows in the middle 70s. Highs in the upper 90s. Saturday through Labor Day, partly cloudy. Hot. Highs in the middle 90s. Lows in the middle 70s. Heat advisory in effect from 1 p.m. Wednesday to 8 p.m. Friday. This hazardous weather outlook is for Central Kansas, East Central Kansas, North Central Kansas and Northeast Kansas. For this afternoon and tonight, the probability for widespread hazardous weather is low. For Wednesday through Monday, late summer heat is forecast to persist through the work week. A heat advisory has been issued for the entire area Wednesday through Friday with heat indices forecast around 105 degrees. This is NOAA Weather Radio Station WXK91 in Topeka. Here are the 3 p.m. conditions for the local area. At Topeka, it was sunny. The temperature was 100 degrees, the dew point 63, and the relative humidity was 29%, producing a heat index of 102. The wind was south at 13 miles an hour. The pressure was 29.94 inches and falling. At Manhattan, it was mostly sunny. The temperature was 100 degrees, the dew point 61, and the relative humidity was 27%, producing a heat index of 101. The wind was south at 13 miles an hour, gusting to 24. Around the region, it was sunny, with a temperature of 100 at Lawrence, 99 at Kansas City, 101 at Concordia, and 98 at Beatrice. It was mostly sunny, with a temperature of 101 at Emporia, 94 at Omaha, and 96 at Springfield. At Wichita, it was partly sunny, with a temperature of 100. Once again, at Manhattan, it was 100 degrees under mostly sunny skies. Once again, at Topeka, it was 100 degrees under sunny skies. The current time is 3:54 p.m. Central Daylight Time. Now here is your National Weather Service forecast. Heat advisory in effect from 1 p.m. Wednesday to 8 p.m. Friday. This afternoon, sunny, hot. Near steady temperature in the upper 90s. South winds 10 to 15 miles per hour. Tonight, mostly clear. Humid with lows in the upper 70s. South winds 5 to 10 miles per hour with gusts up to 25 miles per hour. Wednesday, sunny, hot with highs in the upper 90s. South winds 10 to 15 miles per hour with gusts up to 25 miles per hour. Wednesday night, mostly clear. Humid with lows in the upper 70s. South winds 5 to 10 miles per hour with gusts up to 25 miles per hour. Thursday, sunny, hot with highs in the upper 90s. South winds 10 to 15 miles per hour with gusts up to 25 miles per hour. Thursday night through Friday night, mostly clear. Hot. Lows in the middle 70s. Highs in the upper 90s. Saturday through Labor Day, partly cloudy. Hot. Highs in the middle 90s. Lows in the middle 70s. Heat advisory in effect from 1 p.m. Wednesday to 8 p.m. Friday. This hazardous weather outlook is for Central Kansas, East Central Kansas, North Central Kansas and Northeast Kansas. For this afternoon and tonight, the probability for widespread hazardous weather is low. For Wednesday through Monday, late summer heat is forecast to persist through the work week. A heat advisory has been issued for the entire area Wednesday through Friday with heat indices forecast around 105 degrees. This is NOAA Weather Radio Station WXK91 in Topeka. Here are the 3 p.m. conditions for the local area. At Topeka, it was sunny. The temperature was 100 degrees, the dew point 63, and the relative humidity was 29%, producing a heat index of 102. The wind was south at 13 miles an hour. The pressure was 29.94 inches and falling.
At Manhattan, it was mostly sunny. The temperature was 100 degrees, the dew point 61, and the relative humidity was 27%, producing a heat index of 101. The wind was south at 13 miles an hour, gusting to 24. Around the region, it was sunny, with a temperature of 100 at Lawrence, 99 at Kansas City, 101 at Concordia, and 98 at Beatrice. It was mostly sunny, with a temperature of 101 at Emporia, 94 at Omaha, and 96 at Springfield. At Wichita, it was partly sunny, with a temperature of 100. Once again, at Manhattan, it was 100 degrees under mostly sunny skies. Once again, at Topeka, it was 100 degrees under sunny skies. For the following counties, in Kansas, Douglas, Geary, Jackson, Jefferson, Morris, Osage, Pottawatomie, Riley, Shawnee and Wabansee. Heat advisory in effect from 1 p.m. Wednesday to 8 p.m. Friday. Heat index values up to 106 expected. Where, portions of central, east central, north central, and northeast Kansas. When, from 1 p.m. Wednesday to 8 p.m. Friday. Impacts, hot temperatures and high humidity may cause heat cramps, heat exhaustion, and even heat stroke. Take extra precautions when outside. Wear lightweight and loose-fitting clothing. Try to limit strenuous activities to early morning or evening. Take action when you see symptoms of heat exhaustion and heat stroke. To reduce risk during outdoor work, the Occupational Safety and Health Administration recommends scheduling frequent rest breaks in shaded or air-conditioned environments. Anyone overcome by heat should be moved to a cool and shaded location. Heat stroke is an emergency. Call 911. Do not leave young children and pets in unattended vehicles. Car interiors will reach lethal temperatures in a matter of minutes. Now here is your National Weather Service forecast. Heat advisory in effect from 1 p.m. Wednesday to 8, sunny, hot. Near steady temperature in the

hour. Wednesday night, mostly clear. Humid with lows in the upper 70s. South winds 5 to 10 miles per hour with gusts up to 25 miles per hour. Thursday, sunny, hot with highs in the upper 90s. South winds 10 to 15 miles per hour with gusts up to 25 miles per hour. Thursday night through Friday night, mostly clear. Hot. Lows in the middle 70s. Highs in the upper 90s. Saturday through Labor Day, partly cloudy. Hot. Highs in the middle 90s. Lows in the middle 70s. The Topeka, Kansas climate summary for the month of August, 2020 for the period was 102. The normal maximum temperature is 90. The minimum temperature for the period was 60. The average temperature was 79.6 degrees. The normal average temperature for the period is 77.9 degrees. A total of 0.51 inches of precipitation fell during the period, which is 4.04 inches below the normal amount of 4.55. No snow fell during the period, which is normal. The maximum wind gust was 52 miles per hour from the southwest and occurred on August 7th. The Manhattan, Kansas climate summary for the month of August, 2026. The maximum temperature for the period was 102. The minimum temperature for the period was 61. The average temperature was 79.2 degrees. The normal average temperature for the period is 77.4 degrees. A total of 3.87 inches of precipitation fell during the period, which is 0.77 inches below the normal amount of 4.64. The maximum wind gust was 67 miles per hour from the southwest. Heat advisory in effect from 1 p.m. Wednesday to 8 p.m. Friday. This hazardous weather outlook is for central Kansas, east central Kansas, north central Kansas, and northeast Kansas. For this afternoon and tonight, the probability for widespread hazardous weather is low. For Wednesday through Monday, late summer heat is forecast to persist through the work week. A heat advisory has been issued for the entire area Wednesday through Friday, with heat indices forecast around 105 degrees. This is NOAA Weather Radio Station WXK 91 in Topeka. Here are the 3 p.m. conditions for the local area. At Topeka, it was sunny. The temperature was 100 degrees, the dew point 63, and the relative humidity was 29%, producing a heat index of 102. The wind was south at 13 miles an hour. The pressure was 29.94 inches and falling. At Manhattan, it was mostly sunny. The temperature was 100 degrees, the dew point 61, and the relative humidity was 27%, producing a heat index of 101. The wind was south at 13 miles an hour, gusting to 24. Around the region, it was sunny, with a temperature of 100 at Lawrence, 99 at Kansas City, 101 at Concordia, and 98 at Beatrice. It was mostly sunny, with a temperature of 101 at Emporia, 94 at Omaha, and 96 at Springfield. At Wichita, it was partly sunny, with a temperature of 100. Once again, at Manhattan, it was 100 degrees under mostly sunny skies. Once again, at Topeka, it was 100 degrees under sunny skies. Now here is your National Weather Service forecast. Heat advisory in effect from 1 p.m. Wednesday to 8 p.m. Friday. This afternoon, sunny, hot. Near steady temperature in the upper 90s. South winds 10 to 15 miles per hour. Tonight, mostly clear. Humid with lows in the upper 70s. South winds 5 to 10 miles per hour with gusts up to 25 miles per hour. Wednesday, sunny, hot with highs in the upper 90s. South winds 10 to 15 miles per hour with gusts up to 25 miles per hour. Wednesday night, mostly clear. Humid with lows in the upper 70s. South winds 5 to 10 miles per hour with gusts up to 25 miles per hour. Thursday, sunny, hot with highs in the upper 90s.
South winds 10 to 15 miles per hour with gusts up to 25 miles per hour. Thursday night through Friday night, mostly clear. Hot. Lows in the middle 70s. Highs in the upper 90s. Saturday through Labor Day, partly cloudy. Hot. Highs in the middle 90s. Lows in the middle 70s. Heat advisory in effect from 1 p.m. Wednesday to 8 p.m. Friday. This hazardous weather outlook is for central Kansas, east central Kansas, north central Kansas, and northeast Kansas. For this afternoon and tonight, the probability for widespread hazardous weather is low. For Wednesday through Monday, late summer heat is forecast to persist through the work week. A heat advisory has been issued for the entire area Wednesday through Friday with heat indices forecast around 105 degrees. This is NOAA Weather Radio Station WXK91 in Topeka. Now here is your National Weather Service forecast. Heat advisory in effect from 1 p.m. Wednesday to 8 p.m. Friday. This afternoon, sunny, hot. Near steady temperature in the upper 90s. South winds 10 to 15 miles per hour. Tonight, mostly clear. Humid with lows in the upper 70s. South winds 5 to 10 miles per hour with gusts up to 25 miles per hour. Wednesday, sunny, hot with highs in the upper 90s. South winds 10 to 15 miles per hour with gusts up to 25 miles per hour. Wednesday night, mostly clear. Humid with lows in the upper 70s. South winds 5 to 10 miles per hour with gusts up to 25 miles per hour. Thursday, sunny, hot with highs in the upper 90s. South winds 10 to 15 miles per hour with gusts up to 25 miles per hour. Thursday night through Friday night, mostly clear. Hot. Lows in the middle 70s. Highs in the upper 90s. Saturday through Labor Day, partly cloudy. Hot. Highs in the middle 80s. Lows in the middle 70s. For the following counties, in Kansas, Douglas, Geary, Jackson, Jefferson, Morris, Osage, Potawatomi, Riley, Shawnee, and Wabansee. Heat advisory in effect from 1 p.m. Wednesday to 8 p.m. Friday. Heat index values up to 106 expected. Where, portions of central, east central, north central, and northeast Kansas. When, from 1 p.m. Wednesday to 8 p.m. Friday. Impacts, hot temperatures and high humidity may cause heat cramps, heat exhaustion, and even heat stroke. Take extra precautions when outside. Wear lightweight and loose-fitting clothing. Try to limit strenuous activities to early morning or evening. Take action when you see symptoms of heat exhaustion and heat stroke. To reduce risk during outdoor work, the Occupational Safety and Health Administration recommends scheduling frequent rest breaks in shaded or air-conditioned environments. Anyone overcome by heat should be moved to a cool and shaded location. Heat stroke is an emergency. Call 911. Do not leave young children and pets in unattended vehicles. Car interiors will reach lethal temperatures in a matter of minutes. The current time is 4:08 p.m. Central Daylight Time. Heat advisory in effect from 1 p.m. Wednesday to 8 p.m. Friday. This hazardous weather outlook is for central Kansas, east central Kansas. For this afternoon and tonight, the probability for widespread hazardous weather is low. For Wednesday through Monday, late summer heat is forecast to persist through the work week. A heat advisory has been issued for the entire area Wednesday through Friday with heat indices forecast around 105 degrees. This is NOAA Weather Radio Station WXK91 in Topeka. Now here is your National Weather Service forecast. Heat advisory in effect from 1 p.m. Wednesday to 8 p.m. Friday. This afternoon, sunny, hot. Near steady temperature in the upper 90s. South winds 10 to 15 miles per hour. Tonight, mostly clear. Humid with lows in the upper 70s.
south winds 5 to 10 miles per hour with gusts up to 25 miles per hour. Wednesday, sunny, hot with highs in the upper 90s. South winds 10 to 15 miles per hour with gusts up to 25 miles per hour. Wednesday night, mostly clear. Humid with lows in the upper 70s. South winds 5 to 10 miles per hour with gusts up to 25 miles per hour. Thursday, sunny, hot with highs in the upper 90s. South winds 10 to 15 miles per hour with gusts up to 25 miles per hour. Thursday night through Friday night, mostly clear. Hot. Lows in the middle 70s. Highs in the upper 90s. Saturday through Labor Day, partly cloudy. Hot. Highs in the middle 90s. Lows in the middle 70s. Heat advisory in effect from 1 p.m. Wednesday to 8 p.m. Friday. This hazardous weather outlook is for Central Kansas, East Central Kansas, North Central Kansas and Northeast Kansas. For this afternoon and tonight, the probability for widespread hazardous weather is low. For Wednesday through Monday, late summer heat is forecast to persist through the work week. A heat advisory has been issued for the entire area Wednesday through Friday with heat indices forecast around 105 degrees. This is NOAA Weather Radio Station WXK91 in Topeka. Now here is your National Weather Service forecast. Heat advisory in effect from 1 p.m. Wednesday to 8 p.m. Friday. This afternoon, sunny, hot. Near steady temperature in the upper 90s. South winds 10 to 15 miles per hour. Tonight, mostly clear. Humid with lows in the upper 70s. South winds 5 to 10 miles per hour with gusts up to 25 miles per hour. Wednesday, sunny, hot with highs in the upper 90s. South winds 10 to 15 miles per hour with gusts up to 25 miles per hour. Wednesday night, mostly clear. Humid with lows in the upper 70s. South winds 5 to 10 miles per hour with gusts up to 25 miles per hour. Thursday, sunny, hot with highs in the upper 90s. South winds 10 to 15 miles per hour with gusts up to 25 miles per hour. Thursday night through Friday night, mostly clear. Hot. Lows in the middle 70s. Highs in the upper 90s. Saturday through Labor Day, partly cloudy. Hot. Highs in the middle 90s. Lows in the middle 70s. Heat advisory in effect from 1 p.m. Wednesday to 8 p.m. Friday. This hazardous weather outlook is for Central Kansas, East Central Kansas, North Central Kansas and Northeast Kansas. For this afternoon and tonight, the probability for widespread hazardous weather is low. For Wednesday through Monday, late summer heat is forecast to persist through the work week. A heat advisory has been issued for the entire area Wednesday through Friday with heat indices forecast around 105 degrees. This is NOAA Weather Radio Station WXK91 in Topeka. Here are the 4 p.m. conditions for the local area. At Topeka, it was sunny. The temperature was 100 degrees, the dew point 60, and the relative humidity was 26%, producing a heat index of 100. The wind was southwest at 13 miles an hour, gusting to 23. The pressure was 29.92 inches and falling. At Manhattan, it was sunny. The temperature was 101 degrees, the dew point 62, and the relative humidity was 27%, producing a heat index of 102. The wind was south at 12 miles an hour, gusting to 25. Around the region, it was sunny, with a temperature of 101 at Lawrence, 99 at Kansas City, 101 at Concordia, and 98 at Beatrice. It was mostly sunny, with a temperature of 101 at Emporia, 96 at Omaha, 96 at Springfield, and 102 at Wichita. Once again, at Manhattan, it was 101 degrees under sunny skies. Once again, at Topeka, it was 100 degrees under sunny skies.
Now here is your National Weather Service forecast. Heat advisory in effect from 1 p.m. Wednesday to 8 p.m. Friday. This afternoon, sunny, hot. Near steady temperature in the upper 90s. South winds 10 to 15 miles per hour. Tonight, mostly clear. Humid with lows in the upper 70s. South winds 5 to 10 miles per hour with gusts up to 25 miles per hour. Wednesday, sunny, hot with highs in the upper 90s. South winds 10 to 15 miles per hour with gusts up to 25 miles per hour. Wednesday night, mostly clear. Humid with lows in the upper 70s. South winds 5 to 10 miles per hour with gusts up to 25 miles per hour. Thursday, sunny, hot with highs in the upper 90s. South winds 10 to 15 miles per hour with gusts up to 25 miles per hour. Thursday night through Friday night, mostly clear. Hot. Lows in the middle 70s. Highs in the upper 90s. Saturday through Labor Day, partly cloudy. Hot. Highs in the middle 90s. Lows in the middle 70s. The Topeka, Kansas climate summary for the month of August, 2026. The maximum temperature for the period was 102. The normal maximum temperature is 90. The minimum temperature for the period was 60. The average temperature was 79.6 degrees. The normal average temperature for the period is 77.9 degrees. A total of 0.51 inches of precipitation fell during the period, which is 4.

The minimum temperature for the period was 61. The average temperature was 79.2 degrees. The normal average temperature for the period is 77.4 degrees. A total of 3.87 inches of precipitation fell during the period, which is 0.77 inches below the normal amount of 4.64. The maximum wind gust was 67 miles per hour from the southwest. For the following counties, in Kansas, Douglas, Geary, Jackson, Jefferson, Morris, Osage, Pottawatomie, Riley, Shawnee, and Wabansee. Heat advisory in effect from 1 p.m. Wednesday to 8 p.m. Friday. Heat index values up to 106 expected. Where, portions of central, east central, north central, and northeast Kansas. When, from 1 p.m. Wednesday to 8 p.m. Friday. Impacts, hot temperatures and high humidity may cause heat cramps, heat exhaustion, and even heat stroke. Take extra precautions when outside clothing. Try to limit strenuous activities to early morning or evening. Take action when you see symptoms of heat exhaustion and heat stroke. To reduce risk during outdoor work, the Occupational Safety and Health Administration recommends scheduling frequent rest breaks in shaded or air-conditioned environments. Anyone overcome by heat should be moved to a cool and shaded location. Heat stroke is an emergency. Call 911. Do not leave young children and pets in unattended vehicles. Car interiors will reach lethal temperatures in a matter of minutes. Heat advisory in effect from 1 p.m. Wednesday to 8 p.m. Friday. This hazardous weather outlook is for central Kansas, east Kansas. For this afternoon and tonight, the probability for widespread hazardous weather is low. For Wednesday through Monday, late summer heat is forecast to persist through the work week. A heat advisory has been issued for the entire area Wednesday through Friday with heat indices forecast around 105 degrees. This is NOAA Weather Radio Station WXK91 in Topeka conditions for the local area. At Topeka, it was sunny. The temperature was 100 degrees, the dew point 60, and the relative humidity was 26%, producing a heat index of 100. The wind was southwest at 13 miles an hour, gusting to 23. The pressure was 29.92 inches and falling. At Manhattan, it was sunny. The temperature was 101 degrees, the dew point 62, and the relative humidity was 27%, producing a heat index of 102. The wind was south at 12 miles an hour, gusting to 25. Around the region, it was sunny, with a temperature of 101 at Lawrence, 99 at Kansas City, 101 at Concordia, and 98 at Beatrice. It was mostly sunny, with a temperature of 101 at Emporia, 96 at Omaha, 96 at Springfield, and 102 at Wichita. Once again, at Manhattan, it was 102

temporary in effect from 1 p.m. Wednesday to 8 p.m. Friday. This afternoon, sunny, hot. Near steady temperature in the upper 90s. South winds 10 to 15 miles per hour. Tonight, mostly clear. Humid with lows in the upper 70s. South winds 5 to 10 miles per hour with gusts up to 25 miles per hour. Wednesday, sunny, hot with highs in the upper 90s. South winds 10 to 15 miles per hour with gusts up to 25 miles per hour. Wednesday night, mostly clear. Humid with lows in the upper 70s. South winds 5 to 10 miles per hour with gusts up to 25 miles per hour. Thursday, sunny, hot with highs in the upper 90s. South winds 10 to 15 miles per hour with gusts up to 25 miles per hour. Thursday night through Friday night, mostly clear. Hot. Lows in the middle 70s. Highs in the upper 90s. Saturday through Labor Day, partly cloudy. Hot. Highs in the middle 90s. Lows in the middle 70s. Heat advisory in effect from 1 p.m. Wednesday to 8 p.m. Friday. This hazardous weather outlook is for Central Kansas, East Central Kansas, North Central Kansas, and Northeast Kansas. For this afternoon and tonight, the probability for widespread hazardous weather is low. For Wednesday through Monday, late summer heat is forecast to persist through the work week. A heat advisory has been issued for the entire area Wednesday through Friday with heat indices forecast around 105 degrees. This is NOAA Weather Radio Station WXK91 in Topeka. Here are the 4 p.m. conditions for the local area. At Topeka, it was sunny. The temperature was 100 degrees, the dew point 60, and the relative humidity was 26%, producing a heat index of 100. The wind was southwest at 13 miles an hour, gusting to 23. The pressure was 29.92 inches and falling. At Manhattan, it was sunny. The temperature was 101 degrees, the dew point 62, and the relative humidity was 27%, producing a heat index of 102. The wind was south at 12 miles an hour, gusting to 25. Around the region, it was sunny, with a temperature of 101 at Lawrence, 99 at Kansas City, 101 at Concordia, and 98 at Beatrice. It was mostly sunny, with a temperature of 101 at Emporia, 96 at Omaha, 96 at Springfield, and 102 at Wichita. Once again, at Manhattan, it was 101 degrees under sunny skies. Once again, at Topeka, it was 100 degrees under sunny skies. The current time is 4:23 p.m. Central Daylight Time. Now here is your National Weather Service forecast. Heat advisory in effect from 1 p.m. Wednesday to 8 p.m. Friday. This afternoon, sunny, hot. Near steady temperature in the upper 90s. South winds 10 to 15 miles per hour. Tonight, mostly clear. Humid with lows in the upper 70s. South winds 5 to 10 miles per hour with gusts up to 25 miles per hour. Wednesday, sunny, hot with highs in the upper 90s. South winds 10 to 15 miles per hour with gusts up to 25 miles per hour. Wednesday night, mostly clear. Humid with lows in the upper 70s. South winds 5 to 10 miles per hour with gusts up to 25 miles per hour. Thursday, sunny, hot with highs in the upper 90s. South winds 10 to 15 miles per hour with gusts up to 25 miles per hour. Thursday night through Friday night, mostly clear. Hot. Lows in the middle 70s. Highs in the upper 90s. Saturday through Labor Day, partly cloudy. Hot. Highs in the middle 90s. Lows in the middle 70s. Heat advisory in effect from 1 p.m. Wednesday to 8 p.m. Friday. This hazardous weather outlook is for Central Kansas, East Central Kansas, North Central Kansas, and Northeast Kansas. For this afternoon and tonight, the probability for white

Its spread hazardous weather is low for Wednesday through Monday. Late summer heat is forecast to persist through the work week. A heat advisory has been issued for the entire area Wednesday through Friday with heat indices forecast around 105 degrees. This is NOAA Weather Radio Station WXK91 in Topeka. Here are the 4 p.m. conditions for the local area. At Topeka, it was sunny. The temperature was 100 degrees, the dew point 60, and the relative humidity was 26%, producing a heat index of 100. The wind was southwest at 13 miles an hour, gusting to 23. The pressure was 29.92 inches and falling. At Manhattan, it was sunny. The temperature was 101 degrees, the dew point 62, and the relative humidity was 27%, producing a heat index of 102. The wind was south at 12 miles an hour, gusting to 25. Around the region, it was sunny, with a temperature of 101 at Lawrence, 99 at Kansas City, 101 at Concordia, and 98 at Beatrice. It was mostly sunny, with a temperature of 101 at Emporia, 96 at Omaha, 96 at Springfield, and 102 at Wichita. Once again, at Manhattan, it was 101 degrees under sunny skies. Once again, at Topeka, it was 100 degrees under sunny skies. For the following counties, in Kansas, Douglas, Geary, Jackson, Jefferson, Morris, Osage, Potawatomi, Riley, Shawnee, and Wabansee. Heat advisory in effect from 1 p.m. Wednesday to 8 p.m. Friday. Heat index values up to 106 expected. Where, portions of central, east central, north central, and northeast Kansas. When, from 1 p.m. Wednesday to 8 p.m. Friday. Impacts, hot temperatures and high humidity may cause heat cramps, heat exhaustion, and even heat stroke. Take extra precautions when outside. Wear lightweight and loose-fitting clothing. Try to limit strenuous activities to early morning or evening. 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To reduce risk during outdoor work, the Occupational Safety and Health Administration recommends scheduling frequent rest breaks in shaded or air-conditioned environments. Anyone overcome by heat should be moved to a cool and shaded location. Heat stroke is an emergency. Call 911. Do not leave young children and pets in unattended vehicles. Car interiors will reach lethal temperatures in a matter of minutes. Now here is your National Weather Service forecast. Heat advisory in effect from 1 p.m. Wednesday to 8 p.m. Friday. This afternoon, sunny, hot. Near steady temperature in the upper 90s. South winds 10 to 15 miles per hour. Tonight, mostly clear. Humid with lows in the upper 70s. South winds 5 to 10 miles per hour with gusts up to 25 miles per hour. Wednesday, sunny, hot with highs in the upper 90s. South winds 10 to 15 miles per hour with gusts up to 25 miles per hour. Wednesday night, mostly clear. Humid with lows in the upper 70s. South winds 5 to 10 miles per hour with gusts up to 25 miles per hour. Thursday, sunny, hot with highs in the upper 90s. South winds 10 to 15 miles per hour with gusts up to 25 miles per hour. Thursday night through Friday night, mostly clear. Hot. Lows in the middle 70s. Highs in the upper 90s. Saturday through Labor Day, partly cloudy. Hot. Highs in the middle 90s. Lows in the middle 70s. The Topeka, Kansas climate summary for the month of August, 2026. The maximum temperature for the period was 102. The normal maximum temperature is 90. The minimum temperature for the period was 60. The average temperature was 79.6 degrees. The normal average temperature for the period is 77.9 degrees.
A total of 0.51 inches of precipitation fell during the period, which is 4.04 inches below the normal amount of 4.55.

snow fell during the period, which is normal. The maximum wind gust was 52 miles per hour from the southwest and occurred on August 7th. The Manhattan, Kansas climate summary for the month of August, 2026. The maximum temperature for the period was 102. The minimum temperature for the period was 61. The average temperature was 79.2 degrees. The normal average temperature for the period is 77.4 degrees. A total of 3.87 inches of precipitation fell during the period, which is 0.77 inches below the normal amount of 4.64. The maximum wind gust was 67 miles per hour from the southwest. This is NOAA Weather Radio Station WXK91 in Topeka. Here are the 4 p.m. conditions for the local area. At Topeka, it was sunny. The temperature was 100 degrees, the dew point 60, and the relative humidity was 26%, producing a heat index of 100. The wind was southwest at 13 miles an hour, gusting to 23. The pressure was 29.92 inches and falling. At Manhattan, it was sunny. The temperature was 101 degrees, the dew point 62, and the relative humidity was 27%, producing a heat index of 102. The wind was south at 12 miles an hour, gusting to 25. Around the region, it was sunny, with a temperature of 101 at Lawrence, 99 at Kansas City, 101 at Concordia, and 98 at Beatrice. It was mostly sunny, with a temperature of 101 at Emporia, 96 at Omaha, 96 at Springfield, and 102 at Wichita. Once again, at Manhattan, it was 101 degrees under sunny skies. Once again, at Topeka, it was 100 degrees under sunny skies. Now here is your National Weather Service forecast. Heat advisory in effect from 1 p.m. Wednesday to 8 p.m. Friday. This afternoon, sunny, hot. Near steady temperature in the upper 90s. South winds 10 to 15 miles per hour. Tonight, mostly clear. Tonight, mostly clear. Humid with lows in the upper 70s. South winds 5 to 10 miles per hour with gusts up to 25 miles per hour. Wednesday, sunny, hot with highs in the upper 90s. South winds 10 to 15 miles per hour with gusts up to 25 miles per hour. Wednesday night, mostly clear. Humid with lows in the upper 70s. South winds 5 to 10 miles per hour with gusts up to 25 miles per hour. Thursday, sunny, hot with highs in the upper 90s. South winds 10 to 15 miles per hour with gusts up to 25 miles per hour. Thursday night through Friday night, mostly clear. Hot. Lows in the middle 70s. Highs in the upper 90s. Saturday through Labor Day, partly cloudy. Hot. Highs in the middle 90s. Lows in the middle 70s. 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Here are the 4 p.m. conditions for the local area. At Topeka, it was sunny. The temperature was 100 degrees, the dew point 60, and the relative humidity was 26%, producing a heat index of 100. The wind was southwest at 13 miles an hour, gusting to 23. The pressure was 29.92 inches and falling. At Manhattan, it was sunny. The temperature was 101 degrees, the dew point 62, and the relative humidity was 27%, producing a heat index of 102. The wind was south at 12 miles an hour, gusting to 25. Around the region, it was sunny, with a temperature of 101 at Lawrence, 99 at Kansas City, 101 at Concordia, and 98 at Beatrice. It was mostly sunny, with a temperature of 101 at Emporia, 96 at Omaha, 96 at Springfield, and 102 at Wichita. Once again, at Manhattan, it was 101 degrees under sunny skies. Once again, at Topeka, it was 100 degrees under sunny skies.
Now here is your National Weather Service forecast. Heat advisory in effect from 1 p.m. Wednesday to 8 p.m. Friday. This afternoon, sunny, hot. Near steady temperature in the upper 90s. South winds 10 to 15 miles per hour. Tonight, mostly clear. Humid with lows in the upper 70s. South winds 5 to 10 miles per hour with gusts up to 25 miles per hour. Wednesday, sunny, hot with highs in the upper 90s. South winds 10 to 15 miles per hour with gusts up to 25 miles per hour. Wednesday night, mostly clear. Humid with lows in the upper 70s. South winds 5 to 10 miles per hour with gusts up to 25 miles per hour. Thursday, sunny, hot with highs in the upper 90s. South winds 10 to 15 miles per hour with gusts up to 25 miles per hour. Thursday night through Friday night, mostly clear. Hot. Lows in the middle 70s. Highs in the upper 90s. Saturday through Labor Day, partly cloudy. Hot. Highs in the middle 90s. Lows in the middle 70s. Heat advisory in effect from 1 p.m. Wednesday to 8 p.m. Friday. This hazardous weather outlook is for Central Kansas, East Central Kansas, North Central Kansas and Northeast Kansas. For this afternoon and tonight, the probability for widespread hazardous weather is low. For Wednesday through Monday, late summer heat is forecast to persist through the work week. A heat advisory has been issued for the entire area Wednesday through Friday with heat indices forecast around 105 degrees. The Topeka, Kansas climate summary for this evening, as of 4 p.m., September 1, 2026. Today's high temperature was 101 degrees. The normal high is 86. The record high is 106 degrees, which was set in 2011. Today's low temperature was 69 degrees. The normal low is 63. The record low is 44 degrees, which was set in 1949. No precipitation fell today, which leaves the monthly total at 0.00 inches. The total precipitation for the year still stands at 29.37 inches. Today the maximum wind observed was 17 miles an hour from the south. The highest wind gust observed was 26 miles per hour from the south. Sunset tonight is at 7:53 p.m. Sunrise tomorrow is at 6:52 a.m. For the following counties, in Kansas, Douglas, Geary, Jackson, Jefferson, Morris, Osage, Pottawatomie, Riley, Shawnee and Waubonsee. Heat advisory in effect from 1 p.m. Wednesday to 8 p.m. Friday. Heat index values up to 106 expected. Where, portions of central, east central, north central, and northeast Kansas. When, from 1 p.m. Wednesday to 8 p.m. Friday. Impacts, hot temperatures and high humidity may cause heat cramps, heat exhaustion, and even heat stroke. Take extra precautions when outside. 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Anyone overcome by heat should be moved to a cool and shaded location. Heat stroke is an emergency. Call 911. Do not leave young children and pets in unattended vehicles. Car interiors will reach lethal temperatures in a matter of minutes. 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The Manhattan, Kansas climate summary for this evening, as of 4 p.m., September 1, 2026. Today's high temperature was 102 degrees. This high was 16 degrees above the normal high of 86. Today's low temperature was 72 degrees. This low was 11 degrees above the normal low of 61. No precipitation fell today, which leaves the monthly total at 0.00 inches.
The total precipitation for the year still stands at 24.

maximum wind observed was 17 miles an hour from the southwest. The highest wind gust observed was 25 miles per hour from the southwest. Sunset tonight is at 7:57 p.m. Sunrise tomorrow is at 6:56 a.m. This is NOAA Weather Radio Station WXK91 in Topeka. Here are the 4 p.m. conditions for the local area. At Topeka, it was sunny. The temperature was 100 degrees, the dew point 60, and the relative humidity was 26%, producing a heat index of 100. The wind was southwest at 13 miles an hour, gusting to 23. The pressure was 29.

or sunny skies. Now here is your National Weather Service forecast. Heat advisory in effect from 1 p.m. Wednesday to 8 p.m. Friday. This afternoon, sunny, hot. Near steady temperature in the upper 90s. South winds 10 to 15 miles per hour. Tonight, mostly clear. Humid with lows in the upper 70s. South winds 5 to 10 miles per hour with gusts up to 25 miles per hour. Wednesday, sunny, hot with highs in the upper 90s. South winds 10 to 15 miles per hour with gusts up to 25 miles per hour. Wednesday night, mostly clear. Humid with lows in the upper 70s. South winds 5 to 10 miles per hour with gusts up to 25 miles per hour. Thursday, sunny, hot with highs in the upper 90s. South winds 10 to 15 miles per hour with gusts up to 25 miles per hour. Thursday night through Friday night, mostly clear. Hot. Lows in the middle 70s. Highs in the upper 90s. Saturday through Labor Day, partly cloudy. Hot. Highs in the middle 90s. Lows in the middle 70s. Heat advisory in effect from 1 p.m. Wednesday to 8 p.m. Friday. This hazardous weather outlook is for Central Kansas, East Central Kansas, North Central Kansas and Northeast Kansas. For this afternoon and tonight, the probability for widespread hazardous weather is low. For Wednesday through Monday, late summer heat is forecast to persist through the work week. A heat advisory has been issued for the entire area Wednesday through Friday with heat indices forecast around 105 degrees. The Topeka, Kansas climate summary for this evening, as of 4 p.m., September 1, 2026. Today's high temperature was 101 degrees. The normal high is 86. The record high is 106 degrees, which was set in 2011. Today's low temperature was 69 degrees. The normal low is 63. The record low is 44 degrees, which was set in 1949. No precipitation fell today, which leaves the monthly total at 0.00 inches. The total precipitation for the year still stands at 29.37 inches. Today the maximum wind observed was 17 miles an hour from the south. The highest wind gust observed was 26 miles per hour from the south. Sunset tonight is at 7:53 p.m. Sunrise tomorrow is at 6:52 a.m. The Topeka, Kansas climate summary for the month of August, 2026. The maximum temperature for the period was 102. The normal maximum temperature is 90. The minimum temperature for the period was 60. The average temperature was 79.6 degrees. The normal average temperature for the period is 77.9 degrees. A total of 0.51 inches of precipitation fell during the period, which is 4.04 inches below the normal amount of 4.55. No snow fell during the period, which is normal. The maximum wind gust was 52 miles per hour from the southwest and occurred on August 7th. The Manhattan, Kansas climate summary for the month of August, 2026. The maximum temperature for the period was 102. The minimum temperature for the period was 61. The average temperature was 79.2 degrees. The normal average temperature for the period is 77.4 degrees. A total of 3.87 inches of precipitation fell during the period, which is 0.77 inches below the normal amount of 4.64. The maximum wind gust was 67 miles per hour from the southwest. The Manhattan, Kansas climate summary for this evening, as of 4 p.m., September 1, 2026. Today's high temperature was 102 degrees. This high was 16 degrees above the normal high of 86. Today's low temperature was 72 degrees. This low was 11 degrees above the normal low of 61. No precipitation fell today, which leaves the monthly total at 0.00 inches.
The total precipitation for the year still stands at 24.38 inches.

Today the maximum wind observed was 17 miles an hour from the southwest. The highest wind gust observed was 25 miles per hour from the southwest. Sunset tonight is at 7:57 p.m. Sunrise tomorrow is at 6:56 a.m. For the following counties, in Kansas, Douglas, Geary, Jackson, Jefferson, Morris, Osage, Pottawatomie, Riley, Shawnee and Wabonsee. Heat advisory in effect from 1 p.m. Wednesday to 8 p.m. Friday. Heat index values up to 106 expected. Where, portions of central, east central, north central, and northeast Kansas. When, from 1 p.m. Wednesday to 8 p.m. Friday. Impacts, hot temperatures and high humidity may cause heat cramps, heat exhaustion, and even heat stroke. Take extra precautions when outside. Wear lightweight and loose-fitting clothing. Try to limit strenuous activities to early morning or evening. Take action when you see symptoms of heat exhaustion and heat stroke. To reduce risk during outdoor work, the Occupational Safety and Health Administration recommends scheduling frequent rest breaks in shaded or air-conditioned environments. Anyone overcome by heat should be moved to a cool and shaded location. Heat stroke is an emergency. Call 911. Do not leave young children and pets in unattended vehicles. Car interiors will reach lethal temperatures in a matter of minutes. UXK91, in Topeka. Here are the 4 p.m. conditions for the local area. At Topeka, it was sunny. The temperature was 100 degrees, the dew point 60, and the relative humidity was 26%, producing a heat index of 100. The wind was southwest at 13 miles an hour, gusting to 23. The pressure was 29.92 inches and falling. At Manhattan, it was sunny. The temperature was 101 degrees, the dew point 62, and the relative humidity was 27%, producing a heat index of 102. The wind was south at 12 miles an hour, gusting to 25. Around the 101 at Lawrence, 99 at Kansas City, 101 at Concordia, and 98 at Beatrice. It was mostly sunny, with a temperature of 101 at Emporia, 96 at Omaha, 96 at Springfield, and 102 at Wichita. Once again, at Manhattan, it was 101 degrees under sunny skies. Once again, at Topeka, it was 100 degrees under. Here is your National Weather Service forecast. Heat advisory in effect from 1 p.m. Wednesday to 8 p.m. Friday. This afternoon, sunny, hot. Near steady temperature in the upper 90s. South winds 10 to 15 miles per hour. Tonight, mostly clear. Humid with lows in the upper 70s. South winds 5 to 10 miles per hour with gusts up to 25 miles per hour. Wednesday, sunny, hot with highs in the upper 90s. South winds 10 to 15 miles per hour with gusts up to 25 miles per hour. Wednesday night, mostly clear. Humid with lows in the upper 70s. South winds 5 to 10 miles per hour with gusts up to 25 miles per hour. Thursday, sunny, hot with highs in the upper 90s. South winds 10 to 15 miles per hour with gusts up to 25 miles per hour. Thursday night through Friday night, mostly clear. Hot. Lows in the middle 70s. Highs in the upper 90s. Saturday through Labor Day, partly cloudy. Hot. Highs in the middle 90s. Lows in the middle 70s. Heat advisory in effect from 1 p.m. Wednesday to 8 p.m. Friday. This hazardous weather outlook is for Central Kansas, East Central Kansas, North Central Kansas and Northeast Kansas. For this afternoon and tonight, the probability for widespread hazardous weather is low. For Wednesday through Monday, late summer heat is forecast to persist through the work week. A heat advisory has been issued for the entire area Wednesday through Friday with heat indices forecast around 105 degrees. The Topeka, Kansas climate summary for this evening, as of 4 p.m., September 1st, 2026. Today's

high temperature was 101 degrees. The normal high is 86. The record high is 106 degrees, which was set in 2011. Today's low temperature was 69 degrees. The normal low is 63. The record low is 44 degrees, which was set in 1949. No precipitation fell today, which leaves the monthly total at 0.00 inches. The total precipitation for the year still stands at 29.37 inches. Today the maximum wind observed was 17 miles an hour from the south. The highest wind gust observed was 26 miles per hour from the south. Sunset tonight is at 7:53 p.m. Sunrise tomorrow is at 6:52 a.m. The current time is 4:53 p.m. Central Daylight Time. The Manhattan, Kansas climate summary for this evening, as of 4 p.m., September 1, 2026. Today's high temperature was 102 degrees. This high was 16 degrees above the normal high of 86. Today's low temperature was 72 degrees. This low was 11 degrees above the normal low of 61. No precipitation fell today, which leaves the monthly total at 0.00 inches. The total precipitation for the year still stands at 24.38 inches. Today the maximum wind observed was 17 miles an hour from the southwest. The highest wind gust observed was 25 miles per hour from the southwest. Sunset tonight is at 7:57 p.m. Sunrise tomorrow is at 6:56 a.m. This is NOAA Weather Radio Station WXK91 in Topeka. Here are the 4 p.m. conditions for the local area. At Topeka, it was sunny. The temperature was 100 degrees, the dew point 60, and the relative humidity was 26%, producing a heat index of 100. The wind was southwest at 13 miles an hour, gusting to 23. The pressure was 29.92 inches and falling. At Manhattan, it was sunny. The temperature was 101 degrees, the dew point 62, and the relative humidity was 27%, producing a heat index of 102. The wind was south at 12 miles an hour, gusting to 25. Around the region, it was sunny, with a temperature of 101 at Lawrence, 99 at Kansas City, 101 at Concordia, and 98 at Beatrice. It was mostly sunny, with a temperature of 101 at Emporia, 96 at Omaha, 96 at Springfield, and 102 at Wichita. Once again, at Manhattan, it was 101 degrees under sunny skies. Once again, at Topeka, it was 100 degrees under sunny skies. Now here is your National Weather Service forecast. Heat advisory in effect from 1 p.m. Wednesday to 8 p.m. Friday. This afternoon, sunny, hot. Near steady temperature in the upper 90s. South winds 10 to 15 miles per hour. Tonight, mostly clear. Humid with lows in the upper 70s. South winds 5 to 10 miles per hour with gusts up to 25 miles per hour. Wednesday, sunny, hot with highs in the upper 90s. South winds 10 to 15 miles per hour with gusts up to 25 miles per hour. Wednesday night, mostly clear. Humid with lows in the upper 70s. South winds 5 to 10 miles per hour with gusts up to 25 miles per hour. Thursday, sunny, hot with highs in the upper 90s. South winds 10 to 15 miles per hour with gusts up to 25 miles per hour. Thursday night through Friday night, mostly clear. Hot. Lows in the middle 70s. Highs in the upper 90s. Saturday through Labor Day, partly cloudy. Hot. Highs in the middle 90s. Lows in the middle 70s. For the following counties, in Kansas, Douglas, Geary, Jackson, Jefferson, Morris, Osage, Potawatomi, Riley, Shawnee, and Wabansee. Heat advisory in effect from 1 p.m. Wednesday to 8 p.m. Friday. Heat index values up to 106 expected. Wear
portions of Central, East Central, North Central, and Northeast Kansas. When, from 1 p.m. Wednesday to 8 p.m. Friday. Impacts, hot temperatures and high humidity may cause heat cramps, heat exhaustion, and even heat stroke. Take extra precautions when outside. 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Try to limit strenuous activities to early morning or evening. 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To reduce risk during outdoor work, we should recommend scheduling frequent rest breaks in shaded or air-conditioned environments. Anyone overcome by heat should be moved to a cool and shaded location. Heat stroke is an emergency. Call 911. Do not leave young children and pets in unattended or reach lethal temperatures in a matter of minutes. Heat advisory in effect from 1 p.m. Wednesday to 8 p.m. Friday. This hazardous weather outlook is for Central Kansas, East Central Kansas, North Central Kansas and Northeast Kansas. For this afternoon and tonight, the probability for widespread hazardous weather is low. For Wednesday through Monday, late summer heat is forecast to persist through the work week. A heat advisory has been issued for the entire area Wednesday through Friday with heat indices forecast around 105 degrees. The Topeka, Kansas climate summary for this evening, as of 4 p.m., September 1, 2026. Today's high temperature was 101 degrees. The normal high is 86. The record high is 106 degrees, which was set in 2011. Today's low temperature was 69 degrees. The normal low is 63. The record low is 44 degrees, which was set in 1949. No precipitation fell today, which leaves the monthly total at 0.00 inches. The total precipitation for the year still stands at 29.37 inches. Today the maximum wind observed was 17 miles an hour from the south. The highest wind gust observed was 26 miles per hour from the south. Sunset tonight is at 7:53 p.m. Sunrise tomorrow is at 6:52 a.m. Climate summary for the month of August, 2026. The maximum temperature for the

temperature for the period was 60. The average temperature was 79.6 degrees. The normal average temperature for the period is 77.9 degrees. A total of 0.51 inches of precipitation fell during the period, which is 4.04 inches below the normal amount of 4.55. No snow fell during the period, which is normal. The maximum wind gust was 52 miles per hour from the southwest and occurred on August 7th. The Manhattan, Kansas climate summary for the month of August, 2026. The maximum temperature for the period was 102. The minimum temperature for the period was 61. The average temperature was 79.2 degrees. The normal average temperature for the period is 77.4 degrees. A total of 3.87 inches of precipitation fell during the period, which is 0.77 inches below the normal amount of 4.64. The maximum wind gust was 67 miles per hour from the southwest. The Manhattan, Kansas climate summary for this evening, as of 4 p.m., September 1, 2026. Today's high temperature was 102 degrees. This high was 16 degrees above the normal high of 86. Today's low temperature was 72 degrees. This low was 11 degrees above the normal low of 61. No precipitation fell today, which leaves the monthly total at 0.00 inches. The total precipitation for the year still stands at 24.38 inches. Today the maximum wind observed was 17 miles an hour from the southwest. The highest wind gust observed was 25 miles per hour from the southwest. Sunset tonight is at 7:57 p.m. Sunrise tomorrow is at 6:56 a.m. This is NOAA Weather Radio Station WXK91 in Topeka. Here are the 4 p.m. conditions for the local area. At Topeka, it was sunny. The temperature was 100 degrees, the dew point 60, and the relative humidity was 26%, producing a heat index of 100. The wind was southwest at 13 miles an hour, gusting to 23. The pressure was 29.92 inches and falling. At Manhattan, it was sunny. The temperature was 101 degrees, the dew point 62, and the relative humidity was 27%, producing a heat index of 102. The wind was south at 12 miles an hour, gusting to 25. Around the region, it was sunny, with a temperature of 101 at Lawrence, 99 at Kansas City, 101 at Concordia, and 98 at Beatrice. It was mostly sunny, with a temperature of 101 at Emporia, 96 at Omaha, 96 at Springfield, and 102 at Wichita. Once again, at Manhattan, it was 101 degrees under sunny skies. Once again, at Topeka, it was 100 degrees under sunny skies. Now here is your National Weather Service forecast. Heat advisory in effect from 1 p.m. Wednesday to 8 p.m. Friday. This afternoon, sunny, hot. Near steady temperature in the upper 90s. South winds 10 to 15 miles per hour. Tonight, mostly clear. Humid with lows in the upper 70s. South winds 5 to 10 miles per hour with gusts up to 25 miles per hour. Wednesday, sunny, hot with highs in the upper 90s. South winds 10 to 15 miles per hour with gusts up to 25 miles per hour. Wednesday night, mostly clear. Humid with lows in the upper 70s. South winds 5 to 10 miles per hour with gusts up to 25 miles per hour. Thursday, sunny, hot with highs in the upper 90s. South winds 10 to 15 miles per hour with gusts up to 25 miles per hour. Thursday night through Friday night, mostly clear. Hot. Lows in the middle 70s. Highs in the upper 90s. Saturday through Labor Day, partly cloudy. Hot. Highs in the middle 90s. Lows in the middle 70s. Heat advisory in effect from 1 p.m. Wednesday to 8 p.m. Friday. This hazardous weather outlook is for Central Kansas,
East Central Kansas,

central Kansas and northeast Kansas. For this afternoon and tonight, the probability for widespread hazardous weather is low. For Wednesday through Monday, late summer heat is forecast to persist through the work week. A heat advisory has been issued for the entire area Wednesday through Friday with heat indices forecast around 105 degrees. The Topeka, Kansas climate summary for this evening, as of 4 p.m., September 1, 2026. Today's high temperature was 101 degrees. The normal high is 86. The record high is 106 degrees, which was set in 2011. Today's low temperature was 69 degrees. The normal low is 63. The record low is 44 degrees, which was set in 1949. No precipitation fell today, which leaves the monthly total at 0.00 inches. The total precipitation for the year still stands at 29.37. Observed was 17 miles an hour from the south. The highest wind gust observed was 26 miles per hour. Is at 7:53 p.m. Sunrise tomorrow is at 6:52 a.m. The Manhattan, Kansas climate summary for this evening, as of 4 p.m., September 1, 2026. Today's high temperature was 102 degrees. This high was 16 degrees above the normal high of 86. Today's low temperature was 72 degrees. This low was 11 degrees above the normal low of 61. No precipitation fell today, which leaves the monthly total at 0.00 inches. The total precipitation for the year still stands at 24.38 inches. Today the maximum wind observed was 17 miles an hour from the southwest. The highest wind gust observed was 25 miles per hour from the southwest. Sunset tonight is at 7:57 p.m. Sunrise tomorrow is at 6:56 a.m. For the following counties, in Kansas, Douglas, Geary, Jackson, Jefferson, Morris, Osage, Potawatomi, Riley, Shawnee and Waubonsee. Heat advisory in effect from 1 p.m. Wednesday to 8 p.m. Friday. Heat index values up to 106 expected. Where, portions of central, east central, north central, and northeast Kansas. When, from 1 p.m. Wednesday to 8 p.m. Friday. Impacts, hot temperatures and high humidity may cause heat cramps, heat exhaustion, and even heat stroke. Take extra precautions when outside. Wear lightweight and loose-fitting clothing. Try to limit strenuous activities to early morning or evening. 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Heat stroke is an emergency. Call 911. Do not leave young children and pets in unattended vehicles. Car interiors will reach lethal temperatures in a matter of minutes. The current time is 5:09 p.m. Central Daylight Time. 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Now here is your National Weather Service forecast. Heat advisory in effect from 1 p.m. Wednesday to 8 p.m. Friday. This afternoon, sunny, hot. Near steady temperature in the upper 90s. South winds 10 to 15 miles per hour. Tonight, mostly clear. Humid with lows in the upper 70s. South winds 5 to 10 miles per hour with gusts up to 25 miles per hour. Wednesday, sunny, hot with highs in the upper 90s. South winds 10 to 15 miles per hour with gusts up to 25 miles per hour. Wednesday night, mostly clear. Humid with lows in the upper 70s. South winds 5 to 10 miles per hour with gusts up to 25 miles per hour. Thursday, sunny, hot with highs in the upper 90s. South winds 10 to 15 miles per hour with gusts up to 25 miles per hour. Thursday night through Friday night, mostly clear. Hot. Lows in the middle 70s. Highs in the upper 90s.
Saturday through Labor Day, partly cloudy. Hot. Highs in the middle 90s. Lows in the middle 70s. Heat advisory in effect from 1 p.m. Wednesday to 8 p.m. Friday. This hazardous weather outlook is for Central Kansas, East Central Kansas, North Central Kansas and Northeast Kansas. For this afternoon and tonight, the probability for widespread hazardous weather is low. For Wednesday through Monday, late summer heat is forecast to persist through the work week. A heat advisory has been issued for the entire area Wednesday through Friday with heat indices forecast around 105 degrees. The Topeka, Kansas climate summary for this evening, as of 4 p.m., September 1, 2026. Today's high temperature was 101 degrees. The normal high is 86. The record high is 106 degrees, which was set in 2011. Today's low temperature was 69 degrees. The normal low is 63. The record low is 44 degrees, which was set in 1949. No precipitation fell today, which leaves the monthly total at 0.00 inches. The total precipitation for the year still stands at 29.37 inches. Today the maximum wind observed was 17 miles an hour from the south. The highest wind gust observed was 26 miles per hour from the south. Sunset tonight is at 7:53 p.m. Sunrise tomorrow is at 6:32 a.m. The Manhattan, Kansas climate summary for this evening, as of 4 p.m., September 1, 2026. Today's high temperature was 102 degrees. This high was 16 degrees above the normal high of 86. Today's low temperature was 72 degrees. This low was 11 degrees above the normal low of 61. No precipitation fell today, which leaves the monthly total at 0.00 inches. The total precipitation for the year still stands at 24.38 inches. Today the maximum wind observed was 17 miles an hour from the southwest. The highest wind gust observed was 25 miles per hour from the southwest. Sunset tonight is at 7:57 p.m. Sunrise tomorrow is at 6:56 a.m. This is NOAA Weather Radio Station WXK91 in Topeka. Here are the 5 p.m. conditions for the local area. At Topeka, it was sunny. The temperature was 99 degrees, the dew point 59, and the relative humidity was 26%, producing a heat index of 99. The wind was south at 10 miles an hour, gusting to 28. The pressure was 29.90 inches and falling. At Manhattan, it was sunny. The temperature was 100 degrees, the dew point 61, and the relative humidity was 27%, producing a heat index of 101. The wind was south at 13 miles an hour. Around the region, it was sunny, with a temperature of 100 at Lawrence, 99 at Kansas City, 100 at Emporia, 98 at Concordia, and 100 at Beatrice. It was mostly sunny, with a temperature of 97 at Omaha, 97 at Springfield, and 101 at Wichita. Once again, at Manhattan, it was 100 degrees under sunny skies. Once again, at Topeka, it was 99 degrees under sunny skies. Now here is your National Weather Service forecast. Heat advisory in effect from 1 p.m. Wednesday to 8 p.m. Friday. This afternoon, sunny, hot. Near steady temperature in the upper 90s. South winds 10 to 15 miles per hour. Tonight, mostly clear. Humid with lows in the upper 70s. South winds 5 to 10 miles per hour with gusts up to 25 miles per hour. Wednesday, sunny, hot with highs in the upper 90s. South winds 10 to 15 miles per hour with gusts up to 25 miles per hour. Wednesday night, mostly clear. Humid with lows in the upper 70s. South winds 5 to 10 miles per hour with gusts up to 25 miles per hour. Thursday, sunny, hot with highs in the upper 90s. South winds 10 to 15 miles per hour with gusts up to 25 miles per hour.
Thursday night through Friday night, mostly clear. Hot. Lows in the middle 70s. Highs in the upper 90s. Saturday through Labor Day, partly cloudy. Hot. Highs in the middle 90s. Lows in the middle 70s. The Topeka, Kansas climate summary for the month of August, 2026. The maximum temperature for the period was 102. The normal maximum temperature is 90. The minimum temperature for the period was 60. The average temperature was 79.6 degrees. The normal average temperature for the period is 77.9 degrees. A total of 0.51 inches of precipitation fell during the period, which is 4.04 inches below the normal amount of 4.55. No snow fell during the period, which is normal. The maximum wind gust was 52 miles per hour from the southwest and occurred on August 7th. The Manhattan, Kansas climate summary for the month of August, 2026. The maximum temperature for the period was 102. The minimum temperature for the period was 61. The average temperature was 79.2 degrees. The normal average temperature for the period is 77.4 degrees. A total of 3.87 inches of precipitation fell during the period, which is 0.77 inches below the normal amount of 4.64. The maximum wind gust was 67 miles per hour from the southwest. For the following counties, in Kansas, Douglas, Geary, Jackson, Jefferson, Morris, Osage, Potawatomi, Riley, Shawnee, and Waubonsee. Heat advisory in effect from 1 p.m. Wednesday to 8 p.m. Friday. Heat index values up to 106 expected. Where, portions of central, east central, north central, and northeast Kansas. When, from 1 p.m. Wednesday to 8 p.m. Friday. Impacts, hot temperatures and high humidity may cause heat cramps, heat exhaustion, and even heat stroke. Take extra precautions when outside. Wear lightweight and loose-fitting clothing. Try to limit strenuous activities to early morning or evening. Take action when you see symptoms of heat exhaustion and heat stroke. To reduce risk during outdoor work, the Occupational Safety and Health Administration recommends scheduling frequent rest breaks in shaded or air-conditioned environments. Anyone overcome by heat should be moved to a cool and shaded location. Heat stroke is an emergency. Call 911. Do not leave young children and pets in unattended vehicles. Car interiors will reach lethal temperatures in a matter of minutes. Heat advisory in effect from 1 p.m. Wednesday to 8 p.m. Friday. This hazardous weather outlook is for central Kansas, east central Kansas, north central Kansas, and northeast Kansas. For this afternoon and tonight, the probability for widespread hazardous weather is low. For Wednesday through Monday, late summer heat is forecast to persist through the work week. A heat advisory has been issued for the entire area Wednesday through Friday, with heat indices forecast around 105 degrees. The Topeka, Kansas climate summary for this evening, as of 4 p.m., September 1, 2026. Today's high temperature was 101 degrees. The normal high is 86. The record high is 106 degrees, which was set in 2011. Today's low temperature was 69 degrees. The normal low is 63. The record low is 44 degrees, which was set in 1949. No precipitation fell today, which leaves the monthly total at 0.00 inches. The total precipitation for the year still stands at 29.37 inches. Today the maximum wind observed was 17 miles an hour from the south. The highest wind gust observed was 26 miles per hour from the south. Sunset tonight is at 7:53 p.m. Sunrise tomorrow is at 6:52 a.m. The Manhattan, Kansas climate summary for this evening, as of 4 p.m., September 1, 2026. Today's high temperature was 116 degrees above the normal high of 86. Today's low temperature was 72 degrees.
This low was 11 degrees above the normal low of 61. No precipitation fell today, which leaves the monthly total at 0.00 inches. The total precipitation for the year still stands at 24.38 inches. Today the maximum wind observed was 17 miles an hour from the southwest. The highest wind gust observed was 25 miles per hour from the southwest. Sunset tonight is at 7:57 p.m. Sunrise tomorrow is at 6:56 a.m. This is NOAA Weather Radio Station WXK91 in Topeka. Here are the 5 p.m. conditions for the local area. At Topeka, it was sunny. The temperature was 99 degrees, the dew point 59, and the relative humidity was 26%, producing a heat index of 99. The wind was south at 10 miles an hour, gusting to 28. The pressure was 29.90 inches and falling. At Manhattan, it was sunny. The temperature was 100 degrees, the dew point 61, and the relative humidity was 27%, producing a heat index of 101. The wind was south at 13 miles an hour. Around the region, it was sunny, with a temperature of 100 at Lawrence, 99.

100 degrees under sunny skies. Once again, at Topeka, it was 99 degrees under sunny skies. Now here is your National Weather Service forecast. Heat advisory in effect from 1 p.m. Wednesday to 8 p.m. Friday. This afternoon, sunny, hot. Near steady temperature in the upper 90s. South winds 10 to 15 miles per hour. Tonight, mostly clear. Humid with lows in the upper 70s. South winds 5 to 10 miles per hour with gusts up to 25 miles per hour. Wednesday, sunny, hot with highs in the upper 90s. South winds 10 to 15 miles per hour with gusts up to 25 miles per hour. Wednesday night, mostly clear. Humid with lows in the upper 70s. South winds 5 to 10 miles per hour with gusts up to 25 miles per hour. Thursday, sunny, hot with highs in the upper 90s. South winds 10 to 15 miles per hour with gusts up to 25 miles per hour. Thursday night through Friday night, mostly clear. Hot. Lows in the middle 70s. Highs in the upper 90s. Saturday through Labor Day, partly cloudy. Hot. Highs in the middle 90s. Lows in the middle 70s.

summer heat is forecast to persist through the work week. A heat advisory has been issued for the entire area Wednesday through Friday with heat indices forecast around 105 degrees. The Topeka, Kansas climate summary for this evening, as of 4 p.m., September 1, 2026. Today's high temperature was 101 degrees. The normal high is 86. The record high is 106 degrees, which was set in 2011. Today's low temperature was 69 degrees. The normal low is 63. The record low is 44 degrees, which was set in 1949. No precipitation fell today, which leaves the monthly total at 0.00 inches. The total precipitation for the year still stands at 29.37 inches. Today the maximum wind observed was 17 miles an hour from the south. The highest wind gust observed was 26 miles per hour from the south. Sunset tonight is at 7:53 p.m. Sunrise tomorrow is at 6:52 a.m. The Manhattan, Kansas climate summary for this evening, as of 4 p.m., September 1, 2026. Today's high temperature was 102 degrees. This high was 16 degrees above the normal high of 86. Today's low temperature was 72 degrees. This low was 11 degrees above the normal low of 61. No precipitation fell today, which leaves the monthly total at 0.00 inches. The total precipitation for the year still stands at 24.38 inches. Today the maximum wind observed was 17 miles an hour from the southwest. The highest wind gust observed was 25 miles per hour from the southwest. Sunset tonight is at 7:57 p.m. Sunrise tomorrow is at 6:56 a.m. This is NOAA Weather Radio Station WXK91 in Topeka. Here are the 5 p.m. conditions for the local area. At Topeka, it was sunny. The temperature was 99 degrees, the dew point 59, and the relative humidity was 26%, producing a heat index of 99. The wind was south at 10 miles an hour, gusting to 20.

hot. Lows in the middle 70s. Highs in the upper 90s. Saturday through Labor Day, partly cloudy. Hot. Highs in the middle 90s. Lows in the middle 70s. Heat advisory in effect from 1 p.m. Wednesday to 8 p.m. Friday. This hazardous weather outlook is for Central Kansas, East Central Kansas, North Central Kansas and Northeast Kansas. For this afternoon and tonight, the probability for widespread hazardous weather is low. For Wednesday through Monday, late summer heat is forecast to persist through the work week. A heat advisory has been issued for the entire area Wednesday through Friday with heat indices forecast around 105 degrees. The Topeka, Kansas climate summary for this evening, as of 4 p.m., September 1, 2026. Today's high temperature was 101 degrees. The normal high is 86. The record high is 106 degrees, which was set in 2011. Today's low temperature was 69 degrees. The normal low is 63. The record low is 44 degrees, which was set in 1949. No precipitation fell today, which leaves the monthly total at 0.00 inches. The total precipitation for the year still stands at 29.37 inches. Today the maximum wind observed was 17 miles an hour from the south. The highest wind gust observed was 26 miles per hour from the south. Sunset tonight is at 7:53 p.m. Sunrise tomorrow is at 6:52 a.m. The Topeka, Kansas climate summary for the month of August, 2026. The maximum temperature for the period was 102. The normal maximum temperature is 90. The minimum temperature for the period was 60. The average temperature was 79.6 degrees. The normal average temperature for the period is 77.9 degrees. A total of 0.51 inches of precipitation fell during the period, which is 4.04 inches below the normal amount of 4.55. No snow fell during the period, which is normal. The maximum wind gust was 52 miles per hour from the southwest and occurred on August 7th. The Manhattan, Kansas climate summary for the month of August, 2026. The maximum temperature for the period was 102. The minimum temperature for the period was 61. The average temperature was 79.2 degrees. The normal average temperature for the period is 77.4 degrees. A total of 3.87 inches of precipitation fell during the period, which is 0.77 inches below the normal amount of 4.64. The maximum wind gust was 67 miles per hour from the southwest. The Manhattan, Kansas climate summary for this evening, as of 4 p.m., September 1, 2026. Today's high temperature was 102 degrees. This high was 16 degrees above the normal high of 86. Today's low temperature was 72 degrees. This low

24.38 inches. Today the maximum wind observed was 17 miles an hour from the southwest. The highest wind gust observed was 25 miles per hour from the southwest. Sunset tonight is at 7:57 p.m. Sunrise tomorrow is at 6:56 a.m. For the following counties, in Kansas, Douglas, Geary, Jackson, Jefferson, Morris, Osage, Potawatomi, Riley, Shawnee and Wabansee. Heat advisory in effect from 1 p.m. Wednesday to 8 p.m. Friday. Heat index values up to 106 expected. Where, portions of central, east central, north central, and northeast Kansas. When, from 1 p.m. Wednesday to 8 p.m. Friday. Impacts, hot temperatures and high humidity may cause heat cramps, heat exhaustion, and even heat stroke. Take extra precautions when outside. 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Anyone overcome by heat should be moved to a cool and shaded location. Heat stroke is an emergency. 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Do not leave young children and pets in unattended vehicles. Car interiors will reach lethal temperatures in a matter of minutes. 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Here are the 5 p.m. conditions for the local area. At Topeka, it was sunny. The temperature was 99 degrees, that was 26%, producing a heat index of 99. The wind was south at 10 miles an hour, gusting 29.90 inches and falling. At Manhattan, it was sunny. The temperature was 100 degrees, the dew point 61, and the relative humidity was 27%, producing a heat index of 101. The wind was south at 13 miles an hour. Around the region, it was sunny, with a temperature of 100 at Lawrence, 99 at Kansas City, 100 at Emporia, 98 at Concordia, and 100 at Beatrice. It was mostly sunny, with a temperature of 97 at Omaha, 97 at Springfield, and 101 at Wichita. Once again, at Manhattan, it was 100 degrees under sunny skies. Once again, at Topeka, it was 99 degrees under sunny skies. Now here is your National Weather Service forecast. Heat advisory in effect from 1 p.m. Wednesday to 8 p.m. Friday. This afternoon, sunny, hot. Near steady temperature in the upper 90s. South winds 10 to 15 miles per hour. Tonight, mostly clear. Humid with lows in the upper 70s. South winds 5 to 10 miles per hour with gusts up to 25 miles per hour. Wednesday, sunny, hot with highs in the upper 90s. South winds 10 to 15 miles per hour with gusts up to 25 miles per hour. Wednesday night, mostly clear. Humid with lows in the upper 70s. South winds 5 to 10 miles per hour with gusts up to 25 miles per hour. Thursday, sunny, hot with highs in the upper 90s. South winds 10 to 15 miles per hour with gusts up to 25 miles per hour. Thursday night through Friday night, mostly clear. Hot. Lows in the middle 70s. Highs in the upper 90s. Saturday through Labor Day, partly cloudy. Hot. Highs in the middle 90s. Lows in the middle 70s. Heat advisory in effect from 1 p.m. Wednesday to 8 p.m. Friday. This hazardous weather outlook is for Central Kansas, East Central Kansas, North Central Kansas and Northeast Kansas. For this afternoon and tonight, the probability for widespread hazardous weather is low. For Wednesday through Monday, late summer heat is forecast to persist through the work week. A heat advisory has been issued for the entire area Wednesday through Friday with heat indices forecast around 105 degrees. Summary for this evening, as of 4 p.m., September 1st, 2026. Today's high temperature was one high is

86. The record high is 106 degrees, which was set in 2011. Today's low temperature was 69 degrees. The normal low is 63. The record low is 44 degrees, which was set in 1949. No precipitation fell today, which leaves the monthly total at 0.00 inches. The total precipitation for the year still stands at 29.37 inches. Today the maximum wind observed was 17 miles an hour from the south. The highest wind gust observed was 26 miles per hour from the south. Sunset tonight is at 7:53 p.m. Sunrise tomorrow is at 6:52 a.m. The current time is 5:53 p.m. Central Daylight Time. The Manhattan, Kansas climate summary for this evening, as of 4 p.m., September 1, 2026. Today's high temperature was 102 degrees. This high was 16 degrees. Today's low temperature was 72 degrees. This low was 11 degrees above the normal low of 61. No precipitation fell today, which leaves the monthly total at 0.00 inches. The total precipitation for the year still stands at 24.38 inches. Today the maximum wind observed was 17 miles an hour from the southwest. The highest wind gust observed was 25 miles per hour from the southwest. Sunset tonight is at 7:57 p.m. Sunrise tomorrow is at 6:56 a.m. This is NOAA Weather Radio Station WXK91 in Topeka. Here are the 5 p.m. conditions for the local area. At Topeka, it was sunny. The temperature was 99 degrees, the dew point 59, and the relative humidity was 26%, producing a heat index of 99. The wind was south at 10 miles an hour, gusting to 28. The pressure was 29.90 inches and falling. At Manhattan, it was sunny. The temperature was 100 degrees. The dew point 61, and the relative humidity was 27%, producing a heat index of 101. The wind was south at 13 miles an hour. Around the region, it was sunny, with a temperature of 100 at Lawrence, 99 at Kansas City, 100 at Emporia, 98 at Concordia, and 100 at Beatrice. It was mostly sunny, with a temperature of 97 at Omaha, 97 at Springfield, and 101 at Wichita. Once again, at Manhattan, it was 100 degrees under sunny skies. Once again, at Topeka, it was 99 degrees under sunny skies. Now here is your National Weather Service forecast. Heat advisory in effect from 1 p.m. Wednesday to 8 p.m. Friday. This afternoon, sunny, hot. Near steady temperature in the upper 90s. South winds 10 to 15 miles per hour. Tonight, mostly clear. Humid with lows in the upper 70s. South winds 5 to 10 miles per hour with gusts up to 25 miles per hour. Wednesday, sunny, hot with highs in the upper 90s. South winds 10 to 15 miles per hour with gusts up to 25 miles per hour. Wednesday night, mostly clear. Humid with lows in the upper 70s. South winds 5 to 10 miles per hour with gusts up to 25 miles per hour. Thursday, sunny, hot with highs in the upper 90s. South winds 10 to 15 miles per hour with gusts up to 25 miles per hour. Thursday night through Friday night, mostly clear. Hot. Lows in the middle 70s. Highs in the upper 90s. Saturday through Labor Day, partly cloudy. Hot. Highs in the middle 90s. Lows in the middle 70s. Heat advisory in effect from 1 p.m. Wednesday to 8 p.m. Friday. This hazardous weather outlook is for Central Kansas, East Central Kansas, North Central Kansas, and Northeast Kansas. For this afternoon and tonight, the probability for widespread hazardous weather is low. For Wednesday through Monday, late summer heat is forecast to persist through the work week. A heat advisory has been issued for the entire area Wednesday through Friday, with heat indices forecast around 105.

degrees. For the following counties, in Kansas, Douglas, Geary, Jackson, Jefferson, Morris, Osage, Potawatomi, Riley, Shawnee, and Waubonsee. Heat advisory in effect from 1 p.m. Wednesday to 8 p.m. Friday. Heat index values up to 106 expected. Where, portions of central, east central, north central, and northeast Kansas. When, from 1 p.m. Wednesday to 8 p.m. Friday. Impacts, hot temperatures and high humidity may cause heat cramps, heat exhaustion, and even heat stroke. Take extra precautions when outside. 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Try to limit strenuous activities to early morning or evening. 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To reduce risk during outdoor work, the Occupational Safety and Health Administration recommends scheduling frequent rest breaks in shaded or air-conditioned environments, cool and shaded location. Heat stroke is an emergency. 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Do not leave young children and pets in unattended vehicles. Car interiors will reach lethal temperatures in a matter of minutes. The Topeka, Kansas climate summary for this evening, as of 4 p.m., September 1, 2026. Today's high temperature was 101 degrees. The normal high is 86. The record high is 106 degrees, which was set in 2011. Today's low temperature was 69 degrees. The normal low is 63. The record low is 44 degrees, which was set in 1949. No precipitation fell today, which leaves the monthly total at 0.00 inches. The total precipitation for the year still stands at 29.37 inches. Today the maximum wind observed was 17 miles an hour from the south. The highest wind gust observed was 26 miles per hour from the south. Sunset tonight is at 7:53 p.m. Sunrise tomorrow is at 6:52 a.m. The Manhattan, Kansas climate summary for this evening, as of 4 p.m., September 1, 2026. Today's high temperature was 102 degrees. This high was 16 degrees above the normal high of 86. Today's low temperature was 72 degrees. This low was 11 degrees above the normal low of 61. No precipitation fell today, which leaves the monthly total at 0.00 inches. The total precipitation for the year still stands at 24.38 inches. Today the maximum wind observed was 17 miles an hour from the southwest. The highest wind gust observed was 25 miles per hour from the southwest. Sunset tonight is at 7:57 p.m. Sunrise tomorrow is at 6:56 a.m. The Topeka, Kansas climate summary for the month of August, 2026. The maximum temperature for the period was 102. The normal maximum temperature is 90. The minimum temperature for the period was 60. The average temperature was 79.6 degrees. The normal average temperature for the period is 77.9 degrees. A total of 0.51 inches of precipitation fell during the period, which is 4.04 inches below the normal amount of 4.55. No snow fell during the period, which is normal. The maximum wind gust was 52 miles per hour from the southwest and occurred on August 7th. The Manhattan, Kansas climate summary for the month of August, 2026. The maximum temperature for the period was 102. The minimum temperature for the period was 61. The average temperature was 79.2 degrees. The normal average temperature for the period is 77.4 degrees. A total of 3.87 inches of precipitation fell during the period, which is 0.77 inches below the normal amount of 4.64. The maximum wind gust was 67 miles per hour from the southwest. This is NOAA Weather Radio Station WXK91 in Topeka. Here are the 5 p.m. conditions for the local area. At Topeka, it was sunny. The temperature was 99 degrees, the dew point 59,
and the relative humidity was 26%, producing a heat index of 99. The wind was south at 10 miles an hour, gusting to 28. The pressure was 29.90 inches and falling. At Manhattan, it was sunny. The temperature was 100 degrees, the dew point 61, and the relative humidity was 27%, producing a heat index of 101. The wind was south at 13 miles an hour. Around the region, it was sunny, with a temperature of 100 at Lawrence, 99 at Kansas City, 100 at Emporia, 98 at Concordia, and 100 at Beatrice. It was mostly sunny, with a temperature of 97 at Omaha, 97 at Springfield, and 101 at Wichita. Once again, at Manhattan, it was 100 degrees under sunny skies. Now here is your National Weather Service forecast. Heat advisory in effect from 1 p.m. Wednesday to 8 p.m. Friday. This afternoon, sunny, hot. Near steady temperature in the upper 90s. South winds 10 to 15 miles per hour. Tonight, mostly clear. Humid with lows in the upper 70s. South winds 5 to 10 miles per hour with gusts up to 25 miles per hour. Wednesday, sunny, hot with highs in the upper 90s. South winds 10 to 15 miles per hour with gusts up to 25 miles per hour. Wednesday night, mostly clear. Humid with low winds 5 to 10 miles per hour with gusts up to 25 miles per hour. Thursday, sunny, hot with highs in the upper 90s. South winds 10 to 15 miles per hour with gusts up to 25 miles per hour. Thursday night through Friday night, mostly clear. Hot. Lows in the middle 70s. Highs in the upper 90s. Saturday through Labor Day, partly cloudy. Hot. Highs in the middle 90s. Lows in the middle 70s. Heat advisory in effect from 1 p.m. Wednesday to 8 p.m. Friday. This hazardous weather outlook is for Central Kansas, East Central Kansas, North Central Kansas, and Northeast Kansas. For this afternoon and tonight, the probability for widespread hazardous weather is low. For Wednesday through Monday, late summer heat is forecast to persist through the work week. A heat advisory has been issued for the entire area Wednesday through Friday with heat indices forecast around 105 degrees. The Topeka, Kansas climate summary for this evening, as of 4 p.m., September 1, 2026. Today's high temperature was 101 degrees. The normal high is 86. The record high is 106 degrees, which was set in 2011. Today's low temperature was 69 degrees. The normal low is 63. The record low is 44 degrees, which was set in 1949. No precipitation fell today, which leaves the monthly total at 0.00 inches. The total precipitation for the year still stands at 29.37 inches. Today the maximum wind observed was 17 miles an hour from the south. The highest wind gust observed was 26 miles per hour from the south. Sunset tonight is at 7:53 p.m. Sunrise tomorrow is at 6:52 a.m. The Manhattan, Kansas climate summary for this evening, as of 4 p.m., September 1, 2026. Today's high temperature was 102 degrees. This high was 16 degrees above the normal high of 86. Today's low temperature was 72 degrees. This low was 11 degrees above the normal low of 61. No precipitation fell today, which leaves the monthly total at 0.00 inches. The total precipitation for the year still stands at 24.38 inches. Today the maximum wind observed was 17 miles an hour from the southwest. The highest wind gust observed was 25 miles per hour from the southwest. Sunset tonight is at 7:57 p.m. Sunrise tomorrow is at 6:56 a.m. For the following counties, in Kansas, Douglas, Geary, Jackson, Jefferson, Morris, Osage,
Potawatomi, Riley, Shawnee, and Wabonsee. Heat advisory in effect from 1 p.m. Wednesday to

p.m. Friday. Heat index values up to 106 expected. Where, portions of central, east central, north central, and northeast Kansas. When, from 1 p.m. Wednesday to 8 p.m. Friday. Impacts, hot temperatures and high humidity may cause heat cramps, heat exhaustion, and even heat stroke. Take extra precautions when outside. 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Try to limit strenuous activities to early morning or evening. 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Anyone overcome by heat should be moved to a cool and shaded location. Heat stroke is an emergency. 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Do not leave young children and pets in unattended vehicles. Car interiors will reach lethal temperatures in a matter of minutes. The current time is 6:08 p.m. Central Daylight Time. 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Now here is your National Weather Service forecast. Heat advisory in effect from 1 p.m. Wednesday to 8 p.m. Friday. This afternoon, sunny, hot. Near steady temperature in the upper 90s. South winds 10 to 15 miles per hour. Tonight, mostly clear. Humid with lows in the upper 70s. South winds 5 to 10 miles per hour with gusts up to 25 miles per hour. Wednesday, sunny, hot with highs in the upper 90s. South winds 10 to 15 miles per hour with gusts up to 25 miles per hour. Wednesday night, mostly clear. Humid with lows in the upper 70s. South winds 5 to 10 miles per hour with gusts up to 25 miles per hour. Thursday, sunny, hot with highs in the upper 90s. South winds 10 to 15 miles per hour with gusts up to 25 miles per hour. Thursday night through Friday night, mostly clear. Hot. Lows in the middle 70s. Highs in the upper 90s. Saturday through Labor Day, partly cloudy. Hot. Highs in the middle 90s. Lows in the middle 70s. Heat advisory in effect from 1 p.m. Wednesday to 8 p.m. Friday. This hazardous weather outlook is for Central Kansas, East Central Kansas, North Central Kansas, and Northeast Kansas. For this afternoon and tonight, the probability for widespread hazardous weather is low. For Wednesday through Monday, late summer heat is forecast to persist through the work week. A heat advisory has been issued for the entire area Wednesday through Friday with heat indices forecast around 105 degrees. The Topeka, Kansas climate summary for this evening, as of 4 p.m., September 1, 2026. Today's high temperature was 101 degrees. The normal high is 86. The record high is 106 degrees, which was set in 2011. Today's low temperature was 69 degrees. The normal low is 63. The record low is 44 degrees, which was set in 1949. No precipitation fell today, which leaves the monthly total at 0.00 inches. The total precipitation for the year still stands at 29.37 inches. Today the maximum wind observed was 17 miles an hour from the south. The highest wind gust observed was 26 miles per hour from the south. Sunset tonight is at 7:53 p.m. Sunrise tomorrow is at 6:52 a.m. The Manhattan, Kansas climate summary for this evening, as of 4 p.m., September 1, 2026. Today's high temperature was 102 degrees. This high was 16 degrees above the normal high of 86. Today's low temperature was 72 degrees. This low was 11 degrees above the normal low of 61. No precipitation fell today, which leaves the monthly total at 0.00 inches. The total precipitation for the year still stands at 24.38 inches. Today the maximum wind observed was 17 miles an hour from the southwest. The highest wind gust observed was 20.

5 miles per hour from the southwest. Sunset tonight is at 7:57 p.m. Sunrise tomorrow is at 6:56 a.m. This is NOAA Weather Radio Station WXK91 in Topeka. Here are the 6 p.m. conditions for the local area. At Topeka, it was sunny. The temperature was 99 degrees, the dew point 60, and the relative humidity was 27%, producing a heat index of 99. The wind was south at 13 miles an hour. The pressure was 29.90 inches and steady. At Manhattan, it was sunny. The temperature was 99 degrees, the dew point 60, and the relative humidity was 27%, producing a heat index of 99. The wind was south at 9 miles an hour. Around the region, it was sunny, with a temperature of 98 at Lawrence, 97 at Kansas City, 99 at Emporia, 98 at Concordia, and 98 at Beatrice. It was mostly sunny, with a temperature of 97 at Omaha, 97 at Springfield, and 100 at Wichita. Once again, at Manhattan, it was 99 degrees under sunny skies. Once again, at Topeka, it was 99 degrees under sunny skies. Now here is your National Weather Service forecast. Heat advisory in effect from 1 p.m. Wednesday to 8 p.m. Friday. Tonight, mostly clear. Lows in the upper 70s. South winds 5 to 10 miles per hour with gusts up to 20 miles per hour. Wednesday, sunny, hot with highs in the upper 90s. South winds 10 to 15 miles per hour with gusts up to 25 miles per hour. Wednesday night, mostly clear. Humid with lows in the upper 70s. South winds 5 to 10 miles per hour with gusts up to 25 miles per hour. Thursday, sunny, hot with highs in the upper 90s. South winds 10 to 15 miles per hour with gusts up to 25 miles per hour. Thursday night, mostly clear. Humid with lows in the middle 70s. South winds 5 to 10 miles per hour with gusts up to 20 miles per hour. Friday and Friday night, mostly clear. Hot. Highs in the upper 90s. Lows in the middle 70s. Saturday through Tuesday, partly cloudy. Hot. Highs in the middle 90s. Lows in the middle 70s. The Topeka, Kansas climate summary for the month of August, 2026. The maximum temperature for the period was 102. The normal maximum temperature is 90. The minimum temperature for the period was 60. The average temperature was 79.6 degrees. The normal average temperature for the period is 77.9 degrees. A total of 0.51 inches of precipitation fell during the period, which is 4.04 inches below the normal amount of 4.55. No snow fell during the period, which is normal. The maximum wind gust was 52 miles per hour from the southwest and occurred on August 7th. The Manhattan, Kansas climate summary for the month of August, 2026. The maximum temperature for the period was 102. The minimum temperature for the period was 61. The average temperature was 79.2 degrees. The normal average temperature

precipitation fell during the period, which is 0.77 inches below the normal amount of 4.64. The maximum wind gust was 67 miles per hour from the southwest. Heat advisory in effect from 1 p.m. Wednesday to 8 p.m. Friday. This hazardous weather outlook is for central Kansas, east central Kansas, north central Kansas, and northeast Kansas. For this afternoon and tonight, the probability for widespread hazardous weather is low. For Wednesday through Monday, late summer heat is forecast to persist through the work week. A heat advisory has been issued for the entire area Wednesday through Friday with heat indices forecast around 105 degrees. For the following counties, in Kansas, Douglas, Geary, Jackson, Jefferson, Morris, Osage, Potawatomi, Riley, Shawnee, and Wabansee. Heat advisory in effect from 1 p.m. Wednesday to 8 p.m. Friday. Heat index values up to 106 expected. Where, portions of central, east central, north central, and northeast Kansas. When, from 1 p.m. Wednesday to 8 p.m. Friday. Impacts, hot temperatures and high humidity may cause heat cramps, heat exhaustion, and even heat stroke. Take extra precautions when outside. Wear lightweight and loose-fitting clothing. Try to limit strenuous activities to early morning or evening. 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To reduce risk during outdoor work, the Occupational Safety and Health Administration recommends scheduling frequent rest breaks in shaded or air-conditioned environments. Anyone overcome by heat should be moved to a cool and shaded location. Heat stroke is an emergency. Call 911. Do not leave young children and pets in unattended vehicles. Car interiors will reach lethal temperatures in a matter of minutes. The Topeka, Kansas climate summary for this evening, as of 4 p.m., September 1, 2026. Today's high temperature was 101 degrees. The normal high is 86. The record high is 106 degrees, which was set in 2011. Today's low temperature was 69 degrees. The normal low is 63. The record low is 44 degrees, which was set in 1949. No precipitation fell today, which leaves the monthly total at 0.00 inches. The total precipitation for the year still stands at 29.37 inches. Today the maximum wind observed was 17 miles an hour from the south. The highest wind gust observed was 26 miles per hour from the south. Sunset tonight is at 7:53 p.m. Sunrise tomorrow is at 6:52 a.m. The Manhattan, Kansas climate summary for this evening, as of 4 p.m., September 1, 2026. Today's high temperature was 102 degrees. This high was 16 degrees above the normal high of 86. Today's low temperature was 72 degrees. This low was 11 degrees above the normal low of 61. No precipitation fell today, which leaves the monthly total at 0.00 inches. The total precipitation for the year still stands at 24.38 inches. Today the maximum wind observed was 17 miles an hour from the southwest. The highest wind gust observed was 25 miles per hour from the southwest. Sunset tonight is at 7:57 p.m. Sunrise tomorrow is at 6:56 a.m. This is NOAA Weather Radio Station WXK91 in Topeka. Here are the 6 p.m. conditions for the local area. At Topeka, it was sunny. The temperature was 99 degrees, the dew point 60, and the relative humidity was 27%, producing a heat index of 99. The wind was south at 13 miles an hour. The pressure was 29.90 inches and steady. At Manhattan, it was sunny. The temperature was 99 degrees, the dew point 60, and the relative humidity was 27%, producing a heat index of 99. The wind was south at 9 miles an hour. Around the region, it was sunny, with a temperature of 98 at Lawrence, 97 at Kansas City, 99 at Emporia, 98 at Concordia, and 98 at Beatrice.

It was mostly sunny, with a temperature of 97 at Omaha, 97 at Springfield, and 100 at Wichita. Once again, at Manhattan, it was 99 degrees under sunny skies. Once again, at Topeka, it was 99 degrees under sunny skies. Now here is your National Weather Service forecast. Heat advisory in effect from 1 p.m. Wednesday to 8 p.m. Friday. Tonight, mostly clear. Lows in the upper 70s. South winds 5 to 10 miles per hour with gusts up to 20 miles per hour. Wednesday, sunny, hot with highs in the upper 90s. South winds 10 to 15 miles per hour with gusts up to 25 miles per hour. Wednesday night, mostly clear. Humid with lows in the upper 70s. South winds 5 to 10 miles per hour with gusts up to 25 miles per hour. Thursday, sunny, hot with highs in the upper 90s. South winds 10 to 15 miles per hour with gusts up to 25 miles per hour. Thursday night, mostly clear. Humid with lows in the middle 70s. South winds 5 to 10 miles per hour with gusts up to 20 miles per hour. Friday and Friday night, mostly clear. Hot. Highs in the upper 90s. Lows in the middle 70s. Saturday through Tuesday, partly cloudy. Hot. Highs in the middle 90s. Lows in the middle 70s. The current time is 6:23 p.m. Central Daylight Time. Heat advisory in effect from 1 p.m. Wednesday to 8 p.m. Friday. This hazardous weather outlook is for Central Kansas, East Central Kansas, North Central Kansas, and Northeast Kansas. For this afternoon and tonight, the probability for widespread hazardous weather is low. For Wednesday through Monday, late summer heat is forecast to persist through the work week. A heat advisory has been issued for the entire area Wednesday through Friday with heat indices forecast around 105 degrees. The Topeka, Kansas climate summary for this evening, as of 4 p.m., September 1, 2026. Today's high temperature was 101 degrees. The normal high is 86. The record high is 106 degrees, which was set in 2011. Today's low temperature was 69 degrees. The normal low is 63. The record low is 44 degrees, which was set in 1949. No precipitation fell today, which leaves the monthly total at 0.00 inches. The total precipitation for the year still stands at 29.37 inches. Today the maximum wind observed was 17 miles an hour from the south. The highest wind gust observed was 26 miles per hour from the south. Sunset tonight is at 7:53 p.m. Sunrise tomorrow is at 6:52 a.m. The Manhattan, Kansas climate summary for this evening, as of 4 p.m., September 1, 2026. Today's high temperature was 102 degrees. This high was 16 degrees above the normal high of 86. Today's low temperature was 72 degrees. This low was 11 degrees above the normal low of 61. No precipitation fell today, which leaves the monthly total at 0.00 inches. The total precipitation for the year still stands at 24.38 inches. Today the maximum wind observed was 17 miles an hour from the southwest. The highest wind gust observed was 25 miles per hour from the southwest. Sunset tonight is at 7:57 p.m. Sunrise tomorrow is at 6:56 a.m. This is NOAA Weather Radio Station WXK91 in Topeka. Here are the 6 p.m. conditions for the local area. At Topeka, it was sunny. The temperature was 99 degrees, the dew point 60, and the relative humidity was 27%, producing a heat index of 99. The wind was south at 13 miles an hour. The pressure was 29.90 inches and steady. At Manhattan, it was sunny. The temperature was 99 degrees, the dew point 60, and the relative humidity was 27%, producing a heat index.

of 99. The wind was south at 9 miles an hour. Around the region, it was sunny, with a temperature of 98 at Lawrence, 97 at Kansas City, 99 at Emporia, 98 at Concordia, and 98 at Beatrice. It was mostly sunny, with a temperature of 97 at Omaha, 97 at Springfield, and 100 at Wichita. Once again, at Manhattan, it was 99 degrees under sunny skies. Once again, at Topeka, it was 99 degrees under sunny skies. For the following counties, in Kansas, Douglas, Geary, Jackson, Jefferson, Morris, Osage, Potawatomi, Riley, Shawnee and Wabansee. Heat advisory in effect from 1 p.m. Wednesday to 8 p.m. Friday. Heat index values up to 106 expected. Where, portions of central, east central, north central, and northeast Kansas. When, from 1 p.m. Wednesday to 8 p.m. Friday. Impacts, hot temperatures and high humidity may cause heat cramps, heat exhaustion, and even heat stroke. Take extra precautions when outside. 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Try to limit strenuous activities to early morning or evening. 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To reduce risk during outdoor work, the Occupational Safety and Health Administration recommends scheduling frequent rest breaks in shaded or air-conditioned environments. Anyone overcome by heat should be moved to a cool and shaded location. Heat stroke is an emergency. Call 911. Do not leave young children and pets in unattended vehicles. Car interiors will reach lethal temperatures in a matter of minutes. Now here is your National Weather Service forecast. Heat advisory in effect from 1 p.m. Wednesday to 8 p.m. Friday. Tonight, mostly clear. Lows in the upper 70s. South winds 5 to 10 miles per hour with gusts up to 20 miles per hour. Wednesday, sunny, hot with highs in the upper 90s. South winds 10 to 15 miles per hour with gusts up to 25 miles per hour. Wednesday night, mostly clear. Humid with lows in the upper 70s. South winds 5 to 10 miles per hour with gusts up to 25 miles per hour. Thursday, sunny, hot with highs in the upper 90s. South winds 10 to 15 miles per hour with gusts up to 25 miles per hour. Thursday night, mostly clear. Humid with lows in the middle 70s. South winds 5 to 10 miles per hour with gusts up to 20 miles per hour. Friday and Friday night, mostly clear. Hot. Highs in the upper 90s. Lows in the middle 70s. Saturday through Tuesday, partly cloudy. Hot. Highs in the middle 90s. Lows in the middle 70s. Heat advisory in effect from 1 p.m. Wednesday to 8 p.m. Friday. This hazardous weather outlook is for central Kansas, east central Kansas, north central Kansas and northeast Kansas. For this afternoon and tonight, the probability for widespread hazardous weather is low. For Wednesday through Monday, late summer heat is forecast to persist through the work week. A heat advisory has been issued for the entire area Wednesday through Friday with heat indices forecast around 105 degrees. The Topeka, Kansas climate summary for the month of August, 2026. The maximum temperature for the period was 102. The normal maximum temperature is 90. The minimum temperature for the period was 60. The average temperature was 79.6 degrees. The normal average temperature for the period is 77.9 degrees. A total of 0.51 inches of precipitation fell during the period, which is 4.04 inches below the normal amount of 4.55. No snow fell during the period, which is normal. The maximum wind gust was 52 miles per hour from the southwest and occurred on August 7th. The Manhattan, Kansas climate summary for the month of August, 2026. The maximum temperature for the period was 102. The minimum temperature for the period was 61. The average temperature was 79.2 degrees.

The normal average temperature for the period is 77.4 degrees. A total of 3.87 inches of precipitation fell during the period, which is 0.77 inches below the normal amount of 4.64. The maximum wind gust was 67 miles per hour from the southwest. The Topeka, Kansas climate summary for this evening, as of 4 p.m., September 1, 2026. Today's high temperature was 101 degrees. The normal high is 86. The record high is 106 degrees, which was set in 2011. Today's low temperature was 69 degrees. The normal low is 63. The record low is 44 degrees, which was set in 1949. No precipitation fell today, which leaves the monthly total at 0.00 inches. The total precipitation for the year still stands at 29.37 inches. Today the maximum wind observed was 17 miles an hour from the south. The highest wind gust observed was 26 miles per hour from the south. Sunset tonight is at 7:53 p.m. Sunrise tomorrow is at 6:52 a.m. The Manhattan, Kansas climate summary for this evening, as of 4 p.m., September 1, 2026. Today's high temperature was 102 degrees. This high was 16 degrees above the normal high of 86. Today's low temperature was 72 degrees. This low was 11 degrees above the normal low of 61. Today's low temperature was 72 degrees. This low was 11 degrees above the normal low of 61. No precipitation fell today, which leaves the monthly total at 0.00 inches. The total precipitation for the year still stands at 24.38 inches. Today the maximum wind observed was 17 miles an hour from the southwest. The highest wind gust observed was 25 miles per hour from the southwest. Sunset tonight is at 7:57 p.m. Sunrise tomorrow is at 6:56 a.m. This is NOAA Weather Radio Station WXK91 in Topeka. Here are the 6 p.m. conditions for the local area. At Topeka, it was sunny. The temperature was 99 degrees, the dew point 60, and the relative humidity was 27%, producing a heat index of 99. The wind was south at 13 miles an hour. The pressure was 29.90 inches and steady. At Manhattan, it was sunny. The temperature was 99 degrees, the dew point 60, and the relative humidity was 27%, producing a heat index of 99. The wind was south at 9 miles an hour. Around the region, it was sunny, with a temperature of 98 at Lawrence, 97 at Kansas City, 99 at Emporia, 98 at Concordia, and 98 at Beatrice. It was mostly sunny, with a temperature of 97 at Omaha, 97 at Springfield, and 100 at Wichita. Once again, at Manhattan, it was 99 degrees under sunny skies. Once again, at Topeka, it was 99 degrees under sunny skies. Now here is your National Weather Service forecast. Heat advisory in effect from 1 p.m. Wednesday to 8 p.m. Friday. Tonight, mostly clear. Lows in the upper 70s. South winds 5 to 10 miles per hour with gusts up to 20 miles per hour. Wednesday, sunny, hot with highs in the upper 90s. South winds 10 to 15 miles per hour with gusts up to 25 miles per hour. Wednesday night, mostly clear. Humid with lows in the upper 70s. South winds 5 to 10 miles per hour with gusts up to 25 miles per hour. Thursday, sunny, hot with highs in the upper 90s. South winds 10 to 15 miles per hour with gusts up to 25 miles per hour. Thursday night, mostly clear. Humid with lows in the middle 70s. South winds 5 to 10 miles per hour with gusts up to 20 miles per hour. Friday and Friday night, mostly clear. Hot. Highs in the upper 90s. Lows in the middle 70s. Saturday through Tuesday, partly cloudy. Hot.

Highs in the middle 90s. Lows in the middle 70s. Heat advisory in effect from 1 p.m. Wednesday to 8 p.m. Friday. This hazardous weather outlook is for Central Kansas, East Central Kansas, North Central Kansas and Northeast Kansas. For this afternoon and tonight, the probability for widespread hazardous weather is low. For Wednesday through Monday, late summer heat is forecast to persist through the work week. A heat advisory has been issued for the entire area Wednesday through Friday with heat indices forecast around 105 degrees. For the following counties, in Kansas, Douglas, Geary, Jackson, Jefferson, Morris, Osage, Pottawatomie, Riley, Shawnee and Waubonsee. Heat advisory in effect from 1 p.m. Wednesday to 8 p.m. Friday. Heat index values up to 106 expected. Where, portions of central, east central, north central, and northeast Kansas. When, from 1 p.m. Wednesday to 8 p.m. Friday. Impacts, hot temperatures and high humidity may cause heat cramps, heat exhaustion, and even heat stroke. Take extra precautions when outside. Wear lightweight and loose-fitting clothing. Try to limit strenuous activities to early morning or evening. 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To reduce risk during outdoor work, the Occupational Safety and Health Administration recommends scheduling frequent rest breaks in shaded or air-conditioned environments. Anyone overcome by heat should be moved to a cool and shaded location. Heat stroke is an emergency. Call 911. Do not leave young children and pets in unattended vehicles. Car interiors will reach lethal temperatures in a matter of minutes. 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The current time is 6:38 p.m. Central Daylight Time. The Topeka, Kansas climate summary for this evening, as of 4 p.m., September 1, 2026. Today's high temperature was 101 degrees. The normal high is 86. The record high is 106 degrees, which was set in 2011. Today's low temperature was 69 degrees. The normal low is 63. The record low is 44 degrees, which was set in 1949. No precipitation fell today, which leaves the monthly total at 0.00 inches. The total precipitation for the year still stands at 29.37 inches. Today the maximum wind observed was 17 miles an hour from the south. The highest wind gust observed was 26 miles per hour from the south. Sunset tonight is at 7:53 p.m. Sunrise tomorrow is at 6:52 a.m. The Manhattan, Kansas climate summary for this evening, as of 4 p.m., September 1, 2026. Today's high temperature was 102 degrees. This high was 16 degrees above the normal high of 86. Today's low temperature was 72 degrees. This low was 11 degrees above the normal low of 61. No precipitation fell today, which leaves the monthly total at 0.00 inches. The total precipitation for the year still stands at 24.38 inches. Today the maximum wind observed was 17 miles an hour from the southwest. The highest wind gust observed was 25 miles per hour from the southwest. Sunset tonight is at 7:57 p.m. Sunrise tomorrow is at 6:56 a.m. This is NOAA Weather Radio Station WXK91 in Topeka. Here are the 6 p.m. conditions for the local area. At Topeka, it was sunny. The temperature was 99 degrees, the dew point 60, and the relative humidity was 27%, producing a heat index of 99. The wind was south at 13 miles an hour. The pressure was 29.90 inches and steady. At Manhattan, it was sunny. The temperature was 99 degrees, the dew point 60, and the relative humidity was 27%, producing a heat index of 99. The wind was south at 9 miles an hour. Around the region, it was sunny, with a temperature of 98 at Lawrence, 97 at Kansas City, 99 at Emporia, 90.

98 at Concordia and 98 at Beatrice. It was mostly sunny, with a temperature of 97 at Omaha, 97 at Springfield, and 100 at Wichita. Once again, at Manhattan, it was 99 degrees under sunny skies. Once again, at Topeka, it was 99 degrees under sunny skies. Now here is your National Weather Service forecast. Heat advisory in effect from 1 p.m. Wednesday to 8 p.m. Friday. Tonight, mostly clear. Lows in the upper 70s. South winds 5 to 10 miles per hour with gusts up to 20 miles per hour. Wednesday, sunny, hot with highs in the upper 90s. South winds 10 to 15 miles per hour with gusts up to 25 miles per hour. Wednesday night, mostly clear. Humid with lows in the upper 70s. South winds 5 to 10 miles per hour with gusts up to 25 miles per hour. Thursday, sunny, hot with highs in the upper 90s. South winds 10 to 15 miles per hour with gusts up to 25 miles per hour. Thursday night, mostly clear. Humid with lows in the middle 70s. South winds 5 to 10 miles per hour with gusts up to 20 miles per hour. Friday and Friday night, mostly clear. Hot.

September 1st, 2026. Today's high temperature was 101 degrees. The normal high is 86. The record high is 106 degrees, which was set in 2011. Today's low temperature was 69 degrees.

precipitation fell today, which leaves the monthly total at 0.00 inches. The total precipitation for the year still stands at 29.37 inches. Today the maximum wind observed was 17 miles an hour from the south. The highest wind gust observed was 26 miles per hour from the south. Sunset tonight is at 7:53 p.m. Sunrise tomorrow is at 6:52 a.m. The Manhattan, Kansas climate summary for this evening, as of 4 p.m., September 1, 2026. Today's high temperature was 102 degrees. This high was 16 degrees above the normal high of 86. Today's low temperature was 72 degrees. This low was 11 degrees above the normal low of 61. No precipitation fell today, which leaves the monthly total at 0.00 inches. The total precipitation for the year still stands at 24.38 inches. Today the maximum wind observed was 17 miles an hour from the southwest. The highest wind gust observed was 25 miles per hour from the southwest. Sunset tonight is at 7:57 p.m. Sunrise tomorrow is at 6:56 a.m. The Topeka, Kansas climate summary for the month of August, 2026. The maximum temperature for the period was 102. The normal maximum temperature is 90. The minimum temperature for the period was 60. The average temperature was 79.6 degrees. The normal average temperature for the period is 77.9 degrees. A total of 0.51 inches of precipitation fell during the period, which is 4.04 inches below the normal amount of 4.55. No snow fell during the period, which is normal. The maximum wind gust was 52 miles per hour from the southwest and occurred on August 7th. The Manhattan, Kansas climate summary for the month of August, 2026. The maximum temperature for the period was 102. The minimum temperature for the period was 61. The average temperature was 79.2 degrees. The normal average temperature for the period is 77.4 degrees. A total of 3.87 inches of precipitation fell during the period, which is 0.77 inches below the normal amount of 4.64. The maximum wind gust was 67 miles per hour from the southwest. For the following counties, in Kansas, Douglas, Geary, Jackson, Jefferson, Morris, Osage, Potawatomi, Riley, Shawnee and Wabansee. Heat advisory in effect from 1 p.m. Wednesday to 8 p.m. Friday. Heat index values up to 106 expected. Where, portions of central, east central, north central, and northeast Kansas. When, from 1 p.m. Wednesday to 8 p.m. Friday. Impacts, hot temperatures and high humidity may cause heat cramps, heat exhaustion, and even heat stroke. Take extra precautions when outside. 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Try to limit strenuous activities to early morning or evening. 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Heat stroke is an emergency. Call 911. Do not leave young children and pets in unattended vehicles. Car interiors will reach lethal temperatures in a matter of minutes. This is NOAA Weather Radio Station WXK91 in Topeka. Here are the 6 p.m. conditions for the local area. At Topeka, it was sunny. The temperature was 99 degrees, the dew point 60, and the relative humidity was 27%, producing a heat index of 99. The wind was south at 13 miles an hour. The pressure was 29.90 inches and steady. At Manhattan, it was sunny. The temperature was 99 degrees, the dew point 60, and the relative humidity was 27%, producing a heat index of 99. The wind was south at 9 miles an hour. Around the region, it was sunny, with a temperature of 98 at Lawrence,
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It was mostly sunny, with a temperature of 97 at Omaha, 97 at Springfield, and 100 at Wichita. Once again, at Manhattan, it was 99 degrees under sunny skies. Once again, at Topeka, it was 99 degrees under sunny skies. Now here is your National Weather Service forecast. Heat advisory in effect from 1 p.m. Wednesday to 8 p.m. Friday. Tonight, mostly clear. Lows in the upper 70s. South winds 5 to 10 miles per hour with gusts up to 20 miles per hour. Wednesday, sunny, hot with highs in the upper 90s. South winds 10 to 15 miles per hour with gusts up to 25 miles per hour. Wednesday night, mostly clear. Humid with lows in the upper 70s. South winds 5 to 10 miles per hour with gusts up to 25 miles per hour. Thursday, sunny, hot with highs in the upper 90s. South winds 10 to 15 miles per hour with gusts up to 25 miles per hour. Thursday night, mostly clear. Humid with lows in the middle 70s. South winds 5 to 10 miles per hour with gusts up to 20 miles per hour. Friday and Friday night, mostly clear. Hot. Highs in the upper 90s. Lows in the middle 70s. Saturday through Tuesday, partly cloudy. Hot. Highs in the middle 90s. Lows in the middle 70s. Heat advisory in effect from 1 p.m. Wednesday to 8 p.m. Friday. This hazardous weather outlook is for Central Kansas, East Central Kansas, North Central Kansas, and Northeast Kansas. For this afternoon and tonight, the probability for widespread hazardous weather is low. For Wednesday through Monday, late summer heat is forecast to persist through the work week. A heat advisory has been issued for the entire area Wednesday through Friday with heat indices forecast around 105 degrees. The Topeka, Kansas climate summary for this evening, as of 4 p.m., September 1, 2026. Today's high temperature was 101 degrees. The normal high is 86. The record high is 106 degrees, which was set in

63. The record low is 44 degrees, which was set in 1949. No precipitation fell today, which leaves the monthly total at 0.00 inches. The total precipitation for the year still stands at 29.37 inches. Today the maximum wind observed was 17 miles an hour from the south. The highest wind gust observed was 26 miles per hour from the south. Sunset tonight is at 7:53 p.m. Sunrise tomorrow is at 6:52 a.m. The Manhattan, Kansas climate summary for this evening, as of 4 p.m., September 1, 2026. Today's high temperature was 102 degrees. This high was 16 degrees above the normal high of 86. Today's low temperature was 72 degrees. This low was 11 degrees above the normal low of 61. No precipitation fell today, which leaves the monthly total at 0.00 inches. The total precipitation for the year still stands at 24.38 inches. Today the maximum wind observed was 17 miles an hour from the southwest. The highest wind gust observed was 25 miles per hour from the southwest. Sunset tonight is at 7:57 p.m. Sunrise tomorrow is at 6:56 a.m. The current time is 6:53 p.m. Central Daylight Time. 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Here are the 6 p.m. conditions for it was sunny. The temperature was 99 degrees, the dew point 60, and the relative humidity was 27%, producing a heat index of 99. The wind was south at 13 miles an hour. The pressure was 29.90 inches and steady. At Manhattan, it was sunny. The temperature was 99 degrees, the dew point 60, and the relative humidity was 27%, producing a heat index of 99. The wind was south at 9 miles an hour. Around the region, it was sunny, with a temperature of 98 at Lawrence, 97 at Kansas City, 99 at Emporia, 98 at Concordia, and 98 at Beatrice. It was mostly sunny, with a temperature of 97 at Omaha, 97 at Springfield, and 100 at Wichita. Once again, at Manhattan, it was 99 degrees under sunny skies. Once again, at Topeka, it was 99 degrees under sunny skies. Now here is your National Weather Service forecast. Heat advisory in effect from 1 p.m. Wednesday to 8 p.m. Friday. Tonight, mostly clear. Lows in the upper 70s. South winds 5 to 10 miles per hour with gusts up to 20 miles per hour. Wednesday, sunny, hot with highs in the upper 90s. South winds 10 to 15 miles per hour with gusts up to 25 miles per hour. Wednesday night, mostly clear. Humid with lows in the upper 70s. South winds 5 to 10 miles per hour with gusts up to 25 miles per hour. Thursday, sunny, hot with highs in the upper 90s. South winds 10 to 15 miles per hour with gusts up to 25 miles per hour. Thursday night, mostly clear. Humid with lows in the middle 70s. South winds 5 to 10 miles per hour with gusts up to 20 miles per hour. Friday and Friday night, mostly clear. Hot. Highs in the upper 90s. Lows in the middle 70s. Saturday through Tuesday, partly cloudy. Hot. Highs in the middle 90s. Lows in the middle 70s. Heat advisory in effect from 1 p.m. Wednesday to 8 p.m. Friday. This hazardous weather outlook is for Central Kansas, East Central Kansas, North Central Kansas and Northeast Kansas. For this afternoon and tonight, the probability for widespread hazardous weather is low. For Wednesday through Monday, late summer heat is forecast to persist through the work week. A heat advisory has been issued for the entire area Wednesday through Friday with heat indices forecast around 105 degrees. For the following counties, in Kansas, Douglas, Geary, Jackson, Jefferson, Morris, Osage,
Potawatomi, Riley, Shawnee, and Wabonsee. Heat advisory in effect from 1 p.m. Wednesday to 8 p.m. Friday. Heat index values up to 106 expected. Where, portions of central, east central, north central, and northeast Kansas. When, from 1 p.m. Wednesday to 8 p.m. Friday. Impacts, hot temperatures and high humidity may cause heat cramps, heat exhaustion, and even heat stroke. Take extra precautions when outside. 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Anyone overcome by heat should be moved to a cool and shaded location. Heat stroke is an emergency. 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Do not leave young children and pets in unattended vehicles. Car interiors will reach lethal temperatures in a matter of minutes. The Topeka, Kansas climate summary for this evening, as of 4 p.m., September 1, 2026. Today's high temperature was 101 degrees. The normal high is 86. The record high is 106 degrees, which was set in 2011. Today's low temperature was 69 degrees. The normal low is 63. The record low is 44 degrees, which was set in 1949. No precipitation fell today, which leaves the monthly total at 0.00 inches. The total precipitation for the year still stands at 29.37 inches. Today the maximum wind observed was 17 miles an hour from the south. The highest wind gust observed was 26 miles per hour from the south. Sunset tonight is at 7:53 p.m. Sunrise tomorrow is at 6:52 a.m. The Manhattan, Kansas climate summary for this evening, as of 4 p.m., September 1, 2026. Today's high temperature was 102 degrees. This high was 16 degrees above the normal high of 86. Today's low temperature was 72 degrees. This low was 11 degrees above the normal low of 61. No precipitation fell today, which leaves the monthly total at 0.00 inches. The total precipitation for the year still stands at 24.38 inches. Today the maximum wind observed was 17 miles an hour from the southwest. The highest wind gust observed was 25 miles per hour from the southwest. Sunset tonight is at 7:57 p.m. Sunrise tomorrow is at 6:56 a.m. The Topeka, Kansas climate summary for the month of August, 2026. The maximum temperature for the period was 102. The normal maximum temperature is 90. The minimum temperature for the period was 60. The average temperature was 79.6 degrees. The normal average temperature for the period is 77.9 degrees. A total of L during the period, which is 4.04 inches below the normal amount of 4.55. No snow fell during the period, which is normal. The maximum wind gust was 52 miles per hour from the southwest and occurred on August 7th. The Manhattan, Kansas climate summary for the month of August, 2026. The maximum temperature for the period was 102. The minimum temperature for the period was 61. The average temperature was 79.2 degrees. The normal average temperature for the period is 77.4 degrees. A total of 3.87 inches of precipitation fell during the period, which is 0.77 inches below the normal amount of 4.64. The maximum wind gust was 67 miles per hour from the southwest. This is NOAA Weather Radio Station WXK91 in Topeka. Here are the 6 p.m. conditions for the local area. At Topeka, it was sunny. The temperature was 99 degrees, the dew point 60, and the relative humidity was 27%, producing a heat index of 99. The wind was south at 13 miles an hour. The pressure was 29.90 inches and steady.
at Manhattan, it was sunny,